0: Westbound Gardner, thank you to the traffic spotter that called in on the approach to Dufferin. It is the left lane that is closed down, and it's because of a stalled vehicle. It does look like police are on scene right now. So they're sitting in that left lane, and that is what is causing this slowdown from approaching Spadina to approaching Dufferin. So expect it to be a slow go as you head out of downtown Toronto on the westbound Gardner with this left lane shut down right now because of the stalled car. There was some debris on the northbound Leslie ramp to the westbound 401, but that has now been cleared away. That ramp was actually completely shut down, but that's no longer the case. So if you're headed northbound on Leslie, you do now have access to the westbound 401. Still some slight delays on and off from the 427 to Leslie on the eastbound 401. That's alternating between the express and collectors. Headed southbound on the 427, the ramp to Eglinton's closed down. It's because of ongoing road maintenance. Northbound DVP delays from approaching Eglinton to York Mills, and a slowdown on the northbound 410 in Brampton from north of Steeles to Beauvaird. The Big Apple is so much more than a great rest stop, with fun free activities like mini putt, a children's carousel, petting zoo, and more. The Big Apple, exit 497 off the 401 or thebigapple.ca. With the forecast now, here's Jesse Uppel.
1: Breezy north winds through this evening and mostly cloudy skies. There is that slight chance of a spotty shower, and then we're partly cloudy through the overnight, dropping down to 7 degrees. Lots of sunshine to end off the work week. Friday afternoon, temperatures rebound to a high of 19. Tonight's low, 7 degrees.
2: Right now, sitting at 11 degrees with a mostly cloudy sky. 680 News Time, 8:03.
3: Finally made it through this cool, cruel, and unusual spring weather with May 2-4 right around the corner. Warmer weather on the way as well, and little to no rain is expected.
2: Yes, 680's Milman Qureshi joins us with your long weekend need-to-know info.
4: The winds are really whipping up here in the downtown core, with people pulling up their collars and pulling down their toques. It feels more like mid-March rather than mid-May. But our weather specialist Denise Andriachi says in a couple of days, it'll be very different, with temperatures in the mid-20s for the long weekend.
5: And at this point, we are really turning the corner. I mean, we're in the clear. It's the middle of May. Very unlikely that we're going to be intensely cold again after today. We're just going to see warmer conditions now throughout the rest of the month.
4: That means more people will likely be outdoors, including where I'm standing right now at the Jack Layton Ferry Terminal. The city says it's done a lot to improve the experience for customers by adding more ferry service, adding Google and Apple Play, and more signage. And they've unveiled the winning names of the two electric ferries that are soon to arrive, the Lady of the Keys and the Toronto Islander. I'm Omen Qureshi.
3: This is 680 News Radio Toronto at 8:04. A man in his 70s has turned himself into police, linked to an alleged hit and run in Mississauga that left a woman in hospital with serious injuries. It happened on Truscott Drive near Southdown and the QEW around 11:30 this morning. Sergeant Taylor Halfyard tells 680 News the victim was in a pickup truck, the lead car in a wide load escort, but came to a stop and got out of the truck because of concern for overhead wires.
6: Driver of the lead truck, who was also our victim, she exited the vehicle just to alert traffic and stop them, at which time our suspect vehicle drove around the wide load escort into the oncoming lanes, so the westbound lanes of Truscott, in the process struck our victim.
3: As of right now, no charges have been laid.
2: It's been 6 months since automated speed cameras were banned by the Ford government province-wide. Neighbors of Toronto's most prolific speeding area warn the situation has become even more dangerous. 680 Charlene Close reports.
7: Speeding on Parkside Drive has increased by over 200% since the speed camera ban. The neighborhood group Safe Parkside did the math using the city's Watch Your Speed data from the electronic sign posted at the site. It flashes how fast you're going and records the number, but it doesn't issue tickets. Between January and April of this year, it showed more than 11,000 vehicles traveling at more than 60 kilometers an hour. The number for the same period last year, just over 3,000. The Parkside Drive speed camera served as the lightning rod for the anti-speed camera movement. It issued more than 70,000 tickets worth more than $7.5 million. I'm Charlene Close.
3: It's just into 680 News Radio. Peel police are on the scene where a tow truck was reportedly shot at in Brampton. Happened near Beauvaird Drive and Mountain Ash Road around 6 o'clock this evening. Police say the suspects fled the scene but don't have a description of them at this time. No injuries have been reported. Stay with 680 News Radio for more on this developing story.
2: A lockout threat looms for hundreds of electrical and skilled trades workers with the TTC. 700 employees could be off the job as of Saturday morning, if a deal isn't reached by them. TTC spokesperson Stuart Green says a mediator is being called in starting tomorrow.
8: Part of the frustration for us, though, frankly, is that they are taking a bit more time than we'd like with their return offers. We're turning things around quite quickly, and it's taking them a bit more time to get their offers back. So, we've got until midnight Friday to get this sorted out.
2: Wages appear to be the main sticking point. Both the TTC and the union say they remain at the table and negotiations are ongoing.
3: Well, jet gate from the Ontario legislature continues a day after the Ford government released the private jet receipts. The premier was nowhere to be found at Queen's Park. There's now new demands from the opposition. Here's 680's Richard Southern.
9: The opposition all over the government on this today.
10: This premier was putting his hands in the pockets of the people of Ontario, taking their money for his private gravy plane jet.
9: The receipts show taxpayers are on the hook for almost $200,000 as regards the jet. Opposition leader Maurice Stiles demanding the premier pay that out of his own pocket.
10: Pay the people of Ontario back for your midlife crisis gravy plane.
9: But the premier was notably absent. He left it up to his cabinet ministers to answer the questions. We caught up with Economic Development Minister Vic Fedeli.
11: The premier has made his comments on the jet. We're really focused on the economy.
9: Why should the taxpayer be on the hook for that $200,000, though?
11: I think the premier has given his comments.
9: The documents reveal that the government made the first payment on the jet in January, though it did not appear in the March budget. Richard Southern, Queen's Park.
3: 680 News Time, 808.
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3: 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Here's Justin Pierce.
15: Well, overall, the drive, it's a lot better now along the major Cottage Country routes. This report, it's brought to you by Subaru, eastbound on the 401. We are seeing a minor delay through Salem. It looks like kind of through the 412. Moving well after that through Whitby, Oshawa, and beyond northbound on the 400. There was also construction at around Innisfil Beach Road, still causing a little bit of a delay through that stretch. The construction, though, it has cleared. Again, once you hit the split, it's a pretty smooth drive from that point on. With Cottage Country traffic on the nines, I'm Justin Pierce.
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0: This report is brought to you by Don Valley North Toyota. Westbound on the Gardner, approaching Dufferin, you do have the left lane closed down. It's because of a stalled vehicle. It does look like police. And now Toronto Transportation on the scene right now. It's causing a heavy, heavy backup from approaching Spadina to approaching Dufferin. So expect it to be slow as you head out of the downtown core. New problem now on the northbound Don Valley Parkway. It looks like it's just north of Don Mills. the right lane and ramp lane. They're blocked. It's because of a collision. Toronto Transportation on scene here as well. Also looks like emergency crews, tow trucks on scene too. It is causing a slight delay as you pass by, but more delays from approaching Eglinton to York Mills. That's just volume delays right now on the northbound Don Valley Parkway, rather. Eastbound on the 401 from the 427 to Leslie, alternately express and collector, slight delays there. Some construction now on the westbound 401 at Guelph Line has the right lane closed down. More road work happening on the southbound 427. The ramp to Eglinton is completely closed, and volume delays on the northbound 410 from north of Steeles to Beauvais. Boasting some of the best brand loyalty in Canada, not that Don Valley North Toyota likes to boast. 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With the forecast, here's meteorologist Jesse Uppel.
1: Cool and cloudy with a gusty northwest wind this evening. Slight chance of a spotty shower, and then winds ease overnight as we dip down to 7 degrees. Lots of sunshine and much warmer for your Friday, a high of 19, and even warmer for Saturday. Sun and cloud up to 23 degrees with breezy south winds and that slight chance of passing showers. Tonight's low, plus 7.
3: 11 degrees right now in downtown Toronto. 680 News Time, 8:12. Public health officials are widening their net to ensure no hantavirus case makes their way into this country. 680's Phil Martino joins us with the latest numbers of those being watched closely for any signs of the deadly virus.
7: 26 Canadians who shared flights with someone with hantavirus have been deemed by European Public Health as being no risk, but Dr. Joss Reimer, Canada's Chief Medical Officer of Health, says given the severity of the symptoms, Canada is taking a precautionary approach to ensure Canadians are protected.
20: And we have deemed them to be minimal or low risk as opposed to no risk. The provinces and territories, therefore, are undertaking the work to contact these 26 individuals and provide them with information and monitor them throughout this time.
7: Nine others in Canada have been classified as high-risk contacts and are isolating in the provinces of Ontario, Alberta, and BC. They were either passengers on the affected cruise ship or they had close contact with someone with hantavirus on a flight. I'm Phil Martino.
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3: 11 degrees right now in downtown Toronto. Good evening. I'm Annie Kevyon. Here are the top stories this hour. We're following breaking news from Brampton, where shots were fired at a tow truck. It happened near Beauvais Drive and Mountain Ash Road around 6 this evening. Multiple suspects fled the scene, according to Peel Police. Their description not available at this time. A woman's recovering in hospital after she was hit by a car in Mississauga. The driver allegedly involved in the incident has since turned himself into police. The incident happened around 11:30 this morning near Truscott Drive and Southdown Road. And say see ya later to the cold spring weather while saying hello to the long weekend. May 24 right around the corner, and the warmer temperatures are on the way as well. Full list of what's open and closed this upcoming long weekend waiting for you at toronto.citynews.ca. 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
24: Hey, good evening to you, Alain. Well, what a high-scoring start to Game 5 between the Habs and the Sabres.
25: Working his way, Samuelson. 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
24: Chris Cuthbert with the call on Hockey Night in Canada on Helenius' first NHL playoff goal. He's got one of three for the Sabres. Jason Zucker and Josh Doan have the others, while Cole Caulfield and Alex Texier have scored for the Habs. It is 3-2 for Buffalo, 5 minutes into the second. You can watch this one on Sportsnet or on CBC. This will be followed by the Golden Knights and the Ducks at 9:30. It's Vegas leading the series 3-2, looking to finish it off and advance to face the Avs in the Western Conference Final with a win there. The Toronto Marlies are in action tonight for game one of their AHL third round series, and they're still trailing the Monsters 1-0 down in Cleveland with about 13 minutes left to go in the second period. The Walter Cup final is underway between two Canadian teams, the Ottawa Charge and the Montreal Victoire. They are scoreless about 5.5 minutes into the second period in Laval. Blue Jays are off today, but there are a number of games across the majors. The Phillies and the Red Sox are scoreless in the bottom of the fifth. You can watch this one on Sportsnet Plus. The Cubs and Braves are scoreless in the top of the fourth. White Sox lead the Royals 2-1 heading into the bottom of the second. Some finals already. The Cincinnati Reds absolutely demolished the Nationals 15-1. The Mets beat the Tigers 9-4, who the Jays are set to visit for the first of three tomorrow evening. And the Toronto Maple Leafs baseball team are back in action in Barrie tonight. They're in the bottom of the second, still scoreless. Yasiel Puig is in the lineup for Toronto, despite facing possible extradition to the United States as he awaits sentencing on his obstruction of justice case relating to a gambling scandal. Sports at 15 and 45 past every hour or anytime at sportsnet.ca.
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3: This is 680 News Radio Toronto. Durham police have arrested a man accused of stealing a school bus and crashing into a McDonald's drive-thru in Ajax while impaired. It happened Monday night near Taunton Road and Westney Road. Police say the man stole the vehicle from a bus yard in North York and appears to have crashed into several buses on the way out. A 38-year-old man faces several charges, including impaired operation and breaching probation. 680 News, time 819. Time for Cottage Country traffic on the nines with Justin Pierce.
15: Yeah, that's right. This report, it's brought to you by Gateway Casinos. It looks like there are delays now for drivers traveling towards Peterborough northbound along the 115. It looks like on the approach to Tapley Quarter Line, there's some form of construction. It is causing significant delays. It is very, very slow as you, again, approach and make your way towards Peterborough. So, again, just keep that in mind as you are making your way through with Cottage Country traffic on the nines. I'm Justin Pierce.
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3: 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Here's Brendan Lang.
0: 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So a pretty busy drive right now on the westbound Gardner. Just looking at the cameras right now, it does look like west of Spadina. It seems like the right lane is now blocked just kind of far off in the cameras right now. But it looks like maybe a stalled cement truck in that right lane. Can see some flashing lights and see that car sitting there. So this is causing a delay right now starting on the approach to Spadina. Then there's a little bit of a break, and then approaching Dufferin, you're going to find the left lane closed down because of a stalled vehicle here with Toronto Transportation and police on scene. So then this is now causing a delay starting on the approach to Strawn. So a pretty backed up drive on the westbound Gardner right now with a couple issues. Another problem on the northbound Don Valley Parkway north of Don Mills, the right lane and ramp lane there closed down there because of a collision. Very slight delays as you pass through here, and then some more heavier volume delays from approaching Eglinton to York Mills. Eastbound on the 401, approaching Bayview to Leslie, alternately Express and Collector is going to find delays through there. Northbound on the 410, north of Steeles to Beauvert, it's slow. Southbound on the 427, construction on the ramp to Eglinton, it's completely closed down because of that maintenance, and more road work happening on the westbound 401 at Guelph Line. The right lane is taken up because of it, and Strawn is shut down in both directions because of emergency road work from the lakeshore to Fleet. Be aware of overhead power lines and keep a safe distance of at least 3 meters. Learn more at esasafe.com/stop-look-live. With the forecast, here's meteorologist Jesse Uvel.
1: Cloudy with a gusty north wind and that chance of a spotty shower this evening. Otherwise, we are seeing those winds east tonight with a low of 7 degrees. Tomorrow, a beautiful end to the week. Sunshine and a high of 19 degrees. That's seasonal for this time of year. And then jumping above seasonal for Saturday, a sun cloud mix up to 23 degrees with breezy south winds. Just that slight chance of some late day showers. Warm and sunny for Sunday up to 23 degrees and even warmer for your Victoria Day Monday with sunshine and a high of 25. Tonight, slow plus 7.
3: 11 degrees right now in downtown Toronto. 680 News Time, 823. Coming up at 830, the latest from Brampton, where the hunt is on for multiple suspects after shots were fired at a tow truck. And a look ahead to what should be a very nice long weekend. Nice weather on the way with plenty to do in and around the city. 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
3: Drake's ninth studio album arrives tomorrow amid a crossroads in the Canadian rapper's life. While he's still one of the most popular artists on the planet with a successful entrepreneurial career as well, he hasn't had a smash single in a few years. The release of Iceman comes amid a very public feud with fellow hip-hop artist Kendrick Lamar. The beef between the two stars erupted in 2024 with the pair trading a series of vitriolic tracks before Lamar released a direct attack on Drake in the song Not Like Us. In California, a power outage almost ended a Little League playoff game until firefighters came to the rescue. ABC's Alex Stone reports.
12: Just down the street from the Rios Canyon Little League field on Tuesday night, a power line began arcing, knocking out the lights of the field. The league's director says it seemed like the game was over.
13: Thought that we were going to have to cancel the game and potentially cancel the whole week of play.
12: It was the third inning and the lights were out until Lakeside firefighters saw what was going on, and they came in with their new rescue unit that has a 15-foot tall LED light tower on it. Fire Marshal Jeremy Davis.
14: Let's let them play baseball.
12: The fire truck's light tower lit up the field, allowing the game to go on. Alex Stone, EBC News.
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18: The U.S. president did not speak to reporters after meeting with his Chinese counterpart today, but he did speak to Fox News. Donald Trump says China agreed to buy 200 planes from Boeing in a multi-billion dollar deal. It's China's first purchase of the U.S.-made commercial jets in nearly a decade. Now, shares in Boeing today down by 4.5%. Chinese airlines were expected to order as many as 500 737 MAX jets. Fresh record closing highs for the S&P and the NASDAQ today. The NASDAQ up by 232, the S&P up 56, and the Dow higher by 370. It closed above 50,000 for the first time since February. Shares in NVIDIA hit a record high today, 236.54. That stock jumped by about 4%. And then shares in Ford saw a substantial gain again today. So that stock up by 21% in the past 2 days, the most since March of 2020. On Bay Street, the TSX was higher by 226, 34,268. Gold futures, not much help today, finishing lower by 1.1% to 4,655. And then oil was higher by 15 cents, 101.17 a barrel. The U.S. president and the Chinese leader agreed today the Strait of Hormuz must be reopened. Donald Trump also says that China has offered to help in negotiations with Iran, but China has not confirmed that. At the Business Center, I'm Chris McCusker.
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15: Well, there are delays for folks traveling towards Peterborough. This report is brought to you by Access Storage. It's construction, but it's unclear how many lanes are blocked. It's on the 115 North, again, traveling towards Peterborough. It's right at Tapley Quarter Line. We are seeing a significant delay behind it, just north of Porter Road. Very, very slow, again, for drivers as you are traveling to Peterborough tonight. So, again, just keep that in mind as you are making your way through. With Cottage Country Traffic on the Nines, I'm Justin Pierce.
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18: Good evening. It's Thursday, May 14th. I'm Christine Ritchie.
3: And for Mitch Burke, I'm Annie Kevion. Here's what's making news right now.
22: It's a chilly day, but that'll change in a big way for the long weekend with temperatures projected in the mid-20s. It comes as the city unveils the names for the brand new ferries with a promise to ramp up service to the island all summer.
18: The GTA tow truck wars continue. Tonight, a truck was shot at in Brampton. The suspects fled.
3: A man in his 70s turns himself into police tonight after he allegedly hit a pedestrian in Mississauga this morning and left the scene.
23: More than two dozen people across the country are being contacted by public health officials to monitor for hantavirus symptoms. Canada's top doctor says they all shared flights with someone with hantavirus.
2: A high-scoring first, followed by a quieter second in Buffalo. The Sabres lead the Habs in Game 5, and the Charger taking on the Victoire in Game 1 of the Walter Cup Finals. Sports at 45.
18: The Dow closed about 50,000 for the first time in months. Fresh records for the S&P and the NASDAQ, and the TSX jumped by more than 200 points. Business at 56.
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4: Time for Rogers Xfinity. Internet traffic and weather together on the ones. Here's Brandon Lang.
0: This report is brought to you by Dynamics. So a problem has cleared on the northbound Don Valley Parkway north of Don Mills. You did have the right lane and ramp lane closed off because of a crash, but all of emergency crews are off the scene. Toronto Transportation gone as well. So all of those lanes are now live. Still a volume delay, though, from approaching Eglinton to Lawrence as you head north on the

0: starting to now kind of blend into one. It is a slow drive from Spadina to approaching Dufferin. Some slight delays on the eastbound 401 from approaching Bayview to Leslie alternately express and collectors. And then there's some construction set up first on the westbound 401 at Guelph Line. It has the right lane closed down. And on the southbound 427, the ramp to Eglinton is completely blocked because of that ongoing maintenance. While other money managers stay idle, Dynamic is never in neutral because your money can't grow if it doesn't move. Learn more at dynamic.ca/active. With the forecast now, here's meteorologist Jesse Upel.
1: Cool and cloudy as we move through this evening with that slight chance of a spotty shower. A gusty northwest wind eases overnight as we drop down to 7 degrees, but tomorrow a lot warmer. We're actually bouncing back to seasonal with a high of 19 degrees. Lots of sunshine. Tonight, slow plus 7.
2: Cloudy 11 degrees right now in downtown Toronto. 680 News Time, 8:33.
3: The garden centers are busy as we finally crawl out of what seemed like absolutely endless cold, gray, wet days, and it's time to celebrate as we're thrown right into summer this long weekend, but we'll take it.
2: 680's Momin Qureshi takes a look at what's happening in the city this weekend.
4: It's a chilly day, and let's face it, it's been a chilly May, but our weather specialist Denise Andriachi says that will all change for the Victoria Day long weekend, with temperatures projected to be in the mid-20s. Daniel is visiting from Seattle, telling me he cannot wait.
5: We're definitely excited to see it. We definitely want some sun on our vacation. Check out Toronto when it's hot, not cold.
4: That means the place where I'm standing right now will likely be quite busy, the Jack Layton Ferry Terminal, with people trying to get out to the island. Abby Thomas with the city tells me they're hoping to avoid what they've seen in previous years with long lineups on nice days by increasing the amount of service all summer long.
6: We will have the relief vessel that's operational 7 days a week, 16 hours a day, and it's on demand. So as we see lineups build up, we're able to put the relief vessel into operations immediately.
4: And the city announcing the results of the contest to name the two new electric ferries, the Lady of the Keys and the Toronto Islander. At the Jack Layton Ferry Terminal, I'm Omen Qureshi.
3: Breaking news from Peel Police, who say a tow truck was shot at in Brampton. It happened near Beauvert Drive and Mountain Ash Road at around 6 tonight. Police say the suspects fled the scene but don't have a description of them at this time. No injuries have been reported. There have been multiple tow truck shootings and arson incidents recently targeting the tow truck industry in Brampton amid an ongoing turf war in the GTA. Stay with 680 for more on this developing story.
2: The driver linked to an alleged hit and run in Mississauga has turned himself into police. It happened on Truscott Drive near Southdown Road around 11:30 this morning. Peel police say the victim, a woman in her 70s, was in a lead car escorting a wide load on the road.
7: They were concerned that the escort was going to strike them. So anyway, she just got out to stop traffic just so they could, you know, for safety reasons, assess how they were going to get through that section of road, and it was at that time that he drove around and struck the victim, who was out of her vehicle.
2: The woman is expected to survive.
3: Today marks 6 months since the Ford government banned speed cameras across the province, and one group says its neighborhood has only become more dangerous. Data put together by Safe Parkside shows speeding on Parkside Drive has increased by over 200% since the ban. Between January and April this year, the number of vehicles traveling over 60 kilometers per hour in that area was around 11,400. During the same period in 2025, when speed cameras were still in place, the number of vehicles going over 60 was 3,400.
2: 680 News Time, 8:36. More than two dozen Canadians are now being monitored for hantavirus. 680's Phil Martino joins us with more from public health officials.
8: Canada's top doctor says there are 26 passengers from across the country who have been identified as sharing flights with someone who has hantavirus.
9: They did not have any interactions with the case, so those 26 were reported to us from European authorities as being no risk.
8: Still, Dr. Joss Reimer says they've decided to take a precautionary approach.
9: Instead, consider them to be low or minimal risk. And so they are in various places across the country, but local public health is working to get in contact with all 26 of those individuals to ensure that they are aware that they were on that flight, that they have information about what symptoms they need to be watching for.
8: Nine others in Canada have been classified as high-risk contacts and are isolating in Ontario, Alberta, and BC. The country's top doctor says no one in Canada has shown any symptoms of hantavirus. I'm Phil Martino.
3: Calls are mounting for the premier to reimburse taxpayers for extra expenses incurred during the purchase and resale of that private jet. 680's Richard Southern is at Queen's Park.
10: The receipts

0: show that taxpayers are on the hook for almost $200,000 as regards costs for the private jet. The opposition is demanding the premier pay that out of his own pocket. Though there was no response from Ford, he was notably absent today. We did manage to catch up with his economic development minister, Vic Fedeli.
1: Look, the premier has made his comments on the jet. We're really focused on the economy. That's where we are focused.
0: Why should the taxpayer be on the hook for that 200 grand, though?
1: I think the premier has given his comments.
0: Opposition leader, Marit Stile.
2: I think the premier of this province should dip into his own pockets for a change instead of the taxpayers' pockets and pay up. I don't care how they do it, but I want to make sure that every penny is paid back to the people of Ontario.
0: And the documents show the government made the first payment on the jet in January, though it wasn't detailed in the March budget. Richard Southern, Queen's Park.
3: Your gas price is up next.
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3: 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Enpro predicts the price will drop 3 cents at midnight to $1.89.9 a liter at most GTA stations. 6:80 News Time, 8:39. Time now for Cottage Country traffic on the nines. Here's Justin Pierce.
5: Well, the delays continue for drivers traveling towards Peterborough. This report, it's brought to you by Rogers. It looks like it's construction. That's what's to blame right now. It looks like a Tapley quarter line. All drivers are being forced to exit there. Again, it's all construction related. It is causing a delay just north of Porter Road. Very, very slow as drivers travel again towards Peterborough. Along the northbound side of the 115, again, it looks like all drivers must exit at Tapley quarter line. And that's all for construction. With Cottage Country traffic on the nines, I'm Justin Pierce.
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10: This report is brought to you by Subaru Canada. So we're just looking at one problem right now on those major highways, and it's on the westbound Gardner approaching Spadina. The left lane is still closed down because of a stalled car. Toronto Transportation is there. A tow truck is on scene. They're still working on getting this car hooked up, so hopefully it will clear away pretty soon. But as of right now, that left lane is still blocked, so it is causing a delay from Spadina right now to approaching Dufferin. There's some construction as well out there. Westbound on the 401 at Guelph Line, the right lane is now closed. You are headed southbound on the 427. The ramp to Eglinton, it's shut down because of maintenance. Also now some construction on the southbound 400 in Barrie at Bayfield. The two right lanes taken out, the ramps to Dunlop are also closed down right now because of construction. And we're still looking at some volume delays. First on the northbound Don Valley Parkway from approaching Eglinton to Lawrence, and northbound on the 410 from north of Steeles to Beauvais. Also, Strawn remains closed in both directions from Lakeshore to Fleet. It's because of emergency road work. It's the all-weather drive main event. 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With the forecast, here's meteorologist Jesse Upel.
11: Gusty north winds through this evening and mostly cloudy skies, watching for that slight chance of a spotty shower, and then quiet through the overnight, dipping down to 7. Tomorrow, it's a great end to the work week, mainly sunny and temperatures rebounding to 19 degrees, even warmer for the long weekend. Saturday, sun and cloud up to 23 degrees with breezy south winds, just that slight chance of some afternoon or evening showers. Tonight, slow, 7 degrees.
3: Right now, we're sitting at 11 degrees with a mostly cloudy sky. 680 News Time, 842. OPP have arrested four people, including a Service Ontario employee, after an investigation into a vehicle theft network involving re-vinning. That's when a vehicle's unique identifier, known as the VIN, is altered or replaced, allowing stolen vehicles to be resold to unsuspecting buyers. Police searched homes in Vaughan, Brampton, and Kitchener earlier this month as part of Project Tailwind. Four people face several charges, including trafficking property obtained by crime. And still to come on 680 News, police warn about a scam involving a fake pizza delivery driver. That story, your headlines and sports all up next. 680 News Time, 843.
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3: It's 11 degrees and mostly cloudy. Good evening. I'm Christine Ritchie. Hope you're well. Here are the top stories this hour. Well, from cold, gray days straight into sizzling summer heat. And I'm sure your vitamin D-starved body will take it. This long weekend promises to be sunny and warm, with temps on Monday feeling like a beautiful 30 degrees. And the GTA tow truck wars continue this evening, with a tow truck shot at in Brampton tonight. No one was injured. The suspects fled the scene. It happened near Beauvais Drive and Mountain Ash Road at around 6. And Canada's chief medical officer of health says 26 people across the country are being monitored for hantavirus symptoms, but they're deemed low risk. Dr. Jos Reimer says all of the passengers shared flights with someone with hantavirus. 680 News Time, 845. Now time for sports. From Sportsnet 590 The Fan, here's Asher Roth.
24: Well, Christine, it has been an absolutely wild game in Buffalo between the Habs and the Sabres. And fittingly, after a 5-goal first period, Montreal comes right back.
25: Well, through those Sabres, but out over a minute as Hudson Brown scores! Josh Anderson on the Hudson pass. And for the third time, the game is tied.
24: Chris Cuthbert with the call on Hockey Night in Canada. That would open the floodgates. Josh Evans would give Montreal their first lead with less than 4 minutes left in the second period. And just over a minute later, Nick Suzuki's fourth of the playoffs has given Montreal a 5-3 lead. So they've scored three unanswered in this second period, which has less than a minute left. You can watch this one on Sportsnet and on CBC with the series tied 2-2. But somebody will be up once this one concludes. This game will be followed immediately by Game 6 between Vegas and Anaheim as the Golden Knights look to finish off the Ducks. Turns out the Maple Leafs aren't the only team bringing Swedish Hall of Famers into their front office. The Vancouver Canucks promoted Daniel and Henrik Sedin today to the position of co-presidents of hockey operations. Yeah, they just can't do anything alone. They replaced Jim Rutherford, who's now an advisor to the team. Ryan Johnson was announced as the Canucks' new general manager. Well, the Toronto Marlies are playing game one of their third round series against the Cleveland Monsters. They fell down 2-0, but Easton Cowan and Marshall Rifai both scored with less than 2.5 minutes left to go in the second period. So they are all knotted up at 2 apiece after 40 minutes. Ben Danford, the Maple Leafs prospect, is playing in his first pro game in this one. The PWHL Championship is underway. The Walter Cup Final between the Ottawa Charge and the Montreal Victoire, and Ottawa have taken a 1-0 lead on a goal by Rebecca Leslie. So they are through two periods, 1-0 Ottawa, as they play the first game of the best of five. The PGA Championship is underway, and Corey Connors of Listowel is just one shot back of the lead following the opening round, sitting at 2 under par. Seven different players, including Scottie Scheffler, have the lead at 3 under. Winnipeg's Nick Taylor is 2 shots back of the lead. Blue Jays are off today as they prepare for a 3-game series in Detroit tomorrow, but the Toronto Maple Leafs baseball team are playing in Barrie against the BayCats, trailing 4-0. After 4. Sports at 15 and 45 past every hour or anytime at sportsnet.ca.
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3: 680 News Time, 8:48. Durham Regional Police are warning the public about a scam involving a fake pizza delivery driver taking fraudulent payments in exchange for cash. Police say they've received several reports of suspects posing as a Domino's delivery driver and asking for help in paying by using banking cards in exchange for cash. Police say the suspects then drain cash from the victim's debit card. Police say the suspect vehicle is described as a gray Hyundai, but the fake Domino's pizza sign can be attached to any vehicle. Police are asking anyone approached by individuals with a similar story to report it to investigators. 680 News Time, 8:49. Now time for Cottage Country traffic. Here's Justin Pierce.
5: Well, there are still delays for those traveling towards Peterborough. This report is brought to you by Lexus of Barrie. Northbound along the 115, it looks like, again, there's road work happening at around Tapley Quarter Line, and as a result of it, all drivers must exit there. It is causing a slowdown north of Porter Road, very, very slow. It looks like there is a way you can kind of get around it. Take Tapley Quarter Road south and kind of make your way towards King Street, and then north along what appears to be Tupper Street. Follow that north up towards the 115. You can join that again and make your way towards Peterborough. But again, it is causing significant slowdowns through that stretch. So again, northbound 115 at Tapley Quarter Line. It looks like all drivers must exit due to construction. With Cottage Country traffic on the 9s, I'm Justin Pierce.
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3: 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Time for Rogers Xfinity, internet traffic, and weather together on the ones. Here's Brandon Lang.
10: Thank you very much, Christine. This report is brought to you by Joseph Gas. So the problem that we were looking at has cleared up on the westbound Gardner approaching Dufferin. You did have the left lane closed off there. It was because of a stalled vehicle, but that's now gone. Very slight delays now. on the approach to Dufferin, but again, it's a whole lot better than it was with this problem clearing away. So now we're just looking at some construction out there across the major highways. Also, definitely still some volume delays. We'll get to those volume delays right now on the northbound Don Valley Parkway. It's a slow go from approaching Eglinton to Lawrence, and then northbound on the 410 from approaching Clark Boulevard to Beauverde. Construction set up on the southbound 427. The ramp to Eglinton is completely shut down. Westbound 401 at Guelph Line, it's the right lane that's closed off. Eastbound on the 403 approaching the QEW, the two left lanes have now been blocked because of ongoing road work. And then southbound on the 400 at Bayfield, the two right lanes, they're closed off, and the ramps to Dunlop, they're shut down as well. 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With the forecast now, here's meteorologist Jesse Upel.
0: Mostly cloudy skies with that slight chance of a spotty shower this evening. Brisk north winds ease later tonight as we drop down to 7 degrees. Tomorrow, back to seasonal with a high of 19 under mainly sunny skies and even warmer for the long weekend. Highs here 23 degrees both Saturday and Sunday. Saturday, there's just that slight chance of a passing shower through the afternoon and evening with a breezy south wind. Mainly calm conditions with sunshine on Sunday and even warmer for your Victoria Day Monday, up to 25 degrees. The risk of showers and thunderstorms holds off until Monday night. Tonight, slow plus 7.
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3: A group of Canadian cyclists are pushing back on an unpopular decision that was made this week. 680's Alex Xero has more.
13: Five Canadian track cyclists who take part in the women's team pursuit are appealing this week's decision from Cycling Canada to not enter them in October's World Championship. The five are taking their case to the Sport Dispute Resolution Centre of Canada. Cycling Canada said the decision was made to send the men's team but not the women's due to budget limitations, along with performance analysis showing that the men are closer to closing the gap on a top six ranking than the women. Although the women currently rank 12th, the men 13th. The women's team pursuit has historically done well, winning Olympic bronze in 2012 and 2016. The World Championships this October serve as the first qualifier for the 2028 Olympics in Los Angeles. From the Sports Center, I'm Alex Xero.
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33: A winning day on Bay with the TSX higher by 227, 34,268, an advance of 0.6%. Even with shares in Manulife down 5.7%, first quarter core earnings per share came up short. Over at Canadian Tire, first quarter profits up here. Comparable sales, though, overall were down, so the stock was down by about 4%. Now, shares in Shopify jumped 2.2%. Joshua Kushner, the brother of Jared Kushner, owns Thrive Capital, and Thrive Capital has invested $100 million in the Canadian e-commerce company. Gold futures today down 1.1% to 4,655, and then oil was higher, but only by 15 cents to 101.17. On Wall Street, fresh records for the S&P and the NASDAQ today. The NASDAQ higher by 232. It was the best performer, up by 0.8%. The S&P was up 56. It closed above 7,500. And then the Dow closed above 50,000 for the first time since February. It was higher by 370. And shares in Cerebras made a pretty big splash. That stock jumped by about 68% on the day to close at $311 a share. The IPO price was $185. The artificial intelligence chipmaker raised $5.5 billion in this upsized and clearly hotly anticipated offering. At the Business Center, I'm Chris McCusker.
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3: 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Time now for Cottage Country Traffic. Here is Justin Pierce.
5: Well, the delays continue along the northbound side of the 115. This report's brought to you by Wayne's Auto Group. It's because of construction that's happening for those as you approach Peterborough. Looks like all drivers must exit at Tapley Quarter Line. Again, it's all construction related. It is causing a delay just north of Porter Road. Very, very slow as drivers, again, are traveling towards Peterborough along the 115, but it looks like you can kind of bypass this problem by traveling south along Quarterly Tapper Line down towards King Street. Follow that along and then travel northbound along Tupper Street. You can kind of get back onto the 115 that way, but again, much longer, but it seems that's probably the more viable option as you are traveling towards Peterborough tonight. With Cottage Country Traffic on the Nines, I'm Justin Pierce.
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17: Good evening. This is Thursday, May 14th. For Mitch Burke, I'm Annie Cavillon.
3: And I'm Christine Ritchie. Here's what's making news right now.
17: Shots were fired at yet another tow truck, this time in Brampton. Suspects still on the run. Peel police expected to speak on the matter within the hour.
3: A man has turned himself into police following a hit and run in Mississauga. A woman remains in hospital with serious injuries.
18: The Victoria Day long weekend is almost here, and believe it or not, the weather is going to be very nice with temperatures in the 20s. This comes as the city unveils the names of the new ferries with the plan to ramp up service to the island all summer.
20: The Habs lead the Sabres by 2 after 2. The Marlies and Monsters are all tied up, and the Ottawa Charge strike first against the Victoires. Sports at 15.
33: Fresh record highs for the S&P and the NASDAQ. The Dow moves back above 50,000, and the TSX jumps by more than 200 points. Business at 26.
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17: Time for Rogers Xfinity Internet traffic and weather together on the ones. Here's Brendan Lang.
10: This report is brought to you by the Big Apple. So a couple new problems now have popped up. We'll start on the northbound Don Valley Parkway. Thank you to the traffic spotter that called in pretty much right at Lawrence. Just before that Lawrence overpass, you're going to find the left lane blocked because of a stalled vehicle. Does look like Toronto Transportation has now got this one on the camera. So yes, that left lane is shut down. Doesn't look like any crews are on scene. Just that car sitting there with their hazard hazards on. So that's what's causing these delays right now from approaching Eglinton to Lawrence. It's a very slow go through that stretch. Once you get past where this left lane is blocked, though, it looks like it does open up pretty well on the northbound Don Valley Parkway, even continuing on to the northbound 404. Another problem now on the northbound 410, just north of Courtney Park, the HOV lane. It's blocked. It's because of a stalled vehicle, too. MTO is on the scene here. Maybe a slight delay as you pass through, but doesn't seem to be affecting your drive too much. A little bit further than that, though, there are some volume delays still from approaching Clark Boulevard to Beauvais. Construction set up as well across the major highways, westbound on the 401. Now at Harmony, the right lane's closed. At Morningside in the Express, the right lane shut down. At Guelph Line, you're going to find the right lane also closed off. And then southbound 400 at Bayfield, the two right lanes blocked. The ramps to Dunlop, they're also shut down right now. Try the Big Apple's famous apple bread, pies made right before your eyes, and apple cider from the 401 Cider Brewery. Look for the big red apple off the 401 at exit 497 or thebigapple.ca. With the forecast, here's meteorologist Jesse Upel.
0: Breezy north winds through this evening and mostly cloudy skies. There is that slight chance of a spotty shower, and then we're partly cloudy through the overnight, dropping down to 7 degrees. Lots of sunshine to end off the work week. Friday afternoon temperatures rebound to a high of 19. Tonight's low, 7 degrees.
3: Right now, sitting at 11 with a mostly cloudy sky. 680 News Time, 9:03.
17: Breaking news from the Peel region, where police report a tow truck was shot at in a parking lot in Brampton. It happened near Beauvais Drive and Mountain Ash Road around 6 this evening. No injuries have been reported. Police say the suspects fled the scene, but there's no description of them at this time. Police will be holding a news conference later this hour to update the media.
3: And there have been multiple tow truck shootings and arson incidents recently targeting the tow truck industry in Brampton amid an ongoing turf war in the GTA. Stay with 680 for more on this developing story.
17: The driver, an alleged hit and run in Mississauga, has turned himself into police. Emergency crews were called to Truscott Drive and Southdown Road around 11:30 this morning after a woman was hit by a car. Investigators say the woman was in the street escorting a truck with a wide load at the time. She suffered serious injuries but expected to survive. Police say a man in his 70s turned himself in earlier this afternoon. No word whether any charges have been laid.
3: A fight this evening between two men led to one of them being stabbed. Police say it happened at around 8 in the Front Street East and Market Street area. That's right near the St. Lawrence Market. When police arrived on scene, they found a man suffering from serious but non-life-threatening injuries. He was rushed to hospital. Meantime, police arrested the suspect at the scene. Anyone with information is asked to come forward.
17: You're listening to 680 News Radio Toronto at 9:04. Well, you can feel it in the air, and you've probably noticed people are excitedly talking about the long weekend weather as we get ready for what looks like 3 days in a row of warm weather. Man, it's about time. And you can finally get to ditch that bulky jacket. If you're staying in town this weekend, you might want to head over to the Toronto Islands. And getting there should be a smooth ride. Here's 680's Momin Qureshi.
4: Right now, it's so chilly downtown. I can see people wearing winter jackets, toques, and gloves. But our weather specialist, Denise Andriachi, says
6: that is not an indication of what to expect for this May long weekend. It's going to be stunning tomorrow.
4: Khalid is visiting from the Northwest United States, telling me it's very cold at home, and he came here to get away from that.
8: I didn't bring my swimming trunks for no reason. I brought a lot of clothes, short sleeves. I'm really looking forward to the sun.
4: And that means outdoor spaces will be quite busy, including where I'm standing at the Jack Layton Ferry Terminal. Abby Thomas with the city says they've made a number of changes to try to avoid some of those massive lineups we've seen over the last few years, including adding increased service all summer long.
21: And it's on demand, so as we see lineups build up, we're able to put the relief vessel into operations immediately.
4: The city announcing the winning names for its new electric ferries, the Lady of the Keys and the Toronto Islander. At the Jack Layton Ferry Terminal, I'm Momin Qureshi.
3: It was 6 months ago today that Doug Ford banned speed cameras, and the result isn't surprising. Drivers are speeding even more now. 680's Charlene Close reports.
22: Parkside Drive was home to the city's most prolific and most vandalized speed camera. Data put together by the Safe Parkside Neighborhood Group shows speeding on the road has spiked dramatically since the ban took effect, increasing by over 200%. Between January and April of this year, the number of vehicles traveling over 60 kilometers an hour was over 11,000, compared to just over 3,000 during the same time last year when the cameras still existed. The numbers come from the city's Watch Your Speed electronic sign that is just steps away from where the camera once stood. It records speeds but doesn't take photos and doesn't issue tickets.
7: I'm Charlene Close.
17: An analysis by the Public Health Agency of Canada says there's a high risk of measles transmission in this country during the FIFA World Cup. The federal agency completed an infectious disease risk assessment as thousands of players, staff, and fans get set to arrive in Toronto and Vancouver for the event next month. Here's Canadian Press reporter Lisa Laporte.
9: 14 pathogens that could be imported during the games were analyzed. They included avian and swine flu, Mpox, Ebola virus, poliovirus, and measles. Measles is the agency's top source of concern because of how widespread it is around the world and how easily the disease is transmitted through the air.
17: Canada lost its measles elimination status last year after an outbreak persisted for more than a year. Well, the Blue Jays feeling a lot better on this off day as a weekend series begins tomorrow in the Motor City. More from 680's Alex Cicero.
11: What an ending that was last night.
12: And Varsho hits it high, deep left field. Simpson back at the fence. It's gone!
11: And did the Blue Jays ever need that Dalton Varsho walk-off grand slam as they avoided the Rays sweep? Also from last night, another great start from Dylan Cease, who struck out 9 over 7 sharp innings. MLB Network's Adnan Virk.
13: And so far for me, he's been worth it. I mean, as you said, He's durable. He's going to go deep against. That strikeout stuff is no joke, man. Like this guy, I just look up every time. How many Ks today? Like you're going to be a Blue Jays fan for like 7 years ago. There's Dylan Cease again, striking out 10. You can't put a price on that.
11: So the Jays are now 19-24. They kick off a weekend series in Detroit tomorrow. Trey Savage will get the series opener. From the Sports Center, I'm Alex Cicero.
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17: 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Enpro predicts the price will drop 3 cents at midnight to $1.89.9 a liter at most GTA stations. 909, time for Cottage Country traffic on the nines with Justin Pierce.
5: Yeah, that's right. This report is brought to you by Gateway Casinos. There is still this full closure northbound along the 115. It's not a collision, but it's construction related. It looks like a Tapley quarter line. That's as you approach Peterborough. All drivers must exit there. Again, it's all construction related. We are seeing a delay just north of Porter Road. It is fairly slow, again, as drivers are traveling towards Peterborough. So once you exit at Tapley quarter line, you can follow that south, make your way towards King Street and pass through Millbrook, then travel northbound along Tupper Street. That will take you back up towards the 115. You can get on through there. And it looks like, again, from that point on, you can follow that towards Peterborough. But again, other than that, we're not seeing delays anywhere else. Looks like 40 rebound on that side of the QEW. Moving well for drivers as you are making your way up and over the Burlington Skyway. With Cottage Country traffic on the nines, I'm Justin Pierce.
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17: 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Here's Brendan Lang.
10: Thanks, LA. This report is brought to you by Don Valley North Toyota. So northbound on the Don Valley Parkway at Lawrence, the left lane, it's still blocked because of a stalled car. Toronto Transportation is now on scene right now, taking up that left lane. Again, it's right before that Lawrence overpass. So it is causing a delay right now, starting on the approach to Eglinton to Lawrence. So just expect a slow drive through that stretch. But once you're through it, traffic picks up well as you move towards York Mills, the 401, and on to the northbound 404. Problem just clearing up on the northbound 410 north of Courtney Park. The HOV lane, it was blocked because of a stalled car. That's no longer the case. That has now cleared away, but it is still a slow go on the northbound 410 in Brampton from approaching Clark to Beauvais. As you are headed westbound on the 401, there's some construction at Harmony. It has the right lane closed off at Morningside in the Express. You have the right lane shut down. Also at Guelph Line, the right lane's closed off because of more ongoing road work. Some construction now on the southbound 404 at Aurora Road. The right lane taken out. The ramp to Bloomington is now shut down as well. Southbound 427, the ramp to Eglinton closed. Eastbound on the 403 approaching the QEW, the two left lanes there shut down. And then southbound on the 400 at Bayfield, the two right lanes are blocked. This is now causing some delays on the way through. Also, the ramp to Dunlop is completely shut down because of more ongoing road work. 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And now with the forecast, here's meteorologist Jesse Upel.
0: Cool and cloudy with a gusty northwest wind this evening. Slight chance of a spotty shower, and then winds ease overnight as we dip down to 7 degrees. Lots of sunshine and much warmer for your Friday, a high of 19. And even warmer for Saturday, sun and cloud up to 23 degrees with breezy south winds and that slight chance of passing showers. Tonight, slow plus 7.
17: 11 degrees right now in downtown Toronto. 680 News Time, 9:13. 700 unionized employees with the TTC could be off the job starting this weekend. They include electrical, communications, and signal workers. The president of CUPE Local 2 says they have no intention of walking off the job, but the TTC is threatening to lock them out.
1: We are committed to bargaining a deal at the table. Employing these bullying tactics to pressure these members into accepting a deal, a bad deal full of concessions, is not an answer.
17: The TTC CEO says the workers are asking for, quote, unreasonable wage increases. Talks are to continue tomorrow with the help of a mediator. The strike lockout deadline is first thing Saturday morning. Coming up in 60 seconds, a check of your top headlines and sports. It's 9:14.
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17: 11 degrees right now in downtown Toronto. Good evening. I'm Ali Kethyong. Here are the top stories this hour. Another tow truck shot at in Brampton. Peel police say it happened around 6 this evening near Beauvais Drive and Mountain Ash Road. Multiple suspects remain at large. Peel police are set to speak on the matter at some point within the hour. In Mississauga, a man involved in an alleged hit and run has turned himself into police. A woman continues to recover in hospital with serious injuries. The incident happened around 11:30 this morning near Truscott Drive and Southdown Road. As of right now, no charges have been laid. And the doomy and gloomy weather set to head out the door, it looks like, just in time for the May-long weekend. It could feel close to 30 degrees at times. You'll love to hear that. Full list of what's open and closed for May 24 over at toronto.citynews.ca. 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
29: All right, thank you very much, Alain. It is a wild game in Buffalo tonight. Game 5 between the Montreal Canadiens and the Buffalo Sabres. And the Habs have now scored four unanswered goals and lead the Sabres by a score of 6-3. They are 6.5 minutes into the third period. Ivan Demidov has the goal in the third. It is his first, believe it or not, of the playoffs. But Josh Anderson, Jake Evans, Nick Suzuki all scored in the second period to chase Ukko-Pekka Luukkonen. So Alex Lyon is out there for the third period for Buffalo. Isn't helping them just yet. You can watch this one on Sportsnet or on CBC. This will be followed by game six between Vegas and Anaheim, with the Golden Knights looking for a win to take the series in six games. In Cleveland tonight, the Marlies are playing the Monsters in game one of their third round series. And after Cleveland went up 2-0, the Marlies tied it late in the second and then took the lead early in the third period.
3: Picked off the wall. Here's Nylander as he leans in. He scores! Nylander splashes the puck! And the Marlies take the lead for the first time in the hockey game.
29: That was Todd Crocker with the call on AHL TV. Alex Nylander's second of the playoffs has the Marlies up 3-2 with 7.5 gone in the third period of this third round series. In Laval, it's the Ottawa Charge leading the Montreal Victoire 1-0 halfway through the third period of game one of the Walter Cup final. Rebecca Leslie has the game's lone goal so far. It's a seven-way tie atop the leaderboard after the opening round at the PGA Championship in Pennsylvania. Scotty Scheffler, Martin Kaymer, Minwoo Lee, and Alex Smalley are among those sitting at 3 under par. Listowel's Corey Connors is just one shot back. He's tied for eighth. Nick Taylor is two back. And the Blue Jays had the day off today. Today, they kick off a three-game series in Detroit tomorrow night. Sports at 15 and 45 past every hour or anytime at sportsnet.ca.
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5: Well, it's Access Storage northbound along the 115. There's construction that's ongoing for those traveling towards Peterborough. It looks like a Tapley quarter line. All drivers must exit there. Again, it's all construction related. It is causing a delay just north of Porter Road. Fairly slow as, again, you are making your way towards Peterborough, but there is a way to bypass that. They're going to force you south onto Tapley quarter line. Follow that towards King Street. Travel through Millbrook, and then you can take Tupper Road south up towards the 115. You can get on back to the 115 from there and make your way towards Peterborough. But again, we are seeing delays just north of Porter Road as you are traveling towards Peterborough. Again, it's all for construction. With Cottage Country Traffic on the Nines, I'm Justin Pierce.
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8: This report is brought to you by Richmond Hill Toyota. So one problem now and lots of construction starting to roll in. The issues on the northbound DVP at Lawrence. The left lane, it's still blocked because of a stalled car. Delays starting on the approach to Eglinton. And then as you continue on to the northbound 404, the ramp to Bloomington is now completely closed down. Southbound 404 DVP at Aurora Road, the right lane blocked and the ramp to Bloomington is also closed down. Westbound on the 401 at Morningside in the Express, the right lane, it's shut down because of construction. And at Guelph Line, the right lane also closed down because of this ongoing road work. Westbound on the 403 west of the QEW, the two right lanes blocked. Eastbound 403 approaching the QEW, the two left lanes, they're shut down right now because of more ongoing construction. Southbound on the 400 at Bayfield, the two right lanes, they're taken out. This is causing delays on the way through. The ramp to Dunlop is also closed down for more of this ongoing construction. And southbound on the 427, the ramp to Eglinton is completely blocked off as well. 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Red tag days at Richmond Hill Toyota. And with the forecast now, meteorologist Jesse Upel.
0: Cloudy with a gusty north wind and that chance of a spotty shower this evening. Otherwise, we are seeing those winds east tonight with a low of 7 degrees. Tomorrow, a beautiful end to the week. Sunshine and a high of 19 degrees. That's seasonal for this time of year. And then jumping above seasonal for Saturday, sun cloud mix up to 23 degrees with breezy south winds. Just that slight chance of some late day showers. Warm and sunny for Sunday up to 23 degrees and even warmer for your Victoria Day Monday with sunshine and a high of 25. Tonight, slow plus 7.
17: 11 degrees right now in downtown Toronto. 680 News Time 923. Coming up at 930, you'll hear from police in Brampton on the latest tow truck shooting and a quick look ahead to what the weather could look like for May long weekend and the ferries to the center island. Well, they've got some new names. 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
17: Fireworks on a Thursday night could be Drake-related. The City of Toronto says there will be a 10-minute display on the water at Harbourfront Center starting at 10:45 tonight. It says it's part of a private video shoot and has all the proper permits. The city telling residents in the area to expect brief loud noises and bright flashes during the display. It recommends keeping pets inside. Drake is believed to have been behind the bright colors, numbers, figures, and patterns that lit up the CN Tower last night. The Toronto rapper's new album, Iceman, set to drop at midnight. Well, the Calgary Stampede has unveiled an artery-clogging menu that includes cheese-filled donuts topped with a golden crust of ramen noodles. Yeah, it's real. You can also dig into cheese pizza dipped in corn dog batter, dusted with Cheetos seasoning and tossed in the deep fryer. Or maybe your palate's more suited to Spam fries and candied pickles on a stick. The Stampede's Midway manager says exhibitors have spent months dreaming up imaginative and exclusive dishes to serve at the 10-day annual rodeo and exhibition July 3rd to the 12th. Coming up in 60 seconds, you'll hear the Market Minute.
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1: Shares in Cisco hit a record high on Wall Street today. The stock jumped by more than 13% after the company delivered a better-than-anticipated forecast and announced plans to cut thousands of jobs to focus on the fast-growing AI market. Now, the layoffs work out to about 4,000 positions, or less than 5% of the workforce. Shares in the largest maker of networking equipment now up by about 50% this year. Fresh record closing highs for the S&P and the NASDAQ today. The NASDAQ up by 232, the S&P up by 57. It closed above 7,500, and the Dow closed above 50,000 for the first time since February. It was up 370 points to close at 50,063. Now, the U.S. president and the Chinese president discussed the war in Iran today, and both agreed the Strait of Hormuz must be reopened. The Chinese president also warned Donald Trump that tensions around Taiwan could cause conflicts. The price for oil today higher by 15 cents to 101.17 a barrel. The TSX was higher by 226. 34,268 after yesterday snapping a winning streak. Gold futures today down 1.1% to 4,655, and then silver today lower by 4.5% to $85 the ounce. At the Business Center, I'm Chris McCusker.
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17: 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Time for Cottage Country Traffic on the Nines with Justin Pierce.
5: Yeah, that's right. This report, it's brought to you by Subaru, and there are still delays for drivers traveling towards Peterborough along the northbound side of the 115 because all drivers must exit at Tapley Quarter Line. It's all construction related, and that's what's causing the slowdown just north of Porter Road. Very, very slow, again, as drivers are traveling towards Peterborough along the northbound side of the 115, and on the northbound side of the 400, overall, it is moving fairly well. Even as you hit the split, traffic's moving up to speed. With Cottage Country Traffic, I'm Justin Pierce.
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1: Good evening. It's Thursday, May 14th. I'm Christine Ritchie.
17: And in for Mitch Burke, I'm Alain Kevion. Here's what's making news right now.
1: The tow truck wars in the GTA aren't letting up. Tonight, a truck was fired at in Brampton.
17: The driver in a hit and run in Mississauga who seriously injured a woman turns himself into police.
1: It's been 6 months since Doug Ford banned speed cameras. Since then, there's been a 200% jump in speeding.
19: More than two dozen Canadians are being told to monitor for symptoms of hantavirus. All shared flights with someone with the virus. The country's top doctor says they'll be contacted by public health.
29: The Habs have scored four unanswered and lead the Sabres in the third. The Marlies are looking to hold on in Cleveland, and the Victoire have tied things up in game one of the Walter Cup final. Sports at 45.
1: The Dow closed above 50,000 for the first time in months. Fresh record closing highs for the S&P and the NASDAQ, and the TSX jumped by more than 200 points. Business at 56.
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8: This report is brought to you by Search King. So if you're headed northbound on the Don Valley Parkway, just spotted a new issue on the approach to Don Mills. It looks like the center lane is closed off, possibly because of a collision. It looks like just one car is sitting in that center lane right now, and there's people kind of walking around in the live lanes, too. So be extra cautious on the way by. It is starting to cause a delay on the approach to Don Mills, probably just from a little bit north of Bayview Bloor. So it's going to be a slowdown through that stretch. Just be cautious, again, with people walking around in the live lanes. As you continue further on the northbound DVP at Lawrence, the left lane, it's still blocked because of a stalled vehicle. Toronto Transportation, they're on the scene right now. It looks like this car has actually been towed a little bit further ahead, so possibly it is clearing away soon, but still a slow go from approaching Eglinton to Lawrence right now.

0: freezes overnight as we drop down to 7 degrees, but tomorrow a lot warmer. We're actually bouncing back to seasonal with a high of 19 degrees. Lots of sunshine. Tonight, slow plus 7.
1: 10 degrees right now in downtown Toronto. 680 News Time, 9:33.
2: The breaking news from Peel Region, where police report a tow truck was shot at in a parking lot in Brampton. It happened near Beauvais Drive and Mountain Ash Road at around 6 tonight. No injuries have been reported. Police say the suspects fled the scene, but there's no description of them at this time. They'll be holding a news conference later this hour, police to update the media.
1: There have been multiple tow truck shootings and arson incidents recently targeting the tow truck industry in Brampton amid an ongoing turf war in the GTA. Stay with 680 News for more on this developing story.
2: A fight between two men near the St. Lawrence Market led to one of them being stabbed. Police say it happened at around 8 tonight in the Front Street East and Market Street area. When police arrived on scene, they found a man suffering from serious but non-life-threatening injuries. He was rushed to hospital. Meantime, police arrested the suspect at the scene. Anyone with information is asked to come forward.
1: A man in his 70s has turned himself into police linked to an alleged hit and run in Mississauga that left a woman in hospital with serious injuries. It happened on Truscott Drive near Southdown and the QEW around 11:30 this morning. Sergeant Taylor Halfyard tells 680 News the victim was in a pickup truck, the lead car in a wide load escort, but came to a stop and got out of the truck because of concern for overhead wires.
3: Driver of the lead truck, who was also our victim, she exited the vehicle just to alert traffic and stop them, at which time our suspect vehicle drove around the wide load escort into the oncoming lanes, so the westbound lanes of Truscott, in the process struck our victim.
1: As of right now, no charges have been laid.
2: 680 News Time, 9:35. Well, you finally made it through the cool, cruel and unusual spring with May 2024 right around the corner. Warmer weather is on the way as well, and little to no rain is expected. 680's Mom and Kreshi joins us with your long weekend need to know info.
4: The winds are really whipping up here in the downtown core, with people pulling up their collars and pulling down their toques. It feels more like mid-March rather than mid-May. But our weather specialist Denise Andriachi says in a couple of days it'll be very different, with temperatures in the mid-20s for the long weekend.
5: And at this point, we are really turning the corner. I mean, we're in the clear. It's the middle of May. Very unlikely that we're going to be intensely cold again after today. We're just going to see warmer conditions now throughout the rest of the month.
4: That means more people will likely be outdoors, including where I'm standing right now at the Jack Layton Ferry Terminal. The city says it's done a lot to improve the experience for customers by adding more ferry service, adding Google and Apple Play, and more signage. And they've unveiled the winning names of the two electric ferries that are soon to arrive, the Lady of the Keys and the Toronto Islander. I'm Omen Qureshi.
1: 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It's been 6 months since automated speed cameras were banned by the Ford government province-wide. Neighbors of Toronto's most prolific speeding area warn the situation has become even more dangerous. 680's Charlene Close with more.
6: Speeding on Parkside Drive has increased by over 200% since the speed camera ban. The neighborhood group Safe Parkside did the math using the city's Watch Your Speed data from the electronic sign posted at the site. It flashes how fast you're going and records the number, but it doesn't issue tickets. Between January and April of this year, it showed more than 11,000 vehicles traveling at more than 60 kilometers an hour. The number for the same period last year, just over 3,000. The Parkside Drive speed camera served as the lightning rod for the anti-speed camera movement. It issued more than 70,000 tickets worth more than $7.5 million. I'm Charlene Close.
2: 680 News Time, 9:37. Public health officials are widening their net to ensure no hantavirus cases make their way into this country. 680's Phil Martino joins us with the latest numbers of those being watched closely for any signs of the deadly virus.
7: 26 Canadians who shared flights with someone with hantavirus have been deemed by European Public Health as being no risk, but Dr. Joss Reimer, Canada's Chief Medical Officer of Health, says given the severity of the symptoms, Canada is taking a precautionary approach to ensure Canadians are protected.
8: And we have deemed them to be minimal or low risk as opposed to no risk. The provinces and territories, therefore, are undertaking the work to contact these 26 individuals and provide them with information and monitor them throughout this time.
7: Nine others in Canada have been classified as high-risk contacts and are isolating in the

0: provinces of Ontario, Alberta, and BC. They were either passengers on the affected cruise ship or they had close contact with someone with hantavirus on a flight. I'm Phil Martino.
1: A lockout threat looms for hundreds of electrical and skilled trades workers with the TTC. 700 employees could be off the job as of Saturday if a deal isn't reached by then. TTC spokesperson Stuart Green says a mediator is being called in starting tomorrow. Wages appear to be the main sticking point, and both the TTC and the unions say they remain at the table and negotiations are ongoing.
2: Your gas prices are up next.
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0: 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Enpro predicts the price will drop 3 cents at midnight to $1.89.9 a liter at most GTA stations. 680 News Time, 8:39. Now, time for Cottage Country Traffic on the Nines. Here's Justin Pierce.
4: Well, there are delays for drivers traveling towards Peterborough. 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It looks like it's all construction-related northbound along the 115. It looks like all drivers must exit at Tapley Quarter Line because the 115, it is closed there. It's all construction, again, related, so that's going to force you off of the 115. You can still bypass this closure traveling south on Tapley Quarter Line. Then you can drive across King Street through Millbrook and then north along Tupper Street. You can get back onto the 115 through there, but again, it is still causing significant slowdowns north of Porter Road. So fairly slow, again, as drivers are traveling towards Peterborough. Tonight, with Cottage Country Traffic on the 9, I'm Justin Pierce.
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0: 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Here's Brandon Lang.
10: This report is brought to you by Canadian Tire. So if you're headed northbound on the Don Valley Parkway, approaching Don Mills, the two left lanes, they're now blocked because of a collision. It was just the center lane that was blocked. Now it is actually rather the two right lanes that are shut down because of this. It is just the left lane that is getting by. Again, just the center lane was closed down. Emergency crews have now gotten to the scene, have blocked off the two right lanes. With just the left lane getting by, it is jammed up from Bayview Bloor to approaching Don Mills where this issue has happened. So expect a delay through there. At Lawrence, you did have the left lane closed off because of a stalled car. That has cleared away and no longer seeing any delays through that stretch. Northbound on the 410, we were seeing volume delays through there, but now it looks like an even heavier delay at this point. North of Beauvert, it seems like it really slows down. Don't have any camera coverage in the area, so don't know exactly what this is. Possibly construction, maybe a collision. If you are traveling through and can let us know, you can give us a call at Star 680. It's jammed up from Clark Boulevard right now. Same kind of thing on the eastbound 401 east of Keel and the Collectors. It looks like the ramp lane is blocked, possibly because of a stalled car. The OPP is on the scene right now, so some flashing lights just to keep an eye on that as you travel through. Some construction ongoing too. Westbound 401 at Harmony, the right lane blocked at Morningside and the Express. You have the right lane shut down as well. And then at Guelph Line, the right lane, that's also closed down because of construction. Southbound 427, the ramp to Eglinton, it's completely closed off. And then southbound 404 at Aurora Road, the right lane blocked and the ramp to Bloomington's closed down. Southbound 400 at Bayfield, the two right lanes closed. The ramp to Dunlop is also off limits. Jumpstart helps kids across Canada access sport and play so more kids can get into the game. 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With the forecast, here is meteorologist Jesse Uppel.
11: Gusty north winds for this evening and mostly cloudy skies. Watching for that slight chance of a spotty shower and then quiet through the overnight, dipping down to 7. Tomorrow, it's a great end to the work week. Mainly sunny and temperatures rebounding to 19 degrees. Even warmer for the long weekend. Saturday, sun and cloud up to 23 degrees with breezy south winds. Just that slight chance of some afternoon or evening showers. Tonight, slow, 7 degrees.
0: Right now, we're sitting at 10 degrees and mostly cloudy. Up next, Durham police arrest a man accused of stealing a school bus and crashing into a local McDonald's drive-thru. That story, your headlines and sports, all up next. 680 News Time, 9:43.
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0: It's 10 degrees and mostly cloudy. Good evening, I'm Christine Ritchie. Here are the top stories this hour. The tow truck turf wars in the GTA are showing no signs of letting up. Tonight, a truck was fired at in Brampton. It happened near Beauvaird and Mountain Ash Road at around 6 o'clock. There were no injuries and the suspects took off. A man in his 70s turned himself into police after a hit and run in Mississauga left a woman with serious injuries this morning. It happened near Truscott Drive and Southdown Road. And you likely would likely love to burn that bulky jacket you're wearing right about now after what seemed like an interminable winter. But Mother Nature is trying to make it up to you. This long weekend will be sunny and warm, with each day becoming warmer. And on Monday, it will feel like 30 degrees. 680 News Time, 9:45. Now time for sports from Sportsnet 590 The Fan. Here's Asher Roth.
15: Well, Christine, after Game 4 was a relatively low-scoring affair between the Habs and the Sabres, it's been a very different story in Buffalo for Game 5.
16: Saved by Hudson, and now Demidov again, fires, scores! There it is! His first Stanley Cup playoff goal!
15: That was by Ivan Demidov. The Habs have 6 goals from 6 different players and lead it 6-3 with seconds to go in the third period. So they take Game 5 and now lead the series 3-2, headed back to Montreal. Meantime, the Golden Knights and the Ducks are about to get underway down in California for Game 6 of their second round series. It's the Golden Knights looking to close this one out on the road tonight. The Toronto Marlies were outshot 34-16 by the Cleveland Monsters in Game 1 of the AHL's North Division Final. But they scored 5 unanswered goals, including ones from Easton Cowan, Alex Nylander, and Beau Grew, and took it 5-2. The Ottawa Charge had a 2-1 lead late against the Montreal Victoire in Game 1 of the Walter Cup Final, but Nicole Gosselin tied it up with just 3 seconds left to go in regulation, so they are headed to overtime in the first game of this best-of-5 series. Blue Jays had the day off today. They kick off a 3-game series on the road in Detroit tomorrow. And after the opening round of the PGA Championship, Listowel's Corey Connors is just 1 shot back after pulling a 2-under for his opening round. 7 players are sharing that lead, including Scottie Scheffler, Martin Kaymer, and Stefan Jaeger. Sports at 15 and 45 past every hour or anytime at sportsnet.ca.
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0: 680 News Time, 9:48. Durham police have arrested a man accused of stealing a school bus and crashing into McDonald's drive-thru in Ajax, all while impaired. It happened Monday night near Taunton Road and Westney Road. Police say the man stole the vehicle from a bus yard in North York and appears to have crashed into several buses on the way out. 38-year-old man faces several charges, including impaired operation and breaching probation. 680 News Time, 9:49. Time now for Cottage Country traffic on the nines. Here's Justin Pierce.
4: Well, it looks like the 115, it's still closed as folks travel towards Barrie, towards Peterborough, I should say. This report's brought to you by Lexus of Barrie northbound. Again, along the 115, it looks like there's road work happening at around Tapley Quarter Line. And as a result of that, all drivers must exit at Tapley Quarter Line. It is still causing a delay just north of Porter Road. Fairly slow, again, as folks are making their way through that stretch. They're going to force you off of the 115, so travel south towards Tapley Quarter Line, or on it, I should say. Then make your way across King Street through Millbrook, and then travel northbound along Tupper Street. You can get back onto the 115 through there. But again, we are seeing delays through that stretch, so keep that in mind as well as you are traveling through there tonight. With Cottage Country traffic on the nines, I'm Justin Pierce.
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0: 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Here's Brendan Lang.
10: This report is brought to you by the Big Apple. So one problem to go along with maintenance out there right now. The issue is on the northbound Don Valley Parkway approaching Don Mills. The two right lanes, they're still closed down because of a crash. Emergency vehicles on scene right now. Lots of flashing lights. Definitely could be a visual distraction. And also, just with that left lane getting by, just a single file line. Everybody is moving very slowly right now from Bayview Blue to approaching Don Mills. Once you're through that slowdown, though, traffic should pick up pretty well. There's construction on the northbound 404. The ramp to Bloomington is completely closed down. The ramp to Aurora Road is also shut down right now. Southbound 404 at Aurora Road, it's the right lane that is taken out. The ramp to Bloomington is closed down here, too. The eastbound Derry ramp to the northbound 410, that's shut down right now because of construction. And then seeing a heavy backup from Clark to around Beauvais. Don't know if there's an issue here possibly that's causing those delays right now. If there is, you can give us a call at star 680, but it is slow through that stretch of the northbound 410 at this point. Eastbound on the 401, it now looks like, east of Keele and the Collectors, the ramp lane, it's blocked possibly because of a stalled car. Does look like police are on scene right now. Actually, it looks like they're starting to set up some maintenance, so maybe that's why there was a police cruiser there, but it seems like some construction is now being set up. Maybe some moving maintenance just past Keele right now. A slight delay in the Collectors. Westbound 401 at Harmony, the two right lanes now blocked. The Simcoe ramp to the westbound 401, that's shut down. The exit ramp to Stevenson also closed. At Morningside in the Express, the right lane's blocked. And then at Guelph Line, you're going to find the right lane taken out as well. And southbound on the 427, the ramp to Eglinton closed. The Winston Churchill ramps to the eastbound 403, they're shut down too. The Big Apple is so much more than a great rest stop, with fun free activities like mini putt, a children's carousel, petting zoo, and more. The Big Apple, exit 497 off the 401 or thebigapple.ca. With the forecast, here is meteorologist Jesse Upel.
1: Mostly cloudy skies with that slight chance of a spotty shower this evening. Brisk north winds ease later tonight as we drop down to 7 degrees. Tomorrow, back to seasonal with a high of 19 under mainly sunny skies and even warmer for the long weekend. Highs here 23 degrees both Saturday and Sunday. Saturday, there's just that slight chance of a passing shower through the afternoon and evening with a breezy south wind. Mainly calm conditions with sunshine on Sunday, and even warmer for your Victoria Day Monday, up to 25 degrees. The risk of showers and thunderstorms holds off until Monday night. Tonight, slow plus 7.
0: Right now, 10 degrees and mostly cloudy.
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0: 6:80 News Time, 9:54 to the Middle East now, where tensions continue to rise around the Strait of Hormuz as a shaky ceasefire continues to hold.
6: Near the Strait of Hormuz, a ship anchored off the United Arab Emirates was seized and taken toward Iran. Another was attacked and sank near Oman. On Capitol Hill, the top military commander in the Middle East, Admiral Brad Cooper, concedes
7: they have a very moderate, if not small, capability to continue strikes. And we, of course, have accordingly prepared for such a contingency.
6: Michigan Democratic Senator Alyssa Slotkin says Iran may have diminished power.
8: But if the United States military is not physically opening the straits right now, it's because the Iranians do have the real capability to affect strikes in or drone strikes into the Gulf countries, affecting their oil infrastructure and sending the price of oil worldwide even higher.
6: Iran's senior vice president says the Strait of Hormuz belongs to Iran and Tehran would not give it up at any price. Ed Donahue, Washington.
0: Market Minute up next.
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1: A pretty successful debut for shares in Cerebras on Wall Street. The stock jumped by about 68%. This is an artificial intelligence chip maker, and this, at least so far, is the biggest IPO this year. Shares in Apple today down 0.33% on Wall Street. The iPhone maker's two-year relationship with OpenAI has become strained, according to reports. This could set up a possible legal fight. Now, Wall Street did hold on to gains today. The Chinese president warned the U.S. president Taiwan could lead to clashes between the superpowers, calling it a dangerous situation. This is a common warning, but this warning in particular seemed a little more blunt than usual. We did see fresh records for the S&P and the NASDAQ today. The NASDAQ up by 232, the S&P higher by 56, and the Dow closed above 50,000 for the first time since the Iran war. We haven't seen that since February. On Bay Street, the TSX was higher by 226, 34,268. back in the win column after snapping a winning streak. Now, shares in Canada Goose did move lower on Bay Street today after that company reported earnings. Fourth quarter revenue beat, but the guidance is soft. That stock was down by about 7%. Gold futures today lower by 1.1%. And then oil was higher, but only by 15 cents to 101.17 a barrel. At the Business Center, I'm Chris McCusker.
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0: 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Now time for cottage country traffic on the nines. Here's Justin Pierce.
4: Yeah, that's right. This report, it's brought to you by Gateway Casinos, and there's a full closure for drivers traveling towards Peterborough along the 115 northbound. It looks like it's construction related at Tapley Quarter Line. All lanes are blocked there for repairs. So it looks like you are being forced to exit at Tapley Quarter Line, not causing as much of a delay as it was before, but it is fairly slow on the approach. You can bypass this problem traveling south along Tapley Quarter Line and across King Street through Millbrook and then north on Tupper Street. You can get back onto the 115 through there and travel to towards Peterborough. With cottage country traffic on the nines, I'm Justin Pierce.
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18: Good evening. It's Thursday, May 14th. For Mitch Burke, I'm Annie Cavillon.
0: And I'm Christy Ritchie. Here's what's making news this hour.
18: A tow truck was shot at in Brampton. Suspects remain at large. Peel Police set to speak on the matter.
0: A suspect wanted in an alleged hit and run has turned himself into police. The victim is recovering in hospital.
19: It's a chilly day, but that'll change in a big way for the long weekend with temperatures projected in the mid-20s. It comes as the city unveils the names for the brand new ferries with a promise to ramp up service to the island all summer.
18: And the CN Tower covered in ice, a fireworks show set for 10:45. Drake's new album, Iceman, comes out at midnight.
20: The Canadians chase UPL and win Game 5 in Buffalo. The Knights look to eliminate the Ducks, and the Marlies take Game 1 in Cleveland. Sports at 15.
1: The TSX jumps by more than 200 points. The Dow closed above 50,000, and the S&P and the NASDAQ hit fresh records. 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
18: Time for Rogers Xfinity Internet traffic and weather together on the ones. Here's Brendan Lang.
10: This report is brought to you by Toronto Ford Dealers. So northbound on the Don Valley Parkway, approaching Don Mills, the two right lanes, they're still blocked because of a collision. Kind of into the cleanup stages right now. It does look like a tow truck is on scene. Most of the emergency crews have now left the area. So still a delay, though, with just the left lane getting by, but hopefully this does clear up here pretty soon. A couple of police cruisers still there along with that tow truck. It looks like it was just a single vehicle crash. It's still sitting there in that center lane where it originally was. And again, it is hooked up to a tow truck. So a slow go right now on the northbound Don Valley Parkway from approaching Bayview Bloor to approaching Don Mills. And other than that, it's construction that's happening right now. We'll stay on the northbound DVP 404. As you continue onto that 404, the ramp to Bloomington, it's shut down. The ramp to Aurora Road is also closed off because of construction. Lots of road work now on the westbound side of the 401 at Harmony. The two right lanes blocked. The Simcoe ramp to the westbound 401, that's closed. The exit ramp to Stevenson is also shut down. The ramp to Hurontario Ontario now with the two left lanes blocked. At Hurontario Ontario, the transfer to the express is closed. And at Guelph Line, you had the one right lane closed for road work. It's now the two right lanes that are blocked. Eastbound on the 401, the ramp to Hurontario Ontario with the two left lanes shut down there as well. And east of Keelan, the collectors, the right lane and ramp lane blocked because because of ongoing moving maintenance. Eastbound Derry, that ramp to the northbound 410 is closed, and the Winston Churchill ramps to the eastbound 403 shut down as well. The Ford It's a Big Deal event on until June 1st. 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With the forecast, here's Jesse Uvel.
17: Breezy north winds through this evening and mostly cloudy skies. There is that slight chance of a spotty shower, and then we're partly cloudy through the overnight, dropping down to 7 degrees. Lots of sunshine to end off the work week. Friday afternoon temperatures rebound to a high of 19. Tonight's low, 7 degrees.
0: Right now we're sitting at 10 degrees with a mostly cloudy sky. 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
18: A tow truck was shot at in a parking lot in Brampton tonight. It happened near Beauvais Drive and Mountain Ash Road around 6. Police say the suspects fled the scene but don't have a description of them at this time, and no injuries have been reported.
0: There have been multiple tow truck shootings and arson incidents recently targeting the tow truck industry in Brampton amid an ongoing turf war in the GTA.
18: A man has been stabbed by another man near St. Lawrence Market tonight. It happened at Front Street East and Market Street around 8 o'clock. Police say two men were fighting when one of them was stabbed. When they got to the scene, they found the victim suffering from serious but non-life-threatening injuries. Police were able to arrest the suspect at the scene. Anyone with information is being asked to come forward.
0: The driver linked to an alleged hit and run in Mississauga has turned himself into police. It happened on Truscott Drive near Southdown Road at around 11:30 this morning. Peel police say the victim, a woman in her 70s, was in a lead car escorting a wide load on the road.
21: They were concerned that the escort was going to strike them. So anyway, she just got out to stop traffic just so they could, you know, for safety reasons, assess how they were going to get through that section of road, and it was at that time that he drove around and struck the victim, who was out of her vehicle.
0: The woman is expected to survive.
18: This is 680 News Radio Toronto at 10:04. The CN Tower lit up to look like it was frozen over the last hour as Drake is expected to release his new album at midnight. We're hearing it's all part of the build-up, and that's not all we're expecting from Drake this evening. The City of Toronto says there will be a 10-minute display on the water at Harbourfront Centre starting at 10:45 tonight. That's a firework display. It says it's part of a private video shoot and has all the proper permits, but stopped short of saying it had to do with Drizzy. The city is telling residents in the area to expect brief loud noises and bright flashes during the display. Drake is believed to have been behind the bright colors, numbers, figures, and patterns that lit up the CN Tower last night as well.
0: 680 News Time, 10:05. The garden centers are busy as we finally crawl out of what seemed like absolutely endless, cold, gray, wet days. And it's time to celebrate as we're thrown right into summer this long weekend, but we'll take it. 680's Mumu Qureshi takes a look at what's happening in the city this long weekend.
19: It's a chilly day, and let's face it, it's been a chilly May. But our weather specialist, Denise Andriachi, says that will all change for the Victoria Day long weekend, with temperatures projected to be in the mid-20s. Daniel is visiting from Seattle, telling me he cannot wait.
22: We're definitely excited to see it. We definitely want some sun on our vacation. Check out Toronto when it's hot, not cold.
19: That means the place where I'm standing right now will likely be quite busy. The Jack Layton Ferry Terminal with people trying to get out to the island. Abby Thomas with the city tells me they're hoping to avoid what they've seen in previous years with long lineups on nice days by increasing the amount of service all summer long.
23: We will have the relief vessel that's operational 7 days a week, 16 hours a day, and it's on demand. So as we see lineups build up, we're able to put the relief vessel into operations immediately.
19: And the city announcing the results of the contest to name the two new electric ferries, the Lady of the Keys and the Toronto Islander. At the Jack Layton Ferry Terminal, I'm Omen Qureshi.
18: Well, today marks 6 months since the Ford government banned speed cameras across the province, and one group says its neighborhood has only become more dangerous. Data put together by Safe Parkside shows speeding on Parkside Drive has increased by over 200% since the ban. Between January and April this year, the number of vehicles traveling over 60 kilometers per hour in that area was around 11,400. During the same time period in 2025, when speed cameras were still there, the number of vehicles going over 60 was 3,400.
0: More than two dozen Canadians are now being monitored for hantavirus. 680's Phil Martino joins us with more from public health officials.
1: Canada's top doctor says there are 26 passengers from across the country who have been identified as sharing flights with someone who has hantavirus.
2: They did not have any interactions with the case, so those 26 were reported to us from European authorities as being no risk.
1: Still, Dr. Joss Reimer says they've decided to take a precautionary approach
2: and instead consider them to be low or minimal risk, and so they are in various places across the country, but local public health is working to get in contact with all 26 of those individuals to ensure that they are aware that they were on that flight, that they have information about what symptoms they need to be watching for.
1: Nine others in Canada have been classified as high-risk contacts and are isolating in Ontario, Alberta, and BC. The country's top doctor says no one in Canada has shown any symptoms of hantavirus. I'm Phil Martino.
18: Calls are mounting for the premier to reimburse taxpayers for extra expenses incurred during the purchase and resale of a private jet. 680's Richard Southern is at Queen's Park with more.
3: The receipts show that taxpayers are on the hook for almost $200,000 as regards costs for the private jet. The opposition is demanding the premier pay that out of his own pocket. Though there was no response from Ford, he was notably absent today. We did manage to catch up with his economic development minister, Vic Fedeli.
5: Look, the premier has made his comments on the jet. We're really focused on the economy. That's where we are focused.
3: Why should the taxpayer be on the hook for that 200 grand, though?
5: I think the premier has given his comments.
3: Opposition leader, Maurice Stiles.
7: I think the premier of this province should dip into his own pockets for a change instead of the taxpayers' pockets and pay up. I don't care how they do it, but I want to make sure that every penny is paid back to the people of Ontario.
3: And the documents show the government made the first payment on the jet in January, though it wasn't detailed in the March budget. Richard Southern, Queen's Park.
18: 680 News Time, 10:09.
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24: My name is Caitlin, and I have to say something. 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Please let somebody know. 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Let them help you out.
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18: 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In 60 seconds, you'll hear traffic and weather together. 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
18: 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Here's Brendan Lang.
10: This report is brought to you by Dynamic. So construction is the main story out there right now, but we are still looking at this issue on the northbound Don Valley Parkway approaching Don Mills. The two right lanes, they remain shut down because of a collision. Tow truck on scene. That car involved in the crash has been hooked up. Just the left lane is getting by, but it is still absolutely jammed from Bloor to approaching Don Mills. So expect it to be very slow through that area on the northbound Don Valley Parkway. As you continue on to the northbound 404, the ramp to Bloomington is closed because of construction. The ramp to Aurora Road is blocked as well because of that same reason. Southbound 404, the ramp to Bloomington's closed down here as well. Eastbound on the 401, the ramp to here, Ontario, with the two left lanes closed off. Westbound 401 at Harmony, the two right lanes closed. No access to the highway from Simcoe. And then the exit ramp to Stevenson is shut down right now. This ramp to here, Ontario, also with the two left lanes blocked. And at here, Ontario, the transfer from the collectors to the express is completely closed down right now. Eastbound on the 403 approaching the QEW, the two left lanes closed and the Winston Churchill on ramps to the eastbound 403. They're shut down right now. Toronto bound on the QEW at the Burlington Skyway. The right lane has now been closed. And then onto the eastbound QEW, the ramp to Bronte has the right lane shut down right now. Westbound on the 403 west of the QEW, the two right lanes, they are closed off at this point because of more ongoing construction. And if you're headed northbound on the 410, you're going to find there's no access to the highway from eastbound Derry. That on-ramp is closed down again because of road repairs. While other money managers are holding, Dynamic is seeing past the horizon because your money can't grow if it doesn't move. Learn more at dynamic.ca/active. With the forecast, here is meteorologist Jesse Uvel.
17: Cool and cloudy with a gusty northwest wind this evening. Slight chance of a spotty shower and then winds ease overnight as we dip down to 7 degrees. Lots of sunshine and much warmer for your Friday, a high of 19. And even warmer for Saturday, sun and cloud up to 23 degrees with breezy south winds and that slight chance of passing showers. Tonight's low plus 7.
18: 10 degrees right now in downtown Toronto. 680 News Time 1013. Canadian astronaut Jeremy Hansen says it took flying to the far side of the moon as a member of the Artemis 2 crew to get a new appreciation for how humans work together on Earth. The crew reflected on the biggest lessons they learned in space as they returned to Canadian Space Agency headquarters in Longueuil, Quebec.
4: So this is the reality of humans, is that as long as you open the door and you're willing to like almost delegate or just lift others up to contribute their gifts, it's going to be much more magnificent than you thought it would be going into it.
18: The 10-day mission launched April 1st from Florida, taking Hansen and his three American crewmates around the moon. Coming up in 60 seconds, top headlines and sports.
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18: Cloudy, 10 degrees right now in downtown Toronto. Good evening. I'm Ali Kevdion. Here are the top stories this hour. In Brampton, shots were fired at a tow truck. It happened near Beauvais Drive and Mountain Ash Road around 6 this evening. Multiple suspects fled the scene, according to Peel Police. No injuries were reported. The description of the suspects not available at this time. A woman is recovering in hospital after she was hit by a car in Mississauga. The driver allegedly involved in the incident has since turned himself into police. The incident happened around 11:30 this morning near Truscott Drive and Southdown Road. And the CN Tower covered in ice. A fireworks show set for 10:45 tonight. Word is it's all connected to Drake's highly anticipated Iceman album set to be released when the clock strikes midnight. 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
20: Well, Alain, the last Canadian team standing, the Montreal Canadiens are a game away from the third round.
11: With just under 2.5 minutes to go, and Suzuki scores! 10 seconds in, and now Montreal has a 2-goal lead.
20: The captain, Nick Suzuki's fourth of the playoffs, was the third of four unanswered goals by Montreal, chasing Ukko-Pekka Luukkonen after two, en route to a 6-3 win in Game 5. They now head back to Montreal, up three games to two. Meantime, the Knights and the Ducks are underway in Game 6 of their series, and guess who? Mitch Marner scored just over a minute into the game. Brent Howden's eighth of the season has Vegas up 2-0 with 6 minutes left to go in the first period. You can watch this game on Sportsnet or on CBC. The Toronto Marlies have taken game one of the North Division final with a 5-2 victory over the Cleveland Monsters. Game two goes Saturday evening in Cleveland. In Laval, game one of the All-Canadian Walter Cup final is over, and the Montreal Victoire, after tying the game with seconds left in the third period, have won it 3-2 in overtime in that one. Corey Connors of Listowel is just one shot back of the lead following the opening round of the PGA Championship. He's at 2 under par. Seven players share that lead, including Scottie Scheffler, Martin Kaymer, and Alex Smalley. Winnipeg's Nick Taylor is two shots back of the lead. And in Barrie, the Toronto Maple Leafs are taking on the Bay Cats in the second game of their series, and they're trailing 6-1 in the bottom of the eighth. Sports at 15 and 45 past every hour, or anytime at sportsnet.ca.
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21: 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Concerns are mounting about possible disruptions to TTC service during the World Cup if a deal is not reached between the transit agency and the union, representing about 700 workers who maintain the system. Negotiations have been ongoing between the TTC and QP Local 2, which represents tradespeople who maintain the transit services, electrical, signal, and communication systems. The commission could be in a legal lockout position Saturday, which means it could prevent members of the union from doing their jobs. The Prime Minister is reacting for the first time to an announcement by Honda to indefinitely suspend plans to build an EV plant here in Canada. 680 business analyst Chris McCusker has more.
1: Honda has confirmed earlier reports it's shelving plans to build the $15 billion plant in Alliston, Ontario, in part because EV demand has softened. Mark Carney was asked about the decision and pointed out it doesn't affect any current jobs. But
22: it's a decision about additional jobs, not current jobs, as you know, in Alston. But it's a disappointing decision. It's a decision that reflects the broader strategic position and financial position of that company. It's part of a global series of decisions.
1: Carney still expects the shift toward lower emission vehicles to progress globally and in Canada. I'm Chris McCusker.
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23: Welcome to the Foot Health Minute with Dr. Michael Ryan from Kintec. 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Michael, why is it so hard to shake?
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23: So just resting it isn't enough?
28: 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That gap is exactly the problem.
23: So acting early makes all the difference.
28: It really does. If heel pain keeps coming back, don't wait it out. Book a free foot assessment at Kintec. We'll find the source of the problem so it doesn't come back.
21: 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Traffic and weather together on the ones. Here's Brendan Lang.
29: This report is brought to you by the Gardeners. So it looks like that problem that we were looking at on the northbound DVP has now cleared up. It was approaching Don Mills. It had the two right lanes closed off. It was because of a collision, but all crews now gone from the scene. That car that was involved has also been towed away from the area. So it was causing pretty heavy delays. Looks like it still is causing pretty heavy delays from Bloor to approaching Don Mills, but that should get a whole lot better here in the the coming moments, with this problem just clearing away right now. So it's just construction out there at this point, staying on the northbound 404 DVP. The ramp to Bloomington, it's closed off right now. So is the ramp to Aurora Road. If you are headed eastbound on the 401, some more construction has rolled in here. No access to the highway from Young or Leslie. The ramps to and from Bayview, they're shut down as well. That ramp to Leslie is also blocked. Westbound on the 401, no access to the highway from Simcoe. The ramp to Stevenson is closed down. The ramp to here Ontario with the two left lanes closed. At here Ontario, the transfer to the express is blocked. And at Guelph Line, you have the two right lanes. They're closed down right now. Southbound on the 427, the ramp to Eglinton is completely blocked. This is because of ongoing road maintenance. As you head eastbound on the 403, approaching the QEW, the two left lanes closed. The Winston Churchill ramps to the eastbound 403, they are shut down as well. The eastbound Derry ramp to the northbound 410, this is closed because of ongoing construction too. And on the westbound QEW, the ramp to Bronte with the right lane taken out for more ongoing road work. Westbound 403 west of the QEW, it's the two right lanes that are shut down. Hire the gardener to take care of your lawn and garden. 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With the forecast, here is meteorologist Jesse Upel.
17: Cloudy with a gusty north wind and that chance of a spotty shower this evening. Otherwise, we are seeing those winds east tonight with a low of 7 degrees. Tomorrow, a beautiful end to the week. Sunshine and a high of 19 degrees. That's seasonal for this time of year. And then jumping above seasonal for Saturday, a sun cloud mix up to 23 degrees with breezy south winds. Just that slight chance of some late day showers. Warm and sunny for Sunday up to 23 degrees and even warmer for your Victoria Day Monday with sunshine and a high of 25. Tonight, slow plus 7.
21: 10 degrees right now in downtown Toronto. 680 News time 10:23. Coming up at 10:30, a look ahead to what should be a very nice long weekend. Nice weather on the way with plenty to do in and around the city. And the clock inching closer to midnight. Drake's ninth album, Iceman, set to be released. The CN Tower covered in ice right now. A firework display minutes away near the harbor front. 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
21: Durham Regional Police are warning the public about a scam involving a fake pizza delivery driver taking fraudulent payments in exchange for cash. Police say they've received several reports of suspects posing as a Domino's delivery driver and asking for help in paying by using banking cards in exchange for cash. Police say the suspects then drain cash from the victim's debit card. Police say the suspect vehicle is described as a gray Hyundai, but the fake Domino's pizza sign can be attached to any vehicle. They're asking anyone approached by individuals with a similar story to report it to investigators. A group of Canadian cyclists are pushing back on an unpopular decision that was made this week. 680's Alex Sixero with more.
7: Five Canadian track cyclists who take part in the women's team pursuit are appealing this week's decision from Cycling Canada to not enter them in October's World Championship. The five are taking their case to the Sport Dispute Resolution Centre of Canada. Cycling Canada said the decision was made to send the men's team but not the women's due to budget limitations, along with performance analysis showing that the men are closer to closing the gap on a top six ranking than the women. Although the women currently rank 12th, the men 13th. The women's team pursuit has historically done well, winning Olympic bronze in 2012 and 2016. The World Championships this October serve as the first qualifier for the 2028 Olympics in Los Angeles. From the Sports Center, I'm Alex Sixero.
21: Measles transmission's a major concern for Canada's health agency ahead of next month's FIFA World Cup. An analysis of 14 pathogens by the federal agency has found there's a risk of measles transmission here. Canada lost its measles elimination status last year after an outbreak persisted for more than 12 months. Thousands of players, staff, and fans are set to converge on Toronto and Vancouver next month. Coming up in 60 seconds, you'll hear the Market Minute.
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1: The U.S. president did not speak to reporters after meeting with his Chinese counterpart today, but he did speak to Fox News. Donald Trump says China agreed to buy 200 planes from Boeing in a multi-billion dollar deal. It's China's first purchase of the U.S.-made commercial jets in nearly a decade. Now, shares in Boeing today down by 4.5%. Chinese airlines were expected to order as many as 500 737 MAX jets. Fresh record closing highs for the S&P and the NASDAQ today. The NASDAQ up by 232, the S&P up 56, and the Dow higher by 370. It closed above 50,000 for the first time since February. Shares in NVIDIA hit a record high today, 236.54. That stock jumped by about 4%. And then shares in Ford saw a substantial gain again today. So that stock up by 21% in the past 2 days, the most since March of 2020. On Bay Street, the TSX was higher by 226, 34,268. Gold futures, not much help today, finishing lower by 1.1% to 4,655. And then oil was higher by 15 cents, 101.17 a barrel. The U.S. president and the Chinese leader agreed today the Strait of Hormuz must be reopened. Donald Trump also says that China has offered to help in negotiations with Iran, but China has not confirmed that. At the Business Center, I'm Chris McCusker.
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1: Good evening. It's Thursday, May 14th. I'm Christine Ritchie.
21: And I'm Annie Kevion. Here's what's making news right now.
1: The GTA tow truck wars continue. Tonight, a truck was shot at in Brampton. The suspects fled.
21: A man in his 70s turns himself into police tonight after he hit a pedestrian in Mississauga and left the scene.
10: The country's chief medical officer of health says 26 Canadians are being told to monitor for hantavirus symptoms. All of them shared flights with someone with hantavirus. They've been deemed low risk.
1: And health officials warn there's a high risk of measles transmission in Canada during the FIFA World Cup.
20: The Canadians take Game 5 in Buffalo. Mitch Marner's had a hand in two early goals by the Golden Knights, and the Marlies open their third-round series with a win. Sports at 45.
1: The Dow closed above 50,000 for the first time in months. Fresh records for the S&P and the NASDAQ, and the TSX jumped by more than 200 points. Business at 56.
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8: Time for Rogers Xfinity Internet traffic and weather together on the ones. 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
29: This report is brought to you by Rogers, so there are no more issues out there right now, but it is lots of construction ongoing affecting your drive here as you travel on the major highways. On the westbound 401 at Harmony, the two right lanes there closed off. You can't get onto the highway from Simcoe. The exit ramp to Stevenson is also shut down right now. And here in Ontario, the transfer to the Express is closed. And then at Guelph Line, you're going to find the two right lanes blocked. Eastbound on the 401, no access to the highway from Yonge. The ramps to and from Bayview shut down. The ramps to and from Leslie also closed off right now. And the ramp to here in Ontario has the two left lanes closed down there too. Headed southbound on the 400 at Duckworth, the one right lane is closed. At Bayfield, it's the two right lanes that are blocked. The ramp to Dunlop shut down at Highway 7 and the collectors. The two left lanes closed, and the ramp to the eastbound 401 is also shut down because of more ongoing construction. If you are headed northbound on the 404, the ramp to Bloomington shut down. So is the ramp to Aurora Road. Southbound on the 404, this exit ramp to Bloomington is also off limits right now. Toronto bound QEW at the Burlington Skyway, the right lane taken up at Fairview. The right lane also taken out. And then on the eastbound QEW, the ramp to Bronte has the right lane closed. On the westbound side of the QEW, this ramp to Bronte also with the right lane shut down. Southbound 427, the ramp to Eglinton off limits.

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1: A tow truck was shot at in a parking lot in Brampton tonight. It happened near Beauvais Drive and Mountain Ash Road at around 6. No injuries have been reported. Police say the suspects fled the scene, but there's no description of them at this time.
0: There have been multiple tow truck shootings and arson incidents recently targeting the tow truck industry in Brampton amid an ongoing turf war in the GTA.
1: The driver in alleged hit and run in Mississauga has turned himself into police. Emergency crews were called to Truscott Drive and Southdown Road at around 11:30 this morning after a woman was hit by a car. Investigators say the woman was in the street escorting a truck with a wide load at the time. She suffered serious injuries but is expected to survive. Police say a man in his 70s turned himself in earlier this afternoon. No word on whether any charges have been laid.
0: This is 680 News Radio Toronto. Fireworks on a Thursday night could be Drake-related. The CN Tower lit up to look like it's frozen, as Drake is expected to release his new album at midnight. We're hearing it's all part of the build-up. The City of Toronto says there will be a 10-minute fireworks display on the water at Harbourfront Centre starting in less than 15 minutes. It says it's part of a private video shoot and has all the proper permits. City telling residents in the area to expect brief loud noises and bright flashes during the display. Drake is believed to have been behind the bright colors, numbers, and figures and patterns that lit up the tower last night as well.
1: 680 News Time, 10:35. Well, you can feel it in the air, and you've probably noticed people are excitedly talking about the long weekend weather as we get ready for what looks like 3 days in a row of warm temps. Can you imagine it? And you finally get to ditch that bulky jacket. If you're staying in town this weekend, you might want to head over to the Toronto Islands, and getting there should be a smooth ride. 680's Mo McCreshy is at the Jack Layton Ferry Terminal.
2: Right now, it's so chilly downtown, I can see people wearing winter jackets, toques, and gloves. But our weather specialist Denise Andriacci says
3: that is not an indication of what to expect for this May long weekend. It's going to be stunning tomorrow.
2: Khalid is visiting from the Northwest United States, telling me it's very cold at home, and he came here to get away from that.
4: I didn't bring my swimming trunks for no reason. I brought a lot of clothes, short sleeves. I'm really looking forward to the sun.
2: And that means outdoor spaces will be quite busy, including where I'm standing at the Jack Layton Ferry Terminal. Abby Thomas with the city says they've made a number of changes to try to avoid some of those massive lineups we've seen over the last few years, including adding increased service all summer long.
5: And it's on demand, so as we see lineups build up, we're able to put the relief vessel into operations immediately.
2: The city announcing the winning names for its new electric ferries, the Lady of the Keys and the Toronto Islander. At the Jack Layton Ferry Terminal, I'm Omen Qureshi.
0: Well, it was 6 months ago today that Doug Ford banned speed cameras. The results, not surprising, drivers are speeding even more now. Here's 680 Charlene Close.
6: Parkside Drive was home to the city's most prolific and most vandalized speed camera. Data put together by the Safe Parkside Neighborhood Group shows speeding on the road has spiked dramatically since the ban took effect, increasing by over 200%. Between January and April of this year, the number of vehicles traveling over 60 kilometers an hour was over 11,000, compared to just over 3,000 during the same time last year when the cameras still existed. The numbers come from the city's Watch Your Speed electronic sign that is just steps away from where the camera once stood. It records speeds but doesn't take photos and doesn't issue tickets. I'm Charlene Close.
1: More than two dozen people across Canada are now being monitored for hantavirus symptoms after they shared a flight with someone with respiratory disease, 680's Phil Martino with the latest developments.
7: Dr. Joss Reimer, Canada's Chief Medical Officer of Health, says it's believed that the 26 Canadians who shared flights with someone with hantavirus did not sit near or have close contact with the sick person. The passengers have been deemed low risk, but they will be contacted by public health and given information on what symptoms to look for.
8: The overall risk to the general population in connection with the Andes hantavirus event remains low at this time. But given the severity of the symptoms of the virus, we are taking a precautionary approach to ensure that Canadians are protected.
7: Nine people have been classified as high-risk contacts and are isolating in Ontario, Alberta, and BC. They were either passengers on the affected cruise ship or they had close contact with someone with hantavirus on a flight. I'm Phil Martino.
0: An analysis by the Public Health Agency of Canada says there's a high risk of measles transmission in this country.

0: country during the FIFA World Cup. The federal agency completed an infectious disease risk assessment as thousands of players, staff, and fans get set to arrive in Toronto and Vancouver for the event next month. Here's Canadian Press reporter Lisa Laporte.
1: 14 pathogens that could be imported during the games were analyzed. They included avian and swine flu, Mpox, Ebola virus, poliovirus, and measles. Measles is the agency's top source of concern because of how widespread it is around the world and how easily the disease is transmitted through the air.
0: Canada lost its measles elimination status last year after an outbreak persisted for more than a year.
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2: And at 41, time for Rogers Xfinity, internet traffic and weather together on the ones. 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
11: This report is brought to you by Toronto Ford Dealer. So it's just construction out there right now to contend with on the major highways. Eastbound on the 403, approaching the QEW, the two left lanes, they are shut down right now. And the Winston Churchill on ramps to the eastbound 403, also closed off right now. If you're headed westbound on the QEW, the ramp to Bronte has the right lane blocked, and the westbound 403, westbound on the 403 west of the QEW, the two right lanes, they are closed off right now. Headed northbound on the 404, the ramp to Bloomington shut down. The ramp to Aurora Road is closed off too. Southbound on the 404, this exit ramp to Bloomington is also closed down right now. Westbound 401, no access to the highway from Simcoe. The ramp to Stevenson closed off too. The ramp to Here Ontario with the two left lanes blocked at Here Ontario. This transfer that takes you from the collectors into the express is completely shut down. And at Guelph Line, the two right lanes are also closed. Eastbound on the 401 at Yonge and the collectors, the right lane is taken out. No access to the highway from Yonge. The ramps to and from Bayview and to and from Leslie are both closed off right now as well. As you head southbound on the 400 at Bayfield and Barrie, the two right lanes are blocked. The ramp to Dunlop also shut down. At Highway 7 in the collectors, the two left lanes closed, and the ramp to the eastbound 401 is currently off limits too. And the eastbound Derry ramp to the northbound 410 is shut down as well. The Ford It's a Big Deal event on until June 1st to get a big deal on a 2026 Bronco Sport Big Bend. Visit your Toronto area Ford store today. With the forecast, here is meteorologist Jesse Upel.
12: Gusty north winds for this evening and mostly cloudy skies, watching for that slight chance of a spotty shower, and then quiet through the overnight, dipping down to 7. Tomorrow, it's a great end to the work week, mainly sunny and temperatures rebounding to 19 degrees, even warmer for the long weekend. Saturday, sun and cloud up to 23 degrees with breezy south winds, just that slight chance of some afternoon or evening showers. Tonight, slow 7 degrees.
2: Right now, we're sitting at 10 degrees with a mostly cloudy sky. Still to come on 680 News, Canadian meteorologists are warning of a super El Nino, which could bring a warmer winter this year. That story, your headlines and sports, all up next. 680 News time, 10:43.
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2: It's 10 degrees and mostly cloudy. Good evening. I'm Christine Ritchie. Here are the top stories this hour. Well, the GTA tow truck wars continue this evening with rounds of gunfire blasted into a tow truck in a Brampton Shopping Plaza parking lot tonight. No one was injured. The suspects fled the scene. It happened near Bovera Drive and Mountain Ash Road at around 6. Canada's Chief Medical Officer of Health says 26 people across the country are being monitored for hantavirus symptoms, but they're deemed low risk. Dr. Joss Reimer says all of the passengers shared flights with someone with hantavirus. And from cold, gray days straight into sizzling summer heat. And I'm sure your vitamin D starved body will take it. This long weekend promises to be sunny and warm with temps on Monday feeling like a beautiful 30 degrees. 680 News Time, 10:45. Now time for sports from Sportsnet 590 The Fan. Here's Asher Roth.
16: All right, Christine, the Montreal Canadiens are now one win away from the Eastern Conference Final after taking Game 5 in Buffalo 6-3. The Sabres led 3-2 after one, but the Habs would score four unanswered goals to seal the victory. Game 6 is back in Montreal on Saturday. Happening now in Anaheim after Mitch Marner opened the scoring for Vegas just a minute into the game, he set up another one shorthanded.
17: Marner, a great penalty killer. With the game's only goal, crosses the line. Mitch Marner out in front. They score! That's hockey, baby! It's Brett Howden!
16: John Forsland with the call and the catchphrase. It is now 3-0 for Vegas after one. If they hang on, they will advance to the Western Conference Final. In Cleveland tonight, the Toronto Marlies took game one of their third round series 5-2 at Rocket Arena over the Monsters. Easton Cowan and Alex Nylander both found at the back of the net. So did Beau Grew as he added two assists. The best of five continues Saturday night at Rocket Arena. In Laval, Abbey Rock's second of the game was the overtime winner as the Montreal Victoire came back to beat the Ottawa Charge 1-0 in game one of the Walter Cup final. And it's a seven-way tie atop the leaderboard after the opening round at the PGA Championship in Pennsylvania. Scottie Scheffler, Martin Kaymer, and Minwoo Lee are among those leading at 3-under par. Listowel's Corey Connors is just one shot back. Sports at 15 and 45 past every hour or anytime at sportsnet.ca.
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2: 680 News Time, 10:48. A rapidly warming planet due to human-caused climate change is set to amplify what forecasters say could be a supercharged El Nino. Bill Merrifield with Environment and Climate Change Canada says the climate phenomenon set to emerge in the coming months does not tend to disrupt Canada's summer and fall weather, but it can lead to warm winter conditions persisting into spring, especially in Western Canada.
20: The models are tending to say that there's some chance that it will in fact be the strongest El Nino in the recent historical record. So there's still time for the forecast to come into sharper focus, but that's being indicated as a distinct possibility.
2: The latest El Nino emerging in 2023 contributed to Canada's warmest winter on record and thinned out the snowpack, tightening hydroelectric supply and upended some ski seasons. 700 unionized employees with the TTC could be off the job starting this weekend. They include electrical, communications, and signal workers. Sumit Gularier is the president of QP Local 2. He says they have no intention of walking off the job, but the TTC is threatening to lock them out.
21: We are committed to bargaining a deal at the table. Employing these bullying tactics to pressure these members into accepting a deal, a bad deal full of concessions, is not an answer.
2: The TTC's CEO says the workers are asking for unreasonable wage increases. Talks are to continue tomorrow with the help of a mediator. The strike lockout deadline is first thing Saturday morning. Coming up, soccer's biggest stage announces a blockbuster FIFA halftime show. That story in traffic and weather up next, 680 News Time, 10:50.
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11: 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Lots of construction still ongoing right now. A couple new construction projects now set up on the northbound 400. The southbound Jane ramp to the northbound 400 is completely closed, and now the ramp to the eastbound 401 is also shut down right now. If you are headed northbound on the 400, on the eastbound 401, the ramp to here, Ontario, has the two left lanes shut down at Yonge and the Collectors. The right lane is blocked. No access to the highway from Yonge. And then the ramps to and from Bayview and to and from Leslie are both shut down right now. Westbound on the 401 at Harmony, the two right lanes blocked off. No access from Simcoe Street. And the ramp to Stevenson is closed down as well. More construction now set up at McCowan in the Express. It has the two right lanes blocked at Brimley. The transfer from the Express to the Collectors is a no-go right now, too. And then at here, Ontario, the transfer from the Collectors to the Express is closed down, and at Guelph Line, you have the two right lanes that are blocked off at this point. Northbound on the 404, the ramp to Bloomington's closed. The ramp to Aurora Road, that's shut down too. Southbound on the 404 at Aurora Road, the right lane taken out, and the ramp to Bloomington is completely blocked off. The westbound Eglinton ramp to the northbound 427, this is now closed down because of ongoing road maintenance. If you're headed eastbound on the 403 approaching the QEW, the two left lanes closed. The Winston Churchill ramps to the eastbound 403, they are shut down as well. Westbound on the 403 west of the QEW, it's the two right lanes that are taken out here too. The eastbound Dairy Ramp to the northbound 410, this is closed off because of ongoing construction. If you're headed eastbound on the QEW, the ramp to Bronte has the right lane closed off, and the ramp to Third Line also closed down now because of more ongoing construction. Southbound on the 400 at Bayfield, the two right lanes blocked. The ramp to Dunlop is closed. At Highway 7 in the collectors, the two left lanes shut down, and the ramp to the eastbound 401 is closed off as well. Take a little, pay a little. 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Your next report's in less than 10 minutes at 11:01 with Ben Howes. And now with the forecast, here's meteorologist Jesse Upel.
12: Mostly cloudy skies with that slight chance of a spotty shower this evening. Brisk north winds ease later tonight as we drop down to 7 degrees. Tomorrow, back to seasonal with a high of 19 under mainly sunny skies and even warmer for the long weekend. Highs here 23 degrees both Saturday and Sunday. Saturday, there's just that slight chance of a passing shower through the afternoon and evening with a breezy south wind. Mainly calm conditions with sunshine on Sunday and even warmer for your Victoria Day Monday, up to 25 degrees. The risk of showers and thunderstorms holds off until Monday night. Tonight's low, plus 7.
2: Right now, we're sitting at 10 degrees and mostly cloudy.
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2: 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FIFA's halftime show performers are being announced, and big news for Bridgerton fans. That and more in tonight's entertainment report.
23: 1989, the album that made Taylor Swift a pop superstar, has been chosen by the Library of Congress for preservation in its National Recording Registry. This year's other picks include Beyoncé's Single Ladies, The Go-Go's album Beauty and the Beat, and Midnight Train to Georgia by Gladys Knight and the Pips. Madonna and Shakira have both played Super Bowl halftime shows. Now they, along with K-pop superstars BTS, have been tapped to play the FIFA World Cup's finals first ever halftime show, scheduled for July 19th in New Jersey.
24: Francesca, you do not know me, so please draw back.
23: Dearest gentle readers, you won't have to wait the usual 2 years for your Bridgerton fix. Netflix has announced that season 5 will arrive in 2027. Michelle Franzen, ABC News.
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31: A winning day on Bay with the TSX higher by 227, 34,268, an advance of 0.6%. Even with shares in Manulife down 5.7%, first quarter core earnings per share came up short. Over at Canadian Tire, first quarter profits up here. Comparable sales, though, overall were down, so the stock was down by about 4%. Now, shares in Shopify jumped 2.2%. Joshua Kushner, the brother of Jared Kushner, owns Thrive Capital, and Thrive Capital has invested $100 million in the Canadian e-commerce company. Gold futures today down 1.1% to 4,655, and then oil was higher, but only by 15 cents to 101.17. On Wall Street, fresh records for the S&P and the NASDAQ today. The NASDAQ higher by 232. It was the best performer, up by 0.8%. The S&P was up 56. It closed above 7,500. And then the Dow closed above 50,000 for the first time since February. It was higher by 370. And shares in Cerebras made a pretty big splash. That stock jumped by about 68% on the day to close at $311 a share. The IPO price was $185. The artificial intelligence chipmaker raised $5.5 billion in this upsized and clearly hotly anticipated offering. At the Business Center, I'm Chris McCusker.
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7: Good evening. This is Thursday, May 14th. For Mitch Burke, I'm Annie Kevion.
2: And I'm Christine Ritchie. Here's what's making news this hour.
7: Shots were fired at yet another tow truck in Brampton. Suspects are still on the run.
2: Just an hour away from Drizzy's ninth album, Iceman, the CN Tower is covered in ice, and a firework display near the harborfront has just wrapped up.
8: When the Victoria Day long weekend arrives, it's going to be nice enough to get out and enjoy it with temperatures projected in the 20s. This comes as the city unveils the names of the new ferries and says it will be ramping up service to the island all summer.
9: The Habs steal Game 5 in Buffalo. The Golden Knights are all over the Ducks, and the Victoire come back to win Game 1 of the Walter Cup Finals. Sports at 15.
31: Fresh record highs for the S&P and the NASDAQ. The Dow moves back above 50,000, and the TSX jumps by more than 200 points. Business at 26.
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7: Time for Rogers Xfinity Internet traffic and weather together on the ones. Good evening, Ben Howes.
10: Good evening, Alan. 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Lots of construction out there on your major routes to tell you about. So starting on the eastbound 401, where the ramp to Hure, Ontario has two left lanes taken out. Then at Yonge and the Collector, you're going to find two right lanes blocked off. The Yonge ramp to the eastbound 401 also closed off. No access to or from Bayview. Those ramps have been taken out as well, as has the ramp to Leslie, to and from Leslie, those ramps closed off as well, and the ramp to the northbound 412 has been taken out as well. That's all to allow for construction. Westbound side of the 401 west of Harmony, two right lanes are blocked off for construction. You are seeing delays through this stretch. The Simcoe ramps to the westbound 401 also closed off for that same reason. The ramp to Stevenson has been taken out from west of Whites to west of Port Union and the Collectors. There's a left lane blocked off. That's long-term construction. At Morningside in the Express, there's a right lane taken out. At McCowan in the Express, two right lanes are blocked off. At Brimley, the transfer to the Collectors has been taken out. At the 403 in the Express, a right lane's blocked off. The ramp to Hure, Ontario has two left lanes blocked off. At Hure, Ontario, the transfer to the Express is closed. And then at Guelph Line, you're going to find two right lanes taken out. also all for construction on the westbound side of the 401. Northbound on the 400, the southbound Jane ramp to the northbound 400's closed, and the ramp to the eastbound 401 closed off as well, also for construction. On the northbound 404, the ramp to Bloomington is closed, and the ramp to Aurora Road has been taken out as well, again, for construction. And then on the southbound side of the 404 at Aurora Road, there's a right lane blocked off, also for construction, and the ramp to Bloomington's been taken out as well for that same reason. It's the all-weather drive main event. 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Your next report is coming up in less than 10 minutes. And now with the forecast, here is meteorologist Jess Upel.
11: Breezy north winds through this evening and mostly cloudy skies. There is that slight chance of a spotty shower. And then we're partly cloudy through the overnight, dropping down to 7 degrees. Lots of sunshine to end off the work week. Friday afternoon temperatures rebound to a high of 19. Tonight's low, 7 degrees.
2: And right now in downtown Toronto, it's 10 degrees and mostly cloudy. 680 News Time, 11:03.
7: A tow truck was shot at in a gas station parking lot in Brampton tonight. It happened near Beauvais Drive and Mountain Ash Road around 6. Police say they were able to determine there was someone in the driver's seat at some point, but they say that person managed to flee the scene during the gunfire. The suspects allegedly fled in a northbound direction, but there's no description of them at this time. No injuries have been reported.
2: And police are appealing to the public for help. They're asking anyone who witnessed the incident or has information to contact them. There have been multiple tow truck shootings and arson incidents recently targeting the tow truck industry in Brampton amid an ongoing turf war in the GTA.
7: Well, Toronto's homegrown rapper is having a big night tonight.
12: Yeah. Jumpin', them boys up to something.
7: Drake's new album set to drop at midnight, and he's been building up to it for quite a while. A few weeks ago, he set up a massive ice display downtown, drawing huge crowds wanting to grab a selfie with it. Guilty's charge, I grabbed one myself, is pretty cool. Last night, the CN Tower lit up with bright colors, numbers, figures, and patterns, and tonight it's made to look like it's frozen, and that's what it looks like at this very moment. And there's a firework display happening right now at the Harborfront Center, also believed to be linked to Drake.
2: 680 News Time, 11:05. A fight between two men near the St. Lawrence Market led to one of them being stabbed. Police say it happened at around 8 o'clock in the Front Street East and Market Street area. When police arrived on scene, they found a man suffering from serious but non-life-threatening injuries. He was rushed to hospital. Meantime, police arrested the suspect at the scene. Anyone with information is asked to come forward.
7: A man in his 70s has turned himself into police linked to an alleged hit and run in Mississauga that left a woman in hospital with serious injuries. Happened on Truscott Drive near Southdown and the QEW around 11:30 this morning. Sergeant Taylor Hathyard tells 680 News the victim was in a pickup truck, the lead car in a wide load escort, but came to a stop and got out of the truck because of concern for overhead wires.
13: Driver of the lead truck, who was also our victim, she exited the vehicle just to alert traffic and stop them, at which time our suspect vehicle drove around the wide load escort into the oncoming lanes, so the westbound lanes of Truscott, in the process struck our victim.
7: As of right now, no charges have been laid.
2: 680 News Time, 11:06. You finally made it through this cool, cruel, and unusual spring with Victoria Long Weekend just around the corner. Warmer weather is on the way as well, and little to no rain is expected. 680's Moman Qureshi joins us with your Long Weekend Need to Know info.
8: The winds are really whipping up here in the downtown core, with people pulling up their collars and pulling down their toques. It feels more like mid-March rather than mid-May. But our weather specialist, Denise Andriachi, says in a couple of days, it'll be very different, with temperatures in the mid-20s. For the long weekend.
14: And at this point, we are really turning the corner. I mean, we're in the clear. It's the middle of May. Very unlikely that we're going to be intensely cold again after today. We're just going to see warmer conditions now throughout the rest of the month.
8: That means more people will likely be outdoors, including where I'm standing right now at the Jack Layton Ferry Terminal. The city says it's done a lot to improve the experience for customers by adding more ferry service, adding Google and Apple Play, and more signage. And they've unveiled the winning names of the two electric ferries that are soon to arrive, the Lady of the Keys and the Toronto Islander. I'm Omen Qureshi.
7: This is 680 News Radio Toronto at 11:07. It's been 6 months since automated speed cameras cameras were banned by the Ford government province-wide. Neighbors of Toronto's most prolific speeding area warned the situation hasn't gotten any better, just more dangerous. Here's 680's Charlene Close.
0: Speeding on Parkside Drive has increased by over 200% since the speed camera ban. The neighborhood group Safe Parkside did the math using the city's Watch Your Speed data from the electronic sign posted at the site. It flashes how fast you're going and records the number, but it doesn't issue tickets. Between January and April of this year, it showed more than 11,000 vehicles traveling at more than 60 kilometers an hour. The number for the same period last year, just over 3,000. The Parkside Drive speed camera served as the lightning rod for the anti-speed camera movement. It issued more than 70,000 tickets worth more than $7.5 million. I'm Charlene Close.
2: 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While the Leafs miss the postseason for the first time in a decade, the Marlies are still alive and began the third round of the playoffs with a victory in Cleveland. 680's Asher Robb has more on Game 1 at Rocket Arena.
9: It wasn't the start they were hoping for.
1: Akimov left it for Cowan. He kicks it away. Singleton. They score!
9: The Marlies had about half as many shots as the Monsters and trailed 2-0 late in the second. But Easton Cowan and Marshall Rifai would both find the back of the net with less than 3 minutes left in the period. And Willie's brother Alex would give the Marlies the lead in the third.
3: Here's Nylander as he leans in. He scores! Splashes the puck.
9: Ryan Thorberg and Bo Grew would add insurance, and Artur Akhtiamov was named the game's first star, making 32 saves as the Marlies won it 5-2. Game 2 is Saturday in Cleveland before the series shifts to Coca-Cola Coliseum for Game 3 on Wednesday. From the Sports Center, I'm Asher Roth.
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7: 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Traffic and weather together next.
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10: Thanks, Alan. 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All right, well, starting on the westbound 401, where there are a couple of new issues. So, west of Harmony, there are two right lanes blocked off for construction. You are seeing delays through this stretch. The Simcoe ramps to the westbound 401 also closed off for construction. The ramp to Stevenson has been taken out as well. At Liverpool in the express, there's a right lane blocked off. This is a new issue, and this is due to a stalled vehicle. At Morningside in the express, there is a right lane taken out for construction. At McCowan in the express, two right lanes are blocked off. The Brimley transfer to the collectors is also closed, also for construction. At Avenue Road in the express, there's a right lane blocked off by a police investigation. And then at the 403 in the express, you're going to find two right lanes blocked off due to construction. The ramp to Huron Ontario has two left lanes taken out for construction, and at Huron Ontario, the transfer to the express is closed. And then finally, at Guelph Line, there are two right lanes blocked off for construction as well. On the southbound 400 at Duckworth, there's a right lane blocked off. At Bayfield, two right lanes are blocked off. The ramp to Dunlop's been taken out as well. South of Rutherford, there's a lane realignment going on. At Highway 7 in the collectors, there are two left lanes blocked off, and the ramp to the eastbound 401 closed off. That is due to construction. On the westbound QEW, the ramp to Bronte has a right lane taken out for construction. And then on the northbound 427, the westbound Eglinton ramp to the northbound 427 is completely closed due to overnight maintenance. 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Your next report's in less than 10 minutes. And now with the forecast, here is meteorologist Jess Upel.
11: Cool and cloudy with a gusty northwest wind this evening. Slight chance of a spotty shower, and then winds ease overnight as we dip down to 7 degrees. Lots of sunshine and much warmer for your Friday, a high of 19. And even warmer for Saturday, sun and cloud up to 23 degrees with breezy south winds and that slight chance of passing showers. Tonight's low plus 7.
7: 10 degrees right now in downtown Toronto. 680 News time, 11:13. A lockout threat looms for hundreds of electrical and skilled trades workers with the TTC. 700 employees could be off the job as of Saturday morning if a deal isn't reached by then. TTC spokesperson Stuart Green says a mediator is being called in starting tomorrow.
4: Part of the frustration for us, though, frankly, is that they are taking a bit more time than we'd like with their return offers. We're turning things around quite quickly, and it's taking them a bit more time to get their offers back. So, we've got until midnight Friday to get this sorted out.
7: Wages appear to be the main sticking point. Both the TTC and the union say they remain at the table and negotiations are ongoing. Coming up in 60 seconds, top headlines and sports.
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7: 10 degrees right now in downtown Toronto. Good evening. I'm Ali Kev. Y'all hear the top stories this hour. Another tow truck was shot at in Brampton. Peel police say it happened around 6 this evening near Beauvais Drive and Mountain Ash Road. Multiple suspects are still at large, their description not released at this time. Less than 45 minutes before Drake's 9th album, Iceman, is released, the CN Tower covered in ice as we speak, with the anticipation continuing to build, and a fireworks display just wrapped up near the harbor front moments ago. The doomy and gloomy weather set to head out the door, it looks like, just in time for the May long weekend. It could feel close to 30 degrees at times. You'd just love to hear that. Full list of what's open and closed for May 24 over at toronto.citynews.ca. 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
9: Well, Alain, from the Iceman to the ice, comma, man. It's been another fun night in the Stanley Cup playoffs.
16: Stavkovsky, let's see it!
9: Yeah, the Habs got 6 goals from 6 different players, including their captain, Nick Suzuki, winning Game 5 over the Sabres 6-3 in Buffalo. They now lead the series 3-2, headed back to Montreal on Saturday. Happening now in Anaheim, the Ducks just got one back, but still trail the Golden Knights 3-1 with 7 minutes and 14 seconds left to go in the second period. You can watch this one on Sportsnet or on CBC as the Ducks look to keep their season alive. The Toronto Marlies were outshot 34-16 by the Cleveland Monsters in Game 1 of the AHL's North Division Final. But they still won it 5-2 thanks to goals from Easton Cowan, Alex Nylander, and Bo Grew, who had 3 points. Game 2 is at Rocket Arena on Saturday. The Ottawa Charge led game one of the Walter Cup final with less than 3 seconds left in regulation, but Nicole Gosling tied it for Montreal, and Abby Rock scored the overtime winner 2:29 into the extra frame as the Montreal Victoire now lead the PWHL Championship Series 1-0. And the Blue Jays had the day off. They begin a 3-game series in Detroit tomorrow. Sports at 15 and 45 past every hour or anytime at sportsnet.ca.
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7: 680 News Time, 11:18. An Ontario provincial police officer has been charged with manslaughter in the fatal shooting of a man in Norfolk County last year. David Augustine from the Canadian Press reports.
28: The Special Investigation Unit says the officers on Lake Erie tried to stop the operator of a personal watercraft at the McDonald Turkey Point Marina on August 12, 2025. The SIU says the man didn't stop, parked the watercraft, and then walked into a wooded area on foot. It says the officer discharged his firearm at the 22-year-old man during the arrest, and the victim was pronounced dead at the scene. Now the provincial watchdog says the suspect, who was arrested at the SIU headquarters Thursday, was released on an undertaking with condition and is set to appear before a court on June 2nd. David Augustine, the Canadian Press.
7: To the Middle East, where tensions continue to rise around the Strait of Hormuz as the shaky ceasefire continues to hold.
29: Near the Strait of Hormuz, a ship anchored off the United Arab Emirates was seized and taken toward Iran. Another was attacked and sank near Oman. On Capitol Hill, the top military commander in the Middle East, Admiral Brad Cooper, concedes
30: they have a very moderate, if not small, capability to continue strikes. And we, of course, have accordingly prepared for such a contingency.
29: Michigan Democratic Senator Alyssa Slotkin says Iran may have diminished power.
31: But if the United States military is not physically opening the straits right now, it's because the Iranians do have the real capability to affect strikes in or drone strikes into the Gulf countries, affecting their oil infrastructure and sending the price of oil worldwide even higher.
29: Iran's senior vice president says the Strait of Hormuz belongs to Iran and Tehran would not give it up at any price. Ed Donahue, Washington.
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7: 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Traffic and weather together on the ones. Here's Ben Howes.
10: Thanks, Alan. This report's brought to you by Joseph Gas. Well, the Kipling on-ramp to the westbound Gardner has just been closed off due to scheduled maintenance. That is a new issue, so no access to that ramp for the time being. Lots of construction to tell you about out there on your major routes. So on the Toronto-bound QEW at the Burlington Skyway, a right lane is blocked off, and then at Fair Fairview Street, there's another right lane blocked off. That is due to construction. Turning onto the eastbound QEW, the ramp to Bronte has a right lane taken out, and the ramp to Third Line is completely closed. Moving over to the eastbound 403, approaching the QEW, you're going to find two left lanes blocked off. At the 407, a right lane blocked off, and the Winston Churchill ramps, the eastbound 403, completely closed, all due to construction. On the westbound 401, west of Harmony, two right lanes are blocked off. The Simcoe ramps, the westbound 401, have been taken out as well, as has the ramp to Stevenson. At Liverpool in the Express, a right lane had been blocked off by a stalled vehicle. That has since cleared. Continuing west on the 401, at Morningside in the Express, there's a right lane blocked off. At McCown in the Express, two right lanes have been taken out. At Brimley, the transfer to the Collectors is completely closed. At Avenue Road in the Express, a right lane has been taken out by a police investigation. At the 403 in the Express, two right lanes are blocked off for construction. The ramp to Hure Ontario has two left lanes taken out. At Hure Ontario, the transfer to the Express is closed. And then at Guelph Line, you're going to find two right lanes blocked off. That's all for construction on the westbound 401. Get real-world help from people who've done the well. 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Now with the forecast, here is meteorologist Jesse Upel.
0: Cloudy with a gusty north wind and that chance of a spotty shower this evening. Otherwise, we are seeing those winds east tonight with a low of 7 degrees. Tomorrow, a beautiful end to the week. Sunshine and a high of 19 degrees. That's seasonal for this time of year. And then jumping above seasonal for Saturday, a sun cloud mix up to 23 degrees with breezy south winds. Just that slight chance of some late day showers. Warm and sunny for Sunday up to 23 degrees and even warmer for your Victoria Day Monday with sunshine and a high of 25. Tonight, slow plus 7.
7: 10 degrees right now in downtown Toronto. 680 News Time, 11:24. Coming up at 11:30, a look ahead to what the weather could look like for May long weekend, and the ferries to Center Island have some new names. And just over 30 minutes left until Drake's 9th album is released. The CN Tower still lit up like it's covered in ice. Wonder why it looks like that. Probably because the album's called Iceman. Anyways, you're listening to 680 News Radio Toronto.
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7: JetGate from the Ontario Legislature continues a day after the Ford government released the private jet's receipts. The premier was nowhere to be found at Queen's Park, and there's now new demands from the opposition. Here's 680's Richard Southern.
17: The opposition all over the government on this today.
18: This premier was putting his hands in the pockets of the people of Ontario, taking their money for his private gravy plane jet.
17: The receipts show taxpayers are on the hook for almost $200,000 as regards the jet. Opposition leader Maurice Stiles demanding the premier pay that out of his own pocket.
18: Pay the people of Ontario back for your midlife crisis gravy plane.
17: But the premier was notably absent. He left it up to his cabinet ministers to answer the questions. We caught up with Economic Development Minister Vic Fedeli.
19: The premier has made his comments on the jet. We're really focused on the economy.
17: Why should the taxpayer be on the hook for that 200 grand, though?
19: I think the premier has given his comments.
17: The documents reveal that the government made the first payment on the jet in January, though it did not appear in the March budget. Richard Southern, Queen's Park.
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11: Shares in Cisco hit a record high on Wall Street today. The stock jumped by more than 13% after the company delivered a better-than-anticipated forecast and announced plans to cut thousands of jobs to focus on the fast-growing AI market. Now, the layoffs work out to about 4,000 positions, or less than 5% of the workforce. Shares in the largest maker of networking equipment now up by about 50% this year. Fresh record closing highs for the S&P and the NASDAQ today. The NASDAQ up by 232, the S&P up by 57. It closed above 7,500, and the Dow closed above 50,000 for the first time since February. It was up 370 points to close at 50,063. Now, the U.S. president and the Chinese president discussed the war in Iran today, and both agreed the Strait of Hormuz must be reopened. The Chinese president also warned Donald Trump that tensions around Taiwan could cause conflicts. The price for oil today higher by 15 cents to 101.17 a barrel. The TSX was higher by 226, 34,268 after yesterday snapping a winning streak. Gold futures today down 1.1% to 4,655, and then silver today lower by 4.5% to $85 the ounce. At the Business Center, I'm Chris McCusker.
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11: Good evening. It's Thursday, May 14th. I'm Christine Ritchie.
7: And for Mitch Burke, I'm Ali Kevyon. Here's what's making news right now.
11: The tow truck wars in the GTA are not letting up. Tonight in Brampton, a round of gunfire was blasted into a tow truck with its driver fleeing.
7: A man in his 70s turns himself into police after a hit-and-run seriously injures a woman in Mississauga.
14: More than 2 dozen people across the country are being contacted by public health officials to monitor for hantavirus symptoms. Canada's top doctor says they all shared flights with someone with hantavirus.
11: Rapper Drake is making some noise in the city, setting off fireworks and lighting up the CN Tower tonight to tease his new album, which drops in half an hour.
16: The Canadians chase UPL and win Game 5 in Buffalo. The Golden Knights lead Game 6 late in the second in Anaheim, and the Victoires steal a victory in Game 1 of the Walter Cup Finals. Sports at 45.
11: The Dow closed above 50,000 for the first time in months. Fresh record closing highs for the S&P and the NASDAQ, and the TSX jumped by more than 200 points. Business at 56.
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11: 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Here's Ben House.
10: Thanks, Christine. 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All right, still mostly just construction to tell you about out there on your major routes. Not really seeing delays at the moment. I'll start on the eastbound 401, where the ramp to Huron, Ontario has 2 left lanes blocked off at Yonge and the Collectors. 2 right lanes are blocked off, and the Yonge ramp to the eastbound 401 is closed. No access to or from Bayview on the eastbound 401. Those ramps are closed off as well. The ramp to Leslie's been taken out as well, and the Leslie ramp to the eastbound 401 is also blocked off, and the ramp to the northbound 412 also closed. That's all for construction on the eastbound 401. Westbound on the 401, west of Harmony, two right lanes have been blocked off, and you are seeing a bit of a delay through this stretch. The Simcoe ramps to the westbound 401 also blocked off. The ramp to Stevenson has been closed off as well. At Morningside in the Express, a right lane's blocked off. At McCowan in the Express, two right lanes are blocked off. At Brimley, you're going to find the transfer to the collectors is closed. At Avenue in the Express, a right lane's been taken out by a police investigation. At the 403 in the Express, two right lanes are blocked off for construction. The ramp to Here Ontario has two left lanes blocked off. At Here Ontario, the transfer to the Express is closed. And then at Guelph Line, you're going to find two right lanes blocked off for construction. That's all for construction on the westbound side of the 401. On the northbound, 404, the ramp to Bloomington is closed, as is the ramp to Aurora. That's for construction as well. Southbound on the 404 at Aurora Road, there's a right lane blocked off and the ramp to Bloomington also closed off. That's for construction as well. On the westbound Gardner, the Kipling ramp to the westbound Gardner is completely closed off for construction. And then on the westbound QEW, the ramp to Bronte has a right lane blocked off for construction. And on the Fort Erie bound QEW at Skyway, a right lane's blocked by a stalled vehicle. Helping grow communities to care, 407 ETR.

0: northbound direction, but there's no description of them at this time, and no injuries have been reported.
1: Investigators are appealing to the public for help. They're asking anyone who witnessed the incident or has information to contact them. There have been multiple tow truck shootings and arson incidents recently targeting the tow truck industry in Brampton amid an ongoing turf war in the GTA.
0: A man has been stabbed by another man near the St. Lawrence Market tonight. It happened at Front Street East and Market Street at around 8. Police say two men were fighting when one of them was stabbed, and when police got to the scene, they found the victim suffering from serious but non-life-threatening injuries. Police were able to arrest the suspect at the scene. Anyone with information is asked to come forward.
1: Well, the driver linked to an alleged hit and run in Mississauga has turned himself into police. It happened on Truscott Drive near Southdown Road around 11:30 this morning. Peel police say the victim, a woman in her 70s, was in a lead car escorting a wide load on the road.
2: They were concerned that the escort was going to strike them. So anyway, she just got out to stop traffic just so they could, you know, for safety reasons, assess how they were going to get through that section of road, and it was at that time that he drove around and struck the victim, who was out of her vehicle.
1: The woman's expected to survive.
0: 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It's 11:35. Well, Drake is back in town.
3: I got my eyes on you. You're everything that I see.
0: Toronto's homegrown rapper is having a big night tonight. His new album is set to drop at midnight tonight, and he's been building up to it for quite a while. A few weeks ago, he set up a massive ice display downtown, drawing big crowds waiting to take pictures with it. And last night, the CN Tower was lit up with bright colors, numbers, figures, and patterns. And tonight, it's made to look like it's frozen. Earlier this evening, there was a 10-minute fireworks display at Harborfront, also believed to be linked to Drake.
3: Just hold on, going home.
1: 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The Garden Centres are busy as we finally crawl out of what seemed like an absolutely endless cold, gray, and bunch of wet days, and it's time to celebrate as we're thrown right into summer this long weekend, and we'll take it. 680's Momin Qureshi takes a look at what's happening in the city.
4: It's a chilly day, and let's face it, it's been a chilly May. But our weather specialist, Denise Andriachi, says that will all change for the Victoria Day long weekend, with temperatures projected to be in the mid-20s. Daniel is visiting from Seattle, telling me he cannot wait.
5: We're definitely excited to see it. We definitely want some sun on our vacation. Check out Toronto when it's hot, not cold.
4: That means the place where I'm standing right now will likely be quite busy, the Jack Layton Ferry Terminal, with people trying to get out to the island. Abby Thomas with the city tells me they're hoping to avoid what they've seen in previous years with long lineups on nights days by increasing the amount of service all summer long.
6: We will have the relief vessel that's operational 7 days a week, 16 hours a day, and it's on demand. So as we see lineups build up, we're able to put the relief vessel into operations immediately.
4: And the city announcing the results of the contest to name the two new electric ferries, the Lady of the Keys and the Toronto Islander. At the Jack Layton Ferry Terminal, I'm Omen Qureshi.
0: More than two dozen Canadians are now being monitored for hantavirus. 680's Phil Martino joins us with more from public health officials.
7: Canada's top doctor says there are 26 passengers from across the country who have been identified as sharing flights with someone who has hantavirus.
8: They did not have any interactions with the case, so those 26 were reported to us from European authorities as being no risk.
7: Still, Dr. Joss Reimer says they've decided to take a precautionary approach.
8: And instead consider them to be low or minimal risk, and so they are in various places across the country, but local public health is working to get in contact with all 26 of those individuals to ensure that they are aware that they were on that flight, that they have information about what symptoms they need to be watching for.
7: Nine others in Canada have been classified as high-risk contacts and are isolating in Ontario, Alberta, and BC. The country's top doctor says no one in Canada has shown any symptoms of hantavirus. I'm Phil Martino.
1: This is 680 News Radio Toronto. Well, today marks 6 months since the Ford government banned speed cameras across the province. One group says its neighborhood has only become more dangerous. Data put together by Safe Parkside shows speeding on Parkside Drive has increased by over 200% since the ban. Between January and April this year, the number of vehicles traveling over 60 kilometers per hour in that area was around 11,400. During the same time period in 2025, when speed cameras were still in place. The number of vehicles going over 60 was 3,400, some 8,000 fewer speeders when cameras were installed.
0: Coming up

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0: 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Enpro predicts the price will drop 3 cents at midnight to $1.89.9 a liter at most GTA stations. Coming up in 60, traffic and your forecast. 680 News Time, 11:40.
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0: 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Internet traffic and weather together on the ones. Here's Ben House.
7: Thanks, Christine. This report's brought to you by Mr. Lube. All right, well, starting with a new issue on the westbound 401 at Don Mills and the Collectors. There are two center lanes blocked off by a collision. A tow truck is just pulling up right now, but there is still a car sitting in those center lanes with its four-ways on. So quite a hazardous situation as you're on the approach in those collector lanes. So approach with extra caution there. Continuing west on the 401 at Avenue Road in the Express, there had been a right lane blocked off by a police investigation. That is now clear. At the 403 in the Express, there are still two right lanes blocked off. That's due to construction. The ramp to here, Ontario, from the westbound 401 also has two left lanes blocked off for construction. At here, Ontario, the transfer to the Express is closed off for that same reason. And then at Guelph Line, you're going to find two right lanes blocked off for construction as well. On the southbound 400 at Duckworth, there's a right lane blocked off for construction. At Bayfield, two right lanes have been taken out. The ramp to Dunlop also completely closed. South of Rutherford, they're doing some lane realignment. At Highway 7 in the Collectors, two left lanes are blocked off, and the ramp to the eastbound 401 also closed off. That's all for construction on the southbound 400. On the westbound QEW, the ramp to Bronte has a right lane blocked off for construction. And then on the 40 rebound QEW at Skyway, there had been a right lane blocked off by a stalled vehicle. That is now clear. On the westbound Gardner, the Kipling ramp to the westbound Gardner is completely closed. That's due to construction. And on the northbound 427, the westbound Eglinton ramp to the northbound 427 is completely closed for that same reason. 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Your next report's in less than 10 minutes. And now with the forecast, here's meteorologist Jesse Upel.
8: Gusty north winds through this evening and mostly cloudy skies, watching for that slight chance of a spotty shower, and then quiet through the overnight, dipping down to 7. Tomorrow, it's a great end to the work week, mainly sunny and temperatures rebounding to 19 degrees, even warmer for the long weekend. Saturday, sun and cloud up to 23 degrees with breezy south winds, just that slight chance of some afternoon or evening showers. Tonight, slow 7 degrees.
0: And right now in downtown Toronto, we're sitting at 9 with a mostly cloudy sky. Coming up next on 680 News, measles transmission is a major concern for Canada's health agency ahead of next month's FIFA World Cup. That story, your headlines and sports all up next. 680 News Time, 11:43.
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0: It's 10 degrees and mostly cloudy. Good evening. I'm Christine Ritchie. Here are the top stories this hour. Well, the tow truck turf wars in the GTA are showing no signs of letting up. Tonight, a tow truck was riddled with bullets at a gas station parking lot in Brampton. Police say the driver was in the truck at the time but managed to escape. It happened near Beauvert and Mountain Ash Road at around 6 o'clock. There were no injuries. The suspects fled. A man in his 70s turned himself into police after a hit and run in Mississauga left a woman with serious injuries. It happened near Truscott Drive and Southdown Road. And Drake is back. The Toronto rap star lit up the CN Tower and set off fireworks tonight at the Harbourfront to tease a new album that drops in about 15 minutes at midnight tonight. 680 News Time, 11:45. Now time for sports. 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
13: Well, Christine, the last Canadian team standing, the Montreal Canadiens, are just a game away from the Eastern Conference Final. They scored 5 goals on 23 shots through 2, chasing Ukko-Pekka Luukkonen, and they would win it 6-3 in Buffalo to now lead the series 3-2. They head back to Montreal for Game 6 on Saturday. Meantime, in Anaheim.
14: Shot taken by Theodore. He scores! Shea Theodore from distance on the power play.
13: Yeah, the Golden Knights also had a shorthanded goal in the first period and led 3-0 after 20 minutes. It's now 3-1 after 2. You can see if the Ducks can salvage their season on Sportsnet or on CBC. Turns out the Maple Leafs aren't the only team bringing Swedish Hall of Famers into their front office. The Vancouver Canucks promoted Daniel and Henrik Sedin today to co-presidents of hockey operations. They also named Ryan Johnson their new general manager. The Toronto Marlies take game 1 of the AHL's North Division Final 5-2 over the Cleveland Monsters. Bo Grew had a goal and 2 assists, while Easton Cowan also found the back of the net. Series resumes Saturday at Rocket Arena in Cleveland. In Laval, the Montreal Victoire were trailing with less than 5 seconds left in regulation, but Nicole Gosling, the rookie, tied things up with 2.1 on the clock, and Abby Rock's second of the game was the overtime winner. Montreal Victoire take game 1 of the Walter Cup final 3-2 over the Ottawa Charge. Corey Connors of Listowel is just one shot back of the lead following the opening round of the PGA Championship, sitting at 2 under par. 7 players share that lead, including Scottie Scheffler and Alex Smalley. Winnipeg's Nick Taylor 2 shots back of the lead. And it was a travel day for the Blue Jays after their walk-off win over the Rays last night. They start a 3-game series in Detroit tomorrow. Sports at 15 and 45 past every hour or anytime at sportsnet.ca.
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0: 680 News Time, 11:49. Measles transmission is a major concern for Canada's health agency ahead of next month's FIFA World Cup. An analysis of 14 pathogens by the Federal federal agency has found there is a high risk of measles transmission here. Canada lost its measles elimination status last year after an outbreak persisted for more than 12 months. Thousands of players, staff, and fans are set to converge on Toronto and Vancouver next month. Canadian astronaut Jeremy Hansen says it took flying to the far side of the moon as a member of the Artemis II crew to get a new appreciation for how humans work together on Earth. The crew reflected on the biggest lessons they learned in space as they returned to the Canadian Space Agency headquarters in Longueuil, Quebec.
11: So this is the reality of humans, is that as long as you open the door and you're willing to, like, almost delegate or just lift others up to contribute their gifts, it's going to be much more magnificent than you thought it would be going into it.
0: The 10-day mission launched April 1st from Florida took the crew farther from Earth than any humans before them. And coming up next, police warn about a scam involving a fake pizza delivery driver. That story in traffic and weather up next. 680 News Time, 11:50.
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0: 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Time for Rogers Xfinity, internet traffic and weather together on the ones. Here's Ben House.
7: Thanks, Christine. 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All right, well, starting with that collision on the westbound 401 at Don Mills in the Collectors. It's now just the right lane blocked off by this collision, and you're not really seeing any delays there. Just be careful on your way by. Elsewhere on your major routes, on the westbound 407, there's a new issue. The southbound Simcoe ramp to the westbound 407 has been closed off. That's due to construction. On the eastbound 401, the ramp to Huron, Ontario has two left lanes blocked off at Yonge and the Collectors. Two right lanes are blocked off. The Yonge ramp to the eastbound 401 is completely closed. No access to or from Bayview on the eastbound 401. Those ramps are all closed. Same deal with Leslie. No access to or from Leslie. Those ramps are also all closed. And the ramp to the northbound 412 has been taken out as well. That's all for construction. Moving over to the northbound 404, the ramp to Bloomington as well as the ramp to Aurora, both closed off for construction. On the southbound 404 at Aurora Road, there's a right lane blocked off and the ramp to Bloomington's been taken out as well for construction in that case as well. On the northbound 427, the westbound Eglinton ramp to the northbound 427 had been closed for maintenance, but that is now clear. And on the westbound Gardner, the Kipling ramp to the westbound Gardner is closed. That is due to overnight road work. Be aware of overhead power lines and keep a safe distance of at least 3 meters. Learn more at esasafe.com/stop-look-live. Your next report coming up in less than 10 minutes. And now with the forecast, here's meteorologist Jesse Upel.
8: Mostly cloudy skies with that slight chance of a spotty shower this evening. Brisk north winds ease later tonight as we drop down to 7 degrees. Tomorrow, back to seasonal with a high of 19 under mainly sunny skies and even warmer for the long weekend. Highs here 23 degrees both Saturday and Sunday. Saturday, there's just that slight chance of a passing shower through the afternoon and evening with a breezy south wind. Mainly calm conditions with sunshine on Sunday and even warmer for your Victoria Day Monday, up to 25 degrees. The risk of showers and thunderstorms holds off until Monday night. Tonight, slow plus 7.
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0: 680 News Time, 11:54. Durham Regional Police are warning the public about a scam involving a fake pizza delivery driver taking fraudulent payments in exchange for cash. Police say they've received several reports of suspects posing as a Domino's delivery driver and asking for help in paying by using banking cards in exchange for cash. Police say the suspects then drain cash from the victim's debit card. Police say the suspect vehicle is described as a gray Hyundai, but the fake Domino's pizza sign can be attached to any vehicle. The Montreal Victoires staged a dramatic comeback to beat Ottawa in Game 1 of the PWHL's Championship Series. 680's Asher Roth has more.
13: Rebecca Leslie's second goal of the game gave the Ottawa Charge a 2-1 lead with just over 4 minutes to go in the third period. Then, with less than 30 seconds left, Victoire assistant captain Laura Stacey took an awkward hit from Gabby Hughes, leaving the game in obvious pain. When the game resumed, Montreal found another gear. And then just over 2 minutes into overtime,
23: Flaherty in front, tip, they score! Montreal steals Game 1 at home.
13: Abbey Rock's second of the game lifted the Victoire to the 3-2 win. Game 2 is Saturday in Laval. From the Sports Center, I'm Asher Roth.
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8: A pretty successful debut for shares in Cerebras on Wall Street. The stock jumped by about 68%. This is an artificial intelligence chip maker, and this, at least so far, is the biggest IPO this year. Shares in Apple today down 0.33% on Wall Street. The iPhone maker's 2-year relationship with OpenAI has become strained, according to reports. This could set up a possible legal fight. Now, Wall Street did hold on to gains today. The Chinese president warned the U.S. president Taiwan could lead to clashes between the superpowers, calling it a dangerous situation. This is a common warning, but this warning in particular seemed a little more blunt than usual. We did see fresh records for the S&P and the NASDAQ today. The NASDAQ up by 232, the S&P higher by 56, and the Dow closed above 50,000 for the first time since the Iran war. We haven't seen that since February. On Bay Street, the TSX was higher by 226, 34,268. Back in the win column after snapping a winning streak. Now, shares in Canada Goose did move lower on Bay Street today after that company reported earnings. Fourth quarter revenue beat, but the guidance is soft. That stock was down by about 7%. Gold futures today lower by 1.1%. And then oil was higher, but only by 15 cents to $101.17 a barrel. At the Business Center, I'm Chris McCusker.
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0: At Pearson Airport right now, it's 10 degrees and mostly cloudy. Joanne Legan is at the editor's desk this hour. 680 News time, 12 midnight.
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6: Good morning. It's Friday, May 15th. For Mitch Burke, I'm Annie Kevion.
0: And I'm Christine Ritchie. Here's what's making news this hour.
6: The day has arrived. Drake's ninth album, Iceman, has officially been released. He put on quite the show to build up to it.
0: Mother Nature blessing the GTA with some nice weather this long weekend. It could feel close to 30 degrees.
9: The country's chief medical officer of health says 26 Canadians are being told to monitor for hantavirus symptoms. All of them shared flights with someone with hantavirus. They've been deemed low risk.
10: Calls growing at Queen's Park for the premier to repay the almost $200,000 in fees related to his private jet.
11: Because the captain and tonight are going to take you down.
10: How the government's answering.
13: The Habs take Game 5 in Buffalo. The Golden Knights restore their three-goal lead in Anaheim, and the Marlies open their third-round series with a win. Sports at 15.
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6: 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Here's Ben Howes.
7: Thanks, Alan. This report is brought to you by Shell Canada. All right. Well, starting on the westbound 401, where we're still looking at this collision at Don Mills and in the collectors. It's got a right lane blocked off. No delays there. Just be careful on your way by. And then just about a block west of there at Leslie in the collectors, there's a right lane blocked off by a collision as well. Also not causing any delays, but also be careful on your way by. Elsewhere on your major routes, on the westbound Gardiner, the Kipling ramp to the westbound Gardiner is completely closed. That's due to construction. On the westbound QEW, the ramp to Bronte has a right lane taken out by construction. Moving over to the Toronto-bound QEW at Burlington Skyway, a right lane's blocked off for construction at Fairview Street. There's a right lane taken out as well, also for construction. Then on the eastbound QEW, the ramp to Bronte has a right lane blocked off, and the ramp to Third Line is completely closed. Moving over to the eastbound 403, where approaching the QEW, there are two left lanes blocked off for construction at the 407, a right lane's blocked off for that same reason. Then at Erin Mills, you're going to find a right lane taken out by a collision, and the Winston Churchill ramp to the eastbound 403 closed off for construction as well. On the westbound 403 west of the QEW, two right lanes are blocked off for construction. And then on the southbound 404 at Aurora Road, there's a right lane blocked off for construction. The ramp to Bloomington is completely closed. And then finally, on the northbound DVP approaching Don Mills, there's a right lane blocked off by a collision, and you're seeing a little bit of a delay through this stretch. CAA members always save at Shell with 3 cents off per liter. It's a match made at the pump. Now at the forecast, here is Chief Meteorologist Natasha Ramsahai.
14: While there will be a risk of frost early this morning over the Dundalk Highlands, places like Mount Forest and Shelburne and Orangeville, the risk of frost is pretty much done for the season for Toronto. We've got sun this morning, some increasing afternoon cloud, but staying dry with a high of 19 degrees, and that puts us at seasonal. Today's high, 19.
0: Right now, sitting at 10 degrees and mostly cloudy, 680 News time, 12:03.
6: Well, it's a big day for Toronto's homegrown rapper.
15: I'm more than just an option. Hey, hey, hey.
6: Drake's new album dropped at midnight. He's been building up to it for quite a while. A few weeks ago, he set up a massive ice display downtown, drawing big crowds wanting to grab a selfie with it. His ninth album called Iceman.
0: On Wednesday night, the CN Tower was lit up with bright colors, numbers, figures, and patterns. And tonight, it's made to look like it's frozen. There was a 10-minute fireworks display at Harborfront Center a few hours ago, also believed to be linked to Drake.
6: This is 680 News Radio Toronto. Well, you can feel it in the air, and you've probably noticed people are excitedly talking about the long weekend weather as we get ready for what looks like 3 days in a row of warm weather. Finally, we get to ditch that bulky jacket, and if you're staying in town this weekend, you might want to head over to the Toronto Islands, and getting there should be a smooth ride. 680's Momin Qureshi at the Jack Layton Ferry Terminal.
2: Right now, it's so chilly downtown, I can see people wearing winter jackets, toques, and gloves. But our weather specialist, Denise Andriachi, says
3: that is not an indication of what to expect for this May-long weekend. It's going to be stunning tomorrow.
2: Khalid is visiting from the Northwest United States, telling me it's very cold at home, and he came here to get away from that.
4: I didn't bring my swimming trunks for no reason. I brought a lot of clothes, short sleeves. I'm really looking forward to the sun.
2: And that means outdoor spaces will be quite busy, including where I'm standing at the Jack Layton Ferry Terminal. Abby Thomas with the city says they've made a number of changes to try to avoid some of those massive lineups we've seen over the last few years, including adding increased service all summer long.
15: And it's on demand, so as we see lineups build up, we're able to put the relief vessel into operations immediately.
2: The city announcing the winning names for its new electric ferries, the Lady of the Keys and the Toronto Islander. At the Jack Layton Ferry Terminal, I'm Momin Qureshi.
0: 680 News Time 12:05. More than 24 people across Canada are now being monitored for hantavirus symptoms after they shared a flight with someone with the respiratory disease. 680's Phil Martino with the latest developments.
9: Dr. Joss Reimer, Canada's chief medical officer of health, says it's believed that the 26 Canadians who shared flights with someone with hantavirus did not sit near or have close contact with the sick person. The passengers have been deemed low risk, but they will be contacted by public health and given information on what symptoms to look for.
16: The overall risk to the general population in connection with the Andes hantavirus event remains low at this time. But given the severity of the symptoms of the virus, we are taking a precautionary approach to ensure that Canadians are protected.
9: 9 people have been classified as high-risk contacts and are isolating in Ontario, Alberta, and BC. They were either passengers on the affected cruise ship or they had close contact with someone with hantavirus on a flight. I'm Phil Martino.
6: This is 680 News Radio Toronto at 12:06. The driver in an alleged hit and run in Mississauga has turned himself into police. Emergency crews were called to Truscott Drive and Southdown Road around 11:30 yesterday morning after a woman was hit by a car. Investigators say the woman was in the street escorting a truck with a wide load at the time. She suffered serious injuries, expected to survive. Police say a man in his 70s turned himself in earlier yesterday afternoon. No word on whether any charges have been laid.
0: It was 6 months ago that Doug Ford banned speed cameras, and the result is not surprising. Drivers are speeding even more now. 680's Charlene Close reports.
17: Parkside Drive was home to the city's most prolific and most vandalized speed camera. Data put together by the Safe Parkside Neighborhood Group shows speeding on the road has spiked dramatically since the ban took effect, increasing by over 200%. Between January and April of this year, the number of vehicles traveling over 60 kilometers an hour was over 11,000, compared to just over 3,000 during the same time last year when the cameras still existed. The numbers come from the city's Watch Your Speed electronic sign that is just steps away from where the camera once stood. It records speeds but doesn't take photos and doesn't issue tickets. I'm Charlene Close.
6: An analysis by the Public Health Agency of Canada says there is a high risk of measles transmission in this country during the FIFA World Cup. The federal agency completed an infectious disease risk assessment as thousands of players, staff, and fans get set to arrive in Toronto and Vancouver for the event next month. Here's Canadian Press reporter Lisa Laporte.
18: 14 pathogens that could be imported during the games were analyzed. They included avian and swine flu, Mpox, Ebola virus, poliovirus, and measles. Measles is the agency's top source of concern because of how widespread it is around the world and how easily the disease is transmitted through the air.
19: Canada lost its measles elimination status last year after an outbreak persisted for more than a year.
0: Doug Ford's $30 million gravy plane was returned, but it still cost you, the taxpayer, thousands of dollars. And now the opposition wants Ford to pay the return costs out of his pocket. 680's Richard Southern has more from Question Period, where Doug Ford was notably absent.
10: The receipts show taxpayers are on the hook for almost $200,000 as regards the jet. In the legislature, opposition leader Maurice Stiles moved a unanimous consent motion to try and force the premier to pay that out of his own pocket.
20: Pay the people of Ontario back for your midlife crisis gravy plane.
10: But it was quickly shot down by the government benches. Ford, meantime, was nowhere to be seen today.
20: The premier doesn't even have the guts to show up in Question Period and answer the questions. What a coward.
10: He left the jet questions to his cabinet members who didn't have a whole lot to say. Economic Development Minister Vic Fedeli.
21: The premier has made his comments on the jet. We're really
19: coming
21: focused
19: up in 30
21: on
19: seconds
21: economy.
19: To check your gas
21: that's
19: prices.
21: Where we are focused.
10: Why should the taxpayer be on the hook for that
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23: 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DYMON.
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19: Now the News Radio Toronto gas price update. Enpro says the price dropped 3 cents at midnight to $1.89.9 a liter at most GTA stations. Coming up in 60 seconds, traffic and weather together. It's 12:10.
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7: Thanks, Alan. This report's brought to you by Don Valley North Toyota. All right, well, starting on the westbound 401, where at Don Mills in the collectors, there had been a right lane blocked off by a collision. That is now clear, but continuing west on the 401 at Leslie and the collectors, there is still a right lane blocked off by a separate collision. So no delays there. Just be careful on your way by. On the northbound DVP approaching Don Mills, there is a right lane blocked off by a stalled vehicle here. This one's also not causing any delays, but it's sort of around a bend. So best to approach with extra caution when you're making your way north on the DVP. The Kipling ramps to the westbound Gardner are completely closed off due to construction. On the southbound 404 at Aurora Road, there's a right lane blocked off for construction, and the ramp to Bloomington has been completely closed off for construction as well. On the westbound QEW, the ramp to Bronte has a right lane taken out for construction. Westbound on the 403, west of the QEW, two right lanes are blocked off for construction. On the Toronto-bound QEW at Burlington Skyway, a right lane's blocked off. At Fairview Street, there's a right lane blocked off as well. Turning on to the eastbound QEW, the ramp to Bronte has a right lane taken out, and the ramp to Third Line is completely closed. That's all due to construction. Then on the eastbound 403, approaching the QEW, two left lanes are blocked off. At the 407, there's a right lane blocked off. At Erin Mills, there's a right lane blocked off by a collision. And the Winston Churchill ramps to the eastbound 403 are closed, with the exception of the collision at Aaron Mills. That is all construction on the eastbound 403. 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Now with the forecast, Chief Meteorologist Natasha Ramsahai.
1: Seasonal today at 19 degrees, morning sun, afternoon cloud, and if your condo has switched over to air conditioning, you're going to be very happy into this long weekend. Temperatures on the rise, 23 degrees on Saturday, increasing cloud. Now, we could see some midday showers. It'll be done and over with by about 1 to 2 p.m. The rest of the day will be dry. Today's high, 19 degrees.
19: 10 degrees right now in downtown Toronto, 680 News Time, 1214. A check of your top headlines and sports coming up in 60 seconds.
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19: 11 degrees right now in downtown Toronto. Good morning. I'm Annie Kevion. Here are the top stories this hour. The CN Tower covered in ice. A fireworks show went down late last night. Word is all connected to Drake's Iceman album, which officially dropped at midnight. That's the Toronto rapper's ninth album release. Say see ya later to the cold spring weather while saying hello to the long weekend. May 2-4 right around the corner and the warmer temperatures on the way. A full list of what's open and closed this upcoming long weekend waiting for you at toronto.citynews.ca. And still ahead on 680 News Radio Toronto, you'll hear the latest from the world of entertainment. 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
5: All right, Alain. Well, it's starting to look like the Vegas Golden Knights are headed to the third round.
8: Marner, a great penalty killer with a game's only goal, crosses the line. Mitch Marner out in front. They score! That's hockey, baby! It's Brett Howden!
5: And that was John Forsling on the call on Sportsnet on Mitch Marner's assist on a gorgeous shorthanded goal by Brett Howden. Marner's seventh goal of the season came just over a minute into the first period, and the Golden Knights now lead it 5-1 with just under 6 minutes to go in the third period. Pavel Dorofeev has two more goals, both in the third period. He's now got nine in the playoffs. You can watch the end of this one on Sportsnet or on CBC. Montreal Canadiens are a win away from the Eastern Conference Final after taking Game 5 in Buffalo. 6-3 the final. The Sabres led 3-2 after one, but the Habs would score four unanswered to seal the victory. Game 6 is back in Montreal on Saturday. In Cleveland tonight, the Toronto Marlies took game one of their third round series 5-2 at Rocket Arena. Easton Cowan and Alex Nylander both found the back of the net. Bo Grew had a goal and two assists. That series resumes Saturday in Cleveland. In Laval, Nicole Gosling tied the game for the Montreal Victoire with just over 2 seconds left in regulation. Then Abby Rock would score the OT winner. Victoire beat the Ottawa Charge 3-2 in game one of the Walter Cup final. It's a 7-way tie atop the leaderboard after the opening round at the PGA Championship in Pennsylvania. Among those atop the leaderboard, Scottie Scheffler, Martin Kaymer, and Alex Smalley. Listowel's Corey Connors is just one shot back. He's tied for eighth, and it was a travel day for the Blue Jays. Treyas Savage will be on the mound tonight as the team kicks off a 3-game series in Detroit. Sports at 15 and 45 past every hour or anytime at sportsnet.ca.
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19: This is 680 News Radio Toronto at 12:19. A lockout threat looms over hundreds of electrical and skilled trades workers with the TTC. 700 employees could be off the job as of tomorrow morning if a deal isn't reached by then. TTC spokesperson Stuart Green says a mediator is being called in starting today.
9: Part of the frustration for us, though, frankly, is that they are taking a bit more time than we'd like with their return offers. We're turning things around quite quickly, and it's taking them a bit more time to get their offers back. Look, we've got until midnight Friday to get this sorted out.
19: Wages appear to be the main sticking point. The TTC calls the union's demands, quote, unreasonable, while the union claims the agency's offer is below industry standard. Both the TTC and the union say they remain at the table and negotiations are ongoing. Ontario is set to expand its jail capacity over the next 10 years at a cost of $3 billion to taxpayers. The province's Solicitor General says the expansion will see 2,500 beds added to the system. Michael Kersner says the province will build new jails, expand current ones, and reopen a few that have closed. Documents obtained by the Canadian Press show the province has even bigger plans for jails, aiming to add nearly 6,000 jail beds by 2050 at an unknown cost. Coming up in 60 seconds, traffic and your extended forecast. It's 12:20.
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19: 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Here's Ben Howes.
7: Thanks, Alan. 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All right, well, that stalled vehicle on the northbound DVP that had a right lane blocked off on the approach to Don Mills is now clear. So all lanes are available through there. Moving over to the eastbound 401, the ramp to here, Ontario, has 2 left lanes blocked off at Yonge, and the collector's 2 right lanes are blocked off. The Yonge ramps, the eastbound 401, have been taken out as well. No access to or from Bayview or Leslie. The ramps to and from both those streets are closed off due to construction, and the ramp to the northbound 412 also blocked off. That's actually all construction on the eastbound side of the 401. Westbound on the 401, west of Harmony, 2 right lanes are blocked off. The Simcoe ramps, the westbound 401 closed off as well, as is the ramp to Stevenson from the westbound 401. At Morningside in the Express, there's a right lane blocked off. At McCowan in the Express, 2 right lanes are blocked off. At Brimley, you're going to find the transfer to the collectors is completely closed. At Leslie in the collectors, there's still a right lane blocked off by a collision. And on the at the 403 in the Express, 2 right lanes are blocked off. The ramp to here, Ontario, has 2 left lanes blocked off. At here, Ontario, the transfer to the Express is completely closed. And at Guelph Line, 2 right lanes are blocked off, with the exception of the collision at Leslie. That's all construction on the westbound 401. Northbound on the, on the 400, the southbound Jane ramp to the northbound 400 is closed off for construction. And the ramp to the eastbound 401 has been closed off for that same reason. Head north this long weekend for fun, rain or shine, at Gateway Casinos Innisfil, Casino Rama Resort and Playtime Casino Wasaga Beach. 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Now with the forecast, here's Chief Meteorologist Natasha Ramsahai.
1: 19 degrees today, partly cloudy this afternoon. Lots of sunshine this morning, though. Tonight, we're clear down to a low of 10, and then we begin our stretch of 20s into the long weekend. 23 Saturday, we could see some late morning showers passing through right through the lunch hour, and then after about 2 p.m., we're going to be dry for the rest of the day. Sunday, mainly sunny and 22. Both days will have low humidity, but both the heat and humidity start to pick up for Monday. Mainly sunny skies, 27 degrees, feeling like 32 with the humidity. Today's high 19.
19: Right now, 11 degrees in downtown Toronto. Coming up at 12:30, a look ahead to what should be a very nice long weekend. Nice weather on the way, like you just heard, with plenty to do in and around the city. And Drake's latest album, Iceman, officially out. The CN Tower was covered in ice earlier, and a firework display took place at the harborfront to celebrate the release. 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
19: Well, the Blue Jays feeling a lot better with a weekend series starting tonight in the Motor City. They just had an off day. More from 680's Alex Sixero.
17: And Varsho hits it high, deep left field. Simpson back at the fence. It's gone!
18: And did the Blue Jays ever need that Dalton Varsho walk-off grand slam as they avoided the Rays sweep? Another great start from Dylan Cease, who struck out 9 over 7 sharp innings. MLB Network's Adnan Virk.
20: And so far for me, he's been worth it. I mean, as you said, He's durable. He's going to go deep against. That strikeout stuff is no joke, man. Like, this guy, I just look up every time and go, how many K's today? Like, you're going to be a Blue Jays fan from like 7 years ago. And there's Dylan Cease again, striking out 10. You can't put a price on that.
18: So the Jays are now 19-24. They kick off a weekend series in Detroit. Trey Savage will get the series opener. From the Sports Center, I'm Alex Ixero.
19: FIFA's halftime show performers were announced, and big news for Bridgerton fans.
21: 1989, the album that made Taylor Swift a pop superstar, has been chosen by the Library of Congress for preservation in its National Recording Registry. This year's other picks include Beyoncé's Single Ladies, The Go-Go's album Beauty and the Beat, and Midnight Train to Georgia by Gladys Knight and the Pips. Madonna and Shakira have both played Super Bowl halftime shows. Now they, along with K-pop superstars BTS, have been tapped to play the FIFA World Cup's finals, first ever halftime show, scheduled for July 19th in New Jersey.
22: Francesca, you do not know me, so please draw back.
21: Dearest gentle readers, you won't have to wait the usual 2 years for your Bridgerton fix. Netflix has announced that season 5 will arrive in 2027. Michelle Franzen, ABC News.
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19: Time now for the market minute. The TSX was higher by 226 points to 34,268 going into the last session before a long weekend. While on Wall Street, the S&P and the NASDAQ closed at records again, while the Dow closed above 50,000 for the first time since February, up 370 to 50,063. With more from Wall Street, here's Bloomberg.
2: Today, the market turns its collective attention to industrial output. Bloomberg Economics thinks the April measure of U.S. industrial production, which tracks manufacturing, mining, and utilities, will show a small 0.2% increase following a 0.5% drop in March, with vehicle production helping account for the rise. Energy extraction activity appeared to fall in April despite elevated global oil prices, perhaps due to more substantive attempts to negotiate an enduring U.S.-Iran ceasefire. Electricity output also appears to have declined during the month. A luxury goods company is selling one of its many recognizable brands to a more diversified owner. LVMH, owner of such brands as Louis Vuitton, Tiffany, and Dom Perignon, is handing over Marc Jacobs, which it's owned since 1997, to WHP Global. Financial terms of the sale have not been disclosed. WHP owns such brands as Vera Wang, Bonobos, and a controlling interest in Toys R Us. Andrew O'Day, Bloomberg Radio.
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19: From Joanne Legan, Christine Ritchie, and myself, Alain Kevion, welcome to Friday. 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Logan Libiak, Ben Howes with the news you can use going forward. 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
11: Good morning. This is Friday, May 15th. I'm Logan Libiak. Here's what's making news right now. After almost a year since his collab album with fellow Toronto artist Party Next Door, Drake is back. Another tow truck shooting in Brampton Thursday amid an ongoing turf war in the area. A man was arrested and another sent to hospital after a fight ended with a stabbing Thursday night. And U.S. President Donald Trump and Chinese President Xi Jinping are set for a second round of talks in Beijing.
13: The Golden Knights are minutes away from advancing to the third round. The Habs are a game away from doing the same. And the Victoire come back to win game one of the Walter Cup final. Sports at 45.
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7: Good morning, Logan. This report's brought to you by Rogers. All right, well, starting on the westbound 401, where at Leslie in the Collectors, we have been looking at a right lane blocked off by a collision. That is now clear, so all lanes are available through there. There is another new issue on the westbound 401, though, that being the northbound Allen ramp. The westbound 401 is completely closed. That is due to construction. Moving over to the northbound 400, the southbound Jane ramp to the northbound 400 is closed, as is the ramp to the eastbound 401, both due to construction. On the southbound 400 at Duckworth, the right lane is blocked off. Then continuing south at Bayfield, two right lanes are blocked off. The ramp to Dunlop's been taken out as well. At Highway 7 in the Collectors, two left lanes are blocked off, and the ramp to the eastbound 401 is completely closed. That's all due to construction as well. on the westbound Gardiner. The Kipling ramp to the westbound Gardiner has been closed off for construction. On the westbound QEW, the ramp to Bronte has a right lane blocked off for construction. On the westbound 403 west of the QEW, you're going to find two right lanes blocked off for construction here as well. On the Toronto-bound QEW at the Burlington Skyway, a right lane's blocked off for construction. At Fairview Street, there's a right lane taken out as well. Turning onto the eastbound QEW, the ramp to Bronte has a right lane blocked off, and the ramp to Third Line is completely closed. That's all due to construction as well. On the eastbound 403 approaching the QEW, two left lanes are blocked off. At the 407, a right lane is blocked off. That's due to construction. At Erin Mills, there's a right lane blocked off by a collision, and the Winston Churchill ramps to the eastbound 403 have been taken out due to construction. 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Now with the forecast, here is Chief Meteorologist Natasha Ramsahai.
0: Lots of sunshine this morning. There will be some cloud this afternoon, getting up to 19 degrees. So we are back to seasonal, my friends. We'll have a southwest wind 15 to 20 kilometers per hour. We'll stay dry today, but there is a chance for showers through the long weekend. Today's high 19 degrees.
1: Right now in downtown Toronto, it's 11 degrees. Feels like 10 out there with some overcast skies. 680 News time, it's 12:33. Well, following a lead-up that included stunts across the city of Toronto, Drake is back. The artist's new album, Iceman, comes after a stunt last month that had fans trying to break through a giant block of ice to find the album's release date. Last night, the CN Tower lit up a teal color, teasing the release. A short fireworks display happened near the Harbourfront Center as well, seemingly related to...

0: Brampton Thursday night. It happened near Borvair Drive and Mountain Ash Road around 6 p.m. Sergeant Taylor Halfyard gave an update on the incident last night.
1: Rounds of firearm ammunition were discharged at that tow truck. We have also been able to determine that there was an occupant inside the tow truck at the time on the driver's side.
0: No injuries have been reported. Anyone who witnessed the incident or has information is asked to contact police. There have been multiple tow truck shootings and arson incidents recently targeting the tow truck industry in Brampton amid an ongoing turf war in the GTA. A fight between two men near the St. Lawrence Market led to one of them being stabbed. Police say it happened around 8 p.m. in the Front Street East and Market Street area. When police arrived on scene, they found a man suffering from serious but non-life-threatening injuries. He was rushed to hospital. Meanwhile, police arrested the suspect at the scene. Anyone with information is asked to come forward. U.S. President Donald Trump and Chinese President Xi Jinping are set to hold a second round of talks at a summit in Beijing before Trump returns to the U.S. Throughout Trump's visit, Russia has launched massive aerial attacks against Ukraine, a topic expected to come up in Beijing. Democratic Senator from Michigan, Alyssa Slotkin, says she thinks the Iran war is helping Moscow. Tells ABC News that she thinks the Iran war is helping Moscow.
2: Certainly, the Russians are happy to see the United States engaged and bogged down in the Middle East, and they think that everyone's attention is somewhere else, so this is their opportunity to really double down on attacking Ukraine. It's been significant.
0: Trump was welcomed to China with a spectacle, including elaborate military displays, as well as children jumping and cheering. 680 News Time, it's 12:36. An officer with the Ontario Provincial Police has been charged with manslaughter in the shooting death of a man last year in Norfolk County.
3: The Special Investigation Unit says the officers on Lake Erie tried to stop the operator of a personal watercraft at the McDonald Turkey Point Marina on August 12th, 2025. The SIU says the man didn't stop, parked the watercraft, and then walked into a wooded area on foot. It says the officer discharged his firearm at the 22-year-old man during the arrest, and the victim was pronounced dead at the scene. Now the provincial watchdog says the suspect, who was arrested at the SIU headquarters Thursday, was released on an undertaking with condition and is set to appear before court on June 2nd. David Augustine, The Canadian Press.
0: While the Leafs missed the postseason for the first time in a decade, the Toronto Marlies are still alive and began the third round of the playoffs with a victory in Cleveland. 680's Asher Roth has more on Game 1 at Rocket Arena.
4: It wasn't the start they were hoping for.
5: Akhmatov left it for Cowan. He kicks it away. Singleton. They score!
4: The Marlies had about half as many shots as the Monsters and trailed 2-0 late in the second. But Easton Cowan and Marshall Rifai would both find the back of the net with less than 3 minutes left in the period, and Willie's brother Alex would give the Marlies the lead in the third.
6: Here's Nylander as he leans in, he scores! Nylander splashes the puck!
4: Ryan Torberg and Bo Grew would add insurance, and Artur Akhtiamov was named the game's first star, making 32 saves as the Marlies won it 5-2. Game 2 is Saturday in Cleveland before the series shifts to Coca-Cola Coliseum for Game 3 on Wednesday. From the Sports Center, I'm Asher Roth.
0: 680 News Time, 12:38. After being caught on camera throwing rocks at a seal off the coast of Hawaii, a Seattle man has been arrested. After originally being able to return to his home state despite being questioned by authorities in Hawaii, the man now faces tens of thousands of dollars in fines and possible jail time. ABC's Melissa Adan reports.
7: 38-year-old tourist Igor Litvinchuk, who was visiting Hawaii from Washington State, was arrested Wednesday near Seattle and charged with violating the Endangered Species Act. Prosecutors say the man told witnesses that he was, quote, rich enough to pay the fines.
0: The monk seal, which is the species of seal he was seen in the video throwing rocks at, is a regular of the Hawaii coastline and is known by the locals as Lonnie. 680 News Time, 12:39. Coming up in 30 seconds, the gas price update.
8: 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Stand-up comic and actor Jimmy O. Yang on July 18th. 3 Days Grace rocks out July 19th. The legendary Diana Ross on August 14th. And comedian Joe Coy live on August

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3: Now, the News Radio Toronto gas price update. Enpro says the price dropped 3 cents at midnight to $1.89.9 a liter at most GTA stations. Traffic and weather together on the ones coming up in just about 60 seconds. 680 News time, it's 12:40.
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10: Thanks, Logan. All right, well, we still have lots of construction out there to tell you about out on your major routes. So I'll start on the eastbound 401 where the ramp to here, Ontario, has two left lanes blocked off. At Yonge and the Collectors, two right lanes are blocked off. The Yonge ramps to the eastbound 401 are completely closed. No access to or from Bayview or Leslie. All of those sets of ramps are closed off. That's all for construction. And the ramp to the northbound 412 closed off for that same reason. On the westbound 401, west of Harmony, there are two right lanes blocked off. The Simcoe ramps to the westbound 401 have been taken out, as have the ramps to Stevenson. At Morningside in the Express, there's a right lane blocked off. At McCowan in the Express, two right lanes are blocked off. At Brimley, the transfer to the Collectors is completely closed. The northbound Allen ramp to the westbound 401 also completely closed. At the 403 in the Express, two right lanes have been taken out. The ramp here, Ontario, has two left lanes blocked off. At here, Ontario, the transfer to the Express is completely closed. And then at Guelph Line, two right lanes are blocked off. That's also all for construction on the westbound 401. On the westbound Gardiner, the Kipling ramps to the westbound Gardiner, both completely closed off due to construction. On the westbound 403, west of the QEW, two right lanes are blocked off for construction. On the Toronto-bound QEW at the Burlington Skyway, there had been a right lane blocked off for construction. That is now clear. At Fairview, there is a right lane taken out. That's due to construction. Then turning on to the eastbound QEW, the ramp to Bronte has a right lane blocked off, and the ramp to Third Line is completely closed, all due to construction. Fuel up this weekend. 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Now with the forecast, here's Chief Meteorologist Natasha Ramsahai.
11: 19 degrees today. We've got the risk of frost over the Dundalk Highlands, places like Mount Forest and Shelburne. But for Toronto, there is no more risk of frost for the rest of the season. We'll have a partly cloudy afternoon today, staying dry. Saturday starts our stretch of 20s. It'll be 23 degrees. However, there is a chance of late morning and midday showers, and we should be done and over with that chance by about 2 p.m. Rest of the afternoon and evening will be dry. Today's high, 19.
3: Right now in downtown Toronto, it's 11 degrees, feels like 10, and it looks like just some clouds overhead to start our day today. 680 News time, 12:43 in 60 seconds. A look back at your top headlines this hour and sports.
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3: It's 11 degrees in downtown Toronto right now. Feels more like 10 with some clouds overhead. Good morning, I'm Logan Libiak. Here are your top stories this hour. Not one, not two, but three new albums from Toronto rapper Drake released at midnight. Iceman, Maid of Honor, and Habibti are the titles of the three projects made up of 43 total tracks, including features from artists like 21 Savage, Central C, Future, and more. And the tow truck turf war continues after a shooting in a Brampton gas station parking lot Thursday. Peel police say there was someone in the tow truck when it was hit by gunfire around 6 p.m. near Borbaird Avenue and Mountain Ash Road, but they managed to flee the scene during the gunfire. Now it's time for sports. 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
9: Well, Logan, the Vegas Golden Knights are off to the Western Conference Final thanks to a 5-1 victory in Anaheim. Pavel Dorofeev scored twice for his 8th and 9th of the playoffs, while Mitch Marner had a goal and an assist. The Golden Knights will face Nathan MacKinnon and the Avalanche in round 3. Earlier in Buffalo,
14: Zdakovsky, let's see it!
9: The Montreal Canadiens got 6 goals from 6 different players, including their captain, as they beat the Sabres 6-3 to take a 3-2 series lead, headed back to Montreal on Saturday. The Toronto Marlies were outshot 34-16 by the Cleveland Monsters in Game 1 of the AHL's North Division Final, but they scored 5 unanswered goals, including from Easton Cowan, Alex Nylander, and Beau Grew, and won it 5-2. In the PWHL, the Ottawa Charge had a 2-1 lead over the Montreal Victoire with less than 3 seconds left in regulation, but Nicole Gosling tied it up, and Abby Rock's second of the game was the overtime winner. The Victoire take a 1-0 lead in the championship series. The Jays took Thursday off. They begin a 3-game series against the Tigers tonight with Treya Savage on the bump, and the Toronto Maple Leafs baseball team lost 6-1 to the Baycats up in Barrie. Sports at 15 and 45 past every hour or anytime at sportsnet.ca.
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3: You're listening to 680 News Radio Toronto. Good morning. I'm Ali Kevion. 700 unionized employees with the TTC could be off the job starting this weekend. They include electrical, communications, and signal workers. Sumit Guleria is the president of QP Local 2, and he says they have no intention of walking off the job, but the TTC is threatening to lock them out.
23: We are committed to bargaining a deal at the table. Employing these bullying tactics to pressure these members into accepting a deal, a bad deal full of concessions, is not an answer.
3: The TTC CEO says the workers are asking for, quote, unreasonable wage increases. Talks are set to continue today with the help of a mediator. The strike lockout deadline is first thing Saturday morning. Ontario is set to expand its jail capacity over the next 10 years at a cost of $3 billion to taxpayers. The province's Solicitor General says the expansion will see 2,500 beds added to the system. Michael Kersner says the province will build new jails, expand current ones, and reopen a few that have closed. Documents obtained by the Canadian Press show the province has even bigger plans for jails, aiming to add nearly 6,000 jail beds by 2050 at an unknown cost.
0: Honda Canada says it has indefinitely suspended its plans for a new EV plant in Canada that had the potential to create 1,000 jobs. As the Japanese automaker looks to reduce its losses, Daniel Ross of Auto Insights company Canadian Black Book says it seems like a short-term move.
18: So I think now's the time to sort of bolster up actually that strategy to get things moving, because I think now is the most positive outlook there has been on EV adoption. For Canada.
0: Ross says EV adoption sentiments in Canada improved after the federal government announced its rebate program for EVs under $50,000 in February. Well, the province has now broken ground on a long-talked-about link that may one day make your trip to the cottage a little bit easier. Here's 680's Kyle Hawking.
19: The Bradford Bypass has been quasi-planned for decades and shelved every now and then before being revived again. Since the Ford government took office in 2018, they've committed to finally building that highway, which will link the 400 and 404 through the Holland Marsh. Work has already been happening on two bridges that would be needed for the bypass. Province announced that crews have broken ground on the west section of the new highway, an approximately 5.5-kilometer portion from Highway 400 east to Artesian Industrial Parkway, about a third of the full span. It also includes interchanges at Side Road 10 and County Road 4. The province also announced the new bypass will be given a 400 series designation and when finished will become Highway 425. There's currently no firm timeline for construction to be completed. With a 9-year drive, I'm Kyle Hawking.
0: Traffic and your extended forecast coming up in 60 seconds.
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10: From the 680 News Radio Traffic Center, I'm Ben Howes. This report is brought to you by Lexus of Barrie. It's a pretty smooth drive out there on your major routes, but there is lots of construction to go over. So I will start on the southbound 400. We're at Duckworth. The right lane is blocked off. At Bayfield, you're going to find two right lanes blocked off. The ramp to Dunlop is completely closed. And south of Rutherford, there's some lane realignment going on. At Highway 7 in the collectors, two left lanes are blocked off, and the ramp to the eastbound 407 is completely closed. That is all due to construction. Moving over to the southbound 404 at Aurora Road, there's a right lane blocked off for construction. The ramp to Bloomington also completely closed off for that same reason. On the northbound 404, the ramps to Bloomington as well as the ramp to Aurora Road are both closed off. That is due to construction. Northbound on the 400, the southbound Jane ramp to the northbound 400 has been taken out, and the ramp to the eastbound 401 is blocked off as well, also for construction. On the northbound 410, the eastbound Derry ramp to the northbound 410 has been closed off for construction. And then on the southbound 410, the eastbound Mayfield ramp to the southbound 410 is closed off for construction as well. On the westbound Gardner, the Kipling ramp to the westbound Gardner is completely closed. That is also due to construction. Unleash luxury and elevate performance at Lexus of Barrie. 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Now with the forecast, here's Chief Meteorologist Natasha Ramsahai.
11: 19 degrees today, partly cloudy this afternoon. Lots of sunshine this morning, though. Tonight, we're clear down to a low of 10, and then we begin our stretch of 20s into the long weekend. 23 Saturday. We could see some late morning showers passing through right through the lunch hour. And then after about 2 p.m., we're going to be dry for the rest of the day. Sunday, mainly sunny and 22. Both days will have low humidity, but both the heat and humidity start to pick up for Monday. Mainly sunny skies, 27 degrees, feeling like 32 with the humidity. Today's high 19.
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0: This is 680 News Radio Toronto. A rapidly warming planet due to human-caused climate change is set to amplify what forecasters say could be a supercharged El Nino. Bill Merrifield with Environment and Climate Change Canada says the climate phenomenon set to emerge in the coming months doesn't tend to disrupt Canada's summer and fall weather, but it can lead to warm winter conditions persisting into spring, especially in Western Canada.
4: The models are tending to say that there's some chance that it will in fact be the strongest El Nino in the recent historical record. So there's still time for the forecast to come into sharper focus, but that's being indicated as a distinct possibility.
0: The last El Nino emerging in 2023 contributed to Canada's warmest winter on record and thinned out the snowpack, tightening hydroelectric supply and upending some ski seasons. FIFA's halftime show performers were announced and big news for Bridgerton fans.
5: 1989, the album that made Taylor Swift a pop superstar, has been chosen by the Library of Congress for preservation in its National Recording Registry. This year's other picks include Beyoncé's Single Ladies, The Go-Go's album Beauty and the Beat, and Midnight Train to Georgia by Gladys Knight and the Pips. Madonna and Shakira have both played Super Bowl halftime shows. Now they, along with K-pop superstars BTS, have been tapped to play the FIFA World Cup's finals first ever halftime show, scheduled for July 19th in New Jersey.
6: Francesca, you do not know me, so please draw back.
5: Dearest gentle readers, you won't have to wait the usual 2 years for your Bridgerton fix. Netflix has announced that season 5 will arrive in 2027. Michelle Franzen, ABC News.
0: And the Calgary Stampede has unveiled an artery-clogging menu that includes cheese-filled donuts topped with a golden crust of ramen noodles. You can also dig into cheese pizza dipped in corn dog batter, dusted with Cheetos seasoning, and tossed in the deep fryer. Or this might be more suited for your palate, the Spam fries and candied pickles on a stick. The Stampede's Midway manager says exhibitors have spent months dreaming up imaginative and exclusive dishes to serve at the 10-day annual rodeo and exhibition that goes July 3rd to the 12th. Time now for the Market Minute. The TSX was higher by 226 points to 34,268 going into the last session before a long weekend. While on Wall Street, the S&P and the NASDAQ closed at records again, while the Dow closed above 50,000 for the first time since February, up 370 to 50,063. And with more from Wall Street, here's Bloomberg.
7: Tariffs, consumer uncertainty, trade disputes, all factors affecting the biggest business of the heartland. And you can add to that the weather. Extremes from Mother Nature have caused immense damage to the nation's wheat crop so far this year. Crop scouts with the Wheat Quality Council's annual crop tour found that freezes, frost, drought, and diseases have damaged wheat fields in Kansas, Oklahoma, and Nebraska, with yields expected to be well below last year's forecast. The USDA estimates a 25% decline in U.S. winter wheat production. Wall Street's record performance for the NASDAQ and S&P Thursday, which was fed in large part by rising bets on AI return on investment, could be followed by more strength today, as semiconductor equipment giant Applied Materials credits strong AI data center demand for its boost to expected profit and sales, and as AI chipmaker Cerebras comes off the biggest stock IPO year-to-date, with a 68% Wall Street debut. Andrew O'Day, Bloomberg Radio.
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0: Your favorite crab fishermen are back, taking on brutal waves in the fight for big money. 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
1: Good morning. This is Friday, May the 15th. I'm Logan Libiak. Here's what's making news right now. What did I miss? That's what Drake was asking as the Toronto rapper is back with three new projects and 43 tracks that dropped at midnight. A shooting at a parking lot in Brampton is the latest incident in an ongoing tote truck turf war. A fight near Front Street resulted in a stabbing, an arrest, and a man in hospital. And after social media video went viral, an American tourist has been arrested for throwing rocks at an endangered seal.
3: The Golden Knights send the Ducks packing. The Habs take Game 5 in Buffalo, and Canadians are in the mix at the PGA Championship. Sports at 15.
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4: Thanks, Logan. All right. Well, there's lots of construction to tell you about. Got some updates on some of the projects that are going on the 401. So I'll start on the westbound side of the 401, where west of Harmony, two right lanes are blocked off. The Simcoe ramps to the westbound 401 closed off as well, as are the ramps to Stevenson from the westbound 401. At Morningside in the Express, right lane's blocked off. At McCowan in the Express, two right lanes are blocked off. The Brimley transfer to the collectors is completely closed. That's all due to construction. The north Northbound Allen ramp to the westbound 401 had been closed for construction. That's now clear, but they've closed off the ramp to Allen from the westbound 401 to the Allen, I should say. That's all due to construction. At the 403 in the Express, two right lanes are blocked off, and the ramp to Huron Ontario has two left lanes blocked off. At Huron Ontario, the transfer to the Express is completely closed, and at Guelph Line, two right lanes are blocked off. That's all construction on the westbound 401. Eastbound on the 401, the ramp to Huron Ontario has two left lanes blocked off. At Yonge and the Collectors, two right lanes are blocked off. The Yonge ramp to the eastbound 401 closed off as well. Then there's no access to or from Bayview or Leslie. Those ramps are all closed. And the ramp to the northbound 412 had been closed off for construction, but that is now clear. Your next report is coming up in less than 10 minutes. And now with the forecast, here is Chief Meteorologist Natasha Ramsahai.
5: While there will be a risk of frost early this morning over the Dundalk Highlands, places like Mount Forest and Shelburne and Orangeville, the risk of frost is pretty much done for the season for Toronto. We've got sun this morning, some increasing afternoon cloud, but staying dry with a high of 19 degrees, and that puts us at seasonal. Today's high, 19.
1: Right now in downtown Toronto, it's 11 degrees, feels more like 10, with just some clouds overhead to start the day today. 680 News time, it's 1:03. Well, it's been 952 days since Drake's last solo album, but today, the Toronto rapper is back. What did I miss? His latest album, Iceman, released at midnight along with two surprise projects, Maid of Honor and Habibti. The albums feature songs such as Make Them Cry and Ran to Atlanta among the 43 tracks. Artists such as Future and 21 Savage are included among the features on the album. The total of runtime of the projects is more than 2 hours, and reactions from fans are sure to start pouring in. 680 News time, it's 1:04. Peel police say a round of bullets was blasted into a tow truck in a gas station parking lot in Brampton Thursday night. It happened near Beauvais Drive and Mountain Ash Road around 6 p.m. Police say they were able to determine there was someone in the driver's seat at some point, but they say that person managed to flee the scene during the gunfire. Police add the suspects fled in a northbound direction, but there's no description of them at this time. Anyone with information or who witnessed the incident is asked to contact Peel Police. A man was stabbed by another man near the St. Lawrence Market on Thursday. It happened at Front Street East and Market Street around 8 p.m. Police say two men were fighting when one of them was stabbed. When they got to the scene, they found the victim suffering from serious but non-life-threatening injuries. Police were able to arrest the suspect at the scene, and anyone with information is asked to come forward. 680 News Time, it's 105. U.S. President Donald Trump is set to meet with Chinese President Xi Jinping for a second round of talks at a high-stakes summit in Beijing. However, China got ahead of the Trump administration with an important announcement. ABC's Mary Bruce reports.
6: China was out first with its statement, that warning about Taiwan. The White House readout came hours later and didn't lay out any specific progress, either on trade or Iran. And Xi has now announced he'll soon be welcoming another big visitor, Vladimir Putin.
1: Trump praised Xi as a leader and told the Chinese president, quote, "People don't like me saying it, but I say it anyway because it's true." 680 News Time, it's 105. A disturbing incident was caught on camera in Hawaii as witnesses recorded a man throwing a large rock at a seal swimming near the shore. The seal, dubbed Lonnie by locals, is a regular of the Hawaiian shoreline. The tourist, Igor Litvinchuk, was able to return to his home state of Washington, but has now been arrested. ABC's Melissa Don with the details.
6: Litvinchuk appeared in court in Seattle late today. He's expected back in court in Honolulu later this month, where he faces up to 2 years in prison and tens of thousands of dollars in fines if convicted.
1: Monk seals like Lonnie are among the most critically endangered marine mammals, with only about 1,600 remaining in the wild. Ontario Special Investigations Unit has charged an Ontario provincial police officer with manslaughter in connection to a fatal shooting in Norfolk County last year. The incident occurred on August 12th, 2025, and the SIU says OPP officers on Lake Erie attempted to stop the operator of a personal watercraft. They say the man did not stop, parked the vehicle, and entered a wooded area on foot. During the suspect's arrest, an officer discharged his firearm at the man, who was pronounced dead at the scene. Constable Quade Odrowski was charged with a single count of manslaughter. 680 News Time, it's 107. The federal government is investing $12.4 million into BC's forestry sector. BC's Energy Minister Tim Hodgson says the funding will prioritize 14 projects that use low carbon wood technology, expand the use of mass timber in construction, or are indigenous operated.
7: These projects will advance new low carbon wood technologies, expand the use of mass timber in construction, support indigenous groups in the forestry sector businesses they operate, increase the capacity of manufacturers to add more value to wood products here in British Columbia, and diversify Canada's forest products and export markets.
1: The federal government last week announced $1.5 billion in support for Canada's steel, copper, and aluminum sectors, drawing criticism from BC Premier David Eby. The Montreal Victoires staged a dramatic comeback to beat Ottawa in Game 1 of the PWHL's Championship Series. 680's Asher Roth has more.
3: Rebecca Leslie's second goal of the game gave the Ottawa Charge a 2-1 lead with just over 4 minutes to go in the third period. Then, with less than 30 seconds left, Victoire assistant captain Laura Stacey took an awkward hit from Gabby Hughes, leaving the game in obvious pain. When the game resumed, Montreal found another gear.
8: Chance here!
3: The rookie Nicole Gosling would tie it with just over 2 seconds left, and then just over 2 minutes into OT.
8: Clarity in front, 10, they score! Montreal steals game one at home.
3: Abbey Rock's second of the game lifted the Victoire to the 3-2 win. Game two is Saturday in Laval. From the Sports Center, I'm Asher Roth.
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1: Now, the News Radio Toronto gas price update. Enpro says the price dropped 3 cents at midnight to $1.89.9 a liter at most GTA stations. Traffic and weather together on the ones coming up in 60 seconds. 680 News Time, it's 1:10.
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4: Thanks, Logan. All right, well, it's a pretty smooth drive out there on your major routes, but there are lots of construction projects in place right now. They've got a few lanes and ramps blocked off. I'll start with a few that have cleared in recent minutes. So on the southbound 410, the eastbound Mayfield ramp to the southbound 410 had been closed for construction. That is now clear. Moving over to the eastbound 403, we're approaching the QEW. There are still two left lanes blocked off for construction. And at the 407, a right lane is blocked off for construction. At Erin Mills, there had been a right lane taken out by a collision. That is now clear. But the Winston Churchill ramps to the eastbound 403 remain closed off due to construction. On the Toronto bound QEW at Fairview Street, a right lane is blocked off. On the eastbound QEW, the ramp to Bronte has a right lane blocked off, and the ramp to Third Line is completely closed. That's all due to construction. On the northbound 410, the eastbound Derry ramp to the northbound 410 is closed. That's due to construction. On the westbound 403, west of the QEW, two right lanes are blocked off, also due to construction. On the westbound QEW, the ramp to Bronte has a right lane blocked off for that same reason. The Kipling ramp to the westbound Gardner is completely closed due to construction as well. On the southbound 404, the ramp to Bloomington has been taken out by construction. And then on the northbound 404, the ramp to Bloomington as well as the ramp to Aurora, both closed off due to construction. Your next report is coming up in less than 10 minutes. And now with the forecast, here is Chief Meteorologist Natasha Ramsahai.
5: Seasonal today at 19 degrees, morning sun, afternoon cloud, and if your condo has switched over to air conditioning, you're going to be very happy into this long weekend. Temperatures on the rise, 23 degrees on Saturday, increasing cloud. Now, we could see some midday showers. It'll be done and over with by about 1 to 2 p.m. The rest of the day will be dry. Today's high, 19 degrees.
1: Right now in downtown Toronto, it's 11 degrees and feeling like it, with some cloud cover overhead. 680 News Time, it's 1:13. Coming up in just about 60 seconds, we'll take a look back at the top headlines this hour and sports.
13: I'm sitting in a cafe, putting on lipstick, and then... 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
1: It's 11 degrees in downtown Toronto and feeling like it with some clouds overhead. Good morning, I'm Logan Libiak. Here are the top stories this hour. Three new albums for Drake fans to wake up to this morning after an iconic rollout for his new project, Iceman. The Toronto rapper also released two more projects titled Maid of Honor and Habibti, along with the highly anticipated solo studio album. And the GTA's tow truck turf war rages on after a shooting in a gas station parking lot Thursday. A tow truck with someone inside was showered with bullets around 6 p.m. in the area of Beauvais Drive and Mountain Ash Road. Thankfully, no injuries were reported. Now it's time for sports. From Sportsnet 590, The Fan, here's Asher Roth.
3: Well, Logan, for the first time in his career, Mitch Marner is headed to the third round of the Stanley Cup playoffs, and he played a big part in getting his Golden Knights there.
17: Mitch Marner, out in front, they score! That's hockey, baby! It's Brett Howden!
3: That came after he opened the scoring just over a minute into the game as Vegas beat the Ducks 5-1 in Anaheim to win the series in six games. They'll face the Colorado Avalanche in the Western Conference Final. Meantime, the Montreal Canadiens are a win away from the Eastern Conference Final after taking Game 5 in Buffalo 6-3. Game 6 is back in Montreal on Saturday. In Cleveland, the Toronto Marlies won Game 1 of their third-round series 5-2 over the Monsters. The best of five continues Saturday night at Rocket Arena. In Laval, Nicole Gosselin tied the game for the Montreal Victoire with 2.1 seconds left in regulation, and Abby Rock would score the OT winner. The Victoire beat the Ottawa Charge 3-2 to win Game 1 of the Walter Cup Final. It's a seven-way tie atop the leaderboard after the opening round at the PGA Championship in Pennsylvania. Scottie Scheffler, Martin Kaymer, and Alex Smalley are among those sitting at 3-under par. Listowel's Corey Connors is just one shot back. He's tied for eighth. Nick Taylor's two back of the lead. And it was a travel day for the Blue Jays. It'll be Treya Savage on the mound tonight as they kick off a three-game series in Detroit. Sports at 15 and 45 past every hour or anytime at sportsnet.ca.
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21: What if Juliet got a second chance at life after Romeo and Juliet? The riotously funny musical that has critics raving. It's a smash hit and a bona fide phenomenon. It's joyous, effervescent, and roof-shaking, says the Toronto Star. CBC Radio declares it's a non-stop fun night out. The Globe and Mail proclaims Anne Juliet is just that good. 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
22: This is 680 News Radio Toronto. Durham police have arrested a man accused of stealing a school bus and crashing into a McDonald's drive-thru in Ajax while impaired. Happened Monday night near Taunton Road and Westney Road. Police say the man stole the vehicle from a bus yard in North York and appears to have crashed into several buses on the way out. A 38-year-old man faces several charges, including impaired operation and breaching probation. OPP have arrested four people, including a Service Ontario employee, after an investigation into a vehicle theft network involving revinning. That's when a vehicle's unique identifier known as the VIN is altered or replaced, allowing stolen vehicles to be resold to unsuspecting buyers. Police searched homes in Vaughan, Brampton, and Kitchener earlier this month as part of Project Tailwind. Four people face several charges, including trafficking property obtained by crime. Measles transmission, a major concern for Canada's health agency ahead of next month's FIFA World Cup. An analysis of 14 pathogens by the federal agency has found there's a high risk of measles transmission here. Canada lost its measles elimination status last year after an outbreak persisted for more than 12 months. Thousands of players, staff, and fans are set to converge on Toronto and Vancouver next month. The Prime Minister reacting for the first time to an announcement by Honda to indefinitely suspend plans to build an EV plant in Canada. 680's business analyst Chris McCusker with more.
23: Honda has confirmed earlier reports it's shelving plans to build the $15 billion plant in Alliston, Ontario, in part because EV demand has softened. Mark Carney was asked about the decision and pointed out it doesn't affect any current jobs. But
24: it's a decision about additional jobs, not current jobs, as you know, in Alston, but it's a disappointing decision. It's a decision that reflects the broader strategic position and financial position of that company. It's part of a global series of decisions.
23: Carney still expects the shift toward lower emission vehicles to progress globally and in Canada. I'm Chris McCusker.
22: Canadian astronaut Jeremy Hansen says it took flying to the far side of the moon as a member of the Artemis II crew to get a new appreciation for how humans work together on Earth. The crew reflected on the biggest lessons they learned in space as they returned to Canadian Space Agency headquarters in Longueuil, Quebec.
0: So this is the reality of humans, is that as long as you open the door and you're willing to like almost delegate or just lift others up to contribute their gifts, it's going to be much more magnificent than you thought it would be going into it.
22: The 10-day mission launched April 1st from Florida, taking Hansen and his three American crewmates farther from Earth than any humans before them. In 60 seconds, traffic and your extended forecast.
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4: From the 680 News Radio Traffic Center, I'm Ben Howes. All right, well, there's lots of construction to tell you about, including some projects that have been updated since the last report. So I'll start on southbound 400, where at Duckworth, there's a right lane blocked off for construction. At Bayfield, had been two right lanes blocked off for construction. It's now two left lanes blocked off for construction. The ramp to Dunlop had been closed off for that same reason. That is now clear. At Highway 7 in the collectors, there are still two left lanes blocked off for construction. And the ramp to the eastbound 401 remains closed off for construction as well. On the westbound Gardner, the Kipling ramp to the westbound Gardner is closed off for construction. On the westbound QEW, the ramp to Bronte has a right lane blocked off for construction. Moving over to the eastbound 401, where the ramp to Huron Ontario has two left lanes blocked off. At Yonge and the collectors, two right lanes are blocked off. The Yonge ramps to the eastbound 401 are completely closed, and then there's no access to or from Bayview or Leslie. All of those ramps are closed. On the northbound 400, the southbound Jane ramp to the northbound 400 is closed for construction, and the ramp to the eastbound 401 is completely closed for construction as well. And at Highway 401, you're going to find a left lane blocked off by a stalled vehicle. Your next report is coming up in less than 10 minutes. And now with the forecast, here is Chief Meteorologist Natasha Ramzahai.
5: It's going to be a sunny morning for Friday. Some afternoon cloud today with a high of 19 degrees. So we're seasonal today, and then we go up to 23 on Saturday. We are watching potential for some showers, especially between about 10 a.m. and 2 p.m. on Saturday. After that and outside of that window, we will be dry. Low humidity continues Sunday, mainly sunny and 22. And then both the heat and humidity go up for Monday. Holiday Monday is mainly sunny, 27, with a slight humidex near 32. Very warm on Monday night as well. And then Tuesday, increasing cloud. We've got a chance for some afternoon showers and thunderstorms, but it is still very warm, 28 degrees, feeling like 33. Today's high seasonal at 19 degrees.
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22: This is 680 News Radio Toronto. Durham Regional Police are warning the public about a scam involving a fake pizza delivery driver taking fraudulent payments in exchange for cash. They say they received several reports of suspects posing as Domino's delivery drivers and asking for help in paying by using banking cards in exchange for the cash. Police say the suspects then drained the cash from the victim's debit card. And they say the suspect vehicle is described as a gray Hyundai, but the fake Domino's pizza sign can be attached to any vehicle. Police are asking anyone approached by individuals with a similar story to report it to investigators. Sex workers in Montreal are calling for a general strike during the Canadian Grand Prix weekend.
9: The Sex Work Autonomous Committee says its demands include an end to the nightly fees dancers have to pay to work in clubs. Sex workers also want to be considered employees of their workplaces instead of self-employed workers, a status in Quebec that offers few labor rights or protections. The committee says going on strike May 23rd during one of the biggest tourist weekends in Montreal will help to exert maximum pressure on club owners. Grand Prix weekend starts May 22nd with race day on May 24th. Lisa Laporte, The Canadian Press.
22: And a group of Canadian cyclists are pushing back on an unpopular decision that was made this week. Here's 680's Alex Xero.
11: Five Canadian track cyclists who take part in the women's team pursuit are appealing this week's decision from Cycling Canada to not enter them in October's World Championship. The five are taking their case to the Sport Dispute Resolution Center of Canada. Cycling Canada said the decision was made to send the men's team but not the women's due to budget limitations, along with performance analysis showing that the men are closer to closing the gap on a top six ranking than the women. Although the women currently rank 12th, the men 13th, the women's team pursuit has historically done well, winning Olympic bronze in 2012 and 2016. The World Championships this October serve as the first qualifier for the 2028 Olympics in Los Angeles. From the Sports Center, I'm Alex Xero.
22: Time now for the Market Minute. The TSX was higher by 226 points to 34,268 going into the last session before a long weekend. While on Wall Street, the S&P and the NASDAQ closed at records again, while the Dow closed above 50,000 for the first time since February, up 370 to 50,063. Now with more from Wall Street, here's Bloomberg.
12: Today, the market turns its collective attention to industrial output. Bloomberg Economics thinks the April measure of U.S. industrial production, which tracks manufacturing, mining, and utilities, will show a small 0.2% increase following a 0.5% drop in March, with vehicle production helping account for the rise. Energy extraction activity appeared to fall in April despite elevated global oil prices, perhaps due to more substantive attempts to negotiate an enduring U.S.-Iran ceasefire. Electricity output also appears to have declined during the month. A luxury goods company is selling one of its many recognizable brands to a more diversified owner. LVMH, owner of such brands as Louis Vuitton, Tiffany, and Dom Perignon, is handing over Marc Jacobs, which it's owned since 1997, to WHP Global. Financial terms of the sale have not been disclosed. WHP owns such brands as Vera Wang, Bonobos, and a controlling interest in Toys R Us. Andrew O'Day, Bloomberg Radio.
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1: You're listening to 680 News Radio. FBI Director Kash Patel is coming under fire again, this time for a rare VIP snorkeling expedition at Pearl Harbor last year. The news comes as Patel faces questions around his public role and allegations of using his position for personal perks. ABC's Pierre Thomas with the details.
3: The snorkeling expedition was not on Patel's public schedule, but the Navy confirming it happened, arranging for him to swim near the wreckage of the USS Arizona, long considered hallowed waters, where 900 sailors and Marines perished after the Japanese bombed in World War II. A spokesperson saying Patel's group was briefed not to touch, come in contact with the USS Arizona in any way while they were swimming nearby.
1: Patel called a report from the Atlantic alleging excessive drinking, quote, total farce during a budget hearing on Tuesday. 680 News Time, it's 1:30.
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1: Good morning. This is Friday, May 15th. I'm Logan Libiak. Here's what's making news right now. After almost a year since his collab album with fellow Toronto artist Party Next Door, Drake is back. Another tow truck shooting in Brampton Thursday amid an ongoing turf war in the area. A man was arrested and another sent to hospital after a fight ended with a stabbing Thursday night. And U.S. President Donald Trump and Chinese President Xi Jinping are set for a second round of talks in Beijing.
16: It'll be Vegas versus Colorado in round three of the Stanley Cup playoffs. The Habs are a win away from joining them, and the Victoire come back to win game one of the Walter Cup finals. Sports at 45.
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4: Thanks, Logan. All right, well, it's mostly just construction out there on your major routes to tell you about. I'll go over some of the major projects now. So on the eastbound 401, the ramp to your Ontario has two left lanes blocked off at Yonge and the collectors. Two right lanes are blocked off. The Yonge ramps to the eastbound 401 are closed off as well. Then there's no access to or from Bayview or Leslie. All those ramps are closed off. That's all due to construction. Moving over to the westbound 407, the southbound Simcoe ramp to the westbound 407 is closed off for construction. Westbound side of the 401 west of Harmony, two right lanes are blocked. That's due to overnight road work. The Simcoe ramps to the westbound 401 closed off for that same reason, as is the ramp to Stevenson, all due to construction. At Morningside in the Express, a right lane is blocked off. At McCowan in the Express, two right lanes are blocked off. At Brimley, the transfer to the collectors is completely closed. The ramp to the Allen is also completely closed on the at the 403 in the Express, two right lanes are blocked off. The ramp to Huron Ontario has two left lanes blocked off. At Huron Ontario, the transfer to the Express is closed, and at Guelph Line, two right lanes are blocked off. On the northbound 400, the southbound Jane ramp to the northbound 400 is closed for construction, and the ramp to the eastbound 401 also closed for construction. At Highway 401, there had been a left lane blocked off by a stalled vehicle. That is now clear. Moving over to the southbound 400 at Duckworth, the right lane is blocked for construction. At Bayfield, two left lanes have been taken out for construction. At Highway 7 and the collectors, two left lanes are blocked off, and the ramp to the eastbound 401 is completely closed, again, all due to construction. Your next report's coming up in less than 10 minutes, and now with the forecast, here is Chief Meteorologist Natasha Ramsahai.
17: Lots of sunshine this morning. There will be some cloud this afternoon, getting up to 19 degrees. So we are back to seasonal, my friends. We'll have a southwest wind 15 to 20 kilometers per hour. We'll stay dry today, but there is a chance for showers through the long weekend. Today's high 19 degrees.
1: Right now in downtown Toronto, it's 11 degrees and feels like 11 with some cloud cover overhead. 680 News Time, 1:33. Well, following a lead-up that included stunts across the city of Toronto, Drake is back. The artist's new album, Iceman, comes after a stunt last month that had fans trying to break through a giant block of ice to find the album's release date. Last night, the CN Tower lit up a teal color teasing the release. A short fireworks display also happened near the harborfront, seemingly related to the album. However, that wasn't all as the artist also dropped two more projects titled Maid of Honor and Habibti. Drake's last solo album, For All the Dogs, came out in October 2023 and was met with mixed reviews. The projects contain a total of 43 tracks and features from artists such as Central C, Future, 21 Savage, and more. A tow truck was shot at in a gas station parking lot in Brampton Thursday night. It happened near Beauvais Drive and Mountain Ash Road around 6 p.m. Sergeant Taylor Halfyard gave an update on the incident last night.
0: Rounds of firearm ammunition were discharged at that tow truck. We have also been able to determine that there was an occupant inside the tow truck at the time on the driver's side.
1: No injuries have been reported. Anyone who witnessed the incident or has information is asked to contact police. There have been multiple

0: seen. Anyone with information is asked to come forward. U.S. President Donald Trump and Chinese President Xi Jinping are set to hold a second round of talks at a summit in Beijing before Trump returns to the U.S. Throughout Trump's visit, Russia has launched massive aerial attacks against Ukraine, a topic expected to come up in Beijing. Democratic Senator from Michigan Alyssa Slotkin tells ABC News that she thinks the Iran war is helping Moscow.
1: Certainly, the Russians are happy to see the United States engaged and bogged down in the Middle East, and they think that everyone's attention is somewhere else, and this is their opportunity to really double down on attacking Ukraine. It's been significant.
0: Trump was welcomed to China with a spectacle, including elaborate military displays, as well as children jumping and cheering. 680 News Time, 1:36. An officer with the Ontario Provincial Police has been charged with manslaughter in the shooting death of a man last year in Norfolk County.
2: The Special Investigation Unit says the officers on Lake Erie tried to stop the operator of a personal watercraft at the McDonald Turkey Point Marina on August 12, 2025. The SIU says the man didn't stop, parked the watercraft, and then walked into a wooded area on foot. It says the officer discharged his firearm at the 22-year-old man during the arrest, and the victim was pronounced dead at the scene. Now the provincial watchdog says the suspect, who was arrested at the SIU headquarters Thursday, was released on an undertaking with condition and is set to appear before a court on June 2nd. David Augustine, The Canadian Press.
0: 680 News Time, 1:37. The Carney government is putting an emphasis on diplomacy with Persian Gulf countries, seeking investments and partnerships in fields such as technology and defense. University of Ottawa professor Thomas Janot says Canada has neglected the Gulf region for years.
3: Under the Trudeau government, the Persian Gulf, that region, was much less of a priority. It had been a priority under the Harper government, but then was largely neglected for about 10 years.
0: Janot says beyond energy wealth, Gulf countries have made strides in green technology and AI. The U.S. Supreme Court has ruled to preserve access by mail to the most commonly used abortion drug in the country. ABC's Devin Dwyer reports.
4: This lower court order that was put on hold by the Supreme Court would have affected all states nationwide. It's an effectively status quo decision. The Supreme Court preserving broad access to mifepristone by telehealth, meaning doctors can issue prescriptions electronically and then allow women to pick up the pill either at a pharmacy or receive it by mail.
0: According to the American Civil Liberties Union, more than one in four U.S. women who seek abortions get prescriptions via telehealth. While the Leafs missed the postseason for the first time in a decade, the Toronto Marlies are still alive and began the third round of the playoffs with a victory in Cleveland. 680's Asher Roth has more on Game 1 at Rocket Arena.
5: It wasn't the start they were hoping for.
6: Akiyamov left it for Cowan. He kicks it away. Singleton. They score!
5: The Marlies had about half as many shots as the Monsters and trailed 2-0 late in the second. But Easton Cowan and Marshall Rifai would both find the back of the net with less than 3 minutes left in the period. And Willie's brother Alex would give the Marlies the lead in the third.
7: Here's Nylander as he leans in. He scores! Nylander splashes the puck!
5: Ryan Torberg and Bo Grew would add insurance. And Artur Akhtiamov was named the game's first star, making 32 saves as the Marlies won it 5-2. Game 2 is Saturday in Cleveland before the series shifts to Coca-Cola Coliseum for Game 3 on Wednesday. From the Sports Center, I'm Asher Roth.
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0: 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Enpro says the price dropped 3 cents at midnight to $1.89.9 a liter at most GTA stations. Coming up in just about 60 seconds, traffic and weather together on the ones. 680 News Time, it's 1:40.
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7: Thanks, Logan. All right, still lots of construction out there on your major routes. We'll go over some of that now. So on the westbound 401, west of Harmony, there are two right lanes blocked off for construction. The Simcoe ramps to the westbound 401 closed off for that same reason, as is the ramp to Stevenson. That's all due to construction. At Morningside in the Express, there had been a right lane blocked off for construction. That is now clear. At McCowan in the Express, there are two right lanes blocked off for construction. At Brimley, the transfer to the collectors has been closed off. That's also due to construction. The ramp to the Allen also closed off for that same reason. At the 403 in the Express, two right lanes are blocked off for construction as well. And the ramp to Here Ontario has two left lanes taken out due to construction. At Here Ontario, you're also going to find the transfer to the Express closed. And then at Guelph Line, two right lanes are blocked off. That's all construction on the westbound 401. On the eastbound side of the 401, the ramp to Here Ontario has two left lanes blocked off. At Yonge, in the collectors, two right lanes are blocked off. The Yonge ramp to the eastbound 401 is completely closed, and then there is no access to or from Bayview or Leslie. Those ramps are all closed off as well. On the northbound 404, the ramps to Bloomington as well as the ramp to Aurora both closed off for construction. On the southbound side of the 404 at Aurora Road, there's a right lane blocked off, and the ramp to Bloomington completely closed, also due to construction. Westbound on the Gardiner, the Kipling ramp to the westbound Gardiner is closed for construction. And then westbound on the QEW, the ramp to Bronte has a right lane blocked off for that same reason. Your next report coming up in less than 10 minutes. And now with the forecast, here is Chief Meteorologist Natasha Ramsahai.
8: 19 degrees today. We've got the risk of frost over the Dundalk Highlands, places like Mount Forest and Shelburne. But for Toronto, there is no more risk of frost for the rest of the season. We'll have a partly cloudy afternoon today, staying dry. Saturday starts our stretch of 20s. It'll be 23 degrees. However, there is a chance of late morning and midday showers, and we should be done and over with that chance by about 2 p.m. Rest of the afternoon and evening will be dry. Today's high 19.
6: Right now in downtown Toronto, it's 11 degrees, feeling like it, with some clouds overhead. Coming up in just about 60 seconds, a look back at your top headlines this hour and sports. 680 News Time, 1:43.
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6: It's 11 degrees in downtown Toronto and feeling like it with some clouds overhead. Good morning. I'm Logan Libiak. Here are the top stories this hour. Not one, not two, but three new albums from Toronto rapper Drake were released at midnight. Iceman, Maid of Honor, and Habibti are the titles of the three projects made up of 43 total tracks, including features from artists like 21 Savage, Central C, Future, and more. And the tow truck turf war continues after a shooting in a Brampton gas station parking lot Thursday. Peel police say there was someone in the tow truck when it was hit with bullets around 6 p.m., but they managed to flee the scene during the gunfire. Now it's time for sports. From Sportsnet 590, The Fan, we send it over to Asher Roth.
4: Well, Logan, the Vegas Golden Knights are off to the Western Conference Final thanks to a 5-1 victory in Anaheim. Pavel Dorofeev scored twice for his 8th and 9th of the playoffs, while Mitch Marner had a goal and an assist. The Golden Knights will face Nathan MacKinnon and the Avalanche in round 3. Earlier in Buffalo,
12: Slavkovsky, let's see, hit it! Nick Suzuki! 2-0 in réplique! Et le capitaine fait 5-3!
4: The Montreal Canadiens got 6 goals from 6 different players, including their captain, as they beat the Sabres 6-3 to take a 3-2 series lead, headed back to Montreal on Saturday. The Toronto Marlies were outshot 34-16 by the Cleveland Monsters in Game 1 of the AHL's North Division Final, but they scored 5 unanswered goals, including from Easton Cowan, Alex Nylander, and Beau Grew, and won it 5-2. In the PWHL, the Ottawa Charge had a 2-1 lead over the Montreal Victoire with less than 3 seconds left in regulation, but Nicole Gosling tied it up, and Abby Rock's second of the game was the overtime winner. The Victoire take a 1-0 lead in the championship series. The Jays took Thursday off. They begin a 3-game series against the Tigers tonight with Treya Savage on the bump, and the Toronto Maple Leafs baseball team lost 6-1 to the Baycats up in Barrie. Sports at 15 and 45 past every hour or anytime at sportsnet.ca.
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0: You're listening to 680 News Radio Toronto. Good morning, I'm Ali Kevion. 700 unionized employees with the TTC could be off the job starting this weekend. They include electrical, communications, and signal workers. Sumit Guleria is the president of QP Local 2, and he says they have no intention of walking off the job, but the TTC is threatening to lock them out.
1: We are committed to bargaining a deal at the table. Employing these bullying tactics to pressure these members into accepting a deal, a bad deal full of concessions, is not an answer.
0: The TTC CEO says the workers are asking for, quote, unreasonable wage increases. Talks are set to continue today with the help of a mediator. The strike lockout deadline is first thing Saturday morning. Ontario is set to expand its jail capacity over the next 10 years at a cost of $3 billion to taxpayers. The province's Solicitor General says the expansion will see 2,500 beds added to the system. Michael Kersner says the province will build new jails, expand current ones, and reopen a few that have closed. Documents obtained by the Canadian Press show the province has even bigger plans for jails, aiming to add nearly 6,000 jail beds by 2050 at an unknown cost. Honda Canada says it has indefinitely suspended its plans for a new EV plant in Canada that had the potential to create 1,000 jobs. As the Japanese automaker looks to reduce its losses, Daniel Ross of Auto Insights company Canadian Black Book says it seems like a short-term move.
2: So I think now's the time to sort of bolster up, actually, that strategy to get things moving, because I think now is the most positive outlook there has been on EV adoption. For Canada.
0: Ross says EV adoption sentiments in Canada improved after the federal government announced its rebate program for EVs under $50,000 in February. Well, the province has now broken ground on a long-talked-about link that may one day make your trip to the cottage a little bit easier. Here's 680's Kyle Hawking.
3: The Bradford Bypass has been quasi-planned for decades and shelved every now and then before being revived again. Since the Ford government took office in 2018, they've committed to finally building that highway, which will link the 400 and 404 through the Holland Marsh. Work has already been happening on two bridges that would be needed for the bypass. Province announced that crews have broken ground on the west section of the new highway, an approximately 5.5-kilometer portion from Highway 400 east to Artesian Industrial Parkway, about a third of the full span. It also includes interchanges at Side Road 10 and County Road 4. The province also announced the new bypass will be given a 400 series designation and, when finished, will become Highway 425. There's currently no firm timeline for construction to be completed. With an Eye on Your Drive, I'm Kyle Hawking.
0: Traffic and your extended forecast coming up in 60 seconds.
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9: From the 680 News Radio Traffic Center, I'm Ben Howes. All right, well, we'll start on the eastbound 401, where the ramp to Here Ontario has two left lanes blocked off. At Yonge and the Collectors, two right lanes are blocked off. The Yonge ramp to the eastbound 401 is closed, and then no access to or from Bayview or Leslie. Those ramps are all closed off as well. That's all due to construction. Moving over to the westbound side of the 401, where west of Harmony, two right lanes are blocked off for construction. The Simcoe ramps to the westbound 401 closed off for construction as well, as is the ramp to Stevenson. Continuing west on the 401 at McCowan in the Express, two right lanes are blocked off. At Brimley, the transfer to the Collectors is closed. The ramp to the Allen is closed off for construction. The ramp to Dixon has a right lane blocked off by a stalled vehicle. You can still use the ramp, just be careful. Then continuing west at 403 in the express, two right lanes are blocked off for construction. The ramp to Hure, Ontario has two left lanes blocked off for that same reason. At Hure, Ontario, the transfer to the express is closed. And at Guelph Line, two right lanes are blocked off. That's all for construction as well, with the exception of the stalled vehicle. On the southbound 400 at Duckworth, there's a right lane blocked off for construction. At Bayfield, two left lanes are blocked off for construction. At Highway 7 and the collectors, two left lanes are blocked off for construction, and the ramp to the eastbound 401 is completely closed for that same reason. Westbound on the Gardiner, the Kipling ramps to the westbound Gardiner are closed. That is due to construction as well. And then on the westbound QEW, the ramp to Bronte has a right lane blocked for construction as well. Your next report coming up in less than 10 minutes. And now with the forecast, here is Chief Meteorologist Natasha Ramsahai.
10: 19 degrees today, partly cloudy this afternoon. Lots of sunshine this morning, though. Tonight, we're clear down to a low of 10, and then we begin our stretch of 20s into the long weekend. 23 Saturday, we could see some late morning showers passing through right through the lunch hour, and then after about 2 p.m., we're going to be dry for the rest of the day. Sunday, mainly sunny and 22. Both days will have low humidity, but both the heat and humidity start to pick up for Monday. Mainly sunny skies, 27 degrees, feeling like 32 with the humidity. Today's high, 19.
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0: This is 680 News Radio Toronto. A rapidly warming planet due to human-caused climate change is set to amplify what forecasters say could be a supercharged El Nino. Bill Merrifield with Environment and Climate Change Canada says the climate phenomenon set to emerge in the coming months doesn't tend to disrupt Canada's summer and fall weather, but it can lead to warm winter conditions persisting into spring, especially in Western Canada.
13: The models are tending to say that there's some chance that it will in fact be the strongest El Nino in the recent historical record. So there's still time for the forecast to come into sharper focus, but that's being indicated as a distinct possibility.
0: The last El Nino emerging in 2023 contributed to Canada's warmest winter on record and thinned out the snowpack, tightening hydroelectric supply and upending some ski seasons. FIFA's halftime show performers were announced, and big news for Bridgerton fans.
14: 1989, the album that made Taylor Swift a pop superstar, has been chosen by the Library of Congress for preservation in its National Recording Registry. This year's other picks include Beyoncé's Single Ladies, The Go-Go's album Beauty and the Beat, and Midnight Train to Georgia by Gladys Knight and the Pips. And Shakira have both played Super Bowl halftime shows. Now they, along with K-pop superstars BTS, have been tapped to play the FIFA World Cup's finals, first ever halftime show, scheduled for July 19th in New Jersey.
15: Francesca, you do not know me, so please draw back.
14: Dearest gentle readers, you won't have to wait the usual 2 years for your Bridgerton fix. Netflix has announced that season 5 will arrive in 2027. Michelle Franzen, ABC News.
0: And the Calgary Stampede has unveiled an artery-clogging menu that includes cheese-filled donuts topped with a golden crust of ramen noodles. You can also dig into cheese pizza dipped in corn dog batter, dusted with Cheetos seasoning, and tossed in the deep fryer. Or this might be more suited for your palate, the Spam fries and candied pickles on a stick. The Stampede's Midway manager says exhibitors have spent months dreaming up imaginative and exclusive dishes to serve at the 10-day annual rodeo and exhibition that goes July 3rd to the 12th. Time now for the Market Minute. The TSX was higher by 226 points to 34,268 going into the last session before a long weekend. While on Wall Street, the S&P and the NASDAQ closed at records again, while the Dow closed above 50,000 for the first time since February, up 370 to 50,063. And with more from Wall Street, here's Bloomberg.
16: Tariffs, consumer uncertainty, trade disputes, all factors affecting the biggest business of the heartland. And you can add to that the weather. Extremes from Mother Nature have caused immense damage to the nation's wheat crop so far this year. Crop scouts with the Wheat Quality Council's annual crop tour found that freezes, frost, drought, and diseases have damaged wheat fields in Kansas, Oklahoma, and Nebraska, with yields expected to be well below last year's forecast. The USDA estimates a 25% decline in U.S. winter wheat production. Wall Street's record performance for the NASDAQ and S&P Thursday, which was fed in large part by rising bets on AI return on investment, could be followed by more strength today, as semiconductor equipment giant Applied Materials credits strong AI data center demand for its boost to expected profit and sales, and as AI chipmaker Cerebras comes off the biggest stock IPO year-to-date, with a 68% Wall Street debut. Andrew O'Day, Bloomberg Radio.
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24: Good morning. This is Friday, May 15th. I'm Logan Libiak. Here's what's making news right now.
25: What did I miss?
24: That's what Drake was asking as the Toronto rapper is back with three new projects and 43 tracks that dropped at midnight. A shooting at a parking lot in Brampton is the latest incident in an ongoing GTA tow truck turf war. A fight near Front Street resulted in a stabbing, an arrest, and a man in hospital. And after a social media video went viral, an American tourist has been arrested for throwing rocks at an endangered seal.
26: The Golden Knights send the Ducks packing. The Habs take Game 5 in Buffalo, and Canadians are in the mix at the PGA Championship. Sports at 15.
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9: Thanks, Logan. All right, well, there's a lot of construction out there on your major routes to tell you about. So I will start on the southbound 400, where at Duckworth, there's a right lane blocked off. At Bayfield, you're going to find two left lanes blocked off. At Highway 7 in the collectors, two left lanes are blocked off as well. And the ramp of the eastbound 401 is completely closed, all due to construction. Northbound side of the 400. The southbound Jane ramp to the northbound 400 is closed for construction, as is the ramp to the eastbound 401 from the northbound 400, all for construction as well. On the Toronto-bound QEW at Fairview Street, there's a right lane blocked off for construction. Turning onto the eastbound QEW, the ramp to Bronte has a right lane taken out for construction, and the ramp to Third Line is completely closed for that same reason. On the eastbound 403, approaching the QEW, two left lanes are blocked off. At the 407, there's a right lane taken out, and the Winston Churchill ramp to the eastbound 403 is closed off as well. That's also all due to construction. Westbound side of the 403, west of the QEW, two right lanes have been taken out for construction, and then on the westbound QEW, the ramp to Bronte has a right lane blocked off for construction. The Kipling ramps to the westbound Gardner are closed off for overnight roadwork as well. On the southbound 404 at Aurora Road, there's a right lane blocked off, and the ramp to Bloomington is completely closed. That's due to construction as well in both instances. And then on the northbound side of the 404, the ramp to Bloomington as well as the ramp to Aurora both closed off also for construction. Your next report coming up in less than 10 minutes. And now with the forecast, here is Chief Meteorologist Natasha Ramsahai.
10: While there will be a risk of frost early this morning over the Dundalk Highlands, places like Mount Forest and Shelburne and Orangeville, the risk of frost is pretty much done for the season for Toronto. We've got sun this morning, some increasing afternoon cloud, but staying dry with a high of 19 degrees, and that puts us at seasonal. Today's high, 19.
1: Right now in downtown Toronto, it's 11 degrees and feels like it, with some clouds overhead. 680 News time, it's 2:03. Well, it's been 952 days since Drake's last solo album, but today the Toronto rapper is back. What did I miss? His latest album, Iceman, released at midnight along with two other projects, Maid of Honor and Habibti. The albums feature songs such as Make Them Cry and Ran to Atlanta, among the four.

0: hours, and reactions from fans are surely going to keep pouring in across social media as the day goes on today. 680 News Time, 204. Peel police say a round of bullets was blasted into a tow truck in a gas station parking lot in Brampton Thursday night. It happened near Borvair Drive and Mountain Ash Road around 6 p.m. Police say they were able to determine there was someone in the driver's seat at some point, but they say that person managed to flee the scene during gunfire. Police add the suspects fled in a northbound direction, but there's no description of them at this time. No injuries have been reported, and anyone with information or who witnessed the incident is asked to contact Peel Police. A man was stabbed by another man near the St. Lawrence Market Thursday. It happened at Front Street East and Market Street around 8 p.m. Police say two men were fighting when one of them was stabbed. When they got to the scene, they found the victim suffering from serious but non-life-threatening injuries. Police were able to arrest the suspect at the scene, and anyone with information is asked to come forward. A disturbing incident was caught on camera in Hawaii as witnesses recorded a man throwing a large rock at a seal swimming near the shore. The seal, dubbed Lonnie by locals, is a regular of the Hawaiian shoreline. The tourist Igor Litivinchuk was able to return to his home state of Washington, but has now been arrested. ABC's Melissa Adon with the details.
1: Litvinchuk appeared in court in Seattle late today. He's expected back in court in Honolulu later this month, where he faces up to 2 years in prison and tens of thousands of dollars in fines if convicted.
0: Monk seals, like Lonnie, are among the most critically endangered marine mammals, with about 1,600 remaining in the wild. 680 News Time, it's 2:06. Early data shows who Torontonians would vote for if a mayoral election was held today. City's Alan Carter with the details.
2: According to a new poll by Liaison Strategies, current Mayor Olivia Chow, who has yet to declare her intention to run again, is leading by 13 points over Brad Bradford among decided and leaning voters. Among all voters, Chow has a 10-point lead, but 24% of voters are still undecided. The poll also shows Chow with an approval rating of 54%. Meanwhile, 38% of voters have a favorable view of Bradford. 27% say they're not familiar with him. The election is scheduled for October 26th.
0: Olivia Chow has served as Toronto's mayor since 2023. The survey talked with 1,000 people randomly over the phone between May 10th and 11th. U.S. President Donald Trump is set to meet with Chinese President Xi Jinping for a second round of talks at a high-stakes summit in Beijing. However, China got ahead of the Trump administration with an important announcement. ABC's Mary Bruce reports.
3: China was out first with its statement, that warning about Taiwan. The White House readout came hours later and didn't lay out any specific progress, either on trade or Iran. And Xi has now announced he'll soon be welcoming another big visitor, Vladimir Putin.
0: Trump praised Xi as a leader and told the Chinese president, quote, "People don't like me saying it, but I say it anyway because it's true." 680 News Time, it's 2:07. The federal government is investing $12.4 million into BC's forestry sector. Energy Minister Tim Hodgson says the funding will prioritize 14 projects that use low-carbon wood technology, expand the use of mass timber in construction, or are indigenous operated.
4: These projects will advance new low-carbon wood technologies, expand the use of mass timber in construction, support indigenous groups in the forestry sector businesses they operate, increase the capacity of manufacturers to add more value to wood products here in British Columbia, and diversify Canada's forest products and export markets.
0: The federal government last week announced $1.5 billion in supports for Canada's steel, copper, and aluminum sectors, drawing criticism from BC Premier David Eby. FBI Director Kash Patel is coming under fire again, this time for a rare VIP snorkeling expedition at Pearl Harbor last year. The news comes as Patel faces questions around his public role and allegations of using his position for personal perks. ABC's Pierre Thomas with the details.
5: The snorkeling expedition was not on Patel's public schedule, but the Navy confirming it happened, arranging for him to swim near the wreckage of the USS Arizona, long considered hallowed waters, where 900 sailors and Marines perished after the Japanese bombed in World War II. A spokesperson saying Patel's group was briefed not to touch, come in contact with the USS Arizona in any way while they were swimming nearby.
0: Patel called a report from The Atlantic alleging excessive drinking, quote, total farce during a budget hearing on Tuesday. Coming up in 30 seconds, the News Radio Toronto gas price update. 680 News Time, it's 2:09.
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0: Now, the News Radio Toronto gas price update. EnPro says the price dropped 3 cents at midnight.

0: 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Traffic and weather together on the ones coming up in 60 seconds. 680 News Time, it's 2:10.
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6: Thanks, Logan. All right, well, still just looking at a construction-filled drive out there on your major routes. I'll go over some of that now, though. So I'll start on the westbound 401, where west of Harmony, two right lanes are blocked off. The Simcoe ramp to the westbound 401 closed off as well, as is the ramp to Stevenson from the westbound 401. At McCowan in the Express, two right lanes are blocked off for construction. At Brimley, the transfer to the collectors is closed for that same reason. The ramp to the Allen also closed off for construction. The ramp to Dixon had a right lane blocked by a stalled vehicle. That is now clear. Continuing west on the 401. At the 403 in the Express, two right lanes are blocked off. The ramp to Here, Ontario has two left lanes blocked off. At Here, Ontario, the transfer to the Express is closed. And then at Guelph Line, two right lanes are blocked off. That's all due to construction. Eastbound on the 401, the ramp to Here, Ontario has two left lanes blocked off. At Yonge and the collectors, two right lanes are blocked off. The Yonge ramp to the eastbound 401 is complete. Completely closed, and then no access to or from Bayview or Leslie. Those ramps all closed off. That's all due to construction. On the Toronto-bound QEW, the eastbound Nikola Tesla ramp to the Toronto-bound QEW closed off for construction. Then at Fairview Street, there's a right lane blocked off for that same reason. Turning on to the eastbound QEW, the ramp to Bronte has a right lane taken out by construction, and the ramp to Third Line is completely blocked off for that same reason. On the westbound Gardner, the Kipling ramp to the westbound Gardner is completely closed, also due to construction. Your next report is coming up in less than 10 minutes. And now with the forecast, here is Chief Meteorologist Natasha Ramsahai.
7: Seasonal today at 19 degrees, morning sun, afternoon cloud. And if your condo has switched over to air conditioning, you're going to be very happy into this long weekend. Temperatures on the rise, 23 degrees on Saturday, increasing cloud. Now we could see some midday showers. It'll be done and over with by about 1 to 2 p.m. The rest of the day will be dry. Today's high, 19 degrees.
0: Right now in downtown Toronto, it's 10 degrees, feels like 9, with just some clouds overhead. Coming up in 60 seconds, a look back at your top stories this hour, and sports with Asher Roth. 680 News Time, 2:13.
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0: It's 10 degrees in downtown Toronto right now. Feels like 9 with some clouds overhead. Good morning, I'm Logan Lidiak. Here are the top stories this hour. Three new albums for Drake fans to wake up to this morning after an iconic rollout for his new project, Iceman. The Toronto rapper also released two more projects titled Name of Honor and Habibti, along with the highly anticipated solo studio album. And the GTA's tow truck turf war rages on after a shooting in a gas station parking lot Thursday. A tow truck with someone inside was showered with bullets around 6 p.m. in the area of Beauvais Drive and Mountain Ash Road. Thankfully, no injuries were reported. Now it's time for sports. From Sportsnet 590 The Fan, it's Asher Roth.
12: Well, Logan, for the first time in his career, Mitch Marner is headed to the third round of the Stanley Cup playoffs, and he played a big part in getting his Golden Knights there.
13: Mitch Marner out in front, they score! That's hockey, baby! It's Brett Howden!
12: That came after he opened the scoring just over a minute into the game as Vegas beat the Ducks 5-1 in Anaheim to win the series in six games. They'll face the Colorado Avalanche in the Western Conference Final. Meantime, the Montreal Canadiens are a win away from the Eastern Conference Final after taking Game 5 in Buffalo 6-3. Game 6 is back in Montreal on Saturday. In Cleveland, the Toronto Marlies won Game 1 of their third-round series 5-2 over the Monsters. The best of five continues Saturday night at Rocket Arena. In Laval, Nicole Gosselin tied the game for the Montreal Victoire with 2.1 seconds left in regulation, and Abby Rock would score the OT winner. The Victoire beat the Ottawa Charge 3-2 to win Game 1 of the Walter Cup Final. It's a seven-way tie atop the leaderboard after the opening round at the PGA Championship in Pennsylvania. Scottie Scheffler, Martin Kaymer, and Alex Smalley are among those sitting at 3-under par. Listowel's Corey Connors is just one shot back. He's tied for eighth. Nick Taylor's two back of the lead. And it was a travel day for the Blue Jays. It'll be Treya Savage on the mound tonight as they kick off a three-game series in Detroit. Sports at 15 and 45 past every hour or anytime at sportsnet.ca.
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16: All right, guys, it's been a blast, but I gotta head out. 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
19: This is 680 News Radio Toronto. Durham police have arrested a man accused of stealing a school bus and crashing into a McDonald's drive-thru in Ajax while impaired. Happened Monday night near Taunton Road and Westney Road. Police say the man stole the vehicle from a bus yard in North York and appears to have crashed into several buses on the way out. A 38-year-old man faces several charges, including impaired operation and breaching probation. OPP have arrested four people, including a Service Ontario employee, after an investigation into a vehicle theft network involving revinning. That's when a vehicle's unique identifier known as the VIN is altered or replaced, allowing stolen vehicles to be resold to unsuspecting buyers. Police searched homes in Vaughan, Brampton, and Kitchener earlier this month as part of Project Tailwind. Four people face several charges, including trafficking property obtained by crime. Measles transmission, a major concern for Canada's health agency ahead of next month's FIFA World Cup. An analysis of 14 pathogens by the federal agency has found there's a high risk of measles transmission here. Canada lost its measles elimination status last year after an outbreak persisted for more than 12 months. Thousands of players, staff, and fans are set to converge on Toronto and Vancouver next month. The Prime Minister reacting for the first time to an announcement by Honda to indefinitely suspend plans to build an EV plant in Canada. 680's business analyst Chris McCusker with more.
20: Honda has confirmed earlier reports it's shelving plans to build the $15 billion plant in Alliston, Ontario, in part because EV demand has softened. Mark Carney was asked about the decision and pointed out it doesn't affect any current jobs. But
21: it's a decision about additional jobs, not current jobs, as you know, in Alston. But it's a disappointing decision. It's a decision that reflects the broader strategic position and financial position of that company. It's part of a global series of decisions.
20: Carney still expects the shift toward lower emission vehicles to progress globally and in Canada. I'm Chris McCusker.
19: Canadian astronaut Jeremy Hansen says it took flying to the far side of the moon as a member of the Artemis II crew to get a new appreciation for how humans work together on Earth. The crew reflected on the biggest lessons they learned in space as they returned to Canadian Space Agency headquarters in Longueuil, Quebec.
1: So this is the reality of humans, is that as long as you open the door and you're willing to like almost delegate or just lift others up to contribute their gifts, it's going to be much more magnificent than you thought it would be going into it.
19: The 10-day mission launched April 1st from Florida, taking Hansen and his three American crewmates farther from Earth than any humans before them. In 60 seconds, traffic and your extended forecast.
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6: From the 680 News Radio Traffic Center, I'm Ben Howes. Still just construction out there to tell you about on your major routes. You're not really seeing any delays stemming from that. I'll go over that construction, though. So starting on the northbound 400, the southbound Jane ramp to the northbound 400 is closed, as is the ramp to the eastbound 401 from the northbound 400. Both instances are due to construction. On the northbound 404, the ramp to Bloomington and the ramp to Aurora, both closed off for that same reason, that being construction. On the southbound 400 at Duckworth, there's a right lane blocked off. At Bayfield, two left lanes are blocked off. And then at Highway 7 in the collectors, two left lanes are blocked off as well. And the ramp to the eastbound 401 is completely closed. Again, all due to construction. On the southbound 404 at Aurora Road, there's a right lane blocked off for construction. And the ramp to Bloomington is completely closed for that same reason. Westbound on the QEW, the ramp to Bronte has a right lane taken out for construction. On the westbound 403, west of the QEW, there are two right lanes blocked off for construction. And then on the westbound 401, west of Harmony, two right lanes are blocked off for construction. The Simcoe ramps to the westbound 401 are closed off for construction as well. The ramp to Stevenson had been closed for construction, but that is now clear. At McCowan in the Express, two right lanes are blocked off. At Brimley, the transfer to the collectors is closed. The ramp to the Allen is completely closed as well. At the 403 in the Express, two right lanes are blocked off. The ramp to Huron Ontario has two left lanes blocked off. At Huron Ontario, the transfer to the Express is closed. And then at Guelph Line, two right lanes are blocked off. That's all due to construction as well. Now with the forecast, here is Chief Meteorologist Natasha Ramzahai.
7: 19 degrees today, partly cloudy this afternoon. Lots of sunshine this morning, though. Tonight, we're clear down to a low of 10, and then we begin our stretch of 20s into the long weekend. 23 Saturday, could see some late morning showers passing through right through the lunch hour. And then after about 2 p.m., we're going to be dry for the rest of the day. Sunday, mainly sunny and 22. Both days will have low humidity, but both the heat and humidity start to pick up for Monday. Mainly sunny skies, 27 degrees, feeling like 32 with the humidity. Today's high 19.
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19: This is 680 News Radio Toronto. Durham Regional Police are warning the public about a scam involving a fake pizza delivery driver taking fraudulent payments in exchange for cash. They say they received several reports of suspects posing as Domino's delivery drivers and asking for help in paying by using banking cards in exchange for the cash. Police say the suspects then drained the cash from the victim's debit card. And they say the suspect vehicle is described as a gray Hyundai, but the fake Domino's pizza sign can be attached to any vehicle. Police are asking anyone approached by individuals with a similar story to report it to investigators. Sex workers in Montreal are calling for a general strike during the Canadian Grand Prix weekend.
4: The Sex Work Autonomous Committee says its demands include an end to the nightly fees dancers have to pay to work in clubs. Sex workers also want to be considered employees of their workplaces instead of self-employed workers, a status in Quebec that offers few labor rights or protections. The committee says going on strike May 23rd during one of the biggest tourist weekends in Montreal will help to exert maximum pressure on club owners. Grand Prix weekend starts May 22nd with race day on May 24th. Lisa Laporte, The Canadian Press.
19: And a group of Canadian cyclists are pushing back on an unpopular decision that was made this week. Here's 680's Alex Sixero.
5: Five Canadian track cyclists who take part in the women's team pursuit are appealing this week's decision from Cycling Canada to not enter them in October's World Championship. The five are taking their case to the Sport Dispute Resolution Center of Canada. Cycling Canada said the decision was made to send the men's team but not the women's due to budget limitations, along with performance analysis showing that the men are closer to closing the gap on a top six ranking than the women. Although the women currently rank 12th, the men 13th, the women's team pursuit has historically done well, winning Olympic bronze in 2012 and 2016. The World Championships this October serve as the first qualifier for the 2028 Olympics in Los Angeles. From the Sports Center, I'm Alex Sixero.
19: Time now for the Market Minute. The TSX was higher by 226 points to 34,268 going into the last session before a long weekend. While on Wall Street, the S&P and the NASDAQ closed at records again, while the Dow closed above 50,000 for the first time since February, up 370 to 50,063. Now with more from Wall Street, here's Bloomberg.
23: Today, the market turns its collective attention to industrial output. Bloomberg Economics thinks the April measure of U.S. industrial production, which tracks manufacturing, mining, and utilities, will show a small 0.2% increase following a 0.5% drop in March, with vehicle production helping account for the rise. Energy extraction activity appeared to fall in April despite elevated global oil prices, perhaps due to more substantive attempts to negotiate an enduring U.S.-Iran ceasefire. Electricity output also appears to have declined during the month. A luxury goods company is selling one of its many recognizable brands to a more diversified owner. LVMH, owner of such brands as Louis Vuitton, Tiffany, and Dom Perignon, is handing over Marc Jacobs, owner of such brands as Louis Vuitton, Tiffany, and Dom Perignon, is handing over Marc Jacobs, which it's owned since 1997, to WHP Global. Financial terms of the sale have not been disclosed. WHP owns such brands as Vera Wang, Bonobos, and a controlling interest in Toys R Us. Andrew O'Day, Bloomberg Radio.
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0: 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It's 10 degrees, feels like 9 with some clouds overhead. 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
0: Good morning. This is Friday, May 15th. I'm Logan Lee.

0: Kubiak. Here's what's making news right now. After almost a year after his collab album with fellow Toronto artist Party Next Door, Drake is back. Another tow truck shooting in Brampton Thursday amid an ongoing turf war in the GTA. A man was arrested and another sent to hospital after a fight ended with a stabbing Thursday night. And U.S. President Donald Trump and Chinese President Xi Jinping are set for a second round of talks in Beijing.
1: It'll be Vegas versus Colorado in round three of the Stanley Cup playoffs. The Habs are a win away from joining them, and the Victoire come back to win game one of the Walter Cup finals. Sports at 45.
0: 680 News Time, it's 2:31. Time for Rogers Xfinity Internet traffic and weather together on the ones. Here's Ben House.
2: Thanks, Logan. Well, we've had a couple construction projects clear up since the last report, so I'll go over those now. So, starting on the northbound 404, where the ramp to Bloomington is closed off for construction. The ramp to Aurora had been closed off for construction, but that is now clear. However, the eastbound Aurora Road ramp to the northbound 404 has been closed off for construction. Moving over to the westbound 401, where west of Harmony, two right lanes remain blocked off for construction. The Simcoe ramps to the westbound 401 are closed off for that same reason. The ramp to Stevenson is closed off as well. At McCowan in the express, two right lanes had been blocked off for construction. That's now clear. And at Brimley, the transfer to the collectors had been closed for construction. That is also clear. The ramp to the Allen remains closed off for construction. At the 403 in the express, two right lanes are blocked off for construction. The ramp to here, Ontario, has two left lanes taken out for construction. At here, Ontario in the express, the transfer to the express is closed also for construction. And at Guelph Line, two right lanes are blocked off for construction. So that's all construction on the westbound 401. Moving over to the westbound 407, the southbound Simcoe ramp to the westbound 407 is closed off also for construction. And then on the eastbound 403, approaching the QEW, you're going to find two left lanes taken out for construction. At the 407, a right lane blocked off for construction. And the Winston Churchill ramps to the eastbound 403 closed for construction as well. Your next report is coming up in less than 10 minutes. And now with the forecast, here is Chief Meteorologist Natasha Ramsahai.
3: Lots of sunshine this morning. There will be some cloud this afternoon, getting up to 19 degrees. So we are back to seasonal, my friends. We'll have a southwest wind 15 to 20 kilometers per hour. We'll stay dry today, but there is a chance for showers through the long weekend. Today's high 19 degrees.
0: Right now in downtown Toronto, it's 10 degrees, feels like 9, and just some clouds overhead at the moment. 680 News Time, it's 2:33. Well, following a lead up that included stunts across the city of Toronto, Drake is back. The artist's new album, Iceman, comes after a stunt last month that had fans trying to break through a giant block of ice to find the album's release date. Last night, the CN Tower lit up in icy blue color, teasing the album's release. A short fireworks display also happened near the harbor front, seemingly related to the album. However, that wasn't all, as the artist also dropped two more projects titled Maid of Honor and Habibti. Drake's last solo album, For All the Dogs, came out in October 2023 and was met with mixed reviews. The new projects contain a total of 43 tracks and features from artists such as Central C, Future, 21 Savage, and more. A tow truck was shot at in a gas station parking lot in Brampton Thursday night. It happened near Beauvais Drive and Mountain Ash Road around 6 p.m. Sergeant Taylor Halfyard gave an update on the incident last night.
4: Rounds of firearm ammunition were discharged at that tow truck. We have also been able to determine that there was an occupant inside the tow truck at the time on the driver's side.
0: No injuries have been reported. Anyone who witnessed the incident or has information is asked to contact police. There have been multiple tow truck shooting and arson incidents recently targeting the tow truck industry in Brampton amid an ongoing turf war in the GTA. 680 News Time, 2:35. A fight between two men near the St. Lawrence Market led to one of them being stabbed. Police say it happened around 8 o'clock Thursday night in the Front Street East and Market Street area.

0: Trump was welcomed to China with a spectacle, including elaborate military displays, as well as children jumping and cheering. An officer with the Ontario Provincial Police has been charged with manslaughter in the shooting death of a man last year in Norfolk County.
1: The Special Investigation Unit says the officers on Lake Erie tried to stop the operator of a personal watercraft at the McDonald Turkey Point Marina on August 12, 2025. The SIU says the man didn't stop, parked the watercraft, and then walked into a wooded area on foot. It says the officer discharged his firearm at the 22-year-old man during the arrest, and the victim was pronounced dead at the scene. Now the provincial watchdog says the suspect, who was arrested at the SIU headquarters Thursday, was released on an undertaking with condition and is set to appear before a court on June 2nd. David Augustine, The Canadian Press.
0: 680 News Time, 2:37. BC Premier David Eby says he's hopeful a final investment decision around LNG Canada's expansion plans in Kitimat will come by the end of the year. If the plans go ahead, EB says it will be the largest private sector investment in Canadian history.
2: Well, we're talking about a group of international companies that are investing hundreds of millions of dollars, progressing towards a final investment decision on a major project that will have a material impact on Canada's GDP and on prosperity for British Columbians, high-paying jobs, revenue to pay for public services, and other opportunities.
0: EB, Federal Energy Minister Tim Hodgson, and LNG Canada President Chris Cooper were in Vancouver to tout a new enhanced cooperation agreement. 680 News Time, 2:38. The Carney government is putting an emphasis on diplomacy with Persian Gulf countries seeking investments and partnerships in fields such as technology and defense. University of Ottawa professor Thomas Jeannot says Canada has neglected the Gulf region for years.
3: Under the Trudeau government, the Persian Gulf, that region, was much less of a priority. It had been a priority under the Harper government, but then was largely neglected for about 10 years.
0: Jeannot says beyond energy wealth, Gulf countries have made strides in green technology and AI. While the Leafs missed the postseason for the first time in a decade, the Toronto Marlies are still alive and began the third round of the playoffs with a victory in Cleveland. 680's Asher Roth has more on Game 1 at Rocket Arena.
4: It wasn't the start they were hoping for.
5: Akhmiyamov left it for Cowan, and he gets it away, Singleton, they score!
4: The Marlies had about half as many shots as the Monsters and trailed 2-0 late in the second, but Easton Cowan and Marshall Rifai would both find the back of the net with less than 3 minutes left in the period, and Willie's brother Alex would give the Marlies the lead in the third.
6: Here's Nylander as he leans in, he scores! Nylander splashes the puck!
4: Ryan Torberg and Bo Grew would add insurance, and Archer Akhtiamov was named the game's first star, making 32 saves as the Marlies won it 5-2. Game 2 is Saturday in Cleveland before the series shifts to Coca-Cola Coliseum for Game 3 on Wednesday. From the Sports Center, I'm Asher Roth.
0: Coming up in 30 seconds, the gas price update.
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0: Now the News Radio Toronto gas price update. Enpro says the price dropped 3 cents at midnight to $1.89.9 a liter at most GTA stations. In 60 seconds, we'll head over to Ben House at the traffic center. 680 News Time, 2:40.
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3: Thanks, Logan. There's a new collision to tell you about. It's on the Fort Erie bound QEW at Highway 405. That's the highway that leads to a border crossing with the U.S. Right at that highway where it meets the QEW, there is a collision that has a right lane blocked off. No delays here. Just be careful on your way by. It's just construction other than that. So moving over to the Toronto-bound QEW, where the eastbound Nikola Tesla ramp to the Toronto-bound QEW is closed off for construction. At Fairview Street, a right lane's been taken out for that same reason. Moving on to the eastbound QEW, where the ramp to Bronte has a right lane taken out by construction, and the ramp to Third Line is completely closed, all due to construction. On the westbound Gardner, the Kipling ramp to the westbound Gardner is closed off for construction. On the eastbound 403, approaching the QEW, there are two left lanes taken out. At the 407, a right lane blocked off, and the Winston Churchill ramp to the eastbound 403 completely closed. That's all due to construction. On the northbound 410, the eastbound Derry ramp to the northbound 410 is closed off for construction. On the southbound 404 at Aurora Road, there's a right lane blocked off for construction. The ramp to Bloomington has been taken out for that same reason. Then on the northbound 404, the ramp to Bloomington's closed off as well. And the eastbound Aurora Road ramp to the northbound 404 also blocked off. That's all due to construction as well. Your next report is coming up in less than 10 minutes. So now with the forecast, here is Chief Meteorologist Natasha Ramsahai.
4: 19 degrees today. We've got the risk of frost over the Dundalk Highlands, places like Mount Forest and Shelburne. But for Toronto, there is no more risk of frost for the rest of the season. We'll have a partly cloudy afternoon today, staying dry. Saturday starts our stretch of 20s. It'll be 23 degrees. However, there is a chance of late morning and midday showers, and we should be done and over with that chance by about 2 p.m. Rest of the afternoon and evening will be dry. Today's high 19.
2: Right now in downtown Toronto, it's 10 degrees, feeling like 9, with a little bit of cloud cover overhead. 680 News Time, 2:43. Coming up in 60 seconds, we'll take a look back at your top headlines this hour and sports.
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2: It's 10 degrees in downtown Toronto right now. Feels like 9 with a little bit of cloud cover overhead. Good morning. I'm Logan Libiak. Here are the top stories this hour. Well, three new albums for Drake fans to wake up to this morning after an iconic rollout for his new project, Iceman. The Toronto rapper also released two more projects titled Maid of Honor and Habibti, along with the highly anticipated solo studio album. And the GTA's tow truck turf war rages on after a shooting in a gas station parking lot Thursday. A tow truck with someone inside was showered with bullets around 6 p.m. in the area of Beauvais Drive and Mountain Ash Road in Brampton. Thankfully, no injuries were reported. Now it's time for sports. From Sportsnet 590, The Fan, here's Asher Roth.
9: Well, Logan, the Vegas Golden Knights are off to the Western Conference Final thanks to a 5-1 victory in Anaheim. Pavel Dorofeev scored twice for his 8th and 9th of the playoffs, while Mitch Marner had a goal and an assist. The Golden Knights will face Nathan MacKinnon and the Avalanche in round 3. Earlier in Buffalo,
10: Slavkovsky, let's see, and over! Nick Suzuki! 2 buts en réplique! Et le capitaine,
9: The Montreal Canadiens got 6 goals from 6 different players, including their captain, as they beat the Sabres 6-3 to take a 3-2 series lead, headed back to Montreal on Saturday. The Toronto Marlies were outshot 34-16 by the Cleveland Monsters in Game 1 of the AHL's North Division Final, but they scored 5 unanswered goals, including from Easton Cowan, Alex Nylander, and Bo Grew, and won it 5-2. In the PWHL, the Ottawa Charge had a 2-1 lead over the Montreal Victoire with less than 3 seconds left in regulation, but Nicole Gosling tied it up, and Abby Rock's second of the game was the overtime winner. The Victoire take a 1-0 lead in the championship series. The Jays took Thursday off. They begin a 3-game series against the Tigers tonight with Treya Savage on the bump, and the Toronto Maple Leafs baseball team lost 6-1 to the Baycats up in Barrie. Sports at 15 and 45 past every hour or anytime at sportsnet.ca.
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13: You're listening to 680 News Radio Toronto. Good morning. I'm Alain Quevillon. 700 unionized employees with the TTC could be off the job starting this weekend. They include electrical, communications, and signal workers. Sumit Guleria is the president of QP Local 2, and he says they have no intention of walking off the job, but the TTC is threatening to lock them out.
14: We are committed to bargaining a deal at the table. Employing these bullying tactics to pressure these members into accepting a deal, a bad deal full of concessions, is not an answer.
13: The TTC CEO says the workers are asking for, quote, unreasonable wage increases. Talks are set to continue today with the help of a mediator. The strike lockout deadline is first thing Saturday morning. Ontario is set to expand its jail capacity over the next 10 years at a cost of $3 billion to taxpayers. The province's Solicitor General says the expansion will see 2,500 beds added to the system. Michael Kersner says the province will build new jails, expand current ones, and reopen a few that have closed. Documents obtained by the Canadian Press show the province has even bigger plans for jails, aiming to add nearly 6,000 jail beds by 2050 at an unknown cost. Honda Canada says it has indefinitely suspended its plans for a new EV plant in Canada that had the potential to create 1,000 jobs. As the Japanese automaker looks to reduce its losses, Daniel Ross of Auto Insights company Canadian Black Book says it seems like a short-term move.
15: So I think now's the time to sort of bolster up actually that strategy to get things moving, because I think now is the most positive outlook there has been on EV adoption. For Canada.
13: Ross says EV adoption sentiments in Canada improved after the federal government announced its rebate program for EVs under $50,000 in February. Well, the province has now broken ground on a long-talked-about link that may one day make your trip to the cottage a little bit easier. Here's 680's Kyle Hawking.
16: The Bradford Bypass has been quasi-planned for decades and shelved every now and then before being revived again. Since the Ford government took office in 2018, they've committed to finally building that highway, which will link the 400 and 404 through the Holland Marsh. Work has already been happening on 2 bridges that would be needed for the bypass. Province announced that crews have broken ground on the west section of the new highway, an approximately 5.5-kilometer portion from Highway 400 east to Artesian Industrial Parkway, about a third of the full span. It also includes interchanges at Side Road 10 and County Road 4. The province also announced the new bypass will be given a 400 series designation and when finished will become Highway 425. There's currently no firm timeline for construction to be completed. With an Eye on Your Drive, I'm Kyle Hawking.
13: Traffic and your extended forecast coming up in 60 seconds.
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3: From the 680 News Radio Traffic Center, I'm Ben Howes. All right, starting on the eastbound 401, the ramp to Huron, Ontario has two left lanes blocked off. At Yonge, in the collectors, two right lanes are blocked off. The Yonge ramp to the eastbound 401 is completely closed, and then there's no access to or from Bayview or Leslie. Those ramps are all closed. That's all to allow for overnight road work. On the westbound 407, the southbound Simcoe ramp to the westbound 407 had been closed for construction. That is now clear, so you can use that ramp again. On the westbound 401 west of Harmony, there are two right lanes blocked off for construction. The Simcoe ramp to the westbound 401 is completely closed off. The ramp to the Allen is completely closed off as well. At Highway 403 in the Express, two right lanes are blocked off for construction. The ramp to Huron, Ontario has two left lanes blocked off. At Huron, Ontario, the transfer to the Express is completely closed. And then at Guelph Line, two right lanes are blocked off. That is all due to construction as well on the westbound side of the 401. The Kipling ramp to the westbound Gardner is completely closed off. That's also due to construction. On the westbound QEW, the ramp to Bronte has a right lane blocked off for construction. And then on the Fort Erie bound QEW at Highway 405, there's a right lane blocked off by a collision. No delays there. Just be careful on your way by. And then on the northbound 410, the eastbound Derry ramp to the northbound 410 is closed off for construction. And then westbound on the 403, west of the QEW, two right lanes are blocked off for construction as well. Now with the forecast, here is Chief Meteorologist Natasha Ramsahai.
4: It's going to be a sunny morning for Friday. Some afternoon cloud today with a high of 19 degrees. So we're seasonal today, and then we go up to 23 on Saturday. We are watching potential for some showers, especially between about 10 a.m. and 2 p.m. on Saturday. After that and outside of that window, we will be dry. Low humidity continues Sunday, mainly sunny and 22. And then both the heat and humidity go up for Monday. Holiday Monday is mainly sunny, 27 with a slight humidex near 32. Very warm on Monday night as well. And then Tuesday, increasing cloud. We've got a chance for some afternoon showers and thunderstorms, but it is still very warm, 28 degrees, feeling like 33. Today's high seasonal at 19 degrees.
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13: This is 680 News Radio Toronto. A rapidly warming planet due to human-caused climate change is set to amplify what forecasters say could be a supercharged El Niño. Bill Merrifield with Environment and Climate Change Canada says the climate phenomenon set to emerge in the coming months doesn't tend to disrupt Canada's summer and fall weather, but it can lead to warm winter conditions persisting into spring, especially in Western Canada.
25: The models are tending to say that there's some chance that it will in fact be the strongest El Niño in the recent historical record. So there's still time for the forecast to come into sharper focus, but that's being indicated as a distinct possibility.
13: The last El Niño emerging in 2023 contributed to Canada's warmest winter on record and thinned out the snowpack, tightening hydroelectric supply and upending some ski seasons. FIFA's halftime show performers were announced, and big news for Bridgerton fans.
26: 1989, the album that made Taylor Swift a pop superstar, has been chosen by the Library of Congress for preservation in its National Recording Registry. This year's other picks include... the ladies, the Go-Go's album Beauty and the Beat, and Midnight Train to Georgia by Gladys Knight and the Pips. Madonna and Shakira have both played Super Bowl halftime shows. Now they, along with K-pop superstars BTS, have been tapped to play the FIFA World Cup's finals' first ever halftime show, scheduled for July 19th in New Jersey.
0: Francesca, you do not know me, so please draw back.
26: Dearest gentle readers, you won't have to wait the usual 2 years for your Bridgerton fix. Netflix has announced that season 5 will arrive in 2027. Michelle Franzen, ABC News.
13: And the Calgary Stampede has unveiled an artery-clogging menu that includes cheese-filled donuts topped with a golden crust of ramen noodles. You can also dig into cheese pizza dipped in corn dog batter, dusted with Cheetos seasoning, and tossed in the deep fryer. Or this might be more suited for your palate, the Spam fries and candied pickles on a stick. The Stampede's Midway manager says exhibitors have spent months dreaming up imaginative and exclusive dishes to serve at the 10-day annual rodeo and exhibition that goes July 3rd to the 12th. Time now for the Market Minute. The TSX was higher by 226 points to 34,268 going into the last session before a long weekend. While on Wall Street, the S&P and the NASDAQ closed at records again, while the Dow closed above 50,000 for the first time since February, up 370 to 50,063. And with more from Wall Street, here's Bloomberg.
1: Tariffs, consumer uncertainty, trade disputes, all factors affecting the biggest business of the heartland. And you can add to that the weather. Extremes from Mother Nature have caused immense damage to the nation's wheat crop so far this year. Crop scouts with the Wheat Quality Council's annual crop tour found that freezes, frost, drought, and diseases have damaged wheat fields in Kansas, Oklahoma, and Nebraska, with yields expected to be well below last year's forecast. The USDA estimates a 25% decline in U.S. winter wheat production. Wall Street's record performance for the NASDAQ and S&P Thursday, which was fed in large part by rising bets on AI return on investment, could be followed by more strength today, as semiconductor equipment giant Applied Materials credits strong AI data center demand for its boost to expected profit and sales, and as AI chipmaker Cerebras comes off the biggest stock IPO year-to-date, with a 68% Wall Street debut. Andrew O'Day, Bloomberg Radio.
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27: 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It's 3 o'clock.
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27: Good morning. This is Friday, May 15th. I'm Logan Libiak. Here's what's making news right now. That's what Drake was asking as the Toronto rapper is back with three new projects and 43 tracks that dropped at midnight. A shooting at a parking lot in Brampton is the latest incident in the GTA's ongoing tow truck turf war. A fight near the St. Lawrence Market Thursday resulted in a stabbing, an arrest, and a man in hospital. And following social media video that went viral, an American tourist has been arrested for throwing rocks at an endangered seal.
9: The Golden Knights send the Ducks packing. The Habs take Game 5 in Buffalo, and Canadians are in the mix at the PGA Championship. Sports at 15.
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3: Thanks, Logan. All right, well, the Kipling ramp to the westbound Gardner had been closed off by construction, but that has cleared since the last report, so you can use those ramps again. On the northbound 410, the eastbound Derry ramp to the northbound 410 had been closed off for construction as well, and that has also cleared. Moving over to the Toronto-bound QEW, the eastbound Nikola Tesla ramp to the Toronto-bound QEW is closed off construction. At Fairview Street, you're going to find a right lane blocked off for that same reason. Moving on to the eastbound QEW, you're going to find the ramp to Bronte has a right lane block for construction, and the ramp to Third Line completely closed for that same reason. Eastbound on the 403 approaching the QEW, two left lanes are blocked off for construction. At the 407, a right lane's been taken out for that same reason. The Winston Churchill ramps to the eastbound 403 are closed off for construction as well. On the westbound QEW, the ramp to Bronte has a right lane taken out for construction. And on the Fort Erie bound QEW at Highway 405, a right lane is blocked off by a collision. No delays here, just be careful on your way by. On the northbound 404, the ramp to Bloomington is closed for construction. The eastbound Aurora Road ramp to the northbound 404 is closed off for construction as well. And then on the southbound 404, at Aurora Road, there is a right lane blocked for construction, and the ramp to Bloomington has been taken out for that same reason. Your next report is coming up in less than 10 minutes, and now with the forecast, here is Chief Meteorologist Natasha Ramsahai.
4: While there will be a risk of frost early this morning over the Dundalk Highlands, places like Mount Forest and Shelburne and Orangeville, the risk of frost is pretty much done for the season for Toronto. We've got sun this morning, some increasing afternoon cloud, but staying dry with a high of 19 degrees, and that puts us at seasonal. Today's high, 19.
27: Right now in downtown Toronto, it's 10 degrees, feels like 9, and just a little bit of cloud cover overhead at the moment to start the day. 680 News time, it's 3:03. Well, it's been 952 days since Drake's last solo album, but today the Toronto rapper is back. What did I miss? His latest album, Iceman, released at midnight along with two other projects, Maid of Honor and Habibti. The album features songs such as Make Them Cry and Ran to Atlanta among the 43 tracks. Artists such as Future and 21 Savage are included among the features on the album. And the total runtime for the projects is more than 2 hours, and reactions from fans are surely going to keep pouring in across social media as the day goes on. You switch on the guys and supported a hater. Let's go. 680 News time, 3:04. Peel police say a round of bullets was blasted into a tow truck in a gas station parking lot in Brampton Thursday night. It happened near Beauvais Drive and Mountain Ash Road around 6 p.m. Police say they were able to determine there was someone in the driver's seat at some point, but they say that person managed to flee the scene during the gunfire. Police add the suspects fled in a northbound direction, but there's no description of them at this time. No injuries have been reported, and anyone with information is asked to contact Peel Police. A man was stabbed by another man near the St. Lawrence Market on Thursday. It happened at Front Street East and Market Street around 8 p.m. Police say two men were fighting when one of them was stabbed. When they got to the scene, they found the victim suffering from serious but non-life-threatening injuries. Police were able to arrest the suspect at the scene, and again, anyone with information is asked to come forward. 680 News time, it's 3:05. U.S. President Donald Trump is set to meet with Chinese President Xi Jinping for a second round of talks at a high-stakes summit in Beijing. However, China got ahead of the Trump administration with an important announcement. ABC's Mary Bruce reports.
10: China was out first with its statement, that warning about Taiwan. The White House readout came hours later and didn't lay out any specific progress, either on trade or Iran. And Xi has now announced he'll soon be welcoming another big visitor, Vladimir Putin.
27: Trump praised Xi as a leader and told the Chinese president, quote, "People don't like me saying it, but I say it anyway because it's true." A disturbing incident was caught on camera in Hawaii as witnesses recorded a man throwing a large rock at a seal swimming near the shore. The seal, dubbed Lani by the locals, is a regular of the Hawaiian shoreline. The tourist, Igor Litovichuk, was able to return to his home state of Washington, but has now been arrested. ABC's Melissa Adon with the details.
11: Litovichuk appeared in court in Seattle late today. He's expected back in court in Honolulu later this month, where he faces up to 2 years in prison and tens of thousands of dollars in fines if convicted.
27: Monk seals, like Lani, are among the most critically endangered marine mammals, with only about 1,600 remaining in the wild. 680 News Time, 3:06. Ontario Special Investigations Unit has charged an Ontario provincial police officer with manslaughter in connection to a fatal shooting in Norfolk County last year. The incident occurred on August 12, 2025, and the SIU says OPP officers on Lake Erie attempted to stop the operator of a personal watercraft. They say the man did not stop, parked his vehicle, and entered a wooden area on foot. During the suspect's arrest, a officer discharged his firearm at the man, who was pronounced dead at the scene. Constable Quade Odrowski was charged with a single count of manslaughter. 680 News Time, it's 3:07. Two men are dead after a targeted shooting in Vaughan on Wednesday. Police provided an update to the investigation yesterday. With the details, here's City's Alessandra Carnero.
12: Now, according to police, this incident unfolded on Wednesday afternoon on Kaiser Drive. It happened just after 5:30 p.m. after police received reports of several shots being fired. Police adding that the shooting was targeted, but they didn't elaborate on the circumstances into what led up to the moment of the incident. Now, with this incident as well, what we're learning from police is that while the shooting happened on Kaiser Drive, officers received reports that three males were seen leaving the area in a blue SUV. At some point on Wednesday evening, police adding that emergency crews were notified about a vehicle that was found on fire about 11 kilometers away from the shooting scene.
27: The vehicle is being processed and investigated at the moment. 680 News Time, it's 3:08. The Montreal Victoire staged a dramatic comeback to beat Ottawa in Game 1 of the PWHL's Championship Series. 680's Asher Roth has more.
9: Rebecca Leslie's second goal of the game gave the Ottawa Charge a 2-1 lead with just over 4 minutes to go in the third period. Then, with less than 30 seconds left, Victoire assistant captain Laura Stacey took an awkward hit from Gabby Hughes, leaving the game in obvious pain. When the game resumed, Montreal found another gear.
14: Chance here!
9: The rookie Nicole Gosling would tie it with just over 2 seconds left, and then just over 2 minutes into OT.
14: They already thought 10, they score! Montreal steals game one at home!
9: Abbey Rock's second of the game lifted the Victoire to the 3-2 win. Game two is Saturday in Laval. From the Sports Center, I'm Asher Roth.
27: Coming up in just about 30 seconds, the gas price update.
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27: Now, the News Radio Toronto gas price update. Enpro says the price dropped 3 cents at midnight to $1.89.9 a liter at most GTA stations. Traffic and weather together on the ones coming up in 60 seconds. 680 News Time, it's 3:10.
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1: 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It's 311 time for Rogers Xfinity Internet traffic and weather. 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
2: Thanks, Logan. Well, we've had a number of issues clear up since the last report, so I'll go over those now. On the westbound QEW, the ramp to Bronte has a right lane blocked off for construction, but then continuing on to the Fort Erie bound QEW at Highway 405, there had been a right lane blocked off by a collision. That is now clear. On the Toronto bound QEW, the eastbound Nikola Tesla ramp to the Toronto bound QEW had been closed for construction. That's now clear. At Fairview Street, a right lane is blocked off for construction. Then turning on to the eastbound QEW, the ramp to Bronte has a right lane taken out and the ramp to Third Line is completely closed. That's all due to overnight maintenance. On the eastbound 403 approaching the QEW, two left lanes are blocked off for construction. At the 407, there's a right lane taken out for construction. And the Winston Churchill ramps to the eastbound 403 are closed off for that same reason. On the northbound 404, the ramp to Bloomington remains closed off for construction, but the eastbound Aurora Road ramp to the northbound 404 had been closed off for construction, but that is now clear. On the eastbound 401, the ramp to Huron-Ontario has two left lanes blocked off for construction. The ramp to the southbound 427 has a right lane blocked off for overnight maintenance. That is a new issue. At Yonge and the collectors, two right lanes are blocked off for construction. The Yonge ramp to the eastbound 401 is completely closed off. And then there is no access to or from Bayview or Leslie. Those ramps are all closed. And then finally at Nielsen in the express, there's a left lane blocked off by a stalled vehicle. Your next report is coming up in less than 10 minutes now with the forecast. Here is Chief Meteorologist Natasha Ramsahai.
3: Seasonal today at 19 degrees. Morning sun, afternoon cloud, and if your condo has switched over to air conditioning, you're going to be very happy into this long weekend. Temperatures on the rise, 23 degrees on Saturday, increasing cloud. Now, we could see some midday showers. It'll be done and over with by about 1 to 2 p.m. The rest of the day will be dry. Today's high, 19 degrees.
1: Right now in downtown Toronto, it's 10 degrees, feels like 9, with just a little bit of cloud cover overhead to start our day. Coming up in just about 60 seconds, a look back at your top headlines this hour in sports with Asher Roth. 680 News Time, 3:13.
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1: It's 10 degrees in downtown Toronto right now, feeling like 9 with a little bit of cloud cover overhead. Good morning, I'm Logan Libiak. Here are the top stories this hour. Three new albums for Drake fans to wake up to this morning after an iconic rollout for his new project, Iceman. The Toronto rapper also released two more projects titled Maid of Honor and Habibti, along with the highly anticipated solo studio album. And the GTA's tow truck turf war rages on after a shooting in a gas station parking lot Thursday. A tow truck with someone inside was showered with bullets around 6 p.m. in the area of Beauvert Drive and Mountain Ash Road. Thankfully, no injuries were reported. Now it's time for sports. From Sportsnet 590, The Fan, here's Asher Roth. Well, Logan, for the first time in his career, Mitch Marner's headed to the third round of the Stanley Cup playoffs, and he played a big part in getting his Golden Knights there.
7: Mitch Marner, out in front, they score! That's hockey, baby! It's Brett Howden!
1: That came after he opened the scoring just over a minute into the game as Vegas beat the Ducks 5-1 in Anaheim to win the series in six games. They'll face the Colorado Avalanche in the Western Conference Final. Meantime, the Montreal Canadiens are a win away from the Eastern Conference Final after taking Game 5 in Buffalo 6-3. Game 6 is back in Montreal on Saturday. In Cleveland, the Toronto Marlies won Game 1 of their third round series 5-2 over the Monsters. The best of five continues Saturday night at Rocket Arena. In Laval, Nicole Gosselin tied the game for the Montreal Victoire with 2.1 seconds left in regulation, and Abby Rock would score the OT winner. The Victoire beat the Ottawa Charge 3-2 to win Game 1 of the Walter Cup Final. It's a seven-way tie atop the leaderboard after the opening round at the PGA Championship in Pennsylvania. Scottie Scheffler, Martin Kaymer, and Alex Smalley are among those sitting at 3-under par. Listowel's Corey Connors is just one shot back. He's tied for eighth. Nick Taylor's two back of the lead. And it was a travel day for the Blue Jays. It'll be Treya Savage on the mound tonight as they kick off a three-game series in Detroit. Sports at 15 and 45 past every hour or anytime at sportsnet.ca.
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12: This is 680 News Radio Toronto. Durham police have arrested a man accused of stealing a school bus and crashing into a McDonald's drive-thru in Ajax while impaired. Happened Monday night near Taunton Road and Westney Road. Police say the man stole the vehicle from a bus yard in North York and appears to have crashed into several buses on the way out. A 38-year-old man faces several charges, including impaired operation and breaching probation. OPP have arrested four people, including a Service Ontario employee, after an investigation into a vehicle theft network involving revinning. That's when a vehicle's unique identifier known as the VIN is altered or replaced, allowing stolen vehicles to be resold to unsuspecting buyers. Police searched homes in Vaughan, Brampton, and Kitchener earlier this month as part of Project Tailwind. Four people face several charges, including trafficking property obtained by crime. Measles transmission, a major concern for Canada's health agency ahead of next month's FIFA World Cup. An analysis of 14 pathogens by the federal agency has found there's a high risk of measles transmission here. Canada lost its measles elimination status last year after an outbreak persisted for more than 12 months. Thousands of players, staff, and fans are set to converge on Toronto and Vancouver next month. The Prime Minister reacting for the first time to an announcement by Honda to indefinitely suspend plans to build an EV plant in Canada. 680's business analyst Chris McCusker with more.
13: Honda has confirmed earlier reports it's shelving plans to build the $15 billion plant in Alliston, Ontario, in part because EV demand has softened. Mark Carney was asked about the decision and pointed out it doesn't affect any current jobs. But
14: it's a decision about additional jobs, not current jobs, as you know, in Alston. But it's a disappointing decision. It's a decision that reflects the broader strategic position and financial position of that company. It's part of a global series of decisions.
13: Carney still expects the shift toward lower emission vehicles to progress globally and in Canada. I'm Chris McCusker.
12: Canadian astronaut Jeremy Hansen says it took flying to the far side of the moon as a member of the Artemis II crew to get a new appreciation for how humans work together on Earth. The crew reflected on the biggest lessons they learned in space as they returned to Canadian Space Agency headquarters in Longueuil, Quebec.
15: So this is the reality of humans, is that as long as you open the door and you're willing to, like, almost delegate or just lift others up to contribute their gifts, it's going to be much more magnificent than you thought it would be going into it.
12: The 10-day mission launched April 1st from Florida, taking Hansen and his three American crewmates farther from Earth than any humans before them. In 60 seconds, traffic and your extended forecast.
16: 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But listen closer. 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Here, she isn't lost, troubled, or broken. She's a poet and a dreamer, determined to make sure her little brother never has to call a park bench home. 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
2: From the 680 News Radio Traffic Center, I'm Ben Howes. All right, well, starting on the eastbound 401, where the ramp to Huron, Ontario has two left lanes blocked off for construction. The ramp to the southbound 427 has a right lane blocked off for overnight maintenance. At Yonge and the Collectors, two right lanes are blocked off for construction. The Yonge ramp to the eastbound 401 is closed off for that same reason. No access to or from Bayview or Leslie. Those ramps all closed off for construction. And then at Nielsen in the Express, there's a left lane blocked off by a stalled vehicle. Westbound on the 401 west of Harmony, there is two right lanes blocked off for construction. The Simcoe ramps to the westbound 401 are closed off for construction as well. At the 403 in the Express, two right lanes are blocked off for construction. The ramp to Huron, Ontario has two left lanes blocked off for construction. At Huron, Ontario, the transfer to the Express is closed off for that same reason. Then at Guelph Line, two right lanes are blocked off also for construction. On the northbound 400, the southbound Jane ramp to the northbound 400 is closed off, and the ramp to the eastbound 401 is closed off as well. That is both due to construction. On the northbound 404, the ramp to Bloomington's been taken out for overnight road work. And then on the southbound 404 at Aurora Road, there's a right lane blocked off for construction, and the ramp to Bloomington blocked off here as well, also for construction. Your next report is coming up in less than 10 minutes. And now with the forecast, here is Chief Meteorologist Natasha Ramzahai.
3: 19 degrees today, partly cloudy this afternoon, lots of sunshine this morning though. Tonight we're clear down to a low of 10, and then we begin our stretch of 20s into the long weekend. 23 Saturday. We could see some late morning showers passing through right through the lunch hour. And then after about 2 p.m., we're going to be dry for the rest of the day. Sunday, mainly sunny and 22. Both days will have low humidity, but both the heat and humidity start to pick up for Monday. Mainly sunny skies, 27 degrees, feeling like 32 with the humidity. Today's high 19.
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12: This is 680 News Radio Toronto. Durham Regional Police are warning the public about a scam involving a fake pizza delivery driver taking fraudulent payments in exchange for cash. They say they received several reports of suspects posing as Domino's delivery drivers and asking for help in paying by using banking cards in exchange for the cash. Police say the suspects then drain the cash from the victim's debit card. And they say the suspect vehicle is described as a gray Hyundai, but the fake Domino's pizza sign can be attached to any vehicle. Police are asking anyone approached by individuals with a similar story to report it to investigators. Sex workers in Montreal are calling for a general strike during the Canadian Grand Prix weekend.
20: The Sex Work Autonomous Committee says its demands include an end to the nightly fees dancers have to pay to work in clubs. Sex workers also want to be considered employees of their workplaces instead of self-employed workers, a status in Quebec that offers few labor rights or protections. The committee says going on strike May 23rd during one of the biggest tourist weekends in Montreal will help to exert maximum pressure on club owners. Grand Prix weekend starts May 22nd with race day on May 24th. Lisa Laporte, The Canadian Press.
12: And a group of Canadian cyclists are pushing back on an unpopular decision that was made this week. Here's 680's Alex Xero.
21: Five Canadian track cyclists who take part in the women's team pursuit are appealing this week's decision from Cycling Canada to not enter them in October's World Championship. The five are taking their case to the Sport Dispute Resolution Center of Canada. Cycling Canada said the decision was made to send the men's team but not the women's due to budget limitations, along with performance analysis showing that the men are closer to closing the gap on a top six ranking than the women. Although the women currently rank 12th, the men 13th, the women's team pursuit has historically done well, winning Olympic bronze in 2012 and 2016. The World Championships this October serve as the first qualifier for the 2028 Olympics in Los Angeles. From the Sports Center, I'm Alex Xero.
12: Time now for the Market Minute. The TSX was higher by 226 points to 34,268 going into the last session before a long weekend. While on Wall Street, the S&P and the NASDAQ closed at records again, while the Dow closed above 50,000 for the first time since February, up 370 to 50,063. Now with more from Wall Street, here's Bloomberg.
22: Today, the market turns its collective attention to industrial output. Bloomberg Economics thinks the April measure of U.S. industrial production, which tracks manufacturing, mining, and utilities, will show a small 0.2% increase following a 0.5% drop in March, with vehicle production helping account for the rise. Energy extraction activity appeared to fall in April despite elevated global oil prices, perhaps due to more substantive attempts to negotiate an enduring U.S.-Iran ceasefire. Electricity output also appears to have declined during the month. A luxury goods company is selling one of its many recognizable brands to a more diversified owner. LVMH, owner of such brands as Louis Vuitton, Tiffany, and Dom Perignon, is handing over Marc Jacobs, which it's owned since 1997, to WHP Global. Financial terms of the sale have not been disclosed. WHP owns such brands as Vera Wang, Bonobos, and a controlling interest in Toys R Us. Andrew O'Day, Bloomberg Radio.
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1: 680 News Time, 3:29. Early data shows who Torontonians would vote for if a mayoral election was held today. City's Alan Carter with the details.
26: According to a new poll by Liaison Strategies, current Mayor Olivia Chow, who has yet to declare her intention to run again, is leading by 13 points over Brad Bradford among decided and leaning voters. Among all voters, Chow has a 10-point lead, but 24% of voters are still undecided. The poll also shows Chow with an approval rating of 54%. Meanwhile, 38% of voters have a favorable view of Bradford. 27% say they're not familiar with him. The election is scheduled for October 26th.
1: Olivia Chow has served as Toronto's mayor since June 2023. The survey talked with 1,000 people randomly over the phone between May 10th and 11th. 680 News Time, it's 3:30.
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1: Good morning. This is Friday, May 15th. I'm Logan Liviak. Here's what's making news right now. After it's been almost a year since his collab album with fellow Toronto artist Party Next Door, and now Drake is back. A tow truck shooting in Brampton Thursday comes amid an ongoing turf war in the GTA. A man was arrested and another sent to hospital after a fight ended with a stabbing Thursday night near St. Lawrence Market. And U.S. President Donald Trump and Chinese President Xi Jinping are set for a second round of talks in Beijing.
0: It'll be Vegas versus Colorado in round three of the Stanley Cup playoffs. The Habs are a win away from joining them, and the Victoire come back to win game one of the Walter Cup finals. Sports at 45.
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2: Thanks, Logan. All right, well, there's a new issue to tell you about. It's on the northbound 400 at Bayfield. Two right lanes are blocked off by a collision. This is out of the range of our cameras, so we don't have up-to-date information on what is going on, but it doesn't appear to be causing too much of a delay at the moment. Just be careful on your way by. Elsewhere on your major routes, on the eastbound 401, the ramp to Huron, Ontario has two left lanes blocked off, and the ramp to the southbound 427 has a right lane taken out for overnight maintenance. At Yonge and the Collectors, two right lanes are blocked off for construction. The Yonge ramp to the eastbound 401 is completely closed. No access to or from Bayview or Leslie. Those ramps are all closed off as well. And that's all for construction, with the exception of this next problem. At Nielsen in the Express, there's a left lane blocked off by a stalled vehicle. On the westbound 401, west of Harmony, two right lanes are blocked off for construction. The Simcoe ramps to the westbound 401 have been taken out as well for that same reason. The northbound Allen ramp to the westbound 401 is closed off for construction. At the 403 in the Express, two right lanes are blocked off also for construction. The ramp to Huron, Ontario has two left lanes taken out for that same reason. At Huron, Ontario, the construction's taken out to transfer to the Express. And then at Guelph Line, two right lanes are blocked off also for overnight road work. On the westbound QEW, the ramp to Bronte has a right lane blocked off for construction. And then on the westbound 403, west of the QEW, two right lanes are blocked off for construction. And on the eastbound QEW, the ramp to Bronte has a right lane blocked for construction. And the ramp to Third Line is completely closed for overnight maintenance. Your next report coming up in less than 10 minutes. And now with the forecast, here's Chief Meteorologist Natasha Ramsahai.
3: Lots of sunshine this morning. There will be some cloud this afternoon, getting up to 19 degrees. So we are back to seasonal, my friends. We'll have a southwest wind 15 to 20 kilometers per hour. We'll stay dry today, but there is a chance for showers through the long weekend. Today's high 19 degrees.
1: Right now in downtown Toronto, it's 10 degrees, feels like 9, with just a little bit of cloud cover overhead. 680 News Time, 3:33. Well, following a lead-up that included events across the city of Toronto, Drake is back. The artist's new album, Iceman, comes after a stunt last month that had fans trying to break through a giant block of ice to find the album's release date. Last night, the CN Tower lit up in icy blue color, teasing the release. A short fireworks display also happened near the harborfront, seemingly related to the album, possibly a music video shoot. However, that wasn't all, as the artist also dropped two more projects titled Maid of Honor and Habibti. Drake's last solo album, For All the Dogs, came out in October 2023 and was met with mixed reviews. The new projects contain a total of 43 tracks and features from artists such as Central C, Future, 21 Savage, and more. A tow truck was shot at in a gas station parking lot in Brampton last night. It happened near Beauvais Drive and Mountain Ash Road around 6 p.m., Sergeant Taylor Halfyard gave an update on the incident last night.
4: Rounds of firearm ammunition were discharged at that tow truck. We have also been able to determine that there was an occupant inside the tow truck at the time on the driver's side.
1: No injuries have been reported. Anyone who witnessed the incident or has information is asked to contact police. There have been multiple tow truck shootings and arson incidents targeting the tow truck industry recently in Brampton amid an ongoing turf war in the GTA. A fight between two men near the St. Lawrence Market led to one of them being stabbed. Police say it happened around 8 p.m. Thursday in the Front Street East and Market Street area. When police arrived on scene, they found a man suffering from serious but non-life-threatening injuries. He was rushed to hospital. Meanwhile, police arrested the suspect at the scene. Anyone with information is once again asked to come forward. The U.S. President Donald Trump and Chinese President Xi Jinping are set to hold a second round of talks at a summit in Beijing before Trump returns to the U.S. Throughout Trump's visit, Russia has launched massive aerial attacks against Ukraine, a topic expected to come up in Beijing. Democratic Senator from Michigan, Alyssa Slotkin, tells ABC News she thinks the Iran war is helping Moscow.
5: Certainly, the Russians are happy to see the United States engaged and bought.

0: in the shooting death of a man last year in Norfolk County.
1: The Special Investigation Unit says the officers on Lake Erie tried to stop the operator of a personal watercraft at the McDonald Turkey Point Marina on August 12, 2025. The SIU says the man didn't stop, parked the watercraft, and then walked into a wooded area on foot. It says the officer discharged his firearm at the 22-year-old man during the arrest, and the victim was pronounced dead at the scene. Now, the provincial watchdog says the suspect, who was arrested at the SIU headquarters Thursday, was released on an undertaking with condition and is set to appear before a court on June 2nd. David Augustine, The Canadian Press.
0: 680 News Time, 3:37. The U.S. Department of Justice says a 22-year-old man from India helped coordinate a migrant smuggling operation from Canada into New York State. Officials allege the scheme ran from October 2024 to June of last year, using drivers and stash houses in the Pittsburgh area. In January 2025, U.S. Border Patrol say they intercepted 12 migrants in two vehicles that tried to flee agents near the Canada-U.S. border. The man has pled guilty to conspiracy as well as alien smuggling charges for financial gain and faces up to 15 years in prison. The Carney government is putting an emphasis on diplomacy with the Persian Gulf countries, seeking investments and partnerships in fields such as technology and defense. University of Ottawa professor Thomas Janot says Canada has neglected the Gulf region for years.
2: Under the Trudeau government, the Persian Gulf, that region, was much less of a priority. It had been a priority under the Harper government, but then was largely neglected for about 10 years.
0: Janot says beyond energy wealth, Gulf countries have made strides in green technology and AI. BC Premier David Eby says he's hopeful a final investment decision around LNG Canada's expansion plans in Kitimat will come by the end of the year. If the plan goes ahead, Eby says it will be the largest private sector investment in Canadian history.
3: We're talking about a group of international companies that are investing hundreds of millions of dollars, progressing towards a final investment decision on a major project that will have a material impact on Canada's GDP and on prosperity for British Columbians, high-paying jobs, revenue to pay for public services, and other opportunities.
0: EB, Federal Energy Minister Tim Hodgson, and LNG Canada President Chris Cooper were in Vancouver to tout a new enhanced cooperation agreement. Coming up in 30 seconds, the gas price update, 680 News Time, 3:39.
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0: Now, the News Radio Toronto gas price update. Enpro says the price dropped 3 cents at midnight to $1.89.9 a liter at most GTA stations. Traffic and weather together on the ones coming up in 60 seconds. 680 News Time, it's 3:40.
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10: Thanks, Logan. All right, well, there's still lots of construction out there to tell you about on your major routes. I'll start on the eastbound 40.

0: 401, where the ramp to Hurontario Ontario has two left lanes blocked off. The ramp to the southbound 427 has a right lane taken out. At Yonge and the collectors, two right lanes are blocked off. The Yonge ramp to the eastbound 401 is completely closed, and then no access to or from Bayview or Leslie. Those ramps are closed off as well. That's all due to construction. Then continuing east on the 401 at Nielsen in the express, a left lane is blocked off, and that is due to a stalled vehicle. Moving over to the westbound side of the 401, where west of Harmony, two right lanes are blocked off. The Simcoe ramps to the westbound 401 are closed off as well. The northbound Allen ramp to the westbound 401 also closed off. At the 403 in the express, two right lanes have been taken out. The ramp to Hurontario Ontario has two left lanes blocked off. At Hurontario Ontario, the transfer to the express is completely closed. And then at Guelph Line, you're going to find two right lanes blocked off. That is all due to construction as well on the westbound side of the 401. On the northbound 400, the ramp, the southbound Jane ramp, to the northbound 400 is completely closed. And the ramp to the eastbound 401 has been taken out as well. That is due to construction. Then continuing north on the 400 up near Barrie, at Bayfield, there's two right lanes blocked off by a collision. You're seeing some delays through this area, but it's pretty light volume-wise, so nothing too significant. On the southbound 400 at Duckworth, there's a right lane blocked off. At Bayfield, two left lanes blocked off. And then at Highway 7 in the collectors, two left lanes are blocked off, and the ramp to the eastbound 401 has been completely closed. That's all due to construction. Your next report coming up in less than 10 minutes. And now with the forecast, here's Chief Meteorologist Natasha Ramsahai.
1: 19 degrees today. We've got the risk of frost over the Dundalk Highlands, places like Mount Forest and Shelburne. But for Toronto, there is no more risk of frost for the rest of the season. We'll have a partly cloudy afternoon today, staying dry. Saturday starts our stretch of 20s. It'll be 23 degrees. However, there is a chance of late morning and midday showers, and we should be done and over with that chance by about 2 p.m. Rest of the afternoon and evening will be dry. Today's high 19.
2: Right now in downtown Toronto, it's 10 degrees, feels like 9, with just a little bit of cloud cover overhead. Coming up in 60 seconds, we'll take a look back at your top headlines this hour and sports. 680 News Time, 3:43.
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2: It's 10 degrees in downtown Toronto right now, feeling like 9 with some clouds overhead. Good morning, I'm Logan Libiak. Here are the top stories this hour. And not one, not two, but three new albums from Toronto rapper Drake released at midnight. Iceman, Maid of Honor, and Habib T are the titles of the three projects, made up of 43 total tracks, including features from artists like 21 Savage, Central C, Future, and more. And the tow truck turf war continues after a shooting in a Brampton gas station parking lot Thursday. Peel police say there was someone in the tow truck when it was hit by bullets around 6 p.m. near Boisvert Drive and Mountain Ash Road. They managed to flee the scene during the gunfire. Now it's time for sports. From Sportsnet 590, The Fan, here's Asher Roth.
6: Well, Logan, the Vegas Golden Knights are off to the Western Conference Final thanks to a 5-1 victory in Anaheim. Pavel Dorofeev scored twice for his 8th and 9th of the playoffs, while Mitch Marner had a goal and an assist. The Golden Knights will face Nathan MacKinnon and the Avalanche in Round 3. Earlier in Buffalo...
7: Slavkovsky, let's see, and a Nick Suzuki! 2 buts en réplique! Et le capitaine fait 5-3!
6: The Montreal Canadiens got 6 goals from 6 different players, including their captain, as they beat the Sabres 6-3 to take a 3-2 series lead, headed back to Montreal on Saturday. The Toronto Marlies were outshot 34-16 by the Cleveland Monsters in Game 1 of the AHL's North Division Final. but they scored five unanswered goals, including from Easton Cowan, Alex Nylander, and Bo Grew, and won it 5-2. In the PWHL, the Ottawa Charge had a 2-1 lead over the Montreal Victoire with less than 3 seconds left in regulation, but Nicole Gosling tied it up, and Abby Rock's second of the game was the overtime winner. The Victoire take a 1-0 lead in the championship series. The Jays took Thursday off. They begin a 3-game series against the Tigers tonight with Treya Savage on the bump, and the Toronto Maple Leafs baseball team lost 6-1 to the Baycats up in Barrie. Sports at 15 and 45 past every hour or anytime at sportsnet.ca.
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11: You're listening to 680 News Radio Toronto. Good morning. I'm Alain Quevillon. 700 unionized employees with the TTC could be off the job starting this weekend. They include electrical, communications, and signal workers. Sumit Guleria is the president of QP Local 2, and he says they have no intention of walking off the job, but the TTC is threatening to lock them out.
12: We are committed to bargaining a deal at the table. Employing these bullying tactics to pressure these members into accepting a deal, a bad deal full of concessions, is not an answer.
11: The TTC CEO says the workers are asking for, quote, unreasonable wage increases. Talks are set to continue today with the help of a mediator. The strike lockout deadline is first thing Saturday morning. Ontario is set to expand its jail capacity over the next 10 years at a cost of $3 billion to taxpayers. The province's Solicitor General says the expansion will see 2,500 beds added to the system. Michael Kersner says the province will build new jails, expand current ones, and reopen a few that have closed. Documents obtained by the Canadian Press show the province has even bigger plans for jails, aiming to add nearly 6,000 jail beds by 2050 at an unknown cost. Honda Canada says it has indefinitely suspended its plans for a new EV plant in Canada that had the potential to create 1,000 jobs. As the Japanese automaker looks to reduce its losses, Daniel Ross of Auto Insights company Canadian Black Book says it seems like a short-term move.
13: So I think now's the time to sort of bolster up actually that strategy to get things moving, because I think now is the most positive outlook there has been on EV adoption. For Canada.
11: Ross says EV adoption sentiments in Canada improved after the federal government announced its rebate program for EVs under $50,000 in February. Well, the province has now broken ground on a long-talked-about link that may one day make your trip to the cottage a little bit easier. Here's 680's Kyle Hawking.
14: The Bradford Bypass has been quasi-planned for decades and shelved every now and then before being revived again. Since the Ford government took office in 2018, they've committed to finally building that highway, which will link the 400 and 404 through the Holland Marsh. Work has already been happening on two bridges that would be needed for the bypass. Province announced that crews have broken ground on the west section of the new highway, an approximately 5.5-kilometer portion from Highway 400 east to Artesian Industrial Parkway, about a third of the full span. It also includes interchanges at Side Road 10 and County Road 4. The province also announced the new bypass will be given a 400 series designation and when finished will become Highway 425. There's currently no firm timeline for construction to be completed. With an Eye on Your Drive, I'm Kyle Hawking.
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0: From the 680 News Radio Traffic Center, I'm Ben Howes. Mostly just construction out there to tell you about on your major routes. I'll start on the eastbound 403, where approaching the QEW, two left lanes are blocked off. At Highway 407, a right lane's been taken out. And the Winston Churchill ramps to the eastbound 403 are completely closed. That's all due to construction. On the Toronto-bound QEW at Fairview Street, there's a right lane blocked off for construction. Moving on to the eastbound QEW, the ramp to Bronte has a right lane blocked off for construction. And the ramp to third line is completely closed off for that same reason. On the westbound 403 west of the QEW, two right lanes are blocked off for construction. On the westbound QEW, the ramp to Bronte has a right lane blocked off for construction. Southbound on the 404 at Aurora Road, there's a right lane blocked off for construction, and the ramp to Bloomington has been completely closed for that same reason. Northbound on the 404, the ramp to Bloomington is closed off here as well. And then on the northbound 400, the southbound Jane ramp to the northbound 400 is closed for construction. The ramp of the eastbound 401 is closed off as well for that same reason. Then continuing north up at Bayfield, up near Barrie, two right lanes are blocked off by a collision. Your next report's coming up in less than 10 minutes. And now with the forecast, here's Chief Meteorologist Natasha Ramsahai.
1: It's going to be a sunny morning for Friday. Some afternoon cloud today with a high of 19 degrees. So we're seasonal today, and then we go up to 23 on Saturday. We are watching potential for some showers, especially between about 10 a.m. and 2 p.m. on Saturday. After that and outside of that window, we will be dry. Low humidity continues Sunday, mainly sunny and 22. And then both the heat and humidity go up for Monday. Holiday Monday is mainly sunny, 27 with a slight humidex near 32. Very warm on Monday night as well. And then Tuesday, increasing cloud. We've got a chance for some afternoon showers and thunderstorms, but it is still very warm, 28 degrees, feeling like 33. Today's high seasonal at 19 degrees.
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11: This is 680 News Radio Toronto. A rapidly warming planet due to human-caused climate change is set to amplify what forecasters say could be a supercharged El Niño. Bill Merrifield with Environment and Climate Change Canada says the climate phenomenon set to emerge in the coming months doesn't tend to disrupt Canada's summer and fall weather, but it can lead to warm winter conditions persisting into spring, especially in Western Canada.
21: The models are tending to say that there's some chance that it will in fact be the strongest El Niño in the recent historical records. So there's still time for the forecast to come into sharper focus, but that's being indicated as a distinct possibility.
11: The last El Niño emerging in 2023 contributed to Canada's warmest winter on record and thinned out the snowpack, tightening hydroelectric supply and upending some ski seasons. FIFA's halftime show performers were announced, and big news for Bridgerton fans.
22: 1989, the album that made Taylor Swift a pop superstar, has been chosen by the Library of Congress for preservation in its National Recording Registry. This year's other picks include Beyoncé's Single Ladies, The Go-Go's album Beauty and the Beat, and Midnight Train to Georgia by Gladys Knight and the Pips. Madonna and Shakira have both played Super Bowl halftime shows. Now they, along with K-pop superstars BTS, have been tapped to play the FIFA World Cup's finals first ever halftime show, scheduled for July 19th in New Jersey.
3: Francesca, you do not know me, so please draw back.
22: Dearest gentle readers, you won't have to wait the usual 2 years for your Bridgerton fix. Netflix has announced that season 5 will arrive in 2027. Michelle Franzen, ABC News.
11: And the Calgary Stampede has unveiled an artery-clogging menu that includes cheese-filled donuts topped with a golden crust of ramen noodles. You can also dig into cheese pizza dipped in corn dog batter, dusted with Cheetos seasoning, and tossed in the deep fryer. Or this might be more suited for your palate, the spam fries and candied pickles on a stick. The Stampede's Midway manager says exhibitors have spent months dreaming up imaginative and exclusive dishes to serve at the 10-day annual rodeo, an exhibition that goes July 3rd to the 12th. Time now for the Market Minute. The TSX was higher by 226 points to 34,268 going into the last session before a long weekend. While on Wall Street, the S&P and the NASDAQ closed at records again, while the Dow closed above 50,000 for the first time since February, up 370 to 50,063. Now with more from Wall Street, here's Bloomberg.
4: Tariffs, consumer uncertainty, trade disputes, all factors affecting the biggest business of the heartland. And you can add to that the weather. Extremes from Mother Nature have caused immense damage to the nation's wheat crop so far this year. Crop scouts with the Wheat Quality Council's annual crop tour found that freezes, frost, drought, and diseases have damaged wheat fields in Kansas, Oklahoma, and Nebraska, with yields expected to be well below last year's forecast. The USDA estimates a 25% decline in U.S. winter wheat production. Wall Street's record performance for the NASDAQ and S&P Thursday, which was fed in large part by rising bets on AI return on investment, could be followed by more strength today, as semiconductor equipment giant Applied Materials credits strong AI data center demand for its boost to expected profit and sales, and as AI chipmaker Cerebras comes off the biggest stock IPO year-to-date, with a 68% Wall Street debut. Andrew O'Day, Bloomberg Radio.
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2: Right now in downtown Toronto, it's 10 degrees, feels more like 9 out there, and it looks like we have some clear skies overhead to start off the morning. 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
2: Good morning. This is Friday, May 15th. I'm Logan Liviak. Here's what's making news right now.
3: What did I miss?
2: That's what Drake was asking as the Toronto rapper is back with three new projects and 43 tracks that dropped at midnight. A shooting at a parking lot in Brampton is the latest incident in the GTA's ongoing tow truck warfare. If you're looking for something to do this long weekend, the City of Toronto has plenty of events to celebrate the holiday and warm weather. And after a social media video went viral, an American tourist has been arrested for throwing rocks at an endangered seal.
4: The Golden Knights send the Ducks packing. The Habs take Game 5 in Buffalo, and Canadians are in the mix at the PGA Championship. Sports at 15.
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5: Thanks, Logan. Well, a few of these construction projects that I've been telling you about all morning have cleared since the last report, so I'll go over those now. On the westbound QEW, the ramp to Bronte had a right lane blocked for construction. That's now clear. Moving over to the eastbound QEW, the ramp to Bronte also had a right lane blocked off here. That is also clear. The ramp to Third Line from the eastbound QEW remains closed off, however. Moving over to the southbound 400, we're at Duckworth. There is a right lane blocked for construction at Bayfield. Two left lanes have been taken out for that same reason. At Highway 7 and the collectors, there had been two left lanes blocked off for construction. That is now clear. And the ramp to the eastbound 401 had also been closed off for construction, and that is also clear. On the northbound 400, the southbound Jane ramp to the northbound 400 had been closed for construction. And the ramp of the eastbound 401 from the northbound 400 had been closed as well, and that's also clear. And then continuing north on the 400 at Bayfield, two right lanes are blocked off by a collision, maybe causing a slight delay through that area, but volume is pretty light at this point, so nothing too significant. Moving over to the eastbound 401, where the ramp to Huron, Ontario has two left lanes blocked off. The ramp to the southbound 427 has a right lane taken out. At Yonge and the collectors, two right lanes are blocked off, and the Yonge ramp to the eastbound 401 is completely closed. No access to or from Bayview or Leslie. Those ramps are all closed down. And then at Nielsen in the Express, there's a left lane blocked off by a stalled vehicle. Your next report is coming up in less than 10 minutes, and now with the forecast. Here is Chief Meteorologist Natasha Ramsahai.
6: While there will be a risk of frost early this morning over the Dundalk Highlands, places like Mount Forest and Shelburne and Orangeville, the risk of frost is pretty much done for the season for Toronto. We've got sun this morning, some increasing afternoon cloud, but staying dry with a high of 19 degrees, and that puts us at seasonal. Today's high, 19.
2: Right now in downtown Toronto, it's 9 degrees, feels like 8, and some clear skies overhead. 680 News time, it's 4:03. It's been 952 days since Drake's last solo album, but today the Toronto rapper is back.
3: What did I miss?
2: His latest album, Iceman, released at midnight along with two other projects, Maid of Honor and Habibti. The albums feature songs such as Make Them Cry and Ran to Atlanta among the 43 tracks. Artists such as Future and 21 Savage are included among the features on the album. The total runtime for the project is more than 2 hours, and reactions from fans are surely going to keep pouring in across social media as the day goes on.
3: You switch on the guys and supported a hater. Let's go.
2: 680 News time, 4:04. Peel police say a round of bullets was blasted into a tow truck in a gas station parking lot in Brampton Thursday night. It happened near Beauvais Drive and Mountain Ash Road around 6 p.m. Police say they were able to determine there was someone in the driver's seat at some point, but they say that person managed to flee the scene during the gunfire. Police add the suspects fled in a northbound direction, but there's no description of them at this time. No injuries have been reported, and anyone with information or who witnessed the incident is asked to contact Peel Police. It's Victoria Day weekend, a time some view as the start of summer festivities. The city of Toronto has plenty of events going down this weekend for people to celebrate the time off and good weather coming. The firework holiday will be celebrated when the skies light up at Canada's Wonderland Sunday night at 10. The city's firework display will follow at Ashbridges Park Monday night around 10 p.m. as well. However, if you're heading to any of the events, the city is recommending public transport, which will be experiencing some disruptions this weekend. There will be no subway service on Line 6 between Humber College and Finch West Station starting today and resuming Tuesday. Shuttle buses will be running in place, but if you're hoping to catch a subway early Sunday, you're in luck, as all trains will be starting almost 2 hours early, around 6 a.m., except for Line 2 between St. George and Chester stations. That'll be replaced by shuttle buses until around 11 a.m. Sunday for track work. For a full list of transit closures and changes, or to see what's going down in the city this long weekend, check out toronto.citynews.ca. 680 News time, it's 4:05. A disturbing incident was caught on camera in Hawaii as witnesses recorded a man throwing a large rock at a seal swimming near the shore. The seal, dubbed Lonnie by locals, is a regular of the Hawaiian shoreline. The tourist, Igor Litivchik, was able to return to his home state of Washington, but has now been arrested. ABC's Melissa Don with the details.
7: Litvinchuk appeared in court in Seattle late today. He's expected back in court in Honolulu later this month, where he faces up to 2 years in prison and tens of thousands of dollars in fines if convicted.
2: Monk seals like Lonnie are among the most critically endangered marine mammals, with about 1,600 remaining in the wild. U.S. President Donald Trump is set to meet with Chinese President Xi Jinping for a second round of talks at a high-stakes summit in Beijing. However, China got ahead of the Trump administration with an important announcement. ABC's Mary Bruce reports.
8: China was out first with its statement, that warning about Taiwan. The White House readout came hours later and didn't lay out any specific progress, either on trade or Iran. And Xi has now announced he'll soon be welcoming another big visitor, Vladimir Putin.
2: Trump praised Xi's leadership, telling the Chinese president, quote, "People don't like me saying it, but I say it anyway because it's true." 680 News time, 4:07. Do you want to enjoy FIFA World Cup games in the city but cannot believe the sky-high ticket prices? Well, this is the news you'll want to hear, as the city of Toronto is putting out the second wave of free tickets for the World Cup Fan Festival today. 220,000 free tickets were grabbed within 4 hours of becoming available last week. The city says premium tickets listed between $100 and $300 before tax and fees do still remain available. The Fan Festival is set to be held at Fort York National Historic Site and Bentway Park starting June 11th until July 19th during match days. 680 News time, 4:08. FBI Director Kash Patel is coming under fire once again, this time for a rare VIP snorkeling expedition at Pearl Harbor last year. The news comes as Patel faces questions around his public role and allegations of using his position for personal perks. ABC's Pierre Thomas with the details.
9: The snorkeling expedition was not on Patel's public schedule, but the Navy confirming it happened, arranging for him to swim near the wreckage of the USS Arizona, long considered hallowed waters, where 900 sailors and Marines perished after the Japanese bombed in World War II. A spokesperson saying Patel's group was briefed not to touch, come in contact with the USS Arizona in any way while they were swimming nearby.
2: Patel called a report from the Atlantic alleging excessive drinking, quote, total farce during a budget hearing on Tuesday. 680 News time, 4:08. Early data shows who Torontonians would vote for if a mayoral election was held today. City's Alan Carter with the details.
10: According to a new poll by Liaison Strategies, current Mayor Olivia Chow, who has yet to declare her intention to run again, is leading by 13 points over Brad Bradford among decided and leaning voters. Among all voters, Chow has a 10-point lead, but 24% of voters are still undecided. The poll also shows Chow with an approval rating of 54%. Meanwhile, 38% of voters have a favorable view of Bradford. 27% say they're not familiar with him. The election is scheduled for October 26th.
2: Olivia Chow has served as Toronto's mayor since June 2023. The survey talked with 1,000 people randomly over the phone between May 10th and 11th. In 30 seconds, the gas price update, 680 News Time 409.
11: Hey, why isn't your girlfriend drinking? I offered her one and she said no. She not feeling well?
12: 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She's just pacing herself.
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2: Now, the News Radio Toronto gas price update. Enpro says the price dropped 3 cents at midnight to $1.89.9 a liter at most GTA stations. Traffic and weather together on the ones coming up in 60 seconds. 680 News Time, it's 410.
14: What if Juliet got a second chance at life after Romeo and Juliet, the riotously funny musical that has critics raving? It's a smash hit and a bona fide phenomenon. It's joyous, effervescent, and roof-shaking, says the Toronto Star. CBC Radio declares it's a non-stop fun night out. The Globe and Mail proclaims Anne Juliet is just that good. 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
2: 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Together on the ones, how's it looking out there at Ben Howes?
5: Well, Logan, lots of these construction projects that I've been telling you about all morning have cleared up even more since the last report. So on the southbound 404 at Aurora Road, there had been a right lane blocked off for construction. That is now clear. The ramp to Bloomington had also been closed off for that same reason. That is also clear. Northbound on the 404, the ramp to Bloomington had been closed off here as well, and that's also clear. Moving over to the eastbound QEW, where the ramp to 3rd Line had been closed off for overnight maintenance. That's also clear, so you can use that ramp again. Other than that, there is still this collision on the northbound 400 at Bayfield. Two right lanes are blocked off, not really causing a delay. Just make sure to be careful on your way by. Elsewhere on your major routes, on westbound 401 west of Harmony, two right lanes are blocked off for construction. The Simcoe ramps to the westbound 401 are closed off as well for that same reason. The northbound Allen ramp to the westbound 401 is blocked off at the 403 in the express. Two right lanes have been taken out. The ramp to Here, Ontario has two left lanes blocked off, and then at Here, Ontario, the transfer to the express is completely closed, and at Guelph Line, you're going to find two right lanes blocked off. That is all to allow for overnight road work. Your next report is coming up in less than 10 minutes, and now with the forecast, here is Chief Meteorologist Natasha Ramsahai.
6: Seasonal today at 19 degrees, morning sun, afternoon cloud, and if your condo has switched over to air conditioning, you're going to be very happy into this long weekend. Temperatures on the rise, 23 degrees on Saturday, increasing cloud. Now, we could see some midday showers. It'll be done and over with by about 1 to 2 p.m. The rest of the day will be dry. Today's high, 19 degrees.
2: Right now in downtown Toronto, it's 9 degrees, feels just a bit more like 8, and some clear skies overhead to start off our morning. Coming up in 60 seconds, a look back at your top headlines this hour and sports. 680 News Time, it's 4:13.
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2: It's 9 degrees in downtown Toronto right now, feeling more like 8 with some clear skies overhead. Good morning, I'm Logan Libiak. Here are your top stories this hour. 3 new albums for Drake fans to wake up to this morning after an iconic rollout for his new project, Iceman. The Toronto rapper also released 2 more projects titled Maid of Honor and Habibti, along with the highly anticipated solo studio album. And the GTA's tow truck turf war rages on after a shooting in a gas station parking lot Thursday. A tow truck with someone inside was showered with bullets around 6 p.m. in the area of Beauvais Drive and Mountain Ash Road. Thankfully, no injuries were reported. Now it's time for sports. From Sportsnet 590, The Fan, here's Asher Roth.
4: Well, Logan, for the first time in his career, Mitch Marner is headed to the third round of the Stanley Cup playoffs, and he played a big part in getting his Golden Knights there.
24: Mitch Marner, out in front, they score! That's hockey, baby! It's Brett Howden!
4: That came after he opened the scoring just over a minute into the game as Vegas beat the Ducks 5-1 in Anaheim to win the series in 6 games. They'll face the Colorado Avalanche in the Western Conference Final. Meantime, the Montreal Canadiens are a win away from the Eastern Conference Final after taking Game 5 in Buffalo 6-3. Game 6 is back in Montreal on Saturday. In Cleveland, the Toronto Marlies won Game 1 of their third round series 5-2 over the Monsters. The best of 5 continues Saturday night at Rocket Arena. In Laval, Nicole Gosling tied the game for the Montreal Victoire with 2.1 seconds left in regulation, and Abby Rock would score the OT winner. The Victoire beat the Ottawa Charge 3-2 to win Game 1 of the Walter Cup Final. It's a 7-way tie atop the leaderboard after the opening round at the PGA Championship in Pennsylvania. Scottie Scheffler, Martin Kaymer, and Alex Smalley are among those sitting at 3 under par. Listowel's Corey Connors is just 1 shot back. He's tied for 8th. Nick Taylor's 2 back of the lead. And it was a travel day for the Blue Jays. It'll be Treya Savage on the mound tonight as they kick off a 3-game series in Detroit. Sports at 15 and 45 past every hour or anytime at sportsnet.ca.
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29: This is 680 News Radio Toronto. Durham police have arrested a man accused of stealing a school bus and crashing into a McDonald's drive-thru in Ajax while impaired. Happened Monday night near Taunton Road and Westney Road. Police say the man stole the vehicle from a bus yard in North York and appears to have crashed into several buses on the way out. A 38-year-old man faces several charges, including impaired operation and breaching probation. OPP have arrested 4 people, including a Service Ontario employee, after an investigation into a vehicle theft network involving revinning. That's when a vehicle's unique identifier known as the VIN is altered or replaced, allowing stolen vehicles to be resold to unsuspecting buyers. Police searched homes in Vaughan, Brampton, and Kitchener earlier this month as part of Project Tailwind. 4 people faced several charges, including trafficking property obtained by crime. Measles transmission, a major concern for Canada's health agency ahead of next month's FIFA World Cup. An analysis of 14 pathogens by the federal agency has found there's a high risk of measles transmission here. Canada lost its measles elimination status last year after an outbreak persisted for more than 12 months. Thousands of players, staff, and fans are set to converge on Toronto and Vancouver next month. The Prime Minister reacting for the first time to an announcement by Honda to indefinitely suspend plans to build an EV plant in Canada. 680's business analyst Chris McCusker with more.
1: Honda has confirmed earlier reports it's shelving plans to build the $15 billion plant in Alliston, Ontario, in part because EV demand has softened. Mark Carney was asked about the decision and pointed out it doesn't affect any current jobs. But
3: it's a decision about additional jobs, not current jobs, as you know, in Alliston. But it's a disappointing decision. It's a decision that reflects the broader strategic position and financial position of that company. It's part of a global series of decisions.
1: Carney still expects the shift toward lower emission vehicles to progress globally and in Canada. I'm Chris McCusker.
29: Canadian astronaut Jeremy Hansen says it took flying to the far side of the moon as a member of the Artemis II crew to get a new appreciation for how humans work together on Earth. The crew reflected on the biggest lessons they learned in space as they returned to Canadian Space Agency headquarters in Longueuil, Quebec.
7: So this is the reality of humans, is that as long as you open the door and you're willing to like almost delegate or just lift others up to contribute their gifts, it's going to be much more magnificent than you thought it would be going into it.
29: The 10-day mission launched April 1st from Florida, taking Hansen and his three American crewmates farther from Earth than any humans before them. In 60 seconds, traffic and your extended forecast.
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5: From the 680 News Radio Traffic Center, I'm Ben Howes. All right, starting on the eastbound 401, where the ramp to here, Ontario, has two left lanes blocked off for construction. The ramp of the southbound 427 has a right lane taken out. That's due to overnight maintenance. At Yonge and the collectors, you're going to find two right lanes blocked off also for construction. The Yonge ramps to the eastbound 401 have also been taken out for that same reason. No access to or from Bayview or Leslie. Those ramps have been taken out as well, also for construction. And then at Nielsen in the Express, there had been a left lane blocked by a stalled vehicle. That is now clear. Moving over to the northbound 400, where at Bayfield, there's still these two right lanes blocked off by a collision. No delays there. Just be careful on your way by. On the southbound 400 at Duckworth, a right lane's been blocked off for construction. At Bayfield, two left lanes are blocked off for that same reason. On the Toronto-bound QEW at Fairview Street, a right lane is blocked off for construction. And then on the westbound 403, west of the QEW, you're going to find two right lanes blocked off for that same reason. On the eastbound 403, approaching the QEW, two left lanes are blocked off for construction. At Highway 407, there's a right lane blocked off for that same reason. And the Winston Churchill ramps to the eastbound 403 have been closed off as well, also due to construction. Your next report is coming up in less than 10 minutes. And now with the forecast, here is Chief Meteorologist Natasha Ramsahai.
6: 19 degrees today, partly cloudy this afternoon. Lots of sunshine this morning, though. Tonight, we're clear down to a low of 10, and then we begin our stretch of 20s into the long weekend. 23 Saturday, we could see some late morning showers passing through right through the lunch hour. And then after about 2 p.m., we're going to be dry for the rest of the day. Sunday, mainly sunny and 22. Both days will have low humidity, but both the heat and humidity start to pick up for Monday. Mainly sunny skies, 27 degrees, feeling like 32 with the humidity. Today's high 19.
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29: This is 680 News Radio Toronto. Durham Regional Police are warning the public about a scam involving a fake pizza delivery driver taking fraudulent payments in exchange for cash. They say they received several reports of suspects posing as Domino's delivery drivers and asking for help in paying by using banking cards in exchange for the cash. Police say the suspects then drain the cash from the victim's debit card. And they say the suspect vehicle is described as a gray Hyundai, but the fake Domino's pizza sign can be attached to any vehicle. Police are asking anyone approached by individuals with a similar story to report it to investigators. Sex workers in Montreal are calling for a general strike during the Canadian Grand Prix weekend.
19: The Sex Work Autonomous Committee says its demands include an end to the nightly fees dancers have to pay to work in clubs. Sex workers also want to be considered employees of their workplaces instead of self-employed workers, a status in Quebec that offers few labor rights or protections. The committee says going on strike May 23rd during one of the biggest tourist weekends in Montreal will help to exert maximum pressure on club owners. Grand Prix weekend starts May 22nd with race day on May 24th. Lisa Laporte, The Canadian Press.
29: And a group of Canadian cyclists are pushing back on an unpopular decision that was made this week. Here's 680's Alex Xero.
20: Five Canadian track cyclists who take part in the women's team pursuit are appealing this week's decision from Cycling Canada to not enter them in October's World Championship. The five are taking their case to the Sport Dispute Resolution Center of Canada. Cycling Canada said the decision was made to send the men's team but not the women's due to budget limitations, along with performance analysis showing that the men are closer to closing the gap on a top six ranking than the women. Although the women currently rank 12th, the men 13th, the women's team pursuit has historically done well, winning Olympic bronze in 2012 and 2016. The World Championships this October serve as the first qualifier for the 2028 Olympics in Los Angeles. From the Sports Center, I'm Alex Xero.
29: Time now for the Market Minute. The TSX was higher by 226 points to 34,268 going into the last session before a long weekend. While on Wall Street, the S&P and the NASDAQ closed at records again, while the Dow closed above 50,000 for the first time since February, up 370 to 50,063. Now with more from Wall Street, here's Bloomberg.
21: Today, the market turns its collective attention to industrial output. Bloomberg Economics thinks the April measure of U.S. industrial production, which tracks manufacturing, mining, and utilities, will show a small 0.2% increase following a 0.5% drop in March, with vehicle production helping account for the rise. Energy extraction activity appeared to fall in April despite elevated global oil prices, perhaps due to more substantive attempts to negotiate an enduring U.S.-Iran ceasefire. Electricity output also appears to have declined during the month. A luxury goods company is selling one of its many recognizable brands to a more diversified owner. LVMH, owner of such brands as Louis Vuitton, Tiffany, and Dom Perignon, is handing over Marc Jacobs, which it's owned since 1997, to WHP Global. Financial terms of the sale have not been disclosed. WHP owns such brands as Vera Wang, Bonobos, and a controlling interest in Toys R Us. Andrew O'Day, Bloomberg Radio.
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13: Right now in downtown Toronto, it's 9 degrees, feels more like 8, and just some clear skies overhead to kick off the morning. 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
13: Good morning. This is Friday, May 15th. I'm Logan Libiak. Here's what's making news right now. Almost a year after his collab album with fellow Toronto artist Party Next Door, Drake is back. A tow truck shooting in Brampton Thursday comes amid an ongoing turf war in the GTA. Fireworks, food, and friends. It's Victoria Day on Monday, and Toronto is ready for a long weekend of fun in the sun. And U.S. President Donald Trump and Chinese President Xi Jinping are set for a second round of talks in Beijing.
15: It'll be Vegas versus Colorado in round three of the Stanley Cup playoffs. The Habs are a win away from joining them, and the Victoire come back to win game one of the Walter Cup finals. Sports at 45.
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5: Thanks, Logan. All right, well, starting on the northbound 400, there's this collision up at Bayfield near Barrie that has two right lanes blocked off. We got a call from a traffic spotter who mentioned that this was a vehicle rollover, and it's quite a mess up there. The volume's pretty light, so you're not really seeing major delays, but could be looking at quite a lengthy cleanup process here. So just keep that in mind as you're making your way north on the 400. There have been more issues that have cleared up since the last report. So I'll start on the eastbound 403, where at Highway 407, there had been a right lane blocked off for construction. That is now clear. And the Winston Churchill ramps to the eastbound 403 had also been closed off for construction, and that is also clear. There had been an issue on the eastbound 407 approaching Goreway. There had been four left lanes blocked off for overnight maintenance, and that has just cleared, so all lanes are available through there. Moving over to the eastbound 401, the ramp to here, Ontario, has two left lanes blocked off. That's due to construction. The ramp to the southbound 427 had a right lane taken out for overnight maintenance. That is now clear. At Yonge and the Collectors, two right lanes are blocked off. That's also due to construction. The Yonge ramp to the eastbound 401 has been taken out for that same reason. And then there's no access to or from Bayview or Leslie. All of those ramps are closed to allow for overnight road work. Your next report is coming up in less than 10 minutes. And now with the forecast, here is Chief Meteorologist Natasha Ramsahai.
6: Lots of sunshine this morning. There will be some cloud this afternoon, getting up to 19 degrees. So we are back to seasonal, my friends. We'll have a southwest wind 15 to 20 kilometers per hour. We'll stay dry today, but there is a chance for showers through the long weekend. Today's high 19 degrees.
13: Right now in downtown Toronto, it is 9 degrees, feels like 8 degrees, and we've got some clear skies overhead. 680 News time, 4:33. Well, following a lead-up that included stunts across the city of Toronto, Drake is back. The artist's new album, Iceman, comes after a stunt last month that had fans trying to break through a giant block of ice to find the album's release date. Last night, the CN Tower lit up in icy blue color, teasing the release. A short fireworks display also happened near the harborfront, seemingly related to the album, possibly even a music video shoot. However, that wasn't all, as the artist also dropped two more projects titled Maid of Honor and Habibti. Drake's last solo album, For All the Dogs, came out in October 2023 and was met with mixed reviews. The new projects contain a total of 43 tracks and features from artists such as Central Cee, Future, 21 Savage, and more. 680 News Time, 4:34. A tow truck was shot at in a gas station parking lot in Brampton Thursday night. It happened near Beauvais Drive and Mountain Ash Road around 6 p.m. Sergeant Taylor Halfyard with Peel Police gave an update on the incident last night.
1: Rounds of firearm ammunition were discharged at that tow truck. We have also been able to determine that there was an occupant inside the tow truck at the time. On the driver's side.
13: No injuries have been reported, and anyone who witnessed the incident or has information is asked to contact police. There have been multiple tow truck shootings and arson incidents recently targeting the tow truck industry in Brampton amid an ongoing turf war in the GTA. If you're a foodie in the city of Toronto, you should be looking forward to this long weekend. The Festival of Flavors Market is taking over the waterfront with flavors from every corner of the world available in one place. The event has a $5 tasting feature to sample dishes as well as salsa dancing, face painting, and games. The Toronto Halal Bites Festival is also this weekend, a three-day food culture and art festival at Nathan Phillips Square, celebrating diverse halal cuisine, community, and artistic expression. The free festival is expected to draw more than 20,000 people and kicks off today. And that's not it, as Cafe T.O. kicks off this weekend with more than 290 local restaurants and bars registered for this year's Curb Lane Patio program to join 750-plus patios and more than 600 sidewalk cafes. U.S. President Donald Trump and Chinese President Xi Jinping are set to hold a second round of talks at a summit in Beijing before Trump returns to the U.S. Throughout Trump's visit, Russia has launched a massive aerial attack against Ukraine, a topic expected to come up in Beijing. Democratic Senator from Michigan Alyssa Slotkin tells ABC News she thinks the Iran war is helping Moscow.
4: Certainly the Russians are happy to see the United States engaged and bogged down in the Middle East, and they think that everyone's attention is somewhere else, so this is their opportunity to really double down on attacking Ukraine. It's been significant.
13: Trump was welcomed to China with a spectacle.

0: a Seattle man has been arrested. After originally being able to return to his home state despite being questioned by authorities, the man now faces tens of thousands of dollars in fines and possible jail time. ABC's Melissa Don reports.
1: 38-year-old tourist Igor Litvinchuk, who was visiting Hawaii from Washington State, was arrested Wednesday near Seattle and charged with violating the Endangered Species Act. Prosecutors say the man told witnesses that he was, quote, rich enough to pay the fines.
0: The monk seal is a regular of the Hawaii coastline and is known as the locals by the locals as Lani, and he is one of roughly 1,600 monk seals still alive. 680 News Time, 4:38. While the Leafs missed the postseason for the first time in a decade, the Toronto Marlies are still alive and began the third round of the playoffs with a victory in Cleveland. 680's Asher Roth has more on Game 1 at Rocket Arena.
2: It wasn't the start they were hoping for.
3: I'm off left, and Percal, and he kicks it away. Singleton, they score!
2: The Marlies had about half as many shots as the Monsters and trailed 2-0 late in the second, but Easton Cowan and Marshall Rifai would both find the back of the net with less than 3 minutes left in the period, and Willie's brother Alex would give the Marlies the lead in the third.
4: Here's Nylander as he leans in. Splashes the pot.
2: Ryan Thorberg and Bo Grew would add insurance, and Artur Akhtiamov was named the game's first star, making 32 saves as the Marlies won it 5-2. Game 2 is Saturday in Cleveland before the series shifts to Coca-Cola Coliseum for Game 3 on Wednesday. From the Sports Center, I'm Asher Roth.
0: Coming up in just about 30 seconds, the gas price update. 680 News Time, 4:39.
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0: Now, the News Radio Toronto gas price update. Enpro says the price dropped 3 cents at midnight to $1.89.9 a liter at most GTA stations. Coming up in 60 seconds, traffic and weather together on the ones. 680 News Time, it's 4:40.
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0: 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What's the word, Ben House?
14: Thanks, Logan. The word is, this report is brought to you by The Gardener. All right, well, we'll start on the westbound 401, where west of Harmony, two right lanes are blocked off by construction. The Simcoe ramps to the westbound 401 are closed off as well. The northbound Allen ramp to the westbound 401 has been closed off at the 403 and the express. Two right lanes are blocked off, and the ramp to Huron Ontario has two left lanes taken out at Huron Ontario. The transfer to the express is completely closed, and then at Guelph line, two right lanes are blocked off. That's all construction on the westbound side of the 401. On the eastbound 401, the ramp to Huron Ontario has two left lanes blocked off at Yonge and the collectors. Two right lanes are blocked off, as is the Yonge ramp to the eastbound 401. Then there's no access to or from Bayview or Leslie. Those ramps are all closed. On the northbound westbound 400 at Bayfield. There are two right lanes blocked off by a collision. We had a traffic spotter say that this collision involved a rolled over vehicle. So could be quite a lengthy cleanup. Not really seeing delays at this point. Volume's light.

0: Just be aware as you make your way north. Southbound on the 400 at Duckworth, there's a right lane blocked off for construction. And then at Bayfield on the southbound side, there had been two left lanes blocked off for construction, but that is now clear. Moving over to the westbound QEW, where the ramp to Sherway Gardens is closed off for overnight maintenance. On the Toronto-bound QEW at Fairview Street, there's a right lane blocked off for construction. And then on the eastbound 403 approaching the QEW, two left lanes are blocked off for construction. Hire the gardener to take care of your lawn and garden. 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Now with the forecast, here is Chief Meteorologist Natasha Ramzahai.
1: 19 degrees today. We've got the risk of frost over the Dundalk Highlands, places like Mount Forest and Shelburne. But for Toronto, there is no more risk of frost for the rest of the season. We'll have a partly cloudy afternoon today, staying dry. Saturday starts our stretch of 20s. It'll be 23 degrees. However, there is a chance of late morning and midday showers, and we should be done and over with that chance by about 2 p.m. Rest of the afternoon and evening will be dry. Today's high 19.
2: Right now in downtown Toronto, it's 9 degrees, feels like 8, and some clear skies overhead to get the day started. 680 News Time, 4:43. In 60 seconds, a look back at your top headlines this hour and sports.
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2: It's 9 degrees in downtown Toronto right now, feeling like 7 with some clear skies overhead. Good morning, I'm Logan Libiak. Here are the top stories this hour. Not one, not two, but three new albums from Toronto rapper Drake released at midnight. Iceman, Maid of Honor, and Habib T are the titles of the three projects, made up of 43 total tracks, including features from artists such as 21 Savage, Central C, and Future. And the tow truck turf war continues after a shooting in a Brampton gas station parking lot Thursday. Peel police say there was someone in the tow truck when it was hit by bullets around 6 p.m. near Beauvais Drive and Mountain Ash Road, but they managed to flee the scene during gunfire. Now it's time for sports. 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
6: Well, Logan, the Vegas Golden Knights are off to the Western Conference Final thanks to a 5-1 victory in Anaheim. Pavel Dorofeev scored twice for his 8th and 9th of the playoffs, while Mitch Marner had a goal and an assist. The Golden Knights will face Nathan MacKinnon and the Avalanche in Round 3. Earlier in Buffalo...
7: Stavkovsky, let's see it!
6: The Montreal Canadiens got 6 goals from 6 different players, including their captain, as they beat the Sabres 6-3 to take a 3-2 series lead, headed back to Montreal on Saturday. The Toronto Marlies were outshot 34-16 by the Cleveland Monsters in Game 1 of the AHL's North Division Final, but they scored 5 unanswered goals, including from Easton Cowan, Alex Nylander, and Bo Grew, and won it 5-2. In the PWHL, the Ottawa Charge had a 2-1 lead over the Montreal Victoire with less than 3 seconds left in regulation, but Nicole Gosling tied it up, and Abby Rock's second of the game was the overtime winner. The Victoire take a 1-0 lead in the championship series. The Jays took Thursday off. They begin a 3-game series against the Tigers tonight with Treya Savage on the bump, and the Toronto Maple Leafs baseball team lost 6-1 to the Baycats up in Barrie. Sports at 15 and 45 past every hour or anytime at sportsnet.ca.
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11: You're listening to 680 News Radio Toronto. Good morning. I'm Ali Kevion. 700 unionized employees with the TTC could be off the job starting this weekend. They include electrical, communications, and signal workers. Sumit Guleria is the president of QP Local 2, and he says they have no intention of walking off the job, but the TTC is threatening to lock them out.
12: We are committed to bargaining a deal at the table. Employing these bullying tactics to pressure these members into accepting a deal, a bad deal full of concessions, is not an answer.
11: The TTC CEO says the workers are asking for, quote, unreasonable wage increases. Talks are set to continue today with the help of a mediator. The strike lockout deadline is first thing Saturday morning. Ontario is set to expand its jail capacity over the next 10 years at a cost of $3 billion to taxpayers. The province's Solicitor General says the expansion will see 2,500 beds added to the system. Michael Kersner says the province will build new jails, expand current ones, and reopen a few that have closed. Documents obtained by the Canadian Press show the province has even bigger plans for jails, aiming to add nearly 6,000 jail beds by 2050 at an unknown cost. Honda Canada says it has indefinitely suspended its plans for a new EV plant in Canada that had the potential to create 1,000 jobs. As the Japanese automaker looks to reduce its losses, Daniel Ross of Auto Insights company Canadian Black Book says it seems like a short-term move.
13: So I think now's the time to sort of bolster up actually that strategy to get things moving, because I think now is the most positive outlook there has been on EV adoption. For Canada.
11: Ross says EV adoption sentiments in Canada improved after the federal government announced its rebate program for EVs under $50,000 in February. Well, the province has now broken ground on a long-talked-about link that may one day make your trip to the cottage a little bit easier. Here's 680's Kyle Hawking.
14: The Bradford Bypass has been quasi-planned for decades and shelved every now and then before being revived again. Since the Ford government took office in 2018, they've committed to finally building that highway, which will link the 400 and 404 through the Holland Marsh. Work has already been happening on two bridges that would be needed for the bypass. Province announced that crews have broken ground on the west section of the new highway, an approximately 5.5-kilometer portion from Highway 400 east to Artesian Industrial Parkway, about a third of the full span. It also includes interchanges at Side Road 10 and County Road 4. The province also announced the new bypass will be given a 400 series designation and when finished will become Highway 425. There's currently no firm timeline for construction to be completed. With an Eye on Your Drive, I'm Kyle Hawking.
11: Traffic and your extended forecast coming up in 60 seconds.
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0: From the 680 News Radio Traffic Center, I'm Ben Howes. All right, well, it's a pretty problem-free drive out there on your major routes. So on the westbound 401, west of Harmony, two right lanes are blocked off. The Simcoe ramps to the westbound 401 have been closed off as well. The northbound Allen ramp to the westbound 401 is also blocked off. At the 403 and the express, two right lanes are blocked off. The ramp to Huron, Ontario has two left lanes taken out. At Huron, Ontario, the transfer to the express is completely closed. And then at Guelph Line, two right lanes are blocked off. That is all to allow for overnight road work. Eastbound on the 401, the ramp to Huron, Ontario has two left lanes blocked off. At Yonge and the collectors, two right lanes are blocked off, as well as the Yonge ramp to the eastbound 401. And then there's no access to or from Bayview or Leslie. Those ramps are all closed. That's all construction as well on the westbound side of the 401. Northbound on the 400 at Bayfield, two right lanes are blocked off by a collision. This collision involved a vehicle rollover, so it's quite a mess. Could be a while to clean this up, but volume's light, so you're not really seeing any delays. On the westbound QEW, the ramp to Sherway Gardens is closed off for overnight maintenance. On the southbound 400 at Duckworth, there's a right lane blocked off for construction. On the Toronto-bound QEW at Fairview Street, there's a right lane taken out for construction. And then on the eastbound 403, approaching the QEW, two left lanes have been blocked off for construction as well. Your next report with Helena Balka is coming up in less than 10 minutes. And now with the forecast, here is Chief Meteorologist Natasha Ramzahai.
1: It's going to be a sunny morning for Friday. Some afternoon cloud today with a high of 19 degrees. So we're seasonal today, and then we go up to 23 on Saturday. We are watching potential for some showers, especially between about 10 a.m. and 2 p.m. on Saturday. After that and outside of that window, we will be dry. Low humidity continues Sunday, mainly sunny and 22. And then both the heat and humidity go up for Monday. Holiday Monday is mainly sunny, 27 with a slight humidex near 32. Very warm on Monday night as well. And then Tuesday, increasing cloud. We've got a chance for some afternoon showers and thunderstorms, but it is still very warm, 28 degrees, feeling like 33. Today's high seasonal at 19 degrees.
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11: This is 680 News Radio Toronto. A rapidly warming planet due to human-caused climate change is set to amplify what forecasters say could be a supercharged El Nino. Bill Merrifield with Environment and Climate Change Canada says the climate phenomenon set to emerge in the coming months doesn't tend to disrupt Canada's summer and fall weather, but it can lead to warm winter conditions persisting into spring, especially in Western Canada.
22: The models are tending to say that there's some chance that it will in fact be the strongest El Nino in the recent historical record. So there's still time for the forecast to come into sharper focus, but that's being indicated as a distinct possibility.
11: The last El Nino emerging in 2023 contributed to Canada's warmest winter on record and thinned out the snowpack, tightening hydroelectric supply and upending some ski seasons. FIFA's halftime show performers were announced, and big news for Bridgerton fans.
23: 1989, the album that made Taylor Swift a pop superstar, has been chosen by the Library of Congress for preservation in its National Recording Registry. This year's other picks include Beyoncé's Single Ladies, The Go-Go's album Beauty and the Beat, and Midnight Train to Georgia by Gladys Knight and the Pips. Madonna and Shakira have both played Super Bowl halftime shows. Now they, along with K-pop superstars BTS, have been tapped to play the FIFA World Cup's finals first ever halftime show, scheduled for July 19th in New Jersey.
24: Francesca, you do not know me, so please
2: Draw back.
23: Dearest gentle readers, you won't have to wait the usual 2 years for your Bridgerton fix. Netflix has announced that season 5 will arrive in 2027. Michelle Franzen, ABC News.
11: And the Calgary Stampede has unveiled an artery-clogging menu that includes cheese-filled donuts topped with a golden crust of ramen noodles. You can also dig into cheese pizza dipped in corn dog batter, dusted with Cheetos seasoning, and tossed in the deep fryer. Or this might be more suited for your palate, the spam fries and candied pickles on a stick. The Stampede's Midway manager says exhibitors have spent months dreaming up imaginative and exclusive dishes to serve at the 10-day annual rodeo, an exhibition that goes July 3rd to the 12th. Time now for the Market Minute. The TSX was higher by 226 points to 34,268 going into the last session before a long weekend. While on Wall Street, the S&P and the NASDAQ closed at records again, while the Dow closed above 50,000 for the first time since February, up 370 to 50,063. And with more from Wall Street, here's Bloomberg.
3: Tariffs, consumer uncertainty, trade disputes, all factors affecting the biggest business of the heartland. And you can add to that the weather. Extremes from Mother Nature have caused immense damage to the nation's wheat crop so far this year. Crop scouts with the Wheat Quality Council's annual crop tour found that freezes, frost, drought, and diseases have damaged wheat fields in Kansas, Oklahoma, and Nebraska, with yields expected to be well below last year's forecast. The USDA estimates a 25% decline in U.S. winter wheat production. Wall Street's record performance for the NASDAQ and S&P Thursday, which was fed in large part by rising bets on AI return on investment, could be followed by more strength today, as semiconductor equipment giant Applied Materials credits strong AI data center demand for its boost to expected profit and sales, and as AI chipmaker Cerebras comes off the biggest stock IPO year-to-date, with a 68% Wall Street debut. Andrew O'Day, Bloomberg Radio.
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11: Good morning. This is Friday, May 15th. I'm Logan Libiak. Here's what's making news right now.
26: What did I miss?
11: That's what Drake was asking as the Toronto rapper is back with three new projects and 43 tracks that dropped at midnight. A shooting at a parking lot in Brampton is the latest incident in the GTA's ongoing tow truck turf war. If you're looking for something to do this long weekend, the City of Toronto has plenty of events to celebrate the holiday and warm weather. And after a social media video went viral, an American tourist has been arrested for throwing rocks at an endangered seal.
27: The Montreal Canadiens survived a chaotic start and took a 3-2 lead on the Sabres last night, while the Golden Knights are back in the conference finals. Sports at 15.
11: 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Together on the ones, good morning, Helena Balka.
28: And good morning, Logan. This report brought to you by the cooperators. Well, a lot of construction from overnight is clearing just on the eastbound 401 alone in the last few minutes. They have wrapped up pretty much all the construction that was taking place around the Yonge, Leslie, Bayview area, and they've reopened all the ramps and cleared the construction off those ramps. So that's all good. You can use those ramps now. Westbound 401 west of Harmony Road, the two right lanes were blocked for some construction. I don't see any delays in the area, so even if they're still active and working there, it's not really affecting your drive time at this point. The Simcoe ramps to the westbound 401, they are closed off for construction. And in the West End again last night, westbound 401 at Guelph Line, they were working in the two right lanes. But at least this morning, there's no major delays like there were yesterday when they were working through that area. Northbound 400 at Bayfield, we've got the two right lanes blocked, a collision there. But as I look through that area, there's no volume delays at all at this time because of that collision. Westbound Gardner ramp to Sherway, they've closed that off to get some maintenance work done. Traffic is slow. Also feeling stuck with your investment goals? 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Terms and conditions apply. Next traffic report at 5:11 with the forecast. Chief Meteorologist Natasha Ramsahai.
1: While there will be a risk of frost early this morning over the Dundalk Highlands, places like Mount Forest and Shelburne and Orangeville, the risk of frost is pretty much done for the season for Toronto. We've got sun this morning, some increasing afternoon cloud, but staying dry with a high of 19 degrees, and that puts us at seasonal. Today's high, 19.
2: Right now in downtown Toronto, it's 9 degrees, feels a bit more like 7, and some clear skies starting off our morning today. 680 News Time, 5:03. It's been 952 days since Drake's last solo album, but today the Toronto rapper is back. What did I miss? His latest album, Iceman, released at midnight, along with two other projects, Maid of Honor and Habibti. The album features songs such as Make Them Cry and Ran to Atlanta among the 43 tracks. Artists such as Future and 21 Savage are included among the features on the album. The total runtime of the three combined projects is more than 2 hours, and reactions from fans are surely going to keep pouring in across social media as the day goes on. 680 News Time, it's 5:04. Peel police say a round of bullets was blasted into a tow truck in a gas station parking lot in Brampton Thursday night. It happened near Beauvais Drive and Mountain Ash Road around 6 p.m. Police say they were able to determine there was someone in the driver's seat at some point, but they say the person managed to flee the scene during the gunfire. Police add the suspects fled in a northbound direction, but there's no description of them at this time. No injuries have been reported, and anyone with information or who witnessed the incident is asked to contact Peel Police. It's Victoria Day weekend, a time some view as the start of summer festivities. The city of Toronto has plenty of events going down this weekend for people to celebrate the time off and good weather that's coming. The firework holiday will be celebrated when the skies light up Canada's Wonderland Sunday night at 10. The city's firework display will follow at Ashbridges Park Monday night around 10 p.m. as well. However, if you're heading to any of these events, the city is recommending public transit, which will be experiencing some disruptions this weekend. There will be no subway service on Line 6 between Humber College and Finch West stations starting today and resuming Tuesday. Shuttle buses will run instead. But if you're hoping to catch a subway early on Sunday, though, you are in luck, as all trains will be starting almost 2 hours early, around 6 a.m., except for Line 2 between St. George and Chester stations. That'll be replaced by shuttle buses until around 11 a.m. for planned track work. For a full list of transit closures, changes, or to see what's going down in the city this long weekend, check out toronto.citynews.ca. 680 News Time, 5:05. A disturbing incident was caught on camera in Hawaii as witnesses recorded a man throwing a large rock at a seal swimming near the shore. The seal, dubbed Lonnie by locals, is a regular of the Hawaiian shoreline. The tourist, Igor Levitichuk, was able to return to his home state of Washington, but has now been arrested. ABC's Melissa Don has the details.
6: Levitichuk appeared in court in Seattle late today. He's expected back in court in Honolulu later this month, where he faces up to 2 years in prison and tens of thousands of dollars in fines if convicted.
2: Monk seals like Lonnie are among the most critically endangered marine mammals, with about 1,600 remaining in the wild. U.S. President Donald Trump is set to meet with Chinese President Xi Jinping for a second round of talks at a high-stakes summit in Beijing. However, China got ahead of the Trump administration with an important announcement. ABC's Mary Bruce reports.
7: China was out first with its statement, that warning about Taiwan. The White House readout came hours later and didn't lay out any specific progress, either on trade or Iran. And Xi has now announced he'll soon be welcoming another big visitor, Vladimir Putin.
2: Trump praised Xi as a leader, telling the Chinese president, quote, "People don't like me saying it, but I say it anyway because it's true." 680 News Time, 507. Two men are dead after a targeted shooting in Vaughan on Wednesday. Police provided an update to the investigation yesterday with the details, here's City's Alessandra Carnero.
8: Now, according to police, this incident unfolded on Wednesday afternoon on Kaiser Drive. It happened just after 5:30 p.m. after police received reports of several shots being fired. Police adding that the shooting was targeted, but they didn't elaborate on the circumstances into what led up to the moment of the incident. Now, with this incident as well, what we're learning from police is that while the shooting happened on Kaiser Drive, officers received reports that three males were seen leaving the area in a blue SUV. At some point on Wednesday evening, police adding that emergency crews were notified about a vehicle that was found on fire about 11 kilometers away from the shooting scene.
2: The vehicle is being processed and investigated at the moment. Do you want to enjoy FIFA World Cup games in the city but can't believe the sky-high ticket prices? Well, this is the news you'll want to hear, as the city of Toronto is putting out the second wave of free tickets for the FIFA World Cup Fan Festival today. 220,000 free tickets were grabbed within 4 hours of becoming available last week. Premium tickets listed between $100 and $300 before tax and fees remain available as well. The Fan Festival is set to be held at Fort York National Historic Site and the Bentway Park starting June 11th. Until July 19th during match days. Tickets will go on sale at 10 a.m. this morning. The Carney government is putting an emphasis on diplomacy with Persian Gulf countries, seeking investments and partnerships in fields such as technology and defense. University of Ottawa professor Thomas Jeannot says Canada has neglected the Gulf region for years.
9: Under the Trudeau government, the Persian Gulf, that region, was much less of a priority. It had been a priority under the Harper government, but then was largely neglected for about 10 years.
2: Jeannot says beyond energy wealth, Gulf countries have made strides in green technology and AI. Coming up in just about 30 seconds, the gas price update. 680 News Time, 509.
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2: Now, the News Radio Toronto gas price update. Enpro says the price dropped 3 cents at midnight to $1.89.9 a liter at most GTA stations. Traffic and weather together on the ones coming up in just about 60 seconds. 680 News Time, it's 5:10.
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2: 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Helena Balka.
28: 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Eastbound 401 ramp to Morningside. We're just getting word of a stalled vehicle in the left lane of that ramp, but it's not causing much of an issue at this early hour because volume's so light. Westbound 401 west of Harmony Road, we had the overnight construction blocking a couple of lanes. It's all gone now. We're waiting for the Simcoe ramps to the westbound 401 to reopen from overnight repairs. They should open shortly. And westbound 401 at Guelph Line, the two right lanes were blocked overnight for road work. Now, that really caused major delays all night the night before last, but last night seemed to be okay through there. And right now, I'm not seeing any volume delays on that westbound 401 through Guelph Line at all, even if they're still working there in the right lanes. Northbound 400 at Bayfield, we did have a collision there blocking a couple of lanes for a while, but that accident has cleared up. Westbound Gardner ramp to Sherway Gardens was closed for overnight construction as well, but we're just getting word that that has been reopened also. Head north this long weekend for fun, rain or shine at Gateway Casinos, Innisfil, Casino Rama Resort, and Playtime Casino, Wasaga Beach. 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Next traffic report at 5:21 with the forecast. Chief Meteorologist Natasha Ramsahai.
1: Seasonal today at 19 degrees. Morning sun, afternoon cloud. And if your condo has switched over to air conditioning, you're going to be very happy into this long weekend. Temperatures on the rise, 23 degrees on Saturday, increasing cloud. Now, we could see some midday showers. It'll be done and over with by about 1 to 2 p.m. The rest of the day will be dry. Today's high, 19 degrees.
2: Right now in downtown Toronto, it's 9 degrees. Feels more like 7 out there with some clear skies to start off the day. However, it does look like it's going to start the temperature is going to start trending upwards in the next couple of hours, getting a bit warmer. 680 News Time, it's 5:13. Coming up in 60 seconds, we'll take Paul Cook will join us with a preview of the morning show and sports. 680 News Time, 5:13.
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2: It's 9 degrees in downtown Toronto right now. Feels a bit more like 7 with some clear skies overhead. Good morning. I'm Logan Libiak. And now here with a preview of the morning show, it's Paul Cook. Good morning, Paul.
16: Logan, good morning. Here's what we're looking at this morning. How about skyline bling? That's the headline this morning in the Toronto Star. Drake freezes the CN Tower in ice blue light as thousands flood downtown for his Iceman album drop, including fireworks, live streams, and surprise tracks. Long weekend vibes. It's shaping up to be a beauty, nearly rain-free, above seasonal temperatures, and the getaway day exodus is already underway. Highways heading out of the GTA, cottagers, campers, coping with sky-high gas prices, hitting the road under the watchful eye of the OPP, looking for distracted, aggressive, and impaired drivers. A full rundown of what's open, what's closed, and what's on for the Victoria Day weekend, including the forecast, all posted at toronto.citynews.ca. Logan.
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27: Hey, Logan, good morning. Canada's lone Stanley Cup hope, a win away from the conference final. A chaotic start in Buffalo, but then three unanswered for Montreal as they took it 6-3. Jakub Dobyshchil had three goals in his first four shots, stopped the remaining 29. Game 6 at Bell Center tomorrow with the Habs looking to move on. That's the only second-round series left. Vegas hammered Anaheim to finish the Ducks in 6. Mitch Marner scored again, leads the NHL with 18 points in the playoffs. They face Colorado next starting Wednesday. What a start to the Calder Cup Finals. Nicole Gosselin tied game one for Montreal with 2.1 seconds left. Abby Rocket OT. Montreal stunned Ottawa 3-2. Huge start to the North Final for the Marlies in Cleveland. Five unanswered. They took the opener 5-2. Game two tomorrow. The Men's Worlds begin in Switzerland today. Macklin Celebrini still Canadian captain despite Sidney Crosby's late addition. They face Sweden at 10:20. In the Hammer National Lacrosse League Finals start with the Toronto Rock, one of the league's legacy clubs. They haven't won the title since 2011. An all-Canadian best of three against Halifax. Game one at 7:30. After an off day, we'll see if Dalton Varsho's walk-off slam is what ignites the Jays' season. Trey is savage on the mound in Detroit tonight. Sportsnet 590, the Fan, is first pitch at 6:45 is an Apple TV game. Round one of the PGA Championship ended with seven, sharing the lead at 3-under, including world number one Scottie Scheffler. 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Sportsnet 15 and 45 past every hour or anytime at sportsnet.ca.
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2: You're listening to 680 News Radio. It's 9 degrees in downtown Toronto right now. 680 News time, 518. Early data shows who Torontonians would vote for if a mayoral election was held today. City's Alan Carter with the details.
23: According to a new poll by Liaison Strategies, current Mayor Olivia Chow, who has yet to declare her intention to run again, is leading by 13 points over Brad Bradford among decided and leaning voters. Among all voters, Chow has a 10-point lead, but 24% of voters are still undecided. The poll also shows Chow with an approval rating of 54%. Meanwhile, 38% of voters have a favorable view of Bradford. 27% say they're not familiar with him. The election is scheduled for October 26th.
2: Olivia Chow has served as Toronto's mayor since June 2023. The survey talked with 1,000 people randomly over the phone between May 10th and 11th. 680 News time, 519. The U.S. Department of Justice says a 22-year-old man from India helped coordinate a migrant smuggling operation from Canada into New York State. Officials allege the scheme ran from October 2024 to June of last year, using drivers and stash houses in the Pittsburgh area. In January 2025, U.S. Border Patrol intercepted 12 migrants in two vehicles who they say tried to flee agents near the Canada-U.S. border. The man has pled guilty to conspiracy as well as alien smuggling charges for financial gain and faces up to 15 years in prison. Coming up in just about 60 seconds, we'll head back over to the traffic center. Traffic and weather together on the ones coming up next. 680 News time, 520.
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2: 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Helena Balka.
28: Well, so far it's not moving too badly in most areas. This report brought to you by Don Valley North Toyota, but that westbound 401 past Guelph line towards Highway 6 South, it was looking okay a few minutes ago. They're doing construction in the two right lanes. Unfortunately, delays are starting on that westbound 401 now as you head towards Highway 6 South with those two right lanes blocked. So it is starting to get pretty heavy as you head towards that construction zone, unfortunately. I was hoping we could avoid that today, but no, it's backing up. If you're in the east end on the westbound 401, construction has wrapped up through Harmony Road, but we're waiting for them to reopen the Simcoe ramps to the westbound 401. If you're eastbound 401 exiting to Morningside, you'll have to stay out of that left lane. We've got a stalled vehicle there. That's only been there for a bit, and it's not causing much of an issue yet at this early hour. Westbound 403 past the QEW as you head towards Waterdown. They were working in the two right lanes there, getting some construction and road work done. Now, Yonge Street both ways north of Lawrence is down to a single lane for construction, and that is something that does cause issues later on with volume building. 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Next traffic report at 531 with the forecast, Natasha Ramsahai.
1: 19 degrees today, partly cloudy this afternoon, lots of sunshine this morning though. Tonight we're clear down to a low of 10 and then we begin our stretch of 20s into the long weekend. 23 Saturday, we could see some late morning showers passing through right through the lunch hour, and then after about 2 p.m. we're going to be dry for the rest of the day. Sunday, mainly sunny and 22. Both days will have low humidity, but both the heat and humidity start to pick up for Monday. Mainly sunny skies, 27 degrees, feeling like 32 with the humidity. Today's high 19.
2: Right now in downtown Toronto, it's 9 degrees, feels like 7, with some mostly clear skies overhead. 680 News Time, it's 5:23.
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2: 680 News Time, it's 5:24. An Alberta court heard from the father of an 11-year-old boy who was killed by two dogs in April 2024. Wesley Grist says he found his son's body in the kitchen on the kitchen floor, surrounded by the animals, before fighting off the two cane corsos to carry him away. Prosecutors say the boy died from a dog bite to the neck, and the dogs were later euthanized. The owner of the dogs, Crystal McDonald, has pled not guilty to criminal negligence causing death. BC Premier David Eby says he's hopeful a final investment decision around LNG Canada's expansion plans in Kitimat will come by the end of the year. If the plan goes ahead, Eby says it will be the largest private sector investment in Canadian history.
11: Well, we're talking about a group of international companies that are investing hundreds of millions of dollars, progressing towards a final investment decision on a major project that will have a material impact on Canada's GDP. And on prosperity for British Columbians, high-paying jobs, revenue to pay for public services, and other opportunities.
2: EB, Federal Energy Minister Tim Hodgson, and LNG Canada President Chris Cooper were in Vancouver to tout a new enhanced cooperation agreement. Sex workers in Montreal are calling for a general strike during Canadian Grand Prix weekend to push for stronger labor protections and workplace rights. The Sex Work Autonomous Committee says dancers want an end to nightly club fees and recognition as employees rather than self-employed workers. Dancers say they face workplace safety risks but lack protection under the province's regulations due to their employment status. The strike is planned for May 23rd during one of Montreal's busiest tourism weekends surrounding the F1 race. 680 News Time, it's 5:26. The Pentagon have changed plans and decided not to send around 4,200 troops from Fort Hood, Texas to Poland. The 1st Cavalry Division and 2nd Armored Brigade Combat Team were supposed to rotate in and replace an outgoing unit. With more, here's ABC's Steve Bennion.
0: Nobody saw this coming. The unit effectively had their bags packed. They had people in Europe. They sent equipment to Europe. And their main element was going to go within the next couple of days. I heard anecdotes of soldiers canceling apartment leases, selling cars. Like, they thought they were going to go, and they thought they were going to be there for a year.
2: The decision follows an announcement that roughly 5,000 U.S. troops will be taken out of Germany over the next year, with Trump saying cuts will go a lot further. Market Minute coming up in just about 60 seconds.
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27: Good morning. Seeing global markets take a tumble in the early trade this morning as the U.S. 10-year Treasury yield jumps above 4.5% for the first time in a year, rising on inflation risks, and also a big jump again for the price for oil as it has back above $104, almost $105 a barrel in the early trade. And this all follows yesterday's big moves on Wall Street, where the Dow Jones closed above 50,000 for the first time since early March, with a gain of 370 points. The NASDAQ up 232, or 0.8%, at another record high. And the TSX gained 226 points, or 0.6%. So far this morning, the Dow futures are down 365, NASDAQ futures down 459, or 1.5%. Pre-market action, Intel's down 4.2%, NVIDIA down 1.8%. Stock was up 4% yesterday to a record. Tesla's down 2.25%, and shares of Circle Internet down 3.3%. Our dollar right now at 72.75 is down another 0.1%. It's been a money-losing week for the loon. And gold right now down $126 at $45.58 the ounce. At the Business Center, I'm Mike Eppel.
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3: It's Friday, May 15th. Good morning. I'm Catherine Jeté.
5: I'm Paul Cook. Here's what's making news right now.
27: Drake fans are getting more than they expected. The Toronto music superstar drops three albums, including his promoted Iceman project, complete with a Harborfront fireworks show.
15: It's the long weekend to kick off cottage season.
16: Yeah, tradition, and it's great to get out of the city.
15: But higher fuel and food prices are making that tradition more expensive.
17: How does close to 30 degrees sound? That's where the temperature is heading. We're talking Humidex territory this weekend. We've got what's open, closed, and what's on.
27: Big win for the Habs, who can move on and home ice tomorrow. Vegas back in the conference finals, and the Blue Jays are back from their off day in Detroit. Sports at 45. Morning markets taking a tumble. Dow futures down 370 points as the price for oil gets above $105 a barrel, and a big spike for U.S. bond and treasury yields. Business at 56.
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3: It's time for Rogers Xfinity Internet traffic and weather together on the ones. Helena Bolka is at the traffic center. Happy Friday, Helena.
18: Thank you so much, Catherine and Paul, and same to you guys. If you're westbound on the 401 in the West End, unfortunately, we've got that construction going on again like they did the night before. As you head towards Highway 6 South, two right lanes are blocked. It was fine for a while, but not fine anymore. Heavy delays on the westbound 401 from west of Guelph Line to approaching Highway 6 South, where those two right lanes are blocked. For construction. If you're eastbound on the 401 exiting to Morningside, we've got a stalled vehicle in the left lane there, so you need to watch out for that. And westbound 403 just past the QEW as you head towards Waterdown, the two right lanes were blocked overnight for some construction. Next traffic report at 541. Now we say good morning to Denise Andriacci.
19: A good morning. It's cool this morning. Clear skies at Pearson, 6 right now, but we're climbing to a guaranteed high of 19. So sweater weather this morning, t-shirt weather for the afternoon, plenty of sunshine. Shine too. It could not be nicer to kick off this May long weekend. The guaranteed high 19.
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3: An epic fireworks display. The CN Tower lit up a frosty blue weeks after a massive ice sculpture appeared downtown. All of it a carefully orchestrated spectacle generating social media buzz around the world, promoting new music from Toronto's superstar rapper.
5: Drake surprised fans by dropping not one but three albums at midnight. 680's Kevin Meisner joins us live with the story and reaction. Good morning, Kevin.
27: Yeah, good morning, Paul. Drake is not only a Toronto music superstar with an international following, of course, he's also clearly shown himself to be a masterman when it comes to promotion. The buzz ahead of this album release has taken over social media, effectively taking on a life of its own as fans shared images, most recently, of the CN Tower appearing to be completely encased in blue-white ice. LED light projectors here at ground level still set up. Responsible for that, Drake released the promised Iceman album, but a couple of other projects as well. Surprised for fans, Maid of Honor and Habibi. The fans were able to watch a live stream release of the albums online, and it was capped off with a real-life fireworks show down here not too far away near Harborfront. So let the Drake downloads begin. Under the CN Tower, I'm Kevin Meisner.
3: 680 News Time, 534. It has been 2 months since we had a long weekend, and GTA families are ready to launch. The Victoria Day long weekend is here, marking the official start of road trip, cottage, and camping season. 680's Carl Hanske is watching the highways this morning, and he joins us live. Good morning, Carl.
20: Yeah, Catherine, nothing much better than sunny skies and the start of a long weekend. I was actually just heading out of the city, saw two people at a gas station. They're ready to get going, one hauling the boats, other hauling some canoes, heading up to open up the cottage. It's a work weekend for many to get the cottage opened up for the season. At the gas station, though, the gas prices in the $1.90 range, higher food prices. As one cottage owner told me, it means more sausages this year, less steak. Yeah, no kidding. It's going to be great temperature-wise. We'll hear from that and Jamie in the moment. Also, be aware that so if you're heading north, you're going to be heading lots of traffic. OPP, lots of officers will be out all long weekend long. They're especially targeting the big four causes of problems and crashes on our highways. That is speeding, impaired driving, distracted driving, and people not wearing their seatbelts. Do not expect any leniency. You won't be able to talk your way out of a ticket. Reporting live, headed north on the 400. I'm Carl Hanske.
5: 680 News Time, 535. So what is there to do in the city this long weekend? What day is best for your outdoor plans? And do you need to stock up on groceries and beverages ahead of the holiday Monday? 680's Jamie Pulfer's here live with the Victoria Day news you can use. Good morning, Jamie.
19: Yeah, good morning, Paul. And how does 30 degrees sound? Well, that's where the temperature is heading this weekend, according to weather specialist Denise Andriacci.
1: And we are finally seeing a consistent stretch of warmth. Sunday and Monday look to be fantastic. We'll have plenty of sunshine, temperatures in the mid to upper 20s across the region.
19: By Monday, we're also talking Humidex territory, not in a sticky, muggy way, but more like a taste of summer as we launch into a busy weekend in the city. Do you like food? It's the Festival of Flavors. Over 50 vendors at Sugar Beach and the Toronto Halal Bites Festival at Nathan Phillips Square. And the sky is about to light up again post-Drake. Fireworks, the first big show of the season at Canada's Wonderland Sunday night, Ashbridge's Bay on Monday. Big box retailers can open for the first time on the holiday following changes to the province's Retail Business Holidays Act. Some beer store locations will also be open, but LCBO locations will be closed. Your full need to know is at toronto.citynews.ca. Reporting live, I'm Jamie Pulfer.
3: 6:30 News Time, 5:36. A reminder, as you plan your long weekend, there will be no train service on the Finch West LRT until Tuesday. The closure started at 2:30 this morning. Metrolink and the TTC say the shutdown is to complete system upgrades that will improve the LRT's performance. Shuttle buses will run from Humber College to Finch West Station throughout the closure.
5: Mediated talks between the TTC and the union representing its skilled trades workers are set to go ahead today as a deadline to reach a deal approaches, City's David Zura reports.
4: The core agreement is on wages. The TTC saying the union is asking for $40 million more dollars over the next 3 years, which they are calling unaffordable. But QP2 says its members need higher pay to handle cost of living increases.
6: We look at a substation electrician at Toronto Hydro or any other...

0: If labor action moves forward, commuters can expect longer travel times and more frequent disruptions as maintenance issues build up. The TTC's People, Culture, and Governance Committee is set to have an emergency meeting this afternoon at City Hall.
1: There are service disruptions affecting two GO train lines over the long weekend. Metrolink says there will be no train service on the Barrie line between Downsview and Union from tomorrow to Monday evening. Riders are advised to take the TTC from Downsview to get downtown. And there will be no service on the Kitchener line between Kitchener GO and Union. GO buses will run between Kitchener, Guelph, Acton, Georgetown, Mount Pleasant, Brampton, and Bramalea stations to the Highway 407 bus terminal.
0: 680 News Time 538. Canada's lone Stanley Cup hope is a win away from the conference final, while Vegas has moved on. Our Simon Bennett has more from last night's playoff action.
2: Game 5 of Habs Sabres in Buffalo was chaos to start, tied at 3 midway through until Montreal took the game over.
3: Fire! Scores! There it is! His first Stanley Cup playoff goal!
2: Three on Erickson, including that from Ivan Demidov in the 6-3 win. Habs goaltender Jakub Dobish allowed three goals in his first four shots, stopped the next 29. Habs coach Martin St. Louis on not making an early change.
4: Radioed up top to our goalie coach Marco, and it was a very quick call too, so no, keep him in.
2: Montreal can advance at Bell Center tomorrow. Meanwhile in Anaheim,
3: he stops it home! Mitchell Marner!
2: That's playoff points leader Mitch Marner. In the 5-1 Vegas win, they advance to face Colorado starting Wednesday. I'm Simon Bennett.
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1: It's time for Rogers Xfinity Internet traffic and weather together on the ones. Here's Helena Balka.
11: And this report is brought to you by Subaru Canada. If you're traveling on the westbound 401, unfortunately, again, they were working at past Guelph Line towards Highway 6 South. Two right lanes were blocked for construction, and it looks like they still are by the backup that we have there. If you're traveling past Guelph Line towards Highway 6 South, definite delays through there because of the construction tying up those two right lanes. Otherwise, most of the overnight construction has cleared. Just a couple of spots that we still have on our list. The Simcoe ramps to the westbound 401 in the east end, they're still on our list and reported as closed for roadwork and construction. And then westbound 403 heading towards Hamilton as you head past the QEW towards Waterdown. Two right lanes are blocked for construction there. And otherwise, it's pretty quiet. Toronto-bound QEW just starting to build from north shore to Fairview. Eastbound 401 ramp to Morningside. The left lane is blocked by a stalled vehicle, so you just need to be aware of that. Oh, we're just getting word from MTO now that westbound 403 past the QEW towards Waterdown, that overnight construction location, they've all cleared up for the night. It's the all-weather drive main event. Get uncommon value at your local Subaru dealer where spring weather doesn't stand a chance. Next traffic report at 5:51 with the forecast, Denise Andriacci.
12: It's a little cool right now. We're sitting at 6 degrees. Clear skies, though, and it was a chilly day yesterday, but we flipped a switch. We're back to seasonal for this afternoon. 19, the guaranteed high, and we're warming up you know, day by day here through the long weekend. It could not be really a better forecast for us. There has to be some sort of kinks in the plan, right? That's tomorrow with the chance of showers, but it's not a washout. There's still dry, sunny moments for Saturday with temps in the 20s. Our guaranteed high today, 19.

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1: U.S. President Donald Trump has left Beijing after a two-day summit with his Chinese counterpart.
0: CNN's Selma Abdelaziz has the latest.
2: Air Force One will fly to Alaska for a refueling stop before heading back to Washington, D.C. later tonight. Now, the two leaders met today at the Chinese Communist Party headquarters in Beijing, with the talks going longer than expected. Now, President Trump says he made a lot of trade deals for both countries. They did not mention Taiwan, which has been a thorny issue, of course, for both sides. The Chinese leader saying on Thursday that it could be very dangerous if it wasn't handled properly. And here's what President Trump said about the war with Iran.
3: We did discuss Iran. We feel very similar to Iran. We want that to end. And we don't want them to have a nuclear weapon. We want the straits open. We're closing it now. They closed it, then we closed it on top of them. But we want the straits open.
1: Trump says it was an honor to be in Beijing and the U.S. will be back. He says President Xi Jinping is set to visit the White House in September. 680 News Time, 5:44.
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1: It's a clear sky, 9 degrees right now in downtown Toronto. Good morning. I'm Catherine Jeté.
0: I'm Paul Cook. Here are the top stories this Friday morning.
1: The CN Tower iced out, the lakeshore lit up by fireworks, all to celebrate new music by Drake, who released 3 albums at midnight. Photos are all over social media as fans react to the new tunes and the spectacle that came with them. The campground and cottage getaway is underway ahead of the Victoria Day long weekend, and the weather is cooperating with a guaranteed high of 19 today and into the 20s all weekend long. And it's the first long weekend with new rules for retailers, meaning big box stores will be open on Victoria Day Monday. All the long weekend news, including fireworks displays and more, at toronto.citynews.ca.
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1: 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Good morning, Simon.
6: Hey, Catherine. Good morning. The Montreal Canadiens can finish out the Sabres at home ice tomorrow night. Now 5-0 following a loss in the Stanley Cup playoffs. 3 unanswered down the stretch after a chaotic first half in Buffalo. It was 6-3. They lead 3-2. Meanwhile, Vegas in the conference final for the 6th time in their 9th year of existence. Pavel Dorofeev scored twice, and yes, Mitch Marner scored again. Leads the playoffs in points. They won 5-1 in Anaheim to advance Game 1 in Colorado Wednesday. PWHL and drama at the Walter Cup Finals. Moments after Laura Stacey suffered an apparent knee injury, Nicole Gosling scored the tying goal against Ottawa with 2.1 seconds left, and then Stacey returned, assisted on Abby Rock's OT winner, the Victoire over the Charge, 3-2 in Game 1. The Marlies took their opener of the North Division Final, 5-2 in Cleveland. The best of 5 continues tomorrow. The Jays were off yesterday. Treya Savage just 1 earned run allowed through 3 starts coming off the IL in Detroit. 6:45 on Sportsnet 590 The Fan. Now they have their first win. How about their first on the road? The Toronto Tempo in LA against the Sparks at 10. The Toronto Rock open the NLL Finals against Halifax at 7:30 in Hamilton. And opening round of the PGA Championship. Hey, Rory.
7: Rory, how would you describe your opening round? All right, thank you.
6: Yeah, he's at +4. Nice day for Listowel's Corey Connors. It's a shot off the pace. 7 share the lead, including Scotty Scheffler. 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
1: One man is in hospital, another's under arrest after a stabbing downtown. It happened around 8 last night near Front and Market Streets. Police say the victim was stabbed during a fight. He was taken to hospital with non-life-threatening injuries. The other man was taken into custody. A Scarborough mother who is facing a first-degree murder charge in the death of her daughter has made a court appearance. City's Shauna Hunt has the latest.
14: The child's mother appeared in court by video from a women's prison in Milton, and at this point, she remains behind bars. Now, many neighbors tell me the accused was a stay-at-home mom and always appeared to be loving and gentle with her children.
15: I saw her love the kids.
14: For many neighbors who knew this family, it was surprising to see 37-year-old Si Ting Yang taken away in handcuffs. During the court appearance, Yang did not speak and had a Mandarin interpreter relaying the information. She did shift back and forth a few times in her chair and then wave goodbye to the courtroom after the judge excused her. Neighbors also tell me this home belongs to Yang's in-laws and she lived here along with her husband and their two young daughters. And I'm also told that the grandparents were on vacation when this all happened. Yang remains in custody and will be back in court on May 26th near Midland and Steeles Avenues. Shauna Hunt, City News, Scarborough.
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16: Drivers battling Toronto traffic will no longer hear this voice.
17: Westbound QEW through Mississauga Road.
16: Our Helena Balka is retiring.
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1: It's time for Rogers Xfinity Internet traffic and weather together on the ones. 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
20: 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Well, unfortunately, it's getting worse on the westbound 401 as you head towards Highway 6 South. Two right lanes are blocked for construction. So delays from west of Guelph Line. It is just crawling towards the construction zone and as you head through it. Eastbound 401 ramp to Morningside. Just a heads up that in the left lane, we've got a stalled vehicle that you need to maneuver around. If you're taking the eastbound 401 ramp to Morningside in the next few minutes, westbound 401 construction in the east end is all officially cleared. We're just getting word that the Simcoe ramps to the westbound 401 have been reopened. Starting to see a little bit of volume build on the Toronto-bound QEW from North Shore to Fairview, but otherwise all the other highways are moving very well. We don't have any issues on the 400, the 427, the 410 maybe slowing a bit from Sandwood down to Beauvais. Nothing unusual about that. The 404 Parkway combination, that is moving really well so far, too, this morning. It's the all-weather drive main event. 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Next traffic report at 601 with the forecast, Denise Andriacci.
2: It will be a seasonal day today with some sunshine, a guaranteed high of 19. We are clear tonight down to 9, and then it's warm and windy Saturday. Sunny breaks, but also the chance of showers. That's really it for wet weather this long weekend, and it won't be a washout tomorrow near 23. Warm and sunny Sunday, 24, and then up to 26 on Monday. So temperatures continue to climb. We've really lucked out for this long weekend weather. It's currently 6 degrees, so it's chilly right now. The guaranteed high, 19.
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21: Coming up at 6 o'clock, why you'll see tons of photos and videos today of the CN Tower apparently covered in ice and a glittering fireworks display lighting up the lakeshore, plus everything you need to know heading into the long weekend, including temperatures in the 20s.
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21: 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Will Ferrell and Sir Paul McCartney tease this weekend's episode alongside cast member Marcelo Hernandez.
25: Hey, Sir Paul, everyone is wondering what songs you're going to play on Saturday.
26: I won't tell.
27: Oh, what if we guess? If me and Marcelo both say it at the same time, will you tell us if that's what you'll be singing?
26: Okay.
25: Sure, why not?
27: Okay, great.
25: All right. One, two, three. Despacito remix featuring Justin Bieber.
26: Damn, how do you know?
27: Oh!
25: Yes!
27: Gosh, this is going to be so good.
26: Despacito.
21: This will be McCartney's fifth time as the musical guest. It'll be almost 46 years to the day since his SNL performance debut on May 17th of 1980. Well, Helena Balka has been guiding drivers through Toronto traffic for 20 years, and today we say goodbye to one of the most recognizable voices in this city. 680's Eva Frangiscato says more.
28: Good morning, Paul and Catherine. Well, good news on the westbound 401.
16: Helena Balka is a ray of sunshine in our newsroom, arriving at 4 a.m. with a smile on her face and ready to get to work. Balka has spent 20 years at 680 News Radio guiding and growing the traffic department, and her efforts have not gone unnoticed.
29: Over the years, she's been a shining light to look up to. 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
30: Gotta tell you, your warmth, your smile, your personality, your laugh, whether it's on the radio, in person, it just always makes me feel great. 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And thanks so much for being a cherished friend of mine.
16: We'll miss you, Helena. I'm Eva Frangiscato's.
0: I curl with El Gordo, and every Monday night he always asks, how's Helena? He adores Helena.
21: We Who love doesn't? Her. She's a ray of sunshine, and she's going to be missed around here. Coming up in 60 seconds, you'll hear the Market Minute.
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32: 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But it's real. 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
35: Good morning. One day after Wall Street set fresh records and the Dow Jones closed above 50,000 for the first time since early March, stocks are getting hit this morning as inflation risks are leading to a spike in U.S. Treasury yields, and the price for oil is back above $105 per barrel in the early trade. The Dow futures down 375 points. NASDAQ futures down 465, or 1.5%. The rate on 10-year treasuries extending the rise above 4.5% to 4.54, and Japan's 30-year yield touched 4% for the first time since 1999. All this as the price for oil spikes this morning back to $105 per barrel, up by close to $4, or almost 4%, in the early going. Pre-market shares of Intel are tumbling 5%. NVIDIA, a day after that stock, hit another record. It's down 2.33%. Tesla's down 2.6% in pre-market action. SanDisk down 0.5%. And Palantir down by 2%. International markets also trending lower. In Tokyo, the Nikkei lost 1,244 points. That was 2%, reversing from a record. The Frankfurt DAX index down 1.75%, and London's FT100 is down 1.25%. The TSX yesterday was up 226, or 0.7%. It's going to get sideswiped this morning with the price for gold down $124 at $45.60, a drop of 2.6%. Silver is down $4.80 at $78 an ounce, 5.8%. The Canadian dollar down 0.1% at $72.75. And Bitcoin down $700 at $80,600. 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
28: Right now, downtown, a clear sky, 9 degrees. 680 News Radio is CFTR AM Toronto. 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
0: It's Friday, May 15th. Good morning. I'm Paul Cook.
28: I'm Catherine Jette. Here's what's making news right now.
35: The build-up was worth it for Drake fans. The Toronto music superstar releases three albums after a series of promotions that triggered a social media frenzy.
8: The Victoria Day long weekend getaway is already underway.
9: Going to open the cottage, get ready for the season.
8: But there are cottage cutbacks for many due to high fuel and food prices.
10: The forecast is giving summer vibes. A Humidex situation and a 30-degree feeling by Monday. A lot happening in the city. Music, food, and everything else you need to know.
11: The Finch West LRT is closed all weekend for maintenance, but a potential work stoppage could lead to more disruption on the TTC as the agency and one of its unions race to reach a deal by midnight.
35: The Canadians emerge from the Buffalo chaos to lead their series 3-2. Mitch Marner leading Vegas to the conference final, and the Jays are in Detroit tonight. Sports at 15. An early slump for stocks with U.S. Treasury yields spiking to a one-year high. On inflation risks, the price for oil back above $105 a barrel, business at 26.
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0: Rogers Xfinity Internet, traffic and weather together on the ones. Helena Balka is at the Traffic Center. Good morning, Helena.
28: Good morning, Paul and Catherine. Looking at the westbound 401 in the West End, and unfortunately, there are still delays past Guelph Line towards Highway 6 South. A little bit of an improvement, though. They have opened one of the two right lanes, but still heavy congestion in the area. That's westbound 401 approaching Highway 6 South. Right lane remains blocked for construction. Delays from west of Guelph Line. If you're eastbound 401 on the ramp to Morningside,
2: there is a stalled vehicle in the left lane that you need to watch out for. A little bit of volume building on routes like the Toronto-bound QEW north shore to Fairview and the southbound 410 from Sandalwood down to Beauvais. Next traffic report at 6:11 with the forecast, Denise Andriacci.
4: Mainly sunny, 6 at Pearson. It's chilly this morning, but we're warming up to a guaranteed high of 19. It could not be a nicer start to the long weekend that we've waited for a long time for. Spring has been full of ups and downs as per usual, but this weekend we will tap into some very mild air and fairly dry conditions. The guaranteed high, 6.
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0: Drake turned Toronto into his own ice kingdom overnight, freezing the CN Tower in icy blue lights as thousands of fans packed the downtown core for the surprise rollout of his new album, Iceman.
12: It is cold. What did I miss? What did I miss?
21: Perhaps you missed live streams, surprise tracks, and additional fireworks erupting over the waterfront just before midnight. 680's Kevin Meisner joins us live from downtown with the story and reaction. Kevin.
13: Yeah, Catherine, Drake fans no doubt were locked in from the get-go. Just the fact that everyone is aware of the Toronto Music Superstar's release is proof that even cursory fans or people who may not be aware of Drake's music are fully aware that he's coming out with a brand new album. The online and real life promotion campaign, a massive success, huge undertaking as well. I'm told thousands of fans were gathered here under the CN Tower last night for the release of the new album, Iceman, and they got even more with the release of two other surprise projects, Maid of Honor and Habibi. Tip of the hat to Drake there for spelling Maid of Honor with the O-U, the proper spelling, of course. Now, promotion has excited fans, stirred a lot of social media activity as well, with images of the CN Tower appearing to be frozen in a block of blue ice. The LED projector gear is still here at Bremner and Simcoe. I'm also told by some sources that no expense was spared with these $40,000 light projectors. There are about 8 of them. Some of them had to be brought in from Germany and Dubai for what was considered a last-minute rigging project for this. Now, fans also gathered at Harbourfront, where an album release fireworks display was also set up last night. All of this, of course, live streamed online. Reporting live at the CN Tower, I'm Kevin Meisner.
0: 680 News Time, 6:05. It is the unofficial kickoff to summer. For many of us, the Victoria Day long weekend is still a work day away, but for others, the holiday road exodus has already begun. Campers, cottagers, day trippers, all under the watchful eye of the OPP on both the roadways and on the water. 680's Carl Hanske joins us live, watching getaway day unfold. Carl.
14: Yeah, Paul, after a cold, wet spring filled with war and worry, this long weekend is just what's needed.
15: That's what we're looking forward to, unplugging for sure.
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14: But for many of those heading up the 400 here hauling kids, coolers, and canoes, with gas at around $1.90, there's cottage cutbacks.
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14: It means you will want to avoid an expensive traffic ticket. OPP are out on full patrol this long weekend, especially targeting the big four causes of deaths and injuries. Speeding, distracted driving, impaired driving, not wearing seatbelts. You won't be able to talk your way out of a ticket. Reporting live on Highway 400, pointed north, I'm Carl Hanske.
21: 680 News Time, 6:06. After what has felt like a punishing spring, we're in for a treat with the weather for this long weekend. Our coverage of the Victoria Day holiday continues with 680's Jamie Pulfer, here live with a look at what's open, what's closed, and what's on. Jamie.
10: Yeah, Catherine, a pretty good looking weekend weather-wise. A chance for showers briefly Saturday, but mostly sunny and giving summer vibes, including one of the hottest days in a very long time, certainly the hottest of the year to date, according to weather specialist Denise Andriacci.
23: Temperatures continue to climb through this long weekend, and by Monday, we're expecting a daytime high of 26 degrees here in the GTA, feeling more like 30. So we'll start to get a taste of humidity.
10: And another sign that summer is closing in. It's the first electric island of the season. The Electronic Music Festival is taking over Woodbine Park this weekend. We have fireworks happening at Canada's Wonderland on Sunday, Ashbridges Bay Monday. This is the first long weekend with new rules for retailers, and that means big box stores will stay open on Victoria Day. Some beer stores will also be open, but not the LCBO. That full list of everything is at toronto.citynews.ca. Reporting live, I'm Jamie Pulford.
0: 680 News Time, 607. A planned closure and potential labor disruptions on the TTC could make for a difficult time getting around the city this long weekend. 680's Sophia Bavaroutsos has what you need to know.
11: We know for sure that there will be no train service on Line 6, the Finch West LRT, throughout the long weekend. That closure is already in effect for maintenance work that the TTC and Metrolink say will improve the line's performance. Shuttle buses are running, but there are concerns about more widespread service disruptions, with job action potentially kicking in as of midnight. Riders say they're worried about how it might affect their plans.
3: There's always delays happening. There's always track work happening. We got enough delays as it is.
5: Actually, I think so. I'm going to think like maybe I'm going to use a bicycle.
6: I'm cooked because I'm not paying $15 for an Uber every time I want to go somewhere.
11: The TTC and the union representing 700 of its skilled trades workers are set to have mediated talks today, with the deadline fast approaching. The agency says if workers are off the job, riders could experience longer travel times as maintenance issues build up. I'm Sophia Favaroutsos.
21: 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If you missed out on FIFA Fan Fest tickets, you get a second chance today. 680 Simon Bennett has the latest with the world's biggest tournament less than a month away.
35: It's the free festival at Fort York in the Bentway, running from June 11th through July 19th. The first round of general admission tickets were gone within 4 hours last week, so if you missed out, you can try again this morning. More passes to be available at 10 o'clock via the online portal. This was the festival that was initially free before the city was to charge $10 for admission, and then reversed that call after public backlash. There are tickets for enhanced experiences available in the $1 to $300 range. The festival includes live music, with new acts announced yesterday, including the Sam Roberts Band and Julie Black, joining performers like Dwayne Gretzky, Walk Off the Earth, Alessia Cara, and Sean Desmond. BMO Field is redubbed Toronto Stadium for the 6 matches here, including Canada's opener June 12th. I'm Simon Bennett.
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0: Coming up in 60 seconds, traffic and weather together on the ones, including westbound 401 approaching Highway 6 South, delays due to lingering overnight construction.
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2: This report brought to you by Frank Leo. While the westbound 401, as you head past Guelph Line towards Highway 6 South, the right lane is still blocked for construction. It's not as heavily congested as it was when the two right lanes were blocked. Only one right lane is blocked, but it is still slowing westbound 401 past Guelph Line towards Highway 6 South. Now, if you're eastbound on the 401 or on any eastbound route, actually, that bright sun is just coming up over the horizon. It's nice to see the sun, but when it's right in your eyes, ice from your windshield. It's a little tricky to see, and it is causing some delays and slowdowns. Eastbound 401 off the 410 to east of Dixie and the collectors, it's slow. South of Pearson to the 427 in the express, and really slowing around that bend through Islington Express and collectors heading right into the sun. Eastbound 401 ramp to Morningside, we've got a stalled vehicle in the left lane to watch out for. If you're westbound on the 401, some delays west of the 404 to Bayview in the express, and then westbound 401 at Dixie in the express, there is a stalled vehicle in the left lane. You need to watch out for that. Toronto bound QEW is another route that's affected by the sun. North Shore round the bend towards Brant, that is slowing as you head right into that sun. Frank Leo of Remax has a multi-million dollar marketing system that gets you more. 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Next traffic report at 6:21 with the forecast, Denise Andriacci.
23: Yeah, it is bright and sunny out there. A little cool right now, but we're climbing to a guaranteed high of 19. I said 6 in my last weather report, but that's where we're currently sitting at Pearson. So it is a little chilly. Overnight tonight, clear. And tomorrow, we start off with sun and cloud. There is the chance of showers for Saturday. It will not be a washout. Definitely, there'll be dry moments. Temperatures will be in the 20s now after today for the rest of the long weekend. So a nice warm-up en route. The guaranteed high, 19.
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0: Donald Trump is wheels up, making his way back to the U.S. after a summit with Chinese President Xi Jinping. The U.S. president says a lot of trade deals were made for both countries, but substantive agreements have yet to be announced.
21: CNN's Simone McCarthy is in Beijing.
1: Certainly we saw there was a lot of back patting. There was effusive compliments from Trump towards Xi, towards China, towards the importance of the relationship, not to mention the fact that he's also arrived with a cohort of business leaders, heavy hitters in the American business community. And so all of this is really playing into something that's so important for China, which is being seen by the United States as an equal and also showcasing that kind of strength on the global stage. So I think the optics were really nailed there. But honestly, that tone is also something which is really tangible for China, because what they want is stability, predictability in this relationship with the United States. China is a rising power. It's trying to catch up when it comes to technology. It's trying to advance its military. It's trying to build its economy. And it doesn't want to have this kind of unpredictability and volatility that we saw with tech and trade frictions that really permeated all of last year.
0: President Xi, she described Trump's trip as a milestone visit. The Chinese leader is set to visit the U.S. in September. Still ahead on News Radio Toronto, the latest morning headlines and sports voice guy on last night's action in the Stanley Cup playoffs.
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0: Yes, it is Friday. Mix of sun and cloud on the way today for the GTA. Our guaranteed high, 19. Good morning. I'm Paul Cook.
21: I'm Catherine Jette. Here are the top stories right now.
0: Skyline bling. That's the headline this morning in the Toronto Star. Drake freezes the CN Tower in ice blue light as thousands flood downtown for his Iceman album drop, including fireworks, live streams, and surprise tracks. Long weekend vibes. It's shaping up to be a beauty, nearly rain-free above seasonal temperatures. Getaway exit is already underway. Highways heading out of the GTA, cottagers and campers coping with sky-high gas prices, hitting the road under the watchful eye of the OPP, looking for distracted, aggressive, and impaired drivers. Full rundown of what's open, what's closed, and what's on for the Victoria Day weekend, including the forecast, all posted at toronto.citynews.ca.
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7: Hey, Paul. Good morning. The Montreal Canadiens have regained the lead in their series with Buffalo. It was a back-and-forth start, but Jakub Dobish became a wall again, and the Habs scored three in answer for the 6-3 win. Buffalo facing elimination at Bell Center tomorrow. If you haven't seen it yet, watch Mitch Marner's goal for Vegas. Just ridiculous. The NHL points leader in the playoffs is 18. Vegas knocked out Anaheim with a 5-1 win to advance in 6. Face Colorado next. Game one of the Walter Cup Finals, a comeback stunner from Montreal. Nicole Gosselin tied it against Ottawa with 2.1 seconds left. Abby Rocket OT for the 3-2 win. The Marlies took game one of the North Division Final decisively 5-2 in Cleveland. Stack roster for Canada, the men's world. Sidney Crosby joining a few days ago. They open up against Sweden today. The NLL Finals start in Hamilton. The Toronto Rock in game one against Halifax at 7:30. After an off day, the Jays on the road for the next week. It's a 6:45 first pitch in Detroit and Sportsnet 590. The Fan stream on Apple. It's a crowded leaderboard after round one of the PGA Championship. 7 shared the lead, including world number one Scottie Scheffler. Canadian Corey Connors is shot back, and they got their first win the other night. Now the Toronto Tempo on their first road trip. A 10 o'clock start in L.A. against the Sparks. Sports ad, 15:45 past every hour. 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
0: A fight downtown has left one man with a stab wound, another in custody. Police were called to the scene near Front and Market Streets around 8 last night for reports of a stabbing. They say a man was taken to hospital with non-life-threatening injuries, another man arrested on scene. There's no word if the men are known to each other. You're listening to 680 News Radio. The search is on for a suspect after a tow truck was shot at in Brampton. City's Melissa Nakavli has more from investigators.
13: A tow truck parked at a gas station on Beauvais Drive and Mount Nash Road was targeted in a daylight shooting around 6 p.m.
15: Rounds of firearm ammunition were discharged at that tow truck. We have also been able to determine that there was an occupant inside the tow truck at the time. That individual, we do not believe, was injured. However, that individual did depart the scene driving in his tow truck prior to the time the police arrived at the scene.
13: Police say there is no suspect description at this time, but were able to determine the suspect had traveled from an adjacent parking lot of a grocery store before firing.
0: Police are asking the injured driver and any witnesses to contact them. Coming up in 60 seconds, traffic and weather together on the ones, including the all-important Victoria Day long weekend forecast, now just a workday away.
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0: Rogers Xfinity Internet traffic and weather together on the ones. Here's Elena Boca.
2: This report brought to you by Don Valley North Toyota. Still delayed on that westbound 401 from west of Guelph line to approaching Highway 6 South. The right lane remains blocked for construction. Overnight, they had the two right lanes, so the delay was worse. But now just the right lane is blocked. Still delayed, though, on the westbound 401 as you head towards Highway 6 South. This is overnight construction, so hopefully it will wrap up shortly. If you're traveling on eastbound routes, we are seeing volume delays heading into that bright sun. Eastbound 401 from the 410 to Dixie in the collectors, and then south of Pearson to the 427 in the express. Approaching Islington to the 400, express and collectors are slow. It's just as you head around that bend when you're traveling through Islington that sun will really hit you in the eyes there. Eastbound 401 ramp to Morningside, there's a stalled vehicle there in the left lane. Toronto bound QEW, the same situation with that sun. From the Burlington Skyway around the bend to Brant, that is slowing heading into the sun. And eastbound QEW, that is building from Cawthra through to Dixie. 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Next traffic report at 6:31 with the forecast, Denise Andriacci.
3: Well, like Helena said, nice and sunny. Not so great for drivers right now if you're driving into that direction, but we'll appreciate it this afternoon with a guaranteed high of 19. Clear tonight, 9 for a low. Warm and windy tomorrow. Sunny breaks, but also a few showers Saturday. That's the only day with some active weather. Highs near 23 tomorrow. It's warm and sunny Sunday near 24 and up to 26 on Victoria Day Monday. Currently 6 degrees, so you need some spring layers, but it's t-shirt weather this afternoon. The guaranteed high, 19.
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0: Now the Dynamic Market Minute with our Senior Business Analyst, Mike Apple. Morning, Mike.
1: Hey, morning, Paul. Good morning, Catherine. Watching the markets take a tumble here in the early trading activity coming off what was a record-breaking day on Thursday for Wall Street, once again with the AI tech trade leading the way. This morning, a very different mood triggered by, well, two things. First of all, the Trump-Xi summit has not exactly led to a whole bunch of concrete deals involving all of those corporate executives who made the trip to China. And also, big worries about inflation and what that's going to do to U.S. interest rates and potentially here at home as well. But the U.S. 10-year Treasury benchmark yield now is at 4.54%, highest level in a year. You have to go back to when the last time we saw it that high. That was when U.S. President Donald Trump was reversing course, or at least putting a 90-day pause on tariffs because the initial round of Trump tariffs spooked the bond market that much. Well, this morning, it's all about the rising risk of inflation and whether or not new U.S. Federal Reserve Chair Kevin Warsh has to maybe raise interest rates later this year. The catalyst there, the price for oil. It's up this morning to $104.58 a barrel, a jump of 3.4%, $3.41 or 3.4%. And the risk of, again, we've had some very strong readings on U.S. inflation this week, and that is expected to build for price pressures for American consumers over the coming months. So we've got the Dow futures down 300 points, NASDAQ futures down 400 points, Intel's down 4.4% pre-market, NVIDIA down 2.6%, shares of the Boeing company dropped yesterday 4% as Boeing announced 200, a sale of jets to China of 200 planes, not 500 that was rumored going into those talks. Marvell Technologies down 4.4% and Micron Tech down 3.6%. Tokyo's Nikkei today down 1,200 points or 2%. Again, it was at a record yesterday and goes into the weekend with a sell-off today. The Canadian dollar down 0.14 at 72.75 cents U.S. That's the low of the week for the loon. And the price for gold down at $123 at $45.62. Bitcoin down $800, 1% at $80,500 U.S. At the Business Center, I am Mike Apple.
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13: We're back to seasonal temperatures today with mainly sunny conditions. Temperatures will jump above seasonal, remain very warm through the entire long weekend with just a slight chance of showers on Saturday. Definitely not a washout. Right now, 6 degrees with sunshine. 680 News Time, 6:30.
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21: It's Friday, May 15th. Good morning. I'm Catherine Jeté.
13: I'm Paul Cook. Here's what's making news right now.
1: Thousands of Drake fans crowd the base of the CN Tower and Harbourfront last night, expecting the release of Iceman. They got it, but the Toronto music superstar also surprised fans with two more projects.
15: The first long weekend of the season means it's time to head north.
18: Open the cottage up and see what's cooking up there.
15: But for many, the price of food and gas means more burgers, less steak.
22: Welcome to the hottest temperatures of the year. We're talking Humidex during a busy weekend in the city. And big box stores are open for the first time on this holiday.
23: There's one planned closure on the TTC this weekend, but widespread service disruptions are possible with a skilled trades worker strike and lockout looming. The agency and the union have until midnight to make a deal.
24: The Montreal Canadiens get advanced in home ice tomorrow. It was a 6-3 win in Buffalo for Game 5, while Mitch Marner was a big factor in Vegas moving on. Sports at 45.
1: Stock futures taking a Friday tumble on worries about rising U.S. inflation and Treasury yields and the threat of rising interest rates. Dow futures down 350 points. Business at 56.
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21: It's time for Rogers Xfinity Internet. Traffic and weather together on the ones. Lisa Amaral is at the Traffic Center. Good morning, Lisa.
2: Good morning, Catherine, and good morning, Paul. So seeing some areas moving along busy right now. Eastbound 401, slow from the 410 to Keele Alternate, the Express Collectors. The ramp to get off at Morningside has the left lane blocked with a stalled vehicle, so heads up there. Eastbound 409 already filled in from Martin Grove to those 401 ramps. On the westbound side of the 401, it's busy from the 404 to Young Alternate, the Express Collectors, then at Weston and the Collectors. As you're approaching Highway 6 South, right lane taken out for construction. This was causing a delay. Looks like it's sort of eased off now. Southbound on the 400 delays Shepherd to the 401 ramps. Toronto bound QEW heavy from the Burlington Skyway to Brant. On the eastbound QEW slow here Ontario to Dixie. Eastbound Gardner, we've got delays from Park Lawn to Parkside. On the southbound 410, the typical delays from Sandalwood Parkway down to Queen and then again on the ramp to the eastbound 401. And then if you're traveling eastbound on the 403, going to be slow Highway 6 South to east of the link. Your next report will be coming up in less than 10 minutes with your forecast. Now here is Denise Andriotti.
3: Plenty of sunshine to start the day, and we're kicking off this long weekend with a seasonal afternoon. The guaranteed high is 19, exactly where we should be, and much warmer than yesterday. We only managed to get to 11. Overnight tonight, clear and down to 9. Chance of shower Saturday, but that's it for the long weekend and wet weather. The guaranteed high today, 19.
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21: Toronto's most iconic landmark transformed into a shining pillar of ice by Toronto's most iconic rapper. The CN Tower looked like a scene straight out of Frozen last night as fireworks lit up the lakeshore, leading up to the release of not one, but three new Drake albums.
0: It's generating a ton of buzz on social media with fans around the world weighing in. 680's Kevin Meisner joins us live from downtown with what he's hearing. Kevin.
5: Yeah, Paul, thousands of Drake fans gathered here right at the base of the CN Tower last night and over at Harborfront. Based on social media hints and rumors that have been circulating for the past week and beyond, the fact the CN Tower was also frozen in blue ice thanks to LED light projectors, they knew that Drake's new album, Iceman, was about to drop. And they got more than they expected. Drake also released two additional projects, Maid of Honor and Habibi. The entire release, Street Party, live streamed online from two locations and capped with a fireworks show at Harborfront last night. Now, the promotional stunts leading up to the release of Drake's albums has created a massive online buzz among fans and beyond, a real savvy example of modern-day marketing and making use of social media to your benefit. Let's hope the servers were ready for the crush of downloads by fans last night. Reporting live at the base of the CN Tower, I'm Kevin Meisner.
21: 6:30 News Time, 6:34. Drake won't be the only one setting off fireworks this weekend as GTA families celebrate Victoria Day and the Monday off for many. Highways heading out of the city are already filling up with campers, boat trailers, and packed minivans despite the high price of gas. 680's Carl Hanske joins us live with an eye on the road as the summer driving season kicks off. Carl.
6: Oh, Catherine, for many of those heading up Highway 400 here en route to cottages and campgrounds, this is a much needed getaway.
10: Get away from the city, do some relaxing.
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16: Just getting back to nature, hanging out with family.
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6: But with higher food prices and gas around $1.90, many coolers are not as full as in years past.
10: We're cutting back on some of the spending, yeah. Save a little money.
17: Gas is always expensive. Food, crazy. We're probably watching a little more.
6: OPP are watching a lot more this long weekend as part of their safety blitz targeting speeding, distracted driving, impaired driving, and not wearing seatbelts, the big four causes of deaths and injuries on our highways. Reporting live on Highway 400, pointed north, I'm Carl Hanske.
0: 680 News Time, 6:35. It's almost as though the weather's trying to apologize for a cold and rainy spring. We're in for a pretty glorious long weekend for fireworks and barbecues. 680's Jamie Pulford joins us live with a closer look at the forecast, the festivals, and everything else you need to know. Jamie.
22: That's right, Paul, and welcome to the hottest temperatures of the year so far. It's the first time that we're talking Humidex in 2026, according to weather specialist Denise Andriacci.
3: Feeling more like 30, so we'll start to get a taste of humidity, which is what we're known for during the summer months. Now, it won't be overly hot and sticky on Monday because winds will be out of the southeast coming off the lake.
22: A chance for some showers Saturday, but otherwise mostly sunny, and that's good because there's a lot happening. Food festivals, but also some drinks.
4: I'm excited and I feel relaxed and I'm ready to party.
22: It's Wine Fest at Toronto, the Heritage Court at Exhibition Place, and you can see fireworks displays at Canada's Wonderland on Sunday, Ashbridge's Bay Monday. Big box stores open for the first time on this holiday. Some beer stores will also be open, but no LCBO. 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
21: 680 News Time 6:36. Hundreds of TTC workers could be off the job as of midnight as a deadline to reach a deal fast approaches. And there are concerns that widespread service disruptions caused by job action could pile on top of a planned closure. 680's Sophia Vavaroutsos reports.
23: The TTC says if 700 of its skilled trades workers are off the job as of midnight, riders can expect longer travel times and disruptions across the system as maintenance issues build up. But the agency says it has contingency plans in place with concerns that any potential labor action could last into the World Cup. Mediated talks are set to go ahead today, and the union president says he's optimistic a deal will get done on time.
11: If the commission comes to the table with meaningful negotiations instead of throwing random numbers out in the public that is not fruitful to solutions, we believe we're optimistic we can have a deal.
23: The TTC's People, Culture and Governance Committee is also having an emergency meeting this afternoon. Any labor-related disruptions would just pile on top of a previously planned closure of the Finch West LRT. That will last throughout the long weekend. It's for maintenance work. Shuttle buses are running. I'm Sophie.

0: And I think everybody knew we wanted to put our best foot forward for her. Obviously, hero move by her to just be out there when we're coming back out, skating hot laps.
1: Game two is tomorrow afternoon. I'm Simon Bennett.
2: The next wave of free tickets to the city's World Cup Fan Festival will drop today. Officials say fans can grab passes using the online portal. The first round of general admission tickets was snapped up within 4 hours of becoming available last week. The city says premium tickets are still available, ranging from $100 to $300. The FIFA Fan Festival will be at Fort York in the Bentway from June 11th to the 19th. The ticket portal opens at 10 this morning.
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2: It's time for Rogers Xfinity Internet traffic and weather together on the ones. Here's Lisa Amaral.
8: This report is brought to you by Money Mart, so it's still busy across some of those major routes. Eastbound 401 will be slow as you're approaching Mavis, mainly in the express. Then again, from Dixie to Keele, alternate the express collectors. The ramp to get off at Morningside has the left lane blocked with a stalled vehicle, so just a heads up as you pass through there. Eastbound on the 409, it's quite slow as you're approaching Martin Grove over towards those 401 ramps. On the westbound 401, delays from the 404 to Yonge, alternate the express collectors. Then again at Weston in the collector lanes. As you're approaching Highway 6 South, the right lane taken out for construction. So you might see delays as you pass through. Right now, things are moving well, though. Southbound on the 400, busy south of Shepherd to those 401 ramps. South 404 DVP combo, we're seeing delays from the 401 to about York Mills. If you're traveling on the Toronto-bound QEW, we have those delays atop the Burlington Skyway across to about Brant. East QEW is slow go Mississauga Road to Dixie. Traveling eastbound on the Gardner, you'll run into delays from Park Lawn to about Parkside. And then southbound on the 410, delays from Beauvais to Queen and on the ramp to get to the eastbound 401. 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With the forecast now, Denise Andriacci.
9: Lots of sunshine already, a bit cool right now. We're sitting between about 6 and 8 degrees, so it's chilly, but we're warming up to 19 for a guaranteed high. Clear tonight, a low of 9. Near 23 Saturday, it's a warm and windy day tomorrow with sunny breaks, but also the chance of showers. So tomorrow is the only day we really have that active weather threat impacting any daily activities this long weekend. The guaranteed high for today, 19.
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2: U.S. President Donald Trump is making his way back to the White House after wrapping up his final day in China. Over the past 2 days, Trump held critical meetings with Chinese President Xi Jinping.
3: CNN's Stephen Zhang has more on what was likely accomplished on the trip.
10: The president and his team, of course, have been dropping a lot of hints in the past hours in terms of how, with the president saying the Chinese have agreed to buy 200 Boeing jets and his trade representative touting this so-called double-digit billion agricultural purchase from China. But, you know, in a way, this is the easy part because the Chinese never had has problems in terms of forking out this kind of money to placate the president and his team, at least in the short term, so they could buy more time to address their strategic vulnerabilities, especially on the technology front, which, by the way, is interesting. We haven't heard much about the tech discussions during the trip, even though

0: Going into the summit, a lot of people think AI governance is one of the few areas both sides actually could have common interest or mutual benefit.
1: The U.S. president says a lot of trade deals were made for both countries during the summit, and the leaders also discussed the war in Iran, agreeing that Tehran should not have a nuclear weapon.
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3: Today we say goodbye to our very own senior traffic reporter, Helena Balka, as she says hello to retirement.
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2: It's sunny right now, 9 degrees in downtown Toronto. Good morning. I'm Catherine Jette.
1: I'm Paul Cook. Here are the top stories this Friday morning.
2: Drake does it again with another stunt, taking over social media, lighting up the CN Tower last night to make it look frozen over and setting off a massive fireworks display as he drops three new albums. Summer vibes for May 2-4. The Victoria Day long weekend is here, promising highs in the low to mid 20s all 3 days. Today's guaranteed high is 19 with sun and cloud. All the long weekend news, including events and closures, are at toronto.citynews.ca. And waiting to see if there will be a TTC strike this weekend. Some 700 skilled trades workers could be off the job as of midnight. And while the agency says it has contingency plans in place, it's warning of possible delays for riders.
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11: Catherine, Canada's lone Stanley Cup hope is a win away from the conference final. A chaotic start in Buffalo for the Habs, but it was Jake Evans and Nick Suzuki putting Montreal ahead in the second, and Ivan Demidov's first playoff goal to ice a 6-3 win. Jakub Dobyshyn allowed three goals in his first four shots, then stopped the remaining 29. Game 6 at Bell Center tomorrow, and that's the only series left now. Vegas hammered Anaheim to finish the Ducks in 6. Mitch Marner scored again, leaves the NHL with 18 points in the playoffs. They face Colorado for the West starting Wednesday. What a start to the Walter Cup Finals. Nicole Gosselin tied game one for Montreal with 2.1 seconds left. Abby Rocket OT. Montreal stunned Ottawa 3-2. Huge start to the North Final for the Marlies in Cleveland. 5 unanswered. They took the opener 5-2. The Men's Worlds begin today in Switzerland. Sidney Crosby won't be the captain because he just joined the Mac the Celebrini with the C against Sweden at 10:20. And the Hammer, the National Lacrosse League, starts their finals. The Toronto Rock, one of the league's legacy clubs, haven't won the title since 2011. It's an all-Canadian matchup with Halifax. Game 1 at 7:30. After an off day, we'll see if Dalton Varsho's walk-off slam is what ignites the Jays season. Trey is savage on the mound against Detroit. 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Fresh out their first win, the Tempo on the road face the LA Sparks at 10. And round 1 of the PGA Championship ended with 7 sharing the lead at 3-under, including world number 1 Scotty Scheffler, Listowel Ontario's Corey Connors a shot back. Sports at 15 and 45 past every hour or anytime at sportsnet.ca.
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3: A stabbing downtown has left one man injured and another under arrest. Police were called to the area of Front and Market Streets around 8 last night for reports of a fight that led to a stabbing. The victim suffered non-life-threatening injuries. The other man was taken into custody at the scene. It's not clear if they knew each other. A ruling is expected today from the Ontario Court of Appeal in the case of former fashion mogul Peter Nygaard.
16: Nygaard was convicted of 4 counts of sexual assault in 2023 and sentenced to 11 years in prison. The charges stemmed from allegations dating from the 1980s until the mid-2000s. Multiple women, one of whom was 16 years old at the time of the offense, accused Nygaard of sexually assaulting them at his company's headquarters in Toronto. Nygaard is asking the appeal court to quash his conviction or set it aside and order a new trial. He's also seeking to have his sentence reduced. Diana Mussina, The Canadian Press, Toronto.
3: The death toll in a Russian missile attack on an apartment in Ukraine now stands at 24. Ukrainian President Volodymyr Zelensky says 3 children are among those killed. Officials call the missile attack the biggest barrage on the country since the invasion in 2022. 48 people were hurt.
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3: It's time for Rogers Xfinity Internet traffic and weather together on the ones. 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
19: This report is brought to you by Gateway Casinos. So if you're traveling on the eastbound 401, you'll run into delays from Dixie to about Keel, alternate the express collectors. The ramp to get off at Morningside, we're still seeing the left lane shut down here with a stalled, so heads up as you pass through. Eastbound on the 409, it's quite busy as you're approaching Martin Grove across to those 401 ramps, so just a heads up. Eastbound on the 407, near the 410, it looks like the 2 right lanes are blocked off right now due to a stalled vehicle, so just a heads up as you pass through the area. Westbound on the 401, it's busy from Victoria Park to Bayview, alternate the express collectors. Southbound 400, slow south of Shepherd to the 401 ramps. On the southbound 404 DVP, it's starting to fill in as you're approaching Shepherd down towards just south of York Mills. Toronto bound on the QEW, it's busy at the Burlington Skyway across to Brant. Eastbound QEW, slow go Mississauga Road to Dixie. Then on the eastbound Gardner, you'll run into delays from Park Lawn to about Jameson. Westbound side of the QEW, it's starting to get a little bit busy as well from just west of the 427 across to about Dixie. Head north this long weekend for fun, rain or shine at Gateway Casinos, Innisfil, Casino Rama Resort and Playtime Casino, Wasaga Beach. 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With your forecast now, here is Denise Andriacci.
20: Mainly sunny, a little cool. We're sitting near 7 degrees, but the guaranteed high is 19. So we're warming up from yesterday. We've basically flipped a switch overnight. We've cleared out of the cloud. We're going to be warmer and warmer as we kind of move through this long weekend. Temps will be in the 20s and then near 26 by Victoria Day Monday, feeling more like 30. Today's guaranteed high, 19.
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3: Helena Balka is trading in early morning wake-up calls for sleep-ins and slow mornings. The voice that has sat with you in traffic during your morning commute for the past 20 years is retiring, and we're not okay.
6: Helena, oh my goodness, I honestly don't know what we're going to do without you.
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24: Helena, you're the most joyful person I've ever heard at 3:30 in the morning. Congratulations on such an incredible career.
25: One of the things I'm going to miss most of all is your extraordinary laugh.
3: The veteran broadcaster is ready to spend some time traveling and with her daughter, Josie, who tells me she's thrilled for her mama.
26: It feels like just yesterday that I was sitting by the front window crying while you pulled out of the driveway in the middle of the night. I love you so much. I'm so excited for you.
3: Happy retirement, Helena. I'm Eva Fragiscados.
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11: Morning, Catherine. Seeing a hit to the morning markets, coming off records in the Thursday trade. Investors this morning clearly focused on the rising U.S. 10-year Treasury yield, now at the highest level in more than a year's time. The lack of any concrete deals coming from the Trump-Xi summit and a rising price for oil, which is back above $104 a barrel again, gaining close to 3% in the early trade. That U.S. 10-year benchmark Treasury yield at 4.54%. The last time we saw it this high was when, well, April of 2025, when U.S. President Donald Trump was reversing course, or at least putting on pause for 90 days, all of those tariffs, which at that time spooked the market. In this case, it's about rising inflation risks, what with the U.S. producer price and consumer price index numbers in this week, showing spiking inflation, all with rising gas prices, and and causing some major consternation for incoming Fed Chair Kevin Warsh, taking over today from Jay Powell. The price for oil right now at $103.62 is up $2.45. That's 2.5%. The Dow futures down 220 points. NASDAQ futures down 360, a drop of 1.25%. Yesterday, the NASDAQ surged another 232 points or 0.8%, led by all-time highs for NVIDIA. Another uptrend on shares of Cisco Systems, which gained 13%. Again, all of these cooling off in the early going this morning.
5: Tokyo's Nikkei closed the week with a drop of 1,200 points, also reversing from a record, down 2% in the Friday trade. And all of the Eurozone benchmarks look right now at the Frankfurt DAX index down 1.6%, London's FT100 down 1.4%. The price for gold is down $120, $45.66. Our Canadian dollar down a tenth at 72.78 cents U.S. Exchange, $1.37.5. Bitcoin trending down as well by $700 at 80,700 U.S. At the Business Center, I'm Mike Eppel.
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2: Right now, downtown, it's sunny and 9 degrees. 680 News Radio is CFTR AM Toronto. 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
13: Number one for breaking news, traffic, and weather. 680 News Radio, Toronto.
1: It's Friday, May 15th. Good morning. I'm Paul Cook.
2: I'm Catherine Jeté. Here's what's making news right now.
14: Drake fans are getting more than they expected. The Toronto music superstar drops three albums, including his promoted Iceman project, complete with a harbor-front fireworks show.
15: It's the long weekend to kick off cottage season.
29: Tradition, and it's great to get out of the city.
15: But higher fuel and food prices are making that tradition more expensive.
24: How does close to 30 degrees sound? That's where the temperature is heading. We're talking Humidex territory this weekend. We've got what's open, closed, and what's on.
30: Service slowdowns and disruptions could kick in as of midnight if the TTC and one of its workers' unions don't make a deal on time. It'll pile on top of an already planned closure.
11: The Montreal Canadiens survived a chaotic start and took a 3-2 lead on the Sabres last night, while the Golden Knights are back in the conference finals. Sports at 15.
5: Seeing a slump for stocks with spiking treasury yields in the U.S. on worries about inflation. The price for oil back above $104 a barrel. Dow futures down 250 points. Business at 26.
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1: Rogers Xfinity Internet. Traffic and weather together on the ones. Let's get airborne. Jordan Kerr is in the 680 Skyhawk. Good morning, Jordan.
31: Good morning, Paul. Morning, Catherine. We're flying over the 401 right now. Delays on the eastbound side from Dixie to Keele, alternately expressing collectors. And the eastbound 401 ramp to Morningside is a stalled vehicle in the left lane. Eastbound on the 409, slow Barton Grove to the 401 ramps. And eastbound on the 407 at the 410, two right lanes are blocked off. That's all because of a stalled vehicle. Westbound on the 401, slow Victoria Park to Bayview, alternately expressing collectors. And there was an issue while construction westbound 401 approaching Highway 6 South. That's gone now. Just getting to the 401 in Bayview, there's a stalled vehicle here. That's why it's so heavy. So westbound 401 at Bayview in the Express, the right lane is partially blocked off with a stalled truck. From the traffic center, here's Lisa Amaral.
32: Well, if you're traveling southbound on the 404 DVP, it's going to be slow approaching Shepherd down towards just south of Lawrence. Toronto bound on the QEW at the Burlington Skyway to Brant, you'll run into some delays. Eastbound QEW heavy from Mississauga Road across to about Dixie. Eastbound Gardner delays from Park Lawn to Jamison. On the southbound 410, we have those typical volume delays from Beauvais to about Queen. And then westbound on the QEW, it's slow from west of the 427 to Dixie. Your next report will be coming up in less than 10 minutes with the forecast. Now, Denise Andriacci.
0: Currently 9 degrees and sunny at Pearson. It's a beautiful morning and it's a little cool right now, but we're warming to 19 for a guaranteed high, a big improvement from yesterday. And we get warmer and warmer as the long weekend progresses. More on those long range details coming up. The guaranteed high today, 19.
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1: An epic fireworks display. The CN Tower lit up a frosty blue weeks after a massive ice sculpture appeared downtown. All of it, carefully orchestrated spectacle generating social media buzz around the world, promoting new music from Toronto's superstar rapper.
4: Tell us how it felt to meet the Grim Reaper. This album better have some big features.
2: Drake surprised fans by dropping not one, but three albums at midnight. 680's Kevin Meisner joins us live with the story and reaction. Kevin.
14: Yeah, Catherine, Drake fans reacted to the online buzz by the thousands. A huge crowd gathering here at the base of the CN Tower watching as the Toronto landmark appeared to be frozen in blue ice last night. The image is projected by a large bank of powerful LED lights. They're still here, but I'm told they're going to be torn down this hour. Now, the fans also posting on social media last night about a big gathering a little further south at Harbourfront.
6: I feel like all of Toronto showed up to the Harbourfront Center in the last like 10 minutes because this place is so packed and nothing's even happened yet. CN Tower is still blue.
14: Now, something did happen. Drake dropped his promised Iceman album, but also two surprise additional projects called Maid of Honor and Habibi. Then a huge fireworks display, which was also part of a Drake video shoot. Now, the downtown scenes were live streamed online, mixed with videos of Drake at various Toronto landmarks. They included being at City Hall in the CN Tower and in Mayor Olivia Chow's mayor's office, wearing her chain of office. Reporting live under the CN Tower, I'm Kevin Meisner.
1: 680 News Time, 7:04. It's been 2 months since we had a long weekend, and GTA families are ready to launch. The Victoria Day long weekend is here, marking the official start of road trip and cottage and camping season. 680's Carl Hanski's watching the highways and joins us live from the northbound 400. Carl.
15: Yeah, Paul, for many heading up the 400 here in vehicles absolutely stuffed full of coolers and supplies, this long weekend is a work weekend.
16: Going to open the cottage, get ready for the season.
15: But with work, there must also be play.
16: A little canoeing, a little camping, fishing.
17: Enjoy a cabin and have some fun and fire.
16: Have a couple beverages with the boys.
15: But with food prices being what they are and gas prices at $1.90 a liter, there are cottage and camping cutbacks.
18: I'm not going to be buying as much. Things are too expensive.
19: Going to be like camping outside, but we're not.
15: No prime rib this time?
19: That's not happening.
15: It's burgers only.
19: And hot dogs.
15: Well, don't be a weenie on the roads, because an OPP safety blitz means officers have zero tolerance for bad behavior and are especially targeting speeders, distracted drivers, impaired drivers, and those not wearing seatbelts. Reporting live on Highway 400, pointed north, I'm Carl Hanski.
2: 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So what is there to do this long weekend? What day is best for outdoor plans? And you need to stock up on groceries and beverages ahead of the holiday? 680's Jamie Pulfer has the Victoria Day news you can use.
24: How does 30 degrees sound? Well, that's where the temperature is heading this weekend, according to weather specialist Denise Andriacci.
0: Sunday and Monday look to be fantastic. We'll have plenty of sunshine, temperatures in the mid to upper 20s across the region.
24: By Monday, we're talking Humidex territory. A little taste of summer as we launch into a busy weekend in the city. Do you like food? It's the Festival of Flavors. Over 50 vendors at Sugar Beach and the Toronto Halal Bites Festival at Nathan Phillips Square. And the sky is about to light up again post-Drake. Fireworks, the first big show of the season at Canada's Wonderland Sunday night, Ashbridge's Bay Monday. Big box retailers can open for the first time on the holiday following changes to the provincial retail rules. Some beer store locations will also be open, but it's a no for the LCBO. Toronto.citynews.ca for your full need to know. I'm Jamie Pulfer.
1: 680 News Time, 7:07. Mediated talks between the TTC and the union representing 700 of its skilled trades workers are set to go ahead today as a midnight deadline to make a deal approaches. As we hear from 680 Sophia Pavarutsa, So if the two sides fail to reach an agreement, it could spell trouble for transit riders over the long weekend and beyond.
30: The TTC says it has a contingency plan in place in case of a strike or lockout, but if workers are off the job, riders can expect longer travel times and widespread disruptions, with maintenance issues likely to pile up. Transit agency representative Stuart Green says wages are a sticking point in negotiations.
3: When we look at transit agencies around GTA and Ontario, our offer is above what others have gotten.
30: There are concerns that labor action could impact the long weekend, with the planned closure already in effect on the entire Finch West LRT. That'll be in place all long weekend with shuttle buses running. Others say they're worried that depending on how long job action goes on, plans for the World Cup stop in this city could be affected. But both the TTC and the union claim they're optimistic a deal will get done on time to avoid that. The TTC's People, Culture and Governance Committee will have an emergency meeting this afternoon at City Hall. I'm Sophia Favaroutsos.
2: 680 News Time 708. More tickets for FIFA Fan Fest will be available this morning. As we hear from 680 Simon Bennett, judging by last time, they won't be for long.
11: When the first release of tickets happened last week, 220,000 of them were gone within 4 hours. The second release today at 10 a.m. via the online portal. The festival takes place in Fort York in the Bentway and runs for the duration of the World Cup, June 11th through July 19th. Just steps from BMO Field, redubbed Toronto Stadium, for the 6 matches this city is hosting. Fan Fest will have all the matches on a big screen, over 30 food vendors, and live entertainment. Just yesterday, Julie Black and the Sam Roberts Band, amongst those added to the long list of performers. Tickets are free, but enhanced experiences can be purchased for up to $300. I'm Simon Bennett.
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1: Coming up in 60 seconds, traffic and weather together on the ones, including a stalled vehicle westbound 401 at Bayview and the Express.
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1: Rogers Xfinity Internet traffic and weather together on the ones, brought to you by Frank Leo, Airborne, 680 Skyhawk, Jordan Kerr.
31: Westbound on the 401, a Bayview in the Express. The right lane is partially blocked up, all because of a stalled transport truck. There's a car on scene to help out, but waiting for more crews to get here. Westbound 401 is backed up from west of Kennedy in both Express and Collectors to Bayview, so very heavy along here. On the eastbound 401, there are delays from Dixie to Keel, alternately Express and Collectors. On the ram to Morningside, watch out for a stalled vehicle in the left lane. Eastbound on the 409, slow Martin Grove to the 401, and eastbound on the 407 at the 410. Two right lanes are blocked off as crews deal with a stalled vehicle. Now on the southbound 410, it's slow from Beauvais to Queen, but the westbound Beauvais ramp to the southbound 410 has been blocked. A vehicle has gone into the ditch after a collision. I'm en route to go check that out. From the traffic center, here's Lisa Amaral.
32: Well, if you're traveling southbound on the 404 DVP, you'll run into delays as you're approaching Sheppard towards just south of Lawrence. Toronto-bound QEW busy from the Burlington Skyway to about Fairview. Eastbound side of the QEW delays from Mississauga Road to Dixie. And then on the eastbound side of the Gardiner, it'll slow down from Park Lawn over to Jameson. Westbound QEW busy west of the 427 over to Dixie. 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With the forecast now, Denise Andriacci.
0: Well, it is bright and sunny. It's quite beautiful this morning. It was a bit cool, but now we're starting to warm up. It's 9. Our guaranteed high is 19. That's exactly where we should be for this time of year. And it's a great start to what's going to be a pretty good long weekend. We have even warmer conditions tomorrow near 23. It's a bit windy on Saturday and we have a chance to shower. So keep the umbrella handy. Sunshine expected the rest of the long weekend, though. Our guaranteed high, 19.
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5: Hey, good morning, Catherine. Morning, Paul. Seeing a slump for the markets this morning, a day after we saw fresh records for all of those tech heavyweights on Wall Street this morning. Very different attitude. There wasn't much in the way of tangible deals coming from the Trump-Xi summit in China. And we've got the rising risk of inflation sending U.S. Treasury yields spiking to a multi-year high, and the price for oil still elevated at $104 a barrel. All of this leading to a drop for the Dow futures right now down 225 points. NASDAQ futures down 360 points or 1.2%. Canadian dollar down a tenth at 72.76 and gold down $120 at 45.69. At the Business Center, I'm Mike Apple.
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2: Drivers battling Toronto traffic will no longer hear this voice.
10: Westbound QEW through Mississauga Road.
2: Our Helena Balka is retiring. 6:30 News Time, 7:14.
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1: Yes, it is Friday. Mix of sun and cloud on the way today for the GTA. Our guaranteed high, 19 degrees. Good morning. I'm Paul Cook.
2: I'm Catherine Jette. Here are the top stories right now.
1: Drake turned downtown Toronto into a massive album launch party last night, lighting the CN Tower in an icy blue glow, setting off waterfront fireworks and dropping not one, but three new projects. The Victoria Day long weekend, the unofficial kickoff to summer, shaping up to be the best of the year so far for weather, with sunshine, summer-like heat, and just a slight risk of rain tomorrow. Getaway day already underway, with many getting an early jump on the holiday despite a new season of and we have a new season of cottage country traffic's begun, with reports from the road to paradise every 10 minutes on the nines starting at 10:09 this morning. All the Victoria Day news you can use ready and waiting for you at toronto.citynews.ca.
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11: Hey, Paul. Montreal now 5-0 following a loss in the Stanley Cup playoffs. More importantly, they're in position to finish out the Sabres on home ice tomorrow night. Three unanswered in Buffalo with a 6-3 win. They're up 3-2. Meanwhile, Vegas in their ninth season, they're in the conference final for the sixth time. Pavel Dorofeev scored twice, leads the NHL with 9 in the playoffs. He smashed Anaheim 5-1 to advance, face Colorado starting next week. PWHL Drama to start the Walter Cup Finals moments after Laura Stacey suffered an apparent knee injury. Nicole Gosling tied it with 2.1 seconds to go against Ottawa. Stacey returned, got an assist, and Abby Rock's OT winner, the Victoire over the Charge, 3-2 in Game 1. The Marlies took the opener of the North Division Final, 5-2 in Cleveland. The best of five continues tomorrow night. The prelims begin at the Worlds. Canada's men open against Sweden just after 10 this morning. The Blue Jays off yesterday. Trey Savage just one earned run allowed in three starts. Is coming off the IL. He goes in Detroit at 6:45 and Sportsnet 590, the Fan and Apple. Now they have their first win. How about their first on the road? The Toronto Tempo face the Sparks of Los Angeles at 10 o'clock tonight. The Toronto Rock look for their first National Lacrosse League title since 2011. It's the finals of best of three and all Canadian as they face Halifax. Game one at TD Coliseum is at 7:30. The opening round of the PGA Championship. Hey, Rory, how'd you do?
21: Rory, how would you describe your opening round?
4: All right. Thank you.
11: Ah, he's a plus four. Nice day for Listowel's Corey Connors is a shot off the pace. Scottie Scheffler, part of a seven-way tie atop the board entering round two. In NBA, can the Spurs finish Minnesota? San Antonio can move on tonight. Sportsnet 1 is game 6 at 9:30. 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
1: 680 News Time, 718. U.S. President Trump has left Beijing after a two-day summit with his Chinese counterpart. CNN's Salma Abdelaziz has the latest.
21: Air Force One will fly to Alaska for a refueling stop before heading back to Washington, D.C. later tonight. Now, the two leaders met today at the Chinese Communist Party headquarters in Beijing, with the talks going longer than expected. Now, President Trump says he made a lot of trade deals for both countries. They did not mention Taiwan, which has been a thorny issue, of course, for both sides. The Chinese leader saying on Thursday that it could be very dangerous if it wasn't handled properly. And here's what President Trump said about the war with Iran.
22: We did discuss Iran. We feel very similar to Iran. We want that to end. We don't want them to have a nuclear weapon. We want the straits open. We're closing it now. They closed it, then we closed it on top of them. But we want the straits open.
1: The U.S. president says it was an honor to be in Beijing, and the U.S. will be back. He said President Xi Jinping is set to visit the White House in September. 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One man's in hospital, another under arrest after a stabbing downtown. It happened around 8 last night in the area of Front and Market Streets. Police say the victim was stabbed during a fight with another man. He was taken to hospital with non-life-threatening injuries. The other man taken into custody. Coming up in 60 seconds, traffic and weather together on the ones, including the all-important Victoria Day long weekend forecast. Now just a work day away.
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1: 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Up we go to the 680 Skyhawk. Where are you flying, Jordan?
31: I'm not quite here yet, but I'm on my way out to Beauvais in the 410, where there's an issue with a vehicle in the ditch. The westbound Beauvais ramp to southbound 410 is blocked. A crash happened, vehicle went into the ditch, and it's slow on the southbound 410 from Beauvais to Queen. On the westbound 401 at Bayview in the express, right lane is partially blocked off with a stalled truck. It's backed up from Kennedy in both express and collectors, and eastbound on the 407, issues at the 410 have cleared. From the traffic center, here's Lisa Emerald.
0: Well, if you're traveling on the southbound 404 DVP, you'll run into delays as you're approaching Sheppard towards just south of Lawrence. Toronto-bound on the QEW, a very minor delay from the Burlington Skyway across to about Fairview. Eastbound QEW, moving well until you hit Mississauga Road. It'll slow down across to Dixie. Eastbound on the Gardner, busy from Park Lawn to Jamison. And then if you're traveling on the westbound side of the QEW, another minor delay from just west of the 427 to Dixie. 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With the forecast now, Denise Andriacci.
3: Sunny and beautiful out, and we're warming up to a guaranteed high of 19, which is seasonal for this time of year. We've just flipped a switch because yesterday it was cool and cloudy, and now we're warming up with plenty of sunshine through much of the long weekend, except for tomorrow. There is the chance of showers, but we'll still have dry, sunny moments tomorrow. Just keep the umbrella handy. Monday, beautiful during the day, up to near 26, sunny, and then there is the chance of showers and thunderstorms. Looks to be late evening, so we'll probably still squeeze firework celebrations out, but of course with that risk of storms, we'll keep a close eye. The guaranteed high, 19.
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1: She has been guiding drivers through Toronto traffic for decades. 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
9: Good morning, Paul and Catherine. Well, good news on the westbound 401.
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10: 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I'm Eva Fragiscatos.
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1: Now the Dynamic Market Minute with our senior business analyst, Mike Ebel. What's happening, Mike?
6: Paul, good morning. I'm watching a Friday free fall for bonds and stocks as the market is coming to the realization that U.S. inflation is dramatically higher than it was a year ago. The self-inflicted price for oil spike up to north of $104 per barrel this morning, combined with spiking U.S. Treasury yields and the lack of any major announcements coming from the Trump-Xi summit when it comes to big business deals, considering the group of business executives that went on that trip, even investors in Boeing who were hoping for a big order of about 500 planes from China. Well, it turned out to be just 200. So we're watching the markets see a little bit of a reality check this morning after we saw records yesterday for the S&P and the NASDAQ. And the S&P 500 closed above 7,500 for the first time ever. The Dow is back above 50,000 coming into the session this morning, but it looks like we're going to give quite a bit of that back. The Dow futures right now down 250 points. NASDAQ futures down close to 400 points or 1.4%. Seeing a downdraft on all of those AI heavyweights that really led the market higher, including NVIDIA, which is down 2.5% this morning. It was up 4.5% yesterday. Shares of Cisco Systems pulling back from a 13% spike. And we'll also be watching shares of Cerebras Systems, which went public, another AI company. It had a massive overbought situation. The stock price of Cerebras debuted at, $195. It spiked 65%, but it, too, is cooling off here in the early going. The yield on the U.S. 10-year Treasury is now at 4.54%. And the last time we've seen it that high was a year ago when U.S. President Donald Trump was putting a 90-day pause on tariffs after the initial bond Treasury market move sell-off that led to all sorts of concerns about rising interest rates. We'll have a new Fed chair as of Monday morning in the U.S., with Jay Powell exiting today, the end of his term. Kevin Warsh was confirmed earlier this week, and he's got some big headaches here coming in if, in fact, the Fed might be forced to raising interest rates if the energy trend continues. Frankfurt Stocks Index down right now 1.5%. Tokyo's Nikkei down 1,244 points, but also reversing from a record there, down by 2%. Our dollar right now, 72.75 cents U.S. At the Business Center, I'm Mike Ebel.
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1: Right now, 9 degrees with sunshine, 680 News Time, 7:30.
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2: It's Friday, May 15th. Good morning. I'm Catherine Jeté.
1: I'm Paul Cook. Here's what's making news right now.
16: The build-up was worth it for Drake fans. The Toronto music superstar releases 3 albums after a series of promotions that triggered a social media frenzy.
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17: But there are cottage cutbacks for many due to high fuel and food prices.
21: The forecast is giving summer vibes, a Humidex situation, and a 30-degree feeling by Monday. A lot happening in the city, music, food, and everything else you need to know.
22: The Finch West LRT is closed all weekend for maintenance, but a potential work stoppage could lead to more disruption on the TTC as the agency and one of its unions race to reach a deal by midnight.
25: Big win for the Habs, who can move on home ice tomorrow. Vegas back in the conference finals, and the Blue Jays are back from their off day in Detroit. Sports at 45.
6: Friday morning nosedive for stocks, bonds, precious metals, a spike for U.S. Treasury yields on rising inflation and interest rate risks. Business at 56.
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2: It's time for Rogers Xfinity Internet traffic and weather together on the ones. Airborne in the 680 Skyhawk. Here's Jordan Kerr.
0: I'm flying around this issue at Beauvaird and the 410. The westbound Beauvaird ramp to the southbound 410 is now closed, all because of a collision. A vehicle had gone into the ditch. It's out of the ditch now, but still on the grass, so crews are on scene dealing with this. Southbound 410 in the area backed up from Sandalwood, past this down to Queen. On the eastbound 401, it's slow Dixie to Keele, alternately expressing collectors. And eastbound 409, very slow approaching Martin Grove to the 401. Westbound 401 at Bayview in the express, the right lane partially blocked off with a stalled truck, but slow going from west to Markham in the express to Bayview, and delays from Kennedy to Avenue in the collectors. From the traffic center, here's Lisa Amaral.
3: If you're traveling southbound on the 400, it's busy from just south of Shepherd towards those 401 ramps. South 404 DVP, just south of Lawrence, it looks like the left shoulder has a stalled vehicle in it. I do see a tow truck on scene. This might be causing a visual distraction because it is going to be slow as you're approaching Shepherd down towards this area. Then it kind of opens back up. Northbound 404 DVP, busy just north of Eglinton up to about York Mills. Toronto bound QEW, a minor delay on the Burlington Skyway to about Fairview. East QEW delays at 3rd line, and then again from Mississauga Road to Dixie. And then on the eastbound Gardner, it'll slow down from Park Lawn to Jamison. On the westbound side of the QEW, it's slow 427 to Dixie and then Ford Drive to Trafalgar. Your next report coming up in less than 10 minutes with the forecast now. Here's Denise Andriacci.
4: Sunny and 9 degrees. It's a great start to the long weekend. Much warmer than yesterday today. We only hit 11 at Pearson for Thursday, and it was cloudy and gray. Sunny and seasonal today. 19 is the guaranteed high. We're clear tonight. We'll drop to a low near 9. Our guaranteed high, 19.
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2: Drake turned Toronto into his own ice kingdom overnight, freezing the CN Tower in icy blue lights as thousands of fans packed the downtown core for the surprise rollout of his new album, Iceman.
7: What did I miss? What did I miss?
1: Perhaps you missed live streams, surprise tracks, and additional fireworks erupting over the waterfront just before midnight. 680's Kevin Meisner joins us live from downtown with a story and reaction.
16: Yeah, Paul, Drake fans were locked in from the get-go, but the fact that just about everyone else is aware of the Toronto Music Superstar's album release is proof the online and in-real-life promotion campaign by the artist was a huge success. I'm told thousands of people gathered here under the CN Tower last night for the release of the new album, Iceman. They got what they came for, but even more, there was also the release of two other surprise projects, Maid of Honor and Habibi. Abby lives and works nearby and has already downloaded the albums.
9: I'm a massive fan. He's one of the first rappers that I ever listened to, and like being from Toronto is a big deal, and I think he does a lot to bring a lot of his fans out, especially in the city. So
16: you took out your earbuds. What are you listening to?
9: Right now, I'm listening to Dust on the Iceman album.
16: The CN Tower was lit up by LED projectors on three sides, making it appear to be a large frozen blue ice, a piece of blue ice. Down at Harborfront, there was a fireworks display. A lot of fans also posting online about the huge crowds.
10: The amount of people that have shown up for this fireworks show and pre-Drake concert is crazy. Gotta admit, the Blue CN Tower kind of did it.
16: Now, the LED projection gear is now being torn down here at Bremner and Simcoe, and on the two other sides, I'm told no expense was spared, about $1 million for each of these setups. So about $3 million worth of gear had been set up for this. Reporting live at the CN Tower, I'm Kevin Meisner.
2: 680 News Time, 7:35. It is the unofficial kickoff to summer. For many of us, the Victoria Day long weekend is still a work day away. But for others, the holiday road exodus has already begun. Campers, cottagers, and day trippers all under the watchful eye of the OPP on both the roadways and on the water. 680's Carl Hanske joins us live, watching getaway day unfold on the northbound 400. Carl.
6: Yeah, Catherine, after a cold, wet spring filled with war and worry, this long weekend getaway
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15: 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There's no internet. 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
18: It's going to be nice just to focus on fishing and opening up a trailer.
17: But for many of those heading up the 400 here, called in kids, canoes, and coolers, with gas at around $1.90, there's cottage cutbacks.
19: Trying to save a little money on fuel if we can, and food, well, food's ridiculous.
25: More burgers, less steak?
19: Pretty much, yeah.
17: It means you'll want to avoid an expensive traffic ticket. OPP are out on full patrol this long weekend, especially targeting the big four causes of deaths and injuries: speeding, distracted driving, impaired driving, and not wearing seatbelts. You've been warned. Reporting live on Highway 400, pointed north, I'm Carl Hamsky.
23: And after what has felt like a punishing spring, we are in for a treat with the weather for this long weekend. Our coverage of the Victoria Day holiday continues with 680's Jamie Pulfer looking at the forecast along with what's open, what's closed, and what's on.
21: A pretty good-looking weekend weather-wise. A chance for showers Saturday, but mostly sunny and giving summer vibes, including one of the hottest days in a very long time. Certainly the hottest of the year to date, according to weather specialist Denise Andriachi.
4: Temperatures continue to climb through this long weekend, and by Monday, we're expecting a daytime high of 26 degrees here in the GTA, feeling more like 30.
21: And another sign that summer is closing in. The first electric island of the season, the music festival taking over Woodbine Park this weekend. Fireworks happening at Canada's Wonderland Sunday, Ashbridges Bay Monday. This is the first long weekend with new rules for retailers, meaning big box stores will stay open on Victoria Day. Some beer stores will also be open, but not the LCBO. The full list at toronto.citynews.ca. I'm Jamie Pulfer.
23: A planned closure and potential labor disruptions on the TTC could make it difficult to get around this long weekend. 680 Sophia Vavaroutsos has more.
24: We know for sure that there will be no train service on Line 6, the Finch West LRT, throughout the long weekend. That closure is already in effect for maintenance work that the TTC and Metrolink say will improve the line's performance. Shuttle buses are running, but there are concerns about more widespread service disruptions, with job action potentially kicking in as of midnight. Riders say they're worried about how it might affect their plans.
26: There's always delays happening. There's always track work happening. We've got enough delays as it is.
27: Actually, I think so. I'm going to think, like, maybe I'm going to use a bicycle.
28: I'm cooked because I'm not paying $15 for an Uber every time I want to go somewhere.
24: The TTC and the union representing 700 of its skilled trades workers are set to have mediated talks today with the

0: public backlash. There are tickets for enhanced experiences available in the $1 to $300 range. The festival includes live music with new acts announced yesterday, including the Sam Roberts Band and Julie Black, joining performers like Dwayne Gretzky, Walk Off the Earth, Alessia Cara, and Sean Desmond. BMO Field is redubbed Toronto Stadium for the 6 matches here, including Canada's opener June 12th. I'm Simon Bennett.
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1: Still to come on 680 News Radio, a closure of the westbound Beauvais ramp to the southbound 410 due to a crash.
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1: It's time for Rogers Xfinity Internet. Traffic and weather together on the ones, brought to you by Canadian Tire. Airborne in the 680 Skyhawk, here's Jordan Kerr.
10: Well, good news at Beauvais in the 410. The westbound Beauvais ramp to the southbound 410 has reopened. They got that collision cleaned up pretty fast. It is slow in the whole area from Sandalwood down to Queen, but that is typical. On the westbound 401, it's filled in from the 412 to Salem. Then at Bayview in the Express, the right lane is fully blocked off, all due to the stalled truck. MTO are now on scene. It's slow from McCowan to Bayview in the Express, and it's busy from Kennedy off and on to Avenue and the Collectors. On the eastbound 401, it's slow Dixie to Keel, alternately Express and Collectors, and eastbound 409 really heavy from approaching Martin Grove to the 401, and eastbound 401 ram to Morningside still is a stalled vehicle in the left lane. From the traffic center, here's Lisa Emerald.
11: If you're traveling southbound on the 404 DVP, just south of Lawrence, we were seeing the left shoulder occupied by a stalled vehicle. That has cleared away. It is still going to be slow for you, though, from just south of Finch all the way down towards south of Lawrence. If you're traveling on the northbound side of the 404 DVP, delays beginning as you're approaching Eglinton up to about York Mills. South 400 slow south of Shepherd to the 401 ramps. Toronto-bound QEW, a minor delay from the Burlington Skyway to about Fairview. East QEW filling in as you're approaching Bronte towards just east of 3rd Line, then again from Mississauga Road to Dixie, eastbound on the Gardner, busy Park Lawn to Jamison, and then if you're headed on the westbound QEW, delays 427 to Dixie and Ford Drive to Trafalgar. Fuel up this weekend. 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With the forecast now, Denise Andriacci.
12: Well, it's going to be a nice warm afternoon, seasonal and sunny, guaranteed high of 19. We're clear tonight, tomorrow 23 degrees, sunny breaks, the chance of some showers. So there will be some kinks in your outdoor plans tomorrow, but it's not a washout. It's windy tomorrow as well, but those winds are ushering in those warmer conditions, and it's quite beautiful for Sunday as well. Our guaranteed high for today, 19.
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1: Prime Minister Mark Carney and Alberta Premier Danielle Smith will be meeting in Calgary today to advance plans for a landmark energy agreement.
4: Our Mike Eppel reports from the 680 Business Center.
13: The two leaders are expected to announce a deal on the future of industrial carbon emission pricing, all part of moving forward that memorandum of understanding that was signed last year to get new energy projects built from the Alberta oil sands to the BC coast. Prime Minister Mark Carney gave a few details about it yesterday, while also talking about the growing of Canada's electricity grid.
14: We all agree on this, that there are multiple preconditions for that pipeline moving forward. It includes strengthening the carbon market, it

0: includes the methane regulation.
1: A source with knowledge of the discussion say the two leaders are expected to announce an industrial carbon emission price of $130 per ton by 2040. Last year, Alberta froze its price at $95 per ton, but the federal government willing to push back the timeline regulations that were brought in by the previous Trudeau government. At the Business Center, I'm Mike Uppel.
2: Still to come.
3: It's a big day for our senior traffic reporter, Helena Balka. She's taking the first exit off the highway and driving into her retirement era.
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3: It's sunny, 10 degrees in downtown Toronto. Good morning. I'm Catherine Jette.
4: 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Here are the top stories this Friday morning.
3: The CN Tower iced out. The lakeshore lit up by fireworks, all to celebrate new music by Drake, who released three albums at midnight. Photos are all over social media as fans react to the new tunes and the spectacle that came with them. The campground and cottage getaway is underway ahead of the Victoria Day long weekend, and the weather is cooperating with a guaranteed high of 19 today and into the 20s all weekend long. And it's the first long weekend with new rules for retailers, meaning more stores will be allowed to open on Victoria Day Monday. All the long weekend news, including fireworks displays and more, at toronto.citynews.ca.
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10: Catherine, the Montreal Canadiens are back up 3-2 and the Buffalo Sabres are back and forth start to Game 5 and then three unanswered from the second and third period. So 6-3 the final. They can move on at Bell Center tomorrow. If you haven't seen it yet, go watch Mitch Marner's goal for Vegas last night. Just ridiculous. The NHL points leader in the playoffs. His Golden Knights off to the Western Conference Final beat Anaheim 5-1 to advance in 6. Game 1 of the Walter Cup Finals. A comeback stunner from Montreal. They tied it with 2.1 seconds left against Ottawa. Then Abbey Rock in OT for the 3-2 win. The Marlies took Game 1 of the North Division Final, a decisive 5-2 victory at Cleveland. After an off day, the Blue Jays on the road for the next week. It's a 6:45 first pitch in Detroit in Sportsnet 590 The Fan. It's an Apple TV game. It's a crowded leaderboard after round one of the PGA Championship. Seven shared the lead, including world number one Scotty Scheffler. Great day for Corey Connors from Listowel, Ontario. He's a 2-under, a shot back. 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
3: 680 News Time, 749. Donald Trump is wheels up, making his way back to the U.S. after a summit with Chinese President Xi Jinping. The U.S. president says a lot of trade deals were made, but substantive agreements have yet to be announced. He spoke on board Air Force One this morning about their discussions on Iran and Taiwan.
2: President Xi said there was a risk of conflict with the U.S. over Taiwan.
14: No, I don't think so. I think we're going to meet. I think we'll be fine. He doesn't want to see a war. And you have two things. You have the Iranian situation with that. I think we agree almost entirely, other than he's a buyer and we're not. We don't need it. And on Taiwan, he doesn't want to see a movement for independence. He says, look, you know, we've had it for thousands of years. And then at a certain period of time and left that we were going to get it back then.
3: President Xi described Trump's trip as a milestone visit. The Chinese leader is set to visit the U.S. in September. 680 News Time, 750.
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3: 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Airborne in the 680 Skyhawk, here's Jordan Kerr.
16: Just coming across an issue on eastbound Highway 7, just before Islington. The right lane is blocked up and looks like either a stalled bus or it's been involved in a collision. Can't quite tell yet, but the right lane is blocked off and then it's backed up from Martin Grove to approaching Islington on eastbound Highway 7. Eastbound on the 401 is slow from Dixie to Keele, alternately expressing collectors. And on the ramp to Morningside, the left lane's blocked off with a stalled vehicle. Westbound on the 401, slow from the 412 to Salem. And then at Bayview in the Express, the right lane's blocked off with a stalled vehicle. Backed up from McCowan, both expressing collectors to Bayview. Then there's a delay through Young and the collectors. On the southbound 410, there are delays from Sandalwood to Queen. And just a reminder that the westbound Beauvaird ramp to southbound 410 is all open now. From the traffic center, here's Lisa Amaral.
17: Southbound on the 400, delays from Shepherd to the 401 ramp. Then on the south 404 DVP, it's busy just south of Finch towards south of Lawrence. Northbound 404 DVP combo, slow approaching Eglinton up to about York Mills. On the Toronto-bound QEW, a minor delay from the Burlington Skyway to about Fairview. Then on the eastbound QEW, it'll slow down from Burloak to east of 3rd Line and then Mississauga Road across to Dixie. If you're traveling eastbound on the Gardner, delays from Park Lawn to about Jamison. Westbound side of the QEW, slow 427 to Dixie, here Ontario and Ford Drive to Trafalgar. 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With your forecast now, here is Denise Andriacci.
18: Really beautiful right now. I mean, it's a little cool. We're sitting around 9-10 degrees, but we're warming to 19 for a guaranteed high, and we're finally there. We've made it to a point in the year where there really is no going back. We're going to, for the most part, be nice and warm. Definitely through the long weekend, we are seeing some nice above seasonal conditions Saturday, Sunday, Monday. Slight chance of showers for tomorrow, so just keep that in mind. But otherwise, it looks pretty dry for this Oria day long weekend. Our guaranteed high today, 19.
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3: 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Well, Helena Bulka has helped you get around vehicle fires, road closures, and early morning construction for decades now. And it's time for her to drive off into her retirement era. 680's Eva Frangiscatos reports.
0: Helena Bulka is ready to turn off the traffic cameras and turn on the Netflix. The veteran broadcaster is saying goodbye to 680 News Radio, and we are all going to miss her.
21: Hi, Mom. It's me. Your only daughter. Happy retirement. I'm so excited for you. 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
10: The DVP would not be moving for hours, and you would still make it sound like it was the best day ever. 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
0: Bulka has been helping drivers get around the city on 680 News Radio, Sportsnet 590, The Fan, and 98.1 CHFI for decades. And many of our reporters remember listening to Bulka before they got a chance to work with her.
23: I actually remember listening to you at recess on the playground. It's been an honor to work with you. Now go be the best grandma ever.
0: I'm Eva Frangiscatos.
3: Ah, yes, all those children listening to 680 News on the playground. I think Mitch Burke might have been an outlier on that one.
24: Even, you know, my wife, the goddess, as we like to call her here, she worked with Helena way back in 1989. At CJCL before it even became The Fan. So Helena's been in this game for a very long time doing an incredible job.
3: I know when I started here in 2008, I was pretty excited to work with the one and only Helena Bulka. Well, coming up in 60 seconds, some troubling signs for drivers this morning, not just because Helena's retiring, it's because of the risk of even higher prices at the gas pumps. You'll hear the market minute.
24: 680 News Time, 7:56.
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3: And now the Dynamic Market Minute. Here is Mike Apple.
1: Okay, Catherine, good morning. We're starting the day with the price of the gas pumps here in the GTA at around $1.90 per liter. Wouldn't be surprised to see that price going up maybe tomorrow morning as the price for oil this morning is elevated once again. Still an impasse in the war negotiations between the U.S. and Iran. No reopening of the Strait of Hormuz. Nothing really coming from the Trump-Xi summit that would indicate that the energy supply risk is going to be helped out in any way, shape, or form. Up goes oil this morning to $104.25 a barrel, a gain of $3.08 or 3% in the early trade. Stocks, bonds, gold, the Canadian dollar all down this morning, seeing a little bit of a reset after records were set in Thursday's session on Wall Street with the Dow above 50,000 for the first time since early March and the S&P 500 closing above 7,500 for the first time ever. This morning, all of the stock futures are sharply to the downside as Treasury yields are spiking and lots of worries here that because American inflation is accelerating much quicker than perhaps first thought. Remember that 6% producer price index inflation gauge we got earlier this week. Well, U.S. Treasury yields are at the highest level in a year's time, and the U.S. Central Bank, which will have a new Federal Reserve chairman as of Monday, Kevin Warsh taking over from Jay Powell, he could be forced into maneuvering on interest rates in the second half of this year to the upside. The price for gold down $123, 2.6%. The Canadian dollar's at 72.70. That's down a fifth of a cent. The exchange at $1.37.5. At the Business Center, I'm Mike Apple.
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0: Right now, downtown, sunshine, 10 degrees. 680 News Radio is CFTR AM Toronto. 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
24: It's Friday, May 15th. Good morning. I'm Paul Cook.
0: I'm Catherine Jette. Here's what's making news right now.
12: Thousands of Drake fans crowd the base of the CN Tower and Harbourfront last night expecting the release of Iceman. They got it, but the Toronto music superstar also surprised fans with two more projects.
13: The first long weekend of the season means it's time to head north.
14: Open the cottage up and see what's cooking up there.
13: But for many, the price of food and gas means more burgers, less steak.
0: Welcome to the hottest temperatures of the year. We're talking Humidex during a busy weekend in the city. And big box stores are open for the first time on this holiday.
15: There's one planned closure on the TTC this weekend, but widespread service disruptions are possible with a skilled trades worker strike and lockout looming. The agency and the union have until midnight to make a deal.
10: The Canadians emerge from the Buffalo chaos, lead their series 3-2. Mitch Marner leading Vegas to the conference final, and the Jays are in Detroit tonight. Sports at 15.
1: Slump for stocks, bonds, Canadian dollar, and gold this morning as Treasury yields are spiking. The price for oil on the rise, indicating even higher prices at the pumps. Business at 26.
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24: Rogers Xfinity Internet, traffic and weather together on the ones, brought to you by Mr. Lube East. Airborne 680 Skyhawk, Jordan Kerr.
16: Westbound on the 401 at Bayview in the Express. The right lane is still blocked off with a stalled truck. Delays on the West 401 approaching the 412 to Salem. Then from just west of McCowan in both Express and Collectors to Bayview. Then a delay through Young in the Collectors. Southbound 410 delays from Sandalwood to Queen. On the eastbound Highway 7, we have an issue approaching Islington. Right lane blocked off. It's a stalled bus jammed up from Martin Grove. From the traffic center, here's Lisa Amaral.
17: If you're traveling eastbound on Major McKenzie, the ramp to the south 404 now closed off due to maintenance. You'll also see delays on the south 404 DVP from south of Finch towards just south of Lawrence. Northbound side of the 404 DVP combo busy approaching Eglinton towards just north of Lawrence. Northbound on the 400, the ramp to Rutherford now has the left lane blocked with a stalled vehicle, so a heads up as you pass through here. Southbound 400 also going to be busy from Shepherd towards those 401 ramps. Toronto bound QEW slow Burlington Skyway to Fairview. East QEW heavy Appleby to east of 3rd Line and then Mississauga Road to Dixie. And then on the eastbound Gardner delays Park Lawn to Jameson. 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
18: A mainly sunny and seasonal day today. It's a great start to the long weekend. Our guaranteed high is 19. We'll have a light breeze out of the southwest this afternoon, and we're clear tonight, a low near 9. Warm and windy Saturday, sunny breaks and the chance of showers near 23. Today's guaranteed high, 19.
24: Toronto's most iconic landmark transformed into a shining pillar of ice by Toronto's most iconic rapper. The CN Tower looked like a scene straight out of Frozen last night as fireworks lit up the lakeshore leading up to the release of not one, but three new Drake albums.
31: Come and had a best time on a best side. We
3: It's generating a ton of buzz on social media with fans around the world weighing in. 680's Kevin Meisner joins us live from downtown with what he's hearing. Kevin.
12: Yeah, Catherine, thousands of Drake fans gathered here at the base of the CN Tower last night and as well a little further south at Harborfront where an album release fireworks display was held.
4: Wow.
12: Ian tells me he was at the base of the CN Tower, which was lit up, making it look like it was frozen as a block of blue ice.
7: I stayed around the CN Tower area, so it was very fun. A lot of people, it was very packed. It was a bit funny when the fireworks started, everybody kind of ran towards the field to get a better angle of the fireworks because we're a bit away from the waterfront. So it was a bit of a rush to see the fireworks. That was kind of cool.
12: Now, excited fans were expecting the release of the Iceman album. They got more than that, many posting their excitement online.
19: I love Toronto!
12: Drake released it, Iceman, but two additional projects, Maid of Honor and Habibi as well. The entire release street party live streamed last night with interspersed with Drake videos, as well as videos of him around the city at various landmarks, in a helicopter, at the CN Tower, even in the mayor's office. Reporting live at the base of the CN Tower, I'm Kevin Meisner.
24: 680 News Time, 8:05. Drake won't be the only one setting off fireworks this weekend. GTA families celebrating Victoria Day and the Monday off for many. Highways heading out of the city already filling up with campers, boat trailers, and packed minivans despite the high price of gas. 680's Carl Hanske joins us live with an eye on the roads as the summer driving season kicks off. Carl.
20: Yeah, Paul, it's a steady stream going north already, and for many of those heading up Highway 400 here en route to cottages and campgrounds, this is a much-needed getaway.
21: Get away from the city, do some relaxing.
22: No politics.
23: Just getting back to nature, hanging out with family.
14: Just open the cottage up and see what's cooking up there.
20: But with higher food prices and gas around $1.90, many coolers are not as full as in years past.
21: We're cutting back on some of the spending, yeah. Save a little money.
25: Gas is always expensive. Food, crazy. We're probably watching a little more.
20: OPP are watching a lot more this long weekend as part of their safety blitz, targeting speeding, distracted driving, impaired driving, and not wearing seatbelts, the big four causes of deaths and injuries on our highways. Reporting live on Highway 400, pointed north, getting busier. I'm Carl Hanske.
3: 6:30 News Time, 8:06. It's almost as though the weather's trying to apologize for a cold and rainy spring. We're in for a pretty glorious long weekend for fireworks and barbecues. 6:30's Jamie Pulfer takes a closer look at the forecast, the festivals, and everything else you need to know.
26: 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It is the first time we're talking Humidex in 2026, according to weather specialist Denise Andriachi.
27: Feeling more like 30, so we'll start to get a taste of humidity. Now, it won't be overly hot and sticky on Monday because winds will be out of the southeast coming off the lake.
26: A chance for some showers tomorrow, but otherwise mostly sunny, which is good because there's a lot happening. Food festivals, also some drinks.
29: I'm ready to party!
26: It's Wine Fest Toronto at Heritage Court at Exhibition Place. You can see fireworks at Canada's Wonderland Sunday, Ashbridges Bay Monday, and big box stores open for the first time on this holiday. Some beer stores will also be open, but no LCBO. Toronto.citynews.ca has it all. I'm Jamie Pulfer.
24: 680 News Time, 8:07. Hundreds of TTC workers could be off the job as of midnight as a deadline to reach a deal fast approaches. 680 Sophia Bavaroutsos reports the widespread service disruptions caused by possible job action would also coincide with a scheduled line closure.
31: The TTC says if 700 of its skilled trades workers are off the job as of midnight, riders can expect longer travel times and disruptions across the system as maintenance issues build up. But the agency says it has contingency plans in place with concerns that any potential labor action could last into the World Cup. Mediated talks are set to go ahead today, and the union president says he's optimistic a deal will get done on time.
32: If the commission comes to the table with meaningful negotiations instead of throwing random numbers out in the public that is not fruitful to solutions, we're optimistic we can have a deal.
31: The TTC's People, Culture, and Governance Committee is also having an emergency meeting this afternoon. Any labor-related disruptions would just pile on top of a previously planned closure of the Finch West West LRT. That will last throughout the long weekend. It's for maintenance work. Shuttle buses are running. I'm Sophia Vavaroutsos.
0: 6:80 news time, 8:08. Canada's lone Stanley Cup hope is a win away from the conference final, while Vegas has moved on. Our Simon Bennett has more from last night's playoff action.
10: Game 5 of Habs Sabres in Buffalo was chaos to start, tied at 3 midway through until Montreal took the game over.
2: Fires! Scores! There it is! His first Stanley Cup playoff goal!
10: Three unanswered, including that from Ivan Demidov in the 6-3 win. Habs goaltender Jakub Dobyš allowed three goals in his first four shots, stopped the next 29. Habs coach Martin St. Louis on not making an early change.
4: Radioed up top to our goalie coach Marco, and it was a very quick call too. Said, no, keep him in.
10: Montreal can advance at Bell Center tomorrow. Meanwhile in Anaheim.
2: He stops it home!
10: That's playoff points leader Mitch Marner in the 5-1 Vegas win. They advance to face Colorado starting Wednesday. I'm Simon Bennett.
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24: Coming up in 60 seconds, traffic and weather together on the ones, including a stalled tractor trailer westbound 401 at Bayview and the Express.
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16: I'm flying over this issue on the westbound 401 at Bayview and the Express. The right lane is still blocked off because of a stalled truck. I don't think it's going to be too much longer. They've got the truck on the back of a tow, and the trailer that was on the back of the truck is on the back of another truck now. So it looks like they're close to being ready to get out of here. It's backed up on the westbound 401, approaching the 412 to Salem, and then slow from McAllen, both Express and Collector to Bayview, then a delay approaching Yonge Avenue and the Collectors. On the southbound 410, it's backed up from Sandalwood to Queen. Eastbound on the 401, slow Dixie to Keele, alternately Express and Collectors. See it busy from Bayview towards the 404. Alternating between Express and Collectors is not too bad at the moment. And then eastbound 401 already getting slow approaching Salem to east of it. Eastbound 409 backed up Martin Grove to the 401 ramps. And eastbound Highway 7 approaching Islington had the right lane blocked up because of a stalled bus, causing delays from Martin Grove. From the traffic center, here's Lisa Amaral.
19: If you're traveling westbound on the Gardner Expressway, as you're approaching the Humber Bridge, the right lane now blocked with a stalled vehicle, not really causing a delay, but of course a heads up as you pass through. Westbound QEW, busy 427 to Dixie, then at here Ontario, and Ford Drive to Trafalgar. On the Toronto-bound QEW, it's busy from the Burlington Skyway to Fairview. East QEW, slow Appleby towards just east of 3rd Line, then from here Ontario to Dixie. Eastbound Gardner, we still have these delays from Park Lawn to Jameson. On the northbound 400, the ramp to Rutherford has the left lane blocked with a stalled vehicle. South 400, slow Shepherd to the 401 ramps. And then if you're traveling eastbound on Major McKenzie, that ramp to get to the South 404 is currently closed due to maintenance. Ready to get rid of that old car? 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
27: A seasonal day today with plenty of sunshine, a light breeze out of the southwest, 19 the guaranteed high. exactly where we should be for this time of year. Mainly clear tonight, a low near 9. Warm and windy Saturday with sunny breaks and the chance of showers. So keep the umbrella handy, but it won't be a washout. Tomorrow's high near 23. Our guaranteed high today, 19.
1: Right now, downtown, sunshine, 10 degrees, 680 News Time, 813.
24: U.S. President Trump making his way back to the White House now after wrapping up his final day in China for high-stakes meetings with President Xi Jinping.
1: CNN's Julia Benbrook says the war in Iran loomed over the critical talks.
7: Trump suggested that China, who has strong ties with Iran, was in alignment with the United States on bringing the conflict to an end. And he used examples of preventing Iran from having a nuclear weapon, as well as reopening the Strait of Hormuz as areas where they were aligned. In an interview with Fox News, Trump said that Xi had offered help in resolving the conflict and had also pledged to not provide Iran with military equipment. In a separate interview with NBC News, Secretary of State Marco Rubio emphasized that the United States had not asked for specific help on this conflict. Now, we do know that Xi is expected to come visit here at the White House in the fall. Trump extended that formal invitation for September 24th.
1: The U.S. president says a lot of trade deals were made for both countries during the summit.
24: Still ahead on News Radio Toronto.
0: Today we say goodbye to our very own senior traffic reporter, Helena Balka, as she says hello to retirement.
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24: Yes, it is Friday. Mix of sun and cloud on the way today for the GTA. Our guaranteed high 19. Good morning. I'm Paul Cook.
1: I'm Catherine Jette. Here are the top stories right now.
24: Skyline bling. That's the headline this morning in the Toronto Star after Drake freezes the CN Tower in ice blue light, with thousands flooding downtown for his Iceman album drop, including fireworks, live streams, and surprise tracks. Long weekend vibes, and it's shaping up to be a beauty, nearly rain-free with above-seasonal temperatures. The getaway day exodus is already underway on highways heading out of the GTA as cottagers and campers coping with sky-high gas prices hit the road under the watchful eye of the OPP looking for distracted, aggressive, and impaired drivers. Full rundown of what's open, what's closed, and what's on for the Victoria Day weekend, including the forecast, all posted at toronto.citynews.ca.
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10: All Canada's lone Stanley Cup hope, a win away from the conference final. Montreal, 3 unanswered in Buffalo last night in the second half of the game. It was a 6-3 final. Game 6 at Bell Centre tomorrow, and that's the only series left. Vegas hammered Anaheim to finish the Ducks in 6 games. Mitch Marner scored again, leaves the NHL with 18 points in the playoffs. Face Colorado starting Wednesday. What a start to the Walter Cup Finals. Nicole Gosselin tied game 1 for Montreal with 2.1 seconds left. Abbey Rocket overtime. Montreal stunned Ottawa 3-2. The Marlies took their North Division final opener quite dominantly, in a dominant fashion. 5 unanswered, took the opener 5-2 in Cleveland. And the Hammer, the National Lacrosse League finals start for the Rock tonight against Halifax at 7:30. After an off day, we'll see if Dalton Varsho's walk-off slam is what ignites the Jays' season. Trey is savage on the mound against Detroit. Sportsnet 590, the Fan's first pitch at 6:45. 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
24: The next wave of free tickets to the city's World Cup Fan Festival will drop today. Officials say fans can grab passes using the online portal. A first round of general admission tickets were snapped up within 4 hours, becoming available last week. The city originally planned to charge $10 for all tickets. Public outcry caused those plans to be walked back, causing a budget shortfall. But in an interview this morning on BT, Mayor Chow says the cost of hosting the event is worth it.
22: Look, it's like a bit more than 1%. Of our budget. Mm-hmm. We have a budget of $380 million. I'm sure we can find $5 million out of that huge budget that we have.
24: The FIFA Fan Festival will be at Fort York in the Bentway from June 11th to 19th. The ticket portal will open at 10 this morning. Speaking of tickets, the 2026-27 NFL season will kick off with a Super Bowl rematch. The Seattle Seahawks will face the New England Patriots after raising their championship banner on Wednesday, September 9th, in the first of the NFL's 272 games. The schedule was dropped this morning. The Seahawks dominated the Patriots in a 29-13 victory that secured the franchise's second NFL title back in February. Opening week will also see games between the San Francisco 49ers, Los Angeles Rams in Australia, and the potential return of Patrick Mahomes as the Kansas City Chiefs host the Denver Broncos. Coming up in 60 seconds, traffic and weather together on the ones, including the all-important Victoria Day long weekend forecast, now just a workday away.
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24: Rogers Xfinity Internet traffic and weather together on the ones, brought to you by The Gardener. Up we go to the 680 Skyhawk. What are you looking at right now, Jordan?
16: Just watching problems ready to clear on the westbound 401 at Bayview and the Express. Right lane blocked off due to a stalled vehicle. They're so close to getting out of here. Westbound 401 is slow approaching the 412 to Salem, then backed up from McCowan to Bayview and the Express, where that right lane is blocked, and slow out to Avenue Road and the Collectors. On the southbound 410, it's busy south of Sandalwood to Queen. It's getting a lot better. And then eastbound on the 401 is slow. Dixie to Keel, alternately expressing Collectors. From Young Express, Bayview Collectors to the 404, just busy off and on. And then eastbound 401 is slow approaching Salem to east of it. The issue on the westbound 401 at Bayview and the Express has just cleared. From the traffic center, here's Lisa Amaral.
27: Well, if you're traveling on the eastbound QEW, it's busy from Walker's Line towards east of 3rd Line. Then approaching Ford Drive, I'm not really sure if a crash happened here. Things are really slowing down from about Royal Windsor. So if you're in the area and you see anything, feel free to give us a call here at Star 680 to let us know what you see. Also going to be busy from here, Ontario, across to about Dixie. Eastbound on the Gardner, a slow go. Park Lawn across to Jamison. Westbound Gardner approaching the Humber Bridge. We still have the right lane blocked with what looks to be a stalled truck. So just a heads up as you pass by. Not seeing any delays here. Westbound QEW, slow 427 to Dixie. Then at here, Ontario, and Ford Drive to Trafalgar. If you're traveling north on the 427, delays from the Gardner QEW up to the 401 in both the Express and Collectors. Northbound 400 ramp to Rutherford, seeing the left lane blocked with a stalled vehicle. Hire the Gardener to take care of your lawn and garden. 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With your forecast now, here is Denise Andriacci. Sunny and seasonal today. The guaranteed high, 19 degrees. A big improvement from yesterday where we only hit 11. So starting off on the right foot here for this long weekend. We're clear tonight, a low of 9. Warm and windy Saturday, highs near 23. There is the chance of showers tomorrow. And then a mainly sunny day expected on Sunday near 24. Sunshine through most of the day Monday, a high of 26 with the chance of showers late Monday night. Our guaranteed high today, 19.
1: Right now, downtown, it is sunny, 10 degrees. And because we did not miss the weather guarantee, the jackpot climbs to $5,500.
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3: This is the sound of everything Maya owns. 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Maya came to Covenant House when she had nowhere else to go. 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She's a poet and a dreamer, determined to make sure her little brother never has to call a park bench home. Covenant House, home of the unbreakable.
24: 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Our very own senior traffic reporter and manager extraordinaire is saying goodbye to 680 News. As we hear from 680's Eva Fragiscatos, Toronto radio legend Helena Balca is retiring.
0: Helena Balca is trading in early morning wake-up calls for sleep-ins and slow mornings. The voice that has sat with you in traffic during your morning commute for the past 20 years is retiring, and we're not okay.
5: Helena, oh my goodness, I honestly don't know what we're going to do without you.
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0: Balca has been a shining light in our newsroom, and it's clear her positive attitude has not gone unnoticed.
8: Helena, you're the most joyful person I've ever heard at 3:30 in the morning. Congratulations on such an incredible career.
11: One of the things I'm going to miss most of all is your extraordinary laugh.
0: The veteran broadcaster is ready to spend some time traveling and with her daughter, Josie, who tells me she's thrilled for her mama.
13: It feels like just yesterday that I was sitting by the front window crying while you pulled out of the driveway in the middle of the night. I love you so much. I'm so excited for you.
0: Happy retirement, Helena. I'm Eva Fragiscatos.
24: So Helena has all that energy. She wakes up at whatever, 2:30, 3 in the morning, and she comes in here absolutely amped up. She gets us all going, really.
1: Absolutely.
24: What's she going to be like when she sleeps in till 8 o'clock every day?
1: I don't know. That's going to be quite an adjustment. That doesn't probably happen for her right now.
24: I think no matter
1: what. We'll get
24: what.
1: There.
24: Helena's always high energy, always positive, just an absolute joy to work with, and we're going to miss her a ton. Still ahead, morning markets are being hit with inflation anxieties, and other airlines warns about financial damage from the energy trade business in 60 seconds.
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24: Now the Dynamic Market Minute with our senior business analyst, Mike Eppel. What's happening, Mike?
10: Well, Paul, I've got the U.S. stock futures at the low of the morning. The Dow futures right now down over 420 points. The NASDAQ futures down 485. That's a drop of 1.6%. So a very quick reversal of fortune here. We saw the markets yesterday hit records. The S&P 500 above 7,500 for the first time. The Dow was above 50,000 for the first time since early March. And it looks like we're going to give back all of the gains yesterday and for much of this week by the early trend. trends. The problem is the, well, reality check that investors are seeing here. It's showing up in the U.S. Treasury market with a spike in yields, all on the belief that U.S. inflation has only one way to go, and that is up. After this week's inflationary gauges on consumer prices and producer prices came in much hotter than forecast, and it comes at a bit of an awkward time at the U.S. Federal Reserve, where today is actually the last day for Fed Chair Jay Powell. He'll be replaced Monday by Kevin Warsh, the incoming Fed Chair, who, of course, will likely be under pressure from the U.S. President to cut interest rates, as Powell was, but might not be able to do that and might have to, in fact, raise interest rates in the second half of the year. So we've got all of those tech heavyweights that led the market higher yesterday, sharply to the downside this morning. Again, the lack of any concrete deals announced at the Trump-Xi summit also leading to some disappointment for investors to start the day. Price for oil right now up $3.10, 3%, 104 and a quarter. Canadian dollar down a fifth at 72.69. At the Business Center, I'm Mike Eppel.
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24: Right now, 12 degrees with sunshine, 680 News Time, 830.
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0: It's Friday, May 15th. Good morning. I'm Catherine Jeté.
24: I'm Paul Cook. Here's what's making news right now.
14: Drake fans are getting more than they expected. The Toronto music superstar drops three albums, including his promoted Iceman project, complete with a Harbourfront fireworks show.
17: It's the long weekend to kick off cottage season.
18: Yeah, tradition, and it's great to get out of the city.
17: But higher fuel and food prices are making that tradition more expensive.
8: How does close to 30 degrees sound? That's where the temperature is heading. We're talking Humidex territory this weekend. We've got what's open, closed, and what's on.
19: Service slowdowns and disruptions could kick in as of midnight if the TTC and one of its workers' unions don't make a deal on time. It'll pile on top of an already planned closure.
10: The Montreal Canadiens get advanced in home ice tomorrow. It was a 6-3 win in Buffalo for Game 5, while Mitch Marner was a big factor in Vegas moving on. Sports at 45. Sox and bonds taking an early morning nosedive on rising inflation and interest rate risks. The NASDAQ futures now down close to 500 points. Business at 56.
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0: It's time for Rogers Xfinity Internet traffic and weather together on the ones. Airborne in the 680 Skyhawk. Here's Jordan Kerr.
21: Well, if you missed a mid-last report, westbound 401 and Bayview and the Express, problems have cleared. Left with delays approaching the 412 to Salem. Then it's backed up McCowan to Bayview Express and to Avenue and the Collectors. Southbound on the 410, delays from approaching Beauvais down to Queen and then onto the eastbound 401. It's slow from east of Dixie to Keel, alternately expressing Collectors. A little busy through Yonge and the Express, then delays through Salem. I was just noticing a big delay southbound on Bathurst. It's jammed up from about Laura Crest Avenue past Wilson down to south of the 401. Going to go check out, see if there's any issue, maybe some construction there. From the traffic center, here's Lisa Amaral.
30: Well, if you're traveling on the southbound 400, still busy Shepherd to the 401 ramps. Northbound on the 400, the stalled vehicle we were seeing on the ramp to Rutherford has just cleared away, so some good news there. Eastbound on Major McKenzie, the ramp to the south 404 404 closed for maintenance. Going to be busy on the South 404 DVP from Finch to south of Lawrence. Northbound 404 DVP slow approaching Eglinton towards York Mills. On the Toronto bound QEW, delays at North Shore. Then on the eastbound QEW, it's slow from Walker's Line to east of 3rd Line. Now, as you're approaching Ford Drive, it looks like the right lane is blocked off here. Not sure if it's due to a crash or a stalled vehicle. Emergency crews on scene, causing delays from about Royal Windsor. And then east of Cawthra, the right lane is blocked off due to a crash involving two dump trucks. So it's really slowing things down as you're approaching here, Ontario. Your next report will be coming up in less than 10 minutes with your forecast now. Denise Andriacci.
0: 19 is the guaranteed high today, a seasonal sunny start to the long weekend and a big improvement from yesterday where we only hit 11 degrees. Winds are out of the southwest today and we're clear tonight down to 9. Tomorrow, the chance of showers, warm and windy with a high of 23. Today's guaranteed high, 19.
24: And right now, 12 degrees with sunshine. 680 News Time, 8:33.
1: An epic fireworks display. The CN Tower lit up a frosty blue. The photos and videos are posted all over social media and getting attention around the world as Toronto's superstar rapper releases new music in epic fashion.
3: Tell us how it felt to meet the Grim Reaper. 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
24: Drake surprised fans by dropping not one, but three albums at midnight. 680's Kevin Meisner joins us live from downtown with the story and reaction. Kevin.
14: Yeah, Paul, a huge crowd gathering here at the base of the CN Tower last night, watching as the Toronto landmark appeared to be frozen in blue ice. The image is projected by a bank of powerful LED lights. Ian was down here for the party.
5: The lighting effect on it was all blue, so I guess it represented it was frozen like Iceman. So yeah, it was cool. I liked the effect of it. It was cool. Honestly, the way Drake took over the city was amazing. Like, you can tell he definitely has some serious pull to pull off all of this, right? So
14: fans were expressing their excitement online, posting on social media about a big gathering as well down at Harbourfront.
6: The amount of people that have shown up for this fireworks show and free Drake concert is crazy. Gotta admit, the Blue CN Tower kind of did it.
14: Now, Drake dropped his promised Iceman album, but also a couple of surprise additional projects at the same time called Maid of Honor and Habibi. Then that huge fireworks display, which was also part of a Drake video shoot. All of the scenes live streamed online, mixed with videos of Drake at various Toronto landmarks, including the CN Tower, City Hall, and Mayor Olivia Chow's office wearing her chain of office. At the base of the CN Tower, I'm Kevin Meisner.
1: 680 News Time, 8:35. It has been 2 months since we had a long weekend, and GTA families are ready to launch. The Victoria Day long weekend is here, marking the official start of road trip, cottage, and camping season. 680's Carl Hanski is watching the highways and joins us live from the northbound 400. Carl.
17: Catherine, it's been a steady flow of traffic all morning, and for many of them, heading up the 400 here in vehicles stuffed full of coolers and supplies. This long weekend is a work weekend.
11: Going to open the cottage, get ready for the season.
17: But with work, of course, must also be play.
13: A little canoeing, a little camping, fishing.
16: Enjoy a cabin and have some fun and fire.
11: Have a couple beverages with the boys.
17: But with food prices being what they are and gas prices at $1.90 a liter, there are cottage and camping cutbacks.
20: I'm not going to be buying as much. Things are too expensive.
22: Going to be like camping outside, but we're not.
17: No prime rib this time?
22: That's not happening.
17: It's burgers only.
22: And hot dogs.
17: Well, don't be a weenie on the roads, because an OPP safety blitz means officers have zero tolerance for bad behavior and are especially targeting speeders, distracted drivers, impaired drivers, and those not wearing seatbelts. You've been warned. Reporting live on Highway 400, pointed north, I'm Carl Hanski.
24: 680 News Time, 8:36. So what is there to do this long weekend? What day is best for outdoor plans? And do you need to stock up on groceries and beverages ahead of the holiday? 680's Jamie Pulver has the Victoria Day news you can use.
8: How does 30 degrees sound? Well, that's where the temperature is heading this weekend, according to weather specialist Denise Andriacci.
0: Sunday and Monday look to be fantastic. We'll have plenty of sunshine, temperatures in the mid to upper 20s across the region.
8: By Monday, we're talking Humidex territory. A little taste of summer as we launch into a busy weekend in the city. Do you like food? It's the Festival of Flavors. Over 50 vendors at Sugar Beach and the Toronto Halal Bites Festival at Nathan Phillips Square. And the sky is about to light up again, post-Drake. Fireworks, the first big show of the season at Canada's Wonderland Sunday night. Ashbridge's Bay Monday. Big box retailers can open for the first time on the holiday following changes to the provincial retail rules. Some beer store locations will also be open, but it's a no for the LCBO. Toronto.citynews.ca for your full need to know. I'm Jamie Pulfer.
1: 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Mediated talks between the TTC and the union representing 700 of its skilled trades workers are set to go ahead today as a midnight deadline to make a deal approaches. As we hear from 680 Sophia Vavaroutsos, if the two sides fail to reach an agreement, it could spell trouble for transit riders over the long weekend and beyond.
19: The TTC says it has a contingency plan in place in case of a strike or lockout, but if workers are off the job, riders can expect longer travel times and widespread disruptions with maintenance issues likely to pile up. Transit agency representative Stuart Green says wages are a sticking point in negotiations.
2: When we look at transit agencies around GTA and Ontario, our offer is above what others have gotten.
19: There are concerns that labor action could impact the long weekend with the planned closure already in effect on the entire Finch West LRT. That'll be in place all long weekend with shuttle buses running. Others say they're worried that depending on how long job action goes on, plans for the World Cup stop in this city could be affected. But both the TTC and the union claim they're optimistic a deal will get done on time to avoid that. The TTC's People, Culture and Governance Committee will have an emergency meeting this afternoon at City Hall. I'm Sophia Vavaroutsos.
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3: It's time for Rogers Xfinity Internet traffic and weather together on the ones, brought to you by Mr. Lube. Airborne in the 680 Skyhawk, here's Jordan Kerr.
4: Westbound on the 401, approaching Mississauga Road in the Express, the right lane is blocked off with a new stalled vehicle. So before that, westbound 401 is slow, approaching the 412 to Salem, then from McCowan to Bayview Express to Avenue and the Collectors, and then a delay approaching Mississauga Road in the Express where that right lane is blocked off. Southbound on the 410 is busy from south of Sandalwood to Queen. Eastbound 401 delays Dixie to Keele in both Express and Collectors. A delay from Young to Bayview in the Express. And then approaching Salem to approaching Lakeridge is already heavy out that way. Eastbound on Highway 7 approaching Islington. Right lane blocked off with a stalled bus. It's backed up from Martin Grove. And then southbound Bathurst south of the 401. I believe it's construction still en route to go check this out, but it's causing a big delay from Laurel Crest. Going to head up to Jane and Grand Ravine. The intersection blocked off right now, all because of a collision that just coming in from a traffic spotter. From the traffic center, here's Lisa Amaral.
5: Well, if you're traveling eastbound on the QEW, it's still busy from Walker's Line towards east of 3rd Line, more so off and on. That problem we were seeing as you're approaching Ford Drive has cleared away, so some good news. Still seeing some delays, though, from about Trafalgar towards approaching Ford Drive. And then we have this other issue just east of Cawthra. The right lane is blocked off due to a crash, so this one's causing a delay as you're approaching here, Ontario. Eastbound on the Gardiner, the delays get started from the Humber Bridge across to about Jamieson. North 404 DVP busy approaching Eglinton up to about York Mills. If you're traveling on the southbound 404 DVP, the major McKenzie ramp heading eastbound to the south 404 is closed off because of maintenance. Going to be busy Finch to south of Lawrence and then Bloor to Richmond. 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With the forecast now, here is Denise Andriacci.
6: A mainly sunny and seasonal day today. It's a great start to the long weekend. Our guaranteed high is 19. We'll have a light breeze out of the southwest this afternoon, and we're clear tonight, a low near 9. Warm and windy Saturday, sunny breaks and the chance of showers near 23. Warm and sunny for Sunday, a high of 24 degrees. For today, the guaranteed high, 19.
2: And right now, 12 degrees with sunshine. 680 News Time, 8:43.
3: She has been guiding drivers through Toronto traffic for decades. 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
2: Sunshine and 13 degrees right now in downtown Toronto. Good morning. I'm Catherine Jeté.
3: I'm Paul Cook. Here are the top stories this Friday morning.
2: Drake does it again with another stunt, taking over social media, lighting up the CN Tower to make it look frozen over, and setting off a massive fireworks display last night as he dropped three new albums. Summer vibes from A24. The Victoria Day long weekend is here, promising highs in the low to mid-20s all 3 days. Today's guaranteed high, 19 with sun and cloud. All the long weekend news, including events and closures, is at toronto.citynews.ca. And we're waiting to see if there will be a TTC strike this weekend. Some 700 skilled trades workers could be off the job as of midnight. And while the agency says it has contingency plans in place, it's warning of possible delays for riders.
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4: Captain, the Montreal Canadiens in position to finish out the Sabres at home ice tomorrow night. It was a back and forth game five, three unanswered down the stretch into 6-3 wins. So they're up 3-2. Meanwhile, Vegas off to the conference final again. Pavel Dorofeev scored twice. Has 9 in these playoffs. Vegas smashed Anaheim 5-1 to advance Game 1 in Colorado Wednesday. What drama to start the Walter Cup Finals. After Laura Stacey left with injury, Nicole Gosling scored the tying goal against Ottawa with 2.1 seconds left. Stacey came back, assisted on Abby Rock's OT winner as the Victoire beat the Charge 3-2 in Game 1. The Marlies took Game 1 of the North Division Final 5-2 in Cleveland. The Jays off yesterday. Treya Savage just 1-0 run allowed in 3 starts. Is coming off the IL. Goes in Detroit at 6:45 on Sportsnet 590 The Fan. Now they have their first win. How about their first road trip? The Tempo faced the Sparks at 10 in L.A. The Rock looked for their first National Lacrosse League title in 15 years in the finals. Game 1 against Halifax tonight. And the opening round of the PGA Championship did not go well for Rory McIlroy.
5: Rory, how would you describe your opening round? All right, thank you.
4: He's a +4. Nice day for Listowel's Corey Connors. A shot off the pace. Scotty Scheffler, part of a 7-way tie atop the board entering round 2. 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
2: 680 News Time, 8:48. Health officials are reporting an Ebola outbreak in the Democratic Republic of Congo. The country's health ministry says there are 246 suspected cases, 65 deaths, with 4 deaths among the confirmed cases. Authorities are holding a meeting today with partners in Uganda, South Sudan, and around the world. In a statement on social media, infectious disease specialist Dr. Isaac Bogosh says he's watching the outbreak. Bogosh says early findings suggest a virus that has limited vaccine and treatment options, increasing the risk of spread across international borders. This is 680 News Radio. President Trump is on his way back to the U.S. after a 2-day summit in Beijing. As CNN's Sarah Seidner reports, the leaders of the U.S. and China left the high-stakes meeting signaling a stabilized relationship.
9: The president announced what he called fantastic trade deals between the two countries, though China has not confirmed specifics on that. He also signaled some unity on Iran, despite China's close ties to Tehran.
10: We did discuss Iran. We feel very similar to Iran. We want that to end. We don't want them to have a nuclear weapon. We want the straits open. We're closing it now. They closed it, then we closed it on top of them. But we want the straits open. and we want them to get it ended.
9: Yet there's been no clear sign that China, Iran's top oil consumer, will press Tehran to meet U.S. demands. There was also the warning, or some might say threat, Xi made, saying the wrong move on Taiwan could trigger clashes and even conflicts between the two superpowers.
2: Trump says President Xi Jinping is set to visit the White House in September. 680 News Time, 850.
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2: It's time for Rogers Xfinity Internet traffic and weather together on the ones. 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Airborne in the 680 Skyhawk. Here's Jordan Kerr.
14: I'm near this collision on Jane that's north of Shepherd, south of Finch at Grand Ravine. Southbound Jane appears to be down to a single lane right now because of a collision. Can't get super close to it right now because of the airport nearby, but I can see traffic is getting by in both directions, which is good. Before we had reports it was blocked. So traffic is getting by, but there is a collision causing heavy southbound delays on southbound Jane from south of Finch down towards Grand Ravine. There's also an issue north of here, eastbound on Highway 7 by Islington. The right lane is blocked off because of a stalled bus backed up from Martin Grove. And while we're on the topic of city streets, I flew over Bathurst and the 401. So southbound Bathurst, south of the 401, the right lane is closed for construction. However, there's also a bus stop here. So whenever the bus stops, then everyone stops. No one can get by. So it's jammed up from Laurel Crest down southbound Bathurst to south of the 401. Because of that. Now to the 401 where there's construction going on. Westbound on the 401 ramp to Bathurst. The left lane's been closed off for maintenance and the right lane and the collector is blocked off. A westbound 401 is slow approaching the 412 to Salem. From McCowan to Bayview in the Express into Avenue in the collectors and then delays approaching Mississauga Road in the Express where the right lane is blocked off due to a stalled vehicle. From the traffic center, here's Lisa Emerald.
15: Well, it looks like we have a new problem on the Fort Erie bound QEW atop the Burlington Skyway. It's looking like two left lanes, maybe three, blocked off due to a jackknifed tractor trailer. So it's already starting to cause a delay as you're approaching the Skyway. So a heads up as you're passing through here. Thank you to the traffic spotter that called this one in. No emergency crews on scene just yet. So be careful as you pass through that area. Now, if you're traveling west on the Gardner, approaching the Humber Bridge, we're still seeing the ramp lane blocked with a stalled vehicle here as well. This one isn't really causing any delays. Eastbound QEW, busy walkers line to east of 3rd Line off and on. And then east of Cawthra, that right lane still shut down with a crash involving two dump trucks. So this one's also causing quite the delay from about Mississauga Road. Try the Big Apple's famous apple bread pies made right before your eyes and apple cider from the 401 Cider Brewery. Look for the Big Red Apple off the 401 at exit 497 or thebigapple.ca. With your forecast now, Denise Andriacci.
16: It's a warm and seasonal afternoon, a perfect start to the May long weekend. 19 is our guaranteed high, exactly where we should be this time of year. Clear and a low of 9 overnight. Warm and windy Saturday. Chance of showers. That's it for the long weekend. That's the only day we have wet weather forecast. Highs tomorrow near 23 and then 24 on Sunday with some sun. A high of 26 for Victoria Day Monday. Our guaranteed high today, 19.
3: Right now, 12 degrees with sunshine.
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4: Well, the first release of tickets happened last week. 220,000 of them were gone within 4 hours. The second release today at 10 a.m. via the online portal. The festival takes place in Fort York in the Bentway and runs for the duration of the World Cup, June 11th through July 19th. Just steps from BMO Field, redubbed Toronto Stadium, for the 6 matches this city is hosting. Fan Fest will have all the matches on a big screen, over 30 food vendors, and live entertainment. Just yesterday, Julie Black and the Sam Roberts Band, amongst those added to the long list of performers. Tickets are free, but enhanced experiences can be purchased for up to $300. I'm Simon Bennett.
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20: 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It's a smash hit and a bona fide phenomenon. It's joyous, effervescent, and roof-shaking, says the Toronto Star. CBC Radio declares it's a non-stop fun night out. The Globe and Mail proclaims Anne Juliet is just that good. 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
2: And now the Dynamic Market Minute. Here's Mike Apple.
21: And Catherine, good morning. Looks like we're setting the stage here for a significant pullback for stocks in the early going as bond and treasury yields continue to spike on inflation risks. The Dow futures now down 470 points. NASDAQ futures down 533, 1.8%. We're coming off what was a record breaker on Wall Street Thursday and going to give back a lot of ground here in the early trade. The problem? The U.S. 10-year treasury now up 8 basis points at 4.56%. That's the highest yield we've seen for that in about a year's time. Same thing for the Canada 10-year bond at 3.64%, up 7.8 basis points. And that is the market telling us that the possibility of rising interest rates by central banks, with the price for oil continuing to climb at $104.40, up another $3.23 this morning, or 3.2% on the increase. We're watching shares of Transat AT as the airline is saying that that rising price for jet fuel is going to dent the bottom line to the tune of an extra $70 billion in jet fuel costs for the current quarter. Now, interestingly, Transat says even though they introduced fuel surcharges in both March, or starting in March, they didn't really see much of a slowdown in revenue. Ticket sales held in pretty well for the first 2 months of oil prices going sky high. The Canadian dollar is down a fifth of a cent at 72.72. The price for gold now down $130, 2.75% at 45.54. Silver is down 7%, and Bitcoin down $1,000 at $80,300 at the Business Center. I'm Mike Eppel.
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3: Right now, downtown, sunshine, 13 degrees. 680 News Radio is CFTR AM Toronto. 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
5: It's Friday, May 15th. Good morning. I'm Paul Cook.
3: I'm Catherine Jette. Here's what's making news right now.
6: The build-up was worth it for Drake fans. The Toronto music superstar releases three albums after a series of promotions that triggered a social media frenzy.
7: The Victoria Day long weekend getaway is already underway.
8: Going to open the cottage, get ready for the season.
7: But there are cottage cutbacks for many due to high fuel and food prices.
9: The forecast is giving summer vibes, a Humidex situation, and a 30-degree feeling by Monday. A lot happening in the city, music, food, and everything else you need to know.
10: The Finch West LRT is closed all weekend for maintenance, but a potential work stoppage could lead to more disruption on the TTC as the agency and one of its unions race to reach a deal by midnight.
7: Will Varsho's Wednesday walk-off ignite the Jays to a bunch of wins? We'll start to find out tonight. They open their road trip in Detroit. Sports at 15.
11: Wall Street poised for a 500-point drop for both the Dow and the NASDAQ as Treasury yields spike on inflation risks. Oil close to $105 a barrel. Business at 26.
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5: Rogers Xfinity Internet. Traffic and weather together on the ones. Airborne 680 Skyhawk. Jordan Kerr.
12: I flew over that maintenance on the westbound 401 by Bathurst. It's already cleared away, which is good. Westbound 401 is slow from approaching the 412 to Salem, then McCowan to Bayview Express into approaching the Allen and the Collectors. Although we're just getting word of a new issue on the westbound 401 around Dufferin and the Express. So a stalled vehicle in the right lane there. So watch out for that. No delay yet. Westbound 401, a little busy approaching Mississauga Road and the Express, where the right lane's blocked off with another stalled vehicle. On city streets, southbound Bathurst, south of the 401, the right lane is closed for construction, backed up from Laurel Crest, and southbound Jane at Grand Ravine, which is approaching Shepherd, down to a single lane because of a collision. It's backed up from south of Finch. From the traffic center, here's Lisa Amaral.
13: Well, we've got a pretty big problem on the Fort Erie bound QEW atop the Burlington Skyway. Those three left lanes are blocked off due to a crash involving a jackknife tractor trailer. So it's completely sprawled out, blocking those three left lanes. So it's already causing delays as far back as North Shore. Still not seeing any emergency crews on scene in this area, probably due to all that volume. So a heads up as you pass through this area, it will be quite slow. On the Toronto bound QEW, things are also slowing down atop the Burlington Skyway as people are slowing down to take a look at this crash. So just be careful as you pass through. Eastbound QEW, just east of Cawthra, the right lane is still shut down here with a crash as well. So it's going to slow things down as you're approaching Mississauga Road. East on the Gardner, it's going to be busy just really at Jameson. Eastbound on Major McKenzie, the ramp to the South 404 remains closed off for some maintenance. Going to be busy on the South 404 DVP from Finch to south of Lawrence. Then on the northbound 404 DVP, things are also going to be quite slow from north of Eglinton towards York Mills. Your next report coming up in less than 10 minutes with the forecast, Denise Andriacci.
14: A mainly sunny and seasonal day today. It's a great start to the long weekend. Our guaranteed high is 19. We'll have a light breeze out of the southwest this afternoon, and we're clear tonight, a low near 9. Warm and windy Saturday, sunny breaks and the chance of showers near 23. Today's guaranteed high, 19.
3: Right now, downtown, sunshine, 13 degrees, 6 at eNews Time, 9:03.
5: Drake turned Toronto into his own ice kingdom overnight, freezing the CN Tower in icy blue lights as thousands of fans packed the downtown core for the surprise rollout of his new album, Iceman.
15: It is cold. What did I miss? What did I miss?
3: Perhaps. apps you missed, live streams, surprise tracks, and spectacular fireworks erupting over the waterfront just before midnight. 680's Kevin Meisner joins us live from downtown with the story and reaction. Kevin.
6: Yeah, Catherine, Drake fans by the thousands gathered here under the CN Tower last night to watch as it was lit up top to bottom, making it look like frozen in blue ice. And fans were also marveling online and posting videos about a silhouette that was seen dancing on the outside of the observation pod.
1: Look, that is so Drake, bro. That is crazy, man. Look at that.
6: Now, fans got their Iceman album as promised, but also two other surprise projects, Maid of Honor and Habibi. Abby lives and works nearby the CN Tower here and tells me she's already downloaded the music.
16: I'm a massive fan. He's one of the first rappers that I ever listened to, and like being from Toronto is a big deal, and I think he does a lot to bring a lot of his fans out, especially in the city. So.
6: And you took out your earbuds. What are you listening to?
16: Right now, I'm listening to Dust on the Iceman album.
6: The downtown album release party on the street actually ended at Harborfront. The skyline there was lit up with a Drake fireworks display. All of this was live streamed online, showing shots of the fans, the CN Tower, the fireworks, as well as Drake music and videos showing him all around the city, even above it in a helicopter and in the mayor's office. At the base of the CN Tower, I'm Kevin Meisner.
5: 680 News Time, 9:05. It is the unofficial kickoff to summer. For many of us, the Victoria Day long weekend is still a work day away, but for others, the holiday road exodus has already begun. Campers, cottagers, day trippers, all under the watchful eye of the OPP on both the roadways and on the water. 680's Carl Hanski is watching getaway day unfold on the northbound 400.
17: After a cold, wet spring filled with war and worry, this long weekend getaway is just what's needed.
18: That's what we're looking forward to, unplugging.
19: Not having to check work emails.
20: It's going to be nice just to focus on fishing and opening up a trailer.
17: But for many of those heading up the 400 here hauling kids, canoes, and coolers, with gas at around $1.90, there's cottage cutbacks.
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21: Pretty much.
17: It means you'll want to avoid an expensive traffic ticket. OPP are out on full patrol this long weekend, especially targeting the big four causes of deaths and injuries: speeding, distracted driving, impaired driving, and not wearing seatbelts. On the northbound 400, I'm Carl Hanski.
3: 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After what has felt like a punishing spring, we're in for a treat with the weather for this long weekend. Our coverage of the Victoria Day holiday continues with 680's Jamie Pulfer looking at the forecast along with what's open, what's closed, and what's on.
9: A pretty good-looking weekend weather-wise. A chance for showers Saturday, but mostly sunny and giving summer vibes, including one of the hottest days in a very long time. Certainly the hottest of the year to date, according to weather specialist Denise Andriacci.
14: Temperatures continue to climb through this long weekend, and by Monday, we're expecting a daytime high of 26 degrees here in the GTA, feeling more like 30.
9: And another sign that summer is closing in. The first Electric Island of the season, the music festival taking over Woodbine Park this weekend. Fireworks happening at Canada's Wonderland Sunday, Ashbridges Bay Monday. This is the first long weekend with new rules for retailers, meaning big box stores will stay open on Victoria Day. Some beer stores will also be open, but not the LCBO. The full list at toronto.citynews.ca. I'm Jamie Pulfer.
5: 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The NFL schedule was released last night. That is always a big event, with teams trying to outdo themselves with the unveils on social media. 680's Simon Bennett has some of the highlights.
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26: Bruce, is that the Declaration of Independence?
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5: Coming up in 60 seconds, traffic and weather together on the ones, including a crash atop the Niagara-bound QEW at the Burlington Skyway involving a jackknife tractor trailer.
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5: Rogers Xfinity Internet, traffic and weather together on the ones, brought to you by Don Valley North Lexus. Airborne 680 Skyhawk, Jordan Kerr.
10: Well, this issue on the Fort Erie-bound Niagara-bound QEW or the Burlington Skyway escalating. We now have 4 of the left lanes blocked off. Traffic squeezing by to the right side of this. A jackknife tractor-trailer cruiser arriving on scene. So westbound QEW is slow going west of the 427 to Dixie. Ford Drive to Trafalgar and jamming approaching North Shore onto the Burlington Skyway because of this problem. So this could be a while. Toronto-bound QEW slow over the Skyway because everyone's slowing down to take a look. And then eastbound on the QEW, east of Cawthra, right lane blocked off with a collision involving 2 dump trucks. It's backed up approaching Mississauga Road to east of Cawthra. Eastbound on the Gardner, backed up through Jamison. Eastbound on the 403, slow off the QEW to Dundas. And westbound on the 403, slow from the Dundas to the QEW. From the Traffic Center, here's Lisa Amaral.
13: If you're traveling eastbound on the 401, delays from Dixie to Keele alternate the Express Collectors, then again just east of the Allen and the Express, and Bayview and the Express Collectors to the 404. Then again, as you're approaching Salem to approaching Lake Ridge. Eastbound 409, still quite busy Martin Grove to those 401 ramps. If you're traveling on the westbound 401, it's slow approaching the 412 to approaching Salem. Then from McCowan to Bayview and the Express and Avenue and the Collectors. Approaching Keele and the Express, we had a problem over there. That has since cleared away. But as you're approaching Mississauga Road in the Express, right lane still blocked with a stalled vehicle. 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With your forecast now, here is Denise Andriacci.
14: A seasonal day today with plenty of sunshine, a light breeze out of the southwest, 19 the guaranteed high. Exactly where we should be for this time of year. Mainly clear tonight, a low near 9. Warm and windy Saturday with sunny breaks and the chance of shower. So keep the umbrella handy, but it won't be a washout. Tomorrow's high near 23. Our guaranteed high today, 19.
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5: Prime Minister Carney and Alberta Premier Daniel Smith will be meeting in Calgary today to advance plans for a landmark energy agreement.
3: Our Mike Eppel reports from the 680 Business Center.
11: The two leaders are expected to announce a deal on the future of industrial carbon emission pricing, all part of moving forward that memorandum of understanding that was signed last year to get new energy projects built from the Alberta oil sands to the BC coast. Prime Minister Mark Carney gave a few details about it yesterday, while also talking about the growing of Canada's electricity grid.
12: We all agree on this, that there are multiple preconditions for that pipeline moving forward. It includes strengthening the carbon market. It includes the methane regulation.
11: A source with knowledge of the discussion say the two leaders are expected to announce an industrial carbon emission price of $130 per ton by 2040. Last year, Alberta froze its price at $95 per ton, but the federal government willing to push back the timeline. Regulation restrictions that were brought in by the previous Trudeau government. At the Business Center, I'm Mike Apple.
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3: It's a big day for our senior traffic reporter, Helena Balka. She's taking the first exit off the highway and driving into her retirement era. 680 News Time, 9:14.
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5: Yes, it is Friday. Mix of sun and cloud on the way today for the GTA. Our guaranteed high, 19 degrees. Good morning. I'm Paul Cook.
3: I'm Catherine Jette. Here are the top stories right now.
5: Drake turned downtown Toronto into a massive album launch party last night, lighting the CN Tower in an icy blue glow, setting off waterfront fireworks, and dropping not one, but three new projects. The Victoria Day long weekend, the unofficial kickoff to summer, shaping up to be the best of the year so far for the weather, with sunshine, summer-like heat, and just a slight risk of rain tomorrow. Getaway day already underway, with many getting an early jump on the holiday. A new season of cottage country traffic has begun, with reports on the road to paradise every 10 minutes on the nines, starting at 10:09 this morning. All of Victoria Day news you can use, ready and waiting for you at toronto.citynews.ca.
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22: You know, Paul, we lost count of how many people online said Wednesday's comeback win for the Jays might be the turning point of the season. It might annoy them a bit if we keep bringing it up. We'll see if it carries over to Motown. The Jays opening a weekend series in Detroit. Trey is savage. ERA just over one in his three starts. Is coming back 6:45 on Sportsnet 590, the fan, and it's an Apple TV game. Happening now, round two of the PGA Championship. There were seven sharing the lead at 3 under the start today. Martin Keimer plus 3 right now to start the second round. So now there are 6. Corey Connors back-to-back bogeys to start his round. He is 3 back now. No playoffs today. The only series still going resumes tomorrow. Montreal 6-3 winners of a Buffalo last night in Game 5 can advance to the conference final at Bell Center tomorrow. Pretty stacked roster for Canada at the Men's Worlds. Sidney Crosby joining a few days ago. They open up against Sweden in just over an hour. 15 years to the day, the Toronto Rock last run won the National Lacrosse League title. They open the finals in Hamilton tonight. Game 1 against Halifax is 7:30. They got the first win the other night. Now the tempo on their first road trip. It's a 10 o'clock start in LA against the Sparks, and the NBA second round winding down game 6 of T-Wolves Spurs. San Antonio looks to move on at 9:30 on Sportsnet 1. 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
5: 680 News Time 9:18. A planned closure and potential labor disruption on the TTC could make for a difficult time getting around the city this long weekend. 680 Sophia Babarutzos has what you need to know.
35: We know for sure that there will be no train service on Line 6, the Finch West LRT, throughout the long weekend. That closure is already in effect for maintenance work that the TTC and Metrolink say will improve the line's performance. Shuttle buses are running, but there are concerns about more widespread service disruptions, with job action potentially kicking in as of midnight tonight. Riders say they're worried about how it might affect their plans.
0: There's always delays happening. There's always track work happening. We got enough delays as it is.
2: Actually, I think so. I'm going to think like maybe I'm going to use a bicycle.
4: I'm cooked because I'm not paying $15 for an Uber every time I want to go somewhere.
35: The TTC and the union representing 700 of its skilled trades workers are set to have mediated talks today with the deadline fast approaching. The agency says if workers are off the job, riders could experience longer travel times as maintenance issues build up. I'm Sophia Favaroutsos.
5: Coming up in 60 seconds, traffic and weather together on the ones, including the all-important Victoria Day long weekend forecast and the final traffic report of her career.
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5: 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Up we go to the 680 Skyhawk. What's going on, Jordan Kerr?
13: Well, right now it's a bit of a mess on the QEW. Bit of good news, though. 40 Erie bound QEW on the Burlington Skyway. Two left lanes are blocked off with a collision. They opened up two lanes, which is good. Still heavily backed up approaching North Shore. Before that, westbound Gardner approaching the Humber Bridge at South Kingsway. The ramp lane's taken out with a stalled vehicle. And then westbound QEW is slow west of the 427 to Dixie. West of Port Drive to Trafalgar, again through Appleby. On the Toronto-bound QEW over the Burlington Skyway, it's slow. People slowing down to take a look at the collision. And then eastbound on the QEW east of Cawthra, a right lane collision. It's jammed up from approaching Mississauga Road. And now we go to the 680 Traffic Center for a very special report. After 20 years here at 680, the head of our traffic department is retiring. Now, for the last time, here's the wonderful, the outstanding, the irreplaceable Helena Balka.
14: Thank you, Jordan. If you're eastbound on the 401 east of Dixie and the Express to Collector Transfers, we've got a stalled vehicle in the right lane there. Delays from that point right through to Keele, alternately Express and Collectors. Westbound 401 has volume delays through the 412 towards Salem and anywhere from McCowan to Avenue Road, alternately Express and Collectors. Westbound 401 approaching Mississauga Road and then the Express. We did have a problem there. It's just cleared. The eastbound Major McKenzie ramp to the southbound 404 has been closed off for maintenance. Delays on the southbound 404 Parkway from Finch to south of Lawrence, and delays on the northbound DVP north of Eglinton to York Mills. 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Now with the forecast, we have Denise Andriachi.
17: Well, not as amazing as you, Helena, but the weather is going to try really hard to impress this long weekend. And we've earned it after the spring that we've had. Sunny and 19 today. That's the guaranteed high, and that is seasonal. Temperatures warming up even more so throughout this long weekend. Chance of showers tomorrow. There are going to be a few disruptions during the day, but we are pretty dry and warm for Sunday. And then Monday will be hot and even a little sticky. A Humidex close to 30. Right now it's 14 and sunny at Pearson. Enjoy your retirement, Helena. You've earned it. Our guaranteed high today, 19.
5: Okay, Helena, you're not leaving just yet. Don't start the car just yet, okay? Listen, you are truly the queen of Toronto traffic. I mean, you've been doing this for decades. Nobody knows this stuff better than you. You've seen this city absolutely transform from a, you know, Toronto the good, not a bad commute, into an absolute nightmare.
14: I've been there for it all.
5: And you're definitely choosing the right time to leave.
14: No.
5: We're going to miss you so much. You, as I say, you are the queen of Toronto traffic, but you are also the heart and soul of 680 News. You really are.
3: And Helena, you know, for myself, there is no better role model for working moms. I mean, when you were doing this back in the day, there were not a lot of us on the air, and you set the standard for what it means to be excellent at work and excellent at home and raise just a beautiful human being. And we just, I'm so happy for you, and I'm so glad you get to enjoy this time.
14: Well, I just want to say it has been a labor of love, honestly, from the first day. I'm going to get emotional here, but on the first day when I walked into the radio station when I was a teenager in high school and I said, I want a job, the love affair has never stopped. I feel blessed that I was able to work in something that I loved all these years and for as long as I have. And also, I feel that I'm leaving in very capable hands with wonderful people like you and Paul, like Amber LeBlanc, like all of the staff, everybody on the air. We pull together. We're a team. And we have an amazing culture here at 680. And that is going to continue. I joined it. I was part of the culture. But when I leave, that culture will stay. And it's a wonderful culture of caring for people, doing a really, really great job, and really trying to give the listeners everything that they need. And I'm just feeling really positive about leaving, in that I don't feel that, you know, anything negative will happen when I walk out the door, that we will continue to be a 680 powerhouse. That's what we will continue, even without me. So
5: beautifully said, Helena, and truly you're making it about the station and not about yourself. All the best to you, Helena. And man, oh man, your retirement timing is just perfect. Like Victoria Day long weekend. Are you kidding me? It's going to be the summer of Helena.
3: You planned this well. You really did.
5: Well played, Helena.
14: Aww.
5: Happy retirement.
14: Thank you.
5: Coming up at 9:30, how Drake transformed Toronto's skyline into a giant promotion last night for his Iceman album drop.
3: 6:30 News Time, 9:26.
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15: Hey, Paul, good morning. Watching the markets here. Take a nosedive here. Coming into the Friday trade, it has been a good week up until, just earlier today, really. We had seen the markets hit record highs. The S&P and the NASDAQ hit all-time highs Thursday. The Dow closed above 50,000 this morning. Looks like it's going to set a drop of about 400 points on the Dow, and the NASDAQ's poised for a 500-point plunge, 1.7% in pre-market action. And this is all about the rising risk of inflation and interest rate hikes in the United States. The yield on the U.S. 10-year Treasury has gone up to a one-year high of 4.56%. We have the price for oil right now up to $103.77, a jump of 2.6%, and the Canadian dollar down a fifth at $72.68. The price for gold down $130 at $45.54. Bitcoin right now down $1,300 at $80,000 U.S. The TSX yesterday was up 226. Right now it's on pace for money making week, but we'll see how much of a downdraft we get here at the start of trade this morning. At the Business Center, I'm Mike Eppel.
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5: 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I'm Paul Cook.
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5: Hey, it's Friday, May 15th. Good morning. I'm Scott Burnett.
25: 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Here's what's making news this hour.
17: Welcome to the hottest temperatures of the year. We're talking Humidex during a busy weekend in the city. And big box stores are open for the first time on this holiday.
5: The newest batch of FIFA Fan Fest tickets drops in about half an hour. 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Details on how to get your hands on them coming up.
25: Drake puts on the album release party of the decade with a lakefront fireworks show and making strategic use of the CN Tower.
34: Trey Savage on the mound for the Blue Jays as they open a weekend series in Detroit. Plus, we'll check in at round two of the PGA Championship. Sports at 45.
15: Bit of a Friday flop on the markets with the Dow Jones opening down 300 points. The NASDAQ down close to 400 with a spike for U.S. Treasury yields and a rising risk for interest rate hikes. Business at 56.
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5: Time for Rogers Xfinity Internet traffic and weather together on the ones at the traffic center. 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
35: Good afternoon, Scott, and good afternoon, Irene. So if you're traveling Fort Erie bound on the QEW, we still have this problem atop the Burlington Skyway. Those two left lanes remain blocked off here due to a crash. The good news, though, it looks like that jackknife tractor trailer has now left the scene. So hopefully this will clear shortly. At the moment, though, still causing a heavy delay from approaching about North Shore. Westbound QEW also going to be slow west of the 427 to Dixie, and then west of Ford Drive towards about Trafalgar. Now, if you're traveling eastbound on the QEW, just east of Cawthra. The right lane still shut down here due to that crash, so it's causing a delay as you're approaching Mississauga Road. Eastbound 401, just east of Dixie in the Express, rather that transfer to get into the collectors, has the right lane blocked with a stalled vehicle, so be careful there. Going to be busy Dixie to Keele alternate, the Express collectors, then east of the Allen in the Express, and Bayview in the Express collectors to the 404. Then as you're approaching Salem to approaching Lake Ridge. Westbound 401, busy approaching the 412 to approaching Salem, and then from McCowan to Bayview in the Express and Avenue in the Collectors. The eastbound Major McKenzie ramp to the south 404 still shut down with maintenance, and then on city streets, southbound on Bathurst, just south of the 401, the right lane is blocked with construction, and this is causing delays. Your next report coming up in less than 10 minutes with the forecast now. Denise Andriacci.
26: 19 is the guaranteed high today, a seasonal sunny start to the long weekend and a big improvement from yesterday where we only hit 11 degrees. Winds are out of the southwest today and we're clear tonight down to 9. Tomorrow, the chance of showers, warm and windy with a high of 23. Today's guaranteed high, 19.
25: Already 14 degrees at Pearson Airport. Sun with a few clouds mixed in. 680 News Time, 9:33.
5: It's almost like the weather is trying to apologize for the cold and rainy spring. We're in for a pretty glorious long weekend for fireworks and barbecues.
25: 680's Jamie Palfer joins us with a closer look at the forecast, the festivals, and everything else you need to know.
17: Welcome to the hottest temperatures of the year. It is the first time we're talking Humidex in 2026, according to weather specialist Denise Andriacci.
26: Feeling more like 30, so we'll start to get a taste of humidity. Now, it won't be overly hot and sticky on Monday, because winds will be out of the southeast coming off the lake.
17: A chance for some showers tomorrow, but otherwise mostly sunny, which is good because there's a lot happening. Food festivals, also some drinks.
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17: It's
0: Wine Fest Toronto at Heritage Court at Exhibition Place. You can see fireworks at Canada's Wonderland Sunday, Ashbridges Bay Monday, and big box stores open for the first time on this holiday. Some beer stores will also be open, but no LCBO. Toronto.citynews.ca has it all. I'm Jamie Pulfer.
2: Well, it's the first big chance to escape the city for a long weekend with some warm weather on tap. The Victoria Day long weekend is here, and highways are expected to fill up if they haven't already. 680's Carl Hanske keeping his eyes on the road and joins us with more on the summer driving season that's ahead.
4: For many of those heading up Highway 400 here en route to cottages and campgrounds, this is a much-needed break.
7: Get away from the city, do some relaxing.
8: No politics.
9: Just getting back to nature, hanging out with family.
12: Just open the cottage up and see what's cooking up there.
4: But with higher food prices and gas around $1.90, many coolers are not as full as in years past.
7: We're cutting back on some of the spending, yeah. Save a little money.
13: Gas is always expensive. Food, crazy. We're probably watching a little more.
4: OPP are watching a lot more this long weekend as part of their safety blitz, targeting speeding, distracted driving, impaired driving, and not wearing seatbelts, the big four causes of deaths and injuries on our highways. On the northbound 400, I'm Carl Hanske.
25: The next wave of free tickets to the city's World Cup Fan Festival drop in less than half an hour. The first round of general admission tickets were snapped up within 4 hours of becoming available last week. The city originally planned to charge $10 for all tickets, but public outcry caused those plans to be walked back, causing a budget shortfall. But in an interview on BT this morning, Toronto Mayor Olivia Chow says the cost of hosting the event is worth it.
23: Look, it's like a bit more than 1% of our budget. Mm-hmm. We have a budget of $380 million. I'm sure we can find $5 million out of that huge budget that we have.
25: The FIFA Fan Festival will be located at Fort York and the Bentway from June 11th to 19th. The online portal will open at 10 this morning.
2: 680 News Time, 9:35. Hundreds of TTC workers could be off the job as of midnight tonight as a deadline to reach a deal fast approaches. And there are concerns that widespread service disruptions caused by a job action could pile on top of a planned closure this weekend. 680's Sophia Vavaroutos takes a look.
27: The TTC says if 700 of its skilled trades workers are off the job as of midnight, riders can expect longer travel times and disruptions across the system as maintenance issues build up. But the agency says it has contingency plans in place with concerns that any potential labor action could last into the World Cup. Mediated talks are set to go ahead today, and the union president says he's optimistic a deal will get done on time.
28: If the commission comes to the table with meaningful negotiations instead of throwing random numbers out in the public that is not fruitful to solutions, we're optimistic we can have a deal.
27: The TTC's People, Culture, and Governance Committee is also having an emergency meeting this afternoon. Any labor-related disruptions would just pile on top of a previously planned closure of the Finch West LRT. That will last throughout the long weekend. It's for maintenance work. Shuttle buses are running. I'm Sophia Vavaroutsos.
25: Well, it's an album release party like no other. Toronto rapper Drake took over the CN Tower, also putting together a fireworks display on the lakeshore to hype up the release of three new projects at midnight last night. 680's Kevin Meisner is downtown with more from excited fans.
29: Thousands of Drake fans gathered here at the base of the CN Tower last night and down at Harbourfront, where an album release fireworks display was held.
30: Wow.
29: Ian was here at the CN Tower, which was lit up, making it look like it was frozen in blue ice.
30: Very fun. A lot of people. It was very packed. It was a bit funny when the fireworks started. Everybody kind of ran towards the field to get a better angle of the fireworks because we're a bit away from the waterfront. So
29: fans were expecting the release of the Iceman album, but they got even more music, many posting their excitement online.
30: I love Toronto!
29: And Drake released two additional projects, Maid of Honor and Habibi. The entire release street party was live-streamed as well online, mixed with Drake music videos, images of him in a chopper and on the tower, even in the mayor's office. At the base of the CN Tower, I'm Kevin Meisner.
2: All that video of Drake in the mayor's office features the rapper wearing the official chain of office. Olivia Chow says the work, it was a workout arrangement.
23: Yes, he borrowed it one evening, and we had an arrangement, and he put it back in, and so all's good. But think about how many people outside Toronto are watching that. So it's a promotion for the city and his music. It's not just Canadians. It's worldwide.
2: Drake has been behind a number of promotional events around the city ahead of the album release, including a giant ice sculpture installed in a downtown parking lot last month.
25: Well, Canada's lone Stanley Cup hope is a win away from the conference final, while Mitch Marner and the Las Vegas Golden Knights have moved on. Our Simon Bennett has more.
1: Game 5 of Habs Sabres in Buffalo was chaos to start, tied at 3 midway through until Montreal took the game over.
3: Fired! Scores! There it is! His first Stanley Cup playoff goal!
1: 3 unanswered, including that from Ivan Demidov in the 6-3 win. Habs goaltender Jakub Dobyshil had 3 goals in his first 4 shots, stopped the next 29. Habs coach Martin St. Louis on not making an early change.
6: Radioed up top to our goalie coach Marco, and it was a very quick call too, so no, keep him in.
1: Montreal can advance at Bell Center tomorrow. Meanwhile in Anaheim,
3: he stops it home! Mitchell Marner!
1: That's playoff points leader Mitch Marner. In the 5-1 Vegas win, they advance to face Colorado starting Wednesday. I'm Simon Bennett.
25: 680 News Time, 9:39.
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5: Now Rogers, Xfinity, internet traffic and weather together on the ones. Here's Lisa Amaral.
6: This report is brought to you by Loblaws. So if you're heading westbound on the Gardiner Expressway, as you're approaching the Humber Bridge, we're still seeing the ramp lane blocked here with a stalled truck. So just be careful as you pass through. It's really not causing any delays. Westbound QEW busy from west of the 427 to Dixie, then west of Ford Drive to Trafalgar. Fort Erie bound on the QEW, some good news. That crash atop the Burlington Skyway has fully cleared away. So we are still seeing some delays from Fairview as you make your way onto the Skyway, but it looks like things should ease off soon. Now, if you're traveling on the Toronto-bound QEW, it's still just a bit slow atop the Burlington Skyway there. That should also clear as well. Eastbound QEW, just east of Cawthra, the right lane blocked with a crash, so it's slow as you're approaching Mississauga Road. Eastbound on the 401, just east of Dixie, that transfer into the collector, still seeing the right lane blocked with a stalled vehicle here, slowing things down from Dixie in both the express and collectors. Also going to be slow from the 427 to Keele, alternate the express collectors, and Bayview in the express collectors to the 405. Then again, as you're approaching Salem to approaching Lake Ridge. Westbound 401 busy approaching the 412 towards approaching Salem. Then from Warden to Bayview, alternate the express collectors. Eastbound on Major McKenzie, that ramp to the south 404 closed off due to maintenance. Further south on the 404 DVP, it's busy south of Finch to south of Lawrence. Then on the northbound DVP, slow approaching Eglinton up to York Mills. 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
7: A seasonal day today with plenty of sunshine, a light breeze out of the southwest, 19 the guaranteed high. Exactly where we should be for this time of year. Mainly clear tonight, a low near 9. Warm and windy Saturday with sunny breaks and the chance of showers. So keep the umbrella handy, but it won't be a washout. Tomorrow's high near 23. Our guaranteed high today, 19.
8: We've got lots of sunshine, a few clouds mixed in at Pearson Airport, where it's 14. It's 15 downtown. 680 News Time, 9:43.
5: Now time for your market update with Mike Apple. Morning, Mike.
9: Hey, Scott. Good morning. Good morning, Irene. Not a good start here to the trading session this morning with the TSX down 550 points, a drop of 1.6%. The Dow is down 488, down 1%. The NASDAQ's down 445, or 1.7%. This is all in reaction to a spike for U.S. and Canadian bond and treasury yields on inflation risks. The Canadian dollar down a quarter cent, 72.65. Gold is tumbling, $136 at 45.49. The gold stock's the hardest hit on the Bay Street market right now, down 5% as a group. And the price for oil holding just close to $104 a barrel U.S. at the Business Center. I'm Mike Uppel.
10: 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It's a smash hit and a bona fide phenomenon. It's joyous, effervescent, and roof-shaking, says the Toronto Star. CBC Radio declares it's a non-stop fun night out. The Globe and Mail proclaims Anne Juliet is just that good. 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
5: We've got sunshine in downtown Toronto. It's currently sitting at 14 degrees. Good morning. I'm Scott Burnett.
8: And I'm Irene Preklett. Here are the top stories this hour.
5: Well, between the fireworks, the warm weather, the chance to barbecue and the sunshine, it's shaping up to be a long weekend to remember across southern Ontario. Toronto police will be updating their plans.

0: plans here in the city for the long weekend, including the Ashbridges Bay fireworks show. Keep it here on 680 News Radio all weekend long for your need to know, or you can head to toronto.citynews.ca. Another block of free FIFA Fan Fest tickets will be up for grabs this morning in about 15 minutes time, and if the previous batch is any indication, they will go quick. We'll give you the details on how to get those. And we're keeping an eye on negotiations between TTC electricians and skilled workers and the transit agency, with a wage negotiation deadline at midnight tonight. If no deal is reached, we could see a walkout or a lockout for the long weekend. Coming up after sports.
1: Today, we say goodbye to our very own senior traffic reporter, Helena Balka, as she says hello to retirement.
0: Time for sports. Simon Bennett.
2: Hey, Scott. Good morning. With Dalton Varsho's Wednesday walk-off, the lightning rod for the Jays season, we might start to see the answer tonight after the off day. They're in Detroit through the weekend. Trey is savage at his .68 ERA through three starts. On the mound is 6:45 on Sportsnet 590, The Fan, and Apple. Happening now, round two of the PGA Championship. That share atop the leaderboard now at five. World number one, Scotty Scheffler, just bogeyed to start. Corey Connors already at +2 on the day. He's three off the pace. It's a day off in the Stanley Cup playoffs. Montreal Canadiens with a chance to finish the Sabres at Bell Center tomorrow night. The men's worlds begin today in Switzerland. Maclin Celebrini still Canadian captain because his new line mate, Sidney Crosby, joined this week. That's quite the line. They face Sweden at 10:20. In the Hammer, the National Lacrosse League finals start for the Toronto Rock, one of the league's legacy clubs. They haven't won the title since 2011. An all-Canadian best of three against Halifax starts at 7:30. Fresh off their first win, the Toronto Tempo with their first road trip. They face the LA Sparks at 10. And NBA tonight, the San Antonio Spurs could not out Minnesota at 3-2. Game 6 at 9:30 on Sportsnet 1. 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
0: The province's top court is expected to release a decision today in the case of Peter Nygaard, who is contesting his sexual assault convictions and prison sentence. The 84-year-old former fashion mogul was convicted on four counts of sexual assault in 2023 and sentenced to 11 years in prison, the charges stemming from allegations dating from the 1980s until the mid-2000s. Nygaard's appeal argued that his sentence was excessive and the trial judge made several errors in law. It asks for his conviction to be quashed or set aside for a new trial. Alberta's premier and the prime minister are expected to ink a carbon price agreement today in Calgary. The two leaders are expected to reveal a plan for Alberta to raise its emission price to $130 per ton by 2040. Companies pay the Alberta government and the money goes into a general fund to invest in emissions reduction technology. A carbon price plan was one of several commitments to two governments made in November in order to build a pipeline to the West Coast. U.S. President Donald Trump making his way back to the White House after wrapping up his final day in China for high-stakes meetings with President Xi Jinping. CNN's Julia Benbrook.
8: Trump suggested that China, who has strong ties with Iran, was in alignment with the United States on bringing the conflict to an end. And he used examples of preventing Iran from having a nuclear weapon, as well as reopening the Strait of Hormuz as areas where they were aligned. In an interview with Fox News, Trump said that Xi had offered help in resolving the conflict and had also pledged to not provide Iran with military equipment. In a separate interview with NBC News, Secretary of State Marco Rubio emphasized that the United States had not asked for specific help on this conflict. Now,
0: The U.S. president claiming a lot of trade deals were made for both countries during the summit. Traffic and weather in 60 seconds.
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0: 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Traffic and weather together on the ones with Lisa Emerald.
11: This report is brought to you by Richmond Hill Toyota. So if you're traveling eastbound on the 401, just east of Dixie, that transfer to get into the express has cleared away. We were seeing a stalled vehicle here. Still seeing some delays, though, from Dixie in both the express and collectors. Also going to be slow from the 427 to Keel alternate the express collectors and Bayview and the express collectors to the 404. Then again, from Westney to approaching the 412. On the westbound side of the 401, it's pretty heavy as you're approaching the 412 to approaching Salem. Then from Warden to Bayview, alternately the express collectors. Southbound 400, we're still seeing delays from Shepherd towards those 401 ramps. Eastbound on Major McKenzie, the ramp to get to the south 404 completely shut down here for some maintenance. Further south on the 404 DVP combo, it's busy Finch to south of Lawrence. Northbound on the DVP, slow approaching Eglinton to York Mills. If you're traveling on either side of the Toronto bound or Fort Erie bound QEW at the Burlington Skyway, it looks like most of those volume delays from the previous crash has cleared away. It should be a pretty smooth drive. Eastbound on the QEW, still busy east of Cawthra. The right lane blocked with a crash, so it's still causing that pretty heavy delay as you're approaching Mississauga Road. Westbound QEW slow at Dixie and then west of Ford Drive to Trafalgar. 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
12: It's a warm and seasonal afternoon, a perfect start to the May long weekend. 19 is our guaranteed high, exactly where we should be this time of year. Clear and a low of 9 overnight. Warm and windy Saturday. Chance of showers. That's it for the long weekend. That's the only day we have wet weather forecast. Highs tomorrow near 23 and then 24 on Sunday with some sun. A high of 26 for Victoria Day Monday. Our guaranteed high today, 19.
0: Right now in downtown Toronto, we've got mostly sunny sky, 14 degrees. Coming up at 10 o'clock, it's going to shaping up to be, as you just heard there, a beautiful long weekend. We'll have all your need to know coming up.
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0: You may have heard just about half an hour ago, 680's beloved senior traffic reporter and manager extraordinaire is calling it a career.
1: Helena Balka is trading in early morning wake-up calls for sleep-ins and slow mornings. The voice that has sat with you in traffic during your morning commute for the past 20 years is retiring, and we're not okay.
16: Helena, oh my goodness, I honestly don't know what we're going to do without you.
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1: Balka has been a shining light in our newsroom, and it's clear her positive attitude has not gone unnoticed.
18: Helena, you're the most joyful person I've ever heard at 3:30 in the morning. Congratulations on such an incredible career.
19: One of the things I'm going to miss most of all is your extraordinary laugh.
1: The veteran broadcaster is ready to spend some time traveling and with her daughter, Josie, who tells me she's thrilled for her mama.
20: It feels like just yesterday that I was sitting by the front window crying while you pulled out of the driveway in the middle of the night. I love you so much. I'm so excited for you.
1: Happy retirement, Helena. I'm Eva Fragiscados.
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0: 680 News Time, 9:56, time for the Dynamic Market Minute with Mike Eppel. Mike?
2: And stocks this morning, Scott, are taking a tumble on rising inflation and interest rate risks as I'm watching bond and treasury yields spike, the bond market's selling off, and the stock markets are kind of following suit. The TSX is down 515 points, a drop of 1.5% in the early going. The gold sector is the hardest hit as the precious metals having a meltdown of $163 at $45.20. The gold group down over 5%. The rest of the market, though, I'm looking at significant losses for Teck Resources, down 7%. Kinross down 7%. Celestica's down 4.1%. The U.S. markets, the Dow, which yesterday closed above 50,000 for the first time in 2 months, dropping 413 or 0.8%. NASDAQ down 406 points, 1.5%, reversing from a record. Same thing with the S&P 500. As the yield on the U.S. 10-year Treasury is now at 4.58%. That's the highest we've seen in over a year's time, up 10 basis points this morning. So that is indicative of a market that is looking at the rising risk assessment on inflation in the U.S. economy and the possibility. The bet now is that the next move by the U.S. Federal Reserve will be an interest rate hike. It currently stands at about 60% on the predictive markets. The Canadian dollar is down a fifth of a cent at 72.67, and we've got oil right now up $3 or 2.75% at $104. No resolution to anything related to the Middle East. The Strait of Hormuz remains closed. We're going into a weekend, and the traders going long the price for oil so far this morning. On Wall Street, some of the heavyweights: NVIDIA's down a 4.5%, Intel's down 6.5%, so it's cooling from the recent record. FedEx, Oracle, Tesla, Intel all down this morning. At the Business Center, I'm Mike Eppel.
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0: Downtown Toronto, lots of sunshine and 14 degrees. 680 News Time is 10 o'clock.
15: Number one for breaking news, traffic, and weather. 680 News Radio, Toronto.
30: Good morning. This is Friday, May 15th. I'm Irene Preklett.
0: I'm Scott Burnett. Here's what's making news right now.
18: How does close to 30 degrees sound? That's where the temperature is heading. We're talking Humidex territory this weekend. We've got what's open, closed, and what's on.
30: The next wave of free tickets to Toronto's World Cup Fan Festival now available.
0: Negotiations continue this hour to avoid a TTC strike.
30: And Cottage Country traffic is coming up at 10:09 as some make an early break for the long weekend.
2: It's Treya Savage on the mound against the Tigers as the Jays check out Detroit. We've got more from the men's worlds, plus what's to come in the NBA playoffs. Sports at 15.
3: A meltdown for the gold stocks and rising risks on inflation and interest rates taking the market sharply lower. The TSX down over 550 points. The Dow dropping 460, reversing from 50 grand. Business at 26.
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30: That is time for Rogers Xfinity Internet. Traffic and weather together on the ones. Here's Lisa Amaral.
4: This report is brought to you by Cobb's Bread. So if you're traveling eastbound on the 401, busy from the 410 to east of Dixie, mainly in the collectors, then from the 427 to the 400 in the express collectors and Keel in the collector lanes. Westbound 401 still quite heavy just west of Brock Street towards approaching Salem. Then from Victoria Park to Bayview, alternate the express collectors, and from the 400 in the express collectors across to Dixon. If you're headed south on the 400, it's still slow south of Shepherd towards those 401 ramps. Eastbound on Major McKenzie, the ramp to get to the South 404 remains shut down here for some maintenance. South 404 DVP combo delays from Finch to south of Lawrence. On the northbound side of the DVP, it's slow approaching Eglinton up to about York Mills. Eastbound QEW just east of Cawthra, the right lane is still shut down here due to that crash, so still causing that delay as you're approaching Mississauga Road. Once you get past it, though, everything looks like it moves quite well. Eastbound 403 heavy from the QEW towards about Dundas, and then on the westbound QEW, it's busy at Dixie, Ford Drive to Trafalgar, and then Bronte across to Walker's Line. On city streets, southbound on Bathurst, just south of the 401, we still have the right lane blocked here with construction, so it's slowing things down from just south of Laurel Crest. 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With the forecast now, Denise Andriacci.
19: A mainly sunny and seasonal day today. It's a great start to the long weekend. Our guaranteed high is 19. We'll have a light breeze out of the southwest this afternoon, and we're clear tonight, a low near 9. Warm and windy Saturday, sunny breaks and the chance of showers near 23. Today's guaranteed high, 19.
0: Downtown Toronto right now, lots of sunshine and 14 degrees. 680 News Time, 10:03.
30: It's here, the first long weekend of the summer season, and while summer doesn't officially arrive until June 21st, it's going to feel and look like it with warm temps and lots of sun. So what is there to do this long weekend, and do you need to stock up on groceries and adult beverages ahead of the holiday?
0: 680's Jamie Pulfer here with the Victoria Day News you can use.
18: How does 30 degrees sound? Well, that's where the temperature is heading this weekend, according to weather specialist Denise Andriacci.
19: Sunday and Monday look to be fantastic. We'll have plenty of sunshine, temperatures in the mid to upper 20s across the region.
18: By Monday, we're talking Humidex territory. A little taste of summer as we launch into a busy weekend in the city. Do you like food? It's the Festival of Flavors. Over 50 vendors at Sugar Beach and the Toronto Halal Bites Festival at Nathan Phillips Square. And the sky is about to light up again post-Drake. Fireworks, the first big show of the season at Canada's Wonderland Sunday night, Ashbridge's Bay Monday. Big box retailers can open for the first time on the holiday following changes to the provincial retail rules. Some beer store locations will also be open, but it's a no for the LCBO. Toronto.citynews.ca for your full need to know. I'm Jamie Pulfer.
30: Well, for many, the long weekend means hitting the road for the cottage or campground. 680's Carl Hanske watching the highways and joins us from the northbound 400.
2: For many, heading up the 400 here in vehicles stuffed full of coolers and supplies, this long weekend is a work weekend.
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5: A little canoeing, a little camping, fishing.
6: Enjoy a cabin and have some fun and fire.
5: Have a couple beverages with the boys.
2: But with food prices being what they are and gas prices at around $1.90 a liter, there are cottage and camping cutbacks.
7: I'm not going to be buying as much.
5: It's burgers only.
8: And hot dogs.
2: Don't be a weenie on the roads, because an OPP safety blitz means officers have zero tolerance for bad behavior and are especially targeting speeders, distracted drivers, impaired drivers, and those not wearing seatbelts. On the northbound 400, I'm Carl Hanske.
0: All happening right now, the next wave of free tickets to the city's World Cup Fan Fest is now available. Fans can grab passes using the online portal. The first round of general admission tickets was snapped up within 4 hours of becoming available last week. Premium tickets are still available, ranging from $100 to $300. The FIFA Fan Festival will be at Fort York in the Bentway from June 11th to 19th.
30: Talks to avoid a strike or lockout at the TTC continue as a midnight deadline to make a deal approaches. 680 Sophia Favoroutsos has more.
1: The TTC says it has a contingency plan in place in case of a strike or lockout, but if workers are off the job, riders can expect longer travel times and widespread disruptions with maintenance issues likely to pile up. Transit agency representative Stuart Green says wages are a sticking point in negotiations.
8: When we look at transit agencies around GTA and Ontario, our offer is above what others have gotten.
1: There are concerns that labor action could impact the long weekend with the planned closure already in effect on the entire Finch West LRT. That'll be in place all long weekend with shuttle buses running. Others say they're worried that depending on how long job action goes on, plans for the World Cup stop in this city could be affected. But both the TTC and the union claim they're optimistic a deal will get done on time to avoid that. The TTC's People, Culture and Governance Committee will have an emergency meeting this afternoon at City Hall. I'm Sophia Favoroutsos.
0: 680 News Time, 10:06. Drake has done it again, big time. Weeks after that massive ice sculpture, he lit up the CN Tower, which included a fireworks display as he dropped three new albums. 680's Kevin Meisner joins us from downtown with the story and reaction.
9: A huge crowd gathered here at the base of the CN Tower, watching as the Toronto landmark appeared to be frozen top to bottom in blue ice. Ian was down here for the party.
10: The lighting effect on it was all blue, so I guess it represented it was frozen like ice man. So yeah, it was cool. I liked the effect of it. It was cool. Honestly, the way Drake took over the city was amazing. He definitely has some serious pull to pull off all of this.
9: Fans also gathered at Harbourfront, where the skyline was lit up with an album release fireworks party. Fans posting online about the excitement.
11: I feel like all of Toronto showed up to the Harbourfront Center in the last like 10 minutes because this place is so packed.
9: Drake dropped his promised Iceman album, but also gave fans two surprise additional projects called Maid of Honor and Habibi. At the base of the CN Tower, I'm Kevin Meisner.
30: Well, with food inflation continuing to climb, more Canadians are turning to grocery liquidation stores to keep food costs in check. And it is that swelling demand that is driving the expansion of liquidation grocery stores across the country. Unlike typical grocery stores, liquidation supermarkets buy overstocked or slightly defective inventory from wholesalers at a discount, then sell it to consumers at lower prices. Well, speaking of lower prices, a slight drop expected in gas. We'll have that next, as well as cottage country traffic.
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30: 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Enpro predicts the price will drop 1 cent at midnight to $1.88.9 a liter. 10:09. Now 680 News, cottage country traffic on the nines. Good morning, Colette Desjardins.
14: Irene, good morning. And this report is brought to you by Wayne's Auto Group. So heading to the cottage, northbound 400, it is a slow one, Maple View to approaching Dunlop. If you're traveling right now on northbound Highway 11, looks good from the split all the way up to the Huntsville area. Keep in mind, if you're on Highway 11 in Bradford at Holland River, down to a single lane, all because of bridge work. It's getting busy on northbound Highway 12 through the Brecon area. And if you're traveling right now on the eastbound 401, we're seeing delays from Westney to approaching the 412. Northbound 115, it is slow from the 407 up to Highway 35, and it continues to be busy up to Peterborough in the Kawartha Lakes. If you're traveling right now, Fort Erie bound on the QEW, just west of Centennial Parkway, a stalled vehicle, it's actually a tractor trailer blocking the right lane. So the backup is from approaching Nikola Tesla. With Cottage Country Traffic on the Nines, I'm Colette Desjardins.
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4: This report is brought to you by CapitalDirect.ca. So westbound on the QEW, still a tad bit busy from Ford Drive to Trafalgar, then Bronte across to Walker's Line. If you're headed Toronto bound on the QEW, things are moving well. You might see a very minor delay near the Burlington Skyway. Eastbound QEW at just east of Cawthra, we still have the right lane blocked off here due to that crash. So it's still causing a delay from about Mississauga Road, so a heads up as you travel through here. Eastbound on the 401, busy east of Dixie to about the 400 in both the express collectors, then at Keele, mainly in the collector lanes. Eastbound 409, busy just east of Martin Grove to the 401. Then if you're traveling westbound on the 401, it's still quite busy just west of Brock Street towards approaching Salem. Then again from the 404 to Bayview alternate, the express collectors, and then from Islington, the express collectors across to about Dixon. The eastbound Major McKenzie ramp to get to the southbound 404 has just reopened, so some good news over there. Now, if you're traveling south on the 404 DVP, going to be slow south of Finch to south of Lawrence. Northbound 404 DVP, still busy approaching Eglinton towards just north of Lawrence. And then we have a new problem on the eastbound 401, just east of the 427. The second lane from the left now has a stalled vehicle. 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With the forecast now, here is Denise Andriacci.
23: A seasonal day today with plenty of sunshine, a light breeze out of the southwest, 19 the guaranteed high. Exactly where we should be for this time of year. Mainly clear tonight, a low near 9. Warm and windy Saturday with sunny breaks and the chance of showers. So keep the umbrella handy, but it won't be a washout. Tomorrow's high near 23. Our guaranteed high today, 19.
0: Downtown Toronto right now, overcast and rather not overcast. That's actually quite a blue sky out there. 14 degrees, 680 News Time, 1013.
1: Well, 680's Helena Balka has been guiding drivers through Toronto traffic for 20 years. And today we say goodbye to one of the most recognizable voices in the city.
24: Good morning, Paul and Catherine. Well, good news on the westbound 401.
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30: Lots of beautiful sunshine out there, 14 degrees. Good morning. I'm Irene Preklin.
0: I'm Scott Burnett. Here are the top stories right now.
30: Well, it is the Friday of a long weekend, the Victoria Day long weekend, the unofficial start of summer, and it looks like the weather got the memo. We're in for warmer than normal temps and lots of sun. The holiday Monday looks to be the hottest day of the year so far, and the long weekend coincides with Safe Boating Awareness Week and Canada Road Safety Week. Police will be out patrolling the roads and waterways looking for the usual suspects. And happening now, the next wave of free tickets to Toronto's World Cup Fan Festival now available. 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
5: Hey, good morning, Irene. The Jays ready to go in Detroit today after the off day and that walk-off slam from Wednesday. They're going with Treyas Savage in their opener against the Tigers, who are basically on par with Toronto record-wise. It all starts at 6:45. This one's an Apple TV game over in Switzerland. We're just minutes to the opening face-off here between Canada and Sweden at the Men's Hockey Worlds. As the red and white begin their prelims, Sidney Crosby, of course, on the roster. That's still being captained by Macklin Celebrini. Nothing in the Stanley Cup playoffs today, with the Habs able to advance tomorrow. Round two at the PGA Championship underway this morning. A six-way tie for the lead right now. Scottie Scheffler just a shot off the pace. Nick Taylor's the top Canadian, not far off a plus one right now. And in the NBA playoffs, another doubleheader. The Cavs lead the Pistons 3-2. That's at 7. Then the Spurs can knock out the T-Wolves. They're up 3-2 as well. That's at 9:30. And to lacrosse, the Toronto Rock opening their finals in Hamilton tonight. Game one against Halifax is at 7:30. Sports at 15 and 45 past every hour. Anytime at sportsnet.ca.
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30: A ruling is expected today from the Ontario Court of Appeal in the case of former fashion mogul Peter Nygaard.
18: Nygaard was convicted of four counts of sexual assault in 2023 and sentenced to 11 years in prison. The charges stemmed from allegations dating from the 1980s until the mid-2000s. Multiple women, one of whom was 16 years old at the time of the offense, accused Nygaard of sexually assaulting them at his company's headquarters in Toronto. Nygaard is asking the appeal court to quash his conviction or set it aside and order a new trial. He's also seeking to have his sentence reduced. Diana Mussina, The Canadian Press, Toronto.
30: The death toll in the Russian missile attack on an apartment in Ukraine now stands at 24. Ukrainian President Volodymyr Zelensky says three children are among those killed. 48 people were hurt. Time 10:19. Now 680 News, Cottage Country traffic on the 9s. Here's Colette Desjardins.
9: Thanks. And this report brought to you by Rogers. On the eastbound 401, you're going to find it slow from Wesley to approaching the 412. However, approaching Salem, we've got the left lane blocked. It's all because of a crash. Emergency crews are on the scene. So again, the backup is from Wesley to approaching the 412, and then you're on your way. If you're heading Fort Erie bound on the QEW west of Centennial Parkway, a stalled tractor trailer blocking the right lane, so it's still backed up from approaching Nikola Tesla. And if you're heading northbound on the 400, we've got delays from Highway 7 in the to Langstaff in the Express, Maple View to approaching Dunlop. Also, keep in mind if you're traveling on Highway 115, heading up to Peterborough and the Kawartha Lakes, you're going to find it slow from the 407 up to Highway 35. Northbound on 35, it's slow north of Cobequenque, County Road 41, as you make your way up to Monk Road in Norland. With Cottage Country Traffic, on the nines, I'm Colette Desjardins.
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30: Time for Rogers Xfinity Internet. 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
14: This report brought to you by the Big Apple. So eastbound on the 401, you will see delays from east of Dixie towards the 400 and both the Express and Collectors. Now, east of the 427, it looks like the second lane from the left has a stalled tractor trailer. It's going to be right underneath those overpasses. So right now, that's why it is quite slow from east of Dixie, but it does continue. Now, out at Salem, we have the left lane shut down due to a crash. Seeing some tow trucks on scene, so hopefully it will clear shortly. At the moment, though, it's slowing you down from about Westney. Westbound 401, still quite heavy from west of Brock Street towards approaching Salem. Going to be busy 404 to Bayview, alternate the Express Collectors, and then from Islington and the Express Collectors across to about Dixon. Southbound on the 404 DVP combo, still busy south of Finch to south of Lawrence. Northbound on the DVP, slow approaching Eglinton towards just north of Lawrence. If you're headed east on the QEW, just east of Cawthra, we're still seeing this right lane shut down due to that crash. So still slowing down your drive as you're approaching Mississauga Road. Westbound on the Gardner, approaching the Humber Bridge, we're also still seeing the ramp lane blocked with that stalled truck, not causing any delays here though. And then west on the QEW, it's going to be slow from Ford Drive to Trafalgar and then Bronte across towards Walker's Line. On City Street, southbound Bathurst, just south of the 401, the right lane taken out for construction. This is still causing pretty heavy delays from just south of Laurel Crest. The Big Apple is so much more than a great rest stop with fun, free activities like mini putt, a children's carousel, petting zoo, and more. The Big Apple, exit 497 off the 401 or thebigapple.ca. With your forecast now, here is Denise Andriacci.
16: Sunny and seasonal today, the guaranteed high 19 degrees, a big improvement from yesterday where we only hit 11. So starting off on the right foot here for this long weekend, we're clear tonight, a low of 9. Warm and windy Saturday, highs near 23. There is the chance of showers tomorrow and then a mainly sunny day expected on Sunday near 24. Sunshine through most of the day Monday, a high of 26 with the chance of showers late Monday night. Our guaranteed high today, 19.
0: Downtown Toronto right now, it is sunny and 16 degrees. 680 News Time at 1023.
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30: 680 News Time, 1024. Health officials are reporting an Ebola outbreak in the Democratic Republic of the Congo. The country's Minister of Health says there are 246 suspected cases and 65 deaths, with four deaths among confirmed cases. Authorities are holding a meeting today with partners in Uganda, South Sudan, and around the world. U.S. President Donald Trump says he hasn't decided yet whether a major U.S. arms sale to Taiwan can go ahead. The administration authorized the sale, but China opposes the deal. Trump is now on his way home from a two-day summit with the Chinese president. Coming up, your Market Minute.
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30: 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Good morning, Mike Eppel.
5: Hey, Irene, good morning. Watching the markets here drop, although off the earlier lows of the morning. The TSX still down 470 points, 1.33%. The Dow's down 380, or 0.75%, after the blue chip stock gauge on Wall Street yesterday cleared 50,000 for the first time in a couple of months. And the S&P and the NASDAQ also pulling back from record highs. We're seeing a cooling of the market. There's no major economic or, well, earnings updates in this morning. The spotlight is turned to what's going on in the treasury yield or treasury market, with bonds taking a tumble on investor worries that inflation is building and is going to continue to spike over the next several months. In the UK today, the yield on the British 30-year denominated yield there hit the highest level since 1999. And in the U.S., the 10-year treasury is up 8 basis points right now at 4.57%. These are signals that the market is pricing in higher interest rates later this year. The Canada 10-year bond is up 9 basis points at 3.65%. Down go stocks, bonds. The price for gold is down this morning, $130 at $445.54. The gold stocks doing most of the damage on the TSX so far. Kinross is down by 7.5%. We're also looking at Celestica down by 5%. Canada Goose, after a run-up yesterday on its earnings, back down 2% so far this morning. The Dow is being pulled lower by NVIDIA, which is down 3.6%. The Trump visit to China didn't exactly come away with any major business deals announced related to the companies that were traveling with the U.S. president on that trip. Even Boeing walked away with just an order for 200 planes as opposed to the 500 that was speculated on. Boeing stock down for a second day. At the Business Center, I'm Mike Eppel.
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3: And right now, if this report brought to you by Wayne's Auto Group, if you're traveling on the eastbound 401, we've got a crash approaching Salem. And right now, it's the left lane is blocked. So emergency crews are on the scene. So right now, the backup is from Westney to approaching the 412. Ford area bound on the QEW at Nikola Tesla. Stall vehicle blocking the center lane. And the what we're seeing is delays from Nikola Tesla to west of Centennial Parkway. With Cottage Country Traffic on the Nines, I'm Colette Desjardins.
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0: It is Friday, May 15th. Good morning. I'm Scott Burnett.
2: And I'm Irene Preklett. Here's what's making news this hour.
7: The Victoria Day long weekend is finally here, and the weather is beautiful. Police say they'll have extra officers out, particularly at Woodbine Beach, reminding you to let the city handle the fireworks.
8: Retailers can open their doors this Victoria Day Monday for the first time ever, though the Ford government's promising no employees will be forced into work.
9: They don't have to work. Full stop.
8: How the opposition doesn't believe it.
0: A deadline for the TTC to make a deal with its electrical and skilled workers over wages is midnight tonight.
18: It's a big day for our senior traffic reporter, Helena Balka. She's taking the first exit off the highway and driving into her retirement era.
5: The Jays and Tigers as Toronto opens up a weekend set down in Detroit. Sidney Crosby and the Canada's men's hockey teams in action at the Men's Worlds this morning. We've got more from the NBA postseason. Sports at 45.
25: Stocks and bonds taking a tumble this morning as the Treasury yields go up on the risk assessment on rising inflation. The TSX down almost 500 points. Business at 56.
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0: 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It's Elisa Amaral.
14: This report is brought to you by Don Valley North Lexus. Eastbound on the 401, it's really backed up from the 410 towards the 400 and both the express collectors. Now, we do have a problem just east of the 427. The second lane from left has a stalled tractor trailer in it, so that's adding to those delays. We also have a new issue at Markham Road in the collectors. The right lane is now shut down due to a crash. Looks like a vehicle went off and into the ditch here, so just a heads up as you pass through. And then out at Salem, the left lane is also blocked with another collision. Tow trucks are on scene. This is causing a delay from about Westney. Westbound 401 busy west of Brock Street to approaching Salem, then from the 404 to Bayview and the Express and Avenue in the collectors, then from Islington and the Express collectors to Dixon. Eastbound 409 busy Martin Grove to about the 401. If you're traveling south on the 404 DVP, slow south of Finch to south of Lawrence. Northbound on the DVP, it's still heavy as you're approaching Eglinton up towards just north of Lawrence. Westbound on the Gardner Expressway, approaching the Humber Bridge, we were seeing a stalled truck for quite some time. That has since cleared away. The westbound QEW moving slowly from Ford Drive to Trafalgar. And then east on the QEW, we still have this problem just east of Cawthra. The right lane blocked because of a crash. It's slow approaching Mississauga Road. It's the Lexus season of F Sport event at Don Valley North Lexus. 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With your forecast now, here is Denise Andriacci.
27: 19 is the guaranteed high today, a seasonal sunny start to the long weekend and a big improvement from yesterday where we only hit 11 degrees. Winds are out of the southwest today and we're clear tonight down to 9. Tomorrow, the chance of showers, warm and windy with a high of 23. Today's guaranteed high, 19.
2: Right now at Pearson Airport, partly cloudy skies and 16 degrees, sunny and 18 downtown. 680 News Time, 10:33.
0: Are you ready to soak in the sun this Victoria Day long weekend? Have you already begun your escape from the city? It's expected to be a pretty nice long weekend weather-wise, perfect for barbecues and fireworks.
2: 680's Momin Qureshi is down at Woodbine Beach, ready for some R&R. He joins us live with your long weekend need to know. 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
7: More like great morning and happy Friday, Irene. I think this is what people have been waiting for a long time. It is absolutely beautiful down here at Woodbine Beach, and that is something that is going to continue for the next 3 days, 4 days, really onward, with Monday potentially being the hottest day of the year. We had Toronto Police out here at Woodbine Beach this morning saying that they are going to be out here in stepped-up number. We know this is one of the busiest times of the year, especially with the weather being very nice. They're reminding people to be safe, to follow the rules, especially when it comes to fireworks. There's a sign that says no fireworks here on Woodbine Beach. I've actually been going around talking to some people, including Fauna, who lives in this area, and says the stepped-up police presence and the very fact that it's needed is a little off-putting.
1: It's creepy and it's scary, and it doesn't seem like our city. You have horses with the shields on their faces. Horses. And you have several police cars, and the police officers walk in twos, and then you have police on dune buggies. It's not the hood I grew up in. I grew up in this end of town.
7: A few neighbors actually tell me they plan to get out of town to not be around here with the big crowds around here. Now, if you're looking for fun ways to spend this, what will be a beautiful long weekend, you can head to toronto.citynews.ca. Reporting live at Woodbine Beach, I'm Omen Qureshi.
0: Well, for some, the holiday road exodus has already begun, and you can be sure the OPP will be out in full force on roadways and on the water to keep you safe this long weekend. Our Carl Hanske is speaking with cottage goers heading out on the 400.
4: After a cold, wet spring filled with war and worry, this long weekend getaway is just what's needed.
9: That's what we're looking forward to, unplugging.
10: Not having to check work emails.
11: It's going to be nice just to focus on fishing and opening up a trailer.
4: But for many of those heading up the 400 here hauling kids, canoes, and coolers, with gas at around $1.90, there's cottage cutbacks.
12: Trying to save a little money on fuel if we can, and food, wow, food's ridiculous.
13: More burgers, less steak.
12: Pretty much.
4: It means you'll want to avoid an expensive traffic ticket. OPP are out on full patrol this long weekend, especially targeting the big four causes of deaths and injuries: speeding, distracted driving, impaired driving, and not wearing seatbelts. On the northbound 400, I'm Carl Hanske.
2: This will also be the first long weekend in which retailers can opt to keep their doors open for the holiday, thanks to new rules from the Ford government. 680's Richard Southern joins us live now with that. Good morning, Richard.
8: Irene, good morning. Indeed, we've never seen this before. Retailers of all shapes and sizes will be able to open this Victoria Day Monday after the Ford government recently passed changes to the Retail Business Holiday Act, allowing stores to open on Victoria Day if they so choose. Many are choosing to do so. Most grocery stores, most major malls, Costco's as well, will be open on Monday, along with all beer stores and LCBOs. The question, though, is, what about employees who may have been looking forward to a well-deserved day off on Monday? I asked Minister Stephen Crawford, he's the head of the Public Business Service Delivery Ministry, what he'd say to those employees.
16: Well, I would say, first of all, they don't have to work. No one's going to force them to work. Full stop.
8: Let me The retailer might, though, no?
16: Let me be very clear. They are not forced to work by the Employment Standards Act. So nobody's going to be enforced that. It's voluntary.
8: But opposition leader Martin Stiles worries those employees may indeed feel pressure to come in on Monday.
19: If they feel like they're going to be penalized in any way, they're not going to be able to make that choice. That's no choice at all. Look, we have these holidays so that everybody gets a chance to spend time with their families, and they should be able to.
8: The government believes the rule change can boost the economy and increase GDP in Ontario. Reporting live, Richard Southern, 680 News Radio.
0: 680 News Time, 1037. She helped you get around vehicle fires, road closures, and early morning construction for over 20 years. And today, our Helena Balka is driving off into retirement. Our Eva Fragiscatos takes a look.
18: Helena Balka is ready to turn off the traffic cameras and turn on the Netflix. 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
0: 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Enpro predicting the price will drop a cent at midnight to $1.88.9 a liter at most GTA stations. Time for Cottage Country traffic on the nines with a... call it Desjardins. That's who it is.
15: That's who I... Okay, this report brought to you by Access Storage. So right now, northbound 400, we've got delays from Highway 7 to Langstaff and the Express, and then again approaching Mapleview to approaching Dunlop. But the 400 extension, anywhere from Port Severn up to Parry Sound, in great shape. Same with Highway 11, all the way up to Huntsville. If you're traveling on... northbound 48 at Baldwin, we've got a shared lane back and forth, north and southbound. It's all because of bridge construction. Also, bridge construction at Pefferlaw, it's down to a single lane both ways. Northbound Highway 12 was definitely getting busy in the Brecon area. If you're on the eastbound 401, some good news. Problems approaching Salem are clear, but we still have a backup from Westney. That's going to basically fill in all the way to the 412, so we're just watching for that. Northbound 35, that was busy north of Cobequenque, County Road 41, all your, on your way up to Norland. And northbound 115, that is slow from the 407 up to Highway 35. Fort Erie bound on the QEW at

0: to the Foot Health Minute with Dr. Michael Ryan from Kintec. Did you know 1 in 10 people will deal with plantar fasciitis in their lifetime? Michael, why is it so hard to shake?
1: Because most people treat the pain, not the problem. 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You keep bending. 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Every step without the right support stresses it again. 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
0: So just resting it isn't enough?
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1: 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If heel pain keeps coming back, don't wait it out. 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
3: This report is brought to you by Don Valley North Toyota. So it's still a pretty slow go on the eastbound 401 from the 410 all the way across to the 400 in both the express and collectors. Now, we do have a problem just east of the 427. The left lane is shut down due to a stalled tractor trailer. So that's heavily adding to that delay. Out at Markham Road in the collectors, the right lane shut down for a crash as well as the ramp lane to get to Markham Road. It's not really causing any delays, but of course, be careful as you pass through. Going to be heavy from Westmead towards just east of Salem, westbound 401 heavy west of Brock Street to approaching Salem, then from the 404 to Bayview and the Express and Avenue and the Collectors, and from Islington and the Express Collectors across to Dixon. Eastbound 409 heavy Martin Grove to the 401. If you're headed south on the 400, it's busy again south of Shepherd to the 401. Eastbound QEW, some good news. That crash we were seeing just east of Cawthra has cleared away. Still seeing some off and on delays from approaching Mississauga Road to Cawthra due to it. Then on City Street, southbound on Bathurst, just south of the 401. The right lane is taken out for construction, so it's causing a delay from just south of Laurel Crest. 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
4: It's a warm and seasonal afternoon, a perfect start to the May long weekend. 19 is our guaranteed high, exactly where we should be this time of year. Clear and a low of 9 overnight. Warm and windy Saturday. Chance of showers. That's it for the long weekend. That's the only day we have wet weather forecast. Highs tomorrow near 23 and then 24 on Sunday with some sun. A high of 26 for Victoria Day Monday. Our guaranteed high today, 19.
2: And right now in downtown Toronto, lots of sunshine and 16 degrees. And coming up at 11 o'clock, all your long weekend need to know.
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2: Well, Toronto's biggest rapper made a big show of not one, not two, but three album releases late last night. 680's Kevin Meisner has more on the dramatic show.
8: Drake fans in their thousands gathered here under the CN Tower, which was lit up top to bottom, making it look like frozen blue ice. 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
9: Look, look, that is so Drake, bro. That is crazy, man. Look at that.
8: Now, fans got their Iceman album as promised, but also two other surprise projects, Maid of Honor and Habibi. Abby lives and works nearby and tells me she's already downloaded the music.
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8: Toronto's harborfront skyline was also lit up with a Drake fireworks display. Everything was live streamed along with videos of Drake hovering in a helicopter over the city, in the CN Tower, even in the mayor's office. At the base of the CN Tower, I'm Kevin Meisner.
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3: 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It's Mike Apple. Mike?
4: Hey, Scott, good morning. We've got triple-digit losses pretty much across the board on the major North American markets this morning. That spike in U.S. Treasury yields and the Canadian benchmark bonds on rising inflation risks and interest rate worries, taking the stock markets down 472 points on the TSX composite, a drop of 1.4%. The Dow's down 418, 0.8%, reversing course after reaching 50,000 in the Thursday trade. And NASDAQ down 3.27 or 1.25%. It's the gold stocks on the TSX that are doing most of the damage. That sector down about 5% as the precious metal is down $127, $45.58. Gold once again trading inverse oil, which is up this morning, $3.42 or 3.4% at $104.59 a barrel. And that has everything to do with the fact we're going into the weekend. There's been no resolution on the war in the Middle East. The Strait of Hormuz remains closed. Traders putting in long positions on the energy market. The price for gold, meantime, is down, and again, that's a pretty big weight on the TSX. The Dow Jones is down 420, shares of NVIDIA down 3.5%. No deals specifically announced for NVIDIA CEO Jensen Huang in that trip for U.S. President Donald Trump in China. In fact, that was kind of the narrative after that the summit, if you will. There were no major contracts signed other than one for 200 planes going to Boeing. The Canadian dollar right now down a fifth of a cent, 72.67 at the Business Center. I'm Mike Apple.
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3: Now time for Cottage Country Traffic on the Nines. Colette Desjardins.
10: Thanks. 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Fort Erie bound on the QEW. Nikola Tesla, a stalled tractor trailer in the center lane. And if you're on the eastbound 401, we're seeing delays west need to approaching Lake Ridge. With Cottage Country Traffic on the Nines, I'm Colette Desjardins.
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13: Good morning. This is Friday, May 15th. I'm Irene Preklett.
3: I'm Scott Burnett. Here's what's making news right now.
14: The Victoria Day long weekend is here, and the warm weather has finally come with it.
15: As soon as you get a little bit of sun, you see everyone is happy.
14: But police are reminding you to keep it safe, saying they'll have a stepped-up presence at Woodbine Beach.
16: For the first time ever, stores can open this Victoria Day Monday, though the Ford government's promising workers won't be forced in.
17: It's also voluntary for workers.
16: But the opposition say employees
17: could really use a day off.
13: There's one planned closure on the TTC this weekend, but widespread service disruptions are possible with the skilled trades worker strike and lockout looming. The agency and the union have until midnight to make a deal.
3: Jays Tigers across the Ambassador Bridge in Detroit tonight. We've got more from the men's worlds this morning with Sidney Crosby and Macklin Celebrini leading Team Canada and round two at the PGA Championship. Sports at 15.
9: A losing day on markets across the board to close out the week. No big trade deals to come out of the U.S.-China summit. The TSX and the Dow each dropped by more than 400 points. Business at 26.
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13: Time for Rogers Xfinity Internet. Traffic and weather together on the ones. Here's Lisa Amaral. This report is brought to you by the Big Apple. So eastbound on the 401, still busy Dixie to the 400 in both the Express and Collectors. East of the 427, we're also still seeing the left lane blocked here with that stalled tractor trailer. So this is really adding to those delays. Then out at Markham Road in the Collectors, we have the right lane and the ramp lane blocked off right now due to a crash. So just a heads up as you pass through. Not seeing any delays through here, though. Also going to be busy Westney towards just east of Salem. On the westbound 401, still quite slow from west of Brock Street towards approaching Salem, then from the 404 to Bayview in both the Express and Collectors, and Islington and the Express Collectors across to about Dixon. South 400 delays south of Shepherd to the 401. On the south 404 DVP, we're still seeing these delays south of Finch to south of Lawrence. Northbound on the DVP, it's slow just north of Don Mills to York Mills. East QEW delays approaching Mississauga Road to Dixie. Westbound QEW slow west of the 427 to Dixie and Ford Drive to Trafalgar. On City Street, southbound Bathurst just south of the 401, the right lane blocked with construction, causing a delay from just south of Laurel Crest, and then southbound on Birchmount approaching Ellesmere, left lane blocked with a crash. Try the Big Apple's famous apple bread pies made right before your eyes and apple cider from the 401 Cider Brewery. Look for the Big Red Apple off the 401 at exit 497 or thebigapple.ca. With the forecast now, Denise Andriacci.
17: A mainly sunny and seasonal day today. It's a great start to the long weekend. Our guaranteed high is 19. We'll have a light breeze out of the southwest this afternoon, and we're clear tonight, a low near 9. Warm and windy Saturday, sunny breaks and the chance of showers near 23. Today's guaranteed high, 19.
3: Downtown Toronto right now, mostly sunny and 16. 680 News Time, 1103.
13: The countdown to the long weekend, which kicks off the summer season, is here, and it's going to feel like summer as the temperature climbs. There is lots to do here in the GTA. One of the very popular places is Woodbine Beach.
3: That's where we find our Momin Qureshi, who joins us live with some of the precautions being taken because of the expected crowds and past problems. Momin.
18: Scotty B, let me tell you, right now it is a beautiful day here at Woodbine Beach, and it's only going to get nicer over the next few days. The sun is out. There are very few clouds in the sky. There's a bunch of kids playing beach volleyball. It is so nice out here right now. But as you said, the Toronto Police were out here this morning saying that it's going to come with a lot of crowds, especially since it's kind of really the first nice long weekend of the year. People have really been craving it after a kind of a cold spring. So they said they'll have a stepped up police presence, reminding people to have a safe time. They're saying, come down, enjoy it, just be responsible. Remember, there's no fireworks allowed at this beach unless you are with the City of Toronto and you put on that big display on Monday night. Now, I've been asking people around here about the fact that we did go through that tough spring and winter, but it's finally all sunshine and rainbows this weekend. Adriana's loving it.
15: It's always cold in Canada, so as soon as you get a little bit of sun, you see everyone is happy.
18: And everyone is happy down here at Woodbine Beach. I can tell you a lot of people walking around with dogs and infants and just out at the water, having a good time. If you're looking for something to do this long weekend, you can check out toronto.citynews.ca. At Woodbine Beach, I'm Omen Qureshi.
13: Well, there will be more shopping options this holiday Monday than ever before because of changes made by the Ford government. 680's Queens Park reporter Richard Southern joins us live with more. Richard.
16: Yeah, you got it, Irene. The Ford government allowing retailers to open for business as usual on Monday if they want to. Many are choosing to do so. Most major malls and grocery stores will be open. All LCBOs will be open. The question, though, is what about employees who may have been looking forward to that Victoria Day off? Minister Stephen Crawford contends they won't have to work if they don't want to.
19: So businesses, it's voluntary if they wish to be open, but it's also voluntary for workers if they choose to work. Having said that, what I can say is there are a lot of workers that youth, kids, people want to make a little extra money. So allowing them that opportunity, should they choose to, I think is a positive for the people of Ontario.
16: Just to be clear, they can say no without worrying about losing their job?
19: Correct.
16: Yeah, but the opposition say they're concerned employees will still feel pressure to show up to work on Monday. Green leader Mike Schreiner.
20: You know, so many people are struggling right now and could really use a day off. And to not have that day off for some workers, and usually it's going to be lower paid workers who are going to be called into work.

0: Let's give them a day off. They deserve it.
1: Now, the Ford government says the move could boost the Ontario economy. Reporting live, Richard Southern, 680 News Radio.
2: Hundreds of TTC workers could be off the job as of midnight as a deadline to reach a deal fast approaches. 680 Sophia Vavaruzzo says more.
3: The TTC says if 700 of its skilled trades workers are off the job as of midnight, riders can expect longer travel times and disruptions across the system as maintenance issues build up. But the agency says it has contingency plans in place with concerns that any potential labor action could last into the World Cup. Mediated talks are set to go ahead today, and the union president says he's optimistic a deal will get done on time.
4: If the commission comes to the table with meaningful negotiations instead of throwing random numbers out in the public that is not fruitful to solutions, we believe we're optimistic we can have a deal.
3: The TTC's People, Culture and Governance Committee is also having an emergency meeting this afternoon. Any labor-related disruptions would just pile on top of a previously planned closure of the Finch West LRT. That will last throughout the long weekend. It's for maintenance work. Shuttle buses are running. I'm Sophia Vavaroutsos.
5: The next wave of free tickets to Toronto's World Cup Fan Festival is now available. The first round of general admission tickets were snapped up within 4 hours of becoming available last week. The city originally planned to charge $10 for the tickets, but walked back from that. The Fan Festival will be at Fort York and the Bentway from June 11th to the 19th.
2: The Toronto Tempo have some Friday night basketball in LA as they embark on their first ever road trip.
6: The Tempo will visit the Sparks in an early season matchup at Crypto.com Arena tonight as Toronto gets ready for their first road game in franchise history and of this inaugural season. Marina Mabry's been headlining the offense so far after signing that multi-year deal. Tempo head coach Sandy Brondello.
7: Marina's she's a sniper, isn't she? one of the best shooters in this league, so we're very happy to have her here. And it kind of helps you when you got that player that obviously everyone has to guard all that way out, but you see that what she's capable of, to play off the dribble, filling behind. She's got deep range. That's it. She's been doing this all her career, and we want her to keep doing what she does.
6: They'll have their hands full, though, with Cam Brink and Kelsey Plum on the other side. The team's 1-1 so far in this debut season. Tip-off's at 10 o'clock. I'm Virgesh Dave.
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0: 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EMPRO predicts the price will drop one penny at midnight to $1.88.9 a liter. 680 News Time, 11:09. Time for Cottage Country traffic on the nines. Here's Colette Desjardins.
1: Thanks, Irene. 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Continues to build on the northbound 400 from Highway 7 to Langstaff in the Express, then north of Highway 9 up to Highway 88, and again through Barrie, Maple View to approaching Dunlop. If you're traveling on Highway 26, didn't see any problems as you head into Wasaga or Collingwood. Taking a look right now at Highway 48 at Baldwin, you're sharing a lane north and southbound, temporary traffic signals, all because of bridge construction. Northbound Highway 12 is busy both ways through the Brecon area, and if you're traveling eastbound on the 401 at last check, slow from Westney to approaching Lake Ridge. Northbound 35, north of Cobequenk, it's quite busy. It's in good shape as you head up to Minden, taking the 21 over to Halliburton, and the 115 was really slow from 407 up to 35, but that's eased off. And we still have a problem on the Fort Erie bound QEW at Nikola Tesla Center Lane, blocked with a stalled tractor trailer. Then you'll find a busy from Red Hill Valley Parkway to approaching Fruitland. With Cottage Country traffic on the nines, I'm Colette Desjardins.
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4: Time for Rogers Xfinity Internet. Traffic and weather together on the ones. Here's Lisa Amaral.
5: This report is brought to you by Rogers. So if you're heading eastbound on the 401, it's still heavy from Dixie to the 400 in both the Express and Collectors. We still have this issue just east of the 427, the left lane blocked off with a stalled tractor trailer, so that is adding to those delays. Some good news, though, at Markham Road and the Collectors, the crash we were seeing blocking the right lane has cleared. It looks, though, like the ramp to get to Markham Road still has the left lane blocked due to that crash. Looks like vehicles are hooked up to the tows, so this should clear shortly. At the moment, though, just a heads up. Westbound 401, still busy approaching the 412 to approaching Salem, then from the 404 to Bayview and the Express Collectors, Islington and the Express Collectors to Dixon. And then we have a new problem approaching Winston Churchill and the Express. The right lane is blocked off due to a stalled tractor trailer. A heavy tow is on scene. Not seeing too much of a delay throughout this stretch. Southbound 404 DVP slow south of Finch to south of Lawrence. North on the DVP busy north of Don Mills to York Mills. Eastbound QEW still quite heavy from east of Erin Mills to about Dixie. If you're headed east on the 403, it's also going to be slow for you from the QEW to Dundas. And then a couple of spots of volume on the westbound QEW. First from west of the 427 to Dixie, then Ford Drive to Trafalgar and Bronte across towards about Guelph Line. 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With the forecast now, here is Denise Andriacci.
6: A seasonal day today with plenty of sunshine, a light breeze out of the southwest, 19 the guaranteed high. Exactly where we should be for this time of year. Mainly clear tonight, a low near 9. Warm and windy Saturday with sunny breaks and the chance of showers. So keep the umbrella handy, but it won't be a washout. Tomorrow's high near 23. Our guaranteed high today, 19.
7: Downtown Toronto right now, partly cloudy. Lots of sunshine still out there, though. 16 degrees. 680 News Time, 11:13.
4: Well, 680's beloved senior traffic reporter and manager extraordinaire is calling it a career.
8: Alina Balka is trading in early morning wake-up calls for sleep-ins and slow mornings. The voice that has sat with you in traffic during your morning commute for the past 20 years is retiring, and we're not okay.
9: Alina, oh my goodness, I honestly don't know what we're going to do without you.
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8: Balka has been a shining light in our newsroom, and it's clear her positive attitude has not gone unnoticed.
11: Alina, you're the most joyful person I've ever heard at 3:30 in the morning. Congratulations on such an incredible career.
12: One of the things I'm going to miss most of all is your extraordinary laugh.
8: The veteran broadcaster is ready to spend some time traveling and with her daughter, Josie, who tells me she's thrilled for her mama.
13: It feels like just yesterday that I was sitting by the front window crying while you pulled out of the driveway in the middle of the night. I love you so much. I'm so excited for you.
8: Happy retirement, Alina. I'm Eva Franciscatos.
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4: We've got lots of sunshine and 19 degrees. Good morning. I'm Irene Preklin.
7: I'm Scott Burnett. Here are the top stories right now.
4: It's here, the first long weekend of the summer season. And while summer, doesn't officially arrive till June 21st, it is going to feel and look like it with warmer than normal temperatures and lots of sun. The holiday Monday looks to be the warmest day of the year so far, with a high near 26 expected. This will be the first long weekend in which retailers can opt to keep their doors open for the holiday. It's all thanks to new rules from the Ford government. However, officials say no one will be forced to work the holiday if they don't want to. And if you are making an early break for the long weekend, Cottage Country traffic is coming up. Now, time for sports from Sportsnet 590, The Fan, for Jesh Dave.
19: All right, Irene, it's the Blue Jays and Tigers for some Friday night baseball across the Ambassador Bridge in Detroit. Trey is savage with the ball for this one as the Jays look to jump on the momentum from Wednesday's walk-off slam here at Rogers Center. Both teams are pretty even record-wise. Should be good. It starts at 6:45, but it'll be on Apple TV only. It's an off day in the Stanley Cup playoffs today, with the Golden Knights moving on yesterday and eliminating Anaheim. Montreal, meanwhile, can finish off Buffalo tomorrow. They're up 3-2, so no on ice action today. As for the men's worlds in Switzerland this morning, Macklin Celebrini and Sidney Crosby leading Team Canada right now against Sweden in their opener. It's 2-0 for Canada after the first. John Tavares and Ryan O'Reilly with the goals so far. Round two at the PGA Championship this morning, a five-way tie for the lead right now. Scottie Scheffler and Xander Schauffele just one off the pace each. Nick Taylor, the top Canadian, he's not far off, at +1. NBA playoffs, Cleveland and Detroit going at it again today. 3-2 for the Cavs in that series. That's at 7 o'clock. Then San Antonio can knock out the T-Wolves and move on as well. They're up 3-2. Locally, the Tempo have a date with the Sparks. That one's in L.A. as they get set for their first road trip at 10. Sports at 15 and 45 past every hour. Anytime at sportsnet.ca.
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4: Alberta's premier and the prime minister are expected to ink a carbon price agreement today in Calgary. The two leaders are expected to reveal a plan for Alberta to raise its emission price to $130 per ton by 2040. Companies pay the Alberta government, and the money goes into a general fund to invest in emissions reduction technology. A carbon price plan was one of several commitments the two governments made in November in order to build a pipeline to the West Coast. 680 News Time, 11:19. Time for Cottage Country traffic on the nines. Here's Colette Desjardins.
23: 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Northbound 400 delays Highway 7 to Langstaff in the Express, approaching Highway 9 to Highway 88, and then Mapleview to approaching Dunlop. We've got a crash. It's on northbound Highway 11 north of Orillia at Woods Bay Road. According to traffic spotters, it was blocking the right shoulder. Not sure if a live lane is blocked now because police are on the scene. So the backup is jammed solid from approaching Lackland. And then if you're traveling on Highway 48 northbound at Baldwin, you're sharing a temporary traffic signal both ways. It's like one shared lane, all because of bridge construction. Heading on the Highway 12 northbound, actually north and southbound, busy through the Brecon area. And if you're traveling on the Fort Erie bound QEW, we still have problems at Nikola Tesla, the center lane blocked with the tractor, stalled tractor trailer. So that's busy through there, and then you'll find it slow from Red Hill Valley Parkway to approaching Fruitland. With Cottage Country traffic on the nines, I'm Colette Desjardins.
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5: This report is brought to you by Joseph Gas. So eastbound on the 403, going to be slow from the QEW to Dundas. And then it looks like we have a new issue at here Ontario. The right lane blocked off because a dump truck hit the overpass. It looks like they forgot to put their the box in the pack down, and it kind of hit the overpass. So it's kind of just sitting there. MTO has been notified, so crews will get on scene shortly. At the moment, though, it's going to be slow as you're approaching here Ontario. So a heads up there. Westbound QEW going to be busy west of the 427 to about Dixie, then Ford Drive to Trafalgar and Bronte across to Guelph Line. Eastbound QEW still quite heavy from east of Erin Mills to about Dixie. If you're heading eastbound on the 401, it's slow east of the 410 to the 400 in the Express and Collectors. Then east of the 427, we are still seeing this left lane shut down with that stalled tractor trailer. So again, that really is what's adding to that backup. The ramp to Markham Road still also has the left lane blocked due to a crash. Westbound 401 slow approaching the 412 to approaching Salem. Then from the 404 to Bayview and both the Express Collectors, Islington and the Express Collectors to Dixon. And then as you're approaching Winston Churchill and the Express, the right lane is blocked with a stalled tractor trailer. A heavy tow is on scene. 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
6: Sunny and seasonal today. The guaranteed high, 19 degrees. A big improvement from yesterday where we only hit 11. So starting off on the right foot here for this long weekend, we're clear tonight, a low of 9. Warm and windy Saturday, highs near 23. There is the chance of showers tomorrow, and then a mainly sunny day expected on Sunday near 24. Sunshine through most of the day Monday, a high of 26 with the chance of showers late Monday night. Our guaranteed high today, 19.
7: Downtown Toronto right now, we've got a mostly sunny sky, 18 degrees, 680 News Time, 1123.
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4: There are service disruptions affecting two GO train lines this long weekend. Metrolink says there will be no train service on the Barrie line between Downsview Park and Union stations from tomorrow to Monday evening. Riders are advised to take the TTC from Downsview Park to get downtown. And there will be no service on the Kitchener line between Kitchener GO and Union. GO buses will run between Kitchener, Guelph, Acton, Georgetown, Mount Pleasant, Brampton, and Bramley stations to the 407 bus terminal. Metrolink says riders can take the TTC from there into the city. Regular service on both lines is set to resume on Tuesday. Coming up, markets are in the red across the board to close out the week.
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4: Time now for the Dynamic Market Minute to the Business Center. And good morning, Chris McCusker.
11: Well, good morning, Irene. We've got inflation back in the spotlight today. A sell-off in global bonds, concerns about the Iran conflict with no end in sight, and then very little to come out of the U.S.-China summit. But on top of that, maybe some new questions about that U.S. arms deal with Taiwan. So on Wall Street right now, the Dow is down 444 points. It closed above 50,000 yesterday for the first time since February. The S&P and the NASDAQ pulling back from record highs. The S&P down 72, the NASDAQ down 320. All markets in the U.S., though, on track for gains this week. Shares in Apple, one of the outliers today. That stock hit a record high, 301.88. The stock up by 1.2%. And higher by about 11% this year. Now on Bay Street, the TSX is down 472 points, 33,795. So a decline here of 1.3%. It is the worst performer today, and it's on track for a loss this week of 0.8%. Gold futures doing much of the damage today, down $130 now to $4,555. Oil is higher for a second day, up $3.54. 104.71. The Strait of Hormuz remains closed, and the International Energy Agency says the market will remain severely undersupplied, the agency's words, until October, and that's even if the hostilities end next month. Oil, by the way, is up by close to $7 this week, and the Canadian dollar right now is lower by about a quarter of a cent, 72.66 cents U.S. At the Business Center, I'm Chris McCusker.
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16: 6:82, time 11:29, time for Cottage Country traffic on the nines. Here's Colette Desjardins.
23: Thanks, and this report is brought to you by Lexus of Barrie. We've got a crash on Highway 11 northbound, north of Orillia at Woods Bay Road. At last check, the right shoulder was only blocked. It's a collision emergency cruiser there, so the backup is from approaching Lackley. And if you're traveling on northbound 400, delays Highway 7 to Langstaff in the Express, approaching Highway 9 up to 88 and through the Barrie area. With Cottage Country traffic on the nines, I'm Colette Desjardins.
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4: Right now, 18 degrees with a mix of sun and cloud. 680 News Time, 1130.
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7: It's Friday, May 15th, and good morning. I'm Scott Burnett.
4: And I'm Irene Preklett. Here's what's making news this hour.
0: The weather for the Victoria Day long weekend looks immaculate.
1: It's about time. It finally feels like we might have a little bit of spring and a hint of summer coming.
0: Police are reminding you to keep it safe, particularly at Woodbine Beach.
2: For the first time ever, retailers can open their doors this Victoria Day Monday. But what about employees?
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2: The minister behind the change and the worries from the opposition.
7: We're keeping our eye on wage talks between the TTC and its electrical and skilled trades workers with a midnight deadline fast approaching.
18: The Jays and Tigers are doing some Friday business in Detroit. We've got more at the Men's World Hockey Championship, including Canada-Sweden right now. And the Tempo have some Friday night lights. Sports at 45.
4: The TSX drops by almost 500 points. It's on track for a losing week. The Dow is down by more than 400. The NASDAQ down by more than 300. Business at 56.
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5: This report is brought to you by Don Valley North Toyota. So eastbound on the 403, I've gotten a lot of calls about this dump truck. Here on Ontario, the right lane is blocked off because a dump truck, I guess they forgot to lower the box on the back, and it's hit the overpass at Huron, Ontario. So it's just sitting there in the right lane, the box just standing. The dump truck is off near the grass a little bit past this. So it's already starting to cause delays from about Mavis. Definitely be careful as you approach. No emergency crews are on scene just yet, but MTO has been notified. So crews are definitely on the way at the moment, though. Just be careful as you approach this area. Eastbound 401, still going to be busy east of the 410 to the 400 and both the express collectors. East of the 427, the left lane blocked with a stalled tractor trailer, adding to those delays. The ramp to Markham Road, seeing the left lane blocked because of a crash. West 401 slow approaching the 412 to approaching Salem. Then from the 404 to Bayview and both the express collectors, Islington and the express collectors to Dixon. Approaching Winston Churchill, we were seeing a stalled tractor trailer there. That one has just cleared away. Westbound on Davis Drive, the ramp to the north 404 now closed for emergency construction. And then if you're traveling along North Shore, the ramp to get to the Toronto bound QEW now has the right lane blocked off with a stalled vehicle. 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Now with the forecast, Denise Andriacci.
6: A mainly sunny and seasonal day today. It's a great start to the long weekend. Our guaranteed high is 19. We'll have a light breeze out of the southwest this afternoon, and we're clear tonight, a low near 9. Warm and windy Saturday, sunny breaks and the chance of showers near 23. Today's guaranteed high, 19.
4: Right now, we've got lots of sunshine, 18 degrees at Pearson, 19 downtown. 680 News Time, 11:33.
7: Grab a t-shirt and flip-flops and snap those barbecue tongs a few times for good luck. The Victoria Day long weekend is upon us and Mother Nature is coming along for the ride, bringing a six-pack of sunshine and a rise in temperatures.
4: The fireworks will also be on full display down at the waterfront. 680's Momin Qureshi is at Woodbine Beach with your long weekend look ahead. Momin.
0: Irene, it is a beautiful day here at Woodbine Beach. It is absolutely lovely, even though I'm seeing some people still wearing coats zipped up. But there's also a lot of people here with no shirt on playing beach volleyball. So really a real mix. There are some clouds in the sky, but it's a beautiful day and it's only going to get nicer. Now, Toronto police were out here earlier reminding people, look, it's probably going to be very crowded at the beach this weekend because the temperature finally is going to be very nice all weekend long. So it's going to be busy. They're saying people come down, have a good time, take public transit if you can because it's very congested down here. Be safe. Remember, there's no fireworks allowed here. The ones that are allowed to be put off are the city ones here, at least. So just asking people to be safe. Now, I've been talking to people about the fact that the weather is going to finally be very nice. I saw Anita, who was wearing her winter jacket, saying she put it on mistakenly, thinking it was going to be chilly like yesterday, but nope.
1: It's about time. It's about time. It finally feels like we might have a little bit of spring and a hint of summer coming.
0: How much do we wait for this? We had like the coldest spring.
1: We had spring? No, we were still had extended winter is what we had. We didn't have spring. We have really barely had summer yet. It's great. At least for the long weekend, Mother Nature decided to bless us.
0: Yeah, I feel like sharing that sentiment that, man, we really didn't have a spring at all. But finally, it seems like we're going to get those nice conditions. Monday projected to be the hottest day of the year so far. Reporting live at Woodbine Beach, I'm Momin Qureshi.
7: Well, chances are you won't have to rush to stock up on the essentials ahead of the holiday with new rules from the Ford government now in effect. 680's Richard Southern joins us live to explain. Richard.
2: Yeah, Scott, for the first time ever, retailers will be able to open for business on Monday after the Ford government changed the rules. Many are planning to open. Most major malls, including the Eaton Center, will be open. Most grocery stores, all LCBOs. Of course, the question is, what about employees? They may have been looking forward to a well-deserved day off. Minister Stephen Crawford tells me not to worry. He says they won't be forced into work.
17: Let me be very clear. They are not forced to work by the Employment Standards Act, so nobody's going to be enforced to act. It's voluntary. So businesses, it's voluntary if they wish to be open, but it's also voluntary for workers if they choose to work.
2: Legally, that's true, but NDP leader Marth Stiles worries those employees could still face a lot of pressure to show up on Monday.
3: If they feel like they're going to be penalized in any way, they're not going to be able to make that choice. That's no choice at all.
2: Look, Green Party leader Mike Schreiner.
8: You know what? Maybe we should just spend some time with our family and give people a break and actually have a day off to enjoy the weekend.
2: The government says allowing retailers to open on Victoria Day and on Family Day as well now will boost GDP and help out the Ontario economy. Reporting live, Richard Southern, 680 News Radio.
4: 680 News Time, 11:36. An update now on a vicious dog attack in the city's West End that killed another dog and injured its owner. Toronto police say the dog has been found. The attack happened Tuesday in the Weston and Lawrence area. The animal's owner was arrested and charged on Wednesday. His dog was found around 8 last night and has been seized by Toronto Animal Services.
7: This is 680 News Radio. The next wave of free tickets to the city's World Cup Fan Festival is now available. Fans can grab passes using the online portal. The first round of general admission tickets was snapped up within 4 hours of becoming available last week. Premium tickets are still available, ranging from $100 to $300. The FIFA Fan Festival will be at Fort York and the Bentway from June 11th to 19th.
4: Hundreds of TTC workers could be off the job as of midnight as a deadline to reach a deal approaches. And there are concerns that service disruptions on transit could last into the World Cup, which is now less than a month away. The TTC says the union failed to come to the table early enough, but the union president says he's optimistic a deal will be reached. Mediated talks are set to continue today, while the TTC's People, Culture and Governance Committee will have an emergency meeting this afternoon.
7: The Toronto Rock are opening their National Lacrosse League finals against Halifax tonight, just down the QEW. 680's Virgesh Dave reports.
18: It's the Rock and the Thunderbirds going at it tonight in the Hammer as TD Coliseum hosts game one of the best of three matchup. This is actually the first All-Canadian Championship showdown since 2015, with Toronto looking for their first title win since 2011 and their seventh ever in team history. Halifax, meanwhile, into the finals for the first time since relocating from Rochester. Now, Toronto's Chris Boucher's been dominant this postseason, 11 goals and 3 assists, while Halifax's top scorer has been Clark Pedersen, 6 goals and a whopping 26 assists for him. It's expected to be Nick Rose versus Warren Hill in net. They'll start at 7:30 tonight. Game 2 is coming up on Sunday, with Game 3, if needed, the following Saturday. I'm Virgesh Dave.
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7: 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And with Cottage Country traffic on the nines, Colette Desjardins.
23: 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Just got word from MTO Fort Erie bound on the QEW. That stalled tractor trailer at Nikola Tesla, that has been cleared. And if you're heading northbound on the 400, we've got delays. Highway 7 to Langstaff in the Express, Aurora Road to the 5th Line, north of 89, and then again north of Innisfilbeach Road to Dunlop. Northbound Highway 11, north of Orillia at Woods Bay Road, We had the right shoulder blocked all because of a crash. The backup now is from approaching Sundown Drive. If you're traveling on Highway 48 at Baldwin, we've got a shared lane north and southbound because of bridge construction. And also, we've got eastbound 401 delays from approaching Westney to approaching Lake Ridge. With Cottage Country traffic on the nines, I'm Colette Desjardins.
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7: Time for Rogers Xfinity Internet traffic and weather together on the ones at the Traffic Center. Lisa Amaral.
5: This report is brought to you by Cooperators. So a couple things happening on the eastbound 403. The first is you're approaching Highway 52. It seems this area is blocked off due to a vehicle fire. So it's causing delays from just west of Sunny Ridge at the moment. Going to be busy QEW to Dundas. And then in Mississauga here, Ontario, the right lane is blocked off due to a crash. It's involving a dump truck, which is bed hit the overpass. It's kind of just sitting there in the right lane. The truck, rather, is off over into the right shoulder. So right now, causing a pretty heavy delay as you're approaching Mavis. Now, I am seeing that police are finally on scene, so just be careful as you pass throughout this area. Westbound QEW, busy at Dixie. Then west of Mississauga Road, got a call from a traffic spotter about tire debris scattered across all lanes. So be careful as you pass through here. I will call MTO to notify them to go and pick that up. Going to be busy from Ford Drive to Trafalgar. And then the ramp to Doraval also has two right lanes blocked with debris, so be careful there. Going to be busy third line to Guelph line off and on. Eastbound 401 slow east of the 410 to the 400 and the express collectors. Some good news, the stalled vehicle just east of the 427 has cleared away. Going to be slow near Keele and the collectors. The ramp to Markham Road also now fully cleared up. Westbound 401 slow from the 404 to Bayview and the express collectors and Islington and the express collectors to Dixon. 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
6: A mainly sunny and seasonal day today. It's a great start to the long weekend. Our guaranteed high is 19. We'll have a light breeze out of the southwest this afternoon, and we're clear tonight, a low near 9. Warm and windy Saturday, sunny breaks and the chance of showers near 23. Warm and sunny for Sunday, a high of 24 degrees. For today, the guaranteed high, 19.
16: We've got lots of sunshine. It is 19 downtown, 680 News Time, 11:43.
7: Well, 680's Helena Balka has been guiding drivers through Toronto traffic for 20 years, and today we say goodbye to one of the most recognizable voices in our city.
21: Good morning, Paul and Catherine. Well, good news on the westbound 401.
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7: We have lots of sunshine in downtown Toronto, just a few clouds, 18 degrees. Good morning. I'm Scott Burnett.
12: And I'm Irene Preklett. Here are the top stories this hour.
7: You may not have to rush out to stock up on groceries and beer before the holiday. New rules from the Ford government now in effect allow retail stores to stay open on a holiday. Between the fireworks, the warm weather, and the roads, keep it here on 680 News Radio all weekend long for your long weekend need to know. And on the loose dog responsible for attacking and killing a smaller dog on Tuesday and injuring that dog's owner in the West End has been captured. And Toronto police say it was found around 8 last night. It is now in the hands of Toronto Animal Services. And we're keeping an eye on negotiations between the TTC electricians and skilled workers and the transit agency with a wage negotiation deadline of midnight tonight. If no deal is reached, we could see a walkout or a lockout for the long weekend. Now time for sports. Here's Virgesh Dave.
13: All right, Scott. The Blue Jays are ready to go in Detroit tonight after the off day and that walk-off slam from Wednesday. They're going with Treya Savage in their opener against the Tigers, who are basically on par with Toronto record-wise. It starts at 6:45. This one's an Apple TV game. Sportsnet Plus will also have Baltimore-Washington at the same time, while it's Rays Marlins on Sportsnet at 7. Over in Switzerland, Canada, Sweden, the Men's Hockey Worlds as the Red and White begin their prelims. John Tavares and Ryan O'Reilly scoring in the first, but the Swedes equalizing in the second. It was 2-2 till moments ago. Dylan Holloway scoring as well. So it's now 3-2 Canada here in the tail end of the second. Sidney Crosby, of course, on the roster that's still being captained by Macklin Celebrini. As for Stanley Cup playoff action today, no games, but Montreal can advance to the East Final tomorrow. They're up 3-2 on Buffalo. Game one of the West Final starts on Wednesday. Round two at the PGA Championship this morning. Alex Smalley moving into the overall lead now, -1 through 8 so far. Got a four-way tie for second. Xander Schauffele's 2 off the pace. Nick Taylor, the top Canadian, still a +1 so far. NBA playoffs got a doubleheader. The Cavs are up on the Pistons 3-2. That game's at 7 o'clock. Then it's the Spurs and T-Wolves with San Antonio looking to move on today. They're up 3-2 as well. And we've got some lacrosse. The Toronto Rock opening their finals out in Hamilton tonight. Game 1 against the Halifax Thunderbirds is at 7:30. Sports at 15 and 45 past every hour or anytime at sportsnet.ca.
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7: 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The Supreme Court of Canada has recognized intimate partner violence as a legal basis for pursuing civil damages. The top court's ruling comes in the case of a woman who suffered years of abuse by her husband during their 16-year marriage. The court says existing criminal offenses fail to remedy the specific wrong to dignity, autonomy, and equality created by intimate partner violence. Today's judgment says intimate partner violence is not limited to physical or psychological abuse, but includes all abusive behavior to control a partner. This is 680 News Radio at 11:49. That means it's time for Cottage Country Traffic on the 9s with Colette Desjardins.
23: Thanks. And this report is brought to you by Gateway Casinos. So right now, if you're traveling on northbound 35-115, at the 115, it was quite slow from the 407 all the way up to 35, but that's eased off. If you're northbound 35, it's busy north of Cobequenque. That's County Road 41. And then you'll find it in good shape heading up to Minden, and you can take the 21 over to Halliburton with no troubles. Eastbound 401, we've got delays approaching West to approaching Lake Ridge. And then keep in mind, through Stevenson to Simcoe, there's lane realignment, so the lanes are narrowed and a bit shifted, so just watch your drive there. Northbound on Highway 12, not too bad. It was busy both ways through the Brecon area. Quite slow now on northbound Highway 48 at Baldwin. That's where you're sharing the lane north and southbound. It's all because of temporary traffic signals due to bridge construction. If you're headed right now on the northbound 400, delays Highway 7 to Langstaff and the Express Aurora Road to 5th Line, and then north of 89 off and on up to Dunlop and Barrie. Now, we've got this crash northbound Highway 11 north of Orillia at Woods Bay Road. At last check, the right shoulder was blocked. It was a collision. Emergency crews on the scene. The backup is from approaching

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3: This report is brought to you by Mercedes-Benz Toronto Queensway, eastbound 403 approaching Highway 52, completely blocked off due to a vehicle fire, so really causing some delays from just west of Sunny Ridge. Rather, it's going to be only the right lane, so things are now starting to get through, but we are still seeing delays. Busy QEW to Dundas, and then at Huron, Ontario, we still have the right lane blocked off here due to this crash with a dump truck whose bed hit the overpass, and it's kind of just sitting in the right lane. OPP is now on scene. Those delays get started as you're approaching Mavis. Now, if you're traveling west QEW, approaching Mississauga Road, some tire debris scattered across all lanes. So it looks like vehicles are slowing down as they approach this area. So it's getting a bit slow from here, Ontario. I did notify MTO, so they are on the way to go pick it up. Going to be busy Ford Drive to Trafalgar. The ramp to Dorval Drive has that debris picked up, so good news there. And busy off and on from 3rd Line to Guelph Line, eastbound 401 slow Dixie to Kiel Express Collectors, West 401 slow 404 to Bayview Express Collectors, and Islington to Dixon. 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With the forecast, Denise Andriacci.
4: Sunny and seasonal today. The guaranteed high, 19 degrees. A big improvement from yesterday where we only hit 11. So starting off on the right foot here for this long weekend, we're clear tonight, a low of 9. Warm and windy Saturday, highs near 23. There is the chance of showers tomorrow, and then a mainly sunny day expected on Sunday near 24. Sunshine through most of the day Monday, a high of 26 with the chance of showers late Monday night. Our guaranteed high today, 19.
2: Downtown Toronto right now, a partly cloudy sky, 18 degrees.
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3: Scott, a huge debut for shares in Cerebras. That stock jumped by 68% after raising $5.5 billion in this year's largest IPO, at least so far. The stock coming back to earth a little bit today, shares down 3.6%. The company is set to join a growing list of publicly traded chip makers seeking to challenge market leader NVIDIA. Shares in NVIDIA right now down by about 3%. Now on Wall Street, it's likely a winning week, but it is a losing day. The Dow is in the red after closing above 50,000 for the first time since February. Right now it's down 521 points. While the S&P and the NASDAQ are pulling back from records, the S&P down 71, the NASDAQ down 390. The TSX is lower by 527, 33,741. So a pullback here of 1.5%. It's on track for a loss this week of about 1%. Gold futures doing much of the damage today, down $140 to $4,544. And then oil is higher for a second day, up $3.89 to $105.06 a barrel. There is still no end in sight to the Iran war. At the Business Center, I'm Chris McCusker.
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2: Time for Cottage Country Traffic on the Nines. 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
9: 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Northbound Highway 11 at Woods Bay Road, we've got a crash. It was off on the shoulder, so the backup right now is from approaching Sundell Drive. With Cottage Country Traffic on the Nines, I'm Colette Desjardins.
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2: Right now in downtown Toronto, we have a partly cloudy sky. Lots of sunshine still out there. 18 degrees. 680 News Time, 12 noon.
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11: Good afternoon. This is Friday, May 15th. I'm Irene Preklett.
2: I'm Scott Burnett. Here's what's making news right now.
12: The Victoria Day long weekend is finally here, and the weather is beautiful. Police say they'll have extra officers out, particularly at Woodbine Beach, reminding you to let the city handle the fireworks.
13: Retailers can open their doors this Victoria Day Monday for the first time ever, though the Ford government's promising no employees will be forced into work.
14: They don't have to work. Full stop.
13: How the opposition doesn't believe it.
11: And Toronto police say they found the dog that killed another dog and attacked that dog's owner.
15: It's Treya Savage on the mound against the Tigers as the Jays check out Detroit. We've got more from the men's worlds, plus what's to come in the NBA playoffs. Sports at 15.
3: The TSX drops by more than 500 points. It's on track for a losing week. The Dow is down by more than 500 as well, and the NASDAQ pulls back from a record. Business at 26.
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11: That is time for Rogers Xfinity Internet. Traffic and and weather together on the ones. Here's Lisa Amaral. This report is brought to you by Frank Leo. So eastbound on the 403 as you're approaching Highway 52, the right lane still blocked for that vehicle fire cleanup. It's causing a pretty heavy delay from approaching Sunny Ridge. Also going to see delays from the QEW to Dundas. And then at Huron, Ontario, they now have two right lanes blocked off due to this crash involving the bed of a dump truck hitting the overpass at Huron, Ontario. So again, it is still just sitting there. It's definitely a visual distraction. Going to cause delays as you're approaching Mavis. West QEW busy west of the 427 to Dixie, then approaching Mississauga Road. Got a call about tire debris scattered across all lanes, so things are slowing down from about here, Ontario. Crews are on the way, though, to pick it up. Busy Ford Drive to Trafalgar, then third line off and on to about Guelph line. Eastbound QEW at Trafalgar, the left lane blocked with a stalled vehicle, slowing things down from about Dorval. Also going to be quite busy just east of Erin Mills to about Dixie. North 404 DVP slow Don Mills to York Mills. On the southbound side of that combo, slow south of Finch to south of Lawrence. Westbound 401 busy from the 404 to Bayview and the Express Collectors, then Islington and the Express Collectors to Dixon. And on the eastbound 401, a new problem on the ramp to Dixie. We're seeing the left lane blocked with a stalled vehicle. Going to be slow regardless from Dixie to Keele in both the Express and Collectors. 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With your forecast now, good afternoon, Denise Andriacci.
14: Good afternoon. We're sitting at our guaranteed high of 19 degrees. It's beautiful and seasonal to start off this long weekend. We flipped a switch from yesterday. We only hit 11 at Pearson. It was a chilly Thursday, but temperatures continue to warm up now as we move through this long weekend, eventually feeling like 30 by Monday. Our guaranteed high, 19.
2: Right now in downtown Toronto, partly cloudy and 18. 680 News Time, 12:03.
11: Well, it seems we are being rewarded for the less than stellar weather so far this spring. Just in time for the long weekend, spring has not only sprung, but will be pretending to be summer. The long weekend weather looks to be perfect for barbecues and fireworks.
2: 680's Momin Qureshi is down at Woodbine Beach. He joins us live with your long weekend need to know. Momin.
16: Oh, Scott and Irene, I mean, I hate to tell you this, but I somehow drew the short straw today as I sit here on a park bench overlooking Lake Ontario here at Woodbine Beach. There's lots of people walking up and down the boardwalk without jackets and shorts and t-shirts with their dogs and infants, having a great time, really enjoying the warm weather that has finally arrived. It's going to be a beautiful weekend, hottest day of the year on Monday. Now, Toronto police were down here this morning saying, look, they know a lot of people are going to come down here. You're welcome to come down here. Please take public transit if you're coming down here. At least think about it, but just keep it safe.
17: We just want to remind the members of the community that we are going to be here. We're going to have some enhancements in terms of our policing staff and some of our support partners to make sure that this weekend goes safely and everybody feels confident that everything's going to go well.
16: I've been going on around talking to people about the fact that it's finally nice weather, including Steve, who tells me he's going to miss it, but I'm not sure we should feel sorry for him.
18: Looking forward to it. Too bad I got to leave the country to go to France.
16: Wait, are you expecting sympathy because you're going to France? You want us to feel bad for you? Is that what's happening?
18: Exactly.
16: I'm sure you'll be fine in France.
18: Yeah, I'm sure I'll be fine, but I can't wait to get back because you always want to come back home.
16: Of course. Yeah, not sure how much sympathy I'm supposed to feel for somebody who's going to go gallivanting off in France. While he's there, though, the rest of us will be here enjoying this beautiful, finally spring-summer-like weather. Reporting live, I'm Momin Qureshi.
11: Well, you can relax and not worry about doing your shopping ahead of the holiday Monday. That's because new provincial rules mean that the stores can stay open. 680's Queen's Park reporter Richard Southern joins us live with more on that. Richie.
13: Yeah, you got it, Irene. You can buy a loaf of bread, even a bottle of wine from the LCBO this Victoria Day Monday for the first time ever. The Ford government having recently changed the rules to allow retailers to open for business on Victoria Day if they so choose. Many are choosing to do that. Most major malls will be open. The question is, though, what about those workers that'll now have to show up to the job instead of getting a day off? I asked Minister Stephen Crawford, who's behind these changes, what he'd say to those workers who may be forced to show up on Monday.
19: Well, I would say, first of all, they don't have to work. No one's going to force them to work. Full stop. Let me be very clear. They are not forced to work by the Employment Standards Act. So nobody's going to be enforced to act. It's voluntary.
13: And that is technically true. But opposition leader Mara Stiles says she worries those often minimum wage employees will still be under a lot of pressure to show up on Monday.
20: If they feel like they're going to be penalized in any way, they're not going to be able to make that choice. That's no choice at all. Look, we have these holidays so that everybody gets a chance to spend time with their families, and they should be able to.
13: The government says changing the rules will create uniformity across Ontario as far as holidays are concerned, and that it'll also, they say, boost Ontario's GDP and help out the economy. Reporting live, Richard Southern, 680 News Radio.
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2: 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Our Jordan Kerr is at the 680 News Radio Traffic Center adding up all the potential problems.
21: It's the Friday of a long weekend, so it's going to be extra busy getting out of the city. Expect really heavy traffic today. On the highways, eastbound 403 at Huron, Ontario, a dump truck with a raised bed hit the overpass, so expect a lane or two to be blocked here for a long while as that gets sorted. On city streets, southbound Bathurst, south of the 401, the right lane is closed for construction, and O'Connor is closed at Pape due to a recent collision that saw a car flip and a pole struck. Weather-wise, it's a lovely day, and in town, there are no big events this evening, but there will be more people heading downtown to start long weekend festivities. Considering these factors, we're rating the afternoon drive a level 3 out of 4, high on the 680 commuter calculator. Reporting from the 680 Traffic Center, I'm Jordan Kerr.
2: As always, things can change in an instant, so be sure to stay tuned to 680 News Weather, or Traffic and Weather, together every 10 minutes on the ones for the afternoon drive.
14: A vicious dog on the loose in the West End of Toronto has been found. Police say the off-leash brown pit bull mix attacked a smaller dog and its adult owner on Tuesday, killing the dog. It happened in the Weston and Lawrence area. The animal's owner was arrested and charged Wednesday. His dog was found around 8 last night and has been seized by Toronto Animal Services.
2: Negotiations ongoing between the TTC and the union representing around 700 of its electrical workers. A potential lockout or strike could happen as early as 12:01 tomorrow morning. Wages remain the key sticking point. The TTC saying the union is asking for $40 million over the next 3 years, which it calls unaffordable. The union saying its members need higher pay to handle cost of living increases.
14: Coming up, gas prices and cottage country traffic.
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14: 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Enpro predicts the price will drop 1 cent at midnight to $1.88.9 a liter. 680 News Time, 12:09. Time for Cottage Country traffic on the nines. Here's Colette Desjardins.
9: 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Right now, northbound 400, getting quite busy north of Highway 7 and the Express to Langstaff. And then you're going to find it slow again north of Aurora Road up to Canal Road and then Innisfil Beach Road to Dunlop. If you're headed on Jane, both ways on Jane, north of 16th Side Road, quite slow through there. Highway 11 northbound, north of Orillia at Woods Bay Road. The right shoulder was blocked with a collision. We had emergency crews on the scene, but it's really getting backed up. So now it's backed up from West Street. If you're in that area and can give me an update, please do. Our free traffic tip line, star 680. We were told it was on the right shoulder. I have a feeling with the backup, it's probably blocking a live lane. Now, if you're traveling on eastbound 401, we've got delays approaching Westney out to Lake Ridge. From there, it looks great out to the 35-115. Had a look at the 35-115. Still looking good all the way up to Peterborough and the Kawartha Lakes. If you're on northbound 35, just north of Cobequant, we had a little bit slow down there. But once you keep heading northbound on 35, it was in great shape heading up to Minden. And if you want to take the 21 over to Halliburton, that was wide open. Fort Erie bound on the QEW, we're just seeing on the Burlington Skyway Bridge a stalled vehicle blocking the right lane. OPP are on the scene. Then you'll find a busy Red Hill Valley Parkway to west of Centennial Parkway. With Cottage Country traffic on the nines, I'm Colette Desjardins.
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11: Time for Rogers Xfinity Internet traffic and weather together on the ones. 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Eastbound 403, the crash we were seeing approaching Highway 52 has cleared away, so some good news there. We still have these delays, though, from approaching Sunny Ridge. And then at here Ontario on the eastbound 403, two right lanes blocked due to a crash because a dump truck bed hit the overpass there. So it is still sitting there in that right lane. OPP is on scene, causing a very heavy delay from approaching Mavis. Now, if you're traveling Toronto bound, QEW busy Burlington Skyway to North Shore. Eastbound QEW at Trafalgar, the left lane blocked with the stalled vehicle. This is slowing things down as you're approaching Dorval. Then at Mississauga Road, looks like the right lane is blocked because of a crash. It's already going to be a slow go from east of Erin Mills across to Dixie. Eastbound 401 ramp to Dixie, left lane blocked with the stalled vehicle. And on the westbound 401 at the 403 in the express, the right lane blocked with another stalled vehicle. It's the all-weather drive main event. 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With the forecast now, Denise Andriacci.
14: Well, it's a warm and beautiful start to the long weekend, and temperatures will just continue to climb as we move through the next few days. So we've kind of hit that point in the year finally where, even on a cooler day, it won't be that bad, but we are expected to trend above seasonal through the long weekend with one of the hottest days of the year expected Monday and then also Tuesday. Likewise, we're going to continue to see that sort of heat as opposed to just a warm day, an actual hot day with just a little humidity building into the region as well. Eyes on the skies for tomorrow. It's Saturday that we see the chance of showers sort of impacting outdoor plans tomorrow. It is on and off. There's dry moments and it's not going to be stormy. So you don't have to, worry about thunder or lightning on Saturday, but definitely keep the umbrella handy. The guaranteed high 19.
11: 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Chris McCusker.
25: Irene, it looks like we're going to see a losing end to the week on markets. We've got losses across the board now of at least 1%. The biggest loser, the TSX, it's down 1.6%, a drop of 545 points, 33,723. So Bay Street on track for a loss this week of about 1%. That's even with the price for oil higher for a second day. It's up $4.28 now, $105.45 a barrel. Still no end in sight to the war in Iran. On Wall Street, the Dow is pulling back. It's down 506. It closed above 50,000 yesterday for the first time since February. And then the S&P and the NASDAQ are pulling back from record highs. The S&P down 79 points, the NASDAQ down 360. At the Business Center, I'm Chris McCusker.
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11: 18 degrees and sunny. Good afternoon. I'm Irene Preklett. Here are the top stories this hour. Yep, it's the Friday of a long weekend, the Victoria Day long weekend, the unofficial start of summer, and it looks like the weather got the memo. We are in for warmer than normal temperatures. And you can relax and not worry about doing your shopping ahead of the holiday. That's because new provincial rules mean stores can remain open. But the Ford government says no one is going to force employees to work the holiday. Now, time for sports from Sportsnet 590, the Fan, for Jesh Dave.
3: Irene, Treya Savage has the ball for the Blue Jays today as they look to pick up back-to-back wins against the Tigers after that wild walk-off slam on Wednesday here at home. Detroit's virtually even with Toronto record-wise, but on three straight losses. So hopefully the Jays use the weekend road swing to capitalize. They'll go at 6:45 on Apple TV. Across the pond, it's Canada-Sweden this afternoon at the Men's Hockey World in Switzerland. It's been a wild back-and-forth all game. Canada's goals from John Tavares, Ryan O'Reilly, and Dylan and Holloway, but the Swedes keeping pace. We're tied 3-3 here in the early parts of the third. Sidney Crosby also joining the roster just a few days ago. Macklin Celebrini still wearing the C, while Finland and Germany are the other game on the go right now. It's 2-1 for the Finns in that one. A quiet night in the Stanley Cup playoffs. Nothing on the agenda for today. Vegas advancing yesterday. They're going to meet Colorado on Wednesday for the West Final. Montreal can knock out Buffalo tomorrow. Round two at the PGA Championship this afternoon. Alex Smalley moving into the overall lead. He's a minus one through 10. Got a five-way tie for second. Scotty Scheffler's three off the pace. The top Canadian is Nick Taylor, four back. Two in the NBA playoffs. The Cavs up on the Pistons 3-2. That's at 7. The Spurs can also knock out the T-Wolves and move on. They're up 3-2 as well. That's at 9:30. And locally, the Tempo have a date with the Sparks as they hit the road for their first road trip in LA at 10. Sports at 15 and 45. Past every hour or anytime at sportsnet.ca.
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11: Health officials are reporting an Ebola outbreak in the Democratic Republic of the Congo. The country's Minister of Health says there are almost 250 suspected cases and 65 deaths. Authorities are holding a meeting today with partners in Uganda, South Sudan, and around the world. 680 News Time, 12:19. Time for Cottage Country traffic on the nines. Here's Colette Desjardins.
9: And this report brought to you by Gateway Casinos. Heading northbound on the 400, still have delays north of Highway 7 in the express up to Langstaff. And then you'll find it busy again north of Aurora Road up to Canal Road and then Innisfil Beach Road to Dunlop. If you're heading on Jane Street, both ways north of 16th Side Road, it was quite slow through there. Northbound Highway 11, thanks for all the calls. North of Orillia at Woods Bay Road. Yes, we have a collision off on the right shoulder, emergency cruiser there too. No live lanes are blocked, but quite the delay from West Street. It's all because everybody's slowing down to have a look at the problem. If you're traveling on Highway 48, Baldwin, one shared lane both ways. It's all because of bridge construction. Pepperlaw, we have bridge construction as well. It was down to a single lane. Highway 12, everything is looking pretty good from Highway 48 up to the 169, so that covers Beaverton and Brecon. If you're on the eastbound 401, delays approaching Westney to approaching Lake Ridge, and good news on the Fort Erie bound QEW. Problems on the Burlington Skyway Bridge have cleared, but we have delays from Red Hill Valley Parkway to west of Centennial Parkway. With Cottage Country traffic on the nines, I'm Colette Desjardins.
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11: Time for Rogers Xfinity Internet traffic and weather together on the ones. Here's Lisa Amaral.
13: Well, if you're traveling eastbound on the 403, we still have this problem out here, Ontario. The two right lanes are shut down due to that crash involving a dump truck's bed hitting the overpass. So right now, still causing some very heavy delays as you're approaching Mavis. Westbound QEW at Dixie, the right lane is blocked with a stalled vehicle. So this is causing a pretty heavy delay from the 427. It's also going to be slow on the southbound 427 as you are approaching that ramp there to get onto the QEW. Further west on the QEW, slow Ford drive to Trafalgar, then approaching Burloak to Brant, more so off and on. On the Toronto-bound QEW, busy Burlington Skyway to North Shore. East QEW at Trafalgar, the left lane is shut down with a stalled vehicle, so it's really causing delays from third line. Then at Mississauga Road, the right lane is shut down with a crash. It's slowing things down from east of Erin Mills. Then you'll also run into some delays from here, Ontario, to about Dixie. Eastbound 401, ramp to Dixie, left lane blocked with a stalled vehicle. Then east of the 410 to Keele and the Express Collectors, you'll see volume regardless. Westbound 401, busy 412 to approaching Salem. From the 404 to Avenue and the Express Collectors. From the 400 and the Express Collectors to Dixon. Then out at Mississauga Road in the Express, seeing the right lane blocked because of a crash. It's slow approaching Mississauga Road in the Express. At the 403 in the Express, the right lane shut down with a stalled vehicle. And approaching Highway 25, also going to be busy. Your next report coming up in less than 10 minutes with the forecast. Here's Denise Andriacci.
14: Sun and cloud for the afternoon. We're sitting at 19. That's the guaranteed high. Ontario is just seeing, I mean, like province-wide, just a really nice temperature trend for the long weekend. There's a few kinks. Tomorrow we have, you know, some scattered showers here and there. It won't be a complete washout of a day, but you may want to keep the umbrella handy. If you had plans to, let's say, go to Wonderland, I wouldn't cancel them. It's not going to be stormy by any means. A Sunday, sunny, warm. Monday, warm. Tuesday as well, but we'll have this risk of thunderstorms by Monday night and through the day on Tuesday. We're just kind of getting into storm season now as well, so that will be something that we talk a little bit more about the rest of the month of May and heading into June. The guaranteed high today, 19.
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11: Time now for the Dynamic Market Minute. Here's Chris McCusker.
7: Well, Irene, Transat says higher jet fuel prices added $70 million in additional costs for March and April compared to the same months last year. $70 million. Now, fuel prices, as we all know, have soared with the closure of the Strait of Hormuz because of the conflict in the Middle East. The travel company says fuel surcharges have only marginally offset the higher cost because a large portion of its bookings were actually made before the crisis. Shares in Transat right now higher by 2.6%. Over at Onyx, the parent company of WestJet, that stock is down by about 3%. First quarter profit worked out to $129 million U.S., down from last year. The private equity firm also saw a drop in earnings per share for Q1. Now, with all of that being said, the price for oil is higher for a second day, up by $4.04, $105.21 a barrel. So oil on track for a gain this week of a little more than $7. The pop in the price not helping Bay Street today. The TSX is down 525 points, 33,742. It's on track for a losing week. Gold futures down $149 to $4,535. And then our loonie is lower by 14 one-hundreds, 72.75 cents U.S. On Wall Street, the S&P and the NASDAQ pulling back from record highs. The NASDAQ down 313. The S&P is down 82. And the Dow, which closed above 50,000 yesterday for the first time since February, is down 460 points. Even with these declines today, U.S. markets, actually the S&P and the NASDAQ, on track for gains this week. I'm Chris McCusker.
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24: 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When the cap simply cannot clash with her manicure. 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When it's gotta be right, Party City.
11: 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Time for Cottage Country traffic on the nines. Here's Colette Desjardins.
9: Thanks. And this report is brought to you by Gateway Casinos. We still have that crash on northbound Highway 11 north of Orillia at Woods Bay Road. So the right shoulder is still blocked. All live lanes are open, but really causing the visual distraction. The backup is from West Street. With Cottage Country traffic on the nines, I'm Colette Desjardins.
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25: Well, Mother Nature is hoping to mend her relationship with the GTA, making up for the colder than usual spring with a taste of summer-like weather during this, the unofficial start of summer. While the exodus to cottage country has begun, there is also plenty to do here in the city, with one of the most popular places being Woodbine Beach.
11: That's where we find 680's Mohan Qureshi, who is looking forward to the sunshine and eventually the fireworks. And perhaps, Mohan, you're going to go for a swim. He might already be swimming.
25: And we'll try to get back to the moment in just a moment.
11: 680 News Time. 1231.
25: 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It's time for Rogers Xfinity Internet Traffic and Weather Together on the Ones with Carrie Pronskis.
1: Hello, good afternoon. This report brought to you by Don Valley North Toyota. Lots of problems on the highways, including this long-standing issue on the eastbound 403 at Huron, Ontario. Two right lanes remain closed. It's for cleanup after a dump truck struck the overpass. So eastbound 403 jam-packed from approaching Mavis to this problem at Huron, Ontario. Eastbound on the QEW, the problem at Trafalgar has cleared, but as you're approaching Huron, Ontario, right lane blocked there with a collision. So you're going through heavy traffic on the eastbound QEW as well from just east of Erin Mills to this problem approaching Huron, Ontario. Eastbound on the 401, the ramp to Dixie is partially blocked with a stalled vehicle. A slow drive eastbound 401 from Dixie to Keele, express and collectors. And westbound on the 401, there's a problem at Mississauga Road in the express. Right lane is blocked with a collision. As you head through the city on the westbound 401, it's busy from the 404 to Bayview, express and collectors. And then you have delays from Keele, alternately express and collectors to Dixon. Traffic drags again from Mavis to Mississauga Road in the express. Collector lanes are moving better through that stretch. Westbound on the QEW, a fairly new problem west of Dixie. The right lane is blocked with a stalled vehicle, so that is backing up traffic from the 427. And we had a call from a traffic spotter on city streets at Mayfield and Goreway. The traffic lights are flashing red. No police on point duty, so remember to treat it as an all-way stop. Boasting some of the best brand loyalty in Canada. 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And now with the forecast, here's Denise Andriacci.
14: 18 and partly cloudy downtown, 19 at Pearson. That's the guaranteed high. It's a fantastic start to the long weekend. We have some showers tomorrow. Otherwise, we'll just continue to see these temperatures climb. Eventually, a humidex of 30 by Monday. Our guaranteed high, 19.
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25: Let's head back to Momin Qureshi, who's at Woodbine Beach, looking forward to all this wonderful weather. Momin.
2: Sorry, guys, couldn't resist. I was just going for a dip in the lake. It's so beautiful out here. Yes, it is the Victoria Day long weekend. A lot of people out here, I'm suspecting, have gotten an early start to the long weekend, either ditching out of work or working from home. I'm doing the air quotes. You can't see it. But it is going to be a busy one here because finally the weather is going to be nice enough. It seems like for weeks we've had a few nice days during the week here and there, but then the weekends have been kind of chilly. But this weekend, temperatures in the mid-20s the entire weekend long, including potentially the hottest day of the year on Monday. And police say because of that, they will have extra resources out here, particularly at Woodbine Beach.
5: We want them to come. We want them to have fun, use public transit, obey the rules of the beach, be confident knowing that you're going to be safe.
2: Now, but out talking to people who are wandering around Woodbine Beach right now who tell me that there's no question when the weather heats up, it changes the mood.
10: It's always cold in Canada, so as soon as you get a little bit of sun, you see everyone is happy.
2: Everyone is happy, especially at the beach right now, and hopefully that'll be the case all weekend long, not just here at the beach, but across the city. Reporting live, I'm Omen Qureshi.
11: And you'll have more shopping options this holiday Monday than ever before because of changes made by the Ford government. 680's Queen's Park reporter Richard Southern joins us live to explain. Richard.
12: You'll be able to buy a loaf of bread at the grocery store or a bottle of wine at the LCBO on Monday, Irene. Indeed, retailers can now open on Victoria Day if they so choose, the Ford government recently changing the rules there. The question is, though, what about the employees who work in these malls and grocery stores and LCBOs that are going to be open on Monday? What if they were looking forward to the day off? Minister Stephen Crawford, who's behind the changes, says employees won't have to work if they don't want to.
15: So businesses, it's voluntary if they wish to be open, but it's also voluntary for workers if they choose to work. Having said that, what I can say is there are a lot of workers that youth, kids, people want to make a little extra money. So allowing them that opportunity, should they choose to, I think is a positive for the people of Ontario.
12: Just to be clear, they can say no without worrying about losing their job?
15: Correct.
12: Yeah, but opposition leaders aren't so sure. Green Party leader Mike Schreiner worries that employees will still feel pressured to show up.
17: You know, so many people are struggling right now and could really use a day off. And to not have that day off for some workers, and usually it's going to be lower paid workers who are going to be called into work. Let's give them a day off. They deserve it.
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25: 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The Toronto Police Service Board is requesting an independent inspection into allegations of anti-Semitism and broader organizational culture issues within the Toronto Police Service. Our Phil Martino is following the story and joins us live with the very latest. Phil.
1: Well, Scott, Toronto Police Service Board Chair Shelley Carroll says residents should never have to question whether they'll be treated fairly because of who they are or what community they belong to. The board has formally requested Ontario's Inspectorate of Policing to consider an expedited inspection relating to recent public allegations concerning anti-Semitism and broader organizational culture issues within the service. Now, in its request, the board has asked that the inspectorate consider the appointment of an external lead inspector, examination of broader organizational culture and accountability issues where appropriate, and confidentiality protections for participants. I'm Phil Martino.
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1: And it is time to find out how the afternoon drive is looking for today. Kyle Hawking is at the 680 News Radio Traffic Center, adding up all the potential problems. Good afternoon, Kyle.
0: Well, good afternoon, Irene. It's Friday before a long weekend. That's it. That's the report. All right. We have other problems on the go as well. Eastbound 403 at Huron, Ontario, a dump truck with a raised bed hit the overpass. That will compound things this afternoon. Expect a lane or two to be blocked here while that gets sorted. Could be a while. On City Street, southbound Bathurst, south of the 401, has the right lane closed for construction. We've also got a collision that's got O'Connor closed at Pape. A car flipped over here and struck a pole, so cleanup still ongoing there. Not sure about a timeline. No adverse weather to impact the drive, and no big events happening this evening, but there will be more people heading downtown to start their Friday night. Considering these factors, we're rating the afternoon drive a level 3 out of 4 or high on the 680 Commuter Calculator. Reporting live from the 680 Traffic Center, I'm Kyle Hawking.
1: Of course, things can change in an instant, so be sure to stay tuned to traffic and weather together every 10 minutes on the ones throughout the afternoon drive.
25: Drake's big 3 album drops last night still has the city buzzing. The rapper featured a lot of Toronto landmarks in his videos, including the CN Tower, City Hall, even Mayor Olivia Chow's office. 680's Alain Cavillon joining us with how he made it all happen.
3: It's pretty simple. Mayor Chow was in on the entire bit. She even greenlit the move for the hometown legend to wear her chain of office.
13: He borrowed it one evening and we had an arrangement and we put it back in and so all's good. Think about how many people outside Toronto are watching that. So it's a promotion for the city and his music. It's not just Canadians, it's worldwide.
3: In the first hour of the album release, there were reports on social media that both Spotify and Apple Music crashed, which makes sense since he surprised everyone by releasing 2 additional albums for a grand total of 3 album releases. I'm Alain Cavillon.
25: In 30 seconds, we'll check on the price of the pumps in your drive to the cottage.
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25: Now time for the gas price update. Enpro predicting the price will drop a cent at midnight to $1.88.9 a liter. Time for Cottage Country traffic on the nines. Colette Desjardins.
9: Thanks, Scott. And this report is brought to you by Access Storage. So northbound 400 delays north of Highway 7 in the Express up to Langstaff, north of Aurora Road to Canal Road, and then Innisfil Beach Road to Dunlop. We had a bit of a slowdown on Jane both ways north of 16th Road, but that seems to have eased off. And of course, if you're heading up on Highway 11, northbound Highway 11, north of Aurelia at Woodspade Road, we've got problems on the right shoulder, a crash, emergency cruiser on the right shoulder as well, really causing a visual distraction. So it was backed up from West Street. If you're traveling on northbound 48, it's slow through Baldwin, and that is because because of bridge construction. You're sharing a lane. That's the reason for the slowdown there. And eastbound on the 401 at last check, it was slow approaching Westney out to approaching Lake Ridge. And then we've got delays Fort Erie bound on the QEW from Red Hill Valley Parkway to west of Centennial Parkway. With Cottage Country traffic on the 9s, I'm Colette Desjardins.
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8: This is the sound of everything Maya owns. 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Maya came to Covenant House when she had nowhere else to go. Here, she isn't lost, troubled, or broken. 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
25: 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Carrie Prunskis.
1: This report is brought to you by Shoppers Drug Mart. Eastbound on the QEW, approaching here on Ontario, the right lane is blocked because of a collision. It's a slow drive eastbound QEW, still busy from 3rd Line to Trafalgar, where there was an earlier issue, and then it gets jammed from Erin Mills to approaching here on Ontario, and you have a tough drive on the eastbound 403. There's a problem at here on Ontario. I've been here since about 11:20 this morning. A dump truck that had its bed raised struck the overpass, so cleanup ongoing, and eastbound 403 is jammed from approaching Mavis to here, Ontario. Two right lanes closed at that scene. Westbound on the 401 at Mississauga Road in the Express, the right lane is blocked with a collision. Busy on the westbound 401 from the 412 to Salem, then delays from the 404 to Yonge, alternate the Express and Collectors. Busy again as you approach Keele, Express and Collectors to Dixon. And then at Mississauga Road in the Express, the right lane is blocked with a collision. So it's backed up from Mavis to Mississauga Road in the express lanes. And looks like a new problem on the eastbound 401 approaching Leslie in the Collectors. Left lane is blocked. Can't quite tell what it is here just yet. But you have delays eastbound 401. The problem on the ramp to Dixie has cleared, but it's a slow go from Dixie to the 400 in the express. A delay to Keele in the Collectors. And now it's getting jammed up from east of the Allen in the express and from Yonge in the Collectors to this problem at Leslie. Eastbound 409 is busy approaching Martin Grove to the 401 ramps. And westbound on the QEW, west of Dixie, the right lane is blocked with a stalled vehicle. That has traffic backed up from the 427. 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Conditions in the app. And with the forecast, here's Denise Andriacci.
14: A warm, beautiful afternoon. We're sitting at 19 at Pearson. That is the guaranteed high, and it's right where we should be this time of year for a change. Yesterday only hitting 11. We'll continue to warm up through this long weekend. Tomorrow is the most unsettled, as we do have some showers, especially for the afternoon hours, but it's not stormy. There's dry moments tomorrow. Just be prepared to have to maybe alter plans or keep an umbrella handy. Highs for Saturday around 21 to 23 degrees. So really a nice temperature trend over the next few days. Our guaranteed high today, 19.
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25: Time for the market update with Chris McCusker. Chris.
22: And Scott, we still have a losing day on markets across the board. Bay Street continues to be the worst performer today. It's down 510 points, 33,757. It is on track for a losing week. So as of right now, down by about a percent. Gold futures doing much of the damage, lower by $138 now to $4,546. Shares in Orla Mining down 9.4%. Nova Gold Resources down 8.7%. Hudbay Minerals down by about 8%. On Wall Street, the S&P and the NASDAQ pulling back from record highs. The NASDAQ down 302, the S&P down 67, and the Dow down 411. Looks like U.S. markets will finish the week with slight gains. At the Business Center, I'm Chris McCusker.
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16: We've got a mostly clear sky in downtown Toronto, 19 degrees. Good afternoon. I'm Scott Burnett.
23: And I'm Irene Preklett. Here are the top stories this hour.
16: Welcome to the long weekend with some amazing weather on tap. Sunshine and a high of 19 today. In fact, Monday could be the hottest day of the year in the mid to high 20s. For a list of events and what's open and closed this long weekend, head to toronto.citynews.ca. You might not have to rush out to stock up on the essentials like groceries or beer this holiday Monday either, with new Ford government rules allowing for retail stores to stay open on holidays now in effect. And the Toronto Police Service Board is requesting an independent inspection into allegations of anti-Semitism and broader organizational culture issues within the Toronto Police Service. Now time for sports for Jesh Dave.
24: Well, Scott, it's the Jays and Tigers for some Friday night baseball across the Ambassador Bridge down in Detroit. Treya Savage has the start for this one. It goes at 6:45 on Apple TV. An off day in the Stanley Cup playoffs. The Golden Knights moving on yesterday. The Habs with a chance to do the same tomorrow. For on-ice action today, it's day one at the Men's Worlds in Switzerland. Macklin Celebrini and Sidney Crosby leading a stacked Canada roster against Sweden right now. 5-3 for the Canadians here with about a minute to go in the third. Round two of the PGA Championship underway this afternoon. We've got Scottie Scheffler and Xander Schauffele just 3 and 4 off the pace respectively. Nick Taylor is the top Canadian, not far off a plus one right now. A double dip in the NBA playoffs. The Cavs leading the Pistons 3-2. They'll go at 7 o'clock. Then it's the Spurs and T-Wolves. San Antonio's up 3-2 there. And some lacrosse. The Toronto Rock opening up their finals in Hamilton. Game one against Halifax at 7:30. Sports at 15 and 45 past every hour, anytime at sportsnet.ca.
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16: Hundreds of TTC electrical workers could soon be off the job. Their contract expired in March, and workers voted 99% in favor of a strike, with both sides in a legal strike position or a lockout position starting at 12:01 a.m. tomorrow morning. A strike wouldn't shut down the TTC, but it could result in increased delays and potential line closures. The TTC saying it has contingency plans in place, but has not provided any further details. Time for Cottage Country traffic on the Nines with Colette Desjardins.
9: Thanks, Scott. And this report is brought to you by Rogers. Northbound 400 delays north of Highway 7 in the Express to Langstaff, then north of Aurora Road up to Canal Road, and then Innisfil Beach Road to Dunlop. Some good news on northbound Highway 11 north of Orillia at Woods Bay Road. Everything is clear. All lanes open. Everything is moving nicely. Just a bit of residual volume from West Street to Lockley. And if you're traveling northbound on Highway 48, At Baldwin, we've got bridge construction, so it's one shared lane each way. And if you're traveling on Highway 12 northbound, yes, very slow into the Brecon area. That's typical, of course. Eastbound 401, we've got delays approaching Westney to approaching Lake Ridge. Once you get past the 412, it's clear sailing all the way to the 35-115. And Fort Erie bound on the QEW, we've got delays from Red Hill Valley Parkway to west of Centennial Parkway. With Cottage Country traffic on the nines, I'm Colette Desjardins.
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0: I'm approaching Leslie. Westbound 401, that issue at Mississauga Road and the Express has cleared, so you're just dealing with volume delays now on the westbound 401. Westbound on the QEW, just west of Dixie, the right lane is blocked with a stalled vehicle. Traffic is backed up onto the westbound Gardner from Kipling. And if you're traveling the westbound 403, it's very busy through Mississauga because of a problem on the eastbound 403 causing a visual distraction. At Huron, Ontario, the two right lanes are still closed for cleanup after a dump truck struck the overpass. So eastbound 403 is jammed from approaching Mavis to Huron, Ontario. And now crews have closed the southbound Huron, Ontario ramp to the eastbound 403 because of this problem. Eastbound on the QEW, the collision approaching Huron, Ontario has cleared, but it's still backed up from Erin Mills. Eastbound on the Gardner, seeing a lineup on the ramp to Jarvis. And I noticed an issue on the northbound DVP at York Mills. There's a stalled vehicle in the bus lane. Tow truck just got here and they're partially in the right lane. So it's busy northbound DVP from Bayview Bloor up to York Mills. And last we heard from traffic spotters on city streets at Gorway and Mayfield, traffic lights still flashing red at that intersection. The Big Apple is so much more than a great rest stop, with fun, free activities like mini-putt, a children's carousel, petting zoo, and more. The Big Apple, exit 497 off the 401 or thebigapple.ca. And with the extended forecast, here's Denise Andriacci.
1: Well, gorgeous way to start the long weekend. After a cooler day yesterday, we're sitting at our guaranteed high of 19 at Pearson currently, with a mix of sun and cloud. Clear tonight, a low near 9. Up to 21 to 23 degrees tomorrow, and there's some sun in the morning and again in the evening, but it's a little unsettled for the afternoon. There will be some dry pockets probably across the GTA tomorrow at times, but just be prepared to sort of have to alter your plans temporarily. And then the sun and dry weather is back out most of Sunday. Chance of showers kind of later in the evening. Hot weather is what we're expecting for Victoria Day Monday. The warmest temps of the year are just around the corner. The guaranteed high today, 19.
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6: Heads up, if you travel by train, be prepared for service disruptions affecting two GO train lines this long weekend. Metrolinx saying there will be no train service on the Barrie line between Downsview Park and Union Stations from tomorrow to Monday evening. You're advised to take the TTC from Downsview to get to downtown. At the same times, there will be no service on the Kitchener line between Kitchener GO and Union. Buses will run between Kitchener to the Highway 407 bus terminal, where you can take the TTC into the city. Regular service on both lines resuming on Tuesday. Coming up in 60 seconds. Markets are lower today and mixed this week. Our Chris McCusker has business news next.
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6: 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Chris?
11: Well, Scott, there wasn't much to come out of the U.S.-China summit this week, and the U.S. president may have muddied the waters a little around Taiwan. Donald Trump says he will make a decision about a $14 billion arms deal with the island soon. So a losing end to a likely mixed week on markets. The S&P and the NASDAQ pulling back from record highs.

0: today. The S&P down 70 points, the NASDAQ down 329, and the Dow is down 432. The Dow is actually on track to break even this week. Gains for the S&P and the NASDAQ. Our federal government says it will pay Lockheed Martin $1.5 billion through an updated contract to maintain and upgrade the Royal Canadian Air Force's Hercules transport aircraft. The Hercules aircraft provide logistics support and military operations within Canada and overseas. Right now, shares in Lockheed Martin down by 0.6% on Wall Street. This has absolutely nothing to do with the year-long review of a recent order of F-35 fighter jets from Lockheed. Still no decision on that. On Bay Street, the TSX is down 532 points, 33,735, on track for a loss this week of about 1% going into a long weekend. And oil higher for a second day. It's up $3.99 to $105.16 a barrel. It's on track for a gain this week, up by almost $10 since last Friday. At the Business Center, I'm Chris McCusker.
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8: Time for Cottage Country Traffic on the Nines. Colette Desjardins.
9: This report brought to you by Access Storage. If you're traveling northbound 400, delays Highway 7 to Langstaff Express and then north of Aurora Road to Canal Road and then Innisfil Beach Road into the Barrie area. Eastbound on the 401, seeing delays approaching Westney out to Lake Ridge. With Cottage Country Traffic on the Nines, I'm Colette Desjardins.
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12: Good afternoon. This is Friday, May 15th. I'm Irene Preklett.
8: I'm Scott Burnett. Here's what's making news right now.
13: The weather for the Victoria Day long weekend looks immaculate.
14: It's about time. It finally feels like we might have a little bit of spring and a hint of summer coming.
13: Police are reminding you to keep it safe, particularly at Woodbine Beach.
15: For the first time ever, retailers can open their doors this Victoria Day Monday. But what about employees?
16: Let me be very clear. They are not forced to work.
15: The minister behind the change and the worries from the opposition.
17: The Toronto Police Service Board wants an independent inspection into allegations of anti-Semitism within the service. Chair Shelley Carroll says residents should never have to question whether they'll be treated fairly because of who they are.
8: It's Trey Savage on the mound against the Tigers as Toronto checks out Detroit for the weekend, plus another doubleheader in the NBA playoffs, sports at 15.
0: Losses across the board on markets. The Dow is down more than 400 points. The NASDAQ drops by more than 300, with not much coming out of the U.S.-China summit this week. Business at 26.
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12: Time for Rogers Xfinity Internet. Traffic and weather together on the ones. Here's Carrie Prenskis.
18: This report is brought to you by True Green. Eastbound on the 403 at Huron, Ontario. The two right lanes are still closed for cleanup. A dump truck that had its bed raised hit the overpass. That happened just before 11:30 this morning. So eastbound on the 403, it's first busy from the QEW in Oakville to just beyond Dundas, and then it gets jammed as you approach Mavis to this problem at here, Ontario. And there's no access to the eastbound 403 from southbound here, Ontario. They've closed that ramp to deal with this issue. And if you're traveling the eastbound QEW, it's a slow go through Mississauga. Had some earlier problems approaching here, Ontario. So residual delays now from approaching Erin Mills through to about Dixie. That problem on the westbound QEW west of Dixie, that's out of the way now, all clear. Northbound on the Don Valley Parkway, this problem at York Mills is just in the process of clearing. They are just leaving the scene from that bus lane. Stalled vehicle being taken away by a tow truck. So you have a heavy backup northbound DVP from approaching Don Mills to York Mills, but that problem has cleared. Eastbound on the 401 approaching Leslie and the collectors. The two left lanes are now blocked with this collision. Emergency crews have arrived on scene. It's backed up on the eastbound 401 from Dixie to Keele, Express and collectors, and then jammed from the Allen and the Express and from Young and the collectors to Leslie. Westbound 401, expect delays approaching the 412 to Salem. Then it's a slow go Victoria Park to Young, alternately Express and Collectors. Gets busy again approaching Keele, Express and Collectors to Dixon, and slow in Milton as you head past Highway 25. 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And with the forecast, here's Denise Andriacci.
7: A mainly sunny and seasonal day today. It's a great start to the long weekend. Our guaranteed high is 19. We'll have a light breeze out of the southwest this afternoon. And we're clear tonight, a low near 9. Warm and windy Saturday. Sunny breaks and the chance of showers near 23. Today's guaranteed high, 19.
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12: If you are off this holiday weekend, consider it a win. We are leaving the recent colder than normal temperatures in the dust. It also means you can switch from a coat to a t-shirt, and sandals weather has arrived.
19: Woodbine Beach will be a popular spot for the water and for the fireworks. 680's Moman Qureshi is there and joins us live with your long weekend look ahead. Moman.
20: Scott, I'm currently sitting here on a bench right behind the water treatment plant overlooking Lake Ontario, watching the waves lap to shore, wearing a t-shirt. And this is how it's going to be for the rest of the weekend, with our meteorologist saying that temperatures are going to be in the mid-20s. Anita says it's a long time coming.
14: It's about time. It finally feels like we might have a little bit of spring and a hint of summer coming.
20: How much do we wait for this? We had like the coldest spring.
14: We had spring? No, we were still had extended winter is what we had. We didn't have spring. We have really barely had summer yet. It's great, at least for the long weekend, Mother Nature decided to bless us.
20: I don't think.
12: And we seem to have lost our connection with Moman Qureshi there. Well, in addition to the weather, which is a win, you won't have to rush to stock up on the essentials ahead of the holiday with new rules from the Ford government now in effect. 680's Richard Southern joins us live with that. Richard.
21: Yeah, you're right. It's a win, certainly, for consumers, you could say, Irene. But what does it mean for employees? That's a little bit less clear. This coming Victoria Day Monday, you will be able to buy some milk from the grocery store or a bottle of liquor from the LCBO. New Ford government rules will allow retailers of all shapes and sizes to open on Victoria Day Monday if they so choose. But what about employees? Will they be forced then to show up for work? No, contends Minister Stephen Crawford.
22: Let me be very clear. They are not forced to work by the Employment Standards Act, so nobody's going to be enforced to act. It's voluntary. So businesses, it's voluntary if they wish to be open, but it's also voluntary for workers if they choose to work. Yeah,
21: legally, he's correct, but Opposition Leader Marit Stiles says she worries employees will still feel an awful lot of pressure to show up if management wants them to on Monday.
23: If they feel like they're going to be penalized in any way, they're not going to be able to make that choice. That's no choice at all.
21: Now, the Ford government billing the change, though, is one it says will boost Ontario's economy and give consumers more choice. Reporting live, Richard Southern, 680 News Radio.
12: The Toronto Police Services Board has requested an independent inspection into allegations of racism and anti-Semitism within the ranks at the Toronto Police Service. 680's Phil Martino joins us live with more. Phil.
0: Well, Irene, retired Toronto Police homicide detective Hank Nzinga's new memoir, The High Road: Confessions of a Homicide Cop, includes disturbing accounts of racism and dysfunction within the Toronto Police Service.
24: Towards the end of my career, dealing with a senior officer who made some pretty vile
1: anti-Semitic comments to me.
17: Toronto Police Service Board Chair Shirley Carroll says residents should never have to question whether they'll be treated fairly because of who they are or what community they belong to. The board has formally requested Ontario's Inspectorate of Policing to consider an expedited inspection relating to recent public allegations concerning anti-Semitism and broader organizational culture issues within the Toronto Police Service. A statement from Chief Myron Demkew reads in part, "The Toronto Police Service takes any allegation of anti-Semitism and racism extremely seriously. We will support the work of the Inspector General requested by the Toronto Police Service Board." I'm Phil Martino.
19: Ontario's top court dismissing an appeal filed by former fashion mogul Peter Nygaard. 680's Charlene Close reports it upholds his sexual assault convictions and prison sentence.
2: The 84-year-old was convicted of four counts of sexual assault in 2023 and sentenced to 11 years in prison. The charges related to allegations from multiple women in the 80s through the mid-2000s. He's accused of sexually assaulting them at his company's headquarters in Toronto. His appeal argued the sentence was excessive and that the trial judge made several errors in law. In a unanimous ruling, the three-judge appeal panel found no mistakes were made by the trial judge and there's no reason to change the sentence. Nygaard still faces trial in Quebec as well as the U.S. I'm Charlene Close.
17: Toronto police have made an arrest in connection with an off-leash dog attack that killed another dog and injured its owner. It happened Tuesday afternoon near Weston and Lawrence. Police say the owner, a 40-year-old man, was arrested Wednesday. He faces several charges, including criminal negligence causing bodily harm. The brown pit bull mix was tracked down yesterday and taken by animal services. Coming up, gas prices, then cottage country traffic.
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17: 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Enpro predicts the price will drop 1 cent at midnight to $1.88.9 a liter at most GTA stations. 109. That is time for cottage country traffic on the nines. Here's Colette Desjardins.
9: 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Heading northbound on the 400, we've got a few areas with delays. So right now approaching Highway 7 in the to Langstaff in the Express and then north of Aurora Road up to Canal Road through 5th Line and then Innisfil Beach Road all the way up to Dunlop. Problems on northbound Highway 11 just north of Lackley. We had problems on the shoulder. Everything has cleared and everything's back up to speed. So that's good news. If you're heading northbound on Highway 48, very slow through Baldwin Road, and that's because of bridge construction. You're sharing one lane between north and southbound. Eastbound on the 401, delays now east of Brock Road out to approaching Lake Ridge. If you're heading on the 35-115, it looks good up to Peterborough and the Kawartha Lakes. 35 is in pretty good shape through Cobequid, where we had earlier problems. It's moving well from Minden all the way up to Buttermilk Falls. Eastbound Highway 7, that's getting busy through Norwood and Havelock. And Fort Erie bound on the QEW, we had delays west of Centennial Parkway. With cottage country traffic on the nines, I'm Colette Desjardins.
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12: Time for Rogers Xfinity Internet, traffic and weather together on the ones. Here's Carrie Prenskis.
18: This report is brought to you by carsforkids.ca. Eastbound on the 401 approaching Leslie in the collectors, the two left lanes are blocked, and this is due to a collision. A transport truck is involved, so you're just getting by using the right lane. The ramp lane is available as well, but it's a tough drive. Eastbound 401 backed up from Dixie, alternately express hand collectors to just before Leslie. A new problem on the eastbound 407. It's east of Mississauga Road. Stalled vehicle blocking the right lane, so be careful in that area. If you're on the eastbound 403, it is jammed through Mississauga because of this issue at Huron, Ontario. Two right lanes are closed. Collision cleanup happening. A dump truck struck the overpass, and crews are waiting for a bridge inspector to come along and see what's happening. So eastbound 403, it's backed up from the QEW in Oakville to just past Dundas, and then it's extremely slow from approaching Mavis to this problem at Huron, Ontario. And the southbound Huron, Ontario ramp to the eastbound 403, that's been shut down. Eastbound on the QEW, it's a slow go from approaching Erin Mills to Dixie. Looks okay on the eastbound Gardner. A new problem on the northbound 404. It's on the ramp to Highway 7. Right lane is blocked because of a stalled vehicle. Busy up the northbound DVP from approaching Don Mills to York Mills, but doing okay so far on the northbound 404. Southbound 404 DVP, expect delays from just south of Finch to south of Lawrence. Westbound Gardner is backed up from approaching Spadina to west of Jameson. And it's a slow drive on the westbound 401 as you head through the city. Delays from Victoria Park on and off alternating express hand collectors to Dixon, and then busy through Milton, James Snow Parkway to west of Highway 25. Ready to get rid of that old or unused car? Call 1-877-CARS-FOR-KIDS to reach a friendly live agent. You'll get a maximum tax credit and your car can be picked up as soon as tomorrow. And with the forecast, here's Denise Andriacci.
7: A seasonal day today with plenty of sunshine, a light breeze out of the southwest, 19 the guaranteed high. Exactly where we should be for this time of year. Mainly clear tonight, a low near 9. Warm and windy Saturday with sunny breaks and the chance of shower. So keep the umbrella handy, but it won't be a washout. Tomorrow's high near 23. Our guaranteed high today, 19.
19: Right now in downtown Toronto, we've got a partly cloudy sky at 19 degrees. 680 News Time, 113.
12: Drake's Iceman album is out along with two others. Ahead of the big release, the local superstar used the city of Toronto as his playground to promote the big day. 680's Alain Cavillon has more. They could have been,
10: it would have been. The iced out CN Towers, City Hall, and Mayor Olivia Chow's chain of office all made it into Drake's YouTube live stream before the clock struck midnight and the trio of albums were released. Drake was even seen wearing the chain in the stream, and it turns out it was all part of an agreement the rapper and mayor had worked out.
11: It's great because Drake have done so much for the city. The world was watching. He's making us proud. It's good.
10: A total of 43 tracks were released overnight, which has fans on social media calling it one of the most ice-cold releases in music history. I'm Alain Cavillon.
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12: 19 degrees with varying amounts of sun and clouds out there. Good afternoon. I'm Irene Preklin.
19: I'm Scott Burnett. Here are the top stories right now.
12: The first long weekend of the summer season is upon us. And while summer doesn't actually arrive until June 21st, it's going to feel like it with very warm temperatures. The holiday Monday looks to be the warmest day of the year so far. High near 26, but feeling like 30. This will also be the first long weekend in which retailers can opt to keep their doors open for the holiday. It's thanks to new rules from the Ford government. 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
14: Irene, the Blue Jays are ready to go in Detroit today after the off day in that walk-off slam from Wednesday. They're going with Trey Savage in their opener against the Tigers, who are basically on par with Toronto record-wise. It all starts at 6:45. It's an Apple TV game. Sportsnet Plus will also have Baltimore, Washington at the same time. Then it's Rays, Marlins on Sportsnet at 7. Over in Switzerland, Canada beat Sweden this afternoon 5-3, opening up the men's worlds in style. John Tavares, Ryan O'Reilly, Dylan Holloway, Connor Brown, and Dylan Cousins, your goal scorers, as the Canadians start off 1-0. They've got Italy coming up next tomorrow morning. As for Stanley Cup playoff action today, nothing, but the Habs can advance tomorrow if they beat Buffalo. They're up 3-2. Game 1 of the West Final starts on Wednesday. That's between Colorado and Vegas. NBA playoffs, the Cavs lead the Pistons 3-2. That's at 7. Then the doubleheader concludes with the Spurs able to get rid of the T-Wolves. They can advance as well, up 3-2. They'll go at 9:30. Locally, the Tempo have to deal with the Sparks down in LA as they hit the road for their first road trip at 10. And we've got some lacrosse in the hammer. The Toronto Rock opening up their finals in Hamilton. Game 1 against Halifax is at 7:30. Sports at 15 and 45 past every hour, anytime at sportsnet.ca.
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12: Durham police are searching for at least four people following an armed home invasion in Oshawa. It happened just before 3 Wednesday morning near Rossland and Harmony Road East. Officers say three masked men carrying guns broke into the house and held the people inside at gunpoint while searching the home. They ran out to a vehicle and were driven away by a fourth suspect. Anyone with information, security, or dash cam footage is asked to contact police. 1:19, time for cottage country traffic on the nines. Here's Colette Desjardins.
9: Thanks. 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Having a look right now at the eastbound 401, seeing delays Easterbrook Road to approaching Lake Ridge. And then from there, looks great out to the 35-115 and down to Prince Edward County to Belleville. If you're traveling right now on the northbound 400, we've got delays approaching Highway 7 to Langstaff and the Express, north of Aurora Road up to Canal Road through 5th Line, and then again through Barrie Innisfil Beach Road to Dunlop. I haven't seen any new problems on northbound Highway 11. It's in pretty good shape now from the split through Aurelia, Washago up to Huntsville. If you're traveling on Highway 48 northbound, it's very slow through Baldwin. That's because Baldwin Road, you're sharing a lane both ways, south and north. It's temporary traffic signals for bridge work. And also Fort Erie bound on the QEW, just seeing delays west of Centennial Parkway with cottage country traffic. On the nines, I'm Colette Desjardins.
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12: Time for Rogers Xfinity Internet traffic and weather together on the ones. Here's Lisa. Here's Carrie Prenskis.
18: Happy Friday. This report brought to you by The Gardener. A few problems on the major routes, including this issue on the eastbound 401 just before Leslie in the collectors. The two left lanes are blocked, and it's due to a collision with emergency crews on scene. So a heavy backup. Eastbound 401 delays from Dixie all the way to this problem approaching Leslie, alternating between the express and collectors. Eastbound on the 403 at Hero, Ontario, the two right lanes are closed for collision cleanup. Dump truck struck the overpass. It had its bed raised. So crews on scene dealing with that. They have to do bridge inspections as well. So eastbound 403, it's first busy QEW to just beyond Dundas and then jammed approaching Mavis to here, Ontario. Also keep in mind the southbound here, Ontario ramp to the eastbound 403 is closed. Eastbound on the QEW, that's a slow go through Mississauga from Erin Mills to Dixie. Not too bad on the eastbound Gardner. A delay up the northbound DVP as you approach Don Mills to York Mills. And just a minor problem northbound 404. It's on the ramp to Highway 7. Right lane is blocked because of a stalled vehicle. Southbound on the 404 DVP, expect delays from south of Finch to the 401 ramps. A bit busy as you head past Lawrence. Westbound Gardner is backed up, approaching Spadina to west of Jamison. And then a lineup on the ramp to the 427. Northbound 427 getting busy from the Gardner to Burnhamthorpe, mainly in the express. Westbound on the QEW, it's a slow go from the 427 to Dixie. And then busy in Burlington from Appleby to Brant. Westbound 401, a slow go through Durham, approaching the 412 to Salem, and then gradually filling in through the city from Victoria Park, alternately express and collectors to Dixon. Another slowdown from James Snow Parkway to west of Highway 25. And I had a call from a traffic spotter in Pickering. Westbound Highway 2 west of Brock Road, left lane is blocked with a collision. Hire the Gardener to take care of your lawn and garden. 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And with the extended forecast, here's Denise Andriacci.
7: Sunny and seasonal today. The guaranteed high, 19 degrees. A big improvement from yesterday where we only hit 11. So starting off on the right foot here for this long weekend. We're clear tonight, a low of 9. Warm and windy Saturday, highs near 23. There is the chance of showers tomorrow. And then a mainly sunny day expected on Sunday near 24. Sunshine through most of the day Monday, a high of 26 with the chance of showers late Monday night. Our guaranteed high today, 19.
19: Downtown Toronto, a mix of sun and cloud, 19 degrees, 680 News Time 124.
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12: Hundreds of TTC workers could be off the job as of midnight with a deadline to reach a deal at that time. And there are concerns that service disruptions on transit could last into the World Cup, which is now less than a month away. The TTC says the union failed to come to the table early enough, but the union president says he's optimistic a deal will be reached. Mediated talks are set to continue today. Coming up in 60 seconds, your Market Minute.
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9: Well, Irene, inflation back in the spotlight today. A sell-off in global bonds. There are concerns still about the Iran conflict with no end in sight. Very little to come out of the U.S.-China summit, and maybe even some new questions about that U.S. arms deal with Taiwan. So investors unloading stocks everywhere you look. The Dow right now is down 357 points. Yesterday, it closed above 50,000 for the first time since February. The S&P and the NASDAQ are pulling back from record closing highs. The S&P is down 64, the NASDAQ down 232. Even with these losses today, U.S. markets still on track for gains this week. The Dow managing to squeak out a slight advance of 0.2% the way it stands today, right now. On Bay Street, the TSX lower by 419 points. 33,848. It's on track for a loss this week of 0.6%. I've been keeping an eye on Sherritt International. This is a Canadian-based company. The stock right now is higher by about 9%. Now, the company will dissolve its nickel mining joint venture in Cuba because of U.S. sanctions. It will also surrender its interest in an energy business in Cuba. The price for oil today higher for a second day, up $3.70, $104.87. So as it stands right now, oil up by a little more than $10 since last Friday. The Strait of Hormuz, of course, remains closed. And the International Energy Agency said today the market will remain severely undersupplied until October, even if the hostilities end next month. The Canadian dollar right now is down by a tenth of a cent, 72.80 cents U.S. And then Bitcoin lower by 2.5% now, 79,366. I'm Chris McCusker.
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12: 680 time, 129. Time for Cottage Country traffic on the nines. Here's Colette Desjardins.
9: Thanks. And this report is brought to you by Lexus of Barrie, northbound 400. Delays approaching Highway 7 to Langstaff and the Express, then north of Aurora Road to Canal Road, and then Innisfil Beach Road to Dunlop. If you're traveling on the eastbound 401, we've got delays right now heading out of the city from east of Brock Road all the way to Lake Ridge. With Cottage Country traffic on the nines, I'm Colette Desjardins.
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12: Right now, it's mostly cloudy at Pearson Airport in 19 degrees, which just happens to be our guaranteed high. 680 News Time at the Double Tone. 130.
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19: It's Friday, May 15th. Good afternoon. I'm Scott Burnett.
12: And I'm Irene Preklett. Here's what's making news this hour.
10: The Victoria Day long weekend is finally here, and the weather is beautiful. Police say they'll have extra officers out, particularly at Woodbine Beach, reminding you to let the city handle the fireworks.
12: Allegations of anti-Semitism within the Toronto Police Service have prompted the Toronto Police Service Board to request an independent inspection. Its chair says people need confidence that policing in Toronto is free from bias.
11: The Ontario Court of Appeal upholds the sexual assault convictions against former fashion mogul Peter Nygaard. His prison sentence also stands.
14: Days after a little dog and its owner were viciously attacked by an off-leash dog in the city's West End, Toronto Animal Services have seized the dog. Its future still undetermined.
19: The Jays and Tigers over in Detroit tonight. We've got more from the second round of the PGA Championship and what's to come in the NBA postseason. Sports at 45.
15: The TSX drops by more than 400 points. It's on track for a losing week. The Dow is down by more than 300. The NASDAQ down by more than 200. Business at 56.
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19: Now Rogers Xfinity Internet, traffic and weather together on the ones. Here's Carrie Prunskis.
18: This report is brought to you by Don Valley North Toyota. Eastbound on the 401 just before Leslie in the collectors, the two left lanes are blocked and it's because of a collision. A transport truck is involved and now there is a heavy tow on scene with it. And a very heavy backup on the eastbound 401 from Dixie to Leslie, alternating between the express and collectors. Eastbound on the 403, traffic is jammed approaching Mavis to here, Ontario. That's where the two right lanes are closed for collision cleanup. Dump truck struck the overpass. The southbound here, Ontario ramp to the eastbound 403 is closed as well. And this problem with the visual distraction causing a delay westbound on the 403. So that's pretty busy from Eglinton to here, Ontario. Westbound on the Gardner, it's a slow go from west of Jarvis to west of Jamison, and then busy from Kipling onto the QEW to Dixie. More delays, Ford Drive to Trafalgar, and then busy from Burloak to Brant. Northbound on the Don Valley Parkway, that gets busy approaching Don Mills to York Mills, but that problem on the northbound 404 on the ramp to Highway 7 has cleared. If you're traveling the westbound 401, it's a slow go from approaching the 412 to Salem, then busy Victoria Park, alternate the express and collectors to Dixon, and from just west of James Snow Parkway to west of Highway 25. On city streets, northbound Strawn is closed from Lakeshore to Fleet. This is for emergency road work. Southbound traffic is getting through. Don Valley North Toyota has your new ride, and you're ready for it. 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And with the forecast, here's Denise Andriacci.
7: 19 is the guaranteed high today, a seasonal sunny start to the long weekend and a big improvement from yesterday where we only hit 11 degrees. Winds are out of the southwest today and we're clear tonight down to 9. Tomorrow, the chance of showers, warm and windy with a high of 23. Today's guaranteed high, 19.
12: That's where we sit at Pearson Airport, 19 degrees. Right now, though, there is more cloud than sun. 680 News Time, 133.
19: Well, just in time for the Victoria Day long weekend, spring has not only sprung, but will be masquerading as summer. From the fireworks to some retail stores staying open for business, there's plenty to do if you're hanging around town.
12: 680's Moman Qureshi is down at Woodbine Beach with your long weekend need to know.
10: You can see smiles on people's faces as they go along the boardwalk here at Woodbine Beach, maybe going for a run or with their dog, pushing a stroller with their child inside, enjoying the warm weather that has come at long last. Anita says it is a big-time mood changer.
16: It's always cold in Canada, so as soon as you get a little bit of sun, you see everyone is happy.
10: This isn't just a flash in the pan. Temperatures will remain in the mid-20s all weekend long, with Monday potentially being the hottest day of the year so far. With that will come big crowds, particularly here at Woodbine Beach, and that has police reminding you to keep it safe.
22: We just want to remind the members of the community that we are going to be here. We're going to have some enhancements in terms of our policing staff and some of our support partners to make sure that this weekend goes safely and everybody feels confident that everything's going to go well.
10: Soaking up the sun at Woodbine Beach, I'm Omen Qureshi.
19: Well, you can relax and not worry about having to do your shopping ahead of the holiday Monday thanks to new provincial rules now in effect. 680's Queen's Park reporter Richard Southern joins us live with those details. Richard.
24: You know, Scott, for the first time ever, retailers will be able to open their doors on Monday for Victoria Day. The Ford government, as you say, recently tweaking the rules to allow that. Many retailers are planning to take advantage of it. You're going to find most malls, grocery stores, and Costco's open. All LCBOs will also have their doors open on Monday. Question, though, is what about the employees working behind the counter? Stephen Crawford is the minister behind the changes. I asked him what he'd say to workers who maybe don't want to work on Monday, who'd rather have a day off.
0: Well, I would say, first of all, they don't have to work. Let me be very clear. They are not forced to work by the Employment Standards Act, so nobody's going to be enforced to act. It's voluntary.
24: Legally, that's true, but opposition leader Maurice Stiles thinks that many, particularly lower wage workers, will feel pressure to answer the call when the boss asks them to come in on Monday.
1: If they feel like they're going to be penalized in any way, they're not going to be able to make that choice. That's no choice at all. Look.
24: The Ford government says changing the rules and allowing the retailers to open will not only boost the Ontario economy, but will also give consumers more choice. Reporting live, Richard Southern, 680 News Radio.
2: The Toronto Police Service Board is requesting an independent inspection into allegations of anti-Semitism and racism within the ranks at Toronto Police. Chair Shelley Carroll says people need confidence that policing in Toronto is professional, impartial, and free from bias. 680 Phil Martino joins us live with that story. Phil.
4: Confessions of a Homicide Cop is a memoir from retired Toronto Police Homicide Detective Hank Nzinga. It includes stories of racism within the Toronto Police Service. He told City News that toward the end of his career, he was dealing with a senior officer who made vile anti-Semitic comments to him.
23: Me, it was just ironic that my career ended that way.
4: So the chair of the Toronto Police Service Board says that the board has formally requested Ontario's Inspectorate of Policing to consider an expedited inspection relating to recent public allegations concerning anti-Semitism and broader organizational culture issues within the Toronto Police Service. A statement from Chief Myron Demke reads in part, "I directed our professional standards unit to investigate the recent allegations. Earlier this week, I also asked the Law Enforcement Complaints Agency to review the allegations and determine whether further investigation is appropriate." I'm Phil Martino.
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18: This is Carrie Prunskis from the 680 News Radio Traffic Center. A big change with this problem on the eastbound 403 at Huron, Ontario. You are now being forced off the highway at Mavis. So a full closure in place on the eastbound 403 from Mavis to Huron, Ontario. And this is due to a collision. A dump truck struck the overpass. The 680 Traffic Watch continues.
19: Peter Nygaard has lost his attempt to overturn his sexual assault convictions in Ontario. Our Charlene Close report. The province's top court has dismissed his appeal.
25: Peter Nygaard's lawyers argued his sentence was excessive and the trial judge made mistakes. In a unanimous decision, the three-judge appeal panel ruled no harmful errors were made. They also found no reason to interfere with the 84-year-old's prison sentence. The founder of the now-defunct women's clothing company was convicted of four counts of sex assault in 2023. He was sentenced to 11 years in prison. He still faces a sexual assault trial in Quebec, as well as extradition to the U.S. on sex trafficking and racketeering charges. I'm Charlene Close.
15: A vicious dog that's been on the loose in the city's West End has been found.
26: A 40-year-old Toronto man was arrested and charged by Toronto police on Wednesday. One of the five charges he's facing include criminal negligence causing bodily harm. This after his off-leash brown pit bull mix attacked a smaller dog and its adult owner on Tuesday, killing the little dog. The man had a bail hearing Thursday morning. Later that evening, his dog was located and seized by Toronto Animal Services. Whether it'll be put down has yet to be determined. I'm Alain Cavillon.
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19: 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Enpro predicting the price will drop a cent at midnight to $1.88.9 a liter. With Cottage Country traffic on the nines, Colette Desjardins.
9: Thanks. And this report is brought to you by Rogers. And having a look right now at the northbound 400, we've got a bit of it's filling in approaching Steeles right now, but then it's quite slow approaching Highway 7 and the Express up to Rutherford, and then north of Aurora Road up to Canal Road, north of Highway 89, and also slow north of Innisfil Beach Road to Dunlop. In Orillia, Right now, Highway 11, the Highway 11 ramp between, it's very busy both ways right at Memorial Avenue. And if you're traveling on 48 northbound at Baldwin, very slow. It's because of one shared lane, all due to bridge construction. So a bit of a backup there. If you're on the eastbound 401, seeing delays east of Brock Road to approaching Lake Ridge and Fort Erie bound on the QEW, seeing delays west of Centennial Parkway. Also eastbound Highway 7 east of Peterborough in the towns of Norwood and Havelock getting quite busy. With Cottage Country traffic on the 9s, I'm Colette Desjardins.
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19: 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Traffic and weather together on the ones with Carrie Prunskis.
18: This report is brought to you by Cooperators. Traffic alert, the eastbound 403 is closed from Mavis to Huron, Ontario. It's for cleanup after a dump truck struck the overpass. It had its bed raised. Oopsie. And they have to do a bridge inspection. So eastbound 403 are being forced off at Mavis. Now, before this closure went into place, we still had a number of vehicles stuck behind the incident at Huron, Ontario. So you're being allowed to pass by using the HOV and left lane. The two right lanes still closed at the scene. And if you're leading up to Mavis, you'll be forced off at Mavis. The Mavis ramps to the eastbound 403 have been shut down, and the southbound Huron Ontario ramp to eastbound 403 is still closed, but you can get back onto the eastbound 403 from northbound Huron Ontario, at least for now. That's what people are using. Eastbound on the QEW, it's a slow go from Erin Mills to Dixie, but no problems. That issue on the eastbound 401 approaching Leslie in the collectors just cleared. So it's still a brutal drive eastbound 401, jammed from Dixie to Leslie, express and collectors. Westbound on the 401, it's a slow go in Durham as you approach the 412 to Salem, and then heavier delays through the city from Victoria Park, alternately express and collectors to Dixon, and busy just west of James Snow Parkway to west of Highway 25. A slow go on the southbound 404 DVP from just south of Finch to the 401 ramps, a bit busy through Lawrence, and it's slow on the northbound Don Valley Parkway from north of Bayview Bloor up to about York Mills. Northbound 427 getting busy from the Gardner up to the 401, mainly in the express. And if you're traveling city streets, northbound Strawn is closed from Lakeshore to Fleet. That's for construction. Traffic is slow. 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Terms and conditions apply. And with the forecast, here's Denise Andriacci.
7: A seasonal day today with plenty of sunshine, a light breeze out of the southwest, 19 the guaranteed high. Exactly where we should be for this time of year. Mainly clear tonight, a low near 9. Warm and windy Saturday with sunny breaks and the chance of showers. So keep the umbrella handy, but it won't be a washout. Tomorrow's high near 23. Our guaranteed high today, 19.
19: Right now in downtown Toronto, we've got partly cloudy sky, currently sitting at 16 degrees. 680 News Time, 144.
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19: We've got a partly cloudy sky in downtown Toronto. We're back down to 16 degrees. Good afternoon. I'm Scott Burnett. Thanks for joining us. Here are the top stories right now. Traffic alert. Eastbound 403 is closed from Mavis to here, Ontario, after a dump truck struck an overpass. They now have to do a bridge inspection there. You're being forced off at Mavis. Your next traffic report coming up at 151. You may not have to rush out to stock up on groceries and beer before the holiday Monday. New rules from the Ford government now in effect allow retail stores to stay open on holidays. Between the fireworks, the warm weather, the roads, keep it here on 680 News Radio. We'll let you know all your weekend, long weekend, need to know. And an on-the-loose dog responsible for attacking and killing a smaller dog back on Tuesday and injuring the dog's owner has been captured. Toronto police saying it was found at 8 o'clock last night and is now in the hands of Toronto Animal Services. Now time for sports. Here's Rajesh Dave.
12: All right, Scott. Trey Savage has the ball for the Blue Jays today as they look to pick up back-to-back wins against the Tigers after that wild walk-off slam here at home on Wednesday. Detroit's virtually dead even with Toronto record-wise, but on three straight losses, so hopefully the Jays can use the weekend road swing to capitalize at Comerica. They'll go at 6:45 on Apple TV. Across the pond in Switzerland, Canada got by Sweden this afternoon with a 5-3 final, opening the men's worlds in style. John Tavares, Ryan O'Reilly, Dylan Holloway, Connor Brown, and Dylan Cousins with the goals as the Canadians start off 1-0. They've got Italy coming up tomorrow morning. A quiet night in the Stanley Cup playoffs, though. Nothing today while the Golden Knights advanced yesterday, so they're going to hook up with Colorado starting Wednesday. As for the Habs, they can advance to the East Final. They've got Buffalo tomorrow. That series 3-2 Montreal. NBA playoffs, the Cavs are up on the Pistons 3-2. That's at 7. Then it's the Spurs and T-Wolves at night with San Antonio trying to advance. They're up 3-2 as well. That's at 9:30 on Sportsnet 1. Locally, the Tempo have a date with the Sparks down in Los Angeles as they hit the road for their first game at 10. Away from Toronto. And some lacrosse, the Toronto Rock are opening up their NLL finals in Hamilton. Game one against the Thunderbirds is at 7:30. Sports at 15 and 45 past every hour. Anytime at sportsnet.ca.
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19: 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Harvey Weinstein's rape retrial has ended in a mistrial. A judge has declared the jury deadlocked. The former Hollywood producer has been convicted of other sex crimes on two U.S. coasts and remains behind bars. The mistrial leaves the New York rape charge in limbo after three trials. A majority male Manhattan jury weighed whether Weinstein raped a woman in a New York hotel in 2013. Defense lawyers arguing the encounter was consensual. Iran's top diplomat says a lack of trust is impeding talks to end the U.S. war with the region. In the region, rather, Tehran's foreign minister saying the country's leadership would be open to diplomatic help to ease tensions, particularly from China. Talks between Iran and the U.S. are at a standstill during a shaky ceasefire, and Iran still has a chokehold on the Strait of Hormuz. U.S. President Donald Trump and Chinese President Xi Jinping have agreed the strait needs to be reopened. 680 News Time, 1:49, with Cottage Country traffic on the 9s. Colette Desjardins.
9: Thanks. And this report brought to you by Rogers. Northbound on the 400, we had to filling in with volume approaching Steeles, and then you're going to find it a slow go approaching Highway 7 in the Express up to Rutherford, and then Aurora Road up to Canal Road. It was also busy just north of Highway 89, and then again north of Innisfil Beach Road to Dunlop, and the 400 extension up through Port Severn and by Six Mile Lake up to Parry Sound. That was in good shape. If you're traveling on northbound Highway 11, not seeing any problems anywhere from the split through Aurelia with Shago, Severn Bridge, all the way up to Huntsville. Taking a look at northbound Highway 48, you're going to find it slow through Baldwin Road. That's because it's one shared line, all due to temporary traffic signals. It's because of bridge construction. We've got more bridge construction at Pefferlaw, down to a single lane both ways. If you're on the eastbound 401, delays now approaching Westney to approaching Lake Ridge. And Fort Erie bound on the QEW, still busy through Centennial Parkway. With Cottage Country Traffic, on the nines, I'm Colette Desjardins.
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18: This report is brought to you by the Big Apple. Eastbound on the 403, a full closure is in place from Mavis to Huron, Ontario. That section of the eastbound 403 is shut down because of an earlier collision. A dump truck had its bed raised and it struck the overpass. So a bridge inspection is underway and they've closed the

0: 407 east of Mississauga Road. The right lane is blocked because of a stalled truck. Southbound on the 400, getting busy from Shepherd to the 401 ramps. And it's slow on the southbound 404 from Finch to the 401 ramps. Just a minor delay southbound DVP as you head past Lawrence. Eastbound on the QEW Gardner, it's a slow go from Erin Mills to Dixie and from Park Lawn to Parkside. Northbound on the DVP 404, it's backed up from Bayview Bloor to Shepherd. And westbound 401, busy approaching the 412 to Salem, then slow from Victoria Park, alternately express and collectors to Dixon, and from James Snow Parkway to west of Highway 25. On city streets, northbound on Don Mills, approaching Eglinton at St. Denis. The right lane looks to be blocked with a collision. Reports of a rollover here and emergency crews on scene. Try the Big Apple's famous apple bread, pies made right before your eyes, and apple cider from the 401 Cider Brewery. Look for the Big Red Apple off the 401 at exit 497 or thebigapple.ca. With the extended forecast, here's Denise Andriachi.
1: Sunny and seasonal today. The guaranteed high, 19 degrees. A big improvement from yesterday where we only hit 11. So starting off on the right foot here for this long weekend, we're clear tonight, a low of 9. Warm and windy Saturday, highs near 23. There is the chance of showers tomorrow and then a mainly sunny day expected on Sunday near 24. Sunshine through most of the day Monday, a high of 26 with the chance of showers late Monday night. Our guaranteed high today, 19.
2: And that's where we sit, 19 degrees with a mix of sun and clouds. 680 News Time, 154.
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6: 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The closure started at 2:30 this morning. Metrolinx and the TTC saying the shutdown is to complete system upgrades that will improve the LRT's performance. Shuttle buses will run from Humber College to Finch West Station throughout the closure. 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
10: Well, Scott, yesterday we were watching shares in a company called Cerebras. It was the debut for that stock, and shares jumped by 68% after raising $5.5 billion in this year's largest IPO, at least so far. The stock coming back down to earth a little bit today. It's lower by 3.4%. So this company is set to join a growing list of publicly traded chip makers seeking to challenge market leader NVIDIA. Shares in NVIDIA today down 2.5%. In fairness, it is a losing day on Wall Street. Likely a winning week, though. The Dow is down 438 points. It closed above 50,000 for the first time since February. Right now down 435. The S&P and the NASDAQ pulling back from records. The S&P down 59, the NASDAQ down 204. On this side of the border, the TSX is lower by 418 to 33,849. So as it stands right now, the TSX is lower by 0.6% this week. Gold futures down $120 now, $4,565. Oil is higher for a second day. It's up $3.93.

0: to $105.12 a barrel. So the price for oil up by more than $10 since this time last Friday. There is still no end in sight to the war in Iran. And there are fresh concerns now around the world that the war-driven price shock will actually force central banks to hike interest rates in order to contain the impact. The Canadian dollar right now is down 12,172.77 cents U.S. At the Business Center, I'm Chris McCusker.
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5: Now time for cottage country traffic on the nines with Colette Desjardins.
6: Thanks, Scott. And this report is brought to you by your local Ontario Subaru dealers. Heading on northbound Highway 11, we've got delays approaching Steeles and then approaching Highway 7 in the Express up to Rutherford, Aurora Road up to Canal Road, and then you're going to find it slow north of 89 off and on up to Dunlop. With Cottage Country traffic on the nines, I'm Colette Desjardins.
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9: Good afternoon. This is Friday, May 15th. I'm Irene Preklett.
5: I'm Scott Burnett. Here's what's making news right now.
10: The Victoria Day long weekend is here, and the warm weather has finally come with it.
11: As soon as you get a little bit of sun, you see everyone is happy.
10: But police are reminding you to keep it safe, saying they'll have a stepped-up presence at Woodbine Beach.
12: For the first time ever, stores can open this Victoria Day Monday, though the Ford government's promising workers won't be forced in.
13: It's also voluntary for workers.
12: But the opposition say employees
13: could really use a day off.
9: The chair of the Toronto Police Service Board says residents should never have to question whether they'll be treated fairly because of who they are. The board has requested an independent inspection into allegations of racism within the service.
14: The Blue Jays and Tigers begin a weekend series in Motown. Team Canada opens the Worlds with a win, and the Rock and Thunderbirds kick off the NLL Finals. Sports at 15.
0: The TSX drops by more than 400 points. It's on track for a losing week. The Dow also down by more than 400. The NASDAQ down by more than 200. Business at 26.
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9: Time for Rogers, Xfinity Internet, traffic and weather together on the ones. Here's Carrie Prenskis.
15: This report is brought to you by Mercedes-Benz Durham. Not a good afternoon for eastbound routes. On the eastbound 403, all lanes are closed from Mavis to Huron, Ontario. There was a dump truck that had its bed raised. It struck the overpass. That happened just before 11:30 this morning. And recently they shut down the whole highway because they have to do a bridge inspection to assess the integrity of that bridge after it's been struck. So eastbound 403 completely jammed from Erin Mills to Mavis. That's where you're forced off the highway. You can rejoin the eastbound 403 from northbound here, Ontario. I can still see people using that ramp, but the Mavis and southbound here, Ontario ramps to eastbound 403 remain closed. Eastbound on the 401, two problems. Approaching Islington and the Express, the right lane is blocked with a stalled truck. And now there's a collision approaching Meadowvale in the Express. All lanes are blocked
0: here, but you're getting by using the left shoulder. That's right where that transfer goes into the collectors. So that is still open as well. But two vehicles sideways here. It looks like somebody struck the crash system. There's debris scattered across all lanes. So eastbound 401, it's a busy drive from Dixie to Leslie, alternating express and collectors. And now it's getting jammed up from Morningside to Meadowvale in the express. For now, the collectors are better. Eastbound on the 407, the problem east of Mississauga Road has cleared, so at least that's gone. But we had a call from a traffic spotter about some tire debris on the southbound 404 approaching the 407. It's in the left lane. Be careful there. Busy on the southbound 404 from Finch to the 401 ramps. It's a slow drive westbound 401 from approaching the 412 to Salem, then Victoria Park, express and collectors to Dixon, and from James Snow Parkway to west of Highway 25. The Spring Drive event is on now at Mercedes-Benz Durham. 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And with the forecast, here's Denise Andriachi.
16: A mainly sunny and seasonal day today. It's a great start to the long weekend. Our guaranteed high is 19. We'll have a light breeze out of the southwest this afternoon, and we're clear tonight, a low near 9. Warm and windy Saturday, sunny breaks and the chance of showers near 23. Today's guaranteed high, 19.
5: And that's where we are right now, 19 degrees with a partly cloudy sky. 680 News Time, 2:03.
9: As if on cue, just in time for the long weekend, warm weather has arrived in the GTA. So much so, it's actually going to feel like summer. Think Humidex. While the exodus to cottage country has begun, there is plenty to do right here in the GTA. One of the popular places is Woodbine Beach.
5: And that's where we find our Momin Qureshi, who's looking forward to the sunshine and eventually the fireworks.
10: After a brutal winter and a chilly start to spring, people are finally enjoying the warm weather along the waterfront. Anita tells me she's been waiting.
17: It's about time. It finally feels like we might have a little bit of spring and a hint of summer coming.
10: How much do we wait for this? We had like the coldest spring.
17: We had spring? No, we were still had extended winter is what we had. We didn't have spring. We have really barely had summer yet. It's great, at least for the long weekend, Mother Nature decided to bless us.
10: Blessed we are with temperatures projected to be in the mid-20s all long weekend. And that means places like where I am right now, Woodbine Beach, are likely going to be very busy. So police with a message for anyone who plans to come down to the water. Waterfront.
18: We want them to come. We want them to have fun, use public transit, obey the rules of the beach, be confident knowing that you're going to be safe.
10: At Woodbine Beach, I'm Omen Qureshi.
9: Well, you'll have more shopping options this holiday Monday than ever before because of changes made by the Ford government. 680's Queens Park reporter Richard Southern joins us live with more with an explanation and reaction. Richard.
19: Yeah, you're absolutely right, Irene. For the first Victoria Day ever in Ontario, you'll be able to buy a bottle of wine at the LCBO or a loaf of bread at the grocery store. The Ford government recently changed the Retail Business Holiday Act, allowing any and all retailers to open on Victoria Day if they so choose. And many are choosing to. Most malls and Costco's and beer stores and LCBO's will be open on Monday. But what about the employees behind the counter? Are they not being forced to work? No, says Minister Stephen Crawford.
20: Let me be very clear. They are not forced to work by the Employment Standards Act. So nobody's going to be enforced to act. It's voluntary. So businesses, it's voluntary if they wish to be open, but it's also voluntary for workers if they choose to work.
19: And that's true legally, but the opposition tell me they worry that employees will face pressure to pick up the manager's phone and come into work on Monday. Green leader Mike Schreiner.
21: Maybe we should just spend some time with our family and give people a break and actually have a day off to enjoy the weekend.
19: The rule changes will also allow retailers to open next Family Day. Reporting live, Richard Southern, 680 News Radio.
5: 680 News Time, 2:06. The Toronto Police Service Board is requesting an independent inspection into allegations of anti-Semitism and broader organizational culture issues within the Toronto Police Service. 680's Phil Martino joins us live with this story. Phil.
9: Well, Scott, a new memoir released by a retired Toronto Police homicide detective includes accounts of racism and dysfunction within the Toronto Police Service. Toronto Police Service Board Chair Shelley Carroll says people need confidence that policing in Toronto is professional, impartial, and free from bias. The board has formally requested Ontario's Inspectorate of Policing to consider an expedited inspection relating to recent public allegations concerning anti-Semitism and broader organizational culture issues within the Toronto Police Service.
1: Chief Myron Demkew says in a statement that the service takes any allegation of anti-Semitism and racism extremely seriously. He goes on to say, we will support the work of the Inspector General requested by the Toronto Police Service Board. I'm Phil Martino.
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15: This is Carrie Prunskis from the 680 News Radio Traffic Center. Eastbound 403 from Mavis to here, Ontario. All lanes are closed for bridge inspections after a dump truck struck the overpass. And on the eastbound 401 approaching Meadowvale, all express lanes blocked with a collision. You're being forced into the transfer. The 680 Traffic Watch continues.
2: The Ontario Ministry of Health says it is now testing 10 asymptomatic people with connections to the MV Hontius Honta virus cruise ship. The province says three high-risk travelers will stay in strict isolation regardless of their result. But a spokesperson says the seven low-risk contacts can stop their recommended 45-day isolation if they test negative, while daily public health monitoring will continue. Three people have died from the virus. The World Health Organization says its international Honta virus count is 10. Coming up, we've got gas prices and cottage country traffic.
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2: Now the News Radio Toronto gas price update. Enpro predicts the price will drop 1 cent at midnight to $1.88.9 a liter. 209. That is time for cottage country traffic on the nines. Here's Colette Desjardins.
6: Thanks. And this report is brought to you by Lexus of Barrie. So right now on the eastbound 401, don't forget if you're on Brock Road, there's no access to the eastbound 401 because of construction. So we've got delays approaching Westney to approaching Lake Ridge and then east of Brock Street to approaching Stevenson Road. If you're on the eastbound 407, we're seeing delays Highway 12 to east of Thixton, but it's in great shape as you approach the ramp to the 115. Taking a look at Fort Erie bound on the QED. At last check, we had delays west of Centennial Parkway. Forgot to mention, if you're on eastbound Highway 7, just east of Peterborough, the towns of Norwood and Havelock, they were getting busy through the Main Street in those towns. Highway 12, not too busy through Beaverton and Brecon, but keep in mind, if you're going to be traveling 48 up to Highway 12 at Baldwin, it's down to one lane only. You're sharing a lane both north and southbound, all because of bridge construction. Taking a look right now at Highway 11, or rather 400 northbound, we had delays Finch to Seals filling in with volume, and then you'll find it slow approaching Highway 7 in the Express up to Rutherford. Aurora Road up to Canal Road. It was also busy just north of 89, and then again north of Innisfil Beach Road to Dunlop. With cottage country traffic on the nines, I'm Colette Desjardins.
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2: Time for Rogers Xfinity Internet traffic and weather together on the ones. Here's Carrie Prenskis.
15: This report is brought to you by carsforkids.ca. You're in for a tough drive on the eastbound 403 through Mississauga. All lanes are closed from Mavis to Huron, Ontario due to a collision. Dump truck with its bed raised struck the overpass and they have to do a bridge inspection here. So eastbound 403 jam-packed from Erin Mills to Mavis. That's where you're forced off. You can rejoin from the northbound Huron, Ontario ramp to the eastbound 403. That ramp is still open. Eastbound on the 401 approaching Islington and the Express. Right lane is blocked with a stalled truck. And then approaching Meadowvale, all express lanes are blocked because of a collision. There's a vehicle facing sideways at the scene and you're being forced into the transfer. Emergency crews are here as well. So delays eastbound 401. It's backed up from Dixie and the collectors to the northbound 427 ramp and then slow from the 427 to Leslie Express and collectors. Then it gets jammed from Morningside to approaching Meadowvale, especially in the express. A new problem on the westbound 401. It's approaching Highway 25. One of the center lanes is blocked with a stalled truck. So that's adding to delays in the area from James Snow Parkway to west of Highway 25. Southbound 404, watch out for tire debris as you're approaching the 407. It was last seen in the left lane. Busy on the southbound 404 from Finch to the 401 ramps. Not too bad southbound DVP. Westbound on the Gardner QEW combination. It's a slow go from Jarvis to west of Jameson, then from Kipling to Dixie, from Ford Drive to Trafalgar, and from Bronte to Brant. Eastbound QEW, a slow go approaching Erin Mills to Dixie, and just a minor delay eastbound Gardner as you head past the Humber Bridge. On city streets, there's a collision northbound on Don Mills approaching Eglinton. The right lane is blocked. Expect delays. Ready to get rid of that old car? 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That's cars with a K. Donation is super easy, and you'll get a maximum tax credit. And with the forecast, here's Denise Andriacci.
16: A seasonal day today with plenty of sunshine, a light breeze out of the southwest, 19 the guaranteed high. Exactly where we should be for this time of year. Mainly clear tonight, a low near 9. Warm and windy Saturday with sunny breaks and the chance of shower. So keep the umbrella handy, but it won't be a washout. Tomorrow's high near 23. Our guaranteed high today, 19.
5: Downtown Toronto right now, that's where we're sitting, 19 degrees under a partly cloudy sky. 680 News Time, 2:14.
2: Prime Minister Mark Carney and Alberta Premier Danielle Smith say construction of a new pipeline to the West Coast could begin as early as September 2027. Ottawa says the pipeline could be declared in the national interest by October of this year.
3: It's Employment Law Q&A.
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2: We're sitting at 19 degrees, varying amounts of sun and clouds depending upon where you are. Good afternoon. I'm Irene Preklett.
5: I'm Scott Burnett. Here are the top stories right now.
2: It's the Friday of a long weekend, the Victoria Day long weekend, the unofficial start of summer, and it looks like the weather got the wet memo. We are in for warmer than normal temperatures. Holiday Monday looks to be the hottest day of the year so far. And you can relax and not worry about doing your shopping ahead of the holiday Monday. That's because new provincial rules mean the stores can remain open. Coming up after sports, Carrie will have more details on the eastbound 403, which is closed from Mavis to Huron, Ontario. 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Good afternoon, Alex Sixero.
11: Hey, Irene, good afternoon. It's rivalry weekend in Major League Baseball as the Blue Jays open a weekend series in Detroit this evening. Jays sitting 19-24 as Trey Savage gets the ball against Ty Madden. Sportsnet 590, The Fan, and Apple TV Plus will have the game at 6:45. Out in Switzerland, John Tavares found the back of the net as Canada beat Sweden 5-3 in their opener at the World Hockey Championship. Canadians get Italy tomorrow. It is a night off in the Stanley Cup playoffs tomorrow. The Montreal Canadiens will try to advance to the Eastern Conference Final. They'll host the Sabres in Game 6. For just the second time ever, it's an all-Canadian NLL Final. The Toronto Rock and Halifax Thunderbirds get things going tonight with Game 1 at TD Coliseum in Hamilton. Face-off is 7:30. While sitting 1-1, the Toronto Tempo are on the road for the first time. They take on the LA Sparks at 10. Couple of games in the NBA playoffs. Pistons, Cavs at 7. Spurs, T-Wolves at 9:30. San Antonio and Cleveland leading 3-2. And we're following round 2 of the PGA Championship. Aldrich Podkeeter at -4 is holding a one-shot lead. 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
10: What's up? 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Woo! 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But it's real. Believe it.
12: Ah, alien!
10: 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Already bought my ticket.
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2: This is 680 News Radio. Peel police are warning people about ongoing scam phone calls impersonating police. Investigators say the fraudsters are using spoofing technology to make calls appear as though they're coming from the Peel Regional Police non-emergency phone number. Callers then pretend to be police officers. They even provide fake names and badge numbers to be more convincing. Police are telling people not to rely solely on caller ID and to never share personal, banking, or financial information over the phone, and let your social circle know about the scam so no one you know becomes a victim. 680 News Time 219. That is time for Cottage Country Traffic on the Nines. Here's Colette Desjardins.
6: Thanks, Irene. And this report is brought to you by Wayne's Auto Group. So right now, if you're traveling northbound on the 400, yes, we have delays, Finch up to Steeles. And then it's really slow from approaching Highway 7 in the express up to Rutherford. You'll find more delays from Aurora Road up to Canal Road. And then again, it's slow approaching Innisfil Beach Road now all the way up to Dunlop. Highway 11, haven't seen any delays anywhere through Aurelia, Washago, Severn Bridge, up to north of Gravenhurst into Huntsville. If you're on the eastbound 401, delays approaching Westney to approaching Lake Ridge, and then east to Brock Street to approaching Stevenson Road. If you're on the eastbound 407, delays Highway 12 to east of Thixon, but it's still in great shape as you approach the 115. Eastbound Highway 7 through Norwood and Havelock, it was getting busy in those towns, and Fort Erie bound on the QEW, still busy just through Centennial Parkway. If you're traveling northbound on Highway 48, just keep in mind it's very slow through Baldwin Road. It's because it's one shared lane. Temporary traffic signals for both north and southbound traffic, and that's because of bridge construction. With Cottage Country Traffic on the Nines, I'm Colette Desjardins.
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15: This report is brought to you by Don Valley North Toyota. Eastbound 403, all lanes are closed from Mavis to Hero, Ontario. This is for cleanup and bridge inspections. There was a dump truck that struck the overpass, and that happened just before 11:30 this morning. So it's been jammed here through Mississauga for a while now. Eastbound 403 backed up from Erin Mills to Mavis. You can rejoin the eastbound 403 from northbound here, Ontario. If you're thinking about the eastbound QEW instead, that's a slow go from approaching Erin Mills to Dixie. On the eastbound 401, two problems. Approaching Islington and the Express, the right lane is blocked because of a stalled truck. Then from approaching Meadowvale to east of Port Union, express lanes are closed because of a collision. You're being forced into the transfer approaching Meadowvale. That's where you get into the collectors. And this is causing a heavy backup from Morningside, especially in the express, but those collector lanes have been really filling in the last few minutes. Westbound on the 401, there's a problem approaching Highway 25. Lane 3 from the left or second lane from the right is blocked, and this is because of a stalled transport truck. There's a heavy tow on scene now. You have delays on the westbound 401 from west of Brock Street to Salem, then slow Victoria Park, alternately express and collectors to Dixon, and a slow go from James Snow Parkway to west of Highway 25. Westbound Gardner backed up from Jarvis to approaching Jamison, and then slow from west of Park Lawn onto the 427 ramp. Expect delays westbound QEW from the 427 to Dixie, then 4 Drive to Brant. And westbound 403 is backed up from Eglinton to here, Ontario. Delays a little bit worse because of that eastbound problem causing a distraction. On city streets, northbound Don Mills approaching Eglinton, the right lane is blocked with a collision and vehicle rollover. Canadians love Toyota, and Don Valley North Toyota is one of the best places to get one. 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With the extended forecast, here's Denise Andriachi.
16: Sunny and seasonal today, the guaranteed high 19 degrees, a big improvement from yesterday where we only hit 11. So starting off on the right foot here for this long weekend, we're clear tonight, a low of 9. Warm and windy Saturday, highs near 23. There is the chance of showers tomorrow, and then a mainly sunny day expected on Sunday near 24. Sunshine through most of the day Monday, a high of 26 with the chance of showers late Monday night. Our guaranteed high today, 19.
5: And right now in downtown Toronto, we've done it. We've hit 20 degrees in the downtown core. It's partly cloudy. 680 News Time 2:24.
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2: 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Here's Chris McCusker.
6: Irene, I'm watching shares in Transat today after the airline said high jet fuel prices added $70 million in additional costs for March and April compared to the same months last year. Now, fuel prices, as we all know, have soared with the closure of the Strait of Hormuz because of the conflict in the Middle East. The travel company says fuel surcharges have only marginally offset the higher costs because a large portion of its bookings were made before the crisis.
15: Right now, shares in Transat higher by about 3% on Bay Street. Shares in Onyx, the parent company of WestJet, down 2.8%. So first quarter profit here worked out to $129 million U.S. That was down from last year. The private equity firm also saw a drop in earnings per share for Q1. Now, the price for oil higher today for a second straight day, up by $4.15 to $105.32. Of course, the war in Iran is still not resolved. The pop in the price not really helping Bay Street today. The TSX is down 428 points. It's on track for a losing week, down by about 1% since Monday. Gold futures right now lower by $121 to $4,564. So this is what's doing most of the damage on Bay Street. And then our loonie is lower by about a fifth of a cent now, 72.70 cents U.S. Now on Wall Street, the S&P and the NASDAQ pulling back from record highs. The NASDAQ down 262. The S&P is down 50 points. And the Dow, which closed above 50,000 yesterday for the first time since February, is down 455. The S&P and the NASDAQ on track for gains this week. The Dow about break even. And then the TSX, as mentioned, it's down 0.6%. I'm Chris McCusker.
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7: 6:29, time for Cottage Country traffic. 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
6: Thanks, and this report is brought to you by... 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Okay, so right now, if you're traveling on the eastbound 401, we've got delays, and this is approaching Westney all the way to Lake Ridge, and then again, Easterbrook Street out to Stevenson Road. And also the eastbound 407, you're going to find it busy from Highway 12 to east of Thixon, and yes, it's starting to back up to the 115. With Cottage Country Traffic, on the nines, I'm Colette Desjardins.
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5: This is Friday, May 15th. Good afternoon. I'm Alex Bloomfield.
11: And for Laura Carney, I'm Mitch Burke. Here's what's making news this hour.
24: The weather for the Victoria Day long weekend looks immaculate.
25: It's about time. It finally feels like we might have a little bit of spring and a hint of summer coming.
24: Police are reminding you to keep it safe, particularly at Woodbine Beach.
26: For the first time ever, retailers can open their doors this Victoria Day Monday. But what about employees?
28: Let me be very clear, they are not forced to work.
26: The minister behind the change and the worries from the opposition.
31: The Toronto Police Service Board wants an independent inspection into allegations of anti-Semitism within the service. Chair Shelley Carroll says residents should never have to question whether they'll be treated fairly because of who they are.
32: Drake's Iceman album is out. The six well represented thanks to Drizzy and Mayor Chow's planned promo.
5: Trey is Savage and the Blue Jays are in Detroit for Game 1. Team Canada improves to 1-0 at the World Hockey Championship, and the NLL Final begins tonight in Hamilton. Sports at 45.
15: The TSX drops by more than 400 points. It's on track for a losing week, and that's even with oil above $105. And the NASDAQ pulls back from a record.
6: business at 56.
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1: Time for Rogers Xfinity Internet traffic and weather together on the ones. Here's Carrie Prunskis.
15: This report is brought to you by the Big Apple. It's a terrible drive on a number of routes. There's a full closure on the eastbound 403 from Mavis to Hero, Ontario. All lanes are shut down because a dump truck struck the overpass just before 11:30 this morning, but they have to do a bridge inspection to assess the integrity of that bridge because it's been damaged. So eastbound on the 403, it is jam-packed from Erin Mills to Mavis. That's where you're forced off. You can rejoin from northbound here, Ontario. And we just got word of a new problem on the eastbound 403 approaching Aberdeen. Left lane is blocked with a collision, so that's causing a delay from Highway 6 South. A couple of issues on the eastbound 401 actually make that three problems. Eastbound 401, a new issue east of the 427. The left lane is blocked with a stalled vehicle. Then approaching Islington and the Express, right lane is blocked with another stalled vehicle. And there's a full closure of the Express lanes from approaching Meadowvale to east of Port Union. All Express lanes shut down because of a collision. So you have to go through the collectors. And it's backed up from Nielsen to Meadowvale, Express and collectors. Westbound on the 401, just looking at this problem, approaching Highway 25. It's being moved over to the right shoulder. So that should somewhat improve those delays through Milton. And if you're traveling city streets, northbound Don Mills approaching Eglinton at St. Denis, it's reduced to a single lane. That's due to a collision and vehicle rollover. So traffic is backed up from just north of the DVP. The Big Apple is so much more than a great rest stop, with fun-free activities like mini-putt, a children's carousel, petting zoo, and more. The Big Apple, exit 497 off the 401 or thebigapple.ca. And with the forecast, good afternoon, Jesse Upel.
9: Good afternoon. It's a beautiful end to the work week and early start to the long weekend. Temperatures, though, are going to be warming up significantly throughout the long weekend. Today, we hit our guaranteed high of 19 degrees. Sun and cloud this afternoon. Winds are out of the west-southwest up to 20 kilometers per hour. And we'll clear out all these clouds through the evening. And overnight, we dip down to 9 degrees. Right now, Pearson, it's 20 degrees. Your overnight low is plus 9.
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1: Sun's out, Friday's here, 400's buzzing. Welcome to the Victoria Day long weekend.
12: It was in Bob-Pagin where I saw the constellations reveal themselves one star.
1: Should be plenty of gorgeous starry skies over the Kawarthas this weekend. A check on your cottage country drive is 6 minutes away.
11: If you're staying put, Woodbine Beach might just be the place to be. That's where we find 680's Mom and Qureshi.
13: What difference 24 hours makes, and nobody knows that more than Anita, who I spotted walking along the boardwalk here at Woodbine Beach with her dog and her husband, wearing a winter jacket even though it's a beautiful warm spring day.
14: Because we can't predict Canada and we can't predict Toronto. You could go from, like, yesterday I wanted my parka when I walked the dog, and this morning we thought, oh, it can't be that warm outside, and sure enough we're now melting because it's so hot.
13: Sweating,
14: because 10 hours later, it went up 12 degrees.
13: It's going to get even warmer, with temperatures projected to be in the mid-20s all long weekend. People are going to get out there and enjoy it, except for Anita's husband, Steve, who is looking for some sympathy I clearly will not give him.
16: Looking forward to it. Too bad I got to leave the country to go to France.
13: Wait, are you expecting sympathy because you're going to France? You want us to feel bad for you? Is that what's happening?
16: Exactly.
13: I'm sure you'll be fine in France.
16: Yeah, I'm sure I'll be fine.
13: At Woodbine Beach, I'm Omen Qureshi.
1: If you forget something for your Monday barbecue, you should have a lot easier time making a last-minute dash to a store this year. 680's Richard Southern is here with changes that allow more businesses to open on the holiday, though the opposition is concerned for workers. Richie.
17: Yeah, a bit of a double-edged sword here, Alex, but for the first time ever in Ontario, most stores will be open on Victoria Day Monday. The Ford government recently amended the Retail Business Holiday Act, allowing retailers to open on Victoria Day if they so choose, and many are choosing to do that. But what about the employees who work for them? They're not going to get a day off now. The minister behind the changes, Stephen Crawford, though, contends workers won't have to show up if they don't want to.
18: Well, I would say, first of all, they don't have to work. Let me be very clear. They are not forced to work by the Employment Standards Act, so nobody's going to be enforced to act. It's voluntary.
17: Legally, he's correct, but opposition leader Marit Stiles says she worries there's still going to be a lot of pressure on those employees to show up if the boss wants them to.
19: If they feel like they're going to be penalized in any way, they're not going to be able to make that choice. That's no choice at all. Look, we have these holidays so that everybody gets a chance to spend time with their families, and they should be able to.
17: Most malls will be open on Monday, including the Eaton Centre in Yorkdale, along with most Costcos and about half of all LCBOs. Reporting live, Richard Southern, 680 News Radio.
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15: This is Carrie Prunskis from the 680 News Radio Traffic Center. Two big problems on the highways. Eastbound 403 from Mavis to Huron, Ontario. All lanes are closed for collision cleanup. And eastbound 401 approaching Meadowvale to east of Port Union. Express lanes closed because of another collision. The 680 Traffic Watch continues.
11: 680 News Time 236. Another independent review is underway at the Toronto Police Service, this time in connection with recent allegations from a high-profile retired detective. 680's Phil Martino's here live with the new request from the Police Services Board. Phil.
0: Mitch, a retired Toronto Police homicide detective Hank Nzinga's new memoir includes accounts of racism and dysfunction within the Toronto Police Service. He shared one with City News in April.
2: Towards the end of my career, dealing with a senior officer who made some pretty vile anti-Semitic comments to me.
0: Toronto Police Service Board Chair Shelley Carroll says residents should never have to question whether they'll be treated fairly because of who they are or what community they belong to. The board has formally requested Ontario's Inspectorate of Policing to consider an expedited inspection relating to recent public allegations concerning anti-Semitism and broader organizational culture issues within the Toronto Police Service. A statement from Chief Myron Demkew reads in part, "The Toronto Police Service takes any allegations of anti-Semitism and racism extremely seriously. We will support the work of the Inspector General requested by the Toronto Police Service Board." I'm Phil Martino.
1: Well, Drake's three new albums are being streamed by millions after last night's big reveal at the Harbourfront Center. 680's Alain Cavillon has the drizzy deets. If they could have been,
32: they would have been. The iced-out CN Towers, City Hall, and Mayor Olivia Chow's chain of office all made it into Drake's YouTube live stream before the clock struck midnight and the trio of albums were released. Drake was even seen wearing the chain in the stream, and it turns out it was all part of an agreement the rapper and mayor had worked out.
3: It's great because Drake... I've done so much for the city. The world was watching, and he's making us proud. It's good.
32: A total of 43 tracks were released overnight, which has fans on social media calling it one of the most ice-cold releases in music history. I'm Alain Cavillon.
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1: Now the gas price update. Enpro predicts the price will drop 1 cent at midnight to $1.88.9 a liter at most GTA stations. And now cottage country traffic on the nines. Here's Colette Desjardins.
6: Thanks, Alex. 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So we've got delays on the northbound 400 from Toronto all the way up to Barrie. So it's from Finch to Steeles, then approaching Highway 7 and the Express to Rutherford. It's slow again, Aurora Road to Canal Road, and then approaching Innisfil Beach Road to Dunlop. If you're traveling on the Highway 12, it's still in good shape from the 48 through Beaverton, Brecon, up to the 169. Haven't seen any problems on Highway 11 anywhere through Orillia all the way up to north of Gravenhurst. If you're on Highway 48, it was really slow at Baldwin. It's eased off a little bit. This is 48 at Baldwin. It's bridge construction. You're sharing a lane both ways. And if you're traveling right now on the 35-115, looks good up to Peterborough and the Cortha Lakes. A little bit busy on eastbound Highway 7 from Norwood to Havelock. And if you're 40 area bound on the QE, just starting to get a little bit busy filling in over the Burlington Skyway Bridge, and then you'll find it slow from Red Hill Valley Parkway to Centennial Parkway. With cottage country traffic on the nines, I'm Colette Desjardins.
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1: 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Traffic and weather together on the ones. Here's Carrie Brunskis.
15: This report is brought to you by Toronto Ford Dealers. I have a long list of problems to go through, including two full closures. So eastbound 403, all lanes are shut down from Mavis to here, Ontario. Dump truck struck the overpass just before 11:30 this morning, and crews are doing a bridge inspection just to make sure it's okay to be driving underneath. So eastbound on the 403, it is extremely slow from Erin Mills to Mavis. That's where you're forced off, and you can rejoin from the northbound here, Ontario ramp to the eastbound 403. There's also a problem on the eastbound 403 approaching Aberdeen. Left lane is blocked with a collision, so traffic is backed up from Highway 6 South. A new problem on the Toronto-bound QEW on the Burlington Skyway on the upside of it. Left lane is blocked with a collision, so it's already backed up from Nikola Tesla. And then you have delays through Mississauga from approaching Erin Mills to Dixie. Eastbound on the 401, three problems. East of the 427, the left lane is blocked with a stalled vehicle. Then just before Islington and the Express, right lane blocked with a stalled truck. And from approaching Meadowvale to east of Port Union, all express lanes are closed here. And that's due to a collision. You're being forced into the collectors as you come up to Meadowvale. So a very slow drive on the eastbound 401. And just a minor issue on the westbound 401 approaching Highway 25. Stalled truck recently moved over to the right shoulder. I noticed a new problem on the westbound Gardner. Approaching York, the left lane is blocked because of a stalled vehicle. You'll be going through delays westbound Gardner from approaching Jarvis to Strawn, and then from Park Lawn to the 427 ramp. And on city streets, northbound Don Mills approaching Eglinton, the right lane is blocked with a collision. That has traffic jammed from just north of the DVP. The Ford It's a Big Deal event on until June 1st. Get a big deal on a 2026 Bronco Sport Big Bend. Visit your Toronto area Ford store today. And with the forecast, here's meteorologist Jesse Oople.
21: Finally back to seasonal across the GTA, even slightly warmer than that in some parts of the region, but temperatures continue to soar throughout the long weekend, so it's great weather to be outdoors. Sun and cloud this afternoon, light west-southwest winds, and then we're clearing out all these clouds tonight, dropping down to 9 degrees. Tomorrow, breezy south winds, sun and cloud 23 for the high, slight chance of afternoon and evening showers. Right now, Pearson, it's 20 degrees. Tonight's low is plus 9.
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1: Hundreds of TTC workers could be off the job as of midnight. There's concern that service disruptions on transit could last into the World Cup, which is now less than a month away. The TTC says the union failed to come to the table early enough, but the union president says he's optimistic a deal will be reached. Mediated talks are continuing today, while the TTC's People, Culture, and Governance Committee will have an emergency meeting this afternoon. This is 680 News Radio.
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1: Mainly sunny, 19 degrees in downtown Toronto. Good afternoon. I'm Alex Bloomfield.
11: I'm Mitch Burke. Here are the top stories right now.
1: Traffic alert heading east out of the city. Eastbound 401 express lanes fully closed, approaching Meadowvale to east of Port Union. And also in Mississauga, eastbound 403 fully closed, Mavis to here, Ontario. for a bridge inspection after a crash earlier. More malls and grocery stores will be open Monday than in past years as a new provincial bill loosening restrictions on Victoria Day takes effect. And coming up after sports.
0: Peter Nygaard's sexual assault convictions and prison sentence stand. Ontario's top court dismisses the former fashion mogul's appeal.
11: Time now for sports.
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12: And Alex, the 19-24 Jays will spend the weekend at Comerica Park as they take on the Tigers in Game 1 this evening. Trey Savage gets the ball against Ty Madden, 6:45 on Sportsnet 590 and Apple TV+. At the World Hockey Championship, Team Canada made a winning start with a 5-3 win over Sweden. Canadians get Italy tomorrow. Nothing doing in the Stanley Cup playoffs tonight, but tomorrow the Habs host the Sabres in Game 6, Montreal leading 3-2. The best of three NLL final kicks off tonight in the Hammer. The Toronto Rock host the Halifax Thunderbirds in Game 1 with face-off 7:30. In the WNBA, the 1-1 Toronto Tempo embark on the road for the first time. They take on the LA Sparks at 10. And it's the second round of the PGA Championship. Now have a three-way tie for the lead at 4-under par. Corey Connors and Nick Taylor, your top Canadian, sitting plus one. 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
1: Ontario's top court has dismissed an appeal filed by former fashion mogul Peter Nygaard. 680's Charlene Close reports it upholds his sexual assault convictions and prison sentence.
0: The 84-year-old was convicted of 4 counts of sexual assault in 2023 and sentenced to 11 years in prison. The charges related to allegations from multiple women in the 80s through the mid-2000s. He's accused of sexually assaulting them at his company's headquarters in Toronto. His appeal argued the sentence was excessive and that the trial judge made several errors in law. In a unanimous ruling, the three-judge appeal panel found no mistakes were made by the trial judge and there's no reason to change the sentence. Nygaard still faces trial in Quebec as well as the U.S. I'm Charlene Close.
1: Cottage Country Traffic on the Nines. Here's Colette Desjardins.
6: Thanks, and this report is brought to you by Rogers. Looking right now at the eastbound 401, we're seeing delays west need to approaching Lake Ridge, and then east of the 412 all the way out to approaching Stevenson Road. Just remember that Stevenson to Simcoe, we've got lane realignment, so lanes are narrowed and shifted as well, so just be careful through that area. Now, if you're on the eastbound 407, it is slow from Highway 12 to east of Thixon. It was starting to back up approaching the ramp to the 115, but no longer, but I am watching that ramp. If you're on the eastbound Highway 7, it was getting busy through Norwood and Havelock. Fort Erie bound on the QEW, we've got delays Red Hill Valley Parkway to Centennial Parkway. And if you're heading northbound on the 400, delays Finch to Steeles and then approaching Highway 7 Express up to Rutherford, Aurora Road to Canal Road, and then it's slow again into Barrie approaching Innisfil Beach Road to Dunlop. With Cottage Country Traffic on the Nines, I'm Colette Desjardins.
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1: Time for Rogers, Xfinity Internet, traffic and weather together on the ones. 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
15: This report is brought to you by 407 ETR. Traffic alert, the eastbound 403 is closed from Mavis to Huron, Ontario. All lanes are shut down for bridge inspections. A dump truck struck the overpass just before 11:30 this morning, so crews on scene for that. And this is causing a major delay. Eastbound 403 jammed from Erin Mills to Mavis. The Mavis and southbound here, Ontario ramps to the eastbound 403 all closed, but it looks like that northbound here, Ontario ramp to the eastbound 403, at least a few seconds ago, it was still open, but I think they may have closed that one down now as well. I haven't seen any traffic come through. I'll have a better update on the next report. So that might mean that it's closed from Mavis all the way to Cawthra now. And also on the eastbound 403 approaching Aberdeen, left lane is blocked with a collision. That is slowing traffic from Highway 6 South. Toronto bound QEW on the upside of the Burlington Skyway. Left lane is blocked with a collision. It's jammed from approaching Nikola Tesla. A new problem on the

0: Need repairs. Westbound on the 401 approaching Highway 25. The right lane is blocked again because of a stalled truck. And there's a problem on the westbound Gardner approaching York. Left lane is blocked with a stalled vehicle. On city streets, northbound Don Mills approaching Eglinton. The right lane is blocked with a collision and vehicle rollover. 407 ETR is proud to support TMU's School of Medicine, helping drive better access to care in Brampton. Learn more at 407ETR.com. With the extended forecast, here's Jesse Upel.
1: Well, gorgeous conditions this afternoon. Very comfortable sitting in the low 20s across the GTA and clearing out later tonight down to 9 degrees. Temperatures continue to climb right through the long weekend, but the warmth really peaks on your Victoria Day Monday. Tomorrow, temperatures near 23 degrees, slight chance of some afternoon or early evening showers, but not a washout. Drier for Sunday, increasing clouds, a high also near 23 degrees, and up to 26 on Victoria Day Monday with lots of sunshine, feeling more like the low 30s. Right now, Pearson, it's 20 degrees. Your overnight low is plus 9.
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6: This is 680 News Radio. Toronto police say the dog linked to an attack that left another dog dead has been found by police. The attack happened Tuesday in the Weston and Lawrence area. The animal's owner was arrested and charged Wednesday. The dog was found around 8 last night and now has been seized by Toronto Animal Services. The retrial of Harvey Weinstein has ended in a deadlocked jury. A judge declared the mistrial after a majority male jury weighed whether the former movie mogul raped a woman in a New York hotel in 2013. His defense argued the encounter was consensual. Weinstein remains behind bars following convictions of other sex crimes in Los Angeles. We're learning more today about the SpaceX plan to go public. We'll go to Chris McCusker in 60 seconds.
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13: Well, Alex, not much came out of the U.S.-China summit this week, and the U.S. president may have muddied the waters just a bit around Taiwan. So Donald Trump says he'll make a decision about a $14 billion arms deal with the island soon. Losing end to what was likely a mixed week on markets, the S&P and the NASDAQ pulling back from records today. The NASDAQ down 266, the S&P down 70 points. The Dow down 460. Looks like U.S. markets will see a mixed finish this week. The Dow about break even. SpaceX, this is Elon Musk's other company, has picked the NASDAQ for its IPO. According to Reuters, it will trade under the ticker symbol SPCX. The pricing and the listing expected next month. On Bay Street, the TSX is on track for a losing week going into a long weekend. It's down 453 points now, 33,814. The U.S. long weekend is next week. Gold futures doing a fair bit of damage today, down $122 to $4,562. And then oil higher today by $4.25, $105.42 a barrel, up by about $10 this week. I'm Chris McCusker.
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6: Cottage Country traffic on the nines. Colette Desjardins.
7: This report brought to you by Lexus of Barrie. Heading northbound on the 400. Delays from Finch to Steeles. And then again, very slow approaching Highway 7 in the Express up to Rutherford, Aurora Road to Canal Road, and then approaching Innisfield Beach Road to Dunlop. If you're on the eastbound 401, we've got delays from Westney to Lake Ridge, and then again east of the 412 over to approaching Stevenson Road. With Cottage Country traffic on the nines, I'm Colette Desjardins.
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10: It is Friday, May 15th. Good afternoon. For Laura Carney, I'm Mitch Burke.
6: I'm Alex Bloomfield. Here's what's making news right now.
11: The Victoria Day long weekend is finally here, and the weather is beautiful. Police say they'll have extra officers out, particularly at Woodbine Beach, reminding you to let the city handle the fireworks.
12: For the first time ever, retailers can open their doors this Victoria Day Monday. But what about employees?
13: Let me be very clear, they are not forced to work.
12: The minister behind the change and the worries from the opposition.
14: Allegations of anti-Semitism within the Toronto Police Service have prompted the Toronto Police Service Board to request an independent inspection. Its chair says people need confidence that policing in Toronto is free from bias.
15: Days after a little dog and its owner were viciously attacked by an off-leash dog in the city's West End, Toronto Animal Services have seized the dog. Its future is still undetermined.
16: The Blue Jays are in the Motor City for Game 1 with the Tigers. Team Canada beat Sweden at the Worlds, and the NLL Final gets going in Hamilton. Sports at 15.
17: The TSX and the Dow each dropped by more than 400 points. The NASDAQ down by more than 200, with not much coming out of the U.S.-China summit. Business at 26.
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10: Rogers, Xfinity Internet. Traffic and weather together on the ones. Here's Carrie Prunskis.
18: This report is brought to you by Canadian Tire. Two traffic alerts. On the eastbound 403, all lanes are closed from Mavis to Huron, Ontario. And it's because a dump truck struck the overpass at Huron, Ontario. So bridge inspections underway. And eastbound 403 is jammed solid from Erin Mills to Mavis. That's where you're forced off. The other traffic alert is on the eastbound 401 from a approaching Meadowvale to east of Port Union. All express lanes are closed here because of a collision. Looks like one of the vehicles involved struck the crash system. So crews checking that out might need some repairs here. So eastbound 401, there was a minor issue east of the 427. That's gone, but with this big problem approaching Meadowvale, it gets really jammed up from Markham Road Express and Collectors to Meadowvale, where only the collectors are open. Westbound on the 401, approaching Highway 25, the right lane is blocked because of a stalled truck. So it's adding to delays through Milton. Westbound on the Gardner, the problem approaching York just cleared out of the way, so that left lane has reopened, but it's a slow drive on the westbound Gardner leaving the city. And if you're traveling city streets, we have reports of problems that just cleared. Northbound on Don Mills approaching Eglinton, so that should help the delays. A couple of other things to mention. On the eastbound 403 approaching Aberdeen, left lane is blocked with a collision. Expect delays from 6 South. And that issue on the Toronto-bound QEW on the Burlington Skyway has cleared. It's still backed up from Nikola Tesla. Fuel up this weekend. 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And with the forecast, here's meteorologist Jesse Uppel.
19: Temperatures are seasonal today. It's very mild and comfortable with sun and cloud through the afternoon, breezy west winds, and then the clouds clear later this evening as we dip down to 9 degrees. Right now, Pearson, it's 19 degrees. Your overnight low is plus 9.
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10: Well, gas prices are too high and the roads are a mess. But other than that, the vibes are immaculate on this Friday before May 24. And the GTA is in for just the kind of long weekend weather that we know we all deserve.
6: If you're too busy soaking up the sun this weekend to go to the store, you won't just be limited to whatever the gas station has on the holiday Monday. More on that in a moment. But first, 680's Momin Qureshi joins us from Woodbine Beach with your long weekend need to know.
11: You can see smiles on people's faces as they go along the boardwalk here at Woodbine Beach, maybe going for a run or with their dog, pushing a stroller with their child inside, enjoying the warm weather that has come at long last. Anita says it is a big-time mood changer.
20: It's always cold in Canada, so as soon as you get a little bit of sun, you see everyone is happy.
11: This isn't just a flash in the pan. Temperatures will remain in the mid-20s all weekend long, with Monday potentially being the hottest day of the year so far. With that will come big crowds, particularly here at Woodbine Beach, and that has police reminding you to keep it safe.
21: We just want to remind the members of the community that we are going to be here. We're going to have some enhancements in terms of our policing staff and some of our support partners to make sure that this weekend goes safely and everybody feels confident that everything's going to go well.
11: Soaking up the sun at Woodbine Beach, I'm Momin Qureshi.
10: 680 News Time, 3:04. So what's your holiday Monday plan? Some time at the beach or some time and a half? 680's Richard Southern is live with more on the province's revamped retail rules and why the opposition wants to ensure that workers actually get to make that choice. Richard.
12: Yeah, it's going to be a first ever type of Victoria Day, Mitch, for retailers. They can open for business on Monday if they so choose. The Ford government recently amended the Retail Business Holiday Act, allowing retailers to open on Victoria Day. Quite a number of them are planning to do so. But what about the employees behind the counter? They're going to miss out on a day off. What if they don't want to work? I asked Minister Stephen Crawford, who's behind the changes.
22: So businesses, it's voluntary if they wish to be open, but it's also voluntary for workers if they choose to work. Having said that, what I can say is there are a lot of workers that youth, kids, people want to make a little extra money. So allowing them that opportunity, should they choose to, I think is a positive for the people of Ontario.
12: Just to be clear, they can say no without worrying about losing
22: Correct.
12: Their job?
22: Correct.
12: Legally, he's right, but opposition leader Maurice Stiles says practically many workers might worry about losing their job if they say no to working on Monday.
23: If they feel like they're going to be penalized in any way, they're not going to be able to make that choice. That's no choice at all.
12: And Green leader Mike Schreiner says it undermines the whole point of a holiday to begin
24: with. To not have that day off for some workers, and usually it's going to be lower paid workers who are going to be called into work, let's give them a day off. They deserve
12: it. Most major malls will be open on Monday, along with a number of grocery stores and about half of all LCBOs. The full list of what's open and what's not on our website, toronto.citynews.ca. 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
18: It's Carrie Prunskis from the 680 News Radio Traffic Center. Eastbound 403 from Mavis to Huron, Ontario. All lanes are closed for bridge inspections. And the eastbound 401 express lanes are closed from approaching Meadowvale to east of Port Union. That's due to a collision. The 680 Traffic Watch continues.
6: 680 News Time, 3:07. The Toronto Police Service Board is requesting an independent inspection into allegations of anti-Semitism and racism within the force's ranks. 680's Phil Martino joins us live with more. Phil.
14: Well, Alex, the High Road Confessions of a Homicide Cop is a memoir from retired Toronto Police Homicide Detective Hank Nzinga. It includes stories of racism within the Toronto Police Service. He recently told City News toward the end of his career he was dealing with a senior officer who made vile anti-Semitic comments to him.
25: Me, it was just ironic that my career ended that way.
14: Toronto Police Service Board Chair Shelley Carroll says the board has heard clearly from members of Toronto's Jewish community that these concerns need to be examined independently and credibly. The board has formally requested Ontario's Inspectorate of Policing to consider an expedited inspection relating to recent public allegations concerning anti-Semitism and broader organizational culture issues within the Toronto Police Service. service. A statement from Chief Myron Demke reads in part that the service takes any allegation of anti-Semitism and racism extremely seriously. He adds the service is committed to member wellness and respectful workplaces. I'm Phil Martino.
10: And a vicious dog that has been on the loose in the city's West End has now been found, and its owner is facing multiple charges. 680's Alain Kevion with the very latest.
15: A 40-year-old Toronto man was arrested and charged by Toronto police on Wednesday. One of the five charges he's facing include criminal negligence causing bodily harm. This after his off-leash brown pit bull mix attacked a smaller dog and its adult owner on Tuesday, killing the little dog. The man had a bail hearing Thursday morning. Later that evening, his dog was located and seized by Toronto Animal Services. Whether it'll be put down has yet to be determined. I'm Alain Kevion.
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10: It is time now for the gas price update. Enpro predicts the price will drop 1 cent at midnight, down to $1.88.9 a liter at most GTA stations.
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10: It's time for Cottage Country traffic on the nines. Here's Colette Desjardins.
7: Thanks, Mitch. And this report is brought to you by Lexus of Barrie. If you're heading northbound on the 400 up to Barrie, we've got delays from Finch to Steeles, approaching Highway 7 in the Express to Rutherford, Aurora Road to Canal Road, and then approaching Innisfil Beach Road to Dunlop. Looks good on the 400 extension from the split through Craighurst, Port Severn, all the way up to Parry Sound. If you're traveling on Highway 11 through Holland River, this is in the Bradford area. It's down to a single lane because of bridge work. Highway 11 itself was in good shape from the split all the way up to Huntsville. Eastbound on the 401, we've got delays from Westney to Lake Ridge, and then east of the 412 right out to approaching Stevenson Road. We also had delays on the eastbound 407 from Highway 12 to east of Thixon. And if you are traveling on the Fort Erie bound QEW, it was getting busy over the Burlington Skyway Bridge, but a slow go from Red Hill Valley Parkway to Centennial Parkway. With Cottage Country traffic on the nines, I'm Colette Desjardins.
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10: Rogers Xfinity Internet traffic and weather together on the ones. You can take 5 minutes if you have to, Carrie. Crazy out there.
18: Can I? Please. This report brought to you by Don Valley North Lexus. Yeah, lots to talk about, including a full closure on the eastbound 403 from Mavis to here, Ontario. That section of the eastbound 403 is closed because a dump truck struck the overpass. It had its bed raised, and the container of that truck is still resting up against the bridge. They're doing some inspections of the bridge to make sure that it's okay. So in the meantime, eastbound 403, it's basically a parking lot from Erin Mills to Mavis. That's where you're forced off, and you can rejoin the eastbound 403 from northbound here, Ontario. Also on the eastbound 403, approaching Aberdeen, the left lane is blocked with a collision, so traffic is slow from Wilson. It's really heavy. Eastbound on the 401 from approaching Meadowvale to east of Port Union, all express lanes are closed, and this is due to a collision with emergency crews on scene. Delays on the eastbound 401 from Mavis and the Collectors to the northbound 410 ramp. Very slow from approaching Dixie to the DVP, Express and Collectors. And then you get into that delay from Markham Road, Express and Collectors to Meadowvale, where only the collector lanes are open. Had an issue on the westbound 401 approaching Highway 25. That's cleared now. Delays westbound 401 from the 412 to Salem, then busy Warden, alternately Express and Collectors to Dixon. And traffic slows again from James Snow Parkway to west of Highway 25. Southbound on the 404 DVP, it's a slow go from Finch to York Mills. Westbound Gardner is backed up from west of Jarvis to Strawn. Slows again approaching Park Lawn onto the QEW. Busy 2 here, Ontario. And then traffic slows again from Ford Drive to Brant. Eastbound on the QEW on the ramp to Cawthra, the center lane is blocked with a collision. And it's very busy through Mississauga from Erin Mills to the 427 ramp. It's the Lexus Season of F-Sport event at Don Valley North Lexus. 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And with the forecast, here's Jesse Uppel.
13: Partly cloudy and seasonal. It's mild and comfortable overall and even warmer for the long weekend. Tomorrow, breezy winds. A sun cloud mix, a high of 23 degrees. Chance of some scattered showers, especially late afternoon, early evening, but definitely not a washout. Drier conditions for Sunday, a high also near 23. Right now, Pearson, it's 19 degrees. Tonight's low is plus 9.
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10: Negotiations continue between the TTC and the union representing about 700 of its electrical workers. A potential lockout or a strike could happen as early as first thing tomorrow morning. Wages remain the key sticking point. The TTC says the union is asking for $40 million over the next 3 years, which it calls unaffordable. The union says its members need higher pay to handle the cost of living.
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10: 20 degrees right now at Pearson under a beautiful blue sky. Good afternoon, I'm Mitch Burke.
6: I'm Alex Bloomfield. Here are the top stories this hour.
10: Well, this is usually the time when we would list off everything that'll be closed on the holiday Monday, but that list is much shorter this time around because of the province's new rules for retail. The opposition is not so sure that service workers still won't face pressure to come in for an extra shift. Pick your highway right now. It's probably a mess, but two of them stand out. Eastbound 403 is closed from Mavis to here, Ontario, because a dump truck hit an overpass. And eastbound 401 express lanes closed from Meadowvale to Port Union for a collision investigation. Updates on all of that coming up at 321.
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20: Mitch, the Jays open a weekend series in Detroit this evening with Toronto looking to make it back-to-back wins. Treya Savage gets the ball against Ty Madden, 6:45 on Sportsnet 590 The Fan and Apple TV+. John Tavares among the goal scorers today as Canada improved to 1-0 at the Worlds with a 5-3 win over Sweden. Canadians get Italy tomorrow. It's a night off in the Stanley Cup playoffs. Montreal and Buffalo back at the Bell Centre for Game 6 tomorrow. Habs up 3-2. It's a big night in Hamilton. The NLL Finals get going with Game 1 between the Toronto Rock and the Halifax Thunderbirds. The best of three finals starts at 7:30. While coming off their win over Seattle this week, the 1-1 Tempo hit the road for tonight's matchup with the LA Sparks. That gets going at 10. Sports at 15 and 45 past every hour or anytime at sportsnet.ca.
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18: It's Carrie Prunskis from the 680 News Radio Traffic Center. Eastbound 403 from Mavis to here, Ontario. All lanes are closed for bridge inspections. But better news on the eastbound 401. Approaching Meadowvale, all express lanes have reopened. The 680 Traffic Watch continues.
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10: Prime Minister Mark Carney and Alberta Premier Danielle Smith say they are eyeing a fall 2027 start date for construction of a new pipeline to the West Coast. It's part of a plan to accomplish the remaining steps of the landmark energy deal that they signed last fall. Carney says the plan raises Alberta's industrial carbon emission price.
12: Canada and Alberta have agreed to create markets that deliver an effective carbon price of $130 per ton by 2040, with binding annual benchmarks along the way.
10: Oil and gas industry leaders have said in recent weeks that Ottawa's carbon policy is putting Canada at a competitive disadvantage. At 3:19, it's time to check Cottage Country traffic on the nines with Colette Desjardins.
7: Thanks, Mitch. And this report is brought to you by Rogers. I was just updating the northbound 400. We're seeing delays, Shepherd, all the way up to Rutherford, Aurora Road, up to approaching Highway 88 and approaching Innisfil Beach Road to Dunlop. If you're taking Weston or Jane northbound, it is very slow as you approach Highway 9, so a bit of a backup there. Northbound Highway 11, it's just filling in from Oral Lines 2 up to Oral Line 3, but from there it looks pretty good through Orillia all the way up to Washago and Gravenhurst. Taking a look right now at Highway 12, pretty good still through Beaverton and the Brecon area. If you're on the eastbound 401, we had delays approaching Westney to approaching Lake Ridge and then east of the 412 to approaching Stevenson Road. With Cottage Country traffic on the nines, I'm Colette Desjardins.
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18: This report is brought to you by the Big Apple. Eastbound 403 from Mavis to here, Ontario. All lanes are closed, and this is for a collision. And what happened was a dump truck struck the overpass. It had its bed raised. That happened just before 11:30 this morning. And since then, crews have arrived to do a bridge inspection just to make sure the integrity of the bridge is somewhat okay. Now, I can still see people using here, Ontario, over top of the 403. It's still under construction, very much so. But hopefully this is a sign that the bridge isn't going to be too bad here and you can drive under it again. But to eastbound 403, it is packed solid from Erin Mills to Mavis, where you're forced off and you can rejoin from northbound here, Ontario, onto the eastbound 403. Just got the all clear from MTO about that eastbound 403 problem approaching Aberdeen. That's out of the way. Still a heavy backup from Wilson. And it's a slow drive on the eastbound QEW from Winston Churchill to the 427 ramp. You'll be going through delays northbound 427 from the Gardner to the 401. Express and collectors quite busy. Eastbound on the 401, if you missed it in the traffic alert a few minutes ago, approaching Meadowvale, all express lanes have reopened. They were closed for, let's say an hour or so because of a collision, but it's all cleared now. You have delays eastbound 401 from Mavis and the collectors to the 410 ramp, and then a slow go from the 410 to the DVP, express and collectors, from Victoria Park to Kennedy collectors, and still quite slow from McCowan and the collectors and from Nielsen and the express to Meadowvale. Try the Big Apple's famous apple bread, pies made right before your eyes, and apple cider from the 401 Cider Brewery. Look for the Big Red Apple off the 401 at exit 497 or thebigapple.ca. With the extended forecast, here's Jesse Uppel.
13: Well, we're on our way to summer-like temperatures by Victoria Day Monday, so temperatures are on the climb. Today we're seasonal, 19 degrees right now at Toronto Pearson. We'll clear these clouds out later this evening and overnight drop down to 9. Tomorrow, sun and cloud, but that slight chance of some afternoon evening showers. Not a washout, but there is that chance of a bit of wet weather. 23 degrees both Saturday and Sunday, and then Victoria Day Monday, hot and summer-like. 26 feels more like the low 30s. Looks like the showers hold off until Monday night. Right now, Pearson, 19 degrees tonight. Slow is plus 9.
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10: Ontario's newest multimillionaire has been unveiled by the OLG. His name is Amadeo S. He lives in Jarvis, and he has won the $44 million Lotto 649 gold ball jackpot from the March 11th draw. He's now officially retired from the service industry, and he says his wife quickly followed.
8: Number one, my wife retires. She'll work 12-hour days, 7 days a week sometimes. Because prior COVID, we did vacation, we just started vacation, then we stopped.
10: So they plan to explore Europe and to see the world with family and friends, plus help his children find happiness in their life choices. He discovered he hit the jackpot while listening to the radio on his early morning commute to work. He bought the ticket online. OLG, by the way, no longer shares the full last name of the winners. Speaking of winners, not seeing that all across the board today on Bay and Wall Streets. The markets are lower, and they're on track for a mixed finish for the week. Chris McCusker joins us next.
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3: Well, Mitch, we do have a losing day across the board on markets. Inflation back in the spotlight. There's been a sell-off in global bonds today. There are still concerns about the Iran conflict with no end in sight. And then very little came out of the U.S.-China summit this week, although there might be some questions about a U.S. arms deal with Taiwan. So the Dow is down 473, the S&P down 77, the NASDAQ down 353. The S&P and the NASDAQ pulling back from record highs. The TSX is down 461, 33,807. Stock in Canadian-based Sherritt International, higher by 18%. The company will dissolve its nickel mining joint venture in Cuba because of U.S. sanctions. And then oil today, higher by $4.25, $105.42 a barrel. I'm Chris McCusker.
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10: Time for Cottage Country traffic on the 9s here at 329. Here's Colette Desjardins.
7: 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If you're traveling on the eastbound 401, we've got delays east of Westney to east of Salem, then east of the 412 to approaching Stevenson Road. With Cottage Country traffic on the 9s, I'm Colette Desjardins.
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16: It's Friday, May 15th. Good afternoon. I'm Alex Bloomfield.
10: For Laura Carney, I'm Mitch Burke. Here's what's making news right now.
17: The Victoria Day long weekend is here, and the warm weather has finally come with it.
19: As soon as you get a little bit of sun, you see everyone is happy.
17: But police are reminding you to keep it safe, saying they'll have a stepped-up presence at Woodbine Beach.
27: For the first time ever, stores can open this Victoria Day Monday, though the Ford government's promising workers won't be forced in.
28: It's also voluntary for workers.
27: But the opposition say employees
28: could really use a day off.
29: The chair of the Toronto Police Service Board says residents should never have to question whether they'll be treated fairly because of who they are. The board has requested an independent inspection into allegations of racism within the service.
16: Traffic alert eastbound 403 from Mavis to here, Ontario. All lanes are closed. Full traffic report seconds away.
20: The Blue Jays turn to Trey Savage for the opener in Detroit. Canada makes a winning start at the World Hockey Championship while the Rock and Thunderbirds begin the NLL Finals. Sports at 45.
3: TSX drops by more than 400 points. It's on track for a losing week. The Dow also down by more than 400, and the NASDAQ down by more than 300. Business at 56.
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16: Time for Rogers, Xfinity Internet, traffic and weather together on the ones. Here's Carrie Prunskis.
18: This report is brought to you by The Gardener. Eastbound 403 from Mavis to here, Ontario. All lanes are still closed, and looks like the cleanup process has begun. At least where this dump truck struck the overpass, its bed was up, and that container of the truck has been resting up against the bridge since this collision occurred just before 11:30 this morning. But I can see a crane truck on the Huron Ontario overpass right over top of the 403, and they're working on getting this bed container removed from the overpass. Another crane truck on the highway here as well. So full closure still in place. Eastbound 403 between Mavis and Huron, Ontario, and major delays from Erin Mills. You can get back onto the eastbound 403 from northbound Huron, Ontario. Just got word from MTO about a new problem on the eastbound 403 at Highway 6 North. The right lane is blocked with a stalled vehicle. There was an earlier issue approaching Aberdeen, so it'll still be a tough drive through that area. Eastbound on the 401, it's slow from Mavis to Huron, Ontario collectors, then busy from the 410 to the DVP express and collectors. Slows again Victoria Park to Kennedy and the collectors, and then there was an earlier express lane closure near Meadowvale, but it looks like delays in the east end of Scarborough are really easing up now. Westbound on the 401, it's slow from the 412 to Salem, then busy from Warden, alternately express and collectors to Dixon, back up at the 410 collectors, and then slow from James Snow Parkway to west of Highway 25. Hire the gardener to take care of your lawn and garden. 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And with the forecast, here's meteorologist Jesse Uppel.
0: Well, the temperatures are finally seasonal. 19 degrees is normal for this time of year. Partly cloudy skies this afternoon with a breezy west-southwest wind, which will ease, and we clear things out tonight, dropping down to 9 degrees, and in comes that warm summer-like air for the long weekend. Right now, Pearson, it's 19. Your overnight low is plus 9.
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16: It's a windows down, carefree kind of Friday. Summer-like weather finally here, and the first major cottage exodus well underway. Country.

0: 680's Moman Qureshi's at Woodbine Beach if you're staying here in the city.
1: After a brutal winter and a chilly start to spring, people are finally enjoying the warm weather along the waterfront. Anita tells me she's been waiting.
2: It's about time. It finally feels like we might have a little bit of spring and a hint of summer coming.
1: How much do we wait for this? We had like the coldest spring.
2: We had spring? No, we were still had extended winter is what we had. Yeah. We didn't have spring. We have really barely had summer yet. It's great, at least for the long weekend, Mother Nature decided to bless us.
1: Blessed we are with temperatures projected to be in the mid-20s all long weekend. And that means places like where I am right now, Woodbine Beach, are likely going to be very busy. So police with a message for anyone who plans to come down to the waterfront.
3: We want them to come. We want them to have fun, use public transit, obey the rules of the beach, be confident knowing that you're going to be safe.
1: At Woodbine Beach, I'm Omen Qureshi.
4: Moving along now that you're all informed and entertained, this Victoria Day will be the first one under new provincial rules allowing more malls and grocery stores to open. 680's Richard Southern is here live with more on that. Richard?
5: I don't have to sing for this report now, do I?
4: Oh, please. We will tell you not to do that.
5: I'll tell you, some employees may be singing the blues this Monday, guys. That's because a lot of retailers will be open for business on Victoria Day. The Ford government recently amending the Retail Business Holiday Act, allowing retailers to open for business as usual on Monday if they so choose. But what about those employees? Minister Stephen Crawford tells me they won't be required to work if they don't want to.
6: Let me be very clear. They are not forced to work by the Employment Standards Act, so nobody's going to be enforced to act. It's voluntary. So businesses, it's voluntary if they wish to be open, but it's also voluntary for workers if they choose to work.
5: Legally, he's right. Victoria Day will still be a public holiday under the Employment Standards Act, which will give employees public holiday pay time and the right to refuse work. But Green Party leader Mike Schreiner says he worries that employees will still feel pressured to show up for work on Monday if their boss wants them to.
7: Maybe we should just spend some time with our family and give people a break and actually have a day off to enjoy the weekend.
5: Most major malls, a number of grocery stores, and about half of all LCBOs will be open on Victoria Day. Reporting live, Richard Southern, 680 News Radio.
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9: It's Carrie Prunskis from the 680 News Radio Traffic Center. The eastbound 403 remains closed between Mavis and Huron, Ontario, while crews tried to remove a dump truck container that got wedged between the 403 and the Huron, Ontario overpass. Major delays. The 680 Traffic Watch continues.
4: Hundreds of TTC electrical workers could soon be off the job. Their contract expired in March, and workers voted 99% in favor of a strike, with both sides in a legal strike or lockout position starting at 12:01 a.m. A strike would not shut down the TTC, but it could result in more delays and potential line closures. The TTC says it has contingency plans in place, but has not provided details.
0: Another independent investigation could soon be underway at Toronto Police Headquarters. 680's Phil Martino joins us live with what triggered this one. Phil.
10: Alex, a new memoir released by a retired Toronto Police homicide detective includes counts of racism and dysfunction within the Toronto Police Service. Toronto Police Service Board Chair Shelley Carroll says people need confidence that policing in Toronto is professional, impartial, and free from bias. The board has formally requested Ontario's Inspectorate of Policing to consider an expedited inspection relating to recent public allegations concerning anti-Semitism and broader organizational culture issues within the service. Chief Myron Demke says in a statement, Toronto police take any allegations of anti-Semitism and racism extremely seriously. We will support the work of the Inspector General requested by the Toronto Police Service Board. I'm Phil Martino.
0: 680 News Time, 338.
11: What's up? Alien here. You know, from space. And whoa, I'm loving people's reactions to the news that Lotto Max now has more chances to win, with up to 90 new prizes of $100,000. See? She also can't believe there's millions more to win every single draw. But it's real. Believe it.
12: Oh, aliens!
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13: 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Lotto Max.
0: Now the gas price update. Enpro predicts the price will drop 1 cent at midnight to $1.88.9 a liter at most GTA stations.
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0: Cottage country traffic on the 9s, and here's Colette Desjardins.
12: Thanks. And this report is brought to you by Gateway Casinos. So if you're heading northbound on the 400 up to Barrie, you've got delays from Shepherd up to Rutherford, Aurora Road up to approaching Highway 88, and again approaching Innisfil Beach Road to Dunlop. The 400 extension up to Parry Sound was in great shape. Keep in mind, if you're traveling northbound on Weston or even northbound Jane, it's very slow as you approach Highway 9, so it's quite backed up there. Looking at Highway 12, well, I spoke too soon because Highway 12 through Beaverton is okay, but Brecon, it's getting quite busy. If you're on northbound 48 through Baldwin, we've got bridge construction. So it's a one shared lane both ways, north and southbound. Taking a look at the eastbound 401, delays east of Wesley to east of Salem and then east of the 412 to approaching Stevenson Road. At last check, 40 Erie bound on the QEW, busy over the Burlington Skyway Bridge, slow from Red Hill Valley Parkway all the way over to west of Centennial Parkway. With Cottage Country traffic on the 9th, I'm Colette Desjardins.
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0: 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Time for Rogers, Xfinity Internet, traffic and weather together on the ones. Here's Carrie Prunskis.
9: This report is brought to you by Subaru. Uh-oh, we just got a new problem on the westbound 401. Update from MTO. Westbound on the 401, approaching Guelph Line, all lanes are blocked. Apparently there's a vehicle fire here. So no traffic getting through by the sounds of it. And it was already a slow go through Milton. Now it's just going to be worse. Backed up on the westbound 401 from James Snow Parkway to just before Guelph Line is where this problem is. Still a full closure of the eastbound 403. All lanes shut down between Mavis and Huron, Ontario. Dump truck struck the overpass. That happened just before 11:30 this morning, but they had to do a bridge inspection to make sure that the bridge was okay to drive on top of and underneath, but they haven't been allowing any traffic through yet because they're working on getting this container removed. It's basically wedged between the right lane of the 403 and the Huron, Ontario overpass. They have crane trucks on scene. Lots of crews on the scene as well. So eastbound 403 jammed from Erin Mills to Mavis. You can get back on the eastbound 403 from northbound here on Ontario. There's also a problem on the eastbound 403 approaching Highway 6 North. Right lane is blocked, and that's due to a stalled vehicle. So you have delays basically from Wilson all the way to Highway 6 North. If you're traveling the eastbound QEW, it's a slow go from Winston Churchill to the 427 ramp. Busy on the eastbound Gardner as you head past the Humber Bridge, and then it slows again as you approach the ramp to Jarvis. Northbound on the Don Valley Parkway 404, a busy drive from Bayview Bloor up to York Mills. Bit slow at Steeles and 16th Avenue, again through Bloomington. That's where the right lane is closed for construction. Eastbound 401, it's backed up from Town Line to east of Guelph Line. Then slow approaching here, Ontario and the collectors, onto the 427 ramps. And delays through the city from the 427 to the DVP Express and collectors. It's the all-weather drive main event. 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And with the forecast, here's meteorologist Jesse Uppel.
17: Partly cloudy skies right now across the GTA. The clouds will clear as we move through this evening, and temperatures are finally at seasonal. 19 degrees right now at Toronto Pearson. We're dropping down to a low of 9, which is normal for this time of year. And then tomorrow, warmer with a breezy south wind. Sun and cloud through the morning and afternoon. 23 for the high. And then we're watching for that chance of a bit of wet weather tomorrow, late afternoon, early evening. Definitely not a washout. Things dry up for Sunday. Increasing clouds and a high also near 23. Right now, Pearson, it's 19 tonight. Low is plus 9.
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0: Peel police are warning people about ongoing scam phone calls impersonating police. Investigators say the fraudsters are using spoofing technology to make calls appear as though they're coming from the Peel Regional Police non-emergency phone number. Callers then pretend to be police officers and even provide fake names and badge numbers to be more convincing. Police are telling people not to rely solely on caller ID and to never share personal, banking, or financial info over the phone. And let your social circle know about the scam so no one you know becomes a victim.
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0: 19 degrees, mainly sunny in downtown Toronto. Good afternoon. I'm Alex Bloomfield.
4: I'm Mitch Burke. Here are the top stories right now.
0: Your long weekend is looking gorgeous when it comes to the weather. Woodbine Beach will host fireworks Monday night. And there will be a few more grocery stores and malls open than usual on Monday with new rules in place. You can go to toronto.citynews.ca for more. Traffic alert, eastbound 403 in Mississauga. All lanes are closed from Mavis to here, Ontario, after a truck struck a bridge this morning. And 700 TTC electrical workers could be locked out or on strike by midnight tonight.
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20: Alex, it's rivalry weekend in Major League Baseball as the Blue Jays open a weekend series in Detroit this evening. The Jays are 19-24 as Trey Savage takes on Ty Madden. 6:45 on Sportsnet 590 The Fan and Apple TV+. In Switzerland, John Tavares was one of five different goal scorers as Canada opened the Worlds with a 5-3 win over Sweden. Canada plays Italy tomorrow. It's a night off in the Stanley Cup playoffs, but tomorrow the Montreal Canadiens will try to move on to the Eastern Conference Final. They'll host the Sabres in Game 6. For just the second time ever, it's an all-Canadian NLL final. The Toronto Rock and Halifax Thunderbirds get things going tonight with Game 1 at TD Coliseum in Hamilton. Face-off is 7:30. Sitting 1-1, the Toronto Tempo are on the road for the first time. They take on the LA Sparks at 10. We have a pair in the NBA playoffs. The Pistons, Cavs at 7. Spurs, T-Wolves at 9:30. San Antonio and Cleveland leading 3-2. And to the second round of the PGA Championship, Aldrich Potgieter at -5 holding a one-shot lead. Canadians Nick Taylor, Corey Connors, and Taylor Pendrith all plus one. Sports at 15 and 45 past every hour or anytime at sportsnet.ca.
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23: 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Ooh. Wanted everything to match, but it's giving 50 Shades of Pink. 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
0: Canada and Alberta have come to an agreement on carbon pricing, which would pave the way for construction of a new oil pipeline starting as early as 2027. But it's not a done deal yet. 680 business analyst Chris McCusker with more.
24: The deal builds on the memorandum of understanding signed in November, and it hammers out commitments on industrial carbon pricing. But a trilateral pact between the two governments and a coalition of oil sands companies on the Pathways Carbon Capture Project remains outstanding. This deal also scales back the scope of a carbon capture project that was initially laid out. Now, Prime Minister Mark Carney has staked his economic agenda on speeding up major infrastructure projects and lessening Canada's economic reliance on exports to the U.S. The agreement could also be seen as a move to calm political and business tensions in Alberta, which boiled up under former Prime Minister Justin Trudeau's government. I'm Chris McCusker.
0: A vicious dog on the loose in the west end of the city has been found. Toronto police say the off-leash brown pit bull mix attacked a smaller dog and its adult owner on Tuesday, killing the little dog. It happened in the Weston and Lawrence area. The animal's owner was arrested and charged on Wednesday. His dog was found around 8 last night and has been seized by Toronto Animal Services. Province Country Traffic on the 9s. Here's Colette Desjardins.
12: 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Right now, northbound on Highway 12, it's busy at Highway 48 and through the Brecon area. Eastbound 401, still dealing with delays east of Westney to east of Salem, and then east of the 412 out to approaching Stevenson Road. Eastbound on the 407 at last check was busy, Highway 12 to east of Thixon. And if you are heading northbound on the 400, quite the delay from Shepherd all the way up to Rutherford, Aurora Road, up to Highway 88 and Mapleview Drive to Dunlop. If you're heading northbound Weston or even northbound Jane, you're going to find it very slow backed up to approaching Highway 9. With Cottage Country Traffic on the 9s, I'm Colette Desjardins.
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24: This report is brought to you by Search Kings. Problems on the eastbound 403 in Hamilton and Mississauga. Eastbound 403 approaching Highway 6 North. The right lane is blocked with a stalled vehicle. That's causing a huge backup from Wilson. And then there's a full closure of the eastbound 403 from Mavis to here, Ontario. All lanes shut down. A dump truck struck the overpass and crews are on scene. They're trying to get that container of the truck removed. It's been wedged between the highway and the Huron-Ontario overpass. This has been going on since just before 11:30 this morning. So major delays. Eastbound 403 packed solid from Erin Mills to Mavis. That's where you're forced off. And you can rejoin the eastbound 403 from northbound Huron-Ontario. Just got an update from MTO about this issue on the westbound 401. As you're approaching Guelph Line, two right lanes are closed because of a vehicle fire. So you're getting through in the left lane, but it's a tough drive here. Now, first, you have delays westbound 401 from Brock Street to Salem. Then it's a slow go, Warden, alternately Express and Collectors to Dixon. Bit of a bunch up at the 410 Collectors. And then a slow go from James Snow Parkway all the way to Guelph Line. Eastbound on the 401, busy from Town Line to just east of Guelph Line. A bit of a slowdown at here, Ontario and the Collectors. And then it's busy from Dixie and the Collectors to the 427 ramps. A slow go from the 427 to the DVP, alternately Express and Collectors. A bit of a bunch up from Warden to Kennedy Collectors. Southbound on the 404, that's busy from Finch on

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1: We have a breezy west wind right now, partly to mostly cloudy skies, but the clouds will clear out through this evening and overnight. We're mild. In fact, we're seasonal today, but getting even warmer throughout the long weekend. Tomorrow, high of 23 degrees. Watching for that chance of some late afternoon showers, not a washout. And then drier for Sunday with increasing clouds, a high also near 23 degrees. Summer-like temperatures for Victoria Day Monday, sunny and 26, feels more like the low 30s. Right now at Pearson, it's 19 degrees. Tonight's low is plus 9.
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5: 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While Drake's three new albums are now streaming, prior to the midnight release, lots of Toronto landmarks were used in his live stream launch, including the CN Tower, City Hall, even Mayor Olivia Chow's office. How did he make it all happen? Here's 680's Alain Kevion.
6: It's pretty simple. Mayor Chow was in on the entire bit. She even greenlit the move for the hometown legend to wear her chain of office.
7: 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It's not just Canadians, it's worldwide.
6: In the first hour of the album release, there were reports on social media that both Spotify and Apple Music crashed, which makes sense since he surprised everyone by releasing two additional albums for a grand total of three album releases. I'm Alain Kevion.
5: Inflation worries are back. 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
5: Now the dynamic market minutes. Here's Chris McCusker.
0: Well, Alex, a huge debut for shares in Cerebras, jumping 68% after raising $5.5 billion in this year's largest IPO, at least so far. The stock on day two is moving lower, shares down 5.2%. This company is set to join a growing list of publicly traded chip makers seeking to challenge market leader NVIDIA. Shares in NVIDIA right now down 3.5%. Now, Wall Street in the red, and most markets are on track for losses this week. The S&P and the NASDAQ pulling back from all-time highs. The NASDAQ down 397. It's actually the biggest loser now, down 1.5%. The S&P down 75 points, and the Dow down 513. Only the S&P is on track for a gain this week, and it's only higher now by a third of a percent. On Bay Street, the TSX down 453, 33,814. The TSX also lower this week, down by 0.7%. Oil today higher for a second day, up $4.25, 105.42. Still no end in sight to the Iran war. Oil jumped by about $10 this week. At the Business Center, I'm Chris McCusker.
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3: Cottage Country traffic on the nines. Here's Colette Desjardins.
4: Thanks, and this report brought to you by Gateway Casinos. Delays on the northbound 400, Shepherd to Rutherford, and then Aurora Road up to approaching 88, Mapleview Drive to Dunlop, and then taking a look at the eastbound 401, we've got delays east of Westney to east of Salem, east of the 412 to approaching Stevenson Road. With Cottage Country traffic on the nines, I'm Colette Desjardins.
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7: It's Friday, May 15th. Good afternoon for Laura Carney. I'm Mitch Burke.
3: I'm Alex Bloomfield. Here's what's making news right now.
8: Weather for the Victoria Day long weekend looks immaculate.
9: It's about time. It finally feels like we might have a little bit of spring and a hint of summer coming.
8: Police are reminding you to keep it safe, particularly at Woodbine Beach.
10: For the first time ever, retailers can open their doors this Victoria Day Monday. But what about employees?
11: Let me be very clear, they are not forced to work.
10: The minister behind the change and the worries from the opposition.
12: The Toronto Police Service Board wants an independent inspection into allegations of anti-Semitism within the service. Chair Shelley Carroll says residents should never have to question whether they'll be treated fairly because of who they are.
3: Drake's Iceman album is out. The six well represented thanks to Drizzy and Mayor Chow's planned promo.
13: The Blue Jays and Tigers begin a weekend series in Motown. Team Canada opens the Worlds with a win, and the Rock and Thunderbirds kick off the NLL Finals. Sports at 15.
14: The TSX drops by more than 400 points. It did finish lower this week. The Dow today down by more than 500, and the NASDAQ pulls back from a record. Business at 26.
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15: This report is brought to you by Joseph Gas. Eastbound 403, a full highway closure from Mavis to here, Ontario. This section of the eastbound 403 is still shut down. A dump truck struck the overpass around 11:30 this morning. And since then, they've closed down the highway, obviously. They had to do some bridge inspections as well. And now they're working on getting the container of the truck removed from the highway. It ended up wedged between the right lane of the eastbound 403 and the here Ontario overpass. So a major backup eastbound 403 from Erin Mills to Mavis, and then you rejoin the highway from northbound here Ontario. There's also a problem on the eastbound 403 just before Highway 6 North. The right lane is blocked because of a stalled vehicle, so traffic is backed up from Highway 6 South. Watch out for tire debris on the eastbound 401 east of Trafalgar and the collectors. Traffic spotter says it's in the right lane. We've notified MTO. Westbound on the 401, there's a problem approaching Guelph Line. Two right lanes are closed for vehicle fire cleanup, so only the left lane is getting through. Westbound 401 is now getting backed up from approaching the 407 to the Trafalgar ramp. People are finding an alternate route because traffic is barely moving from west of James Snow Parkway right through to Guelph Line. And if you're traveling the westbound Gardner QEW accommodation, it's a slow go from Jarvis to Strawn, then busy approaching Park Lawn to here, Ontario. More delays from Ford Drive to the 403 ramp in Burlington. 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And with the forecast, here's meteorologist Jesse Uppel.
16: Wind temperatures have been seasonal today, but they're going to be on the climb throughout the long weekend. And the clouds right now, they will be clearing out through this evening. Winds also easing later tonight as we drop down to 9 degrees. Tomorrow up to 23 degrees with sun and cloud. Chance of some late afternoon and early showers. Right now at Pearson, it's mostly cloudy and 18 degrees. Your overnight low is plus 9.
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7: All right, sun's out. 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Welcome to the Victoria Day Long Weekend.
17: It was in Bob Cajun where I saw the constellation.
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8: What a difference 24 hours makes, and nobody knows that more than Anita, who I spotted walking along the boardwalk here at Woodbine Beach with her dog and her husband, wearing a winter jacket, even though it's a beautiful, warm spring day.
9: Because we can't predict Canada, and we can't predict Toronto. You could go from, like, yesterday I wanted my parka when I walked the dog, and this morning we thought, oh, it can't be that warm outside, and sure enough, we're now melting. Because it's so hot.
8: Sweating,
9: because 10 hours later, it went up 12 degrees.
8: It's going to get even warmer with temperatures projected to be in the mid-20s all long weekend. People are going to get out there and enjoy it, except for Anita's husband, Steve, who is looking for some sympathy I clearly will not give him.
18: Looking forward to it. Too bad I got to leave the country to go to France.
8: Wait, are you expecting sympathy because you're going to France? You want us to feel bad for you? Is that what's happening?
18: Exactly.
8: I'm sure you'll be fine in France.
18: Yeah, I'm sure I'll be fine.
8: At Woodbine Beach, I'm Momin Qureshi.
7: If you forget something for your Monday barbecue, you should have a lot easier time making a last-minute dash to the store this year. 680's Richard Southern is here with the changes that allow more businesses to open on the holiday, although the opposition is concerned for workers.
10: It'll be a first for a Victoria Day Monday here in Ontario. Many stores will be open after the Ford government changed the Retail Business Holiday Act, allowing retailers that want to open their doors Monday. But what about the employees behind the counter? I asked Minister Stephen Crawford, who's behind the changes, what he'd say to employees who might be a bit irked to have to work the holiday.
11: Well, I would say, first of all, they don't have to work. Let me be very clear. They are not forced to work by the Employment Standards Act, so it's voluntary.
10: Legally, he's correct, but opposition leader Marit Stiles worries that, practically speaking, many employees may feel pressure to show up on Monday if the boss wants them to.
19: If they feel like they're going to be penalized in any way, they're not going to be able to make that choice. That's no choice at all.
10: Most major malls, a number of grocery stores, and about half of all LCBOs will be open Monday. Richard Southern, Queen's Park.
1: 680 News Time, 406. Another independent review is underway at the Toronto Police Service, this time in connection with recent allegations from a high-profile retired detective. 680's Phil Martino joins us live with a new request from the Police Services Board. Phil.
20: Well, Alex, retired Toronto Police homicide detective Hank Nzinga's new memoir includes accounts of racism and dysfunction within the Toronto Police Service. He shared one with City News in April.
21: Towards the end of my career, dealing with a senior officer who made some pretty vile anti-Semitic comments to me.
20: Toronto Police Service Board Chair Shelley Carroll says residents should never have to question whether they'll be treated fairly because of who they are or what community they belong to. The board has formally requested Ontario's Inspectorate of Policing to consider an inspection relating to recent public allegations concerning anti-Semitism and broader organizational culture issues within the service. Now, Clayton Campbell, the president of the Toronto Police Association, says, while we respect Hank's personal experiences, we do not believe, nor do our members believe, that there is a systemic issue of anti-Semitism at the Toronto Police Service. And a statement from Chief Myron Demke reads in part, the Toronto Police Service takes any allegations of anti-Semitism and racism extremely seriously. We will support the work of the Inspector General requested by the board. I'm Phil Martino.
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15: This is Carrie Prunskis from the 680 News Radio Traffic Center. The eastbound 403 is closed from Mavis to Huron, Ontario. And this is collision cleanup. A truck struck the overpass, and that's causing major delays from Erin Mills. The traffic watch continues.
1: 680 News Time, 407. Drake's 9th, 10th, and 11th studio albums are being streamed today by millions after last night's big reveal at the Harbourfront Center. 680's Alain Kevion has the drizzy deets.
22: If they could have been, they would have been.
3: The iced-out CN Tower, City Hall, and Mayor Olivia Chow's chain of office all made it into Drake's YouTube livestream before the clock struck midnight and the trio of albums were released. Drake was even seen wearing the chain in the stream, and it turns out it was all part of an agreement the rapper and Mayor had worked out.
23: It's great because Drake... I've done so much for the city. The world was watching.
0: He's making us proud. It's good.
3: A total of 43 tracks were released overnight, which has fans on social media calling it one of the most ice-cold releases in music history. I'm Alain Cavillon.
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7: 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Enpro predicts the price will do the following at midnight. It will drop 1 cent down to $1.88.9 a liter at most GTA stations.
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7: Thank you. It is time for Cottage Country Traffic on the Nines. Good afternoon, Justin Pierce.
4: Hello, Mitch. This report is brought to you by Rogers and the 400. Very, very slow towards Barrie. Of course, on the northbound side, there are delays from Shepherd up towards Rutherford. Then those slowdowns return as you hit Aurora Road through the Marsh and into Simcoe County, and then way farther north up in Barrie. More delays from on the approach to Mapleview to north of Essa. Of course, once you hit the split, it is moving fairly well again as you make your way beyond that stretch. Moving over to the eastbound side of the 407, where there are delays from on the approach to the 412 to about east of Thixon, and also on the eastbound 401, also moving slowly through the 412. With Cottage Country Traffic on the Nines, I'm Justin Pierce.
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15: It's a brutal drive on the eastbound 403, and not only through Hamilton, but especially through Mississauga because of a full closure. Now, on the eastbound 403, just before Highway 6 North, the right lane is blocked with a stalled vehicle. Traffic is backed up from Highway 6 South, and then the eastbound 403 is busy through Dundas before you get to a major jam up from Erin Mills to Mavis. That's where you're forced off the highway, so eastbound 403 completely closed still between Mavis and here, Ontario. This has been going on for a few hours now. Dump truck struck the overpass. They're working on getting the container of that truck removed from the highway. It ended up getting wedged between the highway and the here, Ontario overpass. But it's been freed. It's just not cleared from the scene yet. So you can rejoin the eastbound 403 from northbound here, Ontario. That ramp is still available. Eastbound on the QEW, it's a slow go from Erin Mills to the 427 ramp. Getting busy on the eastbound Gardner from Jamison to the Jarvis ramp, and slow going northbound on the DVP 404 from Bayview Bloor to Shepherd, Highway 7 to 16th Avenue, and then slow through Bloomington with that construction in the right lane. Big problems on the westbound 401 approaching Guelph line. You're reduced to a single left lane for vehicle fire cleanup. Delays westbound 401 from Brock Street to Salem, then Warden, Express and Collectors to Dixon. A lineup on the ramp to Trafalgar, and it's extremely slow from just west of James Snow Parkway to Guelph line. That issue also causing a slowdown eastbound on the 401. Quite busy approaching Highway 6 North to just east of Guelph line. And then watch out for tire debris on the eastbound 401 east of Trafalgar and the Collectors. That was reported in the right lane. It's a slow go from south of Pearson to the DVP, alternately Express and Collectors. Southbound 400 busy from south of Finch to the 401 ramps. And it's a slow go on the southbound 404 DVP from Finch to south of Lawrence. Your next traffic report is at 421. With the forecast, here's meteorologist Jess Jesse Upol.
5: Will be a breezy winds out of the west. Mild temperatures back to seasonal today and then even warmer throughout the long weekend. The clouds are going to be clearing out later this evening and overnight. We're down to 9 degrees. Tomorrow, a breezy south wind brings our temperatures up to 23 degrees. We'll have sun and cloud and then that chance of some late afternoon or early evening showers, but drier for Sunday, a high also near 23 degrees. Right now, Pearson, it's mostly cloudy and 18. Tonight's low is plus 9.
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7: And it is time now for the market update. Here is Chris McCusker.
9: Well, Mitch, we did see a losing day across the board on markets. And with these losses today, only one market finished on the plus side this week. That was the S&P 500. Even as it pulled back from a record high today, it was down 93 points. The NASDAQ pulling back from a record high as well. It was down 410. The NASDAQ, the biggest loser, down 1.5%. And then the Dow was down 537. So the S&P only higher by 0.1% this week. Bay Street lower as well today, down 434, 33,833. It was down 0.7%. Increasing concerns today about the rising price for oil and what that could do to interest rates going forward. More on all of this coming up at 4:26. At the Business Center, I'm Chris McCusker.
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7: 20 degrees right now at Pearson. Good afternoon. I'm Mitch Burke.
1: I'm Alex Bloomfield. Here are the top stories this hour.
7: Let's go. Long weekend, although no one is going anywhere in good time right now. On the eastbound 403, all lanes are closed from Mavis to here, Ontario. That's because a dump truck hit an overpass earlier this afternoon. They now have to do inspections to make sure everything is in good order. Kyle Hawking will join us at the bottom of the hour with the bird's eye view. Coming up next in the news, there's an update on that dog attack story we told you about yesterday, and
16: Peter Nygaard's sexual assault convictions and prison sentence stand. Ontario's top court dismisses the former fashion mogul's appeal.
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17: And Mitch, the 19 and 24 Blue Jays will spend the weekend at Comerica Park as they take on the Tigers in Game 1 this evening. Trey Savage on the mound against Ty Madden. Sportsnet 590 and Apple TV Plus will have the game at 6:45. At the World Hockey Championship, Team Canada making a winning start with a 5-3 win over Sweden today. Canada gets Italy tomorrow. Nothing doing in the Stanley Cup playoffs tonight. Habs and Sabres back at the Bell Centre for Game 6 tomorrow. Montreal up 3-2. The best of three NLL final kicks off tonight in Hamilton. The Toronto Rock host the Halifax Thunderbirds in Game 1, face-off 7:30. In the WNBA, the 1-1 Toronto Tempo embark on their first road game. They take on the LA Sparks at 10. And round 2 at the PGA Championship, South African Aldrich Potgieter holding a one-shot lead at -5. Alex Smalley is one back. This is 680 News Radio.
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7: Toronto police say the dog linked to an attack that left another dog dead has now been found by police. The attack happened Tuesday in the Weston Lawrence area. The animal's owner was arrested and charged on Wednesday. His dog was found around 8 last night and it has now been seized by Toronto Animal Services. Ontario's top court has dismissed an appeal filed by former fashion mogul Peter Nygaard. As 680's Charlene Close reports, it upholds his sexual assault convictions and his prison sentence.
16: The 84-year-old was convicted of 4 counts of sexual assault in 2023 and sentenced to 11 years in prison. The charges related to allegations from multiple women in the 80s through the mid-2000s. He's accused of sexually assaulting them at his company's headquarters in Toronto. His appeal argued the sentence was excessive and that the trial judge made several errors in law. In a unanimous ruling, the 3-judge appeal panel found no mistakes were made by the trial judge and there's no reason to change the sentence. Nygaard still faces trial in Quebec as well as the U.S. I'm Charlene Close.
7: 680 News Time, 419, Cottage Country, traffic on the nines. Here's Justin Pierce.
4: This report is brought to you by Gateway Casinos, and there are delays for the rebound. On the QEW, it is slow from the 403 split over in Burlington to up and over the Burlington Skyway. It looks like the delays kind of extend beyond Centennial out towards Fruitland, so keep that in mind as you are making your way through. And then over the northbound 400, more delays. We'll focus on Simcoe County right now, where it is slow from on the approach to Mapleview to about north of Essa. Once you hit the split, it is moving fairly well with Cottage Country traffic on the nines. I'm Justin Pierce.
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7: 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Rogers Xfinity Internet. Traffic and weather together on the ones now. Here's Carrie Prunskis.
15: This report is brought to you by The Gardener. A heads up on a full closure eastbound on the 403. All lanes shut down from Mavis to Huron, Ontario. Crews are working on this dump truck that struck the overpass. Now the container ended up getting wedged between the highway and the Huron, Ontario overpass. Now it has since been removed, but it looks like these bridge inspections are still underway. They have a crane truck with a bucket, people in that bucket and examining the bridge right now. So this is still causing a major backup. Eastbound 403 jammed solid from Erin Mills to Mavis. That's where you're forced off. And you can rejoin from northbound here, Ontario. As for the alternates, I haven't heard any complaints about eastbound Burnham Thorpe or even eastbound Eglinton. It looks busy in sections. Northbound here, Ontario, pretty busy from Burnham Thorpe back up to Eglinton. Eastbound on the QEW, that's a slow go from Erin Mills to the 427. The problem on the eastbound 403 approaching Highway 6 North has cleared. It's still backed up from Highway 6 South. And westbound on the 401 approaching Guelph Line, just the right lane is blocked for this vehicle fire. It's in the cleanup stages. So they reopened the center lane, but you have delays. First busy on the westbound 401 from west of Brock Street to Salem, then slow from Kennedy Express and Collectors to Dixon. A bit busy at the 410 Collectors, and then it's extremely slow from James Snow Parkway to Guelph Line. Very busy eastbound 401 from approaching Highway 6 North to just east of Guelph Line. And watch out for tire debris east of Trafalgar in the Collectors. Might still be in the right lane. And then you have delays after that on the east 401 from south of Pearson to the DVP, alternating between the Express and Collectors. Southbound on the 404 DVP, it's a slow go from Finch to south of Lawrence. And I'm just getting word of a new problem on the westbound QEW near the 427. The right lane is blocked because of a stalled vehicle. Hire the gardener to take care of your lawn and garden. 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And with the extended forecast, here's Jesse Uppel.
5: Well, we are seasonal, breezy, and partly cloudy through the rest of this afternoon. Tonight, we are clear down to 9 degrees, and tomorrow, warmer. Actually, the temperature trend of 20 degrees or higher will continue all throughout the long weekend. Tomorrow, breezy south wind, sun and cloud, 23 for the high. Watching for that chance of late afternoon, early evening showers, and then dry for Sunday up to 23 degrees, even warmer for your Victoria Day. Lots of sunshine up to 26, feeling more like the low 30s. Right now, Pearson, it's 18 degrees. Tonight's low is plus 9.
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7: Hundreds of TTC workers could be off the job as of midnight, and there is concern that service disruptions on transit could last into the World Cup, now less than a month away. And the TTC says the union failed to come to the table early enough, but the union president says he is optimistic that a deal can get done. Mediated talks are continuing today, while the TTC's People, Culture, and Governance Committee will have an emergency meeting this afternoon. The retrial of Harvey Weinstein has ended in a deadlocked jury. The judge declared the mistrial after a majority male jury weighed whether the former movie mogul raped a woman in a New York hotel in 2013. His defense argued the encounter was consensual. Weinstein remains behind bars following convictions of other sex crimes in Los Angeles. In business, oil prices are a big concern everywhere you look today. 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
7: Time now for the Market Minute. Chris, oil prices have been a concern for a while, but especially so today.
9: Yes, for a couple of reasons as well, Mitch. So Transat says high jet fuel prices added $70 million in additional costs for March and April compared to the same months last year. Now the travel company says fuel surcharges have only marginally offset the higher costs because a large portion of its bookings were made before the crisis. So in other words, this could have been worse. Shares in Transat on Bay Street today higher by 1.5%. The TSX, though, was lower by 434 points, 33,833. The TSX down 0.7% today, or this week. Oil today higher by $4.25, 105.42. So oil jumped by about $10 this week. The Strait of Hormuz, of course, remains closed. Doesn't sound like we're any closer to an end to the war in Iran. The U.S. president did take part in a summit in China this week. Doesn't sound like much came out of that. Gold futures right now down $145 to $4,540. Now on Wall Street, the S&P and the NASDAQ pulled back from record highs, again on concerns about oil and what it could do to inflation. The NASDAQ down 410, the S&P down 93, the Dow was down 537. I'm Chris McCusker.
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7: 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Now, Cottage Country traffic on the nines with Justin Pierce.
4: Well, this report, it's brought to you by Access Storage. Still moving slowly for those on the northbound 400. There are delays from Shepherd up towards Rutherford. Moving fairly well after that through York Region, but the delays do return on the approach to Aurora Road. It looks like through the marsh, and once you hit about 88, it is moving well after that throughout Simcoe County. But, of course, in Barrie, there's more delays from just north of Innisfil Beach Road, actually, to about north of Essa. Of course, once you hit the split, it is moving fairly well. With Cottage Country traffic, I'm Justin Pierce.
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1: This is Friday, May 15th. Good afternoon. I'm Alex Bloomfield.
7: For Laura Carney, I'm Mitch Burke. Here's what's making news this hour.
24: The Victoria Day long weekend is finally here, and the weather is beautiful. Police say they'll have extra officers out, particularly at Woodbine Beach, reminding you to let the city handle the fireworks.
26: For the first time ever, stores can open this Victoria Day Monday, though the Ford government's promising workers won't be forced in.
28: It's also voluntary for workers.
26: But the opposition say employees
28: could really use a day off.
1: Traffic alert. The eastbound 403 is fully closed from Mavis to Hure, Ontario. A full traffic report seconds away.
29: Allegations of anti-Semitism within the Toronto Police Service have prompted the Toronto Police Service Board to request an independent inspection. Its chair says people need confidence that policing in Toronto is free from bias.
1: Trey Savage and the Blue Jays are in Detroit for Game 1. Team Canada improves to 1-0 at the World Hockey Championship, and the NLL Final begins tonight in Hamilton. Sports at 45.
9: The TSX dropped by more than 400 points. The Dow today down by more than 500. And the NASDAQ pulled back from a record. Business at 56.
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30: We're just flying over the 403 in Hure, Ontario, where we have a collision that's closed the eastbound lanes, as you just heard, from Mavis to Hure, Ontario, because this dump truck with its bed raised hit the bridge at Huron-Ontario. Of course it did on the Friday before a long weekend. So it's a heavy backup on the East 403 from Erin Mills to the Mavis Ramp. It's your forced off. Now there are a number of alternates you can take. To the north, Eglinton Works. To the south, Burnham Thorpe is not bad. And that's probably the one you would go with because you can just go straight over to Huron-Ontario, go north, and then the ramp from northbound Huron-Ontario back to the East 403 is open. So that's probably the easiest way to get around it. Heaviest section along that alternate will be northbound on Huron-Ontario from Burnham Thorpe back up to the highway, as there's a lot of construction around here for the new LRT line that's going in. We've got westbound 401 issues approaching Guelph Line, right lane block for vehicle fire cleanup. Busy across Toronto from Kennedy Express and Collectors to Dixon through the 410 Collectors, 407 to Trafalgar, and then James Snow to Guelph Line. East 401 with tire debris reported east of Trafalgar in the Collectors, right lane affected. You'll find just typical volume other than that across Toronto as you travel east. From the 680 Traffic Center, Carrie Prunskis.
0: Toronto bound on the QEW, it's a slow go from just past Nikola Tesla to Fairview, and then a very slow drive through Mississauga from Erin Mills to the 427. Eastbound Gardner is backed up from approaching Jamison to the Jarvis ramp, and it's a slow go on the northbound DVP 404 from Bayview Bloor to Shepherd, Highway 7 to 16th Avenue, and busy through Bloomington. It's the all-weather drive main event. 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And with the forecast, here's meteorologist Jesse Upel.
5: Well, a breezy west wind, mild temperatures right around seasonal today, and then we're clearing out down to 9 degrees tonight. Tomorrow, even warmer. It's a great start to the long weekend with sun and cloud, breezy south winds, and a high of 23 degrees. Just watching for that chance of some late afternoon, early evening showers. Right now, Pearson, it's 18 degrees tonight. Slow is plus 9.
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1: Well, gas prices are too high and roads are a bit of a mess, but other than that, the vibes are immaculate on this Friday before May 24, and the GTA is in for just the kind of long weekend weather that we've been waiting for.
7: If you're too busy soaking up the sun this weekend to go to the store, well, you won't just be limited to whatever the gas station has on the holiday Monday. More on that in a moment. But first, 680's Mama Qureshi joins us from Woodbine Beach with your long weekend need to know.
10: You can see smiles on people's faces as they go along the boardwalk. Walk here at Woodbine Beach, maybe going for a run or with their dog, pushing a stroller with their child inside, enjoying the warm weather that has come at long last. Anita says it is a big time mood changer.
11: It's always cold in Canada, so as soon as you get a little bit of sun, you see everyone is happy.
10: This isn't just a flash in the pan. Temperatures will remain in the mid-20s all weekend long, with Monday potentially being the hottest day of the year so far. With that will come big crowds, particularly here at Woodbine Beach, and that has police reminding you to keep it safe.
13: We just want to remind the members of the community that we are going to be here. We're going to have some enhancements in terms of our policing staff and our, some of our support partners to make sure that this weekend goes safely and everybody feels confident that everything's going to go well.
10: Soaking up the sun at Woodbine Beach, I'm Omen Qureshi.
1: So what's your holiday Monday plan? Some time at the beach or some time and a half? 680's Richard Southern is here with more on the province's revamped retail rules and why the opposition wants to ensure that workers actually get to make that choice.
26: The Ford government recently changed the rules at Queen's Park, allowing retailers to open this Victoria Day Monday if they so choose, and many are. But what about the employees? I caught up with Minister Stephen Crawford, who's behind these changes. He contends employees won't have to work Monday if they don't want to.
15: Businesses, it's voluntary if they wish to be open, but it's also voluntary for workers if they choose to work. Having said that, there are a lot of workers that want to make a little extra money, so allowing them that opportunity, should they choose to, I think is a positive for the people of Ontario.
26: Just to be clear, they can say no without worrying about losing
15: correct.
26: Their job?
15: Correct.
26: But opposition leader Marit Stiles worries workers will still feel pressure to come in if they see their name on the schedule.
16: If they feel like they're going to be penalized in any way, they're not going to be able to make that choice. That's no choice at all.
26: Most major malls, many grocery stores, and half of all LCBOs will be open on Monday. Richard Southern, Queen's Park.
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0: Eastbound on the 403, all lanes remain closed from Mavis to Huron-Ontario. Dump truck struck the overpass. Major delays from Erin Mills. The traffic watch continues.
7: 680 News Time, 4:36. The Toronto Police Service Board is requesting an independent inspection into allegations of anti-Semitism and racism within the force's ranks. 680's Phil Martino joins us live with more. Phil.
29: Mitch, The High Road Confessions of a Homicide Cop is a memoir from retired Toronto Police Homicide Detective Hank Nzinga. It includes accounts of racism within the Toronto Police Service. He recently told City News toward the end of his career he was dealing with a senior officer who made anti-Semitic comments to him.
3: me, it was just ironic that my career ended that way.
9: Toronto Police Service Board Chair Shelley Carroll says the board has heard clearly from members of Toronto's Jewish community that these concerns need to be examined independently and credibly. The board has formally requested Ontario's Inspectorate of Policing to consider an inspection relating to the recent public allegations concerning anti-Semitism and broader organizational culture issues within the service. A statement from the police chief reads in part, "The Toronto Police Service takes any allegation of anti-Semitism and racism extremely seriously." Clayton Campbell, the president of the Toronto Police Association, says, "We do not believe, nor do our members believe, that there is a systemic issue of anti-Semitism at the Toronto Police Service. Through this, our members will continue to do the very best they can while serving all communities with integrity and professionalism." I'm Phil Martino.
1: A vicious dog that's been on the loose in the city's West End has now been found, and its owner is facing multiple charges. 680's Alain Kevial joins us with the latest.
6: A 40-year-old Toronto man was arrested and charged by Toronto police on Wednesday. One of the five charges he's facing include criminal negligence causing bodily harm. This after his off-leash brown pit bull mix attacked a smaller dog and its adult owner on Tuesday, killing the little dog. The man had a bail hearing Thursday morning. Later that evening, his dog was located and seized by Toronto Animal Services. Whether it'll be put down has yet to be determined. I'm Alain Kevial.
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1: Cottage country traffic on the nines, and here is Justin Pierce.
4: This report, it's brought to you by Rogers. Eastbound on the 407, delays in Durham on the approach to the 412, two about east of Fixon, then the delays return, of course, on the eastbound side on the approach to the 35-115. More slowdowns, Fort Erie bound on the QEW. It is slow in Burlington with the split with the 403 to up and over the Skyway. Then the delays kind of continue from on the approach to Nikola Tesla to just beyond Fruitland. With Cottage Country traffic on the nines, I'm Justin Pierce.
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1: Time for Rogers Xfinity Internet. 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Airborne in the 680 Skyhawk, Kyle Hawking.
30: Well, the reason your drive is terrible on the eastbound 403 with this closure in place from Mavis to Huron, Ontario, is because a dump truck went driving along with the bed raised and hit the bridge at Huron, Ontario this morning. So that's still being sorted out. They've now removed that bucket that was wedged in between the highway and the bridge above. It's down on the highway itself now. They're inspecting the bridge. Eastbound 403 traffic heavy from Erin Mills to Mavis is your forced off. Then you have some options. Directly south of the 403 is Rathburn Road. That's probably the worst alternate. It goes through single lane construction as you pass square one. You'll want to try probably Burnham Thorpe a little bit further south, or Central Parkway south of that. That's actually the best one. To the north is Eglinton. Both will be busy if you're going to use Eglinton trying to get south back to Huron, Ontario. or if you're going to use Burnham Thorpe, go north back to, along Huron-Ontario to the highway. Both of those sections on Huron-Ontario, north and southbound through construction, are busy as well. 401 is slow in both directions. We have vehicle fire cleanup westbound as you approach Guelph Line. Right lane is blocked, so it backs up from James Snow. Eastbound 401 is slow approaching Highway 6 north to east of Guelph Line. Looking at that, then there's a stalled vehicle east of James Snow Parkway. Right lane closed, and tire debris east of Trafalgar Collector in the right lane, but it's actually not too bad through those sections. Off and on delays anywhere from Mavis to the DVP Express and Collectors and Warden to Kennedy Collectors. From the 680 Traffic Center, Carrie Prunskis.
0: Westbound on the QEW, just west of the 427, the right lane is blocked because of a stalled vehicle. It's busy on the westbound Gardner QEW from Jarvis to Strawn, then a slow go from the Humber Bridge to Dixie, busy from the Ford plant to Trafalgar. Another delay as you approach Appleby to the Burlington Skyway. And just getting word of a new problem on the eastbound QEW approaching Dorval. Left lane is now blocked because of a stalled vehicle. Southbound on the 404 DVP, it's a slow drive from approaching Finch to south of Lawrence. And the southbound 400 is backed up from just south of Finch onto the 401 ramps. Traffic spotter called in from Burlington. There's construction on Appleby Line just north of Upper Middle, reduced to a single lane north and southbound. So expect delays getting through that construction zone. Money Mart is rooting for you, making it simple to get the cash you need fast. 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And with the forecast, here's meteorologist Jesse Upel.
5: We have a breezy west wind. Temperatures are back to seasonal, and they are going to be on the climb throughout the long weekend. We're clearing out the clouds through this evening down to 9 degrees, and tomorrow warm and breezy with winds out of the south. Sun and cloud to start off, climbing to a high of 23 degrees, and then that chance of some late day showers. But drier for Sunday, a high of 23 as well. Right now, Pearson, it's 18 degrees. Tonight's low is plus 9.
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1: Now time for the market update. Here's Chris McCusker.
9: Well, Alex, a losing day on markets across the board. In fact, in the U.S., it was the worst day since March. The Dow was down 537. The S&P pulled back from a record. It was down 93. And the NASDAQ down 410. The NASDAQ, actually the biggest loser today, was down 1.5%. Only the S&P came out with an advance this week, and it was only up by 0.1%. On Bay Street, the TSX lower by 435 points, 33,833, down by 1.2% since Monday, and lower by 0.7% this week. That was even with oil moving higher for a second day, up $4.25, 105.42 a barrel, but that actually prompted some of the selling. More on that coming up at 4:56. At the Business Center, I'm Chris McCusker.
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1: 17 degrees, partly cloudy in downtown Toronto. Good afternoon. I'm Alex Bloomfield.
7: I'm Mitch Burke. 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
1: Traffic alert in Mississauga. Eastbound 403 closed from Mavis to here, Ontario, after a truck with its box up struck an overpass. More malls and grocery stores will be open Monday than in past years as a new provincial bill loosening restrictions on Victoria Day takes effect. And coming up after sports, talks continue to avoid a strike of some transit workers in Toronto tonight at midnight.
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21: Alex, we start with some breaking news from the NHL. Just seeing an email that the league has sent out, and they have announced some violations for the Vegas Golden Knights for, I believe, not doing a proper media session after last night's Game 6 against the Anaheim Ducks. The Golden Knights will forfeit a second-round pick in the 2026 draft. And head coach John Tortorella has been fined $100,000. So more on that as the day progresses. No games in the Stanley Cup playoffs. Montreal, Buffalo play game 6 tomorrow. Habs are leading 3-2 at the Worlds today. John Tavares on the score sheet. Canada beat Sweden 5-3, improving to 1-0. Jays and Tigers coming up from Detroit in game 1 of 3. Trey Savage gets the ball against Ty Madden, 6:45 on the Fan and Apple TV+. And a big night in Hamilton. The NLL Finals get going with game 1 between the Rock and the Halifax Thunderbirds. The best of 3 finals starts at 7:30. 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
1: Negotiations are ongoing between the TTC and the union representing around 700 of its electrical workers. A potential lockout or strike could happen as early as 12:01 tomorrow morning. Wages remain a sticking point. The TTC says the union is asking for $40 million over the next 3 years, which it calls unaffordable. The union says its members need higher pay to handle cost of living increases. The service impact of a potential strike is not yet clear. Prime Minister Mark Carney and Alberta Premier Danielle Smith say they're eyeing a fall 2027 start date for construction of a new oil pipeline to the West Coast. It's part of a plan to accomplish the remaining steps of the landmark energy deal they signed last fall. Carney says the plan raises Alberta's industrial carbon emission price.
15: Canada and Alberta have agreed to create markets that deliver an effective carbon price of $130 per ton by 2040, with binding annual benchmarks along the way.
1: Oil and gas industry leaders have said in recent weeks that Ottawa's carbon policy is putting Canada at a competitive disadvantage. Cottage country traffic on the nines, Justin Pierce.
4: Well, there are delays eastbound on the 407. This report is brought to you by Gateway Casinos. It is slow from on the approach to about Lake Ridge to east of Thixon, moving fairly well after that. But then the delays return on the approach to the ramp that takes you northbound towards the 35-115. On the eastbound 401, it's also slow from on the approach, or just east of White's Road, I should say, out towards Stevenson, moving well after that, the Oshawa and beyond. And on the northbound 400, more slowdowns in Simcoe County. It is slow again from on the approach to Innisfil Beach Road to about Mapleview. With Cottage Country traffic on the nines, I'm Justin Pierce.
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1: 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Airborne in the 680 Skyhawk. Kyle Hawking.
6: It was very heavy traffic on the eastbound 403 in Mississauga with a closure in place from Mavis to Huron, Ontario after a dump truck with its box raised hit the overpass during the 11 o'clock hour this morning. Jam from Erin Mills to Mavis is your four stop. I've had a look at a number of different alternates. Here are the best two. You can either go south when you get off at Mavis, down to Burnham Thorpe, east over to Huron, Ontario and back north. The northbound Huron, Ontario ramp to east 403 is open for you. Or go north on Mavis to Eglinton, straight east back to the 403, and you can rejoin it after the 403 turns north heading toward the 401. So those would be the best two to get you around. We're just traveling west along the 401 in Milton, heading out to take a look at the remains of this vehicle fire cleanup. Westbound 401 approaching Guelph Line, the right lane blocked. First and slow from west to Brock Street to Salem. Watch out for a stalled vehicle at the 404 collectors. Left lane blocked. Delays anywhere from Warden Express and collectors to Dixon. Here in Milton, it's jammed up from James Snow, which we're just passing now, to approaching Guelph Line. Eastbound 401 slow approaching 6 north to Guelph Line. As you look at the westbound cleanup, problem at James Snow collectors cleared. Often on delays across the GTA, anywhere from Mavis to the DVP, then Warden to Kennedy in the collectors mainly. From the 680 Traffic Center, Carrie Prunskis.
0: Eastbound on the QEW, approaching Dorval, the left lane is blocked because of a stalled vehicle. That's causing a backup from Bronte, and then it's busy from Erin Mills to the 427 ramp. Expect delays eastbound Gardner from the Humber Bridge to the Jarvis ramp, and it's busy up the northbound DVP 404 from approaching Don Mills to York Mills, then Highway 7 to 16th Avenue and through Bloomington with construction in the right lane. Westbound QEW, the problem west of the 427 has cleared. If you're traveling city streets in Burlington, Appleby is reduced to a single lane in both directions north of Upper Middle. That's for construction. Traffic spotters say it's really jammed getting through that area. Ready to get rid of that old or unused car? Call 1-877-CARS-FOR-KIDS to reach a friendly live agent. You'll get a maximum tax credit and your car can be picked up as soon as tomorrow. And with the

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4: The city is closing a road near Exhibition Place next week as it gets set to upgrade some transit infrastructure ahead of the FIFA World Cup. Here's 680's Kyle Hawking.
5: Starting Monday, Fleet Street will be closed from Strawn to Fort York Boulevard. The city says this is for construction of some temporary transit infrastructure in the area, which will help with access to both FIFA Fan Fest and Toronto Stadium during the World Cup. Improvements include dedicated queuing and boarding areas to help manage crowds in what's being called the Fleet Street Transit Hub. Work will take place from May 18th until June 5th, before the first Toronto match of the World Cup on June 12th. The roadway will shut down again afterwards between July 25th and 31st, so the infrastructure could be removed. With a 9-year drive, I'm Kyle Hawking.
4: Most markets were lower today and lower for the week. We'll go to Chris McCusker in 60 seconds.
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8: Well, Alex, not much came out of the U.S.-China summit this week. The U.S. president may have also muddied the waters around Taiwan. Donald Trump says he'll make a decision about that $14 billion arms deal with the island soon. We did see a losing end to what was technically a mixed week on markets. The S&P and the NASDAQ pulling back from record highs today. The S&P down 93, the NASDAQ down 410, and the Dow was down 537. All U.S. markets finished lower this week, except the S&P 500, which was higher by a tenth of a percent. So just a hair higher. SpaceX, Elon Musk's other company, has picked the NASDAQ for its IPO. That, according to Reuters, it will trade under the ticker symbol SPCX. The listing expected next month. Shares in Tesla today down 4.8%. Now, the TSX lowered today by 435 points, 33,833. It was down by 0.7% going into a long weekend. Gold futures today down 3% to 4,542. And then oil was higher by $4.25, 105.42 a barrel. Oil jumped by about $10 this week. I'm Chris McCusker.
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1: Cottage Country Traffic on the Nines. Here's Justin Pierce.
2: Well, it looks like there's a new issue, two of them actually. 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Northbound on the 400 on the approach to Mapleview. The left lane's blocked off, four-way collision. That's what's causing the delay just north of Innisfil Beach Road. Fairly slow in Simcoe County. Then over on the eastbound side of the 407, there's also a stalled vehicle on the exit ramp to Lake Ridge that has the right lane blocked off. With Cottage Country Traffic, I'm Justin Pierce.
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5: It is Friday, May 15th. Good afternoon. For Laura Carney, I'm Mitch Burke.
1: I'm Alex Bloomfield. Here's what's making news right now.
6: The Victoria Day long weekend is here, and the warm weather has finally come with it.
7: As soon as you get a little bit of sun, you see everyone is happy.
6: But police are reminding you to keep it safe, saying they'll have a stepped-up presence at Woodbine Beach.
5: They're still talking, but it's getting close. A strike lockout deadline looms for hundreds of TTC electrical workers.
8: For the first time ever, stores can open this Victoria Day Monday, though the Ford government's promising workers won't be forced in.
9: It's also voluntary for workers.
8: But the opposition say employees
9: could really use a day off.
10: Yeah, it was like, go blow the dust on your plaques.
11: Iceman is out and Toronto landmarks were well represented in the build-up to the album release, and Mayor Chow was all in on the ice-cold promo.
12: The Blue Jays are in the Motor City for Game 1 with the Tigers. The NHL comes down on the Golden Knights for media violations. And the Rockin' Thunderbirds kick off the NLL Finals tonight. Sports at 15.
13: The Dow dropped by more than 500 points. The NASDAQ and the TSX dropped by more than 400. And only the S&P finished higher this week. Business at 26.
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5: Rogers Xfinity Internet. Traffic and weather together on the ones. 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In the 680 Skyhawk, here's Kyle Hawking.
14: A major traffic headache on the eastbound 403 in Mississauga with this closure in place from Mavis to Cure, Ontario. It's been almost 6 hours after a dump truck with its box raised. Somehow didn't hit anything before it got onto the highway, but then hit the bridge at Cure, Ontario. So the truck has been separated from the box, and now that box is just sort of sitting on the highway. It was wedged between the bridge and the highway at one point. Now it's been taken down. Bridge being expected. If you're traveling the eastbound 403, jam from Erin Mills to Mavis is your forced off. Then you can go south to Burnham Thorpe, use that to get over to Huron, Ontario, back north and back onto the 403. Or you can also go north to Eglinton and use that just to go straight east where the 403 bends to head up toward the 401 and 410. That's where you can rejoin at the ramp from Eglinton. If you're traveling the westbound 401, delays across Toronto. We've got this big issue in Milton approaching Guelph Line. Right lane is blocked for vehicle fire cleanup, so delays begin at James Snow. And eastbound 401 is slow going from approaching 6 north to east of Guelph Line as you look over at that. Often on delays from Mavis to the DVP, Alternate Lakes Crossing Collectors, and Warden to Kennedy Collectors. From the 680 Traffic Center, Carrie Prunskis.
13: Toronto bound on the QEW just before Dorval. The left lane is blocked because of a stalled vehicle. So you have delays from approaching the Burlington Skyway to Fairview. Then it's jammed up from Burloak to approaching Dorval. Slows again from Erin Mills onto the 427. And then delays up the northbound 427 from the Gardner to the 401, alternately Express and Collectors. 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Conditions in the app. And with the forecast, here's meteorologist Jesse Uppel.
15: We're mild and seasonal right now, 20 degrees at Toronto Pearson. Breezy winds out of the west-southwest. That's keeping us mild right through this evening. And then clear through the overnight down to 9 degrees. Tomorrow even warmer, 23 for the high. Windy out of the south with the chance of some late-day showers. Tonight, slow, plus 9.
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5: It's a windows-down, carefree kind of Friday. Summer-like weather is finally here. And the first major cottage exodus is well underway.

0: the part where you sing in your car. If you're staying in the city, 680's Mo and Qureshi is at Woodbine Beach with what you need to know.
1: They just want to hear you, Alex.
2: After a brutal winter and a chilly start to spring, people are finally enjoying the warm weather along the waterfront. Anita tells me she's been waiting.
3: It's about time. It finally feels like we might have a little bit of spring and a hint of summer coming.
2: How much do we wait for this? We had like the coldest spring.
3: We had spring? No, we were still had extended winter is what we had. Yeah. We didn't have spring. We have really barely had summer yet. It's great, at least for the long weekend, Mother Nature decided to bless us.
2: Blessed we are with temperatures projected to be in the mid-20s all long weekend. And that means places like where I am right now, Woodbine Beach, are likely going to be very busy. So police with a message for anyone who plans to come down to the waterfront.
4: We want them to come. We want them to have fun, use public transit, obey the rules of the beach, be confident knowing that you're going to be safe.
2: At Woodbine Beach, I'm Omen Qureshi.
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1: Mediated talks continue this hour between the TTC and QP Local 2 ahead of a strike lockout deadline of 1 minute past midnight tonight. The union represents 700 electrical workers and technicians. The two sides cannot agree on money. The transit agency says the union's ask for $40 million over the next 3 years is unaffordable. The union says its members need to be paid more to offset increases to the cost of living.
0: Well, this Victoria Day will be the first one under some new provincial rules allowing more malls and grocery stores to open. 680's Richard Southern is here with why some opposition leaders are pushing back.
6: You'll be able to grab some hot dog buns at most grocery stores or a bottle of wine at many LCBOs on Monday. That's because the Ford government recently amended the retail rules allowing stores that want to open on Victoria Day. But what about the employees behind the counter? Minister Stephen Crawford, who's behind the changes, tells me there's no legal obligation for workers to show up on Monday.
7: Let me be very clear. They are not forced to work by the Employment Standards Act, so it's voluntary.
6: Technically, that's true, but Green Party leader Mike Schreiner worries that practically it may be a different story. He says employees may feel pressure to work if the boss wants them to.
8: Maybe we should just spend some time with our family and give people a break and actually have a day off to enjoy the weekend.
6: Most major malls, half of all LCBOs and a number of grocery stores will be open for business on Monday. Richard Southern, Queen's Park.
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9: This is Kyle Hawking in the 680 Skyhawk. Eastbound 403 is closed to Mississauga from Mavis to Cure, Ontario. You can use Burnham Thorpe or Eglinton as alternates to get you back on the 403, but a heavy backup approaching the closure, Aaron Mills to Mavis. For the 680 Traffic Watch continues.
0: 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Another independent investigation could soon be underway at Toronto Police Headquarters. 680's Phil Martino joins us live with what triggered this one. Phil.
10: Well, Alex, a new memoir released by a retired Toronto Police homicide detective includes accounts of racism and dysfunction within the Toronto Police Service. Toronto Police Service Board Chair Shelley Carroll says people need confidence that policing in Toronto is professional, impartial, and free from bias. The board has formally requested Ontario's Inspectorate of Policing to consider an expedited inspection relating to recent public allegations concerning anti-Semitism and broader organizational cultural issues within the service. Chief Myron Demke says in a statement, the service takes any allegations of anti-Semitism and racism extremely seriously. We will support the work of the Inspector General requested by the board. I'm Phil Martino.
1: You are with Drive at 5 here on 680 News Radio Toronto. It is 5:07. Canada and Alberta have come to an agreement on carbon pricing, which would pave the way for construction of a new oil pipeline starting as early as next year. But as we hear from Chris McCusker, it's not quite a done deal yet.
11: The deal builds on the memorandum of understanding signed in November, and it hammers out commitments on industrial carbon pricing. But a trilateral pact between the two governments and a coalition of oil sands companies on the Pathways carbon capture project remains outstanding. This deal also scales back the scope of a carbon capture project that was initially laid out. Now, Prime Minister Mark Carney has staked his economic agenda on speeding up major infrastructure projects and lessening Canada's economic reliance on exports to the U.S. The agreement could also be seen as a move to calm political and business tensions in Alberta, which boiled up under former Prime Minister Justin Trudeau's government. I'm Chris McCusker.
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1: It is time for Cottage Country traffic on the nines. Here's Justin Pierce.
15: Well, this report is brought to you by Access Storage, and there's a collision on the northbound 400. It's on the approach to Mapleview. It is blocking the left lane. That's what's causing the slowdown on the approach to Innisfil Beach Road. Fairly slow through that stretch. I do want to move backwards a little bit here, because on the northbound 400, there are delays on the approach to Aurora Road. It is slow through the marsh once you hit about Canal Road, moving well after that, and then moving backwards again along the North 400. More delays on the approach to Shepherd to north of Rutherford. Over on the eastbound side of the 407, I do want to mention there's a stalled vehicle that's on the exit ramp to Lake Ridge. The right lane's blocked because of that stalled vehicle. With Cottage Country traffic on the nines, I'm Justin Pierce.
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1: Rogers Xfinity Internet, traffic and weather together on the ones, brought to you by Don Valley North Toyota. Kyle Hawkins in the 680 Skyhawk.
9: And be keeping an eye on the closure that we have on the eastbound 403 in Mississauga. It is closed from Eglinton, or pardon me, from Mavis to Huron-Terrio. Eglinton will be a route that you can take to get around that. But the closure from Mavis to Huron-Terrio after a dump truck with its box raised hit the bridge at Huron-Terrio. That was wedged at one point between the highway and the bridge, but the box has now been lowered to the highway and is in the process of being removed, but they have to inspect the bridge. We're still doing that. Jam from Erin Mills to Mavis on your approach to the closure. Then you can use Eglinton as mentioned if you go north on Mavis and then just take that straight to where it meets the 403 after the 403 bends to go north. On the southbound side of the 403, you can also use Burnham Thorpe to get over to Huron-Terrio and back onto the 403 via the northbound Huron-Terrio ramp to East 403, which is still open. Here on the 401, we've got issues westbound approaching Guelph Line. Vehicle fire cleanup in the right lane. MTO and OPP are here. They've been here for an hour. What's not here is a tow truck, and so this isn't going anywhere until a tow gets here. It's jammed West 401, 412 to Salem, first of all, then Warden Express and Collectors to Dixon, off and on from the 410 towards, through the 410 Collectors, then 407 to Trafalgar, and really heavy James Snow to Guelph Line. East 401, heavy going across Toronto, anywhere from about the 427 to the DVP Express and Collectors. From the 680 Traffic Center, Carrie Prunskas.
11: Eastbound on the QEW, approaching Dorval, the left lane is blocked because of a stalled vehicle. There's a tow truck on scene, and it gets jammed on the eastbound QEW from Appleby to approaching Dorval. Southbound on the 404 DVP, it's a slow go from approaching Finch to south of Lawrence. Southbound 400 is backed up from approaching Shepherd to the 401 ramps. 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And with the forecast, here's Jesse Uppel.
20: Well, those clouds are certainly clearing out, and it's still very mild. 20 degrees at Toronto Pearson. We're down to 9 degrees through the overnight. Tomorrow, it's warm and breezy. A dry start to the day, 23 for the high, and then that chance of some late afternoon showers. Right now at Pearson, it's 20 degrees. Tonight's low is plus 9.
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1: Drake's three new albums are now streaming prior to the midnight release. A lot of Toronto landmarks were used in his live stream launch, including the CN Tower, you know that, but also City Hall, even Mayor Chow's office. How'd he make all that happen? Here's 680's Alain Kevion.
21: It's pretty simple. Mayor Chow was in on the entire bit. She even greenlit the move for the hometown legend to wear her chain of office.
22: He borrowed it one evening, and we had an arrangement, and we put it back in, and so all's good. Think about how many people outside Toronto are watching that. So it's a promotion for the city and his music. It's not just Canadians. It's worldwide.
21: In the first hour of the album release, there were reports on social media that both Spotify and Apple Music crashed, which makes sense since he surprised everyone by releasing two additional albums for a grand total of three album releases. I'm Alain Kevion.
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1: A beautiful 20 degrees right now at Pearson. We're getting warmer from there this long weekend. Good afternoon. I'm Mitch Burke.
0: I'm Alex Bloomfield. Here are the top stories this hour.
1: Less than 7 hours remain on the clock before a strike or lockout deadline involving hundreds of TTC electrical workers. If a work stoppage happens, it would not mean no TTC, but it could mean significant delays. And this would be the time when we would list off everything that'll be closed on the holiday Monday. But that list is much shorter this time around because of the province's new rules for retail. The opposition is not so sure that service workers still won't face pressure to come in for an extra shift.
0: Time now for sports.
1: And here is Alex Ixero.
26: Mitch, we start with the breaking news on the ice. The NHL has come down hard on the Vegas Golden Knights for what they pulled last night after advancing. Head coach John Tortorella declined to speak to the media, and the dressing room was not open after the game. So Vegas will have to forfeit a second-round pick this year, and Torts has been fined $100,000. NHL says Vegas has been warned in the past about previous violations, and the team does have a chance to appeal. Earlier today at the World Hockey Championship, an opening win for Canada. They beat Sweden 5-3. Blue Jays and Tigers open a weekend series in Detroit this evening as Treya Savage takes on Ty Madden, 6:45 on Sportsnet 590 and Apple TV+. And the All-Canadian NLL Final gets going in Hamilton tonight. The Rock hosts the Thunderbirds in Game 1. That gets going at 7:30. 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
1: If you're sticking around the city this long weekend, the Toronto Zoo wants you to know it's open. Splash Island and the Kangaroo Walkthrough are back for the season starting tomorrow. The Toronto Zoo is home to more than 3,000 animals and 10 kilometers of scenic trails. It's time now for Cottage Country traffic on the 9th at 519. Here is Justin Pierce.
15: Well, this report is brought to you by Lexus of Barrie, and it is slow as you are traveling towards Barrie along the northbound 400. It's all because of a collision that has occurred. It's on the approach to Mapleview. The left lane's blocked because of that crash. It is causing a delay on the approach to Innisfil Beach Road. Fairly slow through that stretch. Then over on the eastbound side of the 407, there's also a stalled vehicle that's on the ramp to Lake Ridge. The right lane's blocked because of that. And then farther east along the 407, there is more delays on the approach to the ramp that takes you northbound, of course, on the 35-115, which takes you to either Lindsay or Peterborough. With Cottage Country traffic on the 9s, I'm Justin Pierce.
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1: Rogers Xfinity Internet traffic and weather together on the ones. It's brought to you by 407 ETR. Where's the Skyhawk flying now, Kyle?
9: Well, on the way back to take a look at this 403 in Pure Ontario business, Mitch. The eastbound 403 is still closed from Mavis to Pure Ontario after a dump truck with its box raised hit the overpass. Now, they separated the truck and the box. The box itself was wedged between the bridge and the highway for a while, a few hours. That's been removed down to the highway, and it looks like it's been removed from the scene, in fact. Based on what I could see on the traffic camera, I'm just going back to get a wider view of the scene with my own eyes. Eastbound 403 is jammed from Aaron Mills to Mavis, and then your four stops. So you can use Burnham Thorpe to the south or Eglinton to the north to get around that closure. If you're traveling the 401, westbound delays 412 to Salem. Still a stalled vehicle at the 404 collectors in the left lane, adding to the stretch of volume from Warden Express and collectors to Dixon. Busy through the 410 collectors and 407 to the Trafalgar ramp. Some traffic getting off there because of this vehicle fire cleanup approach. Guelph Line with the right lane blocked. It's backed up from James Snow to Guelph Line. East 401 also slow because of that. Highway 6 north to Guelph Line, and then it's slow through Mavis Express and Pure Ontario Collectors. Again through Dixie Collectors. 427 to the DVP Express and Collectors. That's the heavy stretch. Then busy again from Warden to Kennedy in the collector lanes. From the 680 Traffic Center, Carrie Prunskis.
10: Eastbound on the QEW, the problem approaching Dorval just cleared. It's a slow drive on the Toronto-bound QEW. A delay approaching the Burlington Skyway to Fairview. Then it's backed up from Appleby to Dorval. Traffic drags again from Aaron Mills to the 427 ramp. A new problem on the eastbound Gardner. It's just east of Dufferin. The right lane is blocked with a stalled vehicle. So that delay starts around the Humber Bridge. And if you're traveling city streets, traffic spotter says Appleby is reduced to a single lane north of Upper Middle. That's for construction. So expect delays getting through that area. Westbound on the Gardner QEW, it's a slow go from Jarvis to Strawn, from the Humber Bridge to Dixie, then Ford Drive to Trafalgar, and from Appleby to the Burlington Skyway. 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And with the extended forecast, here's Jesse Uppel.
20: It's a mild trend right through the long weekend. In fact, by the end of the long weekend on Victoria Day Monday, it will be feeling more like summer with temperatures in the high 20s. For now, we are clearing out these clouds for this evening down to 9 degrees. Tomorrow up to 23 with sun and cloud, but a gusty south wind. And that chance of some late afternoon, early evening showers. Should stay dry for Sunday, increasing clouds, a high of 23 and up to 26 degrees on your Victoria Day with Humidex values likely in the low 30s. Right now, Pearson, it's 20 degrees. Tonight's low is plus 9.
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1: A vicious dog on the loose in the west end of the city has now been found. Toronto police say the off-leash brown pit bull mix attacked a smaller dog and its adult owner on Tuesday. The little dog was killed. It happened in the Weston and Lawrence area. The animal's owner was arrested and charged on Wednesday. His dog was found around 8 last night and has now been seized by Toronto Animal Services. The Ontario Ministry of Health says it is now testing 10 asymptomatic people with connections to the Hondius hantavirus cruise ship. The province says 3 high-risk travelers will stay in strict isolation regardless of their result. But a spokesperson says the 7 other low-risk contacts can now stop their recommended 45-day isolation if they test negative. The World Health Organization says its international hantavirus case count is 10. 3 people have died. And the White House is standing by FBI Director Kash Patel, calling him a critical member of the team. This after a report that he took part in a VIP snorkel around the sunken USS Arizona during an official trip to Hawaii last summer that the FBI stressed was not a vacation. Here's ABC's Pierre Thomas.
14: The snorkeling expedition was not on Patel's public schedule, but the Navy confirming that it took place and that Patel's group was briefed not to touch, come in contact with the USS Arizona in any way while they were swimming nearby. In rare instances, the Park Service and Navy have arranged for similar excursions for other VIPs. But this episode highlights growing concerns among critics about whether Patel is using his public office to score personal perks.
1: Patel has faced scrutiny over his leadership for the past year. We will take you to the Business Center in 60 seconds.
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22: Inflation back in the spotlight today with a sell-off in global bonds. Now, the 10-year in the U.S. rose by more than 11 points to cap the biggest weekly jump since U.S. President Donald Trump announced his tariffs back in April of 2025. There are these ongoing concerns about oil and what it might do to inflation. So on Wall Street today, the Dow was down 537, while the S&P and the NASDAQ pulled back from record highs. The S&P down 93, the NASDAQ down 410. Only the S&P finished higher this week, and it was only up by 0.1%. On Bay Street, the TSX was lower by 435, 33,833. It was down by 0.7% this week. The price for oil today, higher by $4.25, $105.42 a barrel. Oil jumped about $10 this week. The Strait of Hormuz remains closed, and the International Energy Agency says says the market will remain severely undersupplied until October, even if the hostilities ended next month. And then our loonie slipping further from 73 cents this week, closing just above 72.5 cents U.S. That is close to a one-month low. At the Business Center, I'm Chris McCusker.
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1: Quick check on Cottage Country traffic with Justin Pierce.
23: 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Northbound 400 on the approach to Mapleview. The left lane's blocked for a crash. With Cottage Country traffic, I'm Justin Pierce.
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0: Are you heading north this hour along with tens of thousands of others? We've got you covered in Cottage Country traffic. Next report at 5:39. And you've picked a great weekend to go. It's only going to get warmer and sunnier from here.
1: If you're staying put, Woodbine Beach might just be the place to be. That's where we find 680's Momo Qureshi.
25: What a difference 24 hours makes. And nobody knows that more than Anita, who I spotted walking along the boardwalk here at Woodbine Beach with her dog and her husband, wearing a winter jacket, even though it's a beautiful, warm spring day.
26: Because we can't predict Canada and we can't predict Toronto. You could go from, like, yesterday I wanted my parka when I walked the dog, and this morning we thought, oh, it can't be that warm outside, and sure enough we're now melting because it's so hot.
25: Sweating,
26: because 10 hours later it went up 12 degrees.
25: It's going to get even warmer, with temperatures projected to be in the mid-20s all long weekend. People are going to get out there and enjoy it, except for Anita's husband Steve, who is looking for some sympathy I clearly will not give him.
27: Looking forward to it. Too bad I gotta leave the country to go to France.
25: Wait, are you expecting sympathy because you're going to France? You want us to feel bad for you? Is that what's happening?
27: Exactly.
25: I'm sure you'll be fine in France.
27: Yeah, I'm sure I'll be fine.
25: At Woodbine Beach, I'm Omen Qureshi.
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0: Time for Rogers Xfinity Internet. 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Airborne, 680 Skyhawk, Kyle Hawking.
9: Well, still an ongoing closure of the eastbound 403 from Mavis to Huron, Ontario in Mississauga, collision in which a dump truck hit the overpass with its box raised. Now, the truck and the box itself have been separated. They've both been moved a little bit east of the intersection or the overpass. The cleanup and bridge inspection continues. So eastbound 403 is still heavy from Erin Mills to Mavis. You're forced off. I would use Eglinton to the north or Burnethorpe to the south as alternates to get around that. For some reason, people's cars keep catching on fire. There are two vehicle fires on the westbound 401 approaching Yonge and the Express. Right lane blocked. Looks like it's in the back of a cube van, and there are a couple of workers trying to pull out whatever they can from the back of that cube van while smoke emanates from within. It's slow on the west 401, 412 to Salem at the 404 in the collector. Stalled vehicle in the left lane, but now the right lane is taken out approaching Yonge Express with this burgeoning vehicle fire. It's slow from Warden Express and collectors to Dixon. Vehicle fire cleanup approaching Guelph Line. Still taking out the right lane, jammed up from James Snow, and getting word of a vehicle fire on the west 407 ramp to Bayview. The two right lanes are blocked. From the 680 Traffic Center, Carrie Prunskas.
22: Yes, try to find your zen from within, because it is a brutal drive heading northbound on the Allen. There's a new problem approaching the 401, and it looks like the three right lanes are blocked because of a collision, so only that left lane is open. It's packed solid northbound Allen from Eglinton to this problem approaching the 401. Eastbound on the Gardner, east of Dufferin, the right lane is blocked with a stalled vehicle. That's causing a backup from the Humber Bridge. And in Burlington, Appleby is very slow north of Upper Middle, where you're reduced to a single lane for construction. The 40th anniversary celebration is on at Martin Daniel Interiors. 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And with the forecast, here's Jesse Uppel.
3: The clouds are going to continue to clear out through this evening. Very mild, still 20 degrees at Trona Pearson, down to 9 through the overnight. Tomorrow it's a gusty south wind to begin the long weekend and a high of 23 degrees. Watching for that chance of some late afternoon, early evening showers. Right now, Pearson, it's mostly cloudy. Tonight's low is plus 9.
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0: Happening now, urgent mediated talks between the TTC and QP Local 2, a little over 6 hours to go before a strike or lockout deadline. A mediator was brought in earlier this month to try to get a deal between both sides. 700 of the TTC's electrical workers and technicians could be off the job if no agreement is reached by 12:01 tonight.
1: The wages remain the key sticking point. The transit agency says the union's ask for $40 million over the next 3 years is not affordable. The union says its members need that pay hike to offset the cost of living. The service impact of a potential work stoppage is not yet completely known.
0: If you forget something for your Monday barbecue, you should have a lot easier time making a last-minute dash to a store this year. 680's Richard Southern is here with the changes that allow more businesses to open on the holiday, though the opposition is concerned for workers.
4: It'll be a first for a Victoria Day Monday here in Ontario. Many stores will be open after the Ford government changed the Retail Business Holiday Act, allowing retailers that want to open their doors Monday. But what about the employees behind the counter? I asked Minister Stephen Crawford, who's behind the changes, what he'd say to employees who might be a bit irked to have to work the holiday.
6: Well, I would say, first of all, they don't have to work. Let me be very clear, they are not forced to work by the Employment Standards Act, so it's voluntary.
4: Legally, he's correct, but Opposition Leader Marit Stiles worries that, practically speaking, many employees may feel pressure to show up on Monday if the boss wants them to.
7: If they feel like they're going to be penalized in any way, they're not going to be able to make that choice. That's no choice at all.
4: Most major malls, a number of grocery stores, and about half of all LCBOs will be open Monday. Richard Southern, Queen's Park.
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9: This is Kyle Hocking in the 680 Skyhawk. Eastbound 403 is still closed. Mavis to Huron, Ontario for a collision in which a dump truck hit the overpass. A jam up from Aaron Mills to Mavis and then you're forced off. The 680 Traffic Watch continues.
1: Another independent review is underway at the Toronto Police Service. This time in connection with recent allegations from a high-profile retired detective. 680's Phil Martino joins us live with the new request from the Police Services Board. Phil.
8: Mitch, retired Toronto Police homicide detective Hank Nzinga's new memoir includes accounts of racism and dysfunction within the Toronto Police Service. He shared one with City News in April.
10: Towards the end of my career, dealing with a senior officer who made some pretty vile anti-Semitic comments to me.
8: Now, Toronto Police Service Board Chair Shelley Carroll says residents should never have to question whether they'll be treated fairly because of who they are or what community they belong to. The board has formally requested Ontario's Inspectorate of Policing to consider an inspection relating to recent public allegations concerning anti-Semitism and broader organizational culture issues within the service. Clayton Campbell, the president of the Toronto Police Association, says, while we respect Hank's personal experience, we do not believe, nor do our members believe, that there is a systemic issue of anti-Semitism at the Toronto Police Service. I'm Phil Martino.
0: 680 News Time, 537. Drake's 9th, 10th, and 11th studio albums are being streamed today by millions after last night's big reveal at the Harbourfront Center. 680's Alain Kevion has the drizzy deets.
11: The iced out CN Towers, City Hall, and Mayor Olivia Chow's chain of office all made it into Drake's YouTube live stream before the clock struck midnight and the trio of albums were released. Drake was even seen wearing the chain in the stream, and it turns out it was all part of an agreement the rapper and mayor had worked out.
20: It's great because Drake have done so much for the city. The world was watching. He's making us proud. It's good.
11: A total of 43 tracks were released overnight, which has fans on social media calling it one of the most ice-cold releases in music history. I'm Alain Kevion.
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0: Now the gas price update. Enpro predicts the price will drop a cent at midnight to $1.88.9 a liter at most GTA stations. 680 News Time, 5:39. Cottage Country traffic on the nines. Here's Justin Pierce.
23: Well, there's a stalled vehicle on the eastbound side of the 407. This report, it's brought to you by Access Storage. We got a call from a traffic spotter. Sounds like there's a clear picture on it. Eastbound on the 407, it looks like on the ramp to the 412, the right lane's blocked with that stalled vehicle. Again, at this point, we are seeing a delay, I will say, on the approach to Lake Ridge out towards Dixon. But again, just keep that in mind as you are making your way through that stretch. And then on the northbound 400, there's more delays, but there's a problem that has cleared. I do want to mention that as well. On the approach to Mapleview, the left lane was blocked because of the collision. That has since been cleared away. The left lane is now live. But again, there are slowdowns from on the approach to Innisfield Beach Road up towards Mapleview in Barrie. With Cottage Country traffic on the 9s, I'm Justin Pierce.
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0: Time for Rogers Xfinity Internet. 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In the 680 Skyhawk, Airborne, Kyle Hawking.
9: We've got this ongoing closure of the eastbound 403 in Mississauga from Mavis to Hure, Ontario, after a dump truck that left somewhere with its box raised. I realized it when that box hit the overpass at Hure, Ontario. That would have jolted him awake. And we've got bridge inspection still going on, along with removal of the dump truck still underway as well. So eastbound 403 is jammed. Aaron Mills to Mavis. Of course, this would happen on the Friday before a long weekend. As a result, you're caught in traffic trying to get around. Eglinton or Hure, Ontario will probably be the two best alternates. You can also try Rathburn, which is just immediately south of the 403. You're going through single lane construction by Square One, though. If you're traveling the 401, we have issues westbound approaching Yonge in the Express. The two right lanes are taken out. There was a box truck carrying a load of lumber, and they started to catch fire. Something in the back of that box truck did. It's under control now. The two individuals that were in the cab of the box truck hopped out and pulled out most of the lumber, which is now sitting on the shoulder. Fire is here. Fire trucks are here. Westbound 401 delays 412 to Salem. Then from Warden to this issue at Yonge, both in the Express and Collectors. Another delay from the Allen Express and Collectors to Dixon. Stalled vehicle on the ramp to Dixie is taking out the right lane. And it's also jammed from James Snow to approaching Guelph Line. Another vehicle fire cleanup here, taking out the right lane. Eastbound 401 trouble-free, but it is busy across Toronto. Anywhere from, we'll say, east to Mississauga Road off and on towards Kennedy with a number of gaps in there, but it's busy off and on. From the 680 Traffic Center, Carrie Prunskis.
17: Stay away from northbound Allen between Eglinton and the 401. There's a collision northbound on the Allen approaching the 401, and the three right lanes are blocked, so only the left lane is open. It's basically a parking lot from Eglinton. A new problem on the northbound 410 approaching Beauvais. Traffic spotter says the center lane is blocked with a stalled vehicle, and it's backed up from Steeles. Eastbound on the QEW, I noticed a problem east of Bronte. Looks like a stalled vehicle with a tow truck on the left shoulder, so no lanes are blocked, but it is is busy here on the eastbound QEW as you approach Appleby to east of Bronte. Slows again from Aaron Mills to Dixie. And there's a stalled vehicle on the eastbound Gardner east of Dufferin. The right lane is blocked. That's causing a delay from approaching Park Lawn. 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And with the forecast, here's meteorologist Jesse Uppel.
3: We are going to be clearing out these clouds, and mild temperatures really continue right through this evening. So it's a lovely night to end off the work week. And the beginning of the weekend doesn't look too bad, although there is that chance of some late day showers tomorrow. But we'll reach a high of 23 degrees with breezy south wind, sun and cloud. Drier for Sunday, increasing clouds, a high of 23. Right now, Pearson, it's 20 degrees. Tonight's low is plus 9.
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0: The U.S. Federal Reserve will have a new chair starting tomorrow. 680 business analyst Chris McCusker with what it means.
18: After 8 years in the job, Jerome Powell saw a lot of drama as Fed chair. Inflation soared after the pandemic, and it's remained above the Fed's 2% target for more than 5 years. And that's resulted in criticism, including from U.S. President Donald Trump, who actually appointed Powell in 2018. Unlike many of his predecessors, Powell is not a trained economist, but rather a lawyer who worked in finance before joining the Fed in 2012. But he did manage a so-called soft landing by reducing inflation without a sharp economic downturn. Powell, who is 73, will continue serving on the governing board and says he plans to stay on until he's confident the Fed's independence is truly restored. I'm Chris McCusker.
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0: 19 degrees, mainly sunny in downtown Toronto. Good afternoon. I'm Alex Bloomfield.
1: I'm Mitch Burke. Here are the top stories right now.
0: It's just day one of four gorgeous days this long weekend. You'll find a few more malls and grocery stores open for you on holiday Monday, thanks to new provincial rules. Go to toronto.citynews.ca for a full rundown. Traffic alert, eastbound 403 in Mississauga. All lanes closed from Mavis to here, Ontario, after a truck struck a bridge this morning. And 700 TTC electrical workers could be locked out or on strike by midnight tonight. The potential impact for transit riders not yet clear. Talks are ongoing this hour.
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25: And Alex, the NHL is not messing around. They're making the Golden Knights forfeit a second-round pick this year, and coach John Tortorella has been fined $100,000. Comes after Vegas failed to cover their media responsibilities after last night's win over the Ducks. Jason Tiger is getting set for Game 1 in Detroit. Treya Savage gets the ball at 6:45. It's on The Fan and Apple TV+. And the NLL final kicks off tonight in Hamilton. It's a best-of-three between the Rock and the Thunderbirds. Game 1 at 7:30. 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
7: All right, happy Friday. Drake released his new album. You probably haven't heard about it. There was hardly any promotion around it. Anywho, he also released a series of music videos for the album, and one of them has everyone talking. In the track Make Them Remember, Drake is seen in Mayor Olivia Chow's office at Toronto City Hall, recording music and writing notes.
8: Look up. Turbulent flights, dodging cumulus clouds.
7: He's also seen putting on the mayor's chain of office. That's the ceremonial chain, the necklace worn by the mayor. Drake wears it while rapping. Mayor Chow, though, telling Breakfast Television this morning that she's completely cool with that.
10: Yes, he borrowed it one evening, and we had an arrangement, and we put it back in, and so all's good.
7: The same video also shows scantily clad women grinding their way through council chambers at City Hall. What say you, Alex and Mitch? Is that just a bit of fun, or is it a bit offside by Drake to do that in our hallowed City Hall?
11: I mean, if you're Mayor Chow, or if you're any mayor at all, you know that Drake showcasing his hometown means money in the bank in some way or another. So you might as well just let her rip and just watch the sheer power of this man. I'm not a big Drake guy, but I saw the crowds of hundreds, if not more than 1,000 people around the CN Tower last night for an album release, and it darn well nearly brought me to tears. What a beautiful thing.
0: Two things. I'm going to say, I'm going to take some issue with hallowed City Hall, just given what's gone on.
7: No other untoward things have happened in that office.
0: Yeah.
7: Surely.
0: I mean, there was an era not that long ago that things happened in that particular office. And this is just, it's probably par for the course, is it not?
11: You have a favorite track, Richard, so far?
7: Well, there's no bangers. I can confirm that to you. Wow. There are absolutely no bangers that I've heard.
11: Can I tell you, I have found one. It goes like this.
13: I belong. West Muskoka, take me home.
11: That's top of the Billboard charts next week, guaranteed.
0: Honestly, I stand
7: by it. The fact that Alex has a voice, a singing voice, this is the most interesting thing I've heard all day.
0: Yeah.
7: This is impressive.
0: Yeah, exactly.
11: I'm just in total shock over that.
0: Maybe Drake needs some, a backup guy or something like that.
11: Yeah, I mean, the country
7: you could be
11: in
7: on his crew.
11: Days. Yes.
0: I could be.
8: Young money.
7: You could be his crody. You could be his crody. He called Olivia his crolivia chow. I had to look it up on Urban Dictionary. It means a trustworthy friend. You could be Drake's crody.
0: Maybe this is his way of declaring his intention to run this fall. Wouldn't that be fun?
7: Shaking up the mayoral race.
11: Richard, we'll have a great weekend. Long one.
7: All right, my crodies. Have a good one.
11: See ya.
0: Cottage Country Traffic on the Nines, Justin Pierce.
23: Yeah, that's right. This report, it's brought to you by Rogers. And again, it looks like there's a problem that has cleared northbound 400 on the approach to Mapleview. The left lane was blocked for a collision. That has since been cleared away, but there are still delays. It is slow north of 89 up towards Essa. Once you hit the split, it's moving fairly well. Over on the eastbound side of the 407, delays as you approach the 35-115. Again, that, of course, takes you northbound towards either Lindsay or Peterborough. With Cottage Country Traffic, I'm Justin Pierce.
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0: 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Airborne in the 680 Skyhawk, Kyle Hawking.
2: As you're probably aware by now, the eastbound 403 is closed in Mississauga from Mavis to here, Ontario, for crash cleanup. So here's what you need to do. Likely the best alternate for you will be to get off, I would say, at Erin Mills, because it's jammed east of Erin Mills to the closure of Mavis. So get off at Erin Mills, go down to Burnham Thorpe, east to Huron, Ontario, back north to the 403, and you're back on track heading towards what I hope is a long weekend for you. Not everybody works the same hours, but hopefully you get a break. If you're traveling the 401, westbound issues approaching Young Express, two right lanes blocked for stalled truck. Had to pull the load of lumber it was carrying out of the back because something was catching fire in there. It's slow from Warden Express and Collectors to Young, and a vehicle fire cleanup approaching Guelph Line, finally done, but jammed up from James Snow. Also briefly had issues on the West 407 ramp to Bayview. They have cleared. From the 680 Traffic Center, Carrie Prunskis.
3: A major backup northbound on the Allen from Eglinton to approaching the 401. That's where the three right lanes are blocked because of a collision, so avoid that stretch of northbound Allen if you can. Eastbound on the Gardner, the problem east of Dufferin just cleared.

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2: The retrial of Harvey Weinstein ended in a deadlocked jury. A judge declared the mistrial after a majority male jury weighed whether the former movie mogul raped a woman in a New York hotel in 2013. His defense argued the encounter was consensual. Weinstein remains behind bars following convictions for other sex crimes in Los Angeles.
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2: 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Here's Chris McCusker.
8: A huge debut for shares in Cerebras. That stock jumped 68% after raising $5.5 billion in this year's largest IPO, at least so far. Day two, the stock came back down to earth a little bit, lower by about 10%. Now, the company is set to join a growing list of publicly traded chip makers seeking to challenge market leader NVIDIA. Shares in NVIDIA today down by 4.5%, although the CEO did come home from China empty-handed. It was a losing day on Wall Street, only a winning week for the S&P, and it was only up by 0.1%. It pulled back from a record today, down 93 points. The NASDAQ was down 410. It was actually the biggest loser today, down 1.5%, and the Dow dropped by 537 points. It was the worst day on Wall Street since March. On Bay Street, not much better. The TSX down 435, 33,833, down by 0.7% this week. Gold futures today lower by 3% to 4,542. Oil was higher for a second day, up $4.25, 105.42 a barrel. It gained by about $10 this week. I'm Chris McCusker.
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2: Cottage Country traffic on the nines. Here's Justin Pierce.
14: 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Eastbound on the 401. There are delays on the approach to Brock Road to east of Stevenson. And then there's debris on the approach to Curtis Road that has the right lane blocked off. With Cottage Country traffic, I'm Justin Pierce.
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3: It's Friday, May 15th. Good evening. For Laura Carney, I'm Mitch Burke.
1: I'm Alex Bloomfield. Here's what's making news right now.
4: The Victoria Day long weekend is finally here, and the weather is beautiful. Police say they'll have extra officers out, particularly at Woodbine Beach, reminding you to let the city handle the fireworks.
3: The people who maintain and repair Toronto's transit network could soon be off the job. Labor talks continue right now ahead of a midnight deadline.
5: Allegations of anti-Semitism within the Toronto Police Service have prompted the Toronto Police Service Board to request an independent inspection. Its chair says people need confidence that policing in Toronto is free from bias.
6: Days after a little dog and its owner were viciously attacked by an off-leash dog in the city's West End, Toronto Animal Services have seized the dog. Its future is still undetermined.
7: The Blue Jays and Tigers soon begin their weekend series in Motown. The NHL has sanctioned the Vegas Golden Knights, and the Rockin' Thunderbirds kick off the NLL final tonight. Sports at 15.
8: The TSX dropped by more than 400 points on the day, even as oil closed above $105, and the Dow dropped by more than 500 points. Business at 26.
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3: Rogers Xfinity Internet, traffic and weather together on the ones, brought to you by Don Valley North Toyota. In the 680 Skyhawk, Kyle Hawking.
9: Yeah, it's been the day of the vehicle fire for some reason. We have three of them on the go. First of all, this eastbound 403 problem still there. The closure in place from Mavis to Hurontario Ontario and Mississauga. You're forced off the highway at Mavis due to a collision in which a dump truck with its box raised hit the bridge at Hurontario Ontario, because of course it did. We've got delays east of Erin Mills to Mavis. You'll probably want to use Burnham Thorpe to the south of the 403 to get to Hurontario Ontario and back on the highway. Although you can also use Eglinton to the north. That works well also. Previously mentioned vehicle fire, we're just flying over the scene of a former one in East York on Dawes Road, north of Danforth. Looks like the road's been reopened recently here after a fire was cleaned up. There was briefly a truck that was starting to catch fire or something in the back of it on the westbound 401 approaching Yonge in the Express. Still the two right lanes blocked there. Crews are on the scene. A bunch of lumber that was being carried in the back of this cube van had to be pulled out because it was smoking heavily and they didn't want that to catch on fire also. Delays on the west 401, 412 to Salem, then pretty slow from the 404 to Yonge Express and Collectors. Also volume 400 Collectors, Islington Express to Dixon. Issues on the ramp to Dixie have cleared. You'll find it busy through the 410 in the Collectors, west of James Snow Parkway to approaching Guelph Line, scene of a former vehicle fire cleanup. East 401 is slow going from 6 North to Guelph Line, off and on from Mississauga Road to Leslie with a few gaps in there, but it alternates Express and Collectors, then Warden to Kennedy Collectors. From the 680 Traffic Center, Carrie Prunskis.
10: A nightmare of a drive up the northbound Allen. It's because of a collision northbound Allen approaching the 401. Three right lanes are blocked, so only that left lane is open. It's completely jammed from Eglinton. Eastbound on the Gardner, the problem east of Dufferin has cleared, but it's a slow go into the city from Kipling and the Express to east of Jamison, then busy from Spadina to the Jarvis Ramp, and a slow go northbound DVP from Don Mills to York Mills. 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And with the forecast, here's meteorologist Jesse Uppel.
11: Clouds are clearing out as we move through the rest of this evening. Overnight, 9 degrees, so relatively mild and even warmer for tomorrow with a gusty south wind. Sun and cloud to start off the day, climbing to a high of 23 degrees. Just that slight chance of some late afternoon, early evening showers. Tonight's low, plus 9.
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3: Gas prices are too high and the roads are a mess. But other than that, the vibes are immaculate on this Friday before May 2-4. And the GTA is in for the kind of long weekend weather that we deserve.
1: Hey, if you're too busy soaking up the sun this weekend to go to the store, you won't just be limited to whatever the gas station has on the holiday Monday. More on that in a moment. But first, 680's Momin Qureshi joins us from Woodbine Beach with your long weekend need to know.
4: You can see smiles on people's faces as they go along the boardwalk here at Woodbine Beach, maybe going for a run or with their dog, pushing a stroller with their child inside, enjoying the warm weather that has come at long last. Anita says it is a big-time mood changer.
12: It's always cold in Canada, so as soon as you get a little bit of sun, you see everyone is happy.
4: This isn't just a flash in the pan. Temperatures will remain in the mid-20s all weekend long, with Monday potentially being the hottest day of the year so far. With that will come big crowds, particularly here at Woodbine Beach, and that has police reminding you to keep it safe.
13: We just want to remind the members of the community that we are going to be here. We're going to have some enhancements in terms of our policing staff and some of our support partners to make sure that this weekend goes safely and everybody feels confident that everything's going to go well.
4: Soaking up the sun at Woodbine Beach, I'm Omen Qureshi.
3: So what's your Holiday Monday plan? Some time at the beach or some time and a half? 680's Richard Southern has more on the province's revamped retail rules and why the opposition wants to ensure that workers actually have that choice to make.
14: The Ford government recently changed the rules at Queen's Park, allowing retailers to open this Victoria Day Monday if they so choose, and many are. But what about the employees? I caught up with Minister Stephen Crawford, who's behind these changes. He contends employees won't have to work Monday if they don't want to.
15: Businesses, it's voluntary if they wish to be open, but it's also voluntary for workers if they choose to work. Having said that, there are a lot of workers that want to make a little extra money, so allowing them that opportunity, should they choose to, I think is a positive for the people of Ontario.
16: Just to be clear, they can say no without worrying about losing
15: Correct.
16: Their job?
15: Correct.
14: But opposition leader Maren Stiles worries workers will still feel pressure to come in if they see their name on the schedule.
17: If they feel like they're going to be penalized in any way, they're not going to be able to make that choice. That's no choice at all.
14: Most major malls, many grocery stores, and half of all LCBOs will be open on Monday. Richard Southern, Queen's Park.
1: 680 News Time, 6:06. Happening now, negotiations are ongoing between the TTC and the union representing around 700 of its electrical workers. A potential lockout or strike could happen as early as 12:01 tomorrow morning. Wages remain the key sticking point. The TTC says the union is asking for $40 million over the next 3 years, which it calls unaffordable. The union says its members need higher pay to handle cost of living increases. The service impact of a potential strike is not yet clear.
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18: This is Kyle Hawking in the 680 Skyhawk. Eastbound 403 is still closed in Mississauga. Mavis to Huron, Ontario, because of a collision which a dump truck hit the overpass with its box raised. Delays from east of Erin Mills. Use Burnham Thorpe or Eglinton to get around it. The 680 traffic watch continues.
3: 680 News Time 6:07. The Toronto Police Service Board is requesting an independent inspection into allegations of anti-Semitism and racism within the force's ranks.
5: The High Road Confessions of a Homicide Cop is a memoir from retired Toronto Police homicide detective Hank Zinga. He recently told City News toward the end of his career he was dealing with a senior officer who made vile anti-Semitic comments to him.
19: Me, it was just ironic that my career ended that way.
5: Toronto Police Service Board Chair Shelley Carroll says the board has heard clearly from members of Toronto's Jewish community that these concerns need to be examined independently. The board has formally requested Ontario's Inspectorate of Policing to consider an expedited inspection. A statement from Chief Myron Demkew reads in part, the Toronto Police Service takes any allegation of anti-Semitism and racism extremely seriously. He adds the service is committed to member wellness and respectful workplaces. I'm Phil Martino.
1: 680 News Time, 6:08. A vicious dog that's been on the loose in the city's West End has now been found, and its owner is facing multiple charges. 680's Alain Kevion joins us with the latest.
6: A 40-year-old Toronto man was arrested and charged by Toronto police on Wednesday. One of the five charges he's facing include criminal negligence causing bodily harm. This after his off-leash brown pit bull mix attacked a smaller dog and its adult owner on Tuesday, killing the little dog. The man had a bail hearing Thursday morning. Later that evening, his dog was located and seized by Toronto Animal Services. Whether it'll be put down has yet to be determined. I'm Alain Kevion.
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3: Time for Cottage Country traffic on the nines. Here's Justin Pierce.
24: Well, there's a stalled vehicle that has cleared this report. 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Eastbound 407, the ramp to the 412, the right lane was blocked because of that stalled vehicle. That has since been cleared away, but now there's a new problem along the northbound 400. This one's around Finch. It is blocking the center lane, and that is what's in part causing the slowdown from Shepherd. Fairly slow as you travel towards Vaughan farther north. There's more delays. It is fairly slow as you make your way through 7 and Rutherford, but after that, moving up to speed as you are traveling towards Simcoe County. With Cottage Country traffic on the 9s, I'm Justin Pierce.
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3: It is time for Rogers Xfinity Internet traffic and weather together on the ones, brought to you by The Gardener in the 680 Skyhawk. Kyle Hawking.
18: Well, still this ongoing closure of the eastbound 403 in Mississauga. If you've listened since about 11 o'clock this morning, you've heard about it already. We had a dump truck with the box raised hit the bridge at Huron, Ontario. That was the first thing it came in contact with when it left wherever it left. With that box raised, it finally hit something, and it was the bridge at Huron, Ontario. And so we have this closure in place for cleanup, plus the inspection of the bridge. A delay from east of Erin Mills to Mavis. That happened at just about quarter after 11 this morning. So this is ongoing, and we've got all ramps in this area closed. The one that's open is northbound Huron, Ontario to east 403. So if you go south of the 403 and take Burnham Thorpe as your alternate, you can go north on Huron, Ontario and rejoin. If you go up to Eglinton, you'll probably have to go over to the 403 itself after it bends to go north, and that's where you'd rejoin along that alternate. So it'd be a little bit longer off the highway for you. You're traveling the West 401, delays Brock Street to Salem, approaching Yonge in the Express. Two right lanes still blocked. Stalled truck is what I'm calling it. There was smoke coming out of the back of this cube van, and the lumber that it was pulling has been removed and is now being loaded onto a separate truck. The people who were operating the truck did that so it didn't catch fire, whatever was going on in there. And we've got delays 404 to Yonge Express and Collectors, then Islington to Dixon, west of James Snow to Guelph Line. East 401 will be heavy in sections across Toronto. The only issues are at Morningside now in the Express. Right lane's been taken out for emergency road work. They're closing the transfer into the Collectors as well. It's because of an earlier crash that damaged the barrier, so they have to replace that. From the 680 Traffic Center, Carrie Brunskus.
11: Northbound on the Allen, approaching the 401, traffic is reduced to a single left lane. It's because of a collision blocking three right lanes, so it is extremely slow northbound on the Allen. You're barely moving at all from Eglinton to approaching the 401. And if you're traveling the eastbound QEW Gardner, it's a slow go from Bronte on and off to Trafalgar, then busy approaching Erin Mills to Dixie, a delay Kipling in the Express on and off to the Jarvis ramp. And I'm thinking that problem northbound 410 approaching Beauvais has cleared from the center lane. Still busy from Steeles to Beauvais, but it starts to loosen up once you get north of Queen. Hire the gardener to take care of your lawn and garden. 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And with the forecast, here's meteorologist Jesse Uppel.
9: It's a lovely evening with clouds clearing out across the GTA, dropping down to 9 degrees through the overnight. Tomorrow, gusty south winds develop, and that will allow for temperatures to climb above seasonal, 23 for the daytime high under a sun cloud mix. Watching for that chance of some late afternoon, early evening showers, and then drier for Sunday. Still very mild with a high near 23. Tonight, slow plus 9.
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3: 20 degrees right now at Pearson. It is a partly cloudy sky. Good evening. I'm Mitch Burke.
1: I'm Alex Bloomfield. Here are the top stories this hour.
3: Well, let's go. Long weekend, except no one is really going anywhere in good time right now. Eastbound 403 closed from Mavis to here, Ontario. A dump truck had hit an overpass many hours ago, but they're still well into the thick of the inspection process. We also have our eyes on the negotiation table, where in just a couple of hours at midnight, 1 minute after midnight, that is the deadline for either a strike or a lockout involving 700 TTC electrical workers. The service impact of a potential work stoppage is not yet clear, but there is concern of some major delays that could bleed into the World Cup in just a couple of weeks. We'll keep you posted on that.
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13: All right, Mitch, the Jays will soon begin a weekend series in Detroit as the Jays try to make it back-to-back wins. Toronto 19-24 on the campaign as Trey Savage gets the ball against Ty Madden. A 6:45 start on Sportsnet 590, The Fan, and Apple TV+. The NHL has sanctioned the Vegas Golden Knights for media violations after last night's win over the Ducks. Head coach John Tortorella declined to speak to the media, and the team did not open the dressing room for players to speak. So Vegas will have to forfeit a second-round draft pick this year, and Tortorella is fined $100,000. The team will have a chance to appeal. The NHL says Vegas has been warned in the past about previous violations. Tonight off in the Stanley Cup playoffs with the Habs hosting the Sabres in Game 6 tomorrow, while Canada kicked off the World Hockey Championship today, a 5-3 win over Sweden. It's a big night in Hamilton. The NLL Finals get going with Game 1 between the Rock and the Thunderbirds at 7:30. And the Tempo hit the road for the first time. They take on the LA Sparks at 10. This is 680 News Radio.
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3: U.S. President Donald Trump is flying back to Washington following a multi-day trip to China, with an arms deal with Taiwan still very much up in the air.
26: President Xi Jinping privately warned the president differences over the self-governed island, which Beijing claims as its own territory, could bring the U.S. and China into clashes or conflict.
27: But Taiwan, he feels very strongly. I made no commitment either way.
26: At this point, President Trump is undecided on the weapons deal.
27: I'll make a determination over the next fairly short.
26: In the House, this is New York Democrat Gregory Meeks.
28: I think that she has leverage over the president.
26: Some Republicans, like Pennsylvania's Brian Fitzpatrick, are expressing displeasure with the president's non-decision.
29: We have to support Taiwan. Just like we have to support Ukraine.
26: Secretary of State Marco Rubio has said the U.S. policy toward Taiwan is unchanged and it would be a terrible mistake for China to take Taiwan by force. Ed Donahue, Washington.
3: 619 now, Cottage Country traffic on the nines. Here's Justin Pierce.
24: Well, there's a new problem, or it's an updated one, I should say, along the northbound 400. This report is brought to you by Access Storage. It's just north of Finch. The problem, it's getting bigger. Three center lanes are now blocked for a collision. It looks like emergency crews are on the scene. That is causing a significant delay, of course, for drivers on the approach to Shepherd. Very, very slow as you are making your way through that stretch. And then farther north along the 400, there's more delays from about Aurora Road through Canal Road. Of course, that's in the marsh. After that, moving up to speed until you get to Barrie, where the delays return from just north of Innisfil Beach Road to north of Essa. Once you hit the split, it's a pretty smooth drive. With Cottage Country traffic on the nines, I'm Justin Pierce.
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3: Rogers Xfinity Internet traffic and weather together on the ones, brought to you by Frank Leo in the 680 Skyhawk. Kyle Hawking.
18: Well, no change on the 403 yet. The eastbound 403 is still closed from Mavis to Hure, Ontario in Mississauga. This was stemming from a crash in which a dump truck with its box raised hit the overpass. They didn't realize it. The operator didn't until that big bang once they hit the bridge at Hure, Ontario. So that's what spawned this closure. It's been closed now for over 7 hours. And we've got delays from east of Erin Mills Parkway to Mavis, where you're four stop. You can use Burnham Thorpe to the south or Eglinton to the north. Both will get you around the closure. And both aren't too bad as alternates, in fact. You'll find the 401 slow westbound from Brock Street to Salem. Then we've got a collision approaching Yonge and the Express. A stalled truck, pardon me. I was actually emitting some smoke from the back, and they got that under control, but pulled out a bunch of the lumber that was being carried back there, so it didn't also catch fire. And delays from Victoria Park Express and Collectors to approaching Yonge. And then the next delays in Milton from west of James Snow to Guelph Line. So after you get past Yonge, you're in pretty good shape for a while. Eastbound 401 up and on delays 6 south to east of Guelph Line. Mississauga Road to about Mavis in the Express, Mississauga Road to Hure, Ontario in the Collectors, then Dixie Collectors to the 427 ramps, and 427 to Leslie Express and Collectors, Warden to Kennedy Collectors, and Cruiser just blocking the right lane from east of Morningside to approaching Meadowvale Express in preparation to close the transfer into the Collectors approaching Meadowvale so they can repair the crash system that was damaged earlier today. From the 680 Traffic Center, Carrie Prunskis.
9: A terrible drive up the northbound Allen. It's because of a collision northbound Allen approaching the 401. Three right lanes are blocked, so only the left lane is open, and it's packed solid from Eglinton. Northbound 400 approaching Steeles, you're reduced to a single left lane here because of a collision with emergency crews on scene. Northbound on the Don Valley Parkway, that's a slow go from Don Mills up to York Mills, but looks okay on the northbound 404. Southbound 404 DVP, expect delays from Finch to south of Lawrence. 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And with the extended forecast, here's Jesse Uppel.
11: Clear skies and comfortable conditions right through this evening, down to 9 degrees in the GTA. Tomorrow, a gusty south wind allows for temperatures to soar above seasonal. 23 for the afternoon, sun and cloud with a chance of some late afternoon, early evening showers. But things are drier for Sunday and Monday of the long weekend. Increase in clouds Sunday with a high of 23 and up to 26 degrees with lots of sunshine for your Victoria Day. A Humidex value is likely reaching the low 30s. Looks like the risk of showers moves in Monday night. Tuesday, hot and humid, a high of 28 degrees. Tonight, slow plus 9.
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3: 680 News Time 624. Prime Minister Mark Carney and Alberta Premier Danielle Smith say they are eyeing a fall 2027 start date for construction of a new oil pipeline to the West Coast. It's all part of a plan to accomplish the remaining steps of the landmark energy deal that they signed last fall. Carney says the plan raises Alberta's industrial carbon emission price.
4: Canada and Alberta have agreed to create markets that deliver an effective carbon price of $130 per ton by 2040, with binding annual benchmarks along the way.
3: Oil and gas industry leaders have said in recent weeks that Ottawa's carbon policy is putting Canada at a competitive disadvantage. And Peter Nygaard has lost his attempt to overturn his sexual assault convictions in Ontario.
7: Peter Nygaard's lawyers argued his sentence was excessive and the trial judge made mistakes. In a unanimous decision, the three-judge appeal panel ruled no harmful errors were made. They also found no reason to interfere with the 84-year-old's prison sentence. The founder of the now-defunct women's clothing company was convicted of four counts of sex assault in 2023. He was sentenced to 11 years in prison. He still faces a sexual assault trial in Quebec, as well as extradition to the U.S. on sex trafficking and racketeering charges. I'm Charlene Close.
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3: It is time now for the Dynamic Market Minute with Chris McCusker.
22: Transat says high jet fuel prices added $70 million in additional costs for March and April compared to the same months last year. Now, fuel prices, we all know, have soared with the closure of the Strait of Hormuz. The travel company says fuel surcharges have only marginally offset the higher costs because a large portion of its bookings were made before the crisis. Shares in Transat today up by 1.5% on Bay Street. Over at Onyx, the parent company of WestJet, that stock down 3.7%. First quarter profit worked out to $129 million U.S., and that was down from last year. Now, the price for oil today higher for a second day, up $4.25 to $105.42. Shares in Enbridge today, little changed on Bay Street. The CEO says the company would definitely consider getting involved in the new pipeline announced today by the Prime Minister and the Alberta Premier. Now, the TSX today, lower by 435 points, 33,833. Bay Street down by 0.7% this week. Gold futures today lower by 3% to 4,542. Gold down by about 3% this week. On Wall Street, the S&P and the NASDAQ pulled back from record highs. The S&P down 93 points. It was higher, but only by 0.1% this week. The NASDAQ down 410 points, and the Dow dropped by 537. At the Business Center, I'm Chris McCusker.
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3: 680 News Time, 629, Cottage Country Traffic on the 9th with Justin Pierce.
14: This report, it's brought to you by Gateway Casinos. Well, there's a collision northbound 400. It's just north of Finch. Four right lanes are blocked for that collision. Emergency crews are on the scene, and there's a delay just north of the 401. With Cottage Country Traffic, I'm Justin Pierce.
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1: This is Friday, May 15th. 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
3: I'm Mitch Burke, and for Laura Carney, here's what's making news this hour.
16: The Victoria Day long weekend is here, and the warm weather has finally come with it.
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16: But police are reminding you to keep it safe, saying they'll have a stepped-up presence at Woodbine Beach.
1: Traffic alert, eastbound 403, fully closed from Mavis to here, Ontario. A full traffic report seconds away.
25: For the first time ever, stores can open this Victoria Day Monday, though the Ford government's promising workers won't be forced in.
26: It's also voluntary for workers.
25: But the opposition say employees
26: could really use a day off.
3: And talks are ongoing this hour between the TTC and one of its unions ahead of a midnight strike or lockout deadline.
27: First pitch is 15 minutes away as the Blue Jays are in Detroit for Game 1. The Vegas Golden Knights are sanctioned for media violations, and the NLL final kicks off in Hamilton. Sports at 45.
22: The TSX dropped by more than 400 points. The Dow today down by more than 500. And the NASDAQ pulled back from a record. Business at 56.
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1: Time for Rogers, Xfinity Internet, traffic and weather together on the ones, brought to you by Lexus of Barrie in the 680 Skyhawk. Kyle Hawking.
18: Well, I believe we're coming towards a conclusion of this 403 closure. Eastbound 403 still at this moment shut down from Mavis to Huron, Ontario. I'm just looking at crews that are starting to reverse and pick up the cones at the Mavis off-ramp. And that means within the next minute or two, you're going to be able to continue eastbound on the 403 and this closure will be lifted. They haven't quite picked up enough cones yet that traffic can start squeezing by and continue east. But that should happen in the next few moments. So this closure is clearing right now. Eastbound 403, if you're just coming up to Mavis, maybe just try and smooth things out a little bit. Don't go too quickly because I think you're going to be able to get past these crews in just the next minute or two as they reopen this highway, which has been closed since about quarter after 11 this morning for crash cleanup. Now we're dealing with volume on the eastbound 401 from Highway 6 South to Guelph Line, Mississauga Road towards here, Ontario Express and Collectors, and through Dixie Collectors, then across Toronto from the 427 off and on towards Kennedy Express and Collectors, and there is emergency roadwork on your approach to Meadowvale Express in the right lane. The transfer into the Collectors is closed, so it's slowing things down for Morningside Express. Stalled truck on the West 401 still there approaching Yonge Express, right lane blocked. Slow from Kennedy Express and Collectors to approaching Yonge. They did reopen that second lane from the right, but still the right lane off limits. And if you're west of there, you're fine until you get to Milton. Slow again approaching Highway 25 to Guelph Line. From the 680 Traffic Center, Carrie Prunskis.
22: Well, I don't know if you can go any slower. Northbound on the Allen, there's a collision approaching the 401. Three right lanes are blocked, so only the left lane is open, and it's jammed solid northbound Allen from Eglinton to this collision approaching the 401. Northbound 400 is backed up from approaching Shepherd to approaching Steeles. Four right lanes are blocked here with a collision, and emergency crews are there as well. Unleash luxury and elevate performance at Lexus of Barrie. 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And with the forecast, here's Jesse Uppel.
11: Clouds are clearing out as we move through the rest of this evening. Overnight, 9 degrees, so relatively mild and even warmer for tomorrow with a gusty south wind. Sun and cloud to start off the day, climbing to a high of 23 degrees. Just that slight chance of some late afternoon, early evening showers. Tonight, slow, plus 9.
3: 20 degrees at Pearson, 680 News Time, 634.
1: It's a windows down, carefree kind of Friday. Summer-like weather is finally here, and the first major cottage exodus is well underway.
3: If you're staying in the city, 680's Mama Qureshi is at Woodbine Beach with what you need to know.
16: After a brutal winter and a chilly start to spring, people are finally enjoying the warm weather along the waterfront. Anita tells me she's been waiting.
4: It's about time. It finally feels like we might have a little bit of spring and a hint of summer coming.
16: How much do we wait for this? We had like the coldest spring.
4: We had spring? No, we were still had extended winter is what we had. We didn't have spring. We have really barely had summer yet. It's great, at least for the long weekend, Mother Nature decided to bless us.
16: Blessed we are with temperatures projected to be in the mid-20s all long weekend. And that means places like where I am right now, Woodbine Beach, are likely going to be very busy. So police with a message for anyone who plans to come down to the waterfront.
5: We want them to come. We want them to have fun, use public transit, obey the rules of the beach, be confident knowing that you're going to be safe.
16: At Woodbine Beach, I'm Omen Qureshi.
1: 680 News Time, 6:35. This Victoria Day will be the first one under new provincial rules allowing more malls and grocery stores to open. 680's Richard Southern is here with why some opposition leaders are pushing back.
6: You'll be able to grab some hot dog buns at most grocery stores or a bottle of wine at many LCBOs on Monday. That's because the Ford government recently amended the retail rules allowing stores that want to open on Victoria Day. But what about the employees behind the counter? Minister Stephen Crawford, who's behind the changes, tells me there's no legal obligation for workers to show up on Monday.
7: Let me be very clear. They are not forced to work by the Employment Standards Act, so it's voluntary.
6: Technically, that's true, but Green Party leader Mike Schreiner worries that practically it may be a different story. He says employees may feel pressure to work if the boss wants them to.
8: Maybe we should just spend some time with our family and give people a break and actually have a day off to enjoy the weekend.
6: Most major malls, half of all LCBOs and a number of grocery stores will be open for business on Monday. Richard Southern, Queen's Park.
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3: Well, mediated talks continue this hour between the TTC and QP Local 2 ahead of a strike lockout deadline of a minute after midnight tonight. The union represents 700 electrical workers and technicians. The two sides cannot seem to agree on the money of it all. The transit agency says the union's ask for $40 million over the next 3 years is unaffordable. The union says its members need to be paid more to offset cost of living increases.
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9: This is Mike Davey from the 680 Traffic Center. Eastbound 403 Mavis to Hure, Ontario, still closed, but in the process of being reopened. It was closed off. Dump truck hit the overpass, but like I said, it is in the process of reopening. The 680 Traffic Watch continues.
1: 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Another independent investigation could soon be underway at Toronto Police Headquarters. 680's Phil Martino joins us with what triggered this one.
10: A new memoir released by a retired Toronto Police homicide detective includes accounts of racism and dysfunction within the Toronto Police Service. Toronto Police Service Board Chair Shelley Carroll says people need confidence that policing in Toronto is professional, impartial, and free from bias. The board has formally requested Ontario's Inspectorate of Policing to consider an expedited inspection relating to recent public allegations concerning anti-Semitism and broader organizational culture issues within the service. Chief Myron Demke says in a statement, the Toronto Police Service takes any allegation of anti-Semitism and racism extremely seriously. We will support the work of the Inspector General requested by the Toronto Police Service Board. I'm Phil Martino.
1: And if you're sticking around the city, the Toronto Zoo wants you to know it's open this long weekend. Splash Pad and the Kangaroo Walkthrough are back for the season starting tomorrow. The Toronto Zoo is home to more than 3,000 animals and 10 kilometers of scenic trails. 680 News Time, 6:38.
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1: 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Enpro predicts the price will drop 1 cent at midnight to $1.88.9 a liter at most GTA stations.
27: Cottage. Country traffic on the nines. Here's Justin Pierce.
0: This report is brought to you by Rogers, and there's volume delays. Fort Erie bound on the QEW. It's really only through Fruitland. That's kind of it. And then on the eastbound side of the 401, more slowdowns through Salem. It looks like those delays do extend on and off out towards Simcoe Street now. Moving fairly well after that as you are traveling through Oshawa northbound on the 400. There's a collision. It's just north of Finch. Four right lanes are blocked for that crash. Emergency crews are on the scene. And this one is causing a delay just north of the 401. With Cottage Country traffic on the nines, I'm Justin Pierce.
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9: This report is brought to you by Mr. Lube. If you're trying to use the eastbound 403, it's still closed off. Mavis to Hure, Ontario, closed off with the collision. Dump truck box hit the overpass. Crews have cleaned up all the mess that was left behind from this collision, and crews have slowly been picking up the pylon, so this should reopen shortly. But in the meantime, you're still forced off the highway slow from east of Erin Mills, so keep that in mind. On the eastbound 401, volume highway 6 south to east of Guelph Line, Mississauga Road to Hure, Ontario, Express Collectors, Dixie through the Collectors, 427 to Leslie, alternating Express Collectors, Warden to Kennedy through the Collectors, east of Morningside to approaching Meadowvale. Crews have taken out the right lane in the Express emergency road work here. The transfer approaching Meadowvale to the Collectors is closed off with that road work. Slow from Morningside in the Express, westbound on the 401, slow through Brock Street over to Salem, then approaching Young in the Express, stalled vehicle blocking the right lane. That's causing a delay from Kennedy Express Collectors. More volume approaching Highway 25 to Guelph Line. Northbound 400 approaching Steeles. It's going to be four right lanes closed off with a collision. Heavy backup from approaching Shepherd. Volume northbound DVP north of Don Mills to York Mills as you get onto the 404 northbound. A new issue, it's going to be another collision here approaching Steeles in the right lane. So it's starting to get slow as you approach that problem. Westbound QEW busy, 427 to Dixie, 4 Drive to Trafalgar, slow through Guelph Line, ramp to Guelph Line, center lane blocked with a stalled vehicle. There was a stalled vehicle in the HOV lane at Guelph Line as well, but they quickly cleared that. Eastbound Gardner backed up Park Lawn to the Jarvis Ramp, and on the northbound Allen approaching the 401, it's very slow because of a crash here. So three right lanes closed off, only the left lane getting through. Approaching the 401 is where that crash is, slow from Eglinton. 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Your next report is at 6:51. Now your forecast, Jesse Uppel.
11: Clearing out as we move through this evening. Winds are easing and we're down to 9 degrees through the overnight. Tomorrow, it's a warm, gusty south wind and a sun cloud mix, climbing to a high of 23 degrees for the afternoon. Chance of some late afternoon, early evening showers, but then drier for Sunday. Increasing clouds and a high near 23. Tonight, slow plus 9.
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27: Drake's three new albums are now streaming prior to the midnight release. Lots of Toronto landmarks were used in his live stream launch, including the CN Tower, City Hall, even Mayor Olivia Chow's office. How did he make that all happen? Here's 680's Alain Kevion.
21: It's pretty simple. Mayor Chow was in on the entire bit. She even greenlit the move for the hometown legend to wear her chain of office.
23: He borrowed it one evening, and we had an arrangement, and we put it back in, and so all's good. Think about how many people outside Toronto are watching that. So it's a promotion for the city and his music. It's not just Canadians, it's worldwide.
4: In the first hour of the album release, there were reports on social media that both Spotify and Apple Music crashed, which makes sense since he surprised everyone by releasing two additional albums for a grand total of three album releases. I'm Alain Quevillon.
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16: What's up? 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
1: 19 degrees, mainly sunny in downtown Toronto. Good evening. I'm Alex Blumenfield.
3: I'm Mitch Burke. Here are the top stories right now.
1: Mediated talks continue this hour to avoid a strike or lockout of 700 electrical transit workers in Toronto tonight at midnight. The potential transit impact of a work stoppage is not yet clear. More malls and grocery stores will be open Monday than in past years as a new provincial bill loosening restrictions on Victoria Day takes effect. And a second independent investigation into Toronto police has been requested by the Police Services Board, this time after allegations of anti-Semitism and corruption made by a retired detective.
3: Time now for sports.
1: Here's Alex Ixero.
27: Alex, we are moments away from first pitch in Detroit. Game one of three between the Jays and the Tigers as Trey Savage gets the ball for Toronto. The Jays going Springer, Pinyongo, and Guerrero 1-2-3. It's on Sportsnet 590 The Fan and Apple TV Plus. To hockey, the NHL has come down hard on the Vegas Golden Knights for what they pulled last night after advancing. Coach John Tortorella declined to speak to the media, and the dressing room was not open after the game, so Vegas will forfeit a second-round draft pick this year, and Torts has been fined $100,000. The NHL says Vegas has been warned in the past about previous violations. Vegas will have a chance to appeal. Nothing doing in the Stanley Cup playoffs tonight. Habs host the Sabres in Game 6 tomorrow, leading 3-2. The All-Canadian NLL Final gets going in Hamilton tonight. It's Game 1 between the Rock and the Thunderbirds at 7:30. And sitting 1-1, the Tempo are on the road for the very first time. They take on the LA Sparks at 10. This is 680 News Radio.
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1: Canada and Alberta have come to an agreement on carbon pricing, which would pave the way for construction of a new oil pipeline starting as early as 2027. But it's not a done deal yet. 680 business analyst Chris McCusker with more.
26: The deal builds on the memorandum of understanding signed in November, and it hammers out commitments on industrial carbon pricing. But a trilateral pact between the two governments and a coalition of oil sands companies on the Pathways Carbon Capture Project remains outstanding. This deal also scales back the scope of a carbon capture project that was initially laid out. Now, Prime Minister Mark Carney has staked his economic agenda on speeding up major infrastructure projects and lessening Canada's economic reliance on exports to the U.S. The agreement could also be seen as a move to calm political and business tensions in Alberta, which boiled up under former Prime Minister Justin Trudeau's government. I'm Chris McCusker.
1: A vicious dog on the loose in the west end of the city has been found. Toronto police say the off-leash brown pit bull mix attacked a smaller dog and its adult owner on Tuesday, killing the little dog. It happened in the Weston and Lawrence area. The animal's owner was arrested and charged on Wednesday. His dog was found around 8 last night and has been seized by Toronto Animal Services. 680 News Time, 649. Cottage Country traffic on the 9s. Here's Justin Pierce.
0: 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There's an update on that collision. Still on the northbound 400. It looks like it's north of Finch. Now only the right lane's blocked for that crash. It is causing a delay north of the 401. Very, very slow as you are traveling towards Simcoe County and beyond. But once you get to Barrie, the delays do return just north of Innisfil Beach Road to north of Essa. Eastbound on the 401, more slowdowns from on the approach to Brock Street to east of Simcoe Street. With Cottage Country traffic on the 9s, I'm Justin Pierce.
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1: 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Here's Mike Davey.
9: Thanks, Alex. Well, I got some good news for travelers of the eastbound 403. It looks like crews are reopening this right now, so vehicles traveling through Mavis over to Huron, Ontario, as I speak here, so things will start to improve. Still going to be backed up east of Erin Mills, but I see the traffic flowing through here, so things should drastically improve in minutes, so that's some good news. The on-ramps are going to be reopening as well, so that's Mavis in southbound here, Ontario. There's that nasty collision on the northbound 400 approaching Steele, so it's going to be three right lanes closed off. Only left lane getting through here. Emergency crews on scene. Backed up from approaching Shepherd. Northbound DVP 404. First volume north of Don Mills to York Mills, and then approaching Steele's. Two right lanes closed off with the collision. It's getting slow as you get towards Finch. Eastbound 401. It's backed up Highway 6 south to east of Guelph Line. Mississauga Road to here, Ontario Express Collectors, Dixie through the Collectors, 427 to Leslie, alternating Express Collectors, Warden to Kennedy through the Collectors, then east of Morningside to approaching Meadowvale in the Express. Emergency road work taking out the right lane. That road work also has the transfer to Collectors closed approaching Meadowvale. So that construction work going to slow you down from Morningside in the Express to approaching Meadowvale. Westbound 401, busy Brock Street to Salem, and then a stalled vehicle approaching Young in the Express. That's going to be blocking the right lane. Emergency crews on scene, slow from Kennedy Express Collectors. Volume in Milton approaching Highway 25 to Guelph Line. Northbound Allen approaching the 401, just the left lane getting through. It's for a collision, slow from Eglinton, the crash approaching the 401. Your next report at 7:01. Now your forecast. Here is Jesse Uppel.
11: Clear skies and comfortable conditions right through this evening, down to 9 degrees in the GTA. Tomorrow, a gusty south wind allows for temperatures to soar above seasonal. 23 for the afternoon, sun and cloud with a chance of some late afternoon, early evening showers. But things are drier for Sunday and Monday of the long weekend. Increase in clouds Sunday with a high of 23 and up to 26 degrees with lots of sunshine for your Victoria Day. A Humidex value is likely reaching the low 30s. Looks like the risk of showers moves in Monday night. Tuesday, hot and humid, a high of 28 degrees. Tonight's low plus 9.
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5: Not much came out of the U.S.-China summit this week, and the U.S. president may have muddied the waters a little around Taiwan. Donald Trump says he'll make a decision about that $14 billion arms deal with the island soon. A losing end to a mixed week on markets, technically. The S&P and the NASDAQ pulled back from records today. The S&P down 93, the NASDAQ down 410, and the Dow was down 537. Now, all markets in the U.S. finished lower this week, with the exception of the S&P 500. It was up by a tenth of a percent. SpaceX, Elon Musk's other company, has picked the NASDAQ for its IPO. That's according to Reuters. It will trade under the ticker symbol SPCX, and the listing is expected next month. Shares in Tesla today down by 4.8%. On Bay Street, the TSX lower by 435 points, 33,833, down by 0.7% this week, going into a long weekend. It's a long weekend in the U.S. next weekend. Gold futures today down 3.1% to 4,542, while oil was higher for a second day. It was up by $4.25 to 105.42 a barrel. It did move higher this week by about $10. At the Business Center, I'm Chris McCusker.
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0: Cottage Country Traffic on the Nines, Justin Pierce.
10: This report is brought to you by Wayne's Auto Group. It looks like on the northbound 400, there's a collision that has happened north of Finch. The right lane's blocked off for that crash. It is causing a delay. It is fairly slow north of the 401, fairly slow again as you are traveling up towards the 407. Farther north along the 400, more delays in Barrie on the approach to Mapleview to north of Vesa. Once you hit the split, it's moving fairly well. Then on the eastbound side of the 401, more delays over in Whitby. It starts on the approach to Brock Street to just east of Stevenson now. Once you hit Simcoe Street, moving fairly well throughout Oshawa and beyond. With Cottage Country Traffic on the Nines, I'm Justin Pierce.
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13: It is Friday, the 15th of May. Good evening for Laura Carney. I'm Mitch Burke.
0: I'm Alex Bloomfield. Here's what's making news right now.
13: They're still talking, but it's getting close. A strike lockout deadline looms for hundreds of TTC electrical workers.
0: The entire afternoon rush went on without a stretch of the eastbound 403 in

0: It's a saga after a truck hit a bridge this morning. Delay is now finally easing.
1: Holiday Monday is going to be hot. And if that's not your thing, you could cool off at the mall. Most of them will be open.
2: Drake's Iceman album is out. The Six, well represented thanks to Drizzy and Mayor Chow's planned promo.
3: The Blue Jays open up a series in the Motor City while the NHL comes down hard on the Golden Knights. Sports at 15.
4: The Dow dropped by more than 500 points. The NASDAQ and the TSX dropped by more than 400. And only the S&P finished higher this week. Business at 26.
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1: Rogers Xfinity Internet, traffic and weather together on the ones. Here's Mike Davey.
5: This report brought to you by the Big Apple, eastbound 403. All lanes have reopened. Mavis to here, Ontario, was completely closed off for a while throughout the afternoon, but you don't have to worry about that. The flow of traffic already improving, not seeing any delays either. The on-ramps from Mavis and southbound here, Ontario, have reopened to the highway, so you can use those if you need to. On the northbound DVP 404, first volume north of Don Mills up to York Mills and approaching Steeles, two right lanes closed off with a collision. That's causing a delay from Finch, southbound 404 DVP. It's moving slowly. Finch to south of Lawrence on the eastbound 401. Expect a delay. Highway 6 south to east of Guelph Line. Then more volume. Mississauga Road to here, Ontario. Express collectors. Dixie through the collectors. Dixon to Leslie. Alternating express collectors. And then emergency road work east of Morningside to approaching Meadowvale in the express. So the right lane will be closed off. That road work has also closed off the transfer to collectors as you approach Meadowvale, so that construction is slowing you down from Morningside in the express. Westbound 401, it's busy. Brock Street to Salem, approaching Young in the express. They cleared the stalled vehicle in the right lane. Still backed up from Kennedy Express collectors. Delays return in Milton, approaching Highway 25 to Guelph Line. Northbound 400, north of Finch, the right lane closed off with a collision. That's causing a delay. Approaching Shepherd on the westbound Gardner, things look like they're moving just fine. Eastbound Gardner, Jameson to the Jarvis ramp is moving slowly. Northbound 427 looks to be moving slowly. Dundas Express up to Burnhamthorpe. Not sure if that's just volume or a problem. Star 680, you can call in and let me know. Eastbound QEW, it's busy. Aaron Mills to Dixie. Northbound Allen, there's a collision approaching the 401, blocking three right lanes, only the left lane getting through, backed up from Eglinton. Try the Big Apple's famous apple bread pies made right before your eyes in apple cider from the 401 Cider Brewery. Look for the Big Red Apple off the 401 at exit 497 or thebigapple.ca. Your next report is at 7:11. Now your forecast. Jesse Uppel.
6: Clouds are clearing out as we move through the rest of this evening. Overnight, 9 degrees, so relatively mild and even warmer for tomorrow with a gusty south wind. Sun and cloud to start off the day, climbing to a high of 23 degrees. Just that slight chance of some late afternoon, early evening showers. Tonight, slow, plus 9.
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1: Well, some urgent mediated talks between the TTC and QP Local 2 continue right now with a little over 5 hours to go before a strike or lockout deadline. A mediator was brought in earlier this month to try to get a deal done that both sides would deem to be fair. 700 of the TTC's electrical workers and technicians could be off the job if no agreement is reached by 12:01 tomorrow morning.
0: Wages remain the key sticking point. The transit agency says the union's ask of $40 million over the next 3 years is unaffordable. The union says its members need the pay increase to offset the cost of living. The service impact of a potential work stoppage is not yet known.
1: Well, are you heading north this hour along with tens of thousands of others? We've got you covered in Cottage Country traffic. The next one's at 7:09. And you've picked a great weekend to go. It's only going to get warmer and sunnier from here. If you're staying put, Woodbine Beach might just be the place to be. That's where we find 680's Moman Qureshi.
8: What a difference 24 hours makes. And nobody knows that more than Anita, who I spotted walking along the boardwalk here at Woodbine Beach with her dog and her husband, wearing a winter jacket, even though it's a beautiful, warm spring day.
9: Because we can't predict Canada and we can't predict Toronto. You could go from, like, yesterday I wanted my parka when I walked the dog. And this morning we thought, oh, it can't be that warm outside. And sure enough, we're now melting because it's so hot.
8: Sweating.
9: sweating because 10 hours later, it went up 12 degrees.
8: It's going to get even warmer with temperatures projected to be in the mid-20s all long weekend. People are going to get out there and enjoy it, except for Anita's husband, Steve, who is looking for some sympathy I clearly will not give him.
10: Looking forward to it. Too bad I got to leave the country to go to France.
8: Wait, are you expecting sympathy because you're going to France? You want us to feel bad for you? Is that what's happening?
10: Exactly.
8: I'm sure you'll be fine in France.
10: Yeah, I'm sure I'll be fine.
8: At Woodbine Beach, I'm Omen Qureshi.
0: 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If you forget something for your Monday barbecue, you should have a lot easier time making a last-minute dash to the store this year. 680's Richard Southern is here with the changes that allow more businesses to open on the holiday, though the opposition is concerned for workers.
11: It'll be a first for a Victoria Day Monday here in Ontario. Many stores will be open after the Ford government changed the Retail Business Holiday Act, allowing retailers that want to open their doors Monday. But what about the employees behind the counter? I asked Minister Stephen Crawford, who's behind the changes, what he'd say to employees who might be a bit irked to have to work the holiday.
12: Well, I would say, first of all, they don't have to work. Let me be very clear. They are not forced to work by the Employment Standards Act, so it's voluntary.
11: Legally, he's correct, but opposition leader Marit Stiles worries that, practically speaking, many employees may feel pressure to show up on Monday if the boss wants them to.
13: If they feel like they're going to be penalized in any way, they're not going to be able to make that choice. That's no choice at all.
11: Most major malls, a number of grocery stores, and about half of all LCBOs will be open Monday. Richard Southern, Queen's Park.
1: 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Drake's 9th, 10th, and 11th studio albums are being streamed today by millions after last night's big reveal at the Harbourfront Center. 680's Alain Kevion with the Drizzy Deets. They could have been,
2: it would have been. The iced-out CN Towers, City Hall, and Mayor Olivia Chow's chain of office all made it into Drake's YouTube livestream before the clock struck midnight and the trio of albums were released. Drake was even seen wearing the chain in the stream, and it turns out it was all part of an agreement the rapper and Mayor had worked out.
14: It's great because Drake, I've done so much for the city. The world was watching. He's making us proud. It's good.
2: A total of 43 tracks were released overnight, which has fans on social media calling it one of the most ice-cold releases in music history. I'm Alain Kevion.
1: And the NHL has handed the Vegas Golden Knights a significant punishment after what happened last night against the Anaheim Ducks.
15: With the Golden Knights eliminating the Ducks last night, Vegas head coach John Tortorella declined to speak to the media, and the Golden Knights did not open their dressing room for players to speak. The NHL says as a result of those flagrant media violations, the Golden Knights will have to forfeit a second round pick in the 2026 draft, and Tortorella has been fined $100,000. The NHL says the penalties come after previous warnings were issued to the team about not fulfilling media obligations. Vegas has been offered a chance to appeal to Commissioner Gary Bettman. If they do, it'll be held in person next week in New York City. From the Sports Center, I'm Alex Ixero.
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1: It's time now for the gas price update. EnPro predicts the price will drop a cent at midnight, down to $1.88.9 a liter at most GTA stations. City News Time, 7:09, cottage country traffic on the nines. Here's Justin Pierce.
17: Well, there is still this collision on the northbound 400. This report, it's brought to you by Access Storage. It looks like north of Finch, the right lane, that is still blocked off. With that collision, emergency crews, they are on scene, and as a result of it, it is causing a delay just north of the 401, fairly slow as folks are traveling towards Barrie, but then on the eastbound side of the 401, there are delays. It's kind of minor now, but still worth noting, it is slow through Salem, and then on the 40 rebound side of the QEW, no longer seeing issues as you are traveling towards, of course, the Niagara region, but we are seeing a minor delay from just beyond Ontario Street in Lincoln down towards Victoria Avenue. With Cottage Country traffic on the nines, I'm Justin Pierce.
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1: 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Now Rogers Xfinity Internet, traffic and weather together on the ones. 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
5: This report brought to you by The Gardener, northbound DVP 404. Volume north of Don Mills up to York Mills and approaching Steeles. Two right lanes closed off with a collision. That's causing a delay from Finch, eastbound 401. Volume Highway 6 south to east of Guelph Line, Mississauga Road, alternating express collectors to here, Ontario. Dixie through the collectors, Dixon to Leslie, alternating express collectors, and then construction work. It's emergency road work, actually. East of Morningside to approaching Meadowvale in the express, so the right lane will be closed off there. Then approaching Meadowvale, the transfer to collectors is shut down with that road work slow from Morningside in the express. Westbound 401, busy Brock Street to Salem at Kennedy, alternating express collectors to Young, approaching Highway 25 on and off to Guelph Line. Northbound 400 approaching Steeles, the right lane closed off with the collision. That's causing a delay approaching Shepherd. If you're on the southbound 400, it starts to get backed up Shepherd to the 401 ramps. Northbound 427 at Burnham Thorpe in the express, there was a stalled vehicle off to the right shoulder, so I think that's what was causing this slowdown. It's still going to be busy just north of Dundas in the express up to Burnham Thorpe, but things already starting to improve. Eastbound QW Gardner combination, volume Aaron Mills to Dixie, Jameson to the Jarvis ramp. Northbound Allen approaching the 401, three right lanes are closed off with the collision, so only the left lane getting through. It's going to be very slow from Eglinton. Hire the gardener to take care of your lawn and garden. 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Your next report is at 7:21. Now your forecast. Here's Jesse Uppel.
6: It's a lovely evening with clouds clearing out across the GTA, dropping down to 9 degrees through the overnight. Tomorrow, gusty south winds develop, and that will allow for temperatures to climb above seasonal, 23 for the daytime high under a sun cloud mix. Watching for that chance of some late afternoon, early evening showers, and then drier for Sunday. So very mild with a high near 23. Tonight, slow, plus 9.
1: 20 degrees at Pearson right now, 680 News Time, 7:13. The U.S. Federal Reserve will have a new chair starting tomorrow. 680's Chris McCusker with what that means.
21: After 8 years in the job, Jerome Powell saw a lot of drama as Fed chair. Inflation soared after the pandemic, and it's remained above the Fed's 2% target for more than 5 years. And that's resulted in criticism, including from U.S. President Donald Trump, who actually appointed Powell in 2018. Unlike many of his predecessors, Powell is not a trained economist, but rather a lawyer who worked in finance before joining the Fed in 2012. But he did manage a so-called soft landing by reducing inflation without a sharp economic downturn. Powell, who is 73, will continue serving on the governing board and says he plans to stay on until he's confident the Fed's independence is truly restored. I'm Chris McCusker.
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1: 20 degrees right now at Pearson with sun and cloud. Good evening, I'm Mitch Burke. Less than 5 hours remain on the clock before a strike or a lockout involving hundreds of TTC electrical workers and technicians. Midnight, 1 minute after midnight, is when that deadline will arrive.

0: When the backdrop's gotta give main character energy. When the balloons have to blow up the vibe. When the cap simply cannot clash with her manicure. From graduations to prom parties. When it's gotta be right, Party City.
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2: 680 News Time, 718. The city is closing a road near Exhibition Place next week as it gets set to upgrade some transit infrastructure ahead of the World Cup.
3: Starting Monday, Fleet Street will be closed from Strawn to Fort York Boulevard. The city says this is for construction of some temporary transit infrastructure in the area, which will help with access to both FIFA Fan Fest and Toronto Stadium during the World Cup. Improvements include dedicated queuing and boarding areas to help manage crowds in what's being called the Fleet Street Transit Hub. Work will take place from May 18th until June 5th, before the first Toronto match of the World Cup on June 12th. The roadway will shut down again afterwards between July 25th and 31st, so the infrastructure can be removed. With a 9-year drive, I'm Kyle Hocking.
2: 680 News Time, 719, Cottage Country traffic on the 9s. Here's Justin Pierce.
4: This report is brought to you by Rogers. There are delays northbound on the 400. It is slow through Finch, and after that, moving fairly well through Vaughan and pretty much kind of Simcoe County. I say that because in Barrie, there are delays just north of Mapleview to north of Essa. Once you hit the split, it's moving fairly well beyond that point. Eastbound on the 401, more delays through Salem. Again, not seeing any issues after that. With Cottage Country traffic on the 9s, I'm Justin Pierce.
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2: 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Rogers Xfinity Internet traffic and weather together on the ones. Here's Mike Davey.
11: Thanks, Mitch. This report brought to you by Richmond Hill Toyota. If you're heading out onto the northbound 404 DVP. First, the DVP will be slow north of Don Mills up to York Mills, and a collision approaching Steeles is going to be blocking two right lanes. That's causing a delay just north of Finch. Once you get north of that, rest of the drive should be good. Out on the eastbound 401, Highway 6 south to east to Guelph line is moving slowly. Mississauga Road to Hure, Ontario, Express Collectors, Dixie Collectors, Dixon to Leslie, alternating Express Collectors, ramp to Dufferin, stalled vehicle blocking the right lane. Then emergency road work happening in the express east of Morningside to approaching Meadowvale. So the right lane will be closed off. The transfer approaching Meadowvale to the collectors, that's completely shut down with this road work. Slow Morningside in the express over to Meadowvale. Once you're through it, should be good. Westbound 401 volume Brock Street to Salem, Kennedy alternating express collectors to Young. Then approaching the 400 transfer to collectors. The right lane is closed off with a collision. So starting to get a little bit slow on the approach. Beyond that, was slow through Milton, but it looks like that has improved. Northbound 400 approaching Steeles, the right lane closed off with a collision, and it looks like that may have actually cleared as well. So you don't have to deal with that. Still going to be a little bit slow through Finch, but once you get north of that, Justin Pierce will help you get to the cottage. I'm seeing a bit of a delay through Essa. If you're out on the eastbound QW Gardner combination volume, Aaron Mills to Dixie, Jameson to the Jarvis ramp, northbound Allen, it looks like they cleared the crash here approaching the 401. Wall lanes have reopened. Looks like the flow of traffic already improving from Eglinton. 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

0: 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Now your forecast. 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
1: Clear skies and comfortable conditions right through this evening, down to 9 degrees in the GTA. Tomorrow, a gusty south wind allows for temperatures to soar above seasonal, 23 for the afternoon, sun and cloud with a chance of some late afternoon, early evening showers. But things are drier for Sunday and Monday of the long weekend. Increase in clouds Sunday with a high of 23 and up to 26 degrees with lots of sunshine for your Victoria Day. A Humidex value is likely reaching the low 30s. Looks like the risk of showers moves in Monday night. Tuesday, hot and humid, a high of 28 degrees. Tonight, slow, plus 9.
2: 20 degrees right now at Pearson, 680 News Time, 723. Sit tight. In just a couple of moments, we have something special for you.
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10: Inflation back in the spotlight today with a sell-off in global bonds. Now, the 10-year in the U.S. rose by more than 11 points to cap the biggest weekly jump since U.S. President Donald Trump announced his tariffs back in April of 2025. There are these ongoing concerns about oil and what it might do to inflation. So on Wall Street today, the Dow was down 537, while the S&P and the NASDAQ pulled back from record highs. The S&P down 93, the NASDAQ down 410. Only the S&P finished higher this week, and it was only up by a tenth of a percent. On Bay Street, the TSX was lower by 435, 33,833. It was down by 7 tenths of a percent this week. The price for oil today higher by $4.25, $105.42 a barrel. Oil jumped about $10 this week. The Strait of Hormuz remains closed, and the International Energy Agency says the market will remain severely undersupplied until October, even if the hostilities ended next month. At the Business Center, I'm Chris McCusker.
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2: Time now for Cottage Country Traffic on the Nines. Here is Justin Pierce.
14: 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Eastbound 401 delays through Salem with Cottage Country Traffic on the Nines. I'm Justin Pierce.
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2: Finally, this half hour, you know, it has been an emotional day here at 680 News Radio as we wish the head of our traffic department, the 680 traffic queen, Helena Balka, the very best in her well-earned retirement. This morning, we had our chance to tell Helena how much she means to us. And some of you did, too.
18: Just wishing Helena Balka a happy retirement. She's a good lady. I wish her well.
19: Helena, good morning. I hear you're leaving.
20: Yes, I am.
19: I am so sorry to hear that. Helena, I have spoken with you, called in traffic tips before, and I just wanted to tell you how much I enjoy hearing you first thing in the morning. I don't know how somebody could sound so perky at 5 o'clock in the morning.
21: Good morning. My name is Jason, and I want to wish Helena all the best of her retirement. I love her. I'm going to miss her.
20: Jason,
21: every day I listen to her.
20: This is Helena, and thank you. You're so sweet. Okay. Thank you so much.
2: We love you, Helena. Thank you so much. I'm Mitch Burke. It is 7:30.
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22: Good evening. It's Friday, May 15th. I'm Christine Ritchie.
23: And in for Mitch Burke, I'm Brendan Lang. Here's what's making news right now.
22: Negotiations between the TTC and its electrical workers are coming down to the wire. If there's no deal, a lockout or strike could happen at midnight tonight.
23: It's finally here, your long weekend with perfect spring summer-like conditions.
22: And for the first time in Ontario, the Victoria Day holiday, store owners can now remain open without facing a penalty.
24: Allegations of anti-Semitism within the Toronto Police Service have prompted the Toronto Police Service Board to request an independent inspection. Its chair says people need confidence that policing in Toronto is free from bias.
25: The Blue Jays get out to an early lead on the Tigers while the NLL championships get going tonight in Hamilton. Sports at 45.
10: The TSX drops by more than 400 points to close out a losing week. The Dow is down by more than 500 and the NASDAQ down by more than 400. Business at 56.
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22: Time for Rogers Xfinity, internet traffic and weather together on the ones. Good evening, Mike Davey.
0: Good evening, Christine. This report brought to you by Vertical CPA, westbound 401 volume Brock Street to Salem, then Kennedy alternating express collectors to Yonge. Then as you start to approach the 400, the transfer to collectors now completely closed off with a collision. So starting to slow down as you approach Keel in both express and collectors. Once you're through that, rest of the drive should be fine. On the eastbound 401, on and off delays approaching Guelph Line to approaching Highway at 25, and then south of Pearson alternating express collectors over to Leslie, slow through Kennedy and then collectors, and then construction work. It's emergency road work east of Morningside to approaching Meadowvale in the express, so the right lane will be closed off, slow through that construction zone, and then approaching Meadowvale, the transfer to collectors, that's going to be shut down as well with that road work. Northbound DVP 404 north of Don Mills up to York Mills, moving slowly. Then approaching Steeles, there is going to be a crash here. Just the right lane now closed off, slow as you approach the problem. Southbound on the 400, it looks like it's moving just fine, headed towards the 401, so some volume easing off through there. Eastbound QW Gardner combination approaching Dorval to approaching Ford Drive, moving slowly, then east of Aaron Mills to Dixie. As you get onto the eastbound Gardner Jameson to the Jarvis ramp, you can expect a delay. Southbound 404 DVP, it's slow, Finch to south of Lawrence, and then as you travel through Don Mills. 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Your next report is at 7:41. Now your forecast, here's Jesse Uppel.
1: remaining quite mild through this evening. It's comfortable with clear skies down to 9 degrees tonight. Tomorrow, it's a breezy south wind and warm temperatures with sun and cloud, 23 for the afternoon. Chance of some late afternoon, early evening showers, but drier for Sunday. Tonight's low, plus 9.
23: Right now, we have temperatures sitting at 20 degrees at Pearson with a partly cloudy sky. 680 News Time, 733.
15: 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Developing story.
22: Negotiations are ongoing this hour between the TTC and the union representing around 700 of its electrical workers. A potential lockout or strike could happen as early as 12:01 tomorrow morning. Wages remain the key sticking point.
23: The TTC says the union is asking for $40 million over the next 3 years, which it calls unaffordable. The union says its members need higher pay to handle cost of living increases. The severe impact of a potential strike is not yet clear.
22: Welcome to your well-deserved long weekend. The shorts are out, the car windows are down, and you can feel the good energy already.
3: I'm picking up vibrations. She's giving me
22: And hopefully you get lots of chances to soak up the sun and warm temps. With his cool shades on, 680's Moman Qureshi is already at Woodpine Beach with all you need to know.
4: You can see smiles on people's faces as they go along the boardwalk here at Woodbine Beach, maybe going for a run or with their dog, pushing a stroller with their child inside, enjoying the warm weather that has come at long last. Anita says it is a big-time mood changer.
5: It's always cold in Canada, so as soon as you get a little bit of sun, you see everyone is happy.
4: This isn't just a flash in the pan. Temperatures will remain in the mid-20s all weekend long, with Monday potentially being the hottest day of the year so far. With that will come big crowds, particularly here at Woodbine Beach, and that has police reminding you to keep it safe.
6: We just want to remind the members of the community that we are going to be here. We're going to have some enhancements in terms of our policing staff and our, some of our support partners to make sure that this weekend goes safely and everybody feels confident that everything's going to go well.
4: Soaking up the sun at Woodbine Beach, I'm Moman Qureshi.
23: 680 News Time, 735. For the first time in Ontario, stores can be open for business on Victoria Day. But that raises the question about workers having to take a shift on a holiday. 680's Richard Southern has more.
7: The Ford government recently changed the rules at Queen's Park, allowing retailers to open this Victoria Day Monday if they so choose, and many are. But what about the employees? I caught up with Minister Stephen Crawford, who's behind these changes. He contends employees won't have to work Monday if they don't want to.
26: Businesses, it's voluntary if they wish to be open, but it's also voluntary for workers if they choose to work. Having said that, there are a lot of workers that want to make a little extra money, so allowing them that opportunity, should they choose to, I think is a positive for the people of Ontario.
7: Just to be clear, they can say no without worrying about losing
26: Correct.
7: Their job?
26: Correct.
7: But opposition leader Marit Stiles worries workers will still feel pressure to come in if they see their name on the schedule.
27: If they feel like they're going to be penalized in any way, they're not going to be able to make that choice. That's no choice at all.
7: Most major malls, many grocery stores, and half of all LCBOs will be open on Monday. Richard Southern, Queen's Park.
22: Allegations of anti-Semitism and racism within the Toronto Police Service, and that has the police board requesting an independent investigation. 680's Phil Martino has more.
24: The High Road Confessions of a Homicide Cop is a memoir from retired Toronto Police homicide Detective Hank Idzinga. He recently told City News toward the end of his career he was dealing with a senior officer who made vile anti-Semitic comments to him.
28: Me, it was just ironic that my career ended that way.
24: Toronto Police Service Board Chair Shelley Carroll says the board has heard clearly from members of Toronto's Jewish community that these concerns need to be examined independently. The board has formally requested Ontario's Inspectorate of Policing to consider an expedited inspection. A statement from Chief Myron Demkew reads in part, "The Toronto Police Service takes any allegation of anti-Semitism and racism extremely seriously." He adds the service is committed to member wellness and respectful workplaces. I'm Phil Martino.
23: 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U.S. President Donald Trump is flying back to Washington following a multi-day trip to China with an arms deal with Taiwan still up in the air.
29: President Xi Jinping privately warned the president differences over the self-governed island, which Beijing claims as its own territory, could bring the U.S. and China into clashes or conflict.
30: For Taiwan, he feels very strongly. I made no commitment either way.
29: At this point, President Trump is undecided on the weapons deal.
30: I'll make it to determination over the next fairly short.
29: In the House, this is New York Democrat Gregory Meeks.
8: I think that she has leverage over the president.
29: Some Republicans, like Pennsylvania's Brian Fitzpatrick, are expressing displeasure with the president's non-decision.
9: We have to support Taiwan. Just like we have to support Ukraine.
29: Secretary of State Marco Rubio has said the U.S. policy toward Taiwan is unchanged, and it would be a terrible mistake for China to take Taiwan by force. Ed Donahue, Washington.
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22: 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Time now for Cottage Country Traffic on the Nines. Good evening, Justin Pierce.
12: Oh, hi, Christine. 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It looks like northbound on the 400. There are delays. It looks like it is fairly slow. Four drivers in Barrie just through Essa. It looks like after that, moving fairly well once you hit the split. And beyond that, not seeing much of an issue through there. Over on the eastbound 401, there are slowdowns too. I will say it's just through Salem. After that, again, moving up to speed through the 412, Whippy, Oshawa, and really beyond out towards Belleville. Not seeing any problems. Then on the eastbound 407, we were seeing slowdowns on the approach to the ramp that takes you northbound to the 35-115. Those have pretty much evaporated now, so it's a pretty smooth drive as you travel up towards Lindsay and or Peterborough. With Cottage Country Traffic on the Nines, I'm Justin Pierce.
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0: This report is brought to you by Cooperators. If you're heading out onto the westbound 401, still got some volume hanging around here, Brock Street to Salem. It returns Kennedy alternating express collectors to Avenue. And then there is a collision approaching the 400. So the transfer to collectors is going to be completely closed off. The delay from Dufferin in both express and collectors. Eastbound 401. Expect some volume approaching Guelph Line to approaching Highway 25 on and off. It's really starting to break up, though. And then it slows back down south of Pearson alternating express collectors to Leslie. Same thing here, starting to see some gaps in those delays. So hopefully things start to ease off through here as well. It is busy. Warren into Kennedy through the collectors. Then road work from east of Morningside to approaching Meadowvale. It's in the express. The right lane will be closed off. It's emergency road work. The transfer as you approach Meadowvale to the collectors is completely shut down as well. Slow from Morningside in the express to Meadowvale. Once you get west of that, the drive really starts to improve. Northbound DVP 404, volume Eglinton to York Mills and approaching Steeles. The right lane is closed off with a collision. Minor delay as you approach the problem. On the southbound 404 DVP, still got volume here, Finch to south of Lawrence. Eastbound QEW Gardner combination. expect a delay from east of Erin Mills to Dixie, and then as you start to approach the Jarvis Ramp. Traffic is slow, also feeling stuck with your investment goals? 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Terms and conditions apply. Your next report is at 7:51. Now your forecast. Here is Jesse Upel.
1: Clearing out as we move through this evening. Winds are easing and we're down to 9 degrees through the overnight. Tomorrow, it's a warm, gusty south wind and a sun cloud mix, climbing to a high of 23 degrees for the afternoon. Chance of some late afternoon, early evening showers, but then drier for Sunday. Increasing clouds and a high near 23. Tonight, slow plus 9.
22: Right now, we're sitting at 20 degrees, feeling like 19 with a partly cloudy sky. Coming up next, your headlines and sports. 680 News Time, 7:43.
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10: What's up? 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
22: It's 20 degrees and partly cloudy. Good evening. I'm Christine Ritchie. So glad you could tune in. Hope you're well. Here are the top stories this hour. Negotiations between the TTC and the union representing electrical workers is coming down to the wire. If they don't come to an agreement by midnight tonight, a lockout or strike could result. Wages remain the key sticking point. The service impact of a potential strike is not yet clear. And you can feel it in the air, the excitement of finally being able to enjoy a sunny, warm weekend. No rain, and it's a long weekend to boot. And for the first time in Ontario, store owners can remain open without facing a fine on Victoria Day. And the Toronto Police Service Board is requesting an independent inspection into allegations of anti-Semitism and racism within the ranks at Toronto Police Services. 680 News Time, 7:45. 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Good evening, Adam Dunphy.
21: Good evening, Christine. A two-run double from Andres Jimenez has the Blue Jays up 2-0 on the Tigers. They're playing in the bottom of the third. You can listen to this one on Sportsnet 590 The Fan. Elsewhere, it is 0-0 between the Orioles and Nationals. They're playing in the bottom of the fourth. You can watch that game on Sportsnet Plus. Yankees-Mets also 0-0 there. That's in the bottom of the second. While the Rays have a 4-1 lead on the Marlins in the top of the third. The NHL has stripped the Vegas Golden Knights of a second-round pick in the upcoming draft and fined head coach John Tortorella $100,000 after what the league called a flagrant violation of the 2026 Stanley Cup playoffs media regulations. Tortorella did not speak to the media, nor was the Golden Knights dressing room open to reporters after Vegas' series clinching win over Anaheim last night. The team has been offered a chance to appeal. Men's World Hockey Championships got going today in Switzerland. Canada opened up their tournament with a 5-3 win over Sweden. John Tavares scoring for Canada in that victory. And the host Swiss, well, they got off to a good start as they beat the U.S. 3-1. Game one of the NLL Finals underway in Hamilton. Toronto Rock hosting the Halifax Thunderbirds. And in the first quarter, it is the Rock with a 1-0 lead. Rock looking for their first title since 2011. Two games in the NBA playoffs tonight. After one quarter, The Cavaliers trail the Pistons 27-25. Pistons trying to stay alive tonight as the Cavs lead that series 3-2. And coming up at 9:30, it's the Spurs and Timberwolves. Spurs lead that series 3-2. Sports at 15 and 45 past every hour or anytime at sportsnet.ca.
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19: 680 News Time, 7:48. Ukrainian President Volodymyr Zelensky vows a response after Russian drone and missiles struck down in a 9-story apartment building in Kyiv, killing 24 people. ABC's Patrick Reveal tells us President Zelensky is concerned Moscow has intentions to take it further.
23: President Zelensky visited today and praised the rescue effort, saying that workers there had worked continuously. I believe they'd worked about 28 hours, desperately trying to find people. Dozens of people, of course, were also injured. And this attack was across the country, well over 100 people also injured. And the worry is, of course, that we will just see these huge drone attacks getting bigger.
19: Ukraine's Air Force said the strike, which also killed 3 children, was part of Russia's largest aerial assault on the country since the war began more than 4 years ago. 680 News Time, 7:49. Time now for Cottage Country traffic on the nines. Here's Justin Pierce.
12: Yeah, that's right. This report, it's brought to you by Subaru. The delays are kind of minor now, but on the northbound 400, there are slowdowns from on the approach to 88 up towards 89. There may be something happening in between the two, again, because it is causing a delay for drivers in Simcoe County. And then farther north in Barrie at Essa, there's a slowdown through there once you hit the split, moving fairly well, again, beyond that point. Then on the eastbound side of the 401, more slowdowns through Salem with Cottage Country traffic on the nines. I'm Justin Pierce.
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0: This report brought to you by Dynamic. Westbound on the 401. Still got a little bit of volume, 412 to approaching Salem. Then from the 404, alternating express collectors to Avenue. Then a collision approaching the 400. It's the transfer to collectors that will be closed off with this crash. Slow from the Allen Express and collectors, eastbound 401. approaching Guelph Line to approaching Highway 25. Looks like this delay here is still here a little bit. It's on and off, but really starting to break up. Does get busy again south of Pearson, alternating express collectors to Keele, and then slow approaching Young in the express at Bayview collectors to Leslie, Warden through the collectors, then emergency road work east of Morningside to approaching Meadowvale in the express. It's going to be a right lane closed off. That emergency road work is also closed off the transfer to collectors as you approach Meadowvale. So keep that in mind if you needed to use that that transfer. It's slow through that construction zone. Northbound DVP 404 Eglinton to York Mills moving slowly. And then there is a collision approaching Steeles blocking the right lane. Minor delay as you approach the problem. Southbound 404 DVP south of Finch to south of Lawrence moving slowly. Eastbound QEW east of Aaron Mills to Dixie. You can expect a delay. Then it's going to be busy on the eastbound Gardner from the Humber Bridge to Jameson, then approaching the Jarvis Ramp. While other money managers follow the beat of the market, Dynamic acts because your money can't grow if it doesn't move. Learn more at dynamic.ca/active. 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
1: Well, it's looking like a fantastic and very warm long weekend across southern Ontario. Through this evening across the GTA, clouds are clearing and we're down to 9 degrees through the overnight. Tomorrow, warm with a breezy south wind, sun and cloud, 23 for the high. Chance of some late afternoon, early evening showers. But then for the rest of the long weekend, it looks to be remaining dry with increasing clouds on Sunday, a high of 23 degrees, up to 26 degrees with lots of sunshine on your Victoria Day Monday. Humidex values likely reaching the low 30s. And then showers return Monday night into Tuesday. Tonight's low, +9.
2: Right now, sitting at 20 degrees with a partly cloudy sky.
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2: 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This just into 680 News Radio. Peel Police are reporting a man has died after an injury at the workplace in Brampton. The call came in at around 6:30 this evening at workplace located at 227 Advance Boulevard near Dixie and the 407. No other details surrounding the incident have been released as of yet. Drivers are asked to avoid the area as Advance Boulevard is closed in both directions between Tompkin Road and Dixie Road. Stay tuned to 680 News Radio for more on this developing story. 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
29: A huge debut for shares in Cerebras. That stock jumped 68% after raising $5.5 billion in this year's largest IPO, at least so far. Day two, the stock came back down to earth a little bit, lower by about 10%. Now, the company is set to join a growing list of publicly traded chip makers seeking to challenge market leader NVIDIA. Shares in NVIDIA today down by 4.5%, although the CEO did come home from China empty-handed. It was a losing day on Wall Street, only a winning week for the S&P, and it was only up by 0.1%. It pulled back from a record today, down 93 points. The NASDAQ was down 410. It was actually the biggest loser today, down 1.5%, and the Dow dropped by 537 points. It was the worst day on Wall Street since March. On Bay Street, not much better. The TSX down 435, 33,833, down by 0.7% this week. Gold futures today lower by 3% to 4,542. Oil was higher for a second day, up $4.25, 105.42 a barrel. It gained by about $10 this week. There is still no end in sight to the Iran war, and there are concerns around the world now. The war-driven price shock will force central banks to hike interest rates in order to contain the impact. I'm Chris McCusker.
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2: 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Now time for Cottage Country traffic on the nines. Here's Justin Pierce.
12: Well, there are delays still happening along the Cottage Country routes right now. 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It looks like northbound on the 400. There are delays in Simcoe County. Very, very slow on the approach to 88 up towards 89. Looks like it is slow on the approach to there as well. Again, unclear what's causing this delay. It may just be volume at this point, but it is fairly slow as drivers are making their way up towards Barrie. It looks like once you get there, it is moving fairly well. Not seeing any issues once you hit the split. And then over on the eastbound side of the 401, there are slowdowns through Salem. Again, moving fairly well after that through the 412, Whitby, Oshawa, and beyond. And on the Fort Erie bound side of the QEW, we were seeing delays over in Lincoln through Ontario Street. Again, that has since evaporated. Those delays are gone. So overall, it's a pretty smooth drive as you are traveling around the Golden Horseshoe. With Cottage Country traffic on the nines, I'm Justin Pierce.
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15: It is Friday, May 15th. In for Mitch Burke, I'm Brendan Lang.
2: And I'm Christine Ritchie. Here's what's making news this hour.
15: A lockout strike is possible at midnight as the TTC and the union that represents around 700 workers continue to negotiate.
2: Breaking news, police in Peel Region say a man has died after an injury at their workplace in Brampton tonight.
15: If you need to head out to the store this Victoria Day, you're in luck as some malls and grocery stores will stay open for the first time in Ontario.
2: The chair of the Toronto Police Service Board says residents should never have to question whether they'll be treated fairly because of who they are. The board has requested an independent inspection into allegations of racism within the service.
20: The Tigers are on the board, but the Blue Jays still have the lead in the Motor City, while Canada opens up the Men's World Hockey Championship with a win. Sports at 15.
29: The TSX dropped by more than 400 points on the day, even as oil closed above $105, and the Dow dropped by more than 500 points. Business at 26.
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15: Now time for Rogers Xfinity Internet, traffic and weather together on the ones. 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
0: Good evening, Brendan. This report brought to you by Don Valley North Toyota, westbound on the 401, volume 412 to Salem, 404 to Avenue, alternating express collectors. Ramp to Leslie, stalled vehicle in the center lane, then a collision approaching the 400. Transfer to collectors will be completely closed off. That's causing a delay from the Allen Express and collectors. Eastbound 401, volume south of Pearson to Keel, alternating express collectors. Young Express Bayview collectors to Leslie, then east of Morningside to approaching Meadowvale in the express. The right lane closed off with emergency road work. Slow through that stretch in the express. Collectors definitely better. Starting to slow down a little bit maybe, but I would get into those collector lanes if you can. It's also going to be affecting the transfer to collectors as you approach Meadowvale. That's going to be completely closed off with that emergency road work. Northbound DVP 404 Eglinton to York Mills is slow. Approaching Steeles, the right lane is closed off with the collision, not seeing much of a delay. Southbound 404 DVP, south of Finch to south of Lawrence, you can expect a slowdown. Eastbound QEW Gardner combination, first a delay east of Aaron Mills to Dixie ramp to the westbound 403, 407 right lane. There's going to be a stalled vehicle there. Once you get onto the eastbound Gardner, it's a slow go as you start to drive through Parkside, but the delay approaching the Jarvis ramp looks like that has eased off. 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Your next report's at 8:11. Now your forecast. Here is Jesse Uppel.
1: Clouds are clearing out as we move through the rest of this evening. Overnight, 9 degrees, so relatively